at Yuma, it was mostly sunny, with a temperature of 103. At Sierra Vista, it was partly sunny, with a temperature of 84. Observations for Southern California, it was mostly sunny, with a temperature of 85 at Los Angeles Airport, and 86 at San Diego. Regional observations, skies ranged from mostly sunny to partly sunny. It was 94 at Las Vegas, 78 at Salt Lake City, 79 at Albuquerque, and 81 at El Paso. Once again, at 4 p.m. in Phoenix, under mostly sunny skies. The Sky Harbor temperature was 98 degrees. Here is the latest forecast. For the following area, in Arizona, Central Phoenix, issued at 4:16 p.m. Mountain Standard Time. Tonight, clear. Lows 73 to 79. Light wind in the evening becoming northeast around 5 miles per hour after midnight. Wednesday, sunny and hot. Highs 97 to 102. East wind around 5 miles per hour in the morning becoming south in the afternoon. Wednesday night, clear. Lows 74 to 79. Light wind in the evening becoming northeast 5 to 10 miles per hour after midnight. Thursday, sunny and hot. Highs 98 to 103. East wind 5 to 10 miles per hour. Thursday night, clear. Lows 75 to 82. Northeast wind around 5 miles per hour in the evening increasing to 10 to 15 miles per hour after midnight. Friday, mostly sunny and hot. Highs 97 to 102. Friday night, clear in the evening then becoming partly cloudy. Lows 72 to 80. Saturday, partly sunny. A slight chance of showers in the morning, then a slight chance of afternoon showers and thunderstorms. Not as warm. Highs 88 to 95. Chance of rain 10%. Saturday night, considerable cloudiness. A slight chance of showers and thunderstorms in the evening, then a chance of showers and a slight chance of thunderstorms after midnight. Cooler. Low 66 to 74. Chance of rain 50%. Rainfall less than a quarter of an inch, except locally higher in thunderstorms. Sunday, considerable cloudiness. Showers likely with a slight chance of thunderstorms in the morning, then a chance of afternoon showers and thunderstorms. Not as warm. Highs 81 to 88. Chance of rain 60%. Rainfall up to a half of an inch possible, except locally higher in thunderstorms. Sunday night, a chance of showers and a slight chance of thunderstorms in the evening, then showers likely and a slight chance of thunderstorms after midnight. Low 61 to 70. Chance of rain 70%. Rainfall up to a half of an inch possible, except locally higher in thunderstorms. Columbus Day, considerable cloudiness with a chance of showers and a slight chance of thunderstorms. Highs 76 to 83. Chance of rain 50%. Rainfall up to a half of an inch possible, except locally higher in thunderstorms. Monday night, partly cloudy. A chance of showers and a slight chance of thunderstorms in the evening, then a chance of showers after midnight. Lows 57 to 66. Chance of rain 30%. Tuesday, partly sunny. A 20% chance of showers in the morning. High 74 to 81. Here is the synopsis for Southeast California, Southwest, and South Central Arizona. Above normal temperatures with minimal daily changes will carry through the rest of this week as lower deserts top out around 97 to 108 degrees. An extreme heat warning is in effect for portions of Southeast California and Southwest Arizona from Wednesday through Friday as temperatures warm to near record levels, resulting in major heat risk. Dry weather will persist through at least the end of the work week before a potential cooler and more unsettled pattern arrives this weekend into early next week. Extreme heat warning in effect from 10 a.m. Mountain Standard Time, or 10 a.m. Pacific Daylight Time to 8 p.m. Mountain Standard Time, or 8 p.m. Pacific Daylight Time Thursday.
what? Dangerously hot conditions possible. Afternoon temperatures 102 to 106. Major heat risk. Where? In Arizona, Gila River Valley and Parker Valley. In California, Chuckwalla Valley and Palo Verde Valley. When? From 10 a.m. Mountain Standard Time, or 10 a.m. Pacific Daylight Time to 8 p.m. Mountain Standard Time, or 8 p.m. Pacific Daylight Time Thursday. Impacts: heat-related illnesses increase significantly during extreme heat events. Overexposure can cause heat cramps and heat exhaustion to develop and, without intervention, can lead to heat stroke. An extreme heat warning means that a period of very hot temperatures, even by local standards, will occur. Actions should be taken to lessen the impact of the extreme heat. Take extra precautions if you work or spend time outside. When possible, reschedule strenuous activities to early morning or evening. Know the signs and symptoms of heat exhaustion and heat stroke. Wear lightweight and loose-fitting clothing when possible and drink plenty of water. To reduce risk during outdoor work, the Occupational Safety and Health Administration recommends scheduling frequent rest breaks in shaded or air-conditioned environments. Anyone overcome by heat should be moved to a cool and shaded location. Heat stroke is an emergency.

10 miles per hour after midnight. Thursday, sunny and hot. Highs 98 to 103. East wind 5 to 10 miles per hour. Thursday night, clear. Lows 75 to 82. Northeast wind around 5 miles per hour in the evening, increasing to 10 to 15 miles per hour after midnight. Friday, mostly sunny and hot. Highs 97 to 102. Friday night, clear in the evening, then becoming partly cloudy. Lows 72 to 80. Saturday, partly sunny. A slight chance of showers in the morning, then a slight chance of afternoon showers and thunderstorms. Not as warm. Highs 88 to 95. Chance of rain 10%. Saturday night, considerable cloudiness. A slight chance of showers and thunderstorms in the evening, then a chance of showers and a slight chance of thunderstorms after midnight. Cooler. Low 66 to 74. Chance of rain 50%. Rainfall less than a quarter of an inch, except locally higher in thunderstorms. Sunday, considerable cloudiness. Showers likely with a slight chance of thunderstorms in the morning, then a chance of afternoon showers and thunderstorms. Not as warm. Highs 81 to 88. Chance of rain 60%. Rainfall up to a half of an inch possible, except locally higher in thunderstorms. Sunday night, a chance of showers and a slight chance of thunderstorms in the evening, then showers likely and a slight chance of thunderstorms after midnight. Low 61 to 70. Chance of rain 70%. Rainfall up to a half of an inch possible, except locally higher in thunderstorms. Columbus Day, considerable cloudiness with a chance of showers and a slight chance of thunderstorms. Highs 76 to 83. Chance of rain 50%. Rainfall up to a half of an inch possible, except locally higher in thunderstorms. Monday night, partly cloudy. A chance of showers and a slight chance of thunderstorms in the evening, then a chance of showers after midnight. Lows 57 to 66. Chance of rain 30%. Tuesday, partly sunny. A 20% chance of showers in the morning. High 74 to 81. Here is the synopsis for Southeast California, Southwest, and South Central Arizona. Above normal temperatures with minimal daily changes will carry through the rest of this week as lower deserts top out around 97 to 108 degrees. An extreme heat warning is in effect for portions of Southeast California and Southwest Arizona from Wednesday through Friday as temperatures warm to near record levels, resulting in major heat risk. Dry weather will persist through at least the end of the work week before a potential cooler and more unsettled pattern arrives this weekend into early next week. Extreme heat warning in effect from 10 a.m. Mountain Standard Time, or 10 a.m. Pacific Daylight Time to 8 p.m. Mountain Standard Time, or 8 p.m. Pacific Daylight Time Thursday. What? Dangerously hot conditions possible. Afternoon temperatures 102 to 106. Major heat risk. Where? In Arizona, Gila River Valley and Parker Valley. In California, Chuckwalla Valley and Palo Verde Valley. When, from 10 a.m. Mountain Standard Time, or 10 a.m. Pacific Daylight Time to 8 p.m. Mountain Standard Time, or 8 p.m. Pacific Daylight Time Thursday. Impacts, heat-related illnesses increase significantly during extreme heat events. Overexposure can cause heat cramps and heat exhaustion to develop and, without intervention, can lead to heat stroke. An extreme heat warning means that a period of very hot temperatures, even by local standards, will occur. Actions should be taken to lessen the impact of the extreme heat. Take extra precautions if you work or spend time outside. When possible, reschedule strenuous activities to early morning or evening. Know the signs and symptoms of heat exhaustion and heat stroke. Wear lightweight and loose-fitting clothing when possible and drink plenty of water. To reduce risk during outdoor work, the Occupational Safety and Health Administration recommends scheduling frequent rest breaks in shaded or air-conditioned environments.
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The current time is 5:14 p.m. Mountain Standard Time. Here is the 5 p.m. Mountain Standard Time observation for Phoenix, on Tuesday, October 6th. At Sky Harbor, it was mostly sunny. Visibility 10 miles. Temperature was 96 degrees, dew point 52, relative humidity 22%. Wind was calm. And the pressure was 29.80 inches, and falling. Other observations for South Central Arizona including the greater Phoenix area, it was sunny, with a temperature of 97 at Buckeye, 95 at Deer Valley, 96 at Scottsdale Airport, and 95 at Falcon Field. It was mostly sunny, with a temperature of 97 at Glendale, 98 at Luke Air Force Base, 95 at Mesa Gateway, 97 at Chandler, and 99 at Gila Bend. Observations for Northern Arizona, it was sunny, with a temperature of 71 at Flagstaff, 87 at Kingman, 80 at Prescott, 77 at Payson, and 73 at Shiloh. It was mostly sunny, with a temperature of 73 at the Grand Canyon, and 79 at Winslow. At Page, it was partly sunny, with a temperature of 81. At Page, wind was northwest gusting to 26 miles an hour. Observations for Southern Arizona, skies ranged from sunny to mostly sunny. It was 91 at Tucson, 102 at Yuma, 86 at Nogales, and 82 at Sierra Vista. Observations for Southern California, it was mostly sunny, with a temperature of 85 at Los Angeles Airport, and 85 at San Diego. Regional observations, skies ranged from partly cloudy to mostly cloudy. It was 93 at Las Vegas, 77 at Salt Lake City, 78 at Albuquerque, and 81 at El Paso. Once again, at 5 p.m. in Phoenix, under mostly sunny skies. The Sky Harbor temperature was 96 degrees. Here is the latest forecast. For the following area, in Arizona, Central Phoenix, issued at 4:16 p.m. Mountain Standard Time. Tonight, clear. Lows 73 to 79. Light wind in the evening becoming northeast around 5 miles per hour after midnight. Wednesday, sunny and hot. Highs 97 to 102. East wind around 5 miles per hour in the morning becoming south in the afternoon. Wednesday night, clear. Lows 74 to 79. Light wind in the evening becoming northeast 5 to 10 miles per hour after midnight. Thursday, sunny and hot. Highs 98 to 103. East wind 5 to 10 miles per hour. Thursday night, clear. Lows 75 to 82. Northeast wind around 5 miles per hour in the evening increasing to 10 to 15 miles per hour after midnight. Friday, mostly sunny and hot. Highs 97 to 102. Friday night, clear in the evening then becoming partly cloudy. Lows 72 to 80. Saturday, partly sunny. A slight chance of showers in the morning, then a slight chance of afternoon showers and thunderstorms. Not as warm. Highs 88 to 95. Chance of rain 10%. Saturday night, considerable cloudiness. A slight chance of showers and thunderstorms in the evening, then a chance of showers and a slight chance of thunderstorms after midnight. Cooler. Low 66 to 74. Chance of rain 50%. Rainfall less than a quarter of an inch, except locally higher in thunderstorms. Sunday, considerable cloudiness. Showers likely with a slight chance of thunderstorms in the morning, then a chance of afternoon showers and thunderstorms. Not as warm. Highs 81 to 88. Chance of rain 60%.
Rainfall up to a half of an inch possible, except locally higher in thunderstorms. Sunday night, a chance of showers and a slight chance of thunderstorms in the evening, then showers likely and a slight chance of thunderstorms after midnight. Low 61 to 70. Chance of rain 70%. Rainfall up to a half of an inch possible, except locally higher in thunderstorms. Columbus Day, considerable cloudiness with a chance of showers and a slight chance of thunderstorms. Highs 76 to 83. Chance of rain 50%. Rainfall up to a half of an inch possible, except locally higher in thunderstorms. Monday night, partly cloudy. A chance of showers and a slight chance of thunderstorms in the evening, then a chance of showers after midnight. Lows 57 to 66. Chance of rain 30%. Tuesday, partly sunny. A 20% chance of showers in the morning. High 74 to 81. Here is the synopsis for Southeast California, Southwest, and South Central Arizona. Above normal temperatures with minimal daily changes will carry through the rest of this week as lower deserts top out around 97 to 108 degrees. An extreme heat warning is in effect for portions of Southeast California and Southwest Arizona from Wednesday through Friday as temperatures warm to near record levels, resulting in major heat risk. Dry weather will persist through at least the end of the work week before a potential cooler and more unsettled pattern arrives this weekend into early next week. Extreme heat warning in effect from 10 a.m. Mountain Standard Time, or 10 a.m. Pacific Daylight Time to 8 p.m. Mountain Standard Time, or 8 p.m. Pacific Daylight Time Thursday. What? Dangerously hot conditions possible. Afternoon temperatures 102 to 106. Major heat risk. Where? In Arizona, Gila River Valley and Parker Valley. In California, Chuckwalla Valley and Palo Verde Valley. When? From 10 a.m. Mountain Standard Time, or 10 a.m. Pacific Daylight Time to 8 p.m. Mountain Standard Time, or 8 p.m. Pacific Daylight Time Thursday. Impacts: heat-related illnesses increase significantly during extreme heat events. Overexposure can cause heat cramps and heat exhaustion to develop and, without intervention, can lead to heat stroke. An extreme heat warning means that a period of very hot temperatures, even by local standards, will occur. Actions should be taken to lessen the impact of the extreme heat. Take extra precautions if you work or spend time outside. When possible, reschedule strenuous activities to early morning or evening. Know the signs and symptoms of heat exhaustion and heat stroke. Wear lightweight and loose-fitting clothing when possible and drink plenty of water. To reduce risk during outdoor work, the Occupational Safety and Health Administration recommends scheduling frequent rest breaks in shaded or air-conditioned environments. Anyone overcome by heat should be moved to a cool and shaded location. Heat stroke is an emergency. Call 911. 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The current time is 5:22 p.m. Mountain Standard Time. Here is the 5 p.m. Mountain Standard Time observation for Phoenix, on Tuesday, October 6th. At Sky Harbor, it was mostly sunny. Visibility 10 miles. Temperature was 96 degrees, dew point 52, relative humidity 22%. Wind was calm. And the pressure was 29.80 inches, and falling. Other observations for South Central Arizona including the greater Phoenix area, it was sunny, with a temperature of 97 at Buckeye, 95 at Deer Valley, 96 at Scottsdale Airport, and 95 at Falcon Field. It was mostly sunny, with a temperature of 97 at Glendale, 98 at Luke Air Force Base, 95 at Mesa Gateway, 97 at Chandler, and 99 at Gila Bend. Observations for Northern Arizona, it was sunny, with a temperature of 71 at Flagstaff, 87 at Kingman, 80 at Prescott, 77 at Payson,
and 73 at Sholo. It was mostly sunny, with a temperature of 73 at the Grand Canyon, and 79 at Winslow. At Page, it was partly sunny, with a temperature of 81. At Page, wind was northwest gusting to 26 miles an hour. Observations for southern Arizona, skies ranged from sunny to mostly sunny. It was 91 at Tucson, 102 at Yuma, 86 at Nogales, and 82 at Sierra Vista. Observations for Southern California, it was mostly sunny, with a temperature of 85 at Los Angeles Airport, and 85 at San Diego. Regional observations, skies ranged from partly cloudy to mostly cloudy. It was 93 at Las Vegas, 77 at Salt Lake City, 78 at Albuquerque, and 81 at El Paso. Once again, at 5 p.m. in Phoenix, under mostly sunny skies. The Sky Harbor temperature was 96 degrees. Here is the latest forecast. For the following area, in Arizona, Central Phoenix, issued at 4:16 p.m. Mountain Standard Time. Tonight, clear. Lows 73 to 79. Light wind in the evening becoming northeast around 5 miles per hour after midnight. Wednesday, sunny and hot. Highs 97 to 102. East wind around 5 miles per hour in the morning becoming south in the afternoon. Wednesday night, clear. Lows 74 to 79. Light wind in the evening becoming northeast 5 to 10 miles per hour after midnight. Thursday, sunny and hot. Highs 98 to 103. East wind 5 to 10 miles per hour. Thursday night, clear. Lows 75 to 82. Northeast wind around 5 miles per hour in the evening increasing to 10 to 15 miles per hour after midnight. Friday, mostly sunny and hot. Highs 97 to 102. Friday night, clear in the evening then becoming partly cloudy. Lows 72 to 80.

with a slight chance of thunderstorms in the morning, then a chance of afternoon showers and thunderstorms. Not as warm. Highs 81 to 88. Chance of rain 60%. Rainfall up to a half of an inch possible, except locally higher in thunderstorms. Sunday night, a chance of showers and a slight chance of thunderstorms in the evening, then showers likely and a slight chance of thunderstorms after midnight. Low 61 to 70. Chance of rain 70%. Rainfall up to a half of an inch possible, except locally higher in thunderstorms. Columbus Day, considerable cloudiness with a chance of showers and a slight chance of thunderstorms. Highs 76 to 83. Chance of rain 50%. Rainfall up to a half of an inch possible, except locally higher in thunderstorms. Monday night, partly cloudy. A chance of showers and a slight chance of thunderstorms in the evening, then a chance of showers after midnight. Lows 57 to 66. Chance of rain 30%. Tuesday, partly sunny. A 20% chance of showers in the morning. High 74 to 81. Here is the synopsis for Southeast California, Southwest, and South Central Arizona. Above normal temperatures with minimal daily changes will carry through the rest of this week as lower deserts top out around 97 to 108 degrees. An extreme heat warning is in effect for portions of Southeast California and Southwest Arizona from Wednesday through Friday as temperatures warm to near record levels, resulting in major heat risk. Dry weather will persist through at least the end of the work week before a potential cooler and more unsettled pattern arrives this weekend into early next week. Extreme heat warning in effect from 10 a.m. Mountain Standard Time, or 10 a.m. Pacific Daylight Time to 8 p.m. Mountain Standard Time, or 8 p.m. Pacific Daylight Time Thursday. What? Dangerously hot conditions possible. Afternoon temperatures 102 to 106. Major heat risk. Where? In Arizona, Gila River Valley and Parker Valley. In California, Chuckwalla Valley and Palo Verde Valley. When? From 10 a.m. Mountain Standard Time, or 10 a.m. Pacific Daylight Time to 8 p.m. Mountain Standard Time, or 8 p.m. Pacific Daylight Time Thursday. Impacts: heat-related illnesses increase significantly during extreme heat events. Overexposure can cause heat cramps and heat exhaustion to develop and, without intervention, can lead to heat stroke. An extreme heat warning means that a period of very hot temperatures, even by local standards, will occur. Actions should be taken to lessen the impact of the extreme heat. Take extra precautions if you work or spend time outside. 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Know the signs and symptoms of heat exhaustion and heat stroke. Wear lightweight and loose-fitting clothing when possible and drink plenty of water. To reduce risk during outdoor work, the Occupational Safety and Health Administration recommends scheduling frequent rest breaks in shaded or air-conditioned environments. Anyone overcome by heat should be moved to a cool and shaded location. Heat stroke is an emergency. 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The current time is 5:30 p.m. Mountain Standard Time. Here is the 5 p.m. Mountain Standard Time observation for Phoenix, on Tuesday, October 6th. At Sky Harbor, it was mostly sunny. Visibility 10 miles. Temperature was 96 degrees, dew point 52, relative humidity 22%. Wind was calm. And the pressure was 29.80 inches, and falling. Other observations for South Central Arizona including the Greater Phoenix area, it was sunny, with a temperature of 97 at Buckeye, 95 at Deer Valley, 96 at Scottsdale Airport, and 95 at Falcon Field. It was mostly sunny, with a temperature of 97 at Glendale, 98 at Luke Air Force Base, 95 at Mesa Gateway, 97 at Chandler, and 99 at Gila.

observations for northern Arizona. It was sunny, with a temperature of 71 at Flagstaff, 87 at Kingman, 80 at Prescott, 77 at Payson, and 73 at Shiloh. It was mostly sunny, with a temperature of 73 at the Grand Canyon, and 79 at Winslow. At Page, it was partly sunny, with a temperature of 81. At Page, wind was northwest gusting to 26 miles an hour. Observations for southern Arizona, skies ranged from sunny to mostly sunny. It was 91 at Tucson, 102 at Yuma, 86 at Nogales, and 82 at Sierra Vista. Observations for Southern California, it was mostly sunny, with a temperature of 85 at Los Angeles Airport, and 85 at San Diego. Regional observations, skies ranged from partly cloudy to mostly cloudy. It was 93 at Las Vegas, 77 at Salt Lake City, 78 at Albuquerque, and 81 at El Paso. Once again, at 5 p.m. in Phoenix, under mostly sunny skies. The Sky Harbor temperature was 96 degrees. Here is the latest forecast. For the following area, in Arizona, Central Phoenix, issued at 4:16 p.m. Mountain Standard Time. Tonight, lows 73 to 79. Light wind in the evening becoming northeast around 5 miles per hour after midnight. Wednesday, sunny and hot. Highs 97 to 102. East wind around 5 miles per hour in the morning becoming south in the afternoon. Wednesday night, clear. Lows 74 to 79. Light wind in the evening becoming northeast 5 to 10 miles per hour after midnight. Thursday, sunny and hot. Highs 98 to 103. East wind 5 to 10 miles per hour. Thursday night, clear. Lows 75 to 82. Northeast wind around 5 miles per hour in the evening increasing to 10 to 15 miles per hour after midnight. Friday, mostly sunny and hot. Highs 97 to 102. Friday night, clear in the evening then becoming partly cloudy. Lows 72 to 80. Saturday, partly sunny. A slight chance of showers in the morning, then a slight chance of afternoon showers and thunderstorms. Not as warm. Highs 88 to 95. Chance of rain 10%. Saturday night, considerable cloudiness. A slight chance of showers and thunderstorms in the evening, then a chance of showers and a slight chance of thunderstorms after midnight. Cooler. Low 66 to 74. Chance of rain 50%. Rainfall less than a quarter of an inch, except locally higher in thunderstorms. Sunday, considerable cloudiness. Showers likely with a slight chance of thunderstorms in the morning, then a chance of afternoon showers and thunderstorms. Not as warm. Highs 81 to 88. Chance of rain 60%. Rainfall up to a half of an inch possible, except locally higher in thunderstorms. Sunday night, a chance of showers and a slight chance of thunderstorms in the evening, then showers likely and a slight chance of thunderstorms after midnight. Low 61 to 70. Chance of rain 70%. Rainfall up to a half of an inch possible, except locally higher in thunderstorms. Columbus Day, considerable cloudiness with a chance of showers and a slight chance of thunderstorms. Highs 76 to 83. Chance of rain 50%. Rainfall up to a half of an inch possible, except locally higher in thunderstorms. Monday night, partly cloudy. A chance of showers and a slight chance of thunderstorms in the evening, then a chance of showers after midnight. Lows 57 to 66. Chance of rain 30%. Tuesday, partly sunny. A 20% chance of showers in the morning. High 74 to 81. Here is the synopsis for Southeast California, Southwest, and South Central Arizona. Above normal temperatures with minimal daily changes will carry through the rest of this week as lower deserts top out around 97 to 108 degrees.
An extreme heat warning is in effect for portions of Southeast California and Southwest Arizona from Wednesday through Friday as temperatures warm to near record levels, resulting in major heat risk. Dry weather will persist through at least the end of the work week before a potential cooler and more unsettled pattern arrives this weekend into early next week. Extreme heat warning in effect from 10 a.m. Mountain Standard Time, or 10 a.m. Pacific Daylight Time to 8 p.m. Mountain Standard Time, or 8 p.m. Pacific Daylight Time Thursday. What? Dangerously hot conditions possible. Afternoon temperatures 102 to 106. Major heat risk. Where? In Arizona, Gila River Valley and Parker Valley. In California, Chuckwalla Valley and Palo Verde Valley. When? From 10 a.m. Mountain Standard Time, or 10 a.m. Pacific Daylight Time to 8 p.m. Mountain Standard Time, or 8 p.m. Pacific Daylight Time Thursday. Impacts: heat-related illnesses increase significantly during extreme heat events. Overexposure can cause heat cramps and heat exhaustion to develop and, without intervention, can lead to heat stroke. An extreme heat warning means that a period of very hot temperatures, even by local standards, will occur. Actions should be taken to lessen the impact of the extreme heat. Take extra precautions if you work or spend time outside. When possible, reschedule strenuous activities to early morning or evening. Know the signs and symptoms of heat exhaustion and heat stroke. Wear lightweight and loose-fitting clothing when possible and drink plenty of water. To reduce risk during outdoor work, the Occupational Safety and Health Administration recommends scheduling frequent rest breaks in shaded or air-conditioned environments. Anyone overcome by heat should be moved to a cool and shaded location. Heat stroke is an emergency. 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The current time is 5:39 p.m. Mountain Standard Time. Here is the 5 p.m. Mountain Standard Time observation for Phoenix on Tuesday, October 6th. At Sky Harbor, it was mostly sunny. Visibility 10 miles. Temperature was 96 degrees, dew point 52, relative humidity 22%. Wind was calm. And the pressure was 29.80 inches, and falling. Other observations for South Central Arizona including the Greater Phoenix area, it was sunny, with a temperature of 97 at Buckeye, 95 at Deer Valley, 96 at Scottsdale Airport, and 95 at Falcon Field. It was mostly sunny, with a temperature of 97 at Glendale, 98 at Luke Air Force Base, 95 at Mesa Gateway, 97 at Chandler, and 99 at Gila Bend. Observations for Northern Arizona, it was sunny, with a temperature of 71 at Flagstaff, 87 at Kingman, 80 at Prescott, 77 at Payson, and 73 at Sholo. It was mostly sunny, with a temperature of 73 at the Grand Canyon, and 79 at Winslow. At Page, it was partly sunny, with a temperature of 81. At Page, wind was northwest gusting to 26 miles an hour. Observations for Southern Arizona, skies ranged from sunny to mostly sunny. It was 91 at Tucson, 102 at Yuma, 86 at Nogales, and 82 at Sierra Vista. Observations for Southern California, it was mostly sunny, with a temperature of 85 at Los Angeles Airport, and 85 at San Diego. Regional observations, skies ranged from partly cloudy to mostly cloudy. It was 93 at Las Vegas, 77 at Salt Lake City, 78 at Albuquerque, and 81 at El Paso. Once again, at 5 p.m. in Phoenix, under mostly sunny skies. The Sky Harbor temperature was 96 degrees. Here is the latest forecast. For the following area, in Arizona, Central Phoenix, issued at 4:16 p.m. Mountain Standard Time. Tonight, clear. Lows 73 to 79.
Light wind in the evening becoming northeast around 5 miles per hour after midnight. Wednesday, sunny and hot. Highs 97 to 102. East wind around 5 miles per hour in the morning becoming south in the afternoon. Wednesday night, clear. Lows 74 to 79. Light wind in the evening becoming northeast 5 to 10 miles per hour after midnight. Thursday, sunny and hot. Highs 98 to 103. East wind 5 to 10 miles per hour. Thursday night, clear. Lows 75 to 82. Northeast wind around 5 miles per hour in the evening increasing to 10 to 15 miles per hour after midnight. Friday, mostly sunny and hot. Highs 97 to 102. Friday night, clear in the evening then becoming partly cloudy. Lows 72 to 80. Saturday, partly sunny. A slight chance of showers in the morning, then a slight chance of afternoon showers and thunderstorms. Not as warm. Highs 88 to 95. Chance of rain 10%. Saturday night, considerable cloudiness. A slight chance of showers and thunderstorms in the evening, then a chance of showers and a slight chance of thunderstorms after midnight. Cooler. Low 66 to 74. Chance of rain 50%. Rainfall less than a quarter of an inch, except locally higher in thunderstorms. Sunday, considerable cloudiness. Showers likely with a slight chance of thunderstorms in the morning, then a chance of afternoon showers and thunderstorms. Not as warm. Highs 81 to 88. Chance of rain 60%. Rainfall up to a half of an inch possible, except locally higher in thunderstorms. Sunday night, a chance of showers and a slight chance of thunderstorms in the evening, then showers likely and a slight chance of thunderstorms after midnight. Low 61 to 70. Chance of rain 70%. Rainfall up to a half of an inch possible, except locally higher in thunderstorms. Columbus Day, considerable cloudiness with a chance of showers and a slight chance of thunderstorms. Highs 76 to 83. Chance of rain 50%. Rainfall up to a half of an inch possible, except locally higher in thunderstorms. Monday night, partly cloudy. A chance of showers and a slight chance of thunderstorms in the evening, then a chance of showers after midnight. Lows 57 to 66. Chance of rain 30%. Tuesday, partly sunny. A 20% chance of showers in the morning. High 74 to 81. Here is the synopsis for Southeast California, Southwest, and South Central Arizona. Above normal temperatures with minimal daily changes will carry through the rest of this week as lower deserts top out around 97 to 108 degrees. An extreme heat warning is in effect for portions of Southeast California and Southwest Arizona from Wednesday through Friday as temperatures warm to near record levels, resulting in major heat risk. Dry weather will persist through at least the end of the work week before a potential cooler and more unsettled pattern arrives this weekend into early next week. Extreme heat warning in effect from 10 a.m. Mountain Standard Time, or 10 a.m. Pacific Daylight Time to 8 p.m. Mountain Standard Time, or 8 p.m. Pacific Daylight Time Thursday. What? Dangerously hot conditions possible. Afternoon temperatures 102 to 106. Major heat risk. Where? In Arizona, Gila River Valley and Parker Valley. In California, Chuckwalla Valley and Palo Verde Valley. When? From 10 a.m. Mountain Standard Time, or 10 a.m. Pacific Daylight Time to 8 p.m. Mountain Standard Time, or 8 p.m. Pacific Daylight Time Thursday. Impacts: heat-related illnesses increase significantly during extreme heat events. Overexposure can cause heat cramps and heat exhaustion to develop and, without intervention, can lead to heat stroke. An extreme heat warning means that a period of very hot temperatures, even by local standards, will occur. Actions should be taken to lessen the impact of the extreme heat. Take extra precautions if you work or spend time outside.
When possible, reschedule strenuous activities to early morning or evening. 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To reduce risk during outdoor work, the Occupational Safety and Health Administration recommends scheduling frequent rest breaks in shaded or air-conditioned environments. Anyone overcome by heat should be moved to a cool and shaded location. Heat stroke is an emergency. 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The current time is 5:47 p.m. Mountain Standard Time. Here is the 5 p.m. Mountain Standard Time observation for Phoenix on Tuesday, October 6th. At Sky Harbor, it was mostly sunny. Visibility 10 miles. Temperature was 96 degrees, dew point 52, relative humidity 22%. Wind was calm. And the pressure was 29.80 inches and falling. Other observations for South Central Arizona, including the greater Phoenix area, it was sunny, with a temperature of 97 at Buckeye, 95 at Deer Valley, 96 at Scottsdale Airport, and 95 at Falcon Field. It was mostly sunny, with a temperature of 97 at Glendale, 98 at Luke Air Force Base, 95 at Mesa Gateway, 97 at Chandler, and 99 at Gila Bend. Observations for Northern Arizona, it was sunny, with a temperature of 71 at Flagstaff, 87 at Kingman, 80 at Prescott, 77 at Payson, and 73 at Shiloh. It was mostly sunny, with a temperature of 73 at the Grand Canyon, and 79 at Winslow. At Page, it was partly sunny, with a temperature of 81. At Page, wind was northwest gusting to 26 miles an hour. Observations for Southern Arizona, skies ranged from sunny to mostly sunny. It was 91 at Tucson, 102 at Yuma, 86 at Nogales, and 82 at Sierra Vista. Observations for Southern California, it was mostly sunny, with a temperature of 85 at Los Angeles Airport, and 85 at San Diego. Regional observations, skies ranged from partly cloudy to mostly cloudy. It was 93 at Las Vegas, 77 at Salt Lake City, 78 at Albuquerque, and 81 at El Paso. Once again, at 5 p.m. in Phoenix, under mostly sunny skies. The Sky Harbor temperature was 96 degrees. Here is the latest forecast. For the following area, in Arizona, Central Phoenix, issued at 4:16 p.m. Mountain Standard Time. Tonight, clear. Lows 73 to 79. Light wind in the evening becoming northeast around 5 miles per hour after midnight. Wednesday, sunny and hot. Highs 97 to 102. East wind around 5 miles per hour in the morning becoming south in the afternoon. Wednesday night, clear. Lows 74 to 79. Light wind in the evening becoming northeast 5 to 10 miles per hour after midnight. Thursday, sunny and hot. Highs 98 to 103. East wind 5 to 10 miles per hour. Thursday night, clear. Lows 75 to 82. Northeast wind around 5 miles per hour in the evening increasing to 10 to 15 miles per hour after midnight. Friday, mostly sunny and hot. Highs 97 to 102. Friday night, clear in the evening then becoming partly cloudy. Lows 72 to 80. Saturday, partly sunny. A slight chance of showers in the morning, then a slight chance of afternoon showers and thunderstorms. Not as warm. Highs 88 to 95. Chance of rain 10%. Saturday night, considerable cloudiness. A slight chance of showers and thunderstorms in the evening, then a chance of showers and a slight chance of thunderstorms after midnight. Cooler. Low 66 to 74.
chance of rain 50%. Rainfall less than a quarter of an inch, except locally higher in thunderstorms. Sunday, considerable cloudiness. Showers likely with a slight chance of thunderstorms in the morning, then a chance of afternoon showers and thunderstorms. Not as warm. Highs 81 to 88. Chance of rain 60%. Rainfall up to a half of an inch possible, except locally higher in thunderstorms. Sunday night, a chance of showers and a slight chance of thunderstorms in the evening, then showers likely and a slight chance of thunderstorms after midnight. Low 61 to 70. Chance of rain 70%. Rainfall up to a half of an inch possible, except locally higher in thunderstorms. Columbus Day, considerable cloudiness with a chance of showers and a slight chance of thunderstorms. Highs 76 to 83. Chance of rain 50%. Rainfall up to a half of an inch possible, except locally higher in thunderstorms. Monday night, partly cloudy. A chance of showers and a slight chance of thunderstorms in the evening, then a chance of showers after midnight. Lows 57 to 66. Chance of rain 30%. Tuesday, partly sunny. A 20% chance of showers in the morning. High 74 to 81. Here is the synopsis for Southeast California, Southwest, and South Central Arizona. Above normal temperatures with minimal daily changes will carry through the rest of this week as lower deserts top out around 97 to 108 degrees. An extreme heat warning is in effect for portions of Southeast California and Southwest Arizona from Wednesday through Friday as temperatures warm to near record levels, resulting in major heat risk. Dry weather will persist through at least the end of the work week before a potential cooler and more unsettled pattern arrives this weekend into early next week. Extreme heat warning in effect from 10 a.m. Mountain Standard Time, or 10 a.m. Pacific Daylight Time to 8 p.m. Mountain Standard Time, or 8 p.m. Pacific Daylight Time Thursday. What? Dangerously hot conditions possible. Afternoon temperatures 102 to 106. Major heat risk. Where? In Arizona, Gila River Valley and Parker Valley. In California, Chuckwalla Valley and Palo Verde Valley. When? From 10 a.m. Mountain Standard Time, or 10 a.m. Pacific Daylight Time to 8 p.m. Mountain Standard Time, or 8 p.m. Pacific Daylight Time Thursday. Impacts: heat-related illnesses increase significantly during extreme heat events. Overexposure can cause heat cramps and heat exhaustion to develop and, without intervention, can lead to heat stroke. An extreme heat warning means that a period of very hot temperatures, even by local standards, will occur. Actions should be taken to lessen the impact of the extreme heat. Take extra precautions if you work or spend time outside. When possible, reschedule strenuous activities to early morning or evening. Know the signs and symptoms of heat exhaustion and heat stroke. Wear lightweight and loose-fitting clothing when possible and drink plenty of water. To reduce risk during outdoor work, the Occupational Safety and Health Administration recommends scheduling frequent rest breaks in shaded or air-conditioned environments. Anyone overcome by heat should be moved to a cool and shaded location. Heat stroke is an emergency. Call 911. 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The current time is 5:56 p.m. Mountain Standard Time. Here is the 5 p.m. Mountain Standard Time observation for Phoenix on Tuesday, October 6th. At Sky Harbor, it was mostly sunny. Visibility 10 miles. Temperature was 96 degrees, dew point 52, relative humidity 22%. Wind was calm. And the pressure was 29.80 inches, and falling. Other observations for South Central Arizona including the greater Phoenix area, it was sunny, with a temperature of 97 at Buckeye, 95 at Deer Valley, 96 at Scottsdale Airport,
and 95 at Falcon Field. It was mostly sunny, with a temperature of 97 at Glendale, 98 at Luke Air Force Base, 95 at Mesa Gateway, 97 at Chandler, and 99 at Gila Bend. Observations for Northern Arizona. It was sunny, with a temperature of 71 at Flagstaff, 87 at Kingman, 80 at Prescott, 77 at Payson, and 73 at Sholo. It was mostly sunny, with a temperature of 73 at the Grand Canyon, and 79 at Winslow. At Page, it was partly sunny, with a temperature of 81. At Page, wind was northwest gusting to 26 miles an hour. Observations for Southern Arizona, skies ranged from sunny to mostly sunny. It was 91 at Tucson, 102 at Yuma, 86 at Nogales, and 82 at Sierra Vista. Observations for Southern California, it was mostly sunny, with a temperature of 85 at Los Angeles Airport, and 85 at San Diego. Regional observations, skies ranged from partly cloudy to mostly cloudy. It was 93 at Las Vegas, 77 at Salt Lake City, 78 at Albuquerque, and 81 at El Paso. Once again, at 5 p.m. in Phoenix, under mostly sunny skies. The Sky Harbor temperature was 96 degrees. Here is the latest forecast. For the following area, in Arizona, Central Phoenix, issued at 4:16 p.m. Mountain Standard Time. Tonight, clear. Lows 73 to 79. Light wind in the evening becoming northeast around 5 miles per hour after midnight. Wednesday, sunny and hot. Highs 97 to 102. East wind around 5 miles per hour in the morning becoming south in the afternoon. Wednesday night, clear. Lows 74 to 79. Light wind in the evening becoming northeast 5 to 10 miles per hour after midnight. Thursday, sunny and hot. Highs 98 to 103. East wind 5 to 10 miles per hour. Thursday night, clear. Lows 75 to 82. Northeast wind around 5 miles per hour in the evening increasing to 10 to 15 miles per hour after midnight. Friday, mostly sunny and hot. Highs 97 to 102. Friday night, clear in the evening then becoming partly cloudy. Lows 72 to 80. Saturday, partly sunny. A slight chance of showers in the morning, then a slight chance of afternoon showers and thunderstorms. Not as warm. Highs 88 to 95. Chance of rain 10%. Saturday night, considerable cloudiness. A slight chance of showers and thunderstorms in the evening, then a chance of showers and a slight chance of thunderstorms after midnight. Cooler. Low 66 to 74. Chance of rain 50%. Rainfall less than a quarter of an inch, except locally higher in thunderstorms. Sunday, considerable cloudiness. Showers likely with a slight chance of thunderstorms in the morning, then a chance of afternoon showers and thunderstorms. Not as warm. Highs 81 to 88. Chance of rain 60%. Rainfall up to a half of an inch possible, except locally higher in thunderstorms. Sunday night, a chance of showers and a slight chance of thunderstorms in the evening, then showers likely and a slight chance of thunderstorms after midnight. Low 61 to 70. Chance of rain 70%. Rainfall up to a half of an inch possible, except locally higher in thunderstorms. Columbus Day, considerable cloudiness with a chance of showers and a slight chance of thunderstorms. Highs 76 to 83. Chance of rain 50%. Rainfall up to a half of an inch possible, except locally higher in thunderstorms. Monday night, partly cloudy. A chance of showers and a slight chance of thunderstorms in the evening, then a chance of showers after midnight. Lows 57 to 66. Chance of rain 30%. Tuesday, partly sunny. A 20% chance of showers in the morning. High 74 to 81.
The Phoenix, Arizona climate summary for this evening, as of 5 p.m., October 6, 2026. Today's high temperature was 98 degrees. The normal high is 93. The record high is 113 degrees, which was set in 2024. Today's low temperature was 80 degrees. The normal low is 70. The record low is 46 degrees, which was set in 1913. No precipitation fell today, which leaves the monthly total at 0.00 inches. The total precipitation for the year still stands at 2.78 inches. The normal high temperature for tomorrow is 93 degrees, and the normal low is 69. Sunset tonight is at 6:06 p.m. Sunrise tomorrow is at 6:27 a.m. Here is the synopsis for Southeast California, Southwest, and South Central Arizona. Above normal temperatures with minimal daily changes will carry through the rest of this week as lower deserts top out around 97 to 108 degrees. An extreme heat warning is in effect for portions of Southeast California and Southwest Arizona from Wednesday through Friday as temperatures warm to near record levels, resulting in major heat risk. Dry weather will persist through at least the end of the work week before a potential cooler and more unsettled pattern arrives this weekend into early next week. Extreme heat warning in effect from 10 a.m. Mountain Standard Time, or 10 a.m. Pacific Daylight Time to 8 p.m. Mountain Standard Time, or 8 p.m. Pacific Daylight Time Thursday. What? Dangerously hot conditions possible. Afternoon temperatures 102 to 106. Major heat risk. Where? In Arizona, Gila River Valley and Parker Valley. In California, Chuckwalla Valley and Palo Verde Valley. When? From 10 a.m. Mountain Standard Time, or 10 a.m. Pacific Daylight Time to 8 p.m. Mountain Standard Time, or 8 p.m. Pacific Daylight Time Thursday. Impacts: heat-related illnesses increase significantly during extreme heat events. Overexposure can cause heat cramps and heat exhaustion to develop and, without intervention, can lead to heat stroke. An extreme heat warning means that a period of very hot temperatures, even by local standards, will occur. Actions should be taken to lessen the impact of the extreme heat. Take extra precautions if you work or spend time outside. 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Know the signs and symptoms of heat exhaustion and heat stroke. Wear lightweight and loose-fitting clothing when possible and drink plenty of water. To reduce risk during outdoor work, the Occupational Safety and Health Administration recommends scheduling frequent rest breaks in shaded or air-conditioned environments. Anyone overcome by heat should be moved to a cool and shaded location. Heat stroke is an emergency. 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The current time is 6:05 p.m. Mountain Standard Time. Here is the latest forecast. For the following area, in Arizona, Central Phoenix, issued at 4:16 p.m. Mountain Standard Time. Tonight, clear. Lows 73 to 79. Light wind in the evening becoming northeast around 5 miles per hour after midnight. Wednesday, sunny and hot. Highs 97 to 102. East wind around 5 miles per hour in the morning becoming south in the afternoon. Wednesday night, clear. Lows 74 to 79. Light wind in the evening becoming northeast 5 to 10 miles per hour after midnight. Thursday, sunny and hot. Highs 98 to 103. East wind 5 to 10 miles per hour. Thursday night, clear. Lows 75 to 82. Northeast wind around 5 miles per hour in the evening increasing to 10 to 15 miles per hour after midnight. Friday, mostly sunny and hot. Highs 97 to 102. Friday night, clear in the evening then becoming partly cloudy.
lows 72 to 80. Saturday, partly sunny. A slight chance of showers in the morning, then a slight chance of afternoon showers and thunderstorms. Not as warm. Highs 88 to 95. Chance of rain 10%. Saturday night, considerable cloudiness. A slight chance of showers and thunderstorms in the evening, then a chance of showers and a slight chance of thunderstorms after midnight. Cooler. Low 66 to 74. Chance of rain 50%. Rainfall less than a quarter of an inch, except locally higher in thunderstorms. Sunday, considerable cloudiness. Showers likely with a slight chance of thunderstorms in the morning, then a chance of afternoon showers and thunderstorms. Not as warm. Highs 81 to 88. Chance of rain 60%. Rainfall up to a half of an inch possible, except locally higher in thunderstorms. Sunday night, a chance of showers and a slight chance of thunderstorms in the evening, then showers likely and a slight chance of thunderstorms after midnight. Low 61 to 70. Chance of rain 70%. Rainfall up to a half of an inch possible, except locally higher in thunderstorms. Columbus Day, considerable cloudiness with a chance of showers and a slight chance of thunderstorms. Highs 76 to 83. Chance of rain 50%. Rainfall up to a half of an inch possible, except locally higher in thunderstorms. Monday night, partly cloudy. A chance of showers and a slight chance of thunderstorms in the evening, then a chance of showers after midnight. Lows 57 to 66. Chance of rain 30%. Tuesday, partly sunny. A 20% chance of showers in the morning. High 74 to 81. The Phoenix, Arizona climate summary for this evening, as of 5 p.m., October 6, 2026. Today's high temperature was 98 degrees. The normal high is 93. The record high is 113 degrees, which was set in 2024. Today's low temperature was 80 degrees. The normal low is 70. The record low is 46 degrees, which was set in 1913. No precipitation fell today, which leaves the monthly total at 0.00 inches. The total precipitation for the year still stands at 2.78 inches. The normal high temperature for tomorrow is 93 degrees, and the normal low is 69. Sunset tonight is at 6:06 p.m. Sunrise tomorrow is at 6:27 a.m. Here is the synopsis for Southeast California, Southwest, and South Central Arizona. Above normal temperatures with minimal daily changes will carry through the rest of this week as lower deserts top out around 97 to 108 degrees. An extreme heat warning is in effect for portions of Southeast California and Southwest Arizona from Wednesday through Friday as temperatures warm to near record levels, resulting in major heat risk. Dry weather will persist through at least the end of the work week before a potential cooler and more unsettled pattern arrives this weekend into early next week. Extreme heat warning in effect from 10 a.m. Mountain Standard Time, or 10 a.m. Pacific Daylight Time to 8 p.m. Mountain Standard Time, or 8 p.m. Pacific Daylight Time Thursday. What? Dangerously hot conditions possible. Afternoon temperatures 102 to 106. Major heat risk. Where? In Arizona, Gila River Valley and Parker Valley. In California, Chuckwalla Valley and Palo Verde Valley. When, from 10 a.m. Mountain Standard Time, or 10 a.m. Pacific Daylight Time to 8 p.m. Mountain Standard Time, or 8 p.m. Pacific Daylight Time Thursday. Impacts, heat-related illnesses increase significantly during extreme heat events. Overexposure can cause heat cramps and heat exhaustion to develop and, without intervention, can lead to heat stroke. An extreme heat warning means that a period of very hot temperatures, even by local standards, will occur. Actions should be taken to lessen the impact of the extreme heat. Take extra precautions if you work or spend time outside. 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
Know the signs and symptoms of heat exhaustion and heat stroke. Wear lightweight and loose-fitting clothing when possible and drink plenty of water. To reduce risk during outdoor work, the Occupational Safety and Health Administration recommends scheduling frequent rest breaks in shaded or air-conditioned environments. Anyone overcome by heat should be moved to a cool and shaded location. Heat stroke is an emergency. 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The current time is 6:12 p.m. Mountain Standard Time. Here is the 6 p.m. Mountain Standard Time observation for Phoenix on Tuesday, October 6th. At Sky Harbor, it was partly cloudy. Visibility 10 miles. Temperature was 96 degrees, dew point 51, relative humidity 21%. Wind was north, at 3 miles an hour. And the pressure was 29.80 inches, and steady. Other observations for South Central Arizona, including the Greater Phoenix area, it was clear, with a temperature of 93 at Buckeye, 93 at Deer Valley, 94 at Scottsdale Airport, and 94 at Falcon Field. It was partly cloudy, with a temperature of 95 at Glendale, 96 at Luke Air Force Base, 95 at Mesa Gateway, 95 at Chandler, and 97 at Gila Bend. Observations for Northern Arizona, it was 68 at Cholo. At Kingman, it was clear, with a temperature of 86. It was partly cloudy, with a temperature of 66 at Flagstaff, 62 at the Grand Canyon, 77 at Prescott, 75 at Payson, and 75 at Winslow. At Page, it was mostly cloudy, with a temperature of 79. Observations for Southern Arizona, skies ranged from clear to partly cloudy. It was 88 at Tucson, 101 at Yuma, 82 at Nogales, and 79 at Sierra Vista. Observations for Southern California, at Los Angeles Airport, it was clear, with a temperature of 83. At San Diego, it was partly cloudy, with a temperature of 83. Regional observations, it was partly cloudy. It was 92 at Las Vegas, 76 at Salt Lake City, 75 at Albuquerque, and 79 at El Paso. Once again, at 6 p.m. in Phoenix, under partly cloudy skies. The Sky Harbor temperature was 96 degrees. Here is the latest forecast. For the following area, in Arizona, Central Phoenix, issued at 4:16 p.m. Mountain Standard Time. Tonight, clear. Lows 73 to 79. Light wind in the evening becoming northeast around 5 miles per hour after midnight. Wednesday, sunny and hot. Highs 97 to 102. East wind around 5 miles per hour in the morning becoming south in the afternoon. Wednesday night, clear. Lows 74 to 79. Light wind in the evening becoming northeast 5 to 10 miles per hour after midnight. Thursday, sunny and hot. Highs 98 to 103. East wind 5 to 10 miles per hour. Thursday night, clear. Lows 75 to 82. Northeast wind around 5 miles per hour in the evening increasing to 10 to 15 miles per hour after midnight. Friday, mostly sunny and hot. Highs 97 to 102. Friday night, clear in the evening then becoming partly cloudy. Lows 72 to 80. Saturday, partly sunny. A slight chance of showers in the morning, then a slight chance of afternoon showers and thunderstorms. Not as warm. Highs 88 to 95. Chance of rain 10%. Saturday night, considerable cloudiness. A slight chance of showers and thunderstorms in the evening, then a chance of showers and a slight chance of thunderstorms after midnight. Cooler. Low 66 to 74. Chance of rain 50%.
Rainfall less than a quarter of an inch, except locally higher in thunderstorms. Sunday, considerable cloudiness. Showers likely with a slight chance of thunderstorms in the morning, then a chance of afternoon showers and thunderstorms. Not as warm. Highs 81 to 88. Chance of rain 60%. Rainfall up to a half of an inch possible, except locally higher in thunderstorms. Sunday night, a chance of showers and a slight chance of thunderstorms in the evening, then showers likely and a slight chance of thunderstorms after midnight. Low 61 to 70. Chance of rain 70%. Rainfall up to a half of an inch possible, except locally higher in thunderstorms. Columbus Day, considerable cloudiness with a chance of showers and a slight chance of thunderstorms. Highs 76 to 83. Chance of rain 50%. Rainfall up to a half of an inch possible, except locally higher in thunderstorms. Monday night, partly cloudy. A chance of showers and a slight chance of thunderstorms in the evening, then a chance of showers after midnight. Lows 57 to 66. Chance of rain 30%. Tuesday, partly sunny. A 20% chance of showers in the morning. High 74 to 81. The Phoenix, Arizona climate summary for this evening, as of 5 p.m., October 6, 2026. Today's high temperature was 98 degrees. The normal high is 93. The record high is 113 degrees, which was set in 2024. Today's low temperature was 80 degrees. The normal low is 70. The record low is 46 degrees, which was set in 1913. No precipitation fell today, which leaves the monthly total at 0.00 inches. The total precipitation for the year still stands at 2.78 inches. The normal high temperature for tomorrow is 93 degrees, and the normal low is 69. Sunset tonight is at 6:06 p.m. Sunrise tomorrow is at 6:27 a.m. Here is the synopsis for Southeast California, Southwest, and South Central Arizona. Above normal temperatures with minimal daily changes will carry through the rest of this week as lower deserts top out around 97 to 108 degrees. An extreme heat warning is in effect for portions of Southeast California and Southwest Arizona from Wednesday through Friday as temperatures warm to near record levels, resulting in major heat risk. Dry weather will persist through at least the end of the work week before a potential cooler and more unsettled pattern arrives this weekend into early next week. Extreme heat warning in effect from 10 a.m. Mountain Standard Time, or 10 a.m. Pacific Daylight Time to 8 p.m. Mountain Standard Time, or 8 p.m. Pacific Daylight Time Thursday. What? Dangerously hot conditions possible. Afternoon temperatures 102 to 106. Major heat risk. Where? In Arizona, Gila River Valley and Parker Valley. In California, Chuckwalla Valley and Palo Verde Valley. When? From 10 a.m. Mountain Standard Time, or 10 a.m. Pacific Daylight Time to 8 p.m. Mountain Standard Time, or 8 p.m. Pacific Daylight Time Thursday. Impacts: heat-related illnesses increase significantly during extreme heat events. Overexposure can cause heat cramps and heat exhaustion to develop and, without intervention, can lead to heat stroke. An extreme heat warning means that a period of very hot temperatures, even by local standards, will occur. Actions should be taken to lessen the impact of the extreme heat. Take extra precautions if you work or spend time outside. 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Anyone overcome by heat should be moved to a cool and shaded location. Heat stroke is an emergency. 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
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The current time is 6:21 p.m. Mountain Standard Time. Here is the 6 p.m. Mountain Standard Time observation for Phoenix on Tuesday, October 6th. At Sky Harbor, it was partly cloudy. Visibility 10 miles. Temperature was 96 degrees, dew point 51, relative humidity 21%. Wind was north, at 3 miles an hour. And the pressure was 29.80 inches, and steady. Other observations for South Central Arizona, including the greater Phoenix area, it was clear, with a temperature of 93 at Buckeye, 93 at Deer Valley, 94 at Scottsdale Airport, and 94 at Falcon Field. It was partly cloudy, with a temperature of 95 at Glendale, 96 at Luke Air Force Base, 95 at Mesa Gateway, 95 at Chandler, and 97 at Gila Bend. Observations for Northern Arizona, it was 68 at Cholo. At Kingman, it was clear, with a temperature of 86. It was partly cloudy, with a temperature of 66 at Flagstaff, 62 at the Grand Canyon, 77 at Prescott, 75 at Payson, and 75 at Winslow. At Page, it was mostly cloudy, with a temperature of 79. Observations for Southern Arizona, skies ranged from clear to partly cloudy. It was 88 at Tucson, 101 at Yuma, 82 at Nogales, and 79 at Sierra Vista. Observations for Southern California, at Los Angeles Airport, it was clear, with a temperature of 83. At San Diego, it was partly cloudy, with a temperature of 83. Regional observations, it was partly cloudy. It was 92 at Las Vegas, 76 at Salt Lake City, 75 at Albuquerque, and 79 at El Paso. Once again, at 6 p.m. in Phoenix, under partly cloudy skies. The Sky Harbor temperature was 96 degrees. Here is the latest forecast. For the following area, in Arizona, Central Phoenix, issued at 4:16 p.m. Mountain Standard Time. Tonight, clear. Lows 73 to 79. Light wind in the evening becoming northeast around 5 miles per hour after midnight. Wednesday, sunny and hot. Highs 97 to 102. East wind around 5 miles per hour in the morning becoming south in the afternoon. Wednesday night, clear. Lows 74 to 79. Light wind in the evening becoming northeast 5 to 10 miles per hour after midnight. Thursday, sunny and hot. Highs 98 to 103. East wind 5 to 10 miles per hour. Thursday night, clear. Lows 75 to 82. Northeast wind around 5 miles per hour in the evening, increasing to 10 to 15 miles per hour after midnight. Friday, mostly sunny and hot. Highs 97 to 102. Friday night, clear in the evening, then becoming partly cloudy. Lows 72 to 80. Saturday, partly sunny. A slight chance of showers in the morning, then a slight chance of afternoon showers and thunderstorms. Not as warm. Highs 88 to 95. Chance of rain 10%. Saturday night, considerable cloudiness. A slight chance of showers and thunderstorms in the evening, then a chance of showers and a slight chance of thunderstorms after midnight. Cooler. Low 66 to 74. Chance of rain 50%. Rainfall less than a quarter of an inch, except locally higher in thunderstorms. Sunday, considerable cloudiness. Showers likely with a slight chance of thunderstorms in the morning, then a chance of afternoon showers and thunderstorms. Not as warm. Highs 81 to 88. Chance of rain 60%. Rainfall up to a half of an inch possible, except locally higher in thunderstorms. Sunday night, a chance of showers and a slight chance of thunderstorms in the evening, then showers likely and a slight chance of thunderstorms after midnight.
low 61 to 70. Chance of rain 70%. Rainfall up to a half of an inch possible, except locally higher in thunderstorms. Columbus Day.

October 6, 2026. Today's high temperature was 98 degrees. The normal high is 93. The record high is 113 degrees, which was set in 2024. Today's low temperature was 80 degrees. The normal low is 70. The record low is 46 degrees, which was set in 1913. No precipitation fell today, which leaves the monthly total at 0.00 inches. The total precipitation for the year still stands at 2.78 inches. The normal high temperature for tomorrow is 93 degrees, and the normal low is 69. Sunset tonight is at 6:06 p.m. Sunrise tomorrow is at 6:27 a.m. Here is the synopsis for Southeast California, Southwest, and South Central Arizona. Above normal temperatures with minimal daily changes will carry through the rest of this week as lower deserts top out around 97 to 108 degrees. An extreme heat warning is in effect for portions of Southeast California and Southwest Arizona from Wednesday through Friday as temperatures warm to near record levels, resulting in major heat risk. Dry weather will persist through at least the end of the work week before a potential cooler and more unsettled pattern arrives this weekend into early next week. Extreme heat warning in effect from 10 a.m. Mountain Standard Time, or 10 a.m. Pacific Daylight Time to 8 p.m. Mountain Standard Time, or 8 p.m. Pacific Daylight Time Thursday. What? Dangerously hot conditions possible. Afternoon temperatures 102 to 106. Major heat risk. Where? In Arizona, Gila River Valley and Parker Valley. In California, Chuckwalla Valley and Palo Verde Valley. When? From 10 a.m. Mountain Standard Time, or 10 a.m. Pacific Daylight Time to 8 p.m. Mountain Standard Time, or 8 p.m. Pacific Daylight Time Thursday. Impacts: heat-related illnesses increase significantly during extreme heat events. Overexposure can cause heat cramps and heat exhaustion to develop and, without intervention, can lead to heat stroke. An extreme heat warning means that a period of very hot temperatures, even by local standards, will occur. Actions should be taken to lessen the impact of the extreme heat. Take extra precautions if you work or spend time outside. 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Know the signs and symptoms of heat exhaustion and heat stroke. Wear lightweight and loose-fitting clothing when possible and drink plenty of water. To reduce risk during outdoor work, the Occupational Safety and Health Administration recommends scheduling frequent rest breaks in shaded or air-conditioned environments. Anyone overcome by heat should be moved to a cool and shaded location. Heat stroke is an emergency. Call 911. 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The current time is 6:31 p.m. Mountain Standard Time. Here is the 6 p.m. Mountain Standard Time observation for Phoenix, on Tuesday, October 6th. At Sky Harbor, it was partly cloudy. Visibility 10 miles. Temperature was 96 degrees, dew point 51, relative humidity 21%. Wind was north, at 3 miles an hour. And the pressure was 29.80 inches, and steady. Other observations for South Central Arizona including the Greater Phoenix area, it was clear, with a temperature of 93 at Buckeye, 93 at Deer Valley, 94 at Scottsdale Airport, and 94 at Falcon Field. It was partly cloudy, with a temperature of 95 at Glendale, 96 at Luke Air Force Base, 95 at Mesa Gateway, 95 at Chandler, and 97 at Gila Bend. Observations for Northern Arizona, it was 68 at Cholo. At Kingman, it was clear, with a temperature of 86. It was partly cloudy, with a temperature of 66 at Flagstaff, 62 at the Grand Canyon, 77 at Prescott, 75 at Payson, and 75 at Winslow. At Page, it was mostly cloudy, with a temperature of 79. Observation

for southern Arizona, skies ranged from clear to partly cloudy. It was 88 at Tucson, 101 at Yuma, 82 at Nogales, and 79 at Sierra Vista. Observations for Southern California, at Los Angeles Airport, it was clear, with a temperature of 83. At San Diego, it was partly cloudy, with a temperature of 83. Regional observations, it was partly cloudy. It was 92 at Las Vegas, 76 at Salt Lake City, 75 at Albuquerque, and 79 at El Paso, once again, at 6 p.m. in Phoenix, under partly cloudy skies. The Sky Harbor temperature was 96 degrees. Here is the latest forecast. For the following area, in Arizona, Central Phoenix, issued at 4:16 p.m. Mountain Standard Time. Tonight, clear. Lows 73 to 79. Light wind in the evening becoming northeast around 5 miles per hour after midnight. Wednesday, sunny and hot. Highs 97 to 102. East wind around 5 miles per hour in the morning becoming south in the afternoon. Wednesday night, clear. Lows 74 to 79. Light wind in the evening becoming northeast 5 to 10 miles per hour after midnight. Thursday, sunny and hot. Highs 98 to 103. East wind 5 to 10 miles per hour. Thursday night, clear. Lows 75 to 82. Northeast wind around 5 miles per hour in the evening increasing to 10 to 15 miles per hour after midnight. Friday, mostly sunny and hot. Highs 97 to 102. Friday night, clear in the evening then becoming partly cloudy. Lows 72 to 80. Saturday, partly sunny. A slight chance of showers in the morning, then a slight chance of afternoon showers and thunderstorms. Not as warm. Highs 88 to 95. Chance of rain 10%. Saturday night, considerable cloudiness. A slight chance of showers and thunderstorms in the evening, then a chance of showers and a slight chance of thunderstorms after midnight. Cooler. Low 66 to 74. Chance of rain 50%. Rainfall less than a quarter of an inch, except locally higher in thunderstorms. Sunday, considerable cloudiness. Showers likely with a slight chance of thunderstorms in the morning, then a chance of afternoon showers and thunderstorms. Not as warm. Highs 81 to 88. Chance of rain 60%. Rainfall up to a half of an inch possible, except locally higher in thunderstorms. Sunday night, a chance of showers and a slight chance of thunderstorms in the evening, then showers likely and a slight chance of thunderstorms after midnight. Low 61 to 70. Chance of rain 70%. Rainfall up to a half of an inch possible, except locally higher in thunderstorms. Columbus Day, considerable cloudiness with a chance of showers and a slight chance of thunderstorms. Highs 76 to 83. Chance of rain 50%. Rainfall up to a half of an inch possible, except locally higher in thunderstorms. Monday night, partly cloudy. A chance of showers and a slight chance of thunderstorms in the evening, then a chance of showers after midnight. Lows 57 to 66. Chance of rain 30%. Tuesday, partly sunny. A 20% chance of showers in the morning. High 74 to 81. The Phoenix, Arizona climate summary for this evening, as of 5 p.m., October 6, 2026. Today's high temperature was 98 degrees. The normal high is 93. The record high is 113 degrees, which was set in 2024. Today's low temperature was 80 degrees. The normal low is 70. The record low is 46 degrees, which was set in 1913. No precipitation fell today, which leaves the monthly total at 0.00 inches. The total precipitation for the year still stands at 2.78 inches. The normal high temperature for tomorrow is 93 degrees,
and the normal low is 69. Sunset tonight is at 6:06 p.m. Sunrise tomorrow is at 6:27 a.m. Here is the synopsis for Southeast California, Southwest, and South Central Arizona. Above normal temperatures with minimal daily changes will carry through the rest of this week as lower deserts top out around 97 to 108 degrees. An extreme heat warning is in effect for portions of Southeast California and Southwest Arizona from Wednesday through Friday as temperatures warm to near record levels, resulting in major heat risk. Dry weather will persist through at least the end of the work week before a potential cooler and more unsettled pattern arrives this weekend into early next week. Extreme heat warning in effect from 10 a.m. Mountain Standard Time, or 10 a.m. Pacific Daylight Time to 8 p.m. Mountain Standard Time, or 8 p.m. Pacific Daylight Time Thursday. What? Dangerously hot conditions possible. Afternoon temperatures 102 to 106. Major heat risk. Where? In Arizona, Gila River Valley and Parker Valley. In California, Chuckwalla Valley and Palo Verde Valley. When? From 10 a.m. Mountain Standard Time, or 10 a.m. Pacific Daylight Time to 8 p.m. Mountain Standard Time, or 8 p.m. Pacific Daylight Time Thursday. Impacts: heat-related illnesses increase significantly during extreme heat events. Overexposure can cause heat cramps and heat exhaustion to develop and, without intervention, can lead to heat stroke. An extreme heat warning means that a period of very hot temperatures, even by local standards, will occur. Actions should be taken to lessen the impact of the extreme heat. Take extra precautions if you work or spend time outside. When possible, reschedule strenuous activities to early morning or evening. Know the signs and symptoms of heat exhaustion and heat stroke. Wear lightweight and loose-fitting clothing when possible and drink plenty of water. To reduce risk during outdoor work, the Occupational Safety and Health Administration recommends scheduling frequent rest breaks in shaded or air-conditioned environments. Anyone overcome by heat should be moved to a cool and shaded location. Heat stroke is an emergency. 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The current time is 6:40 p.m. Mountain Standard Time. Here is the 6 p.m. Mountain Standard Time observation for Phoenix on Tuesday, October 6th. At Sky Harbor, it was partly cloudy. Visibility 10 miles. Temperature was 96 degrees, dew point 51, relative humidity 21%. Wind was north, at 3 miles an hour. And the pressure was 29.80 inches, and steady. Other observations for South Central Arizona, including the greater Phoenix area, it was clear, with a temperature of 93 at Buckeye, 93 at Deer Valley, 94 at Scottsdale Airport, and 94 at Falcon Field. It was partly cloudy, with a temperature of 95 at Glendale, 96 at Luke Air Force Base, 95 at Mesa Gateway, 95 at Chandler, and 97 at Gila Bend. Observations for Northern Arizona, it was 68 at Cholo. At Kingman, it was clear, with a temperature of 86. It was partly cloudy, with a temperature of 66 at Flagstaff, 62 at the Grand Canyon, 77 at Prescott, 75 at Payson, and 75 at Winslow. At Page, it was mostly cloudy, with a temperature of 79. Observations for Southern Arizona, skies ranged from clear to partly cloudy. It was 88 at Tucson, 101 at Yuma, 82 at Nogales, and 79 at Sierra Vista. Observations for Southern California, at Los Angeles Airport, it was clear, with a temperature of 83. At San Diego, it was partly cloudy, with a temperature of 83. Regional observations, it was partly cloudy. It was 92 at Las Vegas, 76 at Salt Lake City, 75 at Albuquerque, and 79 at El Paso. Once again, at 6 p.m. in Phoenix,
under partly cloudy skies. The Sky Harbor temperature was 96 degrees. Here is the latest forecast. For the following area, in Arizona, Central Phoenix, issued at 4:16 p.m. Mountain Standard Time. Tonight, clear. Lows 73 to 79. Light wind in the evening becoming northeast around 5 miles per hour after midnight. Wednesday, sunny and hot. Highs 97 to 102. East wind around 5 miles per hour in the morning becoming south in the afternoon. Wednesday night, clear. Lows 74 to 79. Light wind in the evening becoming northeast 5 to 10 miles per hour after midnight. Thursday, sunny and hot. Highs 98 to 103. East wind 5 to 10 miles per hour. Thursday night, clear. Lows 75 to 82. Northeast wind around 5 miles per hour in the evening increasing to 10 to 15 miles per hour after midnight. Friday, mostly sunny and hot. Highs 97 to 102. Friday night, clear in the evening then becoming partly cloudy. Lows 72 to 80. Saturday, partly sunny. A slight chance of showers in the morning, then a slight chance of afternoon showers and thunderstorms. Not as warm. Highs 88 to 95. Chance of rain 10%. Saturday night, considerable cloudiness. A slight chance of showers and thunderstorms in the evening, then a chance of showers and a slight chance of thunderstorms after midnight. Cooler. Low 66 to 74. Chance of rain 50%. Rainfall less than a quarter of an inch, except locally higher in thunderstorms. Sunday, considerable cloudiness. Showers likely with a slight chance of thunderstorms in the morning, then a chance of afternoon showers and thunderstorms. Not as warm. Highs 81 to 88. Chance of rain 60%. Rainfall up to a half of an inch possible, except locally higher in thunderstorms. Sunday night, a chance of showers and a slight chance of thunderstorms in the evening, then showers likely and a slight chance of thunderstorms after midnight. Low 61 to 70. Chance of rain 70%. Rainfall up to a half of an inch possible, except locally higher in thunderstorms. Columbus Day, considerable cloudiness with a chance of showers and a slight chance of thunderstorms. Highs 76 to 83. Chance of rain 50%. Rainfall up to a half of an inch possible, except locally higher in thunderstorms. Monday night, partly cloudy. A chance of showers and a slight chance of thunderstorms in the evening, then a chance of showers after midnight. Lows 57 to 66. Chance of rain 30%. Tuesday, partly sunny. A 20% chance of showers in the morning. High 74 to 81. The Phoenix, Arizona climate summary for this evening, as of 5 p.m., October 6, 2026. Today's high temperature was 98 degrees. The normal high is 93. The record high is 113 degrees, which was set in 2024. Today's low temperature was 80 degrees. The normal low is 70. The record low is 46 degrees, which was set in 1913. No precipitation fell today, which leaves the monthly total at 0.00 inches. The total precipitation for the year still stands at 2.78 inches. The normal high temperature for tomorrow is 93 degrees, and the normal low is 69. Sunset tonight is at 6:06 p.m. Sunrise tomorrow is at 6:27 a.m. Here is the synopsis for Southeast California, Southwest, and South Central Arizona. Above normal temperatures with minimal daily changes will carry through the rest of this week as lower deserts top out around 97 to 108 degrees. An extreme heat warning is in effect for portions of Southeast California and Southwest Arizona from Wednesday through Friday as temperatures warm to near record levels, resulting in major heat risk.
Dry weather will persist through the at least the end of the work week before a potential cooler and more unsettled pattern arrives this weekend into early next week. Extreme heat warning in effect from 10 a.m. Mountain Standard Time, or 10 a.m. Pacific Daylight Time to 8 p.m. Mountain Standard Time, or 8 p.m. Pacific Daylight Time Thursday. What? Dangerously hot conditions possible. Afternoon temperatures 102 to 106. Major heat risk. Where? In Arizona, Gila River Valley and Parker Valley. In California, Chuckwalla Valley and Palo Verde Valley. When? From 10 a.m. Mountain Standard Time, or 10 a.m. Pacific Daylight Time to 8 p.m. Mountain Standard Time, or 8 p.m. Pacific Daylight Time Thursday. Impacts. Heat-related illnesses increase significantly during extreme heat events. Overexposure can cause heat cramps and heat exhaustion to develop and, without intervention, can lead to heat stroke. An extreme heat warning means that a period of very hot temperatures, even by local standards, will occur. Actions should be taken to lessen the impact of the extreme heat. Take extra precautions if you work or spend time outside. 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Know the signs and symptoms of heat exhaustion and heat stroke. Wear lightweight and loose-fitting clothing when possible and drink plenty of water. To reduce risk during outdoor work, the Occupational Safety and Health Administration recommends scheduling frequent rest breaks in shaded or air-conditioned environments. Anyone overcome by heat should be moved to a cool and shaded location. Heat stroke is an emergency. 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The current time is 6:49 p.m. Mountain Standard Time. Here is the 6 p.m. Mountain Standard Time observation for Phoenix, on Tuesday, October 6th. At Sky Harbor, it was partly cloudy. Visibility 10 miles. Temperature was 96 degrees, dew point 51, relative humidity 21%. Wind was north, at 3 miles an hour. And the pressure was 29.80 inches, and steady. Other observations for South Central Arizona including the Greater Phoenix area, it was clear, with a temperature of 93 at Buckeye, 93 at Deer Valley, 94 at Scottsdale Airport, and 94 at Falcon Field. It was partly cloudy, with a temperature of 95 at Glendale, 96 at Luke Air Force Base, 95 at Mesa Gateway, 95 at Chandler, and 97 at Gila Bend. Observations for Northern Arizona, it was 68 at Cholo. At Kingman, it was clear, with a temperature of 86. It was partly cloudy, with a temperature of 66 at Flagstaff, 62 at the Grand Canyon, 77 at Prescott, 75 at Payson, and 75 at Winslow. At Page, it was mostly cloudy, with a temperature of 79. Observations for Southern Arizona, skies ranged from clear to partly cloudy. It was 88 at Tucson, 101 at Yuma, 82 at Nogales, and 79 at Sierra Vista. Observations for Southern California, at Los Angeles Airport, it was clear, with a temperature of 83. At San Diego, it was partly cloudy, with a temperature of 83. Regional observations, it was partly cloudy. It was 92 at Las Vegas, 76 at Salt Lake City, 75 at Albuquerque, and 79 at El Paso. Once again, at 6 p.m. in Phoenix, under partly cloudy skies. The Sky Harbor temperature was 96 degrees. Here is the latest forecast. For the following area, in Arizona, Central Phoenix, issued at 4:16 p.m. Mountain Standard Time. Tonight, clear. Lows 73 to 79. Light wind in the evening becoming northeast around 5 miles per hour after midnight. Wednesday, sunny and hot. Highs 97 to 102. East wind around 5 miles per hour in the morning becoming south in the afternoon.
Wednesday night, clear. Lows 74 to 79. Light wind in the evening becoming northeast 5 to 10 miles per hour after midnight. Thursday, sunny and hot. Highs 98 to 103. East wind 5 to 10 miles per hour. Thursday night, clear. Lows 75 to 82. Northeast wind around 5 miles per hour in the evening increasing to 10 to 15 miles per hour after midnight. Friday, mostly sunny and hot. Highs 97 to 102. Friday night, clear in the evening then becoming partly cloudy. Lows 72 to 80. Saturday, partly sunny. A slight chance of showers in the morning, then a slight chance of afternoon showers and thunderstorms. Not as warm. Highs 88 to 95. Chance of rain 10%. Saturday night, considerable cloudiness. A slight chance of showers and thunderstorms in the evening, then a chance of showers and a slight chance of thunderstorms after midnight. Cooler. Low 66 to 74. Chance of rain 50%. Rainfall less than a quarter of an inch, except locally higher in thunderstorms. Sunday, considerable cloudiness. Showers likely with a slight chance of thunderstorms in the morning, then a chance of afternoon showers and thunderstorms. Not as warm. Highs 81 to 88. Chance of rain 60%. Rainfall up to a half of an inch possible, except locally higher in thunderstorms. Sunday night, a chance of showers and a slight chance of thunderstorms in the evening, then showers likely and a slight chance of thunderstorms after midnight. Low 61 to 70. Chance of rain 70%. Rainfall up to a half of an inch possible, except locally higher in thunderstorms. Columbus Day, considerable cloudiness with a chance of showers and a slight chance of thunderstorms. Highs 76 to 83. Chance of rain 50%. Rainfall up to a half of an inch possible, except locally higher in thunderstorms. Monday night, partly cloudy. A chance of showers and a slight chance of thunderstorms in the evening, then a chance of showers after midnight. Lows 57 to 66. Chance of rain 30%. Tuesday, partly sunny. A 20% chance of showers in the morning. High 74 to 81. The Phoenix, Arizona climate summary for this evening, as of 5 p.m., October 6, 2026. Today's high temperature was 98 degrees. The normal high is 93. The record high is 113 degrees, which was set in 2024. Today's low temperature was 80 degrees. The normal low is 70. The record low is 46 degrees, which was set in 1913. No precipitation fell today, which leaves the monthly total at 0.00 inches. The total precipitation for the year still stands at 2.78 inches. The normal high temperature for tomorrow is 93 degrees, and the normal low is 69. Sunset tonight is at 6:06 p.m. Sunrise tomorrow is at 6:27 a.m. Here is the synopsis for Southeast California, Southwest, and South Central Arizona. Above normal temperatures with minimal daily changes will carry through the rest of this week as lower deserts top out around 97 to 108 degrees. An extreme heat warning is in effect for portions of Southeast California and Southwest Arizona from Wednesday through Friday as temperatures warm to near record levels, resulting in major heat risk. Dry weather will persist through at least the end of the work week before a potential cooler and more unsettled pattern arrives this weekend into early next week. Extreme heat warning in effect from 10 a.m. Mountain Standard Time, or 10 a.m. Pacific Daylight Time to 8 p.m. Mountain Standard Time, or 8 p.m. Pacific Daylight Time Thursday. What? Dangerously hot conditions possible. Afternoon temperatures 102 to 106. Major heat risk. Where? In Arizona, Gila River Valley and Parker Valley. In California, Chuckwalla Valley and Palo Verde Valley. When?
from 10 a.m. Mountain Standard Time, or 10 a.m. Pacific Daylight Time to 8 p.m. Mountain Standard Time, or 8 p.m. Pacific Daylight Time Thursday. Impacts: heat-related illnesses increase significantly during extreme heat events. Overexposure can cause heat cramps and heat exhaustion to develop and, without intervention, can lead to heat stroke. An extreme heat warning means that a period of very hot temperatures, even by local standards, will occur. Actions should be taken to lessen the impact of the extreme heat. Take extra precautions if you work or spend time outside. 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Know the signs and symptoms of heat exhaustion and heat stroke. Wear lightweight and loose-fitting clothing when possible and drink plenty of water. To reduce risk during outdoor work, the Occupational Safety and Health Administration recommends scheduling frequent rest breaks in shaded or air-conditioned environments. Anyone overcome by heat should be moved to a cool and shaded location. Heat stroke is an emergency. 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The current time is 6:59 p.m. Mountain Standard Time. Here is the 6 p.m. Mountain Standard Time observation for Phoenix on Tuesday, October 6th. At Sky Harbor, it was partly cloudy. Visibility 10 miles. Temperature was 96 degrees, dew point 51, relative humidity 21%. Wind was north, at 3 miles an hour. And the pressure was 29.80 inches, and steady. Other observations for South Central Arizona, including the greater Phoenix area, it was clear, with a temperature of 93 at Buckeye, 93 at Deer Valley, 94 at Scottsdale Airport, and 94 at Falcon Field. It was partly cloudy, with a temperature of 95 at Glendale, 96 at Luke Air Force Base, 95 at Mesa Gateway, 95 at Chandler, and 97 at Gila Bend. Observations for northern Arizona, it was 68 at Chulo. At Kingman, it was clear, with a temperature of 86. It was partly cloudy, with a temperature of 66 at Flagstaff, 62 at the Grand Canyon, 77 at Prescott, 75 at Payson, and 75 at Winslow. At Page, it was mostly cloudy, with a temperature of 79. Observations for southern Arizona, skies ranged from clear to partly cloudy. It was 88 at Tucson, 101 at Yuma, 82 at Nogales, and 79 at Sierra Vista. Observations for Southern California, at Los Angeles Airport, it was clear, with a temperature of 83. At San Diego, it was partly cloudy, with a temperature of 83. Regional observations, it was partly cloudy. It was 92 at Las Vegas, 76 at Salt Lake City, 75 at Albuquerque, and 79 at El Paso. Once again, at 6 p.m. in Phoenix, under partly cloudy skies. The Sky Harbor temperature was 96 degrees. Here is the latest forecast. For the following area, in Arizona, Central Phoenix, issued at 4:16 p.m. Mountain Standard Time. Tonight, clear. Lows 73 to 79. Light wind in the evening becoming northeast around 5 miles per hour after midnight. Wednesday, sunny and hot. Highs 97 to 102. East wind around 5 miles per hour in the morning becoming south in the afternoon. Wednesday night, clear. Lows 74 to 79. Light wind in the evening becoming northeast 5 to 10 miles per hour after midnight. Thursday, sunny and hot. Highs 98 to 103. East wind 5 to 10 miles per hour. Thursday night, clear. Lows 75 to 82. Northeast wind around 5 miles per hour in the evening, increasing to 10 to 15 miles per hour after midnight. Friday, mostly sunny and hot. Highs 97 to 102.
Friday night, clear in the evening then becoming partly cloudy. Lows 72 to 80. Saturday, partly sunny. A slight chance of showers in the morning, then a slight chance of afternoon showers and thunderstorms. Not as warm. Highs 88 to 95. Chance of rain 10%. Saturday night, considerable cloudiness. A slight chance of showers and thunderstorms in the evening, then a chance of showers and a slight chance of thunderstorms after midnight. Cooler. Low 66 to 74. Chance of rain 50%. Rainfall less than a quarter of an inch, except locally higher in thunderstorms. Sunday, considerable cloudiness. Showers likely with a slight chance of thunderstorms in the morning, then a chance of afternoon showers and thunderstorms. Not as warm. Highs 81 to 88. Chance of rain 60%. Rainfall up to a half of an inch possible, except locally higher in thunderstorms. Sunday night, a chance of showers and a slight chance of thunderstorms in the evening, then showers likely and a slight chance of thunderstorms after midnight. Low 61 to 70. Chance of rain 70%. Rainfall up to a half of an inch possible, except locally higher in thunderstorms. Columbus Day, considerable cloudiness with a chance of showers and a slight chance of thunderstorms. Highs 76 to 83. Chance of rain 50%. Rainfall up to a half of an inch possible, except locally higher in thunderstorms. Monday night, partly cloudy. A chance of showers and a slight chance of thunderstorms in the evening, then a chance of showers after midnight. Lows 57 to 66. Chance of rain 30%. Tuesday, partly sunny. A 20% chance of showers in the morning. High 74 to 81. The Phoenix, Arizona climate summary for this evening, as of 5 p.m., October 6, 2026. Today's high temperature was 98 degrees. The normal high is 93. The record high is 113 degrees, which was set in 2024. Today's low temperature was 80 degrees. The normal low is 70. The record low is 46 degrees, which was set in 1913. No precipitation fell today, which leaves the monthly total at 0.00 inches. The total precipitation for the year still stands at 2.78 inches. The normal high temperature for tomorrow is 93 degrees, and the normal low is 69. Sunset tonight is at 6:06 p.m. Sunrise tomorrow is at 6:27 a.m. Here is the synopsis for Southeast California, Southwest, and South Central Arizona. Above normal temperatures with minimal daily changes will carry through the rest of this week as lower deserts top out around 97 to 108 degrees. An extreme heat warning is in effect for portions of Southeast California and Southwest Arizona from Wednesday through Friday as temperatures warm to near record levels, resulting in major heat risk. Dry weather will persist through at least the end of the work week before a potential cooler and more unsettled pattern arrives this weekend into early next week. Extreme heat warning in effect from 10 a.m. Mountain Standard Time, or 10 a.m. Pacific Daylight Time to 8 p.m. Mountain Standard Time, or 8 p.m. Pacific Daylight Time Thursday. What? Dangerously hot conditions possible. Afternoon temperatures 102 to 106. Major heat risk. Where? In Arizona, Gila River Valley and Parker Valley. In California, Chuckwalla Valley and Palo Verde Valley. When? From 10 a.m. Mountain Standard Time, or 10 a.m. Pacific Daylight Time to 8 p.m. Mountain Standard Time, or 8 p.m. Pacific Daylight Time Thursday. Impacts: heat-related illnesses increase significantly during extreme heat events. Overexposure can cause heat cramps and heat exhaustion to develop and, without intervention, can lead to heat stroke. An extreme heat warning means that a period of very hot temperatures, even by local standards, will occur. Actions should be taken to lessen the impact of the extreme heat. Take extra precautions if you work or spend time outside.
When possible, reschedule strenuous activities to early morning or evening. Know the signs and symptoms of heat exhaustion and heat stroke. Wear lightweight and loose-fitting clothing when possible and drink plenty of water. To reduce risk during outdoor work, the Occupational Safety and Health Administration recommends scheduling frequent rest breaks in shaded or air-conditioned environments. Anyone overcome by heat should be moved to a cool and shaded location. Heat stroke is an emergency. Call 911. 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The current time is 7:08 p.m. Mountain Standard Time. Here is the latest forecast. For the following area, in Arizona, Central Phoenix, issued at 4:16 p.m. Mountain Standard Time. Tonight, clear. Lows 73 to 79. Light wind in the evening becoming northeast around 5 miles per hour after midnight. Wednesday, sunny and hot. Highs 97 to 102. East wind around 5 miles per hour in the morning becoming south in the afternoon. Wednesday night, clear. Lows 74 to 79. Light wind in the evening becoming northeast 5 to 10 miles per hour after midnight. Thursday, sunny and hot. Highs 98 to 103. East wind 5 to 10 miles per hour. Thursday night, clear. Lows 75 to 82. Northeast wind around 5 miles per hour in the evening increasing to 10 to 15 miles per hour after midnight. Friday, mostly sunny and hot. Highs 97 to 102. Friday night, clear in the evening then becoming partly cloudy. Lows 72 to 80. Saturday, partly sunny. A slight chance of showers in the morning, then a slight chance of afternoon showers and thunderstorms. Not as warm. Highs 88 to 95. Chance of rain 10%. Saturday night, considerable cloudiness. A slight chance of showers and thunderstorms in the evening, then a chance of showers and a slight chance of thunderstorms after midnight. Cooler. Low 66 to 74. Chance of rain 50%. Rainfall less than a quarter of an inch, except locally higher in thunderstorms. Sunday, considerable cloudiness. Showers likely with a slight chance of thunderstorms in the morning, then a chance of afternoon showers and thunderstorms. Not as warm. Highs 81 to 88. Chance of rain 60%. Rainfall up to a half of an inch possible, except locally higher in thunderstorms. Sunday night, a chance of showers and a slight chance of thunderstorms in the evening, then showers likely and a slight chance of thunderstorms after midnight. Low 61 to 70. Chance of rain 70%. Rainfall up to a half of an inch possible, except locally higher in thunderstorms. Columbus Day, considerable cloudiness with a chance of showers and a slight chance of thunderstorms. Highs 76 to 83. Chance of rain 50%. Rainfall up to a half of an inch possible, except locally higher in thunderstorms. Monday night, partly cloudy. A chance of showers and a slight chance of thunderstorms in the evening, then a chance of showers after midnight. Lows 57 to 66. Chance of rain 30%. Tuesday, partly sunny. A 20% chance of showers in the morning. High 74 to 81. The Phoenix, Arizona climate summary for this evening, as of 5 p.m., October 6, 2026. Today's high temperature was 98 degrees. The normal high is 93. The record high is 113 degrees, which was set in 2024. Today's low temperature was 80 degrees. The normal low is 70. The record low is 46 degrees, which was set in 1913. No precipitation fell today, which leaves the monthly total at 0.00 inches.
The total precipitation for the year still stands at 2.78 inches. The normal high temperature for tomorrow is 93 degrees, and the normal low is 69. Sunset tonight is at 6:06 p.m. Sunrise tomorrow is at 6:27 a.m. Here is the synopsis for Southeast California, Southwest, and South Central Arizona. Above normal temperatures with minimal daily changes will carry through the rest of this week as lower deserts top out around 97 to 108 degrees. An extreme heat warning is in effect for portions of Southeast California and Southwest Arizona from Wednesday through Friday as temperatures warm to near record levels, resulting in major heat risk. Dry weather will persist through at least the end of the work week before a potential cooler and more unsettled pattern arrives this weekend into early next week. Extreme heat warning in effect from 10 a.m. Mountain Standard Time, or 10 a.m. Pacific Daylight Time to 8 p.m. Mountain Standard Time, or 8 p.m. Pacific Daylight Time Thursday. What? Dangerously hot conditions possible. Afternoon temperatures 102 to 106. Major heat risk. Where? In Arizona, Gila River Valley and Parker Valley. In California, Chuckwalla Valley and Palo Verde Valley. When? From 10 a.m. Mountain Standard Time, or 10 a.m. Pacific Daylight Time to 8 p.m. Mountain Standard Time, or 8 p.m. Pacific Daylight Time Thursday. Impacts: heat-related illnesses increase significantly during extreme heat events. Overexposure can cause heat cramps and heat exhaustion to develop and, without intervention, can lead to heat stroke. An extreme heat warning means that a period of very hot temperatures, even by local standards, will occur. Actions should be taken to lessen the impact of the extreme heat. Take extra precautions if you work or spend time outside. When possible, reschedule strenuous activities to early morning or evening. Know the signs and symptoms of heat exhaustion and heat stroke. Wear lightweight and loose-fitting clothing when possible and drink plenty of water. To reduce risk during outdoor work, the Occupational Safety and Health Administration recommends scheduling frequent rest breaks in shaded or air-conditioned environments. Anyone overcome by heat should be moved to a cool and shaded location. Heat stroke is an emergency. Call 911. 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The current time is 7:15 p.m. Mountain Standard Time. Here is the 7 p.m. Mountain Standard Time observation for Phoenix, on Tuesday, October 6th. At Sky Harbor, it was partly cloudy. Visibility 10 miles. Temperature was 96 degrees, dew point 51, relative humidity 21%. Wind was northwest, at 5 miles an hour. And the pressure was 29.81 inches, and rising. Other observations for South Central Arizona including the Greater Phoenix area, it was clear, with a temperature of 88 at Buckeye, 91 at Deer Valley, 92 at Scottsdale Airport, and 93 at Falcon Field. It was partly cloudy, with a temperature of 95 at Glendale, 94 at Luke Air Force Base, 93 at Chandler, and 93 at Gila Bend. At Buckeye, the visibility was 5 miles. Observations for northern Arizona, it was 64 at Chulo. It was clear, with a temperature of 79 at Kingman, and 72 at Prescott. It was partly cloudy, with a temperature of 57 at Flagstaff, 55 at the Grand Canyon, 72 at Payson, and 74 at Winslow. At Page, it was mostly cloudy, with a temperature of 77. Observations for southern Arizona, skies ranged from clear to partly cloudy. It was 86 at Tucson, 97 at Yuma, 80 at Nogales, and 74 at Sierra Vista. Observations for Southern California, at Los Angeles Airport, it was clear, with a temperature of 83. At San Diego, it was partly cloudy, with a temperature of 83. Regional observations, it was partly cloudy.
It was 91 at Las Vegas, 71 at Salt Lake City, 72 at Albuquerque, and 77 at El Paso. Once again, at 7 p.m. in Phoenix, under partly cloudy skies. The Sky Harbor temperature was 96 degrees. Here is the latest forecast. For the following area, in Arizona, Central Phoenix, issued at 4:16 p.m. Mountain Standard Time. Tonight, clear. Lows 73 to 79. Light wind in the evening becoming northeast around 5 miles per hour after midnight. Wednesday, sunny and hot. Highs 97 to 102. East wind around 5 miles per hour in the morning becoming south in the afternoon. Wednesday night, clear. Lows 74 to 79. Light wind in the evening becoming northeast 5 to 10 miles per hour after midnight. Thursday, sunny and hot. Highs 98 to 103. East wind 5 to 10 miles per hour. Thursday night, clear. Lows 75 to 82. Northeast wind around 5 miles per hour in the evening increasing to 10 to 15 miles per hour after midnight. Friday, mostly sunny and hot. Highs 97 to 102. Friday night, clear in the evening then becoming partly cloudy. Lows 72 to 80. Saturday, partly sunny. A slight chance of showers in the morning, then a slight chance of afternoon showers and thunderstorms. Not as warm. Highs 88 to 95. Chance of rain 10%. Saturday night, considerable cloudiness. A slight chance of showers and thunderstorms in the evening, then a chance of showers and a slight chance of thunderstorms after midnight. Cooler. Low 66 to 74. Chance of rain 50%. Rainfall less than a quarter of an inch, except locally higher in thunderstorms. Sunday, considerable cloudiness. Showers likely with a slight chance of thunderstorms in the morning, then a chance of afternoon showers and thunderstorms. Not as warm. Highs 81 to 88. Chance of rain 60%. Rainfall up to a half of an inch possible, except locally higher in thunderstorms. Sunday night, a chance of showers and a slight chance of thunderstorms in the evening, then showers likely and a slight chance of thunderstorms after midnight. Low 61 to 70. Chance of rain 70%. Rainfall up to a half of an inch possible, except locally higher in thunderstorms. Columbus Day, considerable cloudiness with a chance of showers and a slight chance of thunderstorms. Highs 76 to 83. Chance of rain 50%. Rainfall up to a half of an inch possible, except locally higher in thunderstorms. Monday night, partly cloudy. A chance of showers and a slight chance of thunderstorms in the evening, then a chance of showers after midnight. Lows 57 to 66. Chance of rain 30%. Tuesday, partly sunny. A 20% chance of showers in the morning. High 74 to 81. The Phoenix, Arizona climate summary for this evening, as of 5 p.m., October 6, 2026. Today's high temperature was 98 degrees. The normal high is 93. The record high is 113 degrees, which was set in 2024. Today's low temperature was 80 degrees. The normal low is 70. The record low is 46 degrees, which was set in 1913. No precipitation fell today, which leaves the monthly total at 0.00 inches. The total precipitation for the year still stands at 2.78 inches. The normal high temperature for tomorrow is 93 degrees, and the normal low is 69. Sunset tonight is at 6:06 p.m. Sunrise tomorrow is at 6:27 a.m. Here is the synopsis for Southeast California, Southwest, and South Central Arizona. Above normal temperatures with minimal daily changes will carry through the rest of this week as lower deserts top out around 97 to 108 degrees.
An extreme heat warning is in effect for portions of Southeast California and Southwest Arizona from Wednesday through Friday as temperatures warm to near record levels, resulting in major heat risk. Dry weather will persist through at least the end of the work week before a potential cooler and more unsettled pattern arrives this weekend into early next week. Extreme heat warning in effect from 10 a.m. Mountain Standard Time, or 10 a.m. Pacific Daylight Time to 8 p.m. Mountain Standard Time, or 8 p.m. Pacific Daylight Time Thursday. What? Dangerously hot conditions possible. Afternoon temperatures 102 to 106. Major heat risk. Where? In Arizona, Gila River Valley and Parker Valley. In California, Chuckwalla Valley and Palo Verde Valley. When? From 10 a.m. Mountain Standard Time, or 10 a.m. Pacific Daylight Time to 8 p.m. Mountain Standard Time, or 8 p.m. Pacific Daylight Time Thursday. Impacts: heat-related illnesses increase significantly during extreme heat events. Overexposure can cause heat cramps and heat exhaustion to develop and, without intervention, can lead to heat stroke. An extreme heat warning means that a period of very hot temperatures, even by local standards, will occur. Actions should be taken to lessen the impact of the extreme heat. Take extra precautions if you work or spend time outside. 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To reduce risk during outdoor work, the Occupational Safety and Health Administration recommends scheduling frequent rest breaks in shaded or air-conditioned environments. Anyone overcome by heat should be moved to a cool and shaded location. Heat stroke is an emergency. 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The current time is 7:24 p.m. Mountain Standard Time. Here is a 7 p.m. Mountain Standard Time observation for Phoenix on Tuesday, October 6th. At Sky Harbor, it was partly cloudy. Visibility 10 miles. Temperature was 96 degrees, dew point 51, relative humidity 21%. Wind was northwest, at 5 miles an hour. And the pressure was 29.81 inches, and rising. Other observations for South Central Arizona including the Greater Phoenix area, it was clear, with a temperature of 88 at Buckeye, 91 at Deer Valley, 92 at Scottsdale Airport, and 93 at Falcon Field. It was partly cloudy, with a temperature of 95 at Glendale, 94 at Luke Air Force Base, 93 at Chandler, and 93 at Gila Bend. At Buckeye, the visibility was 5 miles. Observations for northern Arizona, it was 64 at Chulo. It was clear, with a temperature of 79 at Kingman, and 72 at Prescott. It was partly cloudy, with a temperature of 57 at Flagstaff, 55 at the Grand Canyon, 72 at Payson, and 74 at Winslow. At Page, it was mostly cloudy, with a temperature of 77. Observations for southern Arizona, skies ranged from clear to partly cloudy. It was 86 at Tucson, 97 at Yuma, 80 at Nogales, and 74 at Sierra Vista. Observations for Southern California, at Los Angeles Airport, it was clear, with a temperature of 83. At San Diego, it was partly cloudy, with a temperature of 83. Regional observations, it was partly cloudy. It was 91 at Las Vegas, 71 at Salt Lake City, 72 at Albuquerque, and 77 at El Paso. Once again, at 7 p.m. in Phoenix, under partly cloudy skies. The Sky Harbor temperature was 96 degrees. Here is the latest forecast. For the following area, in Arizona, Central Phoenix, issued at 4:16 p.m. Mountain Standard Time. Tonight, clear. Lows 73 to 79.
Light wind in the evening becoming northeast around 5 miles per hour after midnight. Wednesday, sunny and hot. Highs 97 to 102.

22-80. Saturday, partly sunny. A slight chance of showers in the morning, then a slight chance of afternoon showers and thunderstorms. Not as warm. Highs 88 to 95. Chance of rain 10%. Saturday night, considerable cloudiness. A slight chance of showers and thunderstorms in the evening, then a chance of showers and a slight chance of thunderstorms after midnight. Cooler. Low 66 to 74. Chance of rain 50%. Rainfall less than a quarter of an inch, except locally higher in thunderstorms. Sunday, considerable cloudiness. Showers likely with a slight chance of thunderstorms in the morning, then a chance of afternoon showers and thunderstorms. Not as warm. Highs 81 to 88. Chance of rain 60%. Rainfall up to a half of an inch possible, except locally higher in thunderstorms. Sunday night, a chance of showers and a slight chance of thunderstorms in the evening, then showers likely and a slight chance of thunderstorms after midnight. Low 61 to 70. Chance of rain 70%. Rainfall up to a half of an inch possible, except locally higher in thunderstorms. Columbus Day, considerable cloudiness with a chance of showers and a slight chance of thunderstorms. Highs 76 to 83. Chance of rain 50%. Rainfall up to a half of an inch possible, except locally higher in thunderstorms. Monday night, partly cloudy. A chance of showers and a slight chance of thunderstorms in the evening, then a chance of showers after midnight. Lows 57 to 66. Chance of rain 30%. Tuesday, partly sunny. A 20% chance of showers in the morning. High 74 to 81. The Phoenix, Arizona climate summary for this evening, as of 5 p.m., October 6, 2026. Today's high temperature was 98 degrees. The normal high is 93. The record high is 113 degrees, which was set in 2024. Today's low temperature was 80 degrees. The normal low is 70. The record low is 46 degrees, which was set in 1913. No precipitation fell today, which leaves the monthly total at 0.00 inches. The total precipitation for the year still stands at 2.78 inches. The normal high temperature for tomorrow is 93 degrees, and the normal low is 69. Sunset tonight is at 6:06 p.m. Sunrise tomorrow is at 6:27 a.m. Here is the synopsis for Southeast California, Southwest, and South Central Arizona. Above normal temperatures with minimal daily changes will carry through the rest of this week as lower deserts top out around 97 to 108 degrees. An extreme heat warning is in effect for portions of Southeast California and Southwest Arizona from Wednesday through Friday as temperatures warm to near record levels, resulting in major heat risk. Dry weather will persist through at least the end of the work week before a potential cooler and more unsettled pattern arrives this weekend into early next week. Extreme heat warning in effect from 10 a.m. Mountain Standard Time, or 10 a.m. Pacific Daylight Time to 8 p.m. Mountain Standard Time, or 8 p.m. Pacific Daylight Time Thursday. What? Dangerously hot conditions possible. Afternoon temperatures 102 to 106. Major heat risk. Where? In Arizona, Gila River Valley and Parker Valley. In California, Chuckwalla Valley and Palo Verde Valley. When? From 10 a.m. Mountain Standard Time, or 10 a.m. Pacific Daylight Time to 8 p.m. Mountain Standard Time, or 8 p.m. Pacific Daylight Time Thursday. Impacts: heat-related illnesses increase significantly during extreme heat events. Overexposure can cause heat cramps and heat exhaustion to develop and, without intervention, can lead to heat stroke. An extreme heat warning means that a period of very hot temperatures, even by local standards, will occur. Actions should be taken to lessen the impact of the extreme heat. Take extra work or spend time outside. 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

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The current time is 7:34 p.m. Mountain Standard Time. Here is the 7 p.m. Mountain Standard Time observation for Phoenix, on Tuesday, October 6th. At Sky Harbor, it was partly cloudy. Visibility 10 miles. Temperature was 96 degrees, dew point 51, relative humidity 21%. Wind was northwest, at 5 miles an hour. And the pressure was 29.81 inches, and rising. Other observations for South Central Arizona, including the greater Phoenix area, it was clear, with a temperature of 88 at Buckeye, 91 at Deer Valley, 92 at Scottsdale Airport, and 93 at Falcon Field. It was partly cloudy, with a temperature of 95 at Glendale, 94 at Luke Air Force Base, 93 at Chandler, and 93 at Gila Bend. At Buckeye, the visibility was 5 miles. Observations for northern Arizona, it was 64 at Chulo. It was clear, with a temperature of 79 at Kingman, and 72 at Prescott. It was partly cloudy, with a temperature of 57 at Flagstaff, 55 at the Grand Canyon, 72 at Payson, and 74 at Winslow. At Page, it was mostly cloudy, with a temperature of 77. Observations for southern Arizona, skies ranged from clear to partly cloudy. It was 86 at Tucson, 97 at Yuma, 80 at Nogales, and 74 at Sierra Vista. Observations for Southern California, at Los Angeles Airport, it was clear, with a temperature of 83. At San Diego, it was partly cloudy, with a temperature of 83. Regional observations, it was partly cloudy. It was 91 at Las Vegas, 71 at Salt Lake City, 72 at Albuquerque, and 77 at El Paso. Once again, at 7 p.m. in Phoenix, under partly cloudy skies. The Sky Harbor temperature was 96 degrees. Here is the latest forecast. For the following area, in Arizona, Central Phoenix, issued at 4:16 p.m. Mountain Standard Time. Tonight, clear. Lows 73 to 79. Light wind in the evening becoming northeast around 5 miles per hour after midnight. Wednesday, sunny and hot. Highs 97 to 102. East wind around 5 miles per hour in the morning becoming south in the afternoon. Wednesday night, clear. Lows 74 to 79. Light wind in the evening becoming northeast 5 to 10 miles per hour after midnight. Thursday, sunny and hot. Highs 98 to 103. East wind 5 to 10 miles per hour. Thursday night, clear. Lows 75 to 82. Northeast wind around 5 miles per hour in the evening, increasing to 10 to 15 miles per hour after midnight. Friday, mostly sunny and hot. Highs 97 to 102. Friday night, clear in the evening, then becoming partly cloudy. Lows 72 to 80. Saturday, partly sunny. A slight chance of showers in the morning, then a slight chance of afternoon showers and thunderstorms. Not as warm. Highs 88 to 95. Chance of rain 10%. Saturday night, considerable cloudiness. A slight chance of showers and thunderstorms in the evening, then a chance of showers and a slight chance of thunderstorms after midnight. Cooler. Low 66 to 74. Chance of rain 50%. Rainfall less than a quarter of an inch,
except locally higher in thunderstorms. Sunday, considerable cloudiness. Showers likely with a slight chance of thunderstorms in the morning, then a chance of afternoon showers and thunderstorms. Not as warm. Highs 81 to 88. Chance of rain 60%. Rainfall up to a half of an inch possible, except locally higher in thunderstorms. Sunday night, a chance of showers and a slight chance of thunderstorms in the evening, then showers likely and a slight chance of thunderstorms after midnight. Low 61 to 70. Chance of rain 70%. Rainfall up to a half of an inch possible, except locally higher in thunderstorms. Columbus Day, considerable cloudiness with a chance of showers and a slight chance of thunderstorms. Highs 76 to 83. Chance of rain 50%. Rainfall up to a half of an inch possible, except locally higher in thunderstorms. Monday night, partly cloudy. A chance of showers and a slight chance of thunderstorms in the evening, then a chance of showers after midnight. Lows 57 to 66. Chance of rain 30%. Tuesday, partly sunny. A 20% chance of showers in the morning. High 74 to 81. The Phoenix, Arizona climate summary for this evening, as of 5 p.m., October 6, 2026. Today's high temperature was 98 degrees. The normal high is 93. The record high is 113 degrees, which was set in 2024. Today's low temperature was 80 degrees. The normal low is 70. The record low is 46 degrees, which was set in 1913. No precipitation fell today, which leaves the monthly total at 0.00 inches. The total precipitation for the year still stands at 2.78 inches. The normal high temperature for tomorrow is 93 degrees, and the normal low is 69. Sunset tonight is at 6:06 p.m. Sunrise tomorrow is at 6:27 a.m. Here is the synopsis for Southeast California, Southwest, and South Central Arizona. Above normal temperatures with minimal daily changes will carry through the rest of this week as lower deserts top out around 97 to 108 degrees. An extreme heat warning is in effect for portions of Southeast California and Southwest Arizona from Wednesday through Friday as temperatures warm to near record levels, resulting in major heat risk. Dry weather will persist through at least the end of the work week before a potential cooler and more unsettled pattern arrives this weekend into early next week. Extreme heat warning in effect from 10 a.m. Mountain Standard Time, or 10 a.m. Pacific Daylight Time to 8 p.m. Mountain Standard Time, or 8 p.m. Pacific Daylight Time Thursday. What? Dangerously hot conditions possible. Afternoon temperatures 102 to 106. Major heat risk. Where? In Arizona, Gila River Valley and Parker Valley. In California, Chuckwalla Valley and Palo Verde Valley. When? From 10 a.m. Mountain Standard Time, or 10 a.m. Pacific Daylight Time to 8 p.m. Mountain Standard Time, or 8 p.m. Pacific Daylight Time Thursday. Impacts: heat-related illnesses increase significantly during extreme heat events. Overexposure can cause heat cramps and heat exhaustion to develop and, without intervention, can lead to heat stroke. An extreme heat warning means that a period of very hot temperatures, even by local standards, will occur. Actions should be taken to lessen the impact of the extreme heat. Take extra precautions if you work or spend time outside. 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To reduce risk during outdoor work, the Occupational Safety and Health Administration recommends scheduling frequent rest breaks in shaded or air-conditioned environments. Anyone overcome by heat should be moved to a cool and shaded location. Heat stroke is an emergency. 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
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The current time is 7:43 p.m. Mountain Standard Time. Here is the 7 p.m. Mountain Standard Time observation for Phoenix on Tuesday, October 6th. At Sky Harbor, it was partly cloudy. Visibility 10 miles. Temperature was 96 degrees, dew point 51, relative humidity 21%. Wind was northwest, at 5 miles an hour. And the pressure was 29.81 inches, and rising. Other observations for South Central Arizona, including the Greater Phoenix area, it was clear, with a temperature of 88 at Buckeye, 91 at Deer Valley, 92 at Scottsdale Airport, and 93 at Falcon Field. It was partly cloudy, with a temperature of 95 at Glendale, 94 at Luke Air Force Base, 93 at Chandler, and 93 at Gila Bend. At Buckeye, the visibility was 5 miles. Observations for northern Arizona, it was 64 at Chillo. It was clear, with a temperature of 79 at Kingman, and 72 at Prescott. It was partly cloudy, with a temperature of 57 at Flagstaff, 55 at the Grand Canyon, 72 at Payson, and 74 at Winslow. At Page, it was mostly cloudy, with a temperature of 77. Observations for southern Arizona, skies ranged from clear to partly cloudy. It was 86 at Tucson, 97 at Yuma, 80 at Nogales, and 74 at Sierra Vista. Observations for Southern California, at Los Angeles Airport, it was clear, with a temperature of 83. At San Diego, it was partly cloudy, with a temperature of 83. Regional observations, it was partly cloudy. It was 91 at Las Vegas, 71 at Salt Lake City, 72 at Albuquerque, and 77 at El Paso. Once again, at 7 p.m. in Phoenix, under partly cloudy skies. The Sky Harbor temperature was 96 degrees. Here is the latest forecast. For the following area, in Arizona, Central Phoenix, issued at 4:16 p.m. Mountain Standard Time. Tonight, clear. Lows 73 to 79. Light wind in the evening becoming northeast around 5 miles per hour after midnight. Wednesday, sunny and hot. Highs 97 to 102. East wind around 5 miles per hour in the morning becoming south in the afternoon. Wednesday night, clear. Lows 74 to 79. Light wind in the evening becoming northeast 5 to 10 miles per hour after midnight. Thursday, sunny and hot. Highs 98 to 103. East wind 5 to 10 miles per hour. Thursday night, clear. Lows 75 to 82. Northeast wind around 5 miles per hour in the evening increasing to 10 to 15 miles per hour after midnight. Friday, mostly sunny and hot. Highs 97 to 102. Friday night, clear in the evening then becoming partly cloudy. Lows 72 to 80. Saturday, partly sunny. A slight chance of showers in the morning, then a slight chance of afternoon showers and thunderstorms. Not as warm. Highs 88 to 95. Chance of rain 10%. Saturday night, considerable cloudiness. A slight chance of showers and thunderstorms in the evening, then a chance of showers and a slight chance of thunderstorms after midnight. Cooler. Low 66 to 74. Chance of rain 50%. Rainfall less than a quarter of an inch, except locally higher in thunderstorms. Sunday, considerable cloudiness. Showers likely with a slight chance of thunderstorms in the morning, then a chance of afternoon showers and thunderstorms. Not as warm. Highs 81 to 88. Chance of rain 60%. Rainfall up to a half of an inch possible, except locally higher in thunderstorms.
Sunday night, a chance of showers and a slight chance of thunderstorms in the evening, then showers likely and a slight chance of thunderstorms after midnight. Low 61 to 70. Chance of rain 70%. Rainfall up to a half of an inch possible, except locally higher in thunderstorms. Columbus Day, considerable cloudiness with a chance of showers and a slight chance of thunderstorms. Highs 76 to 83. Chance of rain 50%. Rainfall up to a half of an inch possible, except locally higher in thunderstorms. Monday night, partly cloudy. A chance of showers and a slight chance of thunderstorms in the evening, then a chance of showers after midnight. Lows 57 to 66. Chance of rain 30%. Tuesday, partly sunny. A 20% chance of showers in the morning. High 74 to 81. The Phoenix, Arizona climate summary for this evening, as of 5 p.m., October 6, 2026. Today's high temperature was 98 degrees. The normal high is 93. The record high is 113 degrees, which was set in 2024. Today's low temperature was 80 degrees. The normal low is 70. The record low is 46 degrees, which was set in 1913. No precipitation fell today, which leaves the monthly total at 0.00 inches. The total precipitation for the year still stands at 2.78 inches. The normal high temperature for tomorrow is 93 degrees, and the normal low is 69. Sunset tonight is at 6:06 p.m. Sunrise tomorrow is at 6:27 a.m. Here is the synopsis for Southeast California, Southwest, and South Central Arizona. Above normal temperatures with minimal daily changes will carry through the rest of this week as lower deserts top out around 97 to 108 degrees. An extreme heat warning is in effect for portions of Southeast California and Southwest Arizona from Wednesday through Friday as temperatures warm to near record levels, resulting in major heat risk. Dry weather will persist through at least the end of the work week before a potential cooler and more unsettled pattern arrives this weekend into early next week. Extreme heat warning in effect from 10 a.m. Mountain Standard Time, or 10 a.m. Pacific Daylight Time to 8 p.m. Mountain Standard Time, or 8 p.m. Pacific Daylight Time Thursday. What? Dangerously hot conditions possible. Afternoon temperatures 102 to 106. Major heat risk. Where? In Arizona, Gila River Valley and Parker Valley. In California, Chuckwalla Valley and Palo Verde Valley. When? From 10 a.m. Mountain Standard Time, or 10 a.m. Pacific Daylight Time to 8 p.m. Mountain Standard Time, or 8 p.m. Pacific Daylight Time Thursday. Impacts. Heat-related illnesses increase significantly during extreme heat events. Overexposure can cause heat cramps and heat exhaustion to develop and, without intervention, can lead to heat stroke. An extreme heat warning means that a period of very hot temperatures, even by local standards, will occur. Actions should be taken to lessen the impact of the extreme heat. Take extra precautions if you work or spend time outside. When possible, reschedule strenuous activities to early morning or evening. Know the signs and symptoms of heat exhaustion and heat stroke. Wear lightweight and loose-fitting clothing when possible and drink plenty of water. To reduce risk during outdoor work, the Occupational Safety and Health Administration recommends scheduling frequent rest breaks in shaded or air-conditioned environments. Anyone overcome by heat should be moved to a cool and shaded location. Heat stroke is an emergency. 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The current time is 7:52 p.m. Mountain Standard Time. Here is the 7 p.m. Mountain Standard Time observation for Phoenix, on Tuesday, October 6th. At Sky Harbor, it was partly cloudy. Visibility 10 miles.
Temperature was 96 degrees, dew point 51, relative humidity 21%. Wind was northwest, at 5 miles an hour. And the pressure was 29.81 inches, and rising. Other observations for South Central Arizona, including the Greater Phoenix area, it was clear, with a temperature of 88 at Buckeye, 91 at Deer Valley, 92 at Scottsdale Airport, and 93 at Falcon Field. It was partly cloudy, with a temperature of 95 at Glendale, 94 at Luke Air Force Base, 93 at Chandler, and 93 at Gila Bend. At Buckeye, the visibility was 5 miles. Observations for northern Arizona, it was 64 at Chulo. It was clear, with a temperature of 79 at Kingman, and 72 at Prescott. It was partly cloudy, with a temperature of 57 at Flagstaff, 55 at the Grand Canyon, 72 at Payson, and 74 at Winslow. At Page, it was mostly cloudy, with a temperature of 77. Observations for southern Arizona, skies ranged from clear to partly cloudy. It was 86 at Tucson, 97 at Yuma, 80 at Nogales, and 74 at Sierra Vista. Observations for Southern California, at Los Angeles Airport, it was clear, with a temperature of 83. At San Diego, it was partly cloudy, with a temperature of 83. Regional observations, it was partly cloudy. It was 91 at Las Vegas, 71 at Salt Lake City, 72 at Albuquerque, and 77 at El Paso. Once again, at 7 p.m. in Phoenix, under partly cloudy skies. The Sky Harbor temperature was 96 degrees. Here is the latest forecast. For the following area, in Arizona, Central Phoenix, issued at 4:16 p.m. Mountain Standard Time. Tonight, clear. Lows 73 to 79. Light wind in the evening becoming northeast around 5 miles per hour after midnight. Wednesday, sunny and hot. Highs 97 to 102. East wind around 5 miles per hour in the morning becoming south in the afternoon. Wednesday night, clear. Lows 74 to 79. Light wind in the evening becoming northeast 5 to 10 miles per hour after midnight. Thursday, sunny and hot. Highs 98 to 103. East wind 5 to 10 miles per hour. Thursday night, clear. Lows 75 to 82. Northeast wind around 5 miles per hour in the evening, increasing to 10 to 15 miles per hour after midnight. Friday, mostly sunny and hot. Highs 97 to 102. Friday night, clear in the evening, then becoming partly cloudy. Lows 72 to 80. Saturday, partly sunny. A slight chance of showers in the morning, then a slight chance of afternoon showers and thunderstorms. Not as warm. Highs 88 to 95. Chance of rain 10%. Saturday night, considerable cloudiness. A slight chance of showers and thunderstorms in the evening, then a chance of showers and a slight chance of thunderstorms after midnight. Cooler. Low 66 to 74. Chance of rain 50%. Rainfall less than a quarter of an inch, except locally higher in thunderstorms. Sunday, considerable cloudiness. Showers likely with a slight chance of thunderstorms in the morning, then a chance of afternoon showers and thunderstorms. Not as warm. Highs 81 to 88. Chance of rain 60%. Rainfall up to a half of an inch possible, except locally higher in thunderstorms. Sunday night, a chance of showers and a slight chance of thunderstorms in the evening, then showers likely and a slight chance of thunderstorms after midnight. Low 61 to 70. Chance of rain 70%. Rainfall up to a half of an inch possible, except locally higher in thunderstorms. Columbus Day, considerable cloudiness with a chance of showers and a slight chance of thunderstorms. Highs 76 to 83. Chance of rain 50%.
fall up to a half of an inch possible, except locally higher in thunderstorms. Monday night, partly cloudy. A chance of showers and a slight chance of thunderstorms in the evening, then a chance of showers after midnight. Lows 57 to 66. Chance of rain 30%. Tuesday, partly sunny. A 20% chance of showers in the morning. High 74 to 81. The Phoenix, Arizona climate summary for this evening, as of 5 p.m., October 6, 2026. Today's high temperature was 98 degrees. The normal high is 93. The record high is 113 degrees, which was set in 2024. Today's low temperature was 80 degrees. The normal low is 70. The record low is 46 degrees, which was set in 1913. No precipitation fell today, which leaves the monthly total at 0.00 inches. The total precipitation for the year still stands at 2.78 inches. The normal high temperature for tomorrow is 93 degrees, and the normal low is 69. Sunset tonight is at 6:06 p.m. Sunrise tomorrow is at 6:27 a.m. Here is the synopsis for Southeast California, Southwest, and South Central Arizona. Above normal temperatures with minimal daily changes will carry through the rest of this week as lower deserts top out around 97 to 108 degrees. An extreme heat warning is in effect for portions of Southeast California and Southwest Arizona from Wednesday through Friday as temperatures warm to near record levels, resulting in major heat risk. Dry weather will persist through at least the end of the work week before a potential cooler and more unsettled pattern arrives this weekend into early next week. Extreme heat warning in effect from 10 a.m. Mountain Standard Time, or 10 a.m. Pacific Daylight Time to 8 p.m. Mountain Standard Time, or 8 p.m. Pacific Daylight Time Thursday. What? Dangerously hot conditions possible. Afternoon temperatures 102 to 106. Major heat risk. Where? In Arizona, Gila River Valley and Parker Valley. In California, Chuckwalla Valley and Palo Verde Valley. When? From 10 a.m. Mountain Standard Time, or 10 a.m. Pacific Daylight Time to 8 p.m. Mountain Standard Time, or 8 p.m. Pacific Daylight Time Thursday. Impacts: heat-related illnesses increase significantly during extreme heat events. Overexposure can cause heat cramps and heat exhaustion to develop and, without intervention, can lead to heat stroke. An extreme heat warning means that a period of very hot temperatures, even by local standards, will occur. Actions should be taken to lessen the impact of the extreme heat. Take extra precautions if you work or spend time outside. 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Know the signs and symptoms of heat exhaustion and heat stroke. Wear lightweight and loose-fitting clothing when possible and drink plenty of water. To reduce risk during outdoor work, the Occupational Safety and Health Administration recommends scheduling frequent rest breaks in shaded or air-conditioned environments. Anyone overcome by heat should be moved to a cool and shaded location. Heat stroke is an emergency. Call 911. 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The current time is 8:02 p.m. Mountain Standard Time. Here is the latest forecast. For the following area, in Arizona, Central Phoenix, issued at 4:16 p.m. Mountain Standard Time. Tonight, clear. Lows 73 to 79. Light wind in the evening becoming northeast around 5 miles per hour after midnight. Wednesday, sunny and hot. Highs 97 to 102. East wind around 5 miles per hour in the morning becoming south in the afternoon. Wednesday night, clear. Lows 74 to 79. Light wind in the evening becoming northeast 5 to 10 miles per hour after midnight. Thursday, sunny and hot.
Highs 98 to 103. East wind 5 to 10 miles per hour. Thursday night, clear. Lows 75 to 82. Northeast wind around 5 miles per hour in the evening, increasing to 10 to 15 miles per hour after midnight. Friday, mostly sunny and hot. Highs 97 to 102. Friday night, clear in the evening, then becoming partly cloudy. Lows 72 to 80. Saturday, partly sunny. A slight chance of showers in the morning, then a slight chance of afternoon showers and thunderstorms. Not as warm. Highs 88 to 95. Chance of rain 10%. Saturday night, considerable cloudiness. A slight chance of showers and thunderstorms in the evening, then a chance of showers and a slight chance of thunderstorms after midnight. Cooler. Low 66 to 74. Chance of rain 50%. Rainfall less than a quarter of an inch, except locally higher in thunderstorms. Sunday, considerable cloudiness. Showers likely with a slight chance of thunderstorms in the morning, then a chance of afternoon showers and thunderstorms. Not as warm. Highs 81 to 88. Chance of rain 60%. Rainfall up to a half of an inch possible, except locally higher in thunderstorms. Sunday night, a chance of showers and a slight chance of thunderstorms in the evening, then showers likely and a slight chance of thunderstorms after midnight. Low 61 to 70. Chance of rain 70%. Rainfall up to a half of an inch possible, except locally higher in thunderstorms. Columbus Day, considerable cloudiness with a chance of showers and a slight chance of thunderstorms. Highs 76 to 83. Chance of rain 50%. Rainfall up to a half of an inch possible, except locally higher in thunderstorms. Monday night, partly cloudy. A chance of showers and a slight chance of thunderstorms in the evening, then a chance of showers after midnight. Lows 57 to 66. Chance of rain 30%. Tuesday, partly sunny. A 20% chance of showers in the morning. High 74 to 81. The Phoenix, Arizona climate summary for this evening, as of 5 p.m., October 6, 2026. Today's high temperature was 98 degrees. The normal high is 93. The record high is 113 degrees, which was set in 2024. Today's low temperature was 80 degrees. The normal low is 70. The record low is 46 degrees, which was set in 1913. No precipitation fell today, which leaves the monthly total at 0.00 inches. The total precipitation for the year still stands at 2.78 inches. The normal high temperature for tomorrow is 93 degrees, and the normal low is 69. Sunset tonight is at 6:06 p.m. Sunrise tomorrow is at 6:27 a.m. Here is the synopsis for Southeast California, Southwest, and South Central Arizona. Above normal temperatures with minimal daily changes will carry through the rest of this week as lower deserts top out around 97 to 108 degrees. An extreme heat warning is in effect for portions of Southeast California and Southwest Arizona from Wednesday through Friday as temperatures warm to near record levels, resulting in major heat risk. Dry weather will persist through at least the end of the work week before a potential cooler and more unsettled pattern arrives this weekend into early next week. Extreme heat warning in effect from 10 a.m. Mountain Standard Time, or 10 a.m. Pacific Daylight Time to 8 p.m. Mountain Standard Time, or 8 p.m. Pacific Daylight Time Thursday. What? Dangerously hot conditions possible. Afternoon temperatures 102 to 106. Major heat risk. Where? In Arizona, Gila River Valley and Parker Valley. In California, Chuckwalla Valley and Palo Verde Valley. When? From 10 a.m. Mountain Standard Time, or 10 a.m. Pacific Daylight Time to 8 p.m. Mountain Standard Time, or 8 p.m. Pacific Daylight Time Thursday.
impacts, heat-related illnesses increase significantly during extreme heat events. Overexposure can cause heat cramps and heat exhaustion to develop and, without intervention, can lead to heat stroke. An extreme heat warning means that a period of very hot temperatures, even by local standards, will occur. Actions should be taken to lessen the impact of the extreme heat. Take extra precautions if you work or spend time outside. 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Know the signs and symptoms of heat exhaustion and heat stroke. Wear lightweight and loose-fitting clothing when possible and drink plenty of water. To reduce risk during outdoor work, the Occupational Safety and Health Administration recommends scheduling frequent rest breaks in shaded or air-conditioned environments. Anyone overcome by heat should be moved to a cool and shaded location. Heat stroke is an emergency. Call 911. 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The current time is 8:09 p.m. Mountain Standard Time. Here is the latest forecast. For the following area, in Arizona, Central Phoenix, issued at 4:16 p.m. Mountain Standard Time. Tonight, clear. Lows 73 to 79. Light wind in the evening becoming northeast around 5 miles per hour after midnight. Wednesday, sunny and hot. Highs 97 to 102. East wind around 5 miles per hour in the morning becoming south in the afternoon. Wednesday night, clear. Lows 74 to 79. Light wind in the evening becoming northeast 5 to 10 miles per hour after midnight. Thursday, sunny and hot. Highs 98 to 103. East wind 5 to 10 miles per hour. Thursday night, clear. Lows 75 to 82. Northeast wind around 5 miles per hour in the evening increasing to 10 to 15 miles per hour after midnight. Friday, mostly sunny and hot. Highs 97 to 102. Friday night, clear in the evening then becoming partly cloudy. Lows 72 to 80. Saturday, partly sunny. A slight chance of showers in the morning, then a slight chance of afternoon showers and thunderstorms. Not as warm. Highs 88 to 95. Chance of rain 10%. Saturday night, considerable cloudiness. A slight chance of showers and thunderstorms in the evening, then a chance of showers and a slight chance of thunderstorms after midnight. Cooler. Low 66 to 74. Chance of rain 50%. Rainfall less than a quarter of an inch, except locally higher in thunderstorms. Sunday, considerable cloudiness. Showers likely with a slight chance of thunderstorms in the morning, then a chance of afternoon showers and thunderstorms. Not as warm. Highs 81 to 88. Chance of rain 60%. Rainfall up to a half of an inch possible, except locally higher in thunderstorms. Sunday night, a chance of showers and a slight chance of thunderstorms in the evening, then showers likely and a slight chance of thunderstorms after midnight. Low 61 to 70. Chance of rain 70%. Rainfall up to a half of an inch possible, except locally higher in thunderstorms. Columbus Day, considerable cloudiness with a chance of showers and a slight chance of thunderstorms. Highs 76 to 83. Chance of rain 50%. Rainfall up to a half of an inch possible, except locally higher in thunderstorms. Monday night, partly cloudy. A chance of showers and a slight chance of thunderstorms in the evening, then a chance of showers after midnight. Lows 57 to 66. Chance of rain 30%. Tuesday, partly sunny. A 20% chance of showers in the morning. High 74 to 81. The Phoenix, Arizona climate summary for this evening, as of 5 p.m., October 6, 2026.
Today's high temperature was 98 degrees. The normal high is 93. The record high is 113 degrees, which was set in 2024. Today's low temperature was 80 degrees. The normal low is 70. The record low is 46 degrees, which was set in 1913. No precipitation fell today, which leaves the monthly total at 0.00 inches. The total precipitation for the year still stands at 2.78 inches. The normal high temperature for tomorrow is 93 degrees, and the normal low is 69. Sunset tonight is at 6:06 p.m. Sunrise tomorrow is at 6:27 a.m. Here is the synopsis for Southeast California, Southwest, and South Central Arizona. Above normal temperatures with minimal daily changes will carry through the rest of this week as lower deserts top out around 97 to 108 degrees. An extreme heat warning is in effect for portions of Southeast California and Southwest Arizona from Wednesday through Friday as temperatures warm to near record levels, resulting in major heat risk. Dry weather will persist through at least the end of the work week before a potential cooler and more unsettled pattern arrives this weekend into early next week. Extreme heat warning in effect from 10 a.m. Mountain Standard Time, or 10 a.m. Pacific Daylight Time to 8 p.m. Mountain Standard Time, or 8 p.m. Pacific Daylight Time Thursday. What? Dangerously hot conditions possible. Afternoon temperatures 102 to 106. Major heat risk. Where? In Arizona, Gila River Valley and Parker Valley. In California, Chuckwalla Valley and Palo Verde Valley. When? From 10 a.m. Mountain Standard Time, or 10 a.m. Pacific Daylight Time to 8 p.m. Mountain Standard Time, or 8 p.m. Pacific Daylight Time Thursday. Impacts. Heat-related illnesses increase significantly during extreme heat events. Overexposure can cause heat cramps and heat exhaustion to develop and, without intervention, can lead to heat stroke. An extreme heat warning means that a period of very hot temperatures, even by local standards, will occur. Actions should be taken to lessen the impact of the extreme heat. Take extra precautions if you work or spend time outside. 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Know the signs and symptoms of heat exhaustion and heat stroke. Wear lightweight and loose-fitting clothing when possible and drink plenty of water. To reduce risk during outdoor work, the Occupational Safety and Health Administration recommends scheduling frequent rest breaks in shaded or air-conditioned environments. Anyone overcome by heat should be moved to a cool and shaded location. Heat stroke is an emergency. 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The current time is 8:16 p.m. Mountain Standard Time. Here is the 8 p.m. Mountain Standard Time observation for Phoenix, on Tuesday, October 6th. At Sky Harbor, it was partly cloudy. Visibility 10 miles. Temperature was 93 degrees, dew point 54, relative humidity 26%. Wind was west, at 5 miles an hour. And the pressure was 29.83 inches, and rising. Other observations for South Central Arizona including the Greater Phoenix area, it was clear, with a temperature of 86 at Buckeye, 92 at Luke Air Force Base, and 88 at Deer Valley. Under clear skies, Scottsdale Airport reported 91, Falcon Field reported 89, and Mesa Gateway reported 90. It was partly cloudy, with a temperature of 90 at Glendale, 91 at Chandler, and 90 at Gila Bend. Observations for northern Arizona, it was 63 at Sholo. It was clear, with a temperature of 76 at Kingman, 67 at Prescott, and 65 at Winslow. It was partly cloudy, with a temperature of 55 at Flagstaff, and 70 at Payson. It was mostly cloudy, with a temperature of 55 at the Grand Canyon, and 76 at Page.
Observations for southern Arizona, skies ranged from clear to partly cloudy. It was 83 at Tucson, 95 at Yuma, 78 at Nogales, and 73 at Sierra Vista. Observations for Southern California, it was clear, with a temperature of 83 at Los Angeles Airport, and 80 at San Diego. Regional observations, skies ranged from clear to partly cloudy. It was 89 at Las Vegas, 67 at Salt Lake City, 67 at Albuquerque, and 74 at El Paso. Once again, at 8 p.m. in Phoenix, under partly cloudy skies. The Sky Harbor temperature was 93 degrees. Here is the latest forecast. For the following area, in Arizona, Central Phoenix, issued at 4:16 p.m. Mountain Standard Time. Tonight, clear. Lows 73 to 79. Light wind in the evening becoming northeast around 5 miles per hour after midnight. Wednesday, sunny and hot. Highs 97 to 102. East wind around 5 miles per hour in the morning becoming south in the afternoon. Wednesday night, clear. Lows 74 to 79. Light wind in the evening becoming northeast 5 to 10 miles per hour after midnight. Thursday, sunny and hot. Highs 98 to 103. East wind 5 to 10 miles per hour. Thursday night, clear. Lows 75 to 82. Northeast wind around 5 miles per hour in the evening increasing to 10 to 15 miles per hour after midnight. Friday, mostly sunny and hot. Highs 97 to 102. Friday night, clear in the evening then becoming partly cloudy. Lows 72 to 80. Saturday, partly sunny. A slight chance of showers in the morning, then a slight chance of afternoon showers and thunderstorms. Not as warm. Highs 88 to 95. Chance of rain 10%. Saturday night, considerable cloudiness. A slight chance of showers and thunderstorms in the evening, then a chance of showers and a slight chance of thunderstorms after midnight. Cooler. Low 66 to 74. Chance of rain 50%. Rainfall less than a quarter of an inch, except locally higher in thunderstorms. Sunday, considerable cloudiness. Showers likely with a slight chance of thunderstorms in the morning, then a chance of afternoon showers and thunderstorms. Not as warm. Highs 81 to 88. Chance of rain 60%. Rainfall up to a half of an inch possible, except locally higher in thunderstorms. Sunday night, a chance of showers and a slight chance of thunderstorms in the evening, then showers likely and a slight chance of thunderstorms after midnight. Low 61 to 70. Chance of rain 70%. Rainfall up to a half of an inch possible, except locally higher in thunderstorms. Columbus Day, considerable cloudiness with a chance of showers and a slight chance of thunderstorms. Highs 76 to 83. Chance of rain 50%. Rainfall up to a half of an inch possible, except locally higher in thunderstorms. Monday night, partly cloudy. A chance of showers and a slight chance of thunderstorms in the evening, then a chance of showers after midnight. Lows 57 to 66. Chance of rain 30%. Tuesday, partly sunny. A 20% chance of showers in the morning. High 74 to 81. The Phoenix, Arizona climate summary for this evening, as of 5 p.m., October 6, 2026. Today's high temperature was 98 degrees. The normal high is 93. The record high is 113 degrees, which was set in 2024. Today's low temperature was 80 degrees. The normal low is 70. The record low is 46 degrees, which was set in 1913. No precipitation fell today, which leaves the monthly total at 0.00 inches. The total precipitation for the year still stands at 2.78 inches.
The normal high temperature for tomorrow is 93 degrees, and the normal low is 69. Sunset tonight is at 6:06 p.m. Sunrise tomorrow is at 6:27 a.m. Here is the synopsis for Southeast California, Southwest, and South Central Arizona. Above normal temperatures with minimal daily changes will carry through the rest of this week as lower deserts top out around 97 to 108 degrees. An extreme heat warning is in effect for portions of Southeast California and Southwest Arizona from Wednesday through Friday as temperatures warm to near record levels, resulting in major heat risk. Dry weather will persist through at least the end of the work week before a potential cooler and more unsettled pattern arrives this weekend into early next week. Extreme heat warning in effect from 10 a.m. Mountain Standard Time, or 10 a.m. Pacific Daylight Time to 8 p.m. Mountain Standard Time, or 8 p.m. Pacific Daylight Time Thursday. What? Dangerously hot conditions possible. Afternoon temperatures 102 to 106. Major heat risk. Where? In Arizona, Gila River Valley and Parker Valley. In California, Chuckwalla Valley and Palo Verde Valley. When? From 10 a.m. Mountain Standard Time, or 10 a.m. Pacific Daylight Time to 8 p.m. Mountain Standard Time, or 8 p.m. Pacific Daylight Time Thursday. Impacts: heat-related illnesses increase significantly during extreme heat events. Overexposure can cause heat cramps and heat exhaustion to develop and, without intervention, can lead to heat stroke. An extreme heat warning means that a period of very hot temperatures, even by local standards, will occur. Actions should be taken to lessen the impact of the extreme heat. Take extra precautions if you work or spend time outside. 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Know the signs and symptoms of heat exhaustion and heat stroke. 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To reduce risk during outdoor work, the Occupational Safety and Health Administration recommends scheduling frequent rest breaks in shaded or air-conditioned environments. Anyone overcome by heat should be moved to a cool and shaded location. Heat stroke is an emergency. 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The current time is 8:25 p.m. Mountain Standard Time. Here is the 8 p.m. Mountain Standard Time observation for Phoenix on Tuesday, October 6th. At Sky Harbor, it was partly cloudy. Visibility 10 miles. Temperature was 93 degrees, dew point 54, relative humidity 26%. Wind was west, at 5 miles an hour. And the pressure was 29.83 inches, and rising. Other observations for South Central Arizona including the Greater Phoenix area, it was clear, with a temperature of 86 at Buckeye, 92 at Luke Air Force Base, and 88 at Deer Valley. Under clear skies, Scottsdale Airport reported 91, Falcon Field reported 89, and Mesa Gateway reported 90. It was partly cloudy, with a temperature of 90 at Glendale, 91 at Chandler, and 90 at Gila Bend. Observations for Northern Arizona, it was 63 at Sholo. It was clear, with a temperature of 76 at Kingman, 67 at Prescott, and 65 at Winslow. It was partly cloudy, with a temperature of 55 at Flagstaff, and 70 at Payson. It was mostly cloudy, with a temperature of 55 at the Grand Canyon, and 76 at Page. Observations for Southern Arizona, skies ranged from clear to partly cloudy. It was 83 at Tucson, 95 at Yuma, 78 at Nogales, and 73 at Sierra Vista. Observations for Southern California, it was clear, with a temperature of 83 at Los Angeles Airport, and 80 at San Diego. Regional observations, skies ranged from clear to partly cloudy. It was 89 at Las Vegas, 67 at Salt Lake City, 67 at Albuquerque, and 74 at El Paso.
once again, at 8 p.m. in Phoenix, under partly cloudy skies. The Sky Harbor temperature was 93 degrees. Here is the latest forecast. For the following area, in Arizona, Central Phoenix, issued at 4:16 p.m. Mountain Standard Time. Tonight, clear. Lows 73 to 79. Light wind in the evening becoming northeast around 5 miles per hour after midnight. Wednesday, sunny and hot.

7 to 102. Friday night, clear in the evening then becoming partly cloudy. Lows 72 to 80. Saturday, partly sunny. A slight chance of showers in the morning, then a slight chance of afternoon showers and thunderstorms. Not as warm. Highs 88 to 95. Chance of rain 10%. Saturday night, considerable cloudiness. A slight chance of showers and thunderstorms in the evening, then a chance of showers and a slight chance of thunderstorms after midnight. Cooler. Low 66 to 74. Chance of rain 50%. Rainfall less than a quarter of an inch, except locally higher in thunderstorms. Sunday, considerable cloudiness. Showers likely with a slight chance of thunderstorms in the morning, then a chance of afternoon showers and thunderstorms. Not as warm. Highs 81 to 88. Chance of rain 60%. Rainfall up to a half of an inch possible, except locally higher in thunderstorms. Sunday night, a chance of showers and a slight chance of thunderstorms in the evening, then showers likely and a slight chance of thunderstorms after midnight. Low 61 to 70. Chance of rain 70%. Rainfall up to a half of an inch possible, except locally higher in thunderstorms. Columbus Day, considerable cloudiness with a chance of showers and a slight chance of thunderstorms. Highs 76 to 83. Chance of rain 50%. Rainfall up to a half of an inch possible, except locally higher in thunderstorms. Monday night, partly cloudy. A chance of showers and a slight chance of thunderstorms in the evening, then a chance of showers after midnight. Lows 57 to 66. Chance of rain 30%. Tuesday, partly sunny. A 20% chance of showers in the morning. High 74 to 81. The Phoenix, Arizona climate summary for this evening, as of 5 p.m., October 6, 2026. Today's high temperature was 98 degrees. The normal high is 93. The record high is 113 degrees, which was set in 2024. Today's low temperature was 80 degrees. The normal low is 70. The record low is 46 degrees, which was set in 1913. No precipitation fell today, which leaves the monthly total at 0.00 inches. The total precipitation for the year still stands at 2.78 inches. The normal high temperature for tomorrow is 93 degrees, and the normal low is 69. Sunset tonight is at 6:06 p.m. Sunrise tomorrow is at 6:27 a.m. Here is the synopsis for Southeast California, Southwest, and South Central Arizona. Above normal temperatures with minimal daily changes will carry through the rest of this week as lower deserts top out around 97 to 108 degrees. An extreme heat warning is in effect for portions of Southeast California and Southwest Arizona from Wednesday through Friday as temperatures warm to near record levels, resulting in major heat risk. Dry weather will persist through at least the end of the work week before a potential cooler and more unsettled pattern arrives this weekend into early next week. Extreme heat warning in effect from 10 a.m. Mountain Standard Time, or 10 a.m. Pacific Daylight Time to 8 p.m. Mountain Standard Time, or 8 p.m. Pacific Daylight Time Thursday. What? Dangerously. Afternoon temperatures 102 to 106. Major heat risk. Where? In Arizona, Gila River Valley and Parker Valley. In California, Chuckwalla Valley and Palo Verde Valley. When? From 10 a.m. Mountain Standard Time, or 10 a.m. Pacific Daylight Time to 8 p.m. Mountain Standard Time, or 8 p.m. Pacific Daylight Time Thursday. Impacts, heat-related illnesses increase significantly during extreme heat events. Overexposure can cause heat cramps and heat exhaustion to develop and, without intervention, can lead to heat stroke. An extreme heat warning means that a period of very hot temperatures, even by local standards, will occur. Actions should be taken to lessen the impact of the extreme heat. Take extra precautions if you work or spend time outside.

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The current time is 8:35 p.m. Mountain Standard Time. Here is the 8 p.m. Mountain Standard Time observation for Phoenix on Tuesday, October 6th. At Sky Harbor, it was partly cloudy. Visibility 10 miles. Temperature was 93 degrees, dew point 54, relative humidity 26%. Wind was west, at 5 miles an hour. And the pressure was 29.83 inches, and rising. Other observations for South Central Arizona, including the greater Phoenix area, it was clear, with a temperature of 86 at Buckeye, 92 at Luke Air Force Base, and 88 at Deer Valley. Under clear skies, Scottsdale Airport reported 91, Falcon Field reported 89, and Mesa Gateway reported 90. It was partly cloudy, with a temperature of 90 at Glendale, 91 at Chandler, and 90 at Gila Bend. Observations for northern Arizona, it was 63 at Shiloh. It was clear, with a temperature of 76 at Kingman, 67 at Prescott, and 65 at Winslow. It was partly cloudy, with a temperature of 55 at Flagstaff, and 70 at Payson. It was mostly cloudy, with a temperature of 55 at the Grand Canyon, and 76 at Page. Observations for southern Arizona, skies ranged from clear to partly cloudy. It was 83 at Tucson, 95 at Yuma, 78 at Nogales, and 73 at Sierra Vista. Observations for Southern California, it was clear, with a temperature of 83 at Los Angeles Airport, and 80 at San Diego. Regional observations, skies ranged from clear to partly cloudy. It was 89 at Las Vegas, 67 at Salt Lake City, 67 at Albuquerque, and 74 at El Paso. Once again, at 8 p.m. in Phoenix, under partly cloudy skies. The Sky Harbor temperature was 93 degrees. Here is the latest forecast. For the following area, in Arizona, Central Phoenix, issued at 4:16 p.m. Mountain Standard Time. Tonight, clear. Lows 73 to 79. Light wind in the evening becoming northeast around 5 miles per hour after midnight. Wednesday, sunny and hot. Highs 97 to 102. East wind around 5 miles per hour in the morning becoming south in the afternoon. Wednesday night, clear. Lows 74 to 79. Light wind in the evening becoming northeast 5 to 10 miles per hour after midnight. Thursday, sunny and hot. Highs 98 to 103. East wind 5 to 10 miles per hour. Thursday night, clear. Lows 75 to 82. Northeast wind around 5 miles per hour in the evening increasing to 10 to 15 miles per hour after midnight. Friday, mostly sunny and hot. Highs 97 to 102. Friday night, clear in the evening then becoming partly cloudy. Lows 72 to 80. Saturday, partly sunny. A slight chance of showers in the morning, then a slight chance of afternoon showers and thunderstorms. Not as warm. Highs 88 to 95. Chance of rain 10%. Saturday night, considerable cloudiness. A slight chance of showers and thunderstorms in the evening, then a chance of showers and a slight chance of thunderstorms after midnight. Cooler. Low 66 to 74. Chance of rain 50%.
Rainfall less than a quarter of an inch, except locally higher in thunderstorms. Sunday, considerable cloudiness. Showers likely with a slight chance of thunderstorms in the morning, then a chance of afternoon showers and thunderstorms. Not as warm. Highs 81 to 88. Chance of rain 60%. Rainfall up to a half of an inch possible, except locally higher in thunderstorms. Sunday night, a chance of showers and a slight chance of thunderstorms in the evening, then showers likely and a slight chance of thunderstorms after midnight. Low 61 to 70. Chance of rain 70%. Rainfall up to a half of an inch possible, except locally higher in thunderstorms. Columbus Day, considerable cloudiness with a chance of showers and a slight chance of thunderstorms. Highs 76 to 83. Chance of rain 50%. Rainfall up to a half of an inch possible, except locally higher in thunderstorms. Monday night, partly cloudy. A chance of showers and a slight chance of thunderstorms in the evening, then a chance of showers after midnight. Lows 57 to 66. Chance of rain 30%. Tuesday, partly sunny. A 20% chance of showers in the morning. High 74 to 81. The Phoenix, Arizona climate summary for this evening, as of 5 p.m., October 6, 2026. Today's high temperature was 98 degrees. The normal high is 93. The record high is 113 degrees, which was set in 2024. Today's low temperature was 80 degrees. The normal low is 70. The record low is 46 degrees, which was set in 1913. No precipitation fell today, which leaves the monthly total at 0.00 inches. The total precipitation for the year still stands at 2.78 inches. The normal high temperature for tomorrow is 93 degrees, and the normal low is 69. Sunset tonight is at 6:06 p.m. Sunrise tomorrow is at 6:27 a.m. Here is the synopsis for Southeast California, Southwest, and South Central Arizona. Above normal temperatures with minimal daily changes will carry through the rest of this week as lower deserts top out around 97 to 108 degrees. An extreme heat warning is in effect for portions of Southeast California and Southwest Arizona from Wednesday through Friday as temperatures warm to near record levels, resulting in major heat risk. Dry weather will persist through at least the end of the work week before a potential cooler and more unsettled pattern arrives this weekend into early next week. Extreme heat warning in effect from 10 a.m. Mountain Standard Time, or 10 a.m. Pacific Daylight Time to 8 p.m. Mountain Standard Time, or 8 p.m. Pacific Daylight Time Thursday. What? Dangerously hot conditions possible. Afternoon temperatures 102 to 106. Major heat risk. Where? In Arizona, Gila River Valley and Parker Valley. In California, Chuckwalla Valley and Palo Verde Valley. When, from 10 a.m. Mountain Standard Time, or 10 a.m. Pacific Daylight Time to 8 p.m. Mountain Standard Time, or 8 p.m. Pacific Daylight Time Thursday. Impacts, heat-related illnesses increase significantly during extreme heat events. Overexposure can cause heat cramps and heat exhaustion to develop and, without intervention, can lead to heat stroke. An extreme heat warning means that a period of very hot temperatures, even by local standards, will occur. Actions should be taken to lessen the impact of the extreme heat. Take extra precautions if you work or spend time outside. 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Know the signs and symptoms of heat exhaustion and heat stroke. Wear lightweight and loose-fitting clothing when possible and drink plenty of water. To reduce risk during outdoor work, the Occupational Safety and Health Administration recommends scheduling frequent rest breaks in shaded or air-conditioned environments. Anyone overcome by heat should be moved to a cool and shaded location. Heat stroke is an emergency. 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
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The current time is 8:44 p.m. Mountain Standard Time. Here is the 8 p.m. Mountain Standard Time observation for Phoenix on Tuesday, October 6th. At Sky Harbor, it was partly cloudy. Visibility 10 miles. Temperature was 93 degrees, dew point 54, relative humidity 26%. Wind was west, at 5 miles an hour. And the pressure was 29.83 inches, and rising. Other observations for South Central Arizona, including the greater Phoenix area, it was clear, with a temperature of 86 at Buckeye, 92 at Luke Air Force Base, and 88 at Deer Valley. Under clear skies, Scottsdale Airport reported 91, Falcon Field reported 89, and Mesa Gateway reported 90. It was partly cloudy, with a temperature of 90 at Glendale, 91 at Chandler, and 90 at Gila Bend. Observations for northern Arizona, it was 63 at Sholo. It was clear, with a temperature of 76 at Kingman, 67 at Prescott, and 65 at Winslow. It was partly cloudy, with a temperature of 55 at Flagstaff, and 70 at Payson. It was mostly cloudy, with a temperature of 55 at the Grand Canyon, and 76 at Page. Observations for southern Arizona, skies ranged from clear to partly cloudy. It was 83 at Tucson, 95 at Yuma, 78 at Nogales, and 73 at Sierra Vista. Observations for Southern California, it was clear, with a temperature of 83 at Los Angeles Airport, and 80 at San Diego. Regional observations, skies ranged from clear to partly cloudy. It was 89 at Las Vegas, 67 at Salt Lake City, 67 at Albuquerque, and 74 at El Paso. Once again, at 8 p.m. in Phoenix, under partly cloudy skies. The Sky Harbor temperature was 93 degrees. Here is the latest forecast. For the following area, in Arizona, Central Phoenix, issued at 4:16 p.m. Mountain Standard Time. Tonight, clear. Lows 73 to 79. Light wind in the evening becoming northeast around 5 miles per hour after midnight. Wednesday, sunny and hot. Highs 97 to 102. East wind around 5 miles per hour in the morning becoming south in the afternoon. Wednesday night, clear. Lows 74 to 79. Light wind in the evening becoming northeast 5 to 10 miles per hour after midnight. Thursday, sunny and hot. Highs 98 to 103. East wind 5 to 10 miles per hour. Thursday night, clear. Lows 75 to 82. Northeast wind around 5 miles per hour in the evening increasing to 10 to 15 miles per hour after midnight. Friday, mostly sunny and hot. Highs 97 to 102. Friday night, clear in the evening then becoming partly cloudy. Lows 72 to 80. Saturday, partly sunny. A slight chance of showers in the morning, then a slight chance of afternoon showers and thunderstorms. Not as warm. Highs 88 to 95. Chance of rain 10%. Saturday night, considerable cloudiness. A slight chance of showers and thunderstorms in the evening, then a chance of showers and a slight chance of thunderstorms after midnight. Cooler. Low 66 to 74. Chance of rain 50%. Rainfall less than a quarter of an inch, except locally higher in thunderstorms. Sunday, considerable cloudiness. Showers likely with a slight chance of thunderstorms in the morning, then a chance of afternoon showers and thunderstorms. Not as warm. Highs 81 to 88. Chance of rain 60%. Rainfall up to a half of an inch possible, except locally higher in thunderstorms. Sunday night, a chance of showers and a slight chance of thunderstorms in the evening, then showers likely and a slight chance of thunderstorms after midnight. Low 61 to 70.
chance of rain 70%. Rainfall up to a half of an inch possible, except locally higher in thunderstorms. Columbus Day, considerable cloudiness with a chance of showers and a slight chance of thunderstorms. Highs 76 to 83. Chance of rain 50%. Rainfall up to a half of an inch possible, except locally higher in thunderstorms. Monday night, partly cloudy. A chance of showers and a slight chance of thunderstorms in the evening, then a chance of showers after midnight. Lows 57 to 66. Chance of rain 30%. Tuesday, partly sunny. A 20% chance of showers in the morning. High 74 to 81. The Phoenix, Arizona climate summary for this evening, as of 5 p.m., October 6, 2026. Today's high temperature was 98 degrees. The normal high is 93. The record high is 113 degrees, which was set in 2024. Today's low temperature was 80 degrees. The normal low is 70. The record low is 46 degrees, which was set in 1913. No precipitation fell today, which leaves the monthly total at 0.00 inches. The total precipitation for the year still stands at 2.78 inches. The normal high temperature for tomorrow is 93 degrees, and the normal low is 69. Sunset tonight is at 6:06 p.m. Sunrise tomorrow is at 6:27 a.m. Here is the synopsis for Southeast California, Southwest, and South Central Arizona. Above normal temperatures with minimal daily changes will carry through the rest of this week as lower deserts top out around 97 to 108 degrees. An extreme heat warning is in effect for portions of Southeast California and Southwest Arizona from Wednesday through Friday as temperatures warm to near record levels, resulting in major heat risk. Dry weather will persist through at least the end of the work week before a potential cooler and more unsettled pattern arrives this weekend into early next week. Extreme heat warning in effect from 10 a.m. Mountain Standard Time, or 10 a.m. Pacific Daylight Time to 8 p.m. Mountain Standard Time, or 8 p.m. Pacific Daylight Time Thursday. What? Dangerously hot conditions possible. Afternoon temperatures 102 to 106. Major heat risk. Where? In Arizona, Gila River Valley and Parker Valley. In California, Chuckwalla Valley and Palo Verde Valley. When? From 10 a.m. Mountain Standard Time, or 10 a.m. Pacific Daylight Time to 8 p.m. Mountain Standard Time, or 8 p.m. Pacific Daylight Time Thursday. Impacts, heat-related illnesses increase significantly during extreme heat events. Overexposure can cause heat cramps and heat exhaustion to develop and, without intervention, can lead to heat stroke. An extreme heat warning means that a period of very hot temperatures, even by local standards, will occur. Actions should be taken to lessen the impact of the extreme heat. Take extra precautions if you work or spend time outside. When possible, reschedule strenuous activities to early morning or evening. Know the signs and symptoms of heat exhaustion and heat stroke. Wear lightweight and loose-fitting clothing when possible and drink plenty of water. To reduce risk during outdoor work, the Occupational Safety and Health Administration recommends scheduling frequent rest breaks in shaded or air-conditioned environments. Anyone overcome by heat should be moved to a cool and shaded location. Heat stroke is an emergency. Call 911. 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The current time is 8:53 p.m. Mountain Standard Time. Here is the 8 p.m. Mountain Standard Time observation for Phoenix, on Tuesday, October 6th. At Sky Harbor, it was partly cloudy. Visibility 10 miles. Temperature was 93 degrees, dew point 54, relative humidity 26%. Wind was west, at 5 miles an hour. And the pressure was 29.83 inches, and rising.
other observations for South Central Arizona, including the greater Phoenix area, it was clear, with a temperature of 86 at Buckeye, 92 at Luke Air Force Base, and 88 at Deer Valley. Under clear skies, Scottsdale Airport reported 91, Falcon Field reported 89, and Mesa Gateway reported 90. It was partly cloudy, with a temperature of 90 at Glendale, 91 at Chandler, and 90 at Gila Bend. Observations for northern Arizona, it was 63 at Cholo. It was clear, with a temperature of 76 at Kingman, 67 at Prescott, and 65 at Winslow. It was partly cloudy, with a temperature of 55 at Flagstaff, and 70 at Payson. It was mostly cloudy, with a temperature of 55 at the Grand Canyon, and 76 at Page. Observations for southern Arizona, skies ranged from clear to partly cloudy. It was 83 at Tucson, 95 at Yuma, 78 at Nogales, and 73 at Sierra Vista. Observations for Southern California, it was clear, with a temperature of 83 at Los Angeles Airport, and 80 at San Diego. Regional observations, skies ranged from clear to partly cloudy. It was 89 at Las Vegas, 67 at Salt Lake City, 67 at Albuquerque, and 74 at El Paso. Once again, at 8 p.m. in Phoenix, under partly cloudy skies. The Sky Harbor temperature was 93 degrees. Here is the latest forecast. For the following area, in Arizona, Central Phoenix, issued at 4:16 p.m. Mountain Standard Time. Tonight, clear. Lows 73 to 79. Light wind in the evening becoming northeast around 5 miles per hour after midnight. Wednesday, sunny and hot. Highs 97 to 102. East wind around 5 miles per hour in the morning becoming south in the afternoon. Wednesday night, clear. Lows 74 to 79. Light wind in the evening becoming northeast 5 to 10 miles per hour after midnight. Thursday, sunny and hot. Highs 98 to 103. East wind 5 to 10 miles per hour. Thursday night, clear. Lows 75 to 82. Northeast wind around 5 miles per hour in the evening increasing to 10 to 15 miles per hour after midnight. Friday, mostly sunny and hot. Highs 97 to 102. Friday night, clear in the evening then becoming partly cloudy. Lows 72 to 80. Saturday, partly sunny. A slight chance of showers in the morning, then a slight chance of afternoon showers and thunderstorms. Not as warm. Highs 88 to 95. Chance of rain 10%. Saturday night, considerable cloudiness. A slight chance of showers and thunderstorms in the evening, then a chance of showers and a slight chance of thunderstorms after midnight. Cooler. Low 66 to 74. Chance of rain 50%. Rainfall less than a quarter of an inch, except locally higher in thunderstorms. Sunday, considerable cloudiness. Showers likely with a slight chance of thunderstorms in the morning, then a chance of afternoon showers and thunderstorms. Not as warm. Highs 81 to 88. Chance of rain 60%. Rainfall up to a half of an inch possible, except locally higher in thunderstorms. Sunday night, a chance of showers and a slight chance of thunderstorms in the evening, then showers likely and a slight chance of thunderstorms after midnight. Low 61 to 70. Chance of rain 70%. Rainfall up to a half of an inch possible, except locally higher in thunderstorms. Columbus Day, considerable cloudiness with a chance of showers and a slight chance of thunderstorms. Highs 76 to 83. Chance of rain 50%. Rainfall up to a half of an inch possible, except locally higher in thunderstorms. Monday night, partly cloudy. A chance of showers and a slight chance of thunderstorms in the evening, then a chance of showers after midnight. Lows 57 to 66. Chance of rain 30%.
Tuesday, partly sunny. A 20% chance of showers in the morning. High 74 to 81. The Phoenix, Arizona climate summary for this evening, as of 5 p.m., October 6, 2026. Today's high temperature was 98 degrees. The normal high is 93. The record high is 113 degrees, which was set in 2024. Today's low temperature was 80 degrees. The normal low is 70. The record low is 46 degrees, which was set in 1913. No precipitation fell today, which leaves the monthly total at 0.00 inches. The total precipitation for the year still stands at 2.78 inches. The normal high temperature for tomorrow is 93 degrees, and the normal low is 69. Sunset tonight is at 6:06 p.m. Sunrise tomorrow is at 6:27 a.m. Here is the synopsis for Southeast California, Southwest, and South Central Arizona. Above normal temperatures with minimal daily changes will carry through the rest of this week as lower deserts top out around 97 to 108 degrees. An extreme heat warning is in effect for portions of Southeast California and Southwest Arizona from Wednesday through Friday as temperatures warm to near record levels, resulting in major heat risk. Dry weather will persist through at least the end of the work week before a potential cooler and more unsettled pattern arrives this weekend into early next week. Extreme heat warning in effect from 10 a.m. Mountain Standard Time, or 10 a.m. Pacific Daylight Time to 8 p.m. Mountain Standard Time, or 8 p.m. Pacific Daylight Time Thursday. What? Dangerously hot conditions possible. Afternoon temperatures 102 to 106. Major heat risk. Where? In Arizona, Gila River Valley and Parker Valley. In California, Chuckwalla Valley and Palo Verde Valley. When? From 10 a.m. Mountain Standard Time, or 10 a.m. Pacific Daylight Time to 8 p.m. Mountain Standard Time, or 8 p.m. Pacific Daylight Time Thursday. Impacts: heat-related illnesses increase significantly during extreme heat events. Overexposure can cause heat cramps and heat exhaustion to develop and, without intervention, can lead to heat stroke. An extreme heat warning means that a period of very hot temperatures, even by local standards, will occur. Actions should be taken to lessen the impact of the extreme heat. Take extra precautions if you work or spend time outside. 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Know the signs and symptoms of heat exhaustion and heat stroke. Wear lightweight and loose-fitting clothing when possible and drink plenty of water. To reduce risk during outdoor work, the Occupational Safety and Health Administration recommends scheduling frequent rest breaks in shaded or air-conditioned environments. Anyone overcome by heat should be moved to a cool and shaded location. Heat stroke is an emergency. 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The current time is 9:03 p.m. Mountain Standard Time. Here is the latest forecast. For the following area, in Arizona, Central Phoenix, issued at 4:16 p.m. Mountain Standard Time. Tonight, clear. Lows 73 to 79. Light wind in the evening becoming northeast around 5 miles per hour after midnight. Wednesday, sunny and hot. Highs 97 to 102. East wind around 5 miles per hour in the morning becoming south in the afternoon. Wednesday night, clear. Lows 74 to 79. Light wind in the evening becoming northeast 5 to 10 miles per hour after midnight. Thursday, sunny and hot. Highs 98 to 103. East wind 5 to 10 miles per hour. Thursday night, clear. Lows 75 to 82. Northeast wind around 5 miles per hour in the evening increasing to 10 to 15 miles per hour after midnight. Friday, mostly sunny and hot.
Highs 97 to 102. Friday night, clear in the evening then becoming partly cloudy. Lows 72 to 80. Saturday, partly sunny. A slight chance of showers in the morning, then a slight chance of afternoon showers and thunderstorms. Not as warm. Highs 88 to 95. Chance of rain 10%. Saturday night, considerable cloudiness. A slight chance of showers and thunderstorms in the evening, then a chance of showers and a slight chance of thunderstorms after midnight. Cooler. Low 66 to 74. Chance of rain 50%. Rainfall less than a quarter of an inch, except locally higher in thunderstorms. Sunday, considerable cloudiness. Showers likely with a slight chance of thunderstorms in the morning, then a chance of afternoon showers and thunderstorms. Not as warm. Highs 81 to 88. Chance of rain 60%. Rainfall up to a half of an inch possible, except locally higher in thunderstorms. Sunday night, a chance of showers and a slight chance of thunderstorms in the evening, then showers likely and a slight chance of thunderstorms after midnight. Low 61 to 70. Chance of rain 70%. Rainfall up to a half of an inch possible, except locally higher in thunderstorms. Columbus Day, considerable cloudiness with a chance of showers and a slight chance of thunderstorms. Highs 76 to 83. Chance of rain 50%. Rainfall up to a half of an inch possible, except locally higher in thunderstorms. Monday night, partly cloudy. A chance of showers and a slight chance of thunderstorms in the evening, then a chance of showers after midnight. Lows 57 to 66. Chance of rain 30%. Tuesday, partly sunny. A 20% chance of showers in the morning. High 74 to 81. The Phoenix, Arizona climate summary for this evening, as of 5 p.m., October 6, 2026. Today's high temperature was 98 degrees. The normal high is 93. The record high is 113 degrees, which was set in 2024. Today's low temperature was 80 degrees. The normal low is 70. The record low is 46 degrees, which was set in 1913. No precipitation fell today, which leaves the monthly total at 0.00 inches. The total precipitation for the year still stands at 2.78 inches. The normal high temperature for tomorrow is 93 degrees, and the normal low is 69. Sunset tonight is at 6:06 p.m. Sunrise tomorrow is at 6:27 a.m. Here is the synopsis for Southeast California, Southwest, and South Central Arizona. Above normal temperatures with minimal daily changes will carry through the rest of this week as lower deserts top out around 97 to 108 degrees. An extreme heat warning is in effect for portions of Southeast California and Southwest Arizona from Wednesday through Friday as temperatures warm to near record levels, resulting in major heat risk. Dry weather will persist through at least the end of the work week before a potential cooler and more unsettled pattern arrives this weekend into early next week. Extreme heat warning in effect from 10 a.m. Mountain Standard Time, or 10 a.m. Pacific Daylight Time to 8 p.m. Mountain Standard Time, or 8 p.m. Pacific Daylight Time Thursday. What? Dangerously hot conditions possible. Afternoon temperatures 102 to 106. Major heat risk. Where? In Arizona, Gila River Valley and Parker Valley. In California, Chuckwalla Valley and Palo Verde Valley. When? From 10 a.m. Mountain Standard Time, or 10 a.m. Pacific Daylight Time to 8 p.m. Mountain Standard Time, or 8 p.m. Pacific Daylight Time Thursday. Impacts: heat-related illnesses increase significantly during extreme heat events. Overexposure can cause heat cramps and heat exhaustion to develop and, without intervention, can lead to heat stroke. An extreme heat warning means that a period of very hot temperatures, even by local standards, will occur. Actions should be taken to lessen the impact of the extreme heat.
Take extra precautions if you work or spend time outside. 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To reduce risk during outdoor work, the Occupational Safety and Health Administration recommends scheduling frequent rest breaks in shaded or air-conditioned environments. Anyone overcome by heat should be moved to a cool and shaded location. Heat stroke is an emergency. 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The current time is 9:10 p.m. Mountain Standard Time. Here is the 9 p.m. Mountain Standard Time observation for Phoenix, on Tuesday, October 6th. At Sky Harbor, it was partly cloudy. Visibility 10 miles. Temperature was 91 degrees, dew point 55, relative humidity 29%. Wind was west, at 5 miles an hour. And the pressure was 29.84 inches, and rising. Other observations for South Central Arizona including the Greater Phoenix area, it was clear, with a temperature of 82 at Buckeye, 85 at Deer Valley, 89 at Scottsdale Airport, 87 at Falcon Field, and 90 at Mesa Gateway. It was partly cloudy, with a temperature of 91 at Luke Air Force Base, and 85 at Gila Bend. At Chandler, it was mostly cloudy, with a temperature of 88. Observations for Northern Arizona, it was 59 at Cholo. It was clear, with a temperature of 76 at Kingman, 64 at Prescott, and 66 at Payson. It was partly cloudy, with a temperature of 54 at Flagstaff, 74 at Page, and 64 at Winslow. At the Grand Canyon, it was mostly cloudy, with a temperature of 54. Observations for Southern Arizona, skies ranged from clear to partly cloudy. It was 79 at Tucson, 92 at Yuma, 76 at Nogales, and 71 at Sierra Vista. Observations for Southern California, it was clear, with a temperature of 82 at Los Angeles Airport, and 81 at San Diego. Regional observations, skies ranged from clear to partly cloudy. It was 85 at Las Vegas, 65 at Salt Lake City, 66 at Albuquerque, and 73 at El Paso. Once again, at 9 p.m. in Phoenix, under partly cloudy skies. The Sky Harbor temperature was 91 degrees. Here is the latest forecast. For the following area, in Arizona, Central Phoenix, issued at 4:16 p.m. Mountain Standard Time. Tonight, clear. Lows 73 to 79. Light wind in the evening becoming northeast around 5 miles per hour after midnight. Wednesday, sunny and hot. Highs 97 to 102. East wind around 5 miles per hour in the morning becoming south in the afternoon. Wednesday night, clear. Lows 74 to 79. Light wind in the evening becoming northeast 5 to 10 miles per hour after midnight. Thursday, sunny and hot. Highs 98 to 103. East wind 5 to 10 miles per hour. Thursday night, clear. Lows 75 to 82. Northeast wind around 5 miles per hour in the evening increasing to 10 to 15 miles per hour after midnight. Friday, mostly sunny and hot. Highs 97 to 102. Friday night, clear in the evening then becoming partly cloudy. Lows 72 to 80. Saturday, partly sunny. A slight chance of showers in the morning, then a slight chance of afternoon showers and thunderstorms. Not as warm. Highs 88 to 95. Chance of rain 10%. Saturday night, considerable cloudiness. A slight chance of showers and thunderstorms in the evening, then a chance of showers and a slight chance of thunderstorms after midnight. Cooler.
Low 66 to 74. Chance of rain 50%. Rainfall less than a quarter of an inch, except locally higher in thunderstorms. Sunday, considerable cloudiness. Showers likely with a slight chance of thunderstorms in the morning, then a chance of afternoon showers and thunderstorms. Not as warm. Highs 81 to 88. Chance of rain 60%. Rainfall up to a half of an inch possible, except locally higher in thunderstorms. Sunday night, a chance of showers and a slight chance of thunderstorms in the evening, then showers likely and a slight chance of thunderstorms after midnight. Low 61 to 70. Chance of rain 70%. Rainfall up to a half of an inch possible, except locally higher in thunderstorms. Columbus Day, considerable cloudiness with a chance of showers and a slight chance of thunderstorms. Highs 76 to 83. Chance of rain 50%. Rainfall up to a half of an inch possible, except locally higher in thunderstorms. Monday night, partly cloudy. A chance of showers and a slight chance of thunderstorms in the evening, then a chance of showers after midnight. Lows 57 to 66. Chance of rain 30%. Tuesday, partly sunny. A 20% chance of showers in the morning. High 74 to 81. The Phoenix, Arizona climate summary for this evening, as of 5 p.m., October 6, 2026. Today's high temperature was 98 degrees. The normal high is 93. The record high is 113 degrees, which was set in 2024. Today's low temperature was 80 degrees. The normal low is 70. The record low is 46 degrees, which was set in 1913. No precipitation fell today, which leaves the monthly total at 0.00 inches. The total precipitation for the year still stands at 2.78 inches. The normal high temperature for tomorrow is 93 degrees, and the normal low is 69. Sunset tonight is at 6:06 p.m. Sunrise tomorrow is at 6:27 a.m. Here is the synopsis for Southeast California, Southwest, and South Central Arizona. Above normal temperatures with minimal daily changes will carry through the rest of this week as lower deserts top out around 97 to 108 degrees. An extreme heat warning is in effect for portions of Southeast California and Southwest Arizona from Wednesday through Friday as temperatures warm to near record levels, resulting in major heat risk. Dry weather will persist through at least the end of the work week before a potential cooler and more unsettled pattern arrives this weekend into early next week. Extreme heat warning in effect from 10 a.m. Mountain Standard Time, or 10 a.m. Pacific Daylight Time to 8 p.m. Mountain Standard Time, or 8 p.m. Pacific Daylight Time Thursday. What? Dangerously hot conditions possible. Afternoon temperatures 102 to 106. Major heat risk. Where? In Arizona, Gila River Valley and Parker Valley. In California, Chuckwalla Valley and Palo Verde Valley. When? From 10 a.m. Mountain Standard Time, or 10 a.m. Pacific Daylight Time to 8 p.m. Mountain Standard Time, or 8 p.m. Pacific Daylight Time Thursday. Impacts: heat-related illnesses increase significantly during extreme heat events. Overexposure can cause heat cramps and heat exhaustion to develop and, without intervention, can lead to heat stroke. An extreme heat warning means that a period of very hot temperatures, even by local standards, will occur. Actions should be taken to lessen the impact of the extreme heat. Take extra precautions if you work or spend time outside. 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
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The current time is 9:19 p.m. Mountain Standard Time. Here is the 9 p.m. Mountain Standard Time observation for Phoenix on Tuesday, October 6th. At Sky Harbor, it was partly cloudy. Visibility 10 miles. Temperature was 91 degrees, dew point 55, relative humidity 29%. Wind was west, at 5 miles an hour. And the pressure was 29.84 inches, and rising. Other observations for South Central Arizona, including the greater Phoenix area, it was clear, with a temperature of 82 at Buckeye, 85 at Deer Valley, 89 at Scottsdale Airport, 87 at Falcon Field, and 90 at Mesa Gateway. It was partly cloudy, with a temperature of 91 at Luke Air Force Base, and 85 at Gila Bend. At Chandler, it was mostly cloudy, with a temperature of 88. Observations for northern Arizona, it was 59 at Cholo. It was clear, with a temperature of 76 at Kingman, 64 at Prescott, and 66 at Payson. It was partly cloudy, with a temperature of 54 at Flagstaff, 74 at Page, and 64 at Winslow. At the Grand Canyon, it was mostly cloudy, with a temperature of 54. Observations for southern Arizona, skies ranged from clear to partly cloudy. It was 79 at Tucson, 92 at Yuma, 76 at Nogales, and 71 at Sierra Vista. Observations for Southern California, it was clear, with a temperature of 82 at Los Angeles Airport, and 81 at San Diego. Regional observations, skies ranged from clear to partly cloudy. It was 85 at Las Vegas, 65 at Salt Lake City, 66 at Albuquerque, and 73 at El Paso. Once again, at 9 p.m. in Phoenix, under partly cloudy skies. The Sky Harbor temperature was 91 degrees. Here is the latest forecast. For the following area, in Arizona, Central Phoenix, issued at 4:16 p.m. Mountain Standard Time. Tonight, clear. Lows 73 to 79. Light wind in the evening becoming northeast around 5 miles per hour after midnight. Wednesday, sunny and hot. Highs 97 to 102. East wind around 5 miles per hour in the morning becoming south in the afternoon. Wednesday night, clear. Lows 74 to 79. Light wind in the evening becoming northeast 5 to 10 miles per hour after midnight. Thursday, sunny and hot. Highs 98 to 103. East wind 5 to 10 miles per hour. Thursday night, clear. Lows 75 to 82. Northeast wind around 5 miles per hour in the evening, increasing to 10 to 15 miles per hour after midnight. Friday, mostly sunny and hot. Highs 97 to 102. Friday night, clear in the evening, then becoming partly cloudy. Lows 72 to 80. Saturday, partly sunny. A slight chance of showers in the morning, then a slight chance of afternoon showers and thunderstorms. Not as warm. Highs 88 to 95. Chance of rain 10%. Saturday night, considerable cloudiness. A slight chance of showers and thunderstorms in the evening, then a chance of showers and a slight chance of thunderstorms after midnight. Cooler. Low 66 to 74. Chance of rain 50%. Rainfall less than a quarter of an inch, except locally higher in thunderstorms. Sunday, considerable cloudiness. Showers likely with a slight chance of thunderstorms in the morning, then a chance of afternoon showers and thunderstorms. Not as warm. Highs 81 to 88. Chance of rain 60%. Rainfall up to a half of an inch possible, except locally higher in thunderstorms. Sunday night, a chance of showers and a slight chance of thunderstorms in the evening,
then showers likely and a slight chance of thunderstorms after midnight. Low 61 to 70. Chance of rain 70%. Rainfall up to a half of an inch possible, except locally higher in thunderstorms. Columbus Day, considerable cloudiness with a chance of showers and a slight chance of thunderstorms. Highs 76 to 83. Chance of rain 50%. Rainfall up to a half of an inch possible, except locally higher in thunderstorms. Monday night, partly cloudy. A chance of showers and a slight chance of thunderstorms in the evening, then a chance of showers after midnight. Lows 57 to 66. Chance of rain 30%. Tuesday, partly sunny. A 20% chance of showers in the morning. High 74 to 81. The Phoenix, Arizona climate summary for this evening, as of 5 p.m., October 6, 2026. Today's high temperature was 98 degrees. The normal high is 93. The record high is 113 degrees, which was set in 2024. Today's low temperature was 80 degrees. The normal low is 70. The record low is 46 degrees, which was set in 1913. No precipitation fell today, which leaves the monthly total at 0.00 inches. The total precipitation for the year still stands at 2.78 inches. The normal high temperature for tomorrow is 93 degrees, and the normal low is 69. Sunset tonight is at 6:06 p.m. Sunrise tomorrow is at 6:27 a.m. Here is the synopsis for Southeast California, Southwest, and South Central Arizona. Above normal temperatures with minimal daily changes will carry through the rest of this week as lower deserts top out around 97 to 108 degrees. An extreme heat warning is in effect for portions of Southeast California and Southwest Arizona from Wednesday through Friday as temperatures warm to near record levels, resulting in major heat risk. Dry weather will persist through at least the end of the work week before a potential cooler and more unsettled pattern arrives this weekend into early next week. Extreme heat warning in effect from 10 a.m. Mountain Standard Time, or 10 a.m. Pacific Daylight Time to 8 p.m. Mountain Standard Time, or 8 p.m. Pacific Daylight Time Thursday. What? Dangerously hot conditions possible. Afternoon temperatures 102 to 106. Major heat risk. Where? In Arizona, Gila River Valley and Parker Valley. In California, Chuckwalla Valley and Palo Verde Valley. When? From 10 a.m. Mountain Standard Time, or 10 a.m. Pacific Daylight Time to 8 p.m. Mountain Standard Time, or 8 p.m. Pacific Daylight Time Thursday. Impacts: heat-related illnesses increase significantly during extreme heat events. Overexposure can cause heat cramps and heat exhaustion to develop and, without intervention, can lead to heat stroke. An extreme heat warning means that a period of very hot temperatures, even by local standards, will occur. Actions should be taken to lessen the impact of the extreme heat. Take extra precautions if you work or spend time outside. 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To reduce risk during outdoor work, the Occupational Safety and Health Administration recommends scheduling frequent rest breaks in shaded or air-conditioned environments. Anyone overcome by heat should be moved to a cool and shaded location. Heat stroke is an emergency. 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The current time is 9:28 p.m. Mountain Standard Time. Here is the 9 p.m. Mountain Standard Time observation for Phoenix, on Tuesday, October 6th. At Sky Harbor, it was partly cloudy. Visibility 10 miles. Temperature was 91 degrees, dew point 55, relative humidity 29%.
Wind was west, at 5 miles an hour. And the pressure was 29.84 inches, and right

and 64 at winds low. At the Grand Canyon, it was mostly cloudy, with a temperature of 54. Observations for southern Arizona, skies ranged from clear to partly cloudy. It was 79 at Tucson, 92 at Yuma, 76 at Nogales, and 71 at Sierra Vista. Observations for Southern California, it was clear, with a temperature of 82 at Los Angeles Airport, and 81 at San Diego. Regional observations, skies ranged from clear to partly cloudy. It was 85 at Las Vegas, 65 at Salt Lake City, 66 at Albuquerque, and 73 at El Paso. Once again, at 9 p.m. in Phoenix, under partly cloudy skies. The Sky Harbor temperature was 91 degrees. Here is the latest forecast. For the following area, in Arizona, Central Phoenix, issued at 4:16 p.m. Mountain Standard Time. Tonight, clear. Lows 73 to 79. Light wind in the evening becoming northeast around 5 miles per hour after midnight. Wednesday, sunny and hot. Highs 97 to 102. East wind around 5 miles per hour in the morning becoming south in the afternoon. Wednesday night, clear. Lows 74 to 79. Light wind in the evening becoming northeast 5 to 10 miles per hour after midnight. Thursday, sunny and hot. Highs 98 to 103. East wind 5 to 10 miles per hour. Thursday night, clear. Lows 75 to 82. Northeast wind around 5 miles per hour in the evening increasing to 10 to 15 miles per hour after midnight. Friday, mostly sunny and hot. Highs 97 to 102. Friday night, clear in the evening then becoming partly cloudy. Lows 72 to 80. Saturday, partly sunny. A slight chance of showers in the morning, then a slight chance of afternoon showers and thunderstorms. Not as warm. Highs 88 to 95. Chance of rain 10%. Saturday night, considerable cloudiness. A slight chance of showers and thunderstorms in the evening, then a chance of showers and a slight chance of thunderstorms after midnight. Cooler. Low 66 to 74. Chance of rain 50%. Rainfall less than a quarter of an inch, except locally higher in thunderstorms. Sunday, considerable cloudiness. Showers likely with a slight chance of thunderstorms in the morning, then a chance of afternoon showers and thunderstorms. Not as warm. Highs 81 to 88. Chance of rain 60%. Rainfall up to a half of an inch possible, except locally higher in thunder Sunday night, a chance of showers and a slight chance of thunderstorms in the evening, then showers likely and a slight chance of thunderstorms after midnight. Low 61 to 70. Chance of rain 70%. Rainfall up to a half of an inch possible, except locally higher in thunderstorms. Columbus Day, considerable cloudiness with a chance of showers and a slight chance of thunderstorms. Highs 76 to 83. Chance of rain 50%. Rainfall up to a half of an inch possible, except locally higher in thunderstorms. Monday night, partly cloudy. A chance of showers and a slight chance of thunderstorms in the evening, then a chance of showers after midnight. Lows 57 to 66. Chance of rain 30%. Tuesday, partly sunny. A 20% chance of showers in the morning. High 74 to 81. The Phoenix, Arizona climate summary for this evening, as of 5 p.m., October 6, 2026. Today's high temperature was 98 degrees. The normal high is 93. The record high is 113 degrees, which was set in 2024. Today's low temperature was 80 degrees. The normal low is 70. The record low is 46 degrees, which was set in 1913. No precipitation fell today, which leaves the monthly total at 0.00 inches. The total precipitation for the year still stands at 2.78

The normal high temperature for tomorrow is 93 degrees, and the normal low is 69. Sunset tonight is at 6:06 p.m. Sunrise tomorrow is at 6:27 a.m. Here is the synopsis for Southeast California, Southwest, and South Central Arizona. Above normal temperatures with minimal daily changes will carry through the rest of this week as lower deserts top out around 97 to 108 degrees. An extreme heat warning is in effect for portions of Southeast California and Southwest Arizona from Wednesday through Friday as temperatures warm to near record levels, resulting in major heat risk. Dry weather will persist through at least the end of the work week before a potential cooler and more unsettled pattern arrives this weekend into early next week. Extreme heat warning in effect from 10 a.m. Mountain Standard Time, or 10 a.m. Pacific Daylight Time to 8 p.m. Mountain Standard Time, or 8 p.m. Pacific Daylight Time Thursday. What? Dangerously hot conditions possible. Afternoon temperatures 102 to 106. Major heat risk. Where? In Arizona, Gila River Valley and Parker Valley. In California, Chuckwalla Valley and Palo Verde Valley. When? From 10 a.m. Mountain Standard Time, or 10 a.m. Pacific Daylight Time to 8 p.m. Mountain Standard Time, or 8 p.m. Pacific Daylight Time Thursday. Impacts: heat-related illnesses increase significantly during extreme heat events. Overexposure can cause heat cramps and heat exhaustion to develop and, without intervention, can lead to heat stroke. An extreme heat warning means that a period of very hot temperatures, even by local standards, will occur. Actions should be taken to lessen the impact of the extreme heat. Take extra precautions if you work or spend time outside. 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To reduce risk during outdoor work, the Occupational Safety and Health Administration recommends scheduling frequent rest breaks in shaded or air-conditioned environments. Anyone overcome by heat should be moved to a cool and shaded location. Heat stroke is an emergency. 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The current time is 9:38 p.m. Mountain Standard Time. Here is the 9 p.m. Mountain Standard Time observation for Phoenix on Tuesday, October 6th. At Sky Harbor, it was partly cloudy. Visibility 10 miles. Temperature was 91 degrees, dew point 55, relative humidity 29%. Wind was west, at 5 miles an hour. And the pressure was 29.84 inches, and rising. Other observations for South Central Arizona including the Greater Phoenix area, it was clear, with a temperature of 82 at Buckeye, 85 at Deer Valley, 89 at Scottsdale Airport, 87 at Falcon Field, and 90 at Mesa Gateway. It was partly cloudy, with a temperature of 91 at Luke Air Force Base, and 85 at Gila Bend. At Chandler, it was mostly cloudy, with a temperature of 88. Observations for Northern Arizona, it was 59 at Chulo. It was clear, with a temperature of 76 at Kingman, 64 at Prescott, and 66 at Payson. It was partly cloudy, with a temperature of 54 at Flagstaff, 74 at Page, and 64 at Winslow. At the Grand Canyon, it was mostly cloudy, with a temperature of 54. Observations for Southern Arizona, skies ranged from clear to partly cloudy. It was 79 at Tucson, 92 at Yuma, 76 at Nogales, and 71 at Sierra Vista. Observations for Southern California, it was clear, with a temperature of 82 at Los Angeles Airport, and 81 at San Diego. Regional observations, skies ranged from clear to partly cloudy. It was 85 at Las Vegas, 65 at Salt Lake City, 66 at Albuquerque, and 73 at El Paso. Once again,
at 9 p.m. in Phoenix, under partly cloudy skies. The Sky Harbor temperature was 91 degrees. Here is the latest forecast. For the following area, in Arizona, Central Phoenix, issued at 4:16 p.m. Mountain Standard Time. Tonight, clear. Lows 73 to 79. Light wind in the evening becoming northeast around 5 miles per hour after midnight. Wednesday, sunny and hot. Highs 97 to 102. East wind around 5 miles per hour in the morning becoming south in the afternoon. Wednesday night, clear. Lows 74 to 79. Light wind in the evening becoming northeast 5 to 10 miles per hour after midnight. Thursday, sunny and hot. Highs 98 to 103. East wind 5 to 10 miles per hour. Thursday night, clear. Lows 75 to 82. Northeast wind around 5 miles per hour in the evening increasing to 10 to 15 miles per hour after midnight. Friday, mostly sunny and hot. Highs 97 to 102. Friday night, clear in the evening then becoming partly cloudy. Lows 72 to 80. Saturday, partly sunny. A slight chance of showers in the morning, then a slight chance of afternoon showers and thunderstorms. Not as warm. Highs 88 to 95. Chance of rain 10%. Saturday night, considerable cloudiness. A slight chance of showers and thunderstorms in the evening, then a chance of showers and a slight chance of thunderstorms after midnight. Cooler. Low 66 to 74. Chance of rain 50%. Rainfall less than a quarter of an inch, except locally higher in thunderstorms. Sunday, considerable cloudiness. Showers likely with a slight chance of thunderstorms in the morning, then a chance of afternoon showers and thunderstorms. Not as warm. Highs 81 to 88. Chance of rain 60%. Rainfall up to a half of an inch possible, except locally higher in thunderstorms. Sunday night, a chance of showers and a slight chance of thunderstorms in the evening, then showers likely and a slight chance of thunderstorms after midnight. Low 61 to 70. Chance of rain 70%. Rainfall up to a half of an inch possible, except locally higher in thunderstorms. Columbus Day, considerable cloudiness with a chance of showers and a slight chance of thunderstorms. Highs 76 to 83. Chance of rain 50%. Rainfall up to a half of an inch possible, except locally higher in thunderstorms. Monday night, partly cloudy. A chance of showers and a slight chance of thunderstorms in the evening, then a chance of showers after midnight. Lows 57 to 66. Chance of rain 30%. Tuesday, partly sunny. A 20% chance of showers in the morning. High 74 to 81. The Phoenix, Arizona climate summary for this evening, as of 5 p.m., October 6, 2026. Today's high temperature was 98 degrees. The normal high is 93. The record high is 113 degrees, which was set in 2024. Today's low temperature was 80 degrees. The normal low is 70. The record low is 46 degrees, which was set in 1913. No precipitation fell today, which leaves the monthly total at 0.00 inches. The total precipitation for the year still stands at 2.78 inches. The normal high temperature for tomorrow is 93 degrees, and the normal low is 69. Sunset tonight is at 6:06 p.m. Sunrise tomorrow is at 6:27 a.m. Here is the synopsis for Southeast California, Southwest, and South Central Arizona. Above normal temperatures with minimal daily changes will carry through the rest of this week as lower deserts top out around 97 to 108 degrees. An extreme heat warning is in effect for portions of Southeast California and Southwest Arizona from Wednesday through Friday as temperatures warm to near record levels, resulting in major heat risk.
Dry weather will persist through at least the end of the work week before a potential cooler and more unsettled pattern arrives this weekend into early next week. Extreme heat warning in effect from 10 a.m. Mountain Standard Time, or 10 a.m. Pacific Daylight Time to 8 p.m. Mountain Standard Time, or 8 p.m. Pacific Daylight Time Thursday. What? Dangerously hot conditions possible. Afternoon temperatures 102 to 106. Major heat risk. Where? In Arizona, Gila River Valley and Parker Valley. In California, Chuckwalla Valley and Palo Verde Valley. When? From 10 a.m. Mountain Standard Time, or 10 a.m. Pacific Daylight Time to 8 p.m. Mountain Standard Time, or 8 p.m. Pacific Daylight Time Thursday. Impacts. Heat-related illnesses increase significantly during extreme heat events. Overexposure can cause heat cramps and heat exhaustion to develop and, without intervention, can lead to heat stroke. An extreme heat warning means that a period of very hot temperatures, even by local standards, will occur. Actions should be taken to lessen the impact of the extreme heat. Take extra precautions if you work or spend time outside. 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Know the signs and symptoms of heat exhaustion and heat stroke. Wear lightweight and loose-fitting clothing when possible and drink plenty of water. To reduce risk during outdoor work, the Occupational Safety and Health Administration recommends scheduling frequent rest breaks in shaded or air-conditioned environments. Anyone overcome by heat should be moved to a cool and shaded location. Heat stroke is an emergency. 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The current time is 9:47 p.m. Mountain Standard Time. Here is the 9 p.m. Mountain Standard Time observation for Phoenix, on Tuesday, October 6th. At Sky Harbor, it was partly cloudy. Visibility 10 miles. Temperature was 91 degrees, dew point 55, relative humidity 29%. Wind was west, at 5 miles an hour. And the pressure was 29.84 inches, and rising. Other observations for South Central Arizona including the Greater Phoenix area, it was clear, with a temperature of 82 at Buckeye, 85 at Deer Valley, 89 at Scottsdale Airport, 87 at Falcon Field, and 90 at Mesa Gateway. It was partly cloudy, with a temperature of 91 at Luke Air Force Base, and 85 at Gila Bend. At Chandler, it was mostly cloudy, with a temperature of 88. Observations for Northern Arizona, it was 59 at Cholo. It was clear, with a temperature of 76 at Kingman, 64 at Prescott, and 66 at Payson. It was partly cloudy, with a temperature of 54 at Flagstaff, 74 at Page, and 64 at Winslow. At the Grand Canyon, it was mostly cloudy, with a temperature of 54. Observations for Southern Arizona, skies ranged from clear to partly cloudy. It was 79 at Tucson, 92 at Yuma, 76 at Nogales, and 71 at Sierra Vista. Observations for Southern California, it was clear, with a temperature of 82 at Los Angeles Airport, and 81 at San Diego. Regional observations, skies ranged from clear to partly cloudy. It was 85 at Las Vegas, 65 at Salt Lake City, 66 at Albuquerque, and 73 at El Paso. Once again, at 9 p.m. in Phoenix, under partly cloudy skies. The Sky Harbor temperature was 91 degrees. Here is the latest forecast. For the following area, in Arizona, Central Phoenix, issued at 4:16 p.m. Mountain Standard Time. Tonight, clear. Lows 73 to 79. Light wind in the evening becoming northeast around 5 miles per hour after midnight. Wednesday, sunny and hot. Highs 97 to 102. East wind around 5 miles per hour in the morning becoming south in the afternoon.
Wednesday night, clear. Lows 74 to 79. Light wind in the evening becoming northeast 5 to 10 miles per hour after midnight. Thursday, sunny and hot. Highs 98 to 103. East wind 5 to 10 miles per hour. Thursday night, clear. Lows 75 to 82. Northeast wind around 5 miles per hour in the evening increasing to 10 to 15 miles per hour after midnight. Friday, mostly sunny and hot. Highs 97 to 102. Friday night, clear in the evening then becoming partly cloudy. Lows 72 to 80. Saturday, partly sunny. A slight chance of showers in the morning, then a slight chance of afternoon showers and thunderstorms. Not as warm. Highs 88 to 95. Chance of rain 10%. Saturday night, considerable cloudiness. A slight chance of showers and thunderstorms in the evening, then a chance of showers and a slight chance of thunderstorms after midnight. Cooler. Low 66 to 74. Chance of rain 50%. Rainfall less than a quarter of an inch, except locally higher in thunderstorms. Sunday, considerable cloudiness. Showers likely with a slight chance of thunderstorms in the morning, then a chance of afternoon showers and thunderstorms. Not as warm. Highs 81 to 88. Chance of rain 60%. Rainfall up to a half of an inch possible, except locally higher in thunderstorms. Sunday night, a chance of showers and a slight chance of thunderstorms in the evening, then showers likely and a slight chance of thunderstorms after midnight. Low 61 to 70. Chance of rain 70%. Rainfall up to a half of an inch possible, except locally higher in thunderstorms. Columbus Day, considerable cloudiness with a chance of showers and a slight chance of thunderstorms. Highs 76 to 83. Chance of rain 50%. Rainfall up to a half of an inch possible, except locally higher in thunderstorms. Monday night, partly cloudy. A chance of showers and a slight chance of thunderstorms in the evening, then a chance of showers after midnight. Lows 57 to 66. Chance of rain 30%. Tuesday, partly sunny. A 20% chance of showers in the morning. High 74 to 81. The Phoenix, Arizona climate summary for this evening, as of 5 p.m., October 6, 2026. Today's high temperature was 98 degrees. The normal high is 93. The record high is 113 degrees, which was set in 2024. Today's low temperature was 80 degrees. The normal low is 70. The record low is 46 degrees, which was set in 1913. No precipitation fell today, which leaves the monthly total at 0.00 inches. The total precipitation for the year still stands at 2.78 inches. The normal high temperature for tomorrow is 93 degrees, and the normal low is 69. Sunset tonight is at 6:06 p.m. Sunrise tomorrow is at 6:27 a.m. Here is the synopsis for Southeast California, Southwest, and South Central Arizona. Above normal temperatures with minimal daily changes will carry through the rest of this week as lower deserts top out around 97 to 108 degrees. An extreme heat warning is in effect for portions of Southeast California and Southwest Arizona from Wednesday through Friday as temperatures warm to near record levels, resulting in major heat risk. Dry weather will persist through at least the end of the work week before a potential cooler and more unsettled pattern arrives this weekend into early next week. Extreme heat warning in effect from 10 a.m. Mountain Standard Time, or 10 a.m. Pacific Daylight Time to 8 p.m. Mountain Standard Time, or 8 p.m. Pacific Daylight Time Thursday. What? Dangerously hot conditions possible. Afternoon temperatures 102 to 106. Major heat risk. Where? In Arizona, Gila River Valley and Parker Valley. In California, Chuckwalla Valley and Palo Verde Valley. When?
from 10 a.m. Mountain Standard Time, or 10 a.m. Pacific Daylight Time to 8 p.m. Mountain Standard Time, or 8 p.m. Pacific Daylight Time Thursday. Impacts: heat-related illnesses increase significantly during extreme heat events. Overexposure can cause heat cramps and heat exhaustion to develop and, without intervention, can lead to heat stroke. An extreme heat warning means that a period of very hot temperatures, even by local standards, will occur. Actions should be taken to lessen the impact of the extreme heat. Take extra precautions if you work or spend time outside. 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To reduce risk during outdoor work, the Occupational Safety and Health Administration recommends scheduling frequent rest breaks in shaded or air-conditioned environments. Anyone overcome by heat should be moved to a cool and shaded location. Heat stroke is an emergency. 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The current time is 9:56 p.m. Mountain Standard Time. Here is the 9 p.m. Mountain Standard Time observation for Phoenix on Tuesday, October 6th. At Sky Harbor, it was partly cloudy. Visibility 10 miles. Temperature was 91 degrees, dew point 55, relative humidity 29%. Wind was west, at 5 miles an hour. And the pressure was 29.84 inches, and rising. Other observations for South Central Arizona, including the greater Phoenix area, it was clear, with a temperature of 82 at Buckeye, 85 at Deer Valley, 89 at Scottsdale Airport, 87 at Falcon Field, and 90 at Mesa Gateway. It was partly cloudy, with a temperature of 91 at Luke Air Force Base, and 85 at Gila Bend. At Chandler, it was mostly cloudy, with a temperature of 88. Observations for Northern Arizona, it was 59 at Chulo. It was clear, with a temperature of 76 at Kingman, 64 at Prescott, and 66 at Payson. It was partly cloudy, with a temperature of 54 at Flagstaff, 74 at Page, and 64 at Winslow. At the Grand Canyon, it was mostly cloudy, with a temperature of 54. Observations for Southern Arizona, skies ranged from clear to partly cloudy. It was 79 at Tucson, 92 at Yuma, 76 at Nogales, and 71 at Sierra Vista. Observations for Southern California, it was clear, with a temperature of 82 at Los Angeles Airport, and 81 at San Diego. Regional observations, skies ranged from clear to partly cloudy. It was 85 at Las Vegas, 65 at Salt Lake City, 66 at Albuquerque, and 73 at El Paso. Once again, at 9 p.m. in Phoenix, under partly cloudy skies. The Sky Harbor temperature was 91 degrees. Here is the latest forecast. For the following area, in Arizona, Central Phoenix, issued at 4:16 p.m. Mountain Standard Time. Tonight, clear. Lows 73 to 79. Light wind in the evening becoming northeast around 5 miles per hour after midnight. Wednesday, sunny and hot. Highs 97 to 102. East wind around 5 miles per hour in the morning becoming south in the afternoon. Wednesday night, clear. Lows 74 to 79. Light wind in the evening becoming northeast 5 to 10 miles per hour after midnight. Thursday, sunny and hot. Highs 98 to 103. East wind 5 to 10 miles per hour. Thursday night, clear. Lows 75 to 82. Northeast wind around 5 miles per hour in the evening increasing to 10 to 15 miles per hour after midnight. Friday, mostly sunny and hot. Highs 97 to 102. Friday night,
Clear in the evening, then becoming partly cloudy. Lows 72 to 80. Saturday, partly sunny. A slight chance of showers in the morning, then a slight chance of afternoon showers and thunderstorms. Not as warm. Highs 88 to 95. Chance of rain 10%. Saturday night, considerable cloudiness. A slight chance of showers and thunderstorms in the evening, then a chance of showers and a slight chance of thunderstorms after midnight. Cooler. Low 66 to 74. Chance of rain 50%. Rainfall less than a quarter of an inch, except locally higher in thunderstorms. Sunday, considerable cloudiness. Showers likely with a slight chance of thunderstorms in the morning, then a chance of afternoon showers and thunderstorms. Not as warm. Highs 81 to 88. Chance of rain 60%. Rainfall up to a half of an inch possible, except locally higher in thunderstorms. Sunday night, a chance of showers and a slight chance of thunderstorms in the evening, then showers likely and a slight chance of thunderstorms after midnight. Low 61 to 70. Chance of rain 70%. Rainfall up to a half of an inch possible, except locally higher in thunderstorms. Columbus Day, considerable cloudiness with a chance of showers and a slight chance of thunderstorms. Highs 76 to 83. Chance of rain 50%. Rainfall up to a half of an inch possible, except locally higher in thunderstorms. Monday night, partly cloudy. A chance of showers and a slight chance of thunderstorms in the evening, then a chance of showers after midnight. Lows 57 to 66. Chance of rain 30%. Tuesday, partly sunny. A 20% chance of showers in the morning. High 74 to 81. Here is the synopsis for Southeast California, Southwest, and South Central Arizona. Above normal temperatures with minimal daily changes will carry through the rest of this week as lower deserts top out around 97 to 108 degrees. An extreme heat warning is in effect for portions of Southeast California and Southwest Arizona from Wednesday through Friday as temperatures warm to near record levels, resulting in major heat risk. Dry weather will persist through at least the end of the work week before a potential cooler and more unsettled pattern arrives this weekend into early next week. Extreme heat warning in effect from 10 a.m. Mountain Standard Time, or 10 a.m. Pacific Daylight Time to 8 p.m. Mountain Standard Time, or 8 p.m. Pacific Daylight Time Thursday. What? Dangerously hot conditions possible. Afternoon temperatures 102 to 106. Major heat risk. Where? In Arizona, Gila River Valley and Parker Valley. In California, Chuckwalla Valley and Palo Verde Valley. When? From 10 a.m. Mountain Standard Time, or 10 a.m. Pacific Daylight Time to 8 p.m. Mountain Standard Time, or 8 p.m. Pacific Daylight Time Thursday. Impacts: heat-related illnesses increase significantly during extreme heat events. Overexposure can cause heat cramps and heat exhaustion to develop and, without intervention, can lead to heat stroke. An extreme heat warning means that a period of very hot temperatures, even by local standards, will occur. Actions should be taken to lessen the impact of the extreme heat. Take extra precautions if you work or spend time outside. When possible, reschedule strenuous activities to early morning or evening. Know the signs and symptoms of heat exhaustion and heat stroke. Wear lightweight and loose-fitting clothing when possible and drink plenty of water. To reduce risk during outdoor work, the Occupational Safety and Health Administration recommends scheduling frequent rest breaks in shaded or air-conditioned environments. Anyone overcome by heat should be moved to a cool and shaded location. Heat stroke is an emergency. Call 911. Public cooling shelters are available in some areas. 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The current time is 10:04 p.m. Mountain Standard Time.
Here is the latest forecast. For the following area, in Arizona, Central Phoenix, issued at 4:16 p.m. Mountain Standard Time. Tonight, clear. Lows 73 to 79. Light wind in the evening becoming northeast around 5 miles per hour after midnight. Wednesday, sunny and hot. Highs 97 to 102. East wind around 5 miles per hour in the morning becoming south in the afternoon. Wednesday night, clear. Lows 74 to 79. Light wind in the evening becoming northeast 5 to 10 miles per hour after midnight. Thursday, sunny and hot. Highs 98 to 103. East wind 5 to 10 miles per hour. Thursday night, clear. Lows 75 to 82. Northeast wind around 5 miles per hour in the evening increasing to 10 to 15 miles per hour after midnight. Friday, mostly sunny and hot. Highs 97 to 102. Friday night, clear in the evening then becoming partly cloudy. Lows 72 to 80. Saturday, partly sunny. A slight chance of showers in the morning, then a slight chance of afternoon showers and thunderstorms. Not as warm. Highs 88 to 95. Chance of rain 10%. Saturday night, considerable cloudiness. A slight chance of showers and thunderstorms in the evening, then a chance of showers and a slight chance of thunderstorms after midnight. Cooler. Low 66 to 74. Chance of rain 50%. Rainfall less than a quarter of an inch, except locally higher in thunderstorms. Sunday, considerable cloudiness. Showers likely with a slight chance of thunderstorms in the morning, then a chance of afternoon showers and thunderstorms. Not as warm. Highs 81 to 88. Chance of rain 60%. Rainfall up to a half of an inch possible, except locally higher in thunderstorms. Sunday night, a chance of showers and a slight chance of thunderstorms in the evening, then showers likely and a slight chance of thunderstorms after midnight. Low 61 to 70. Chance of rain 70%. Rainfall up to a half of an inch possible, except locally higher in thunderstorms. Columbus Day, considerable cloudiness with a chance of showers and a slight chance of thunderstorms. Highs 76 to 83. Chance of rain 50%. Rainfall up to a half of an inch possible, except locally higher in thunderstorms. Monday night, partly cloudy. A chance of showers and a slight chance of thunderstorms in the evening, then a chance of showers after midnight. Lows 57 to 66. Chance of rain 30%. Tuesday, partly sunny. A 20% chance of showers in the morning. High 74 to 81. Here is the synopsis for Southeast California, Southwest, and South Central Arizona. Above normal temperatures with minimal daily changes will carry through the rest of this week as lower deserts top out around 97 to 108 degrees. An extreme heat warning is in effect for portions of Southeast California and Southwest Arizona from Wednesday through Friday as temperatures warm to near record levels, resulting in major heat risk. Dry weather will persist through at least the end of the work week before a potential cooler and more unsettled pattern arrives this weekend into early next week. Extreme heat warning in effect from 10 a.m. Mountain Standard Time, or 10 a.m. Pacific Daylight Time to 8 p.m. Mountain Standard Time, or 8 p.m. Pacific Daylight Time Thursday. What? Dangerously hot conditions possible. Afternoon temperatures 102 to 106. Major heat risk. Where? In Arizona, Gila River Valley and Parker Valley. In California, Chuckwalla Valley and Palo Verde Valley. When? From 10 a.m. Mountain Standard Time, or 10 a.m. Pacific Daylight Time to 8 p.m. Mountain Standard Time, or 8 p.m. Pacific Daylight Time Thursday. Impacts: heat-related illnesses increase significantly during extreme heat events. Overexposure can cause heat cramps and heat exhaustion to develop and, without intervention, can lead to heat stroke.
An extreme heat warning means that a period of very hot temperatures, even by local standards, will occur. Actions should be taken to lessen the impact of the extreme heat. Take extra precautions if you work or spend time outside. When possible, reschedule strenuous activities to early morning or evening. Know the signs and symptoms of heat exhaustion and heat stroke. Wear lightweight and loose-fitting clothing when possible and drink plenty of water. To reduce risk during outdoor work, the Occupational Safety and Health Administration recommends scheduling frequent rest breaks in shaded or air-conditioned environments. Anyone overcome by heat should be moved to a cool and shaded location. Heat stroke is an emergency. Call 911. 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The current time is 10:11 p.m. Mountain Standard Time. Here is the 10 p.m. Mountain Standard Time observation for Phoenix, on Tuesday, October 6th. At Sky Harbor, it was partly cloudy. Visibility 10 miles. Temperature was 89 degrees, dew point 56, relative humidity 32%. Wind was calm. And the pressure was 29.85 inches, and rising. Other observations for South Central Arizona including the Greater Phoenix area, it was clear, with a temperature of 82 at Buckeye, 87 at Luke Air Force Base, and 84 at Mesa Gateway. It was partly cloudy, with a temperature of 83 at Deer Valley, 88 at Scottsdale Airport, 85 at Falcon Field, and 86 at Chandler. At Gila Bend, it was mostly cloudy, with a temperature of 84. Observations for Northern Arizona, it was 57 at Cholo. It was clear, with a temperature of 74 at Kingman, 63 at Prescott, and 66 at Payson. It was partly cloudy, with a temperature of 50 at Flagstaff, 50 at the Grand Canyon, 73 at Page, and 62 at Winslow. Observations for Southern Arizona, skies ranged from clear to partly cloudy. It was 79 at Tucson, 90 at Yuma, 75 at Nogales, and 71 at Sierra Vista. Observations for Southern California, it was clear, with a temperature of 79 at Los Angeles Airport, and 79 at San Diego. Regional observations, skies ranged from clear to partly cloudy. It was 83 at Las Vegas, 65 at Salt Lake City, 65 at Albuquerque, and 71 at El Paso. Once again, at 10 p.m. in Phoenix, under partly cloudy skies. The Sky Harbor temperature was 89 degrees. Here is the latest forecast. For the following area, in Arizona, Central Phoenix, issued at 4:16 p.m. Mountain Standard Time. Tonight, clear. Lows 73 to 79. Light wind in the evening becoming northeast around 5 miles per hour after midnight. Wednesday, sunny and hot. Highs 97 to 102. East wind around 5 miles per hour in the morning becoming south in the afternoon. Wednesday night, clear. Lows 74 to 79. Light wind in the evening becoming northeast 5 to 10 miles per hour after midnight. Thursday, sunny and hot. Highs 98 to 103. East wind 5 to 10 miles per hour. Thursday night, clear. Lows 75 to 82. Northeast wind around 5 miles per hour in the evening increasing to 10 to 15 miles per hour after midnight. Friday, mostly sunny and hot. Highs 97 to 102. Friday night, clear in the evening then becoming partly cloudy. Lows 72 to 80. Saturday, partly sunny. A slight chance of showers in the morning, then a slight chance of afternoon showers and thunderstorms. Not as warm. Highs 88 to 95. Chance of rain 10%. Saturday night, considerable cloudiness. A slight chance of showers and thunderstorms in the evening,
then a chance of showers and a slight chance of thunderstorms after midnight. Cooler. Low 66 to 74. Chance of rain 50%. Rainfall less than a quarter of an inch, except locally higher in thunderstorms. Sunday, considerable cloudiness. Showers likely with a slight chance of thunderstorms in the morning, then a chance of afternoon showers and thunderstorms. Not as warm. Highs 81 to 88. Chance of rain 60%. Rainfall up to a half of an inch possible, except locally higher in thunderstorms. Sunday night, a chance of showers and a slight chance of thunderstorms in the evening, then showers likely and a slight chance of thunderstorms after midnight. Low 61 to 70. Chance of rain 70%. Rainfall up to a half of an inch possible, except locally higher in thunderstorms. Columbus Day, considerable cloudiness with a chance of showers and a slight chance of thunderstorms. Highs 76 to 83. Chance of rain 50%. Rainfall up to a half of an inch possible, except locally higher in thunderstorms. Monday night, partly cloudy. A chance of showers and a slight chance of thunderstorms in the evening, then a chance of showers after midnight. Lows 57 to 66. Chance of rain 30%. Tuesday, partly sunny. A 20% chance of showers in the morning. High 74 to 81. Here is the synopsis for Southeast California, Southwest, and South Central Arizona. Above normal temperatures with minimal daily changes will carry through the rest of this week as lower deserts top out around 97 to 108 degrees. An extreme heat warning is in effect for portions of Southeast California and Southwest Arizona from Wednesday through Friday as temperatures warm to near record levels, resulting in major heat risk. Dry weather will persist through at least the end of the work week before a potential cooler and more unsettled pattern arrives this weekend into early next week. Extreme heat warning in effect from 10 a.m. Mountain Standard Time, or 10 a.m. Pacific Daylight Time to 8 p.m. Mountain Standard Time, or 8 p.m. Pacific Daylight Time Thursday. What? Dangerously hot conditions possible. Afternoon temperatures 102 to 106. Major heat risk. Where? In Arizona, Gila River Valley and Parker Valley. In California, Chuckwalla Valley and Palo Verde Valley. When? From 10 a.m. Mountain Standard Time, or 10 a.m. Pacific Daylight Time to 8 p.m. Mountain Standard Time, or 8 p.m. Pacific Daylight Time Thursday. Impacts: heat-related illnesses increase significantly during extreme heat events. Overexposure can cause heat cramps and heat exhaustion to develop and, without intervention, can lead to heat stroke. An extreme heat warning means that a period of very hot temperatures, even by local standards, will occur. Actions should be taken to lessen the impact of the extreme heat. Take extra precautions if you work or spend time outside. When possible, reschedule strenuous activities to early morning or evening. Know the signs and symptoms of heat exhaustion and heat stroke. Wear lightweight and loose-fitting clothing when possible and drink plenty of water. To reduce risk during outdoor work, the Occupational Safety and Health Administration recommends scheduling frequent rest breaks in shaded or air-conditioned environments. Anyone overcome by heat should be moved to a cool and shaded location. Heat stroke is an emergency. Call 911. Public cooling shelters are available in some areas. 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The current time is 10:19 p.m. Mountain Standard Time. Here is the 10 p.m. Mountain Standard Time observation for Phoenix, on Tuesday, October 6th. At Sky Harbor, it was partly cloudy. Visibility 10 miles. Temperature was 89 degrees, dew point 56, relative humidity 32%. Wind was calm. And the pressure was 29.85 inches, and rising.
other observations for South Central Arizona, including the greater Phoenix area. It was clear, with a temperature of 82 at Buckeye, 87 at Luke Air Force Base, and 84 at Mesa Gateway. It was partly cloudy, with a temperature of 83 at Deer Valley, 88 at Scottsdale Airport, 85 at Falcon Field, and 86 at Chandler. At Gila Bend, it was mostly cloudy, with a temperature of 84. Observations for Northern Arizona, it was 57 at Cholo. It was clear, with a temperature of 74 at Kingman, 63 at Prescott, and 66 at Payson. It was partly cloudy, with a temperature of 50 at Flagstaff, 50 at the Grand Canyon, 73 at Page, and 62 at Winslow. Observations for Southern Arizona, skies ranged from clear to partly cloudy. It was 79 at Tucson, 90 at Yuma, 75 at Nogales, and 71 at Sierra Vista. Observations for Southern California, it was clear, with a temperature of 79 at Los Angeles Airport, and 79 at San Diego. Regional observations, skies ranged from clear to partly cloudy. It was 83 at Las Vegas, 65 at Salt Lake City, 65 at Albuquerque, and 71 at El Paso. Once again, at 10 p.m. in Phoenix, under partly cloudy skies. The Sky Harbor temperature was 89 degrees. Here is the latest forecast. For the following area, in Arizona, Central Phoenix, issued at 4:16 p.m. Mountain Standard Time. Tonight, clear. Lows 73 to 79. Light wind in the evening becoming northeast around 5 miles per hour after midnight. Wednesday, sunny and hot. Highs 97 to 102. East wind around 5 miles per hour in the morning becoming south in the afternoon. Wednesday night, clear. Lows 74 to 79. Light wind in the evening becoming northeast 5 to 10 miles per hour after midnight. Thursday, sunny and hot. Highs 98 to 103. East wind 5 to 10 miles per hour. Thursday night, clear. Lows 75 to 82. Northeast wind around 5 miles per hour in the evening increasing to 10 to 15 miles per hour after midnight. Friday, mostly sunny and hot. Highs 97 to 102. Friday night, clear in the evening then becoming partly cloudy. Lows 72 to 80. Saturday, partly sunny. A slight chance of showers in the morning, then a slight chance of afternoon showers and thunderstorms. Not as warm. Highs 88 to 95. Chance of rain 10%. Saturday night, considerable cloudiness. A slight chance of showers and thunderstorms in the evening, then a chance of showers and a slight chance of thunderstorms after midnight. Cooler. Low 66 to 74. Chance of rain 50%. Rainfall less than a quarter of an inch, except locally higher in thunderstorms. Sunday, considerable cloudiness. Showers likely with a slight chance of thunderstorms in the morning, then a chance of afternoon showers and thunderstorms. Not as warm. Highs 81 to 88. Chance of rain 60%. Rainfall up to a half of an inch possible, except locally higher in thunderstorms. Sunday night, a chance of showers and a slight chance of thunderstorms in the evening, then showers likely and a slight chance of thunderstorms after midnight. Low 61 to 70. Chance of rain 70%. Rainfall up to a half of an inch possible, except locally higher in thunderstorms. Columbus Day, considerable cloudiness with a chance of showers and a slight chance of thunderstorms. Highs 76 to 83. Chance of rain 50%. Rainfall up to a half of an inch possible, except locally higher in thunderstorms. Monday night, partly cloudy. A chance of showers and a slight chance of thunderstorms in the evening, then a chance of showers after midnight. Lows 57 to 66. Chance of rain 30%. Tuesday, partly sunny. A 20% chance of showers in the morning.
high 74 to 81. Here is the synopsis for Southeast California, Southwest, and South Central Arizona. Above normal temperatures with minimal daily changes will carry through the rest of this week as lower deserts top out around 97 to 108 degrees. An extreme heat warning is in effect for portions of Southeast California and Southwest Arizona from Wednesday through Friday as temperatures warm to near record levels, resulting in major heat risk. Dry weather will persist through at least the end of the work week before a potential cooler and more unsettled pattern arrives this weekend into early next week. Extreme heat warning in effect from 10 a.m. Mountain Standard Time, or 10 a.m. Pacific Daylight Time to 8 p.m. Mountain Standard Time, or 8 p.m. Pacific Daylight Time Thursday. What? Dangerously hot conditions possible. Afternoon temperatures 102 to 106. Major heat risk. Where? In Arizona, Gila River Valley and Parker Valley. In California, Chuckwalla Valley and Palo Verde Valley. When? From 10 a.m. Mountain Standard Time, or 10 a.m. Pacific Daylight Time to 8 p.m. Mountain Standard Time, or 8 p.m. Pacific Daylight Time Thursday. Impacts: heat-related illnesses increase significantly during extreme heat events. Overexposure can cause heat cramps and heat exhaustion to develop and, without intervention, can lead to heat stroke. An extreme heat warning means that a period of very hot temperatures, even by local standards, will occur. Actions should be taken to lessen the impact of the extreme heat. Take extra precautions if you work or spend time outside. When possible, reschedule strenuous activities to early morning or evening. Know the signs and symptoms of heat exhaustion and heat stroke. Wear lightweight and loose-fitting clothing when possible and drink plenty of water. To reduce risk during outdoor work, the Occupational Safety and Health Administration recommends scheduling frequent rest breaks in shaded or air-conditioned environments. Anyone overcome by heat should be moved to a cool and shaded location. Heat stroke is an emergency. 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The current time is 10:27 p.m. Mountain Standard Time. Here is the 10 p.m. Mountain Standard Time observation for Phoenix, on Tuesday, October 6th. At Sky Harbor, it was partly cloudy. Visibility 10 miles. Temperature was 89 degrees, dew point 56, relative humidity 32%. Wind was calm. And the pressure was 29.85 inches, and rising. Other observations for South Central Arizona, including the Greater Phoenix area, it was clear, with a temperature of 82 at Buckeye, 87 at Luke Air Force Base, and 84 at Mesa Gateway. It was partly cloudy, with a temperature of 83 at Deer Valley, 88 at Scottsdale Airport, 85 at Falcon Field, and 86 at Chandler. At Gila Bend, it was mostly cloudy, with a temperature of 84. Observations for Northern Arizona, it was 57 at Cholo. It was clear, with a temperature of 74 at Kingman, 63 at Prescott, and 66 at Payson. It was partly cloudy, with a temperature of 50 at Flagstaff, 50 at the Grand Canyon, 73 at Page, and 62 at Winslow. Observations for Southern Arizona, skies ranged from clear to partly cloudy. It was 79 at Tucson, 90 at Yuma, 75 at Nogales, and 71 at Sierra Vista. Observations for Southern California, it was clear, with a temperature of 79 at Los Angeles Airport, and 79 at San Diego. Regional observations, skies ranged from clear to partly cloudy. It was 83 at Las Vegas, 65 at Salt Lake City, 65 at Albuquerque, and 71 at El Paso. Once again, at 10 p.m. in Phoenix, under partly cloudy skies. The Sky Harbor temperature was 89 degrees. Here is the latest forecast. For the following area, in Arizona, Central Phoenix,
issued at 4:16 p.m. Mountain Standard Time. Tonight, clear. Lows 73 to 79.

15 miles per hour after midnight. Friday, mostly sunny and hot. Highs 97 to 102. Friday night, clear in the evening then becoming partly cloudy. Lows 72 to 80. Saturday, partly sunny. A slight chance of showers in the morning, then a slight chance of afternoon showers and thunderstorms. Not as warm. Highs 88 to 95. Chance of rain 10%. Saturday night, considerable cloudiness. A slight chance of showers and thunderstorms in the evening, then a chance of showers and a slight chance of thunderstorms after midnight. Cooler. Low 66 to 74. Chance of rain 50%. Rainfall less than a quarter of an inch, except locally higher in thunderstorms. Sunday, considerable cloudiness. Showers likely with a slight chance of thunderstorms in the morning, then a chance of afternoon showers and thunderstorms. Not as warm. Highs 81 to 88. Chance of rain 60%. Rainfall up to a half of an inch possible, except locally higher in thunderstorms. Sunday night, a chance of showers and a slight chance of thunderstorms in the evening, then showers likely and a slight chance of thunderstorms after midnight. Low 61 to 70. Chance of rain 70%. Rainfall up to a half of an inch possible, except locally higher in thunderstorms. Columbus Day, considerable cloudiness with a chance of showers and a slight chance of thunderstorms. Highs 76 to 83. Chance of rain 50%. Rainfall up to a half of an inch possible, except locally higher in thunderstorms. Monday night, partly cloudy. A chance of showers and a slight chance of thunderstorms in the evening, then a chance of showers after midnight. Lows 57 to 66. Chance of rain 30%. Tuesday, partly sunny. A 20% chance of showers in the morning. High 74 to 81. Here is the synopsis for Southeast California, Southwest, and South Central Arizona. Above normal temperatures with minimal daily changes will carry through the rest of this week as lower deserts top out around 97 to 108 degrees. An extreme heat warning is in effect for portions of Southeast California and Southwest Arizona from Wednesday through Friday as temperatures warm to near record levels, resulting in major heat risk. Dry weather will persist through at least the end of the work week before a potential cooler and more unsettled pattern arrives this weekend into early next week. Extreme heat warning in effect from 10 a.m. Mountain Standard Time, or 10 a.m. Pacific Daylight Time to 8 p.m. Mountain Standard Time, or 8 p.m. Pacific Daylight Time Thursday. What? Dangerously hot conditions possible. Afternoon temperatures 102 to 106. Major heat risk. Where? In Arizona, Gila River Valley and Parker Valley. In California, Chuckwalla Valley and Palo Verde Valley. When? From 10 a.m. Mountain Standard Time, or 10 a.m. Pacific Daylight Time to 8 p.m. Mountain Standard Time, or 8 p.m. Pacific Daylight Time Thursday. Impacts: heat-related illnesses increase significantly during extreme heat events. Overexposure can cause heat cramps and heat exhaustion to develop and, without intervention, can lead to heat stroke. An extreme heat warning means that a period of very hot temperatures, even by local standards, will occur. Actions should be taken to lessen the impact of the extreme heat. Take extra precautions if you work or spend time outside. 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Know the signs and symptoms of heat exhaustion and heat stroke. Wear lightweight and loose-fitting clothing when possible and drink plenty of water. To reduce risk during outdoor work, the Occupational Safety and Health Administration recommends scheduling frequent rest breaks in shaded or air-conditioned environments. Anyone overcome by heat should be moved to a cool and shaded location. Heat stroke is an emergency. 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

Arizona, serving South Central Arizona. The current time is 10:35 p.m. Mountain Standard Time. Here is the 10 p.m. Mountain Standard Time observation for Phoenix, on Tuesday, October 6th. At Sky Harbor, it was partly cloudy. Visibility 10 miles. Temperature was 89 degrees, dew point 56, relative humidity 32%. Wind was calm. And the pressure was 29.85 inches, and rising. Other observations for South Central Arizona including the Greater Phoenix area, it was clear, with a temperature of 82 at Buckeye, 87 at Luke Air Force Base, and 84 at Mesa Gateway. It was partly cloudy, with a temperature of 83 at Deer Valley, 88 at Scottsdale Airport, 85 at Falcon Field, and 86 at Chandler. At Gila Bend, it was mostly cloudy, with a temperature of 84. Observations for Northern Arizona, it was 57 at Cholo. It was clear, with a temperature of 74 at Kingman, 63 at Prescott, and 66 at Payson. It was partly cloudy, with a temperature of 50 at Flagstaff, 50 at the Grand Canyon, 73 at Page, and 62 at Winslow. Observations for Southern Arizona, skies ranged from clear to partly cloudy. It was 79 at Tucson, 90 at Yuma, 75 at Nogales, and 71 at Sierra Vista. Observations for Southern California, it was clear, with a temperature of 79 at Los Angeles Airport, and 79 at San Diego. Regional observations, skies ranged from clear to partly cloudy. It was 83 at Las Vegas, 65 at Salt Lake City, 65 at Albuquerque, and 71 at El Paso. Once again, at 10 p.m. in Phoenix, under partly cloudy skies. The Sky Harbor temperature was 89 degrees. Here is the latest forecast. For the following area, in Arizona, Central Phoenix, issued at 4:16 p.m. Mountain Standard Time. Tonight, clear. Lows 73 to 79. Light wind in the evening becoming northeast around 5 miles per hour after midnight. Wednesday, sunny and hot. Highs 97 to 102. East wind around 5 miles per hour in the morning becoming south in the afternoon. Wednesday night, clear. Lows 74 to 79. Light wind in the evening becoming northeast 5 to 10 miles per hour after midnight. Thursday, sunny and hot. Highs 98 to 103. East wind 5 to 10 miles per hour. Thursday night, clear. Lows 75 to 82. Northeast wind around 5 miles per hour in the evening increasing to 10 to 15 miles per hour after midnight. Friday, mostly sunny and hot. Highs 97 to 102. Friday night, clear in the evening then becoming partly cloudy. Lows 72 to 80. Saturday, partly sunny. A slight chance of showers in the morning, then a slight chance of afternoon showers and thunderstorms. Not as warm. Highs 88 to 95. Chance of rain 10%. Saturday night, considerable cloudiness. A slight chance of showers and thunderstorms in the evening, then a chance of showers and a slight chance of thunderstorms after midnight. Cooler. Low 66 to 74. Chance of rain 50%. Rainfall less than a quarter of an inch, except locally higher in thunderstorms. Sunday, considerable cloudiness. Showers likely with a slight chance of thunderstorms in the morning, then a chance of afternoon showers and thunderstorms. Not as warm. Highs 81 to 88. Chance of rain 60%. Rainfall up to a half of an inch possible, except locally higher in thunderstorms. Sunday night, a chance of showers and a slight chance of thunderstorms in the evening, then showers likely and a slight chance of thunderstorms after midnight. Low 61 to 70. Chance of rain 70%. Rainfall up to a half of an inch possible, except locally higher in thunderstorms. Columbus Day,
considerable cloudiness with a chance of showers and a slight chance of thunderstorms. Highs 76 to 83. Chance of rain 50%. Rainfall up to a half of an inch possible, except locally higher in thunderstorms. Monday night, partly cloudy. A chance of showers and a slight chance of thunderstorms in the evening, then a chance of showers after midnight. Lows 57 to 66. Chance of rain 30%. Tuesday, partly sunny. A 20% chance of showers in the morning. High 74 to 81. Here is the synopsis for Southeast California, Southwest, and South Central Arizona. Above normal temperatures with minimal daily changes will carry through the rest of this week as lower deserts top out around 97 to 108 degrees. An extreme heat warning is in effect for portions of Southeast California and Southwest Arizona from Wednesday through Friday as temperatures warm to near record levels, resulting in major heat risk. Dry weather will persist through at least the end of the work week before a potential cooler and more unsettled pattern arrives this weekend into early next week. Extreme heat warning in effect from 10 a.m. Mountain Standard Time, or 10 a.m. Pacific Daylight Time to 8 p.m. Mountain Standard Time, or 8 p.m. Pacific Daylight Time Thursday. What? Dangerously hot conditions possible. Afternoon temperatures 102 to 106. Major heat risk. Where? In Arizona, Gila River Valley and Parker Valley. In California, Chuckwalla Valley and Palo Verde Valley. When? From 10 a.m. Mountain Standard Time, or 10 a.m. Pacific Daylight Time to 8 p.m. Mountain Standard Time, or 8 p.m. Pacific Daylight Time Thursday. Impacts: heat-related illnesses increase significantly during extreme heat events. Overexposure can cause heat cramps and heat exhaustion to develop and, without intervention, can lead to heat stroke. An extreme heat warning means that a period of very hot temperatures, even by local standards, will occur. Actions should be taken to lessen the impact of the extreme heat. Take extra precautions if you work or spend time outside. 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To reduce risk during outdoor work, the Occupational Safety and Health Administration recommends scheduling frequent rest breaks in shaded or air-conditioned environments. Anyone overcome by heat should be moved to a cool and shaded location. 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The current time is 10:44 p.m. Mountain Standard Time. Here is the 10 p.m. Mountain Standard Time observation for Phoenix, on Tuesday, October 6th. At Sky Harbor, it was partly cloudy. Visibility 10 miles. Temperature was 89 degrees, dew point 56, relative humidity 32%. Wind was calm. And the pressure was 29.85 inches, and rising. Other observations for South Central Arizona including the greater Phoenix area, it was clear, with a temperature of 82 at Buckeye, 87 at Luke Air Force Base, and 84 at Mesa Gateway. It was partly cloudy, with a temperature of 83 at Deer Valley, 88 at Scottsdale Airport, 85 at Falcon Field, and 86 at Chandler. At Gila Bend, it was mostly cloudy, with a temperature of 84. Observations for Northern Arizona, it was 57 at Cholo. It was clear, with a temperature of 74 at Kingman, 63 at Prescott, and 66 at Payson. It was partly cloudy, with a temperature of 50 at Flagstaff, 50 at the Grand Canyon, 73 at Page, and 62 at Winslow. Observations for Southern Arizona, skies ranged from clear to partly cloudy. It was 79 at Tucson, 90 at Yuma, 75 at Nogales, and 71 at Sierra Vista. Observations for Southern California,
It was clear, with a temperature of 79 at Los Angeles Airport and 79 at San Diego. Regional observations, skies ranged from clear to partly cloudy. It was 83 at Las Vegas, 65 at Salt Lake City, 65 at Albuquerque, and 71 at El Paso. Once again, at 10 p.m. in Phoenix, under partly cloudy skies. The Sky Harbor temperature was 89 degrees. Here is the latest forecast. For the following area, in Arizona, Central Phoenix, issued at 4:16 p.m. Mountain Standard Time. Tonight, clear. Lows 73 to 79. Light wind in the evening becoming northeast around 5 miles per hour after midnight. Wednesday, sunny and hot. Highs 97 to 102. East wind around 5 miles per hour in the morning becoming south in the afternoon. Wednesday night, clear. Lows 74 to 79. Light wind in the evening becoming northeast 5 to 10 miles per hour after midnight. Thursday, sunny and hot. Highs 98 to 103. East wind 5 to 10 miles per hour. Thursday night, clear. Lows 75 to 82. Northeast wind around 5 miles per hour in the evening increasing to 10 to 15 miles per hour after midnight. Friday, mostly sunny and hot. Highs 97 to 102. Friday night, clear in the evening then becoming partly cloudy. Lows 72 to 80. Saturday, partly sunny. A slight chance of showers in the morning, then a slight chance of afternoon showers and thunderstorms. Not as warm. Highs 88 to 95. Chance of rain 10%. Saturday night, considerable cloudiness. A slight chance of showers and thunderstorms in the evening, then a chance of showers and a slight chance of thunderstorms after midnight. Cooler. Low 66 to 74. Chance of rain 50%. Rainfall less than a quarter of an inch, except locally higher in thunderstorms. Sunday, considerable cloudiness. Showers likely with a slight chance of thunderstorms in the morning, then a chance of afternoon showers and thunderstorms. Not as warm. Highs 81 to 88. Chance of rain 60%. Rainfall up to a half of an inch possible, except locally higher in thunderstorms. Sunday night, a chance of showers and a slight chance of thunderstorms in the evening, then showers likely and a slight chance of thunderstorms after midnight. Low 61 to 70. Chance of rain 70%. Rainfall up to a half of an inch possible, except locally higher in thunderstorms. Columbus Day, considerable cloudiness with a chance of showers and a slight chance of thunderstorms. Highs 76 to 83. Chance of rain 50%. Rainfall up to a half of an inch possible, except locally higher in thunderstorms. Monday night, partly cloudy. A chance of showers and a slight chance of thunderstorms in the evening, then a chance of showers after midnight. Lows 57 to 66. Chance of rain 30%. Tuesday, partly sunny. A 20% chance of showers in the morning. High 74 to 81. Here is the synopsis for Southeast California, Southwest, and South Central Arizona. Above normal temperatures with minimal daily changes will carry through the rest of this week as lower deserts top out around 97 to 108 degrees. An extreme heat warning is in effect for portions of Southeast California and Southwest Arizona from Wednesday through Friday as temperatures warm to near record levels, resulting in major heat risk. Dry weather will persist through at least the end of the work week before a potential cooler and more unsettled pattern arrives this weekend into early next week. Extreme heat warning in effect from 10 a.m. Mountain Standard Time, or 10 a.m. Pacific Daylight Time to 8 p.m. Mountain Standard Time, or 8 p.m. Pacific Daylight Time Thursday. What? Dangerously hot conditions possible. Afternoon temperatures 102 to 106. Major heat risk. Where?
in Arizona, Gila River Valley and Parker Valley. In California, Chuckwalla Valley and Palo Verde Valley. When, from 10 a.m. Mountain Standard Time, or 10 a.m. Pacific Daylight Time to 8 p.m. Mountain Standard Time, or 8 p.m. Pacific Daylight Time Thursday. Impacts, heat-related illnesses increase significantly during extreme heat events. Overexposure can cause heat cramps and heat exhaustion to develop and, without intervention, can lead to heat stroke. An extreme heat warning means that a period of very hot temperatures, even by local standards, will occur. Actions should be taken to lessen the impact of the extreme heat. Take extra precautions if you work or spend time outside. When possible, reschedule strenuous activities to early morning or evening. Know the signs and symptoms of heat exhaustion and heat stroke. Wear lightweight and loose-fitting clothing when possible and drink plenty of water. To reduce risk during outdoor work, the Occupational Safety and Health Administration recommends scheduling frequent rest breaks in shaded or air-conditioned environments. Anyone overcome by heat should be moved to a cool and shaded location. Heat stroke is an emergency. Call 911. 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The current time is 10:52 p.m. Mountain Standard Time. Here is the 10 p.m. Mountain Standard Time observation for Phoenix, on Tuesday, October 6th. At Sky Harbor, it was partly cloudy. Visibility 10 miles. Temperature was 89 degrees, dew point 56, relative humidity 32%. Wind was calm. And the pressure was 29.85 inches, and rising. Other observations for South Central Arizona including the Greater Phoenix area, it was clear, with a temperature of 82 at Buckeye, 87 at Luke Air Force Base, and 84 at Mesa Gateway. It was partly cloudy, with a temperature of 83 at Deer Valley, 88 at Scottsdale Airport, 85 at Falcon Field, and 86 at Chandler. At Gila Bend, it was mostly cloudy, with a temperature of 84. Observations for Northern Arizona, it was 57 at Cholo. It was clear, with a temperature of 74 at Kingman, 63 at Prescott, and 66 at Payson. It was partly cloudy, with a temperature of 50 at Flagstaff, 50 at the Grand Canyon, 73 at Page, and 62 at Winslow. Observations for Southern Arizona, skies ranged from clear to partly cloudy. It was 79 at Tucson, 90 at Yuma, 75 at Nogales, and 71 at Sierra Vista. Observations for Southern California, it was clear, with a temperature of 79 at Los Angeles Airport, and 79 at San Diego. Regional observations, skies ranged from clear to partly cloudy. It was 83 at Las Vegas, 65 at Salt Lake City, 65 at Albuquerque, and 71 at El Paso. Once again, at 10 p.m. in Phoenix, under partly cloudy skies. The Sky Harbor temperature was 89 degrees. Here is the latest forecast. For the following area, in Arizona, Central Phoenix, issued at 4:16 p.m. Mountain Standard Time. Tonight, clear. Lows 73 to 79. Light wind in the evening becoming northeast around 5 miles per hour after midnight. Wednesday, sunny and hot. Highs 97 to 102. East wind around 5 miles per hour in the morning becoming south in the afternoon. Wednesday night, clear. Lows 74 to 79. Light wind in the evening becoming northeast 5 to 10 miles per hour after midnight. Thursday, sunny and hot. Highs 98 to 103. East wind 5 to 10 miles per hour. Thursday night, clear. Lows 75 to 82. Northeast wind around 5 miles per hour in the evening increasing to 10 to 15 miles per hour after midnight. Friday, mostly sunny and hot.
Highs 97 to 102. Friday night, clear in the evening then becoming partly cloudy. Lows 72 to 80. Saturday, partly sunny. A slight chance of showers in the morning, then a slight chance of afternoon showers and thunderstorms. Not as warm. Highs 88 to 95. Chance of rain 10%. Saturday night, considerable cloudiness. A slight chance of showers and thunderstorms in the evening, then a chance of showers and a slight chance of thunderstorms after midnight. Cooler. Low 66 to 74. Chance of rain 50%. Rainfall less than a quarter of an inch, except locally higher in thunderstorms. Sunday, considerable cloudiness. Showers likely with a slight chance of thunderstorms in the morning, then a chance of afternoon showers and thunderstorms. Not as warm. Highs 81 to 88. Chance of rain 60%. Rainfall up to a half of an inch possible, except locally higher in thunderstorms. Sunday night, a chance of showers and a slight chance of thunderstorms in the evening, then showers likely and a slight chance of thunderstorms after midnight. Low 61 to 70. Chance of rain 70%. Rainfall up to a half of an inch possible, except locally higher in thunderstorms. Columbus Day, considerable cloudiness with a chance of showers and a slight chance of thunderstorms. Highs 76 to 83. Chance of rain 50%. Rainfall up to a half of an inch possible, except locally higher in thunderstorms. Monday night, partly cloudy. A chance of showers and a slight chance of thunderstorms in the evening, then a chance of showers after midnight. Lows 57 to 66. Chance of rain 30%. Tuesday, partly sunny. A 20% chance of showers in the morning. High 74 to 81. Here is the synopsis for Southeast California, Southwest, and South Central Arizona. Above normal temperatures with minimal daily changes will carry through the rest of this week as lower deserts top out around 97 to 108 degrees. An extreme heat warning is in effect for portions of Southeast California and Southwest Arizona from Wednesday through Friday as temperatures warm to near record levels, resulting in major heat risk. Dry weather will persist through at least the end of the work week before a potential cooler and more unsettled pattern arrives this weekend into early next week. Extreme heat warning in effect from 10 a.m. Mountain Standard Time, or 10 a.m. Pacific Daylight Time to 8 p.m. Mountain Standard Time, or 8 p.m. Pacific Daylight Time Thursday. What? Dangerously hot conditions possible. Afternoon temperatures 102 to 106. Major heat risk. Where? In Arizona, Gila River Valley and Parker Valley. In California, Chuckwalla Valley and Palo Verde Valley. When? From 10 a.m. Mountain Standard Time, or 10 a.m. Pacific Daylight Time to 8 p.m. Mountain Standard Time, or 8 p.m. Pacific Daylight Time Thursday. Impacts: heat-related illnesses increase significantly during extreme heat events. Overexposure can cause heat cramps and heat exhaustion to develop and, without intervention, can lead to heat stroke. An extreme heat warning means that a period of very hot temperatures, even by local standards, will occur. Actions should be taken to lessen the impact of the extreme heat. Take extra precautions if you work or spend time outside. 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Know the signs and symptoms of heat exhaustion and heat stroke. Wear lightweight and loose-fitting clothing when possible and drink plenty of water. To reduce risk during outdoor work, the Occupational Safety and Health Administration recommends scheduling frequent rest breaks in shaded or air-conditioned environments. Anyone overcome by heat should be moved to a cool and shaded location. Heat stroke is an emergency. 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
The current time is 11 p.m. Mountain Standard Time. Here is the latest forecast. For the following area, in Arizona, Central Phoenix, issued at 4:16 p.m. Mountain Standard Time. Tonight, clear. Lows 73 to 79. Light wind in the evening becoming northeast around 5 miles per hour after midnight. Wednesday, sunny and hot. Highs 97 to 102. East wind around 5 miles per hour in the morning becoming south in the afternoon. Wednesday night, clear. Lows 74 to 79. Light wind in the evening becoming northeast 5 to 10 miles per hour after midnight. Thursday, sunny and hot. Highs 98 to 103. East wind 5 to 10 miles per hour. Thursday night, clear. Lows 75 to 82. Northeast wind around 5 miles per hour in the evening increasing to 10 to 15 miles per hour after midnight. Friday, mostly sunny and hot. Highs 97 to 102. Friday night, clear in the evening then becoming partly cloudy. Lows 72 to 80. Saturday, partly sunny. A slight chance of showers in the morning, then a slight chance of afternoon showers and thunderstorms. Not as warm. Highs 88 to 95. Chance of rain 10%. Saturday night, considerable cloudiness. A slight chance of showers and thunderstorms in the evening, then a chance of showers and a slight chance of thunderstorms after midnight. Cooler. Low 66 to 74. Chance of rain 50%. Rainfall less than a quarter of an inch, except locally higher in thunderstorms. Sunday, considerable cloudiness. Showers likely with a slight chance of thunderstorms in the morning, then a chance of afternoon showers and thunderstorms. Not as warm. Highs 81 to 88. Chance of rain 60%. Rainfall up to a half of an inch possible, except locally higher in thunderstorms. Sunday night, a chance of showers and a slight chance of thunderstorms in the evening, then showers likely and a slight chance of thunderstorms after midnight. Low 61 to 70. Chance of rain 70%. Rainfall up to a half of an inch possible, except locally higher in thunderstorms. Columbus Day, considerable cloudiness with a chance of showers and a slight chance of thunderstorms. Highs 76 to 83. Chance of rain 50%. Rainfall up to a half of an inch possible, except locally higher in thunderstorms. Monday night, partly cloudy. A chance of showers and a slight chance of thunderstorms in the evening, then a chance of showers after midnight. Lows 57 to 66. Chance of rain 30%. Tuesday, partly sunny. A 20% chance of showers in the morning. High 74 to 81. Here is the synopsis for Southeast California, Southwest, and South Central Arizona. Above normal temperatures with minimal daily changes will carry through the rest of this week as lower deserts top out around 97 to 108 degrees. An extreme heat warning is in effect for portions of Southeast California and Southwest Arizona from Wednesday through Friday as temperatures warm to near record levels, resulting in major heat risk. Dry weather will persist through at least the end of the work week before a potential cooler and more unsettled pattern arrives this weekend into early next week. Extreme heat warning in effect from 10 a.m. Mountain Standard Time, or 10 a.m. Pacific Daylight Time to 8 p.m. Mountain Standard Time, or 8 p.m. Pacific Daylight Time Thursday. What? Dangerously hot conditions possible. Afternoon temperatures 102 to 106. Major heat risk. Where? In Arizona, Gila River Valley and Parker Valley. In California, Chuckwalla Valley and Palo Verde Valley. When? From 10 a.m. Mountain Standard Time, or 10 a.m. Pacific Daylight Time to 8 p.m. Mountain Standard Time, or 8 p.m. Pacific Daylight Time Thursday. Impacts: heat-related illnesses increase significantly during extreme heat events.
Overexposure can cause heat cramps and heat exhaustion to develop and, without intervention, can lead to heat stroke. An extreme heat warning means that a period of very hot temperatures, even by local standards, will occur. Actions should be taken to lessen the impact of the extreme heat. Take extra precautions if you work or spend time outside. 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Know the signs and symptoms of heat exhaustion and heat stroke. Wear lightweight and loose-fitting clothing when possible and drink plenty of water. To reduce risk during outdoor work, the Occupational Safety and Health Administration recommends scheduling frequent rest breaks in shaded or air-conditioned environments. Anyone overcome by heat should be moved to a cool and shaded location. Heat stroke is an emergency. 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The current time is 11:06 p.m. Mountain Standard Time. Here is the latest forecast. For the following area, in Arizona, Central Phoenix, issued at 4:16 p.m. Mountain Standard Time. Tonight, clear. Lows 73 to 79. Light wind in the evening becoming northeast around 5 miles per hour after midnight. Wednesday, sunny and hot. Highs 97 to 102. East wind around 5 miles per hour in the morning becoming south in the afternoon. Wednesday night, clear. Lows 74 to 79. Light wind in the evening becoming northeast 5 to 10 miles per hour after midnight. Thursday, sunny and hot. Highs 98 to 103. East wind 5 to 10 miles per hour. Thursday night, clear. Lows 75 to 82. Northeast wind around 5 miles per hour in the evening increasing to 10 to 15 miles per hour after midnight. Friday, mostly sunny and hot. Highs 97 to 102. Friday night, clear in the evening then becoming partly cloudy. Lows 72 to 80. Saturday, partly sunny. A slight chance of showers in the morning, then a slight chance of afternoon showers and thunderstorms. Not as warm. Highs 88 to 95. Chance of rain 10%. Saturday night, considerable cloudiness. A slight chance of showers and thunderstorms in the evening, then a chance of showers and a slight chance of thunderstorms after midnight. Cooler. Low 66 to 74. Chance of rain 50%. Rainfall less than a quarter of an inch, except locally higher in thunderstorms. Sunday, considerable cloudiness. Showers likely with a slight chance of thunderstorms in the morning, then a chance of afternoon showers and thunderstorms. Not as warm. Highs 81 to 88. Chance of rain 60%. Rainfall up to a half of an inch possible, except locally higher in thunderstorms. Sunday night, a chance of showers and a slight chance of thunderstorms in the evening, then showers likely and a slight chance of thunderstorms after midnight. Low 61 to 70. Chance of rain 70%. Rainfall up to a half of an inch possible, except locally higher in thunderstorms. Columbus Day, considerable cloudiness with a chance of showers and a slight chance of thunderstorms. Highs 76 to 83. Chance of rain 50%. Rainfall up to a half of an inch possible, except locally higher in thunderstorms. Monday night, partly cloudy. A chance of showers and a slight chance of thunderstorms in the evening, then a chance of showers after midnight. Lows 57 to 66. Chance of rain 30%. Tuesday, partly sunny. A 20% chance of showers in the morning. High 74 to 81. Here is the synopsis for Southeast California, Southwest, and South Central Arizona.
Above normal temperatures with minimal daily changes will carry through the rest of this week as lower deserts top out around 97 to 108 degrees. An extreme heat warning is in effect for portions of southeast California and southwest Arizona from Wednesday through Friday as temperatures warm to near record levels, resulting in major heat risk. Dry weather will persist through at least the end of the work week before a potential cooler and more unsettled pattern arrives this weekend into early next week. Extreme heat warning in effect from 10 a.m. Mountain Standard Time, or 10 a.m. Pacific Daylight Time to 8 p.m. Mountain Standard Time, or 8 p.m. Pacific Daylight Time Thursday. What? Dangerously hot conditions possible. Afternoon temperatures 102 to 106. Major heat risk. Where? In Arizona, Gila River Valley and Parker Valley. In California, Chuckwalla Valley and Palo Verde Valley. When? From 10 a.m. Mountain Standard Time, or 10 a.m. Pacific Daylight Time to 8 p.m. Mountain Standard Time, or 8 p.m. Pacific Daylight Time Thursday. Impacts: heat-related illnesses increase significantly during extreme heat events. Overexposure can cause heat cramps and heat exhaustion to develop and, without intervention, can lead to heat stroke. An extreme heat warning means that a period of very hot temperatures, even by local standards, will occur. Actions should be taken to lessen the impact of the extreme heat. Take extra precautions if you work or spend time outside. 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Know the signs and symptoms of heat exhaustion and heat stroke. Wear lightweight and loose-fitting clothing when possible and drink plenty of water. To reduce risk during outdoor work, the Occupational Safety and Health Administration recommends scheduling frequent rest breaks in shaded or air-conditioned environments. Anyone overcome by heat should be moved to a cool and shaded location. Heat stroke is an emergency. 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The current time is 11:13 p.m. Mountain Standard Time. Here is the 11 p.m. Mountain Standard Time observation for Phoenix on Tuesday, October 6th. At Sky Harbor, it was partly cloudy. Visibility 10 miles. Temperature was 88 degrees, dew point 56, relative humidity 33%. Wind was calm. And the pressure was 29.85 inches, and steady. Other observations for South Central Arizona, including the greater Phoenix area, it was clear, with a temperature of 81 at Buckeye, 83 at Deer Valley, and 86 at Scottsdale Airport. Under clear skies, Falcon Field reported 84, Mesa Gateway reported 81, and Chandler reported 84. At Gila Bend, it was partly cloudy, with a temperature of 82. At Luke Air Force Base, it was mostly cloudy, with a temperature of 87. Observations for northern Arizona, it was 55 at Chulo. It was clear, with a temperature of 74 at Kingman, 47 at the Grand Canyon, 63 at Prescott, 64 at Payson, and 71 at Page. At Winslow, it was partly cloudy, with a temperature of 61. At Flagstaff, it was mostly cloudy, with a temperature of 49. Observations for southern Arizona, skies ranged from clear to partly cloudy. It was 77 at Tucson, 88 at Yuma, 73 at Nogales, and 70 at Sierra Vista. Observations for Southern California, it was clear, with a temperature of 75 at Los Angeles Airport, and 78 at San Diego. Regional observations, it was clear. It was 82 at Las Vegas, 63 at Salt Lake City, 65 at Albuquerque, and 69 at El Paso. Once again, at 11 p.m. in Phoenix, under partly cloudy skies. The Sky Harbor temperature was 88 degrees. Here is the latest forecast. For the following area, in Arizona, Central Phoenix, issued at 4:16 p.m. Mountain Standard Time.
Tonight, clear. Lows 73 to 79. Light wind in the evening becoming northeast around 5 miles per hour after midnight. Wednesday, sunny and hot. Highs 97 to 102. East wind around 5 miles per hour in the morning becoming south in the afternoon. Wednesday night, clear. Lows 74 to 79. Light wind in the evening becoming northeast 5 to 10 miles per hour after midnight. Thursday, sunny and hot. Highs 98 to 103. East wind 5 to 10 miles per hour. Thursday night, clear. Lows 75 to 82. Northeast wind around 5 miles per hour in the evening increasing to 10 to 15 miles per hour after midnight. Friday, mostly sunny and hot. Highs 97 to 102. Friday night, clear in the evening then becoming partly cloudy. Lows 72 to 80. Saturday, partly sunny. A slight chance of showers in the morning, then a slight chance of afternoon showers and thunderstorms. Not as warm. Highs 88 to 95. Chance of rain 10%. Saturday night, considerable cloudiness. A slight chance of showers and thunderstorms in the evening, then a chance of showers and a slight chance of thunderstorms after midnight. Cooler. Low 66 to 74. Chance of rain 50%. Rainfall less than a quarter of an inch, except locally higher in thunderstorms. Sunday, considerable cloudiness. Showers likely with a slight chance of thunderstorms in the morning, then a chance of afternoon showers and thunderstorms. Not as warm. Highs 81 to 88. Chance of rain 60%. Rainfall up to a half of an inch possible, except locally higher in thunderstorms. Sunday night, a chance of showers and a slight chance of thunderstorms in the evening, then showers likely and a slight chance of thunderstorms after midnight. Low 61 to 70. Chance of rain 70%. Rainfall up to a half of an inch possible, except locally higher in thunderstorms. Columbus Day, considerable cloudiness with a chance of showers and a slight chance of thunderstorms. Highs 76 to 83. Chance of rain 50%. Rainfall up to a half of an inch possible, except locally higher in thunderstorms. Monday night, partly cloudy. A chance of showers and a slight chance of thunderstorms in the evening, then a chance of showers after midnight. Lows 57 to 66. Chance of rain 30%. Tuesday, partly sunny. A 20% chance of showers in the morning. High 74 to 81. Here is the synopsis for Southeast California, Southwest, and South Central Arizona. Above normal temperatures with minimal daily changes will carry through the rest of this week as lower deserts top out around 97 to 108 degrees. An extreme heat warning is in effect for portions of Southeast California and Southwest Arizona from Wednesday through Friday as temperatures warm to near record levels, resulting in major heat risk. Dry weather will persist through at least the end of the work week before a potential cooler and more unsettled pattern arrives this weekend into early next week. Extreme heat warning in effect from 10 a.m. Mountain Standard Time, or 10 a.m. Pacific Daylight Time to 8 p.m. Mountain Standard Time, or 8 p.m. Pacific Daylight Time Thursday. What? Dangerously hot conditions possible. Afternoon temperatures 102 to 106. Major heat risk. Where? In Arizona, Gila River Valley and Parker Valley. In California, Chuckwalla Valley and Palo Verde Valley. When? From 10 a.m. Mountain Standard Time, or 10 a.m. Pacific Daylight Time to 8 p.m. Mountain Standard Time, or 8 p.m. Pacific Daylight Time Thursday. Impacts: heat-related illnesses increase significantly during extreme heat events. Overexposure can cause heat cramps and heat exhaustion to develop and, without intervention, can lead to heat stroke. An extreme heat warning means that a period of very hot temperatures, even by local standards, will occur. Actions should be taken to lessen the impact of the extreme heat.
Take extra precautions if you work or spend time outside. 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To reduce risk during outdoor work, the Occupational Safety and Health Administration recommends scheduling frequent rest breaks in shaded or air-conditioned environments. Anyone overcome by heat should be moved to a cool and shaded location. Heat stroke is an emergency. 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The current time is 11:21 p.m. Mountain Standard Time. Here is the 11 p.m. Mountain Standard Time observation for Phoenix, on Tuesday, October 6th. At Sky Harbor, it was partly cloudy. Visibility 10 miles. Temperature was 88 degrees, dew point 56, relative humidity 33%. Wind was calm. And the pressure was 29.85 inches, and steady. Other observations for South Central Arizona including the Greater Phoenix area, it was clear, with a temperature of 81 at Buckeye, 83 at Deer Valley, and 86 at Scottsdale Airport. Under clear skies, Falcon Field reported 84, Mesa Gateway reported 81, and Chandler reported 84. At Gila Bend, it was partly cloudy, with a temperature of 82. At Luke Air Force Base, it was mostly cloudy, with a temperature of 87. Observations for Northern Arizona, it was 55 at Chulo. It was clear, with a temperature of 74 at Kingman, 47 at the Grand Canyon, 63 at Prescott, 64 at Payson, and 71 at Page. At Winslow, it was partly cloudy, with a temperature of 61. At Flagstaff, it was mostly cloudy, with a temperature of 49. Observations for Southern Arizona, skies ranged from clear to partly cloudy. It was 77 at Tucson, 88 at Yuma, 73 at Nogales, and 70 at Sierra Vista. Observations for Southern California, it was clear, with a temperature of 75 at Los Angeles Airport, and 78 at San Diego. Regional observations, it was clear. It was 82 at Las Vegas, 63 at Salt Lake City, 65 at Albuquerque, and 69 at El Paso. Once again, at 11 p.m. in Phoenix, under partly cloudy skies. The Sky Harbor temperature was 88 degrees. Here is the latest forecast. For the following area, in Arizona, Central Phoenix, issued at 4:16 p.m. Mountain Standard Time. Tonight, clear. Lows 73 to 79. Light wind in the evening becoming northeast around 5 miles per hour after midnight. Wednesday, sunny and hot. Highs 97 to 102. East wind around 5 miles per hour in the morning becoming south in the afternoon. Wednesday night, clear. Lows 74 to 79. Light wind in the evening becoming northeast 5 to 10 miles per hour after midnight. Thursday, sunny and hot. Highs 98 to 103. East wind 5 to 10 miles per hour. Thursday night, clear. Lows 75 to 82. Northeast wind around 5 miles per hour in the evening increasing to 10 to 15 miles per hour after midnight. Friday, mostly sunny and hot. Highs 97 to 102. Friday night, clear in the evening then becoming partly cloudy. Lows 72 to 80. Saturday, partly sunny. A slight chance of showers in the morning, then a slight chance of afternoon showers and thunderstorms. Not as warm. Highs 88 to 95. Chance of rain 10%. Saturday night, considerable cloudiness. A slight chance of showers and thunderstorms in the evening, then a chance of showers and a slight chance of thunderstorms after midnight. Cooler.
Low 66 to 74. Chance of rain 50%. Rainfall less than a quarter of an inch, except locally higher in thunderstorms. Sunday, considerable cloudiness. Showers likely with a slight chance of thunderstorms in the morning, then a chance of afternoon showers and thunderstorms. Not as warm. Highs 81 to 88. Chance of rain 60%. Rainfall up to a half of an inch possible, except locally higher in thunderstorms. Sunday night, a chance of showers and a slight chance of thunderstorms in the evening, then showers likely and a slight chance of thunderstorms after midnight. Low 61 to 70. Chance of rain 70%. Rainfall up to a half of an inch possible, except locally higher in thunderstorms. Columbus Day, considerable cloudiness with a chance of showers and a slight chance of thunderstorms. Highs 76 to 83. Chance of rain 50%. Rainfall up to a half of an inch possible, except locally higher in thunderstorms. Monday night, partly cloudy. A chance of showers and a slight chance of thunderstorms in the evening, then a chance of showers after midnight. Lows 57 to 66. Chance of rain 30%. Tuesday, partly sunny. A 20% chance of showers in the morning. High 74 to 81. Here is the synopsis for Southeast California, Southwest, and South Central Arizona. Above normal temperatures with minimal daily changes will carry through the rest of this week as lower deserts top out around 97 to 108 degrees. An extreme heat warning is in effect for portions of Southeast California and Southwest Arizona from Wednesday through Friday as temperatures warm to near record levels, resulting in major heat risk. Dry weather will persist through at least the end of the work week before a potential cooler and more unsettled pattern arrives this weekend into early next week. Extreme heat warning in effect from 10 a.m. Mountain Standard Time, or 10 a.m. Pacific Daylight Time to 8 p.m. Mountain Standard Time, or 8 p.m. Pacific Daylight Time Thursday. What? Dangerously hot conditions possible. Afternoon temperatures 102 to 106. Major heat risk. Where? In Arizona, Gila River Valley and Parker Valley. In California, Chuckwalla Valley and Palo Verde Valley. When? From 10 a.m. Mountain Standard Time, or 10 a.m. Pacific Daylight Time to 8 p.m. Mountain Standard Time, or 8 p.m. Pacific Daylight Time Thursday. Impacts: heat-related illnesses increase significantly during extreme heat events. Overexposure can cause heat cramps and heat exhaustion to develop and, without intervention, can lead to heat stroke. An extreme heat warning means that a period of very hot temperatures, even by local standards, will occur. Actions should be taken to lessen the impact of the extreme heat. Take extra precautions if you work or spend time outside. When possible, reschedule strenuous activities to early morning or evening. Know the signs and symptoms of heat exhaustion and heat stroke. Wear lightweight and loose-fitting clothing when possible and drink plenty of water. To reduce risk during outdoor work, the Occupational Safety and Health Administration recommends scheduling frequent rest breaks in shaded or air-conditioned environments. Anyone overcome by heat should be moved to a cool and shaded location. Heat stroke is an emergency. Call 911. Public cooling shelters are available in some areas. 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The current time is 11:29 p.m. Mountain Standard Time. Here is the 11 p.m. Mountain Standard Time observation for Phoenix, on Tuesday, October 6th. At Sky Harbor, it was partly cloudy. Visibility 10 miles. Temperature was 88 degrees, dew point 56, relative humidity 33%. Wind was calm. And the pressure was 29.85 inches, and steady. Other observations for South Central Arizona including the greater Phoenix area, it was clear, with a temperature of 81 at Buckeye, 83 at Deer Valley,
and 86 at Scottsdale Airport. Under clear skies, Falcon Field reported 84, Mesa Gateway reported 81, and Chandler reported 84. At Gila Bend, it was partly cloudy, with a temperature of 82. At Luke Air Force

75 at Los Angeles Airport, and 78 at San Diego. Regional observations, it was clear. It was 82 at Las Vegas, 63 at Salt Lake City, 65 at Albuquerque, and 69 at El Paso. Once again, at 11 p.m. in Phoenix, under partly cloudy skies. The Sky Harbor temperature was 88 degrees. Here is the latest forecast. For the following area, in Arizona, Central Phoenix, issued at 4:16 p.m. Mountain Standard Time. Tonight, clear. Lows 73 to 79. Light wind in the evening becoming northeast around 5 miles per hour after midnight. Wednesday, sunny and hot. Highs 97 to 102. East wind around 5 miles per hour in the morning becoming south in the afternoon. Wednesday night, clear. Lows 74 to 79. Light wind in the evening becoming northeast 5 to 10 miles per hour after midnight. Thursday, sunny and hot. Highs 98 to 103. East wind 5 to 10 miles per hour. Thursday night, clear. Lows 75 to 82. Northeast wind around 5 miles per hour in the evening increasing to 10 to 15 miles per hour after midnight. Friday, mostly sunny and hot. Highs 97 to 102. Friday night, clear in the evening then 80. Saturday, partly sunny. A slight chance of showers in the morning, then a slight chance of afternoon showers and thunderstorms. Not as warm. Highs 88 to 95. Chance of rain 10%. Saturday night, considerable cloudiness. A slight chance of showers and thunderstorms in the evening, then a chance of showers and a slight chance of thunderstorms after midnight. Cooler. Low 66 to 74. Chance of rain 50%. Rainfall less than a quarter of an inch, except locally higher in thunderstorms. Sunday, considerable cloudiness. Showers likely with a slight chance of thunderstorms in the morning, then a chance of afternoon showers and thunderstorms. Not as warm. Highs 81 to 88. Chance of rain 60%. Rainfall up to a half of an inch possible, except locally higher in thunderstorms. Sunday night, a chance of showers and a slight chance of thunderstorms in the evening, then showers likely and a slight chance of thunderstorms after midnight. Low 61 to 70. Chance of rain 70%. Rainfall up to a half of an inch possible, except locally higher in thunderstorms. Columbus Day, considerable cloudiness with a chance of showers and a slight chance of thunderstorms. Highs 76 to 83. Chance of rain 50%. Rainfall up to a half of an inch possible, except locally higher in thunderstorms. Monday night, partly cloudy. A chance of showers and a slight chance of thunderstorms in the evening, then a chance of showers after midnight. Lows 57 to 66. Chance of rain 30%. Tuesday, partly sunny. A 20% chance of showers in the morning. High 74 to 81. Here is the synopsis for Southeast California, Southwest, and South Central Arizona. Above normal temperatures with minimal daily changes will carry through the rest of this week as lower deserts top out around 97 to 108 degrees. An extreme heat warning is in effect for portions of Southeast California and Southwest Arizona from Wednesday through Friday as temperatures warm to near record levels, resulting in major heat risk. Dry weather will persist through at least the end of the work week before a potential cooler and more unsettled pattern arrives this weekend into early next week. Extreme heat warning in effect from 10 a.m. Mountain Standard Time, or 10 a.m. Pacific Daylight Time to 8 p.m. Mountain Standard Time, or 8 p.m. Pacific Daylight Time Thursday. What? Dangerously hot conditions possible. Afternoon temperatures 102 to 106. Major heat risk. Where? In Arizona, Gila River Valley and Parker Valley. In California, Chuckwalla Valley and Palo Verde Valley. When? From 10 a.m.

Standard Time, or 10 a.m. Pacific Daylight Time to 8 p.m. Mountain Standard Time, or 8 p.m. Pacific Daylight Time Thursday. Impacts: heat-related illnesses increase significantly during extreme heat events. Overexposure can cause heat cramps and heat exhaustion to develop and, without intervention, can lead to heat stroke. An extreme heat warning means that a period of very hot temperatures, even by local standards, will occur. Actions should be taken to lessen the impact of the extreme heat. Take extra precautions if you work or spend time outside. When possible, reschedule strenuous activities to early morning or evening. Know the signs and symptoms of heat exhaustion and heat stroke. Wear lightweight and loose-fitting clothing when possible and drink plenty of water. To reduce risk during outdoor work, the Occupational Safety and Health Administration recommends scheduling frequent rest breaks in shaded or air-conditioned environments. Anyone overcome by heat should be moved to a cool and shaded location. Heat stroke is an emergency. Call 911. 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The current time is 11:38 p.m. Mountain Standard Time. Here is the 11 p.m. Mountain Standard Time observation for Phoenix on Tuesday, October 6th. At Sky Harbor, it was partly cloudy. Visibility 10 miles. Temperature was 88 degrees, dew point 56, relative humidity 33%. Wind was calm. And the pressure was 29.85 inches, and steady. Other observations for South Central Arizona, including the Greater Phoenix area, it was clear, with a temperature of 81 at Buckeye, 83 at Deer Valley, and 86 at Scottsdale Airport. Under clear skies, Falcon Field reported 84, Mesa Gateway reported 81, and Chandler reported 84. At Gila Bend, it was partly cloudy, with a temperature of 82. At Luke Air Force Base, it was mostly cloudy, with a temperature of 87. Observations for Northern Arizona, it was 55 at Chilo. It was clear, with a temperature of 74 at Kingman, 47 at the Grand Canyon, 63 at Prescott, 64 at Payson, and 71 at Page. At Winslow, it was partly cloudy, with a temperature of 61. At Flagstaff, it was mostly cloudy, with a temperature of 49. Observations for Southern Arizona, skies ranged from clear to partly cloudy. It was 77 at Tucson, 88 at Yuma, 73 at Nogales, and 70 at Sierra Vista. Observations for Southern California, it was clear, with a temperature of 75 at Los Angeles Airport, and 78 at San Diego. Regional observations, it was clear. It was 82 at Las Vegas, 63 at Salt Lake City, 65 at Albuquerque, and 69 at El Paso. Once again, at 11 p.m. in Phoenix, under partly cloudy skies. The Sky Harbor temperature was 88 degrees. Here is the latest forecast. For the following area, in Arizona, Central Phoenix, issued at 11:36 p.m. Mountain Standard Time. Tonight, clear. Lows 73 to 79. Northwest wind around 5 miles per hour in the evening, becoming northeast after midnight. Wednesday, sunny and hot. Highs 97 to 102. East wind around 5 miles per hour in the morning, becoming southwest in the afternoon. Wednesday night, clear. Lows 73 to 79. Light wind in the evening, becoming northeast 5 to 10 miles per hour after midnight. Thursday, sunny and hot. Highs 98 to 103. East wind 5 to 10 miles per hour. Thursday night, clear. Lows 74 to 82. Northeast wind around 5 miles per hour in the evening, increasing to 10 to 15 miles per hour after midnight. Friday, mostly sunny and hot. Highs 96 to 102. Friday night, partly cloudy.
Lows 72 to 80. Saturday, partly cloudy. A slight chance of showers in the morning, then a slight chance of afternoon showers and thunderstorms. Not as warm. Highs 89 to 95. Chance of rain 20%. Saturday night, partly cloudy. A slight chance of showers and thunderstorms in the evening, then a chance of showers and a slight chance of thunderstorms after midnight. Cooler. Low 67 to 75. Chance of rain 40%. Sunday, partly cloudy. A chance of showers and a slight chance of thunderstorms in the morning, then a chance of afternoon showers and thunderstorms. Not as warm. Highs 83 to 91. Chance of rain 40%. Sunday night, considerable cloudiness. A chance of showers and thunderstorms in the evening, then a chance of showers and a slight chance of thunderstorms after midnight. Low 62 to 71. Chance of rain 50%. Rainfall less than a quarter of an inch, except locally higher in thunderstorms. Columbus Day, partly cloudy with a chance of showers and a slight chance of thunderstorms. Not as warm. High 79 to 85. Chance of rain 40%. Monday night, partly cloudy. A slight chance of showers and thunderstorms in the evening, then a chance of showers after midnight. Lows 59 to 67. Chance of rain 30%. Tuesday, partly sunny with a 20% chance of showers in the morning, then sunny in the afternoon. Highs 76 to 83. Here is the synopsis for Southeast California, Southwest, and South Central Arizona. Above normal temperatures with minimal daily changes will carry through the rest of this week as lower deserts top out around 97 to 108 degrees. An extreme heat warning is in effect for portions of Southeast California and Southwest Arizona from Wednesday through Friday as temperatures warm to near record levels, resulting in major heat risk. Dry weather will persist through at least the end of the work week before a potential cooler and more unsettled pattern arrives this weekend into early next week. Extreme heat warning in effect from 10 a.m. Mountain Standard Time, or 10 a.m. Pacific Daylight Time to 8 p.m. Mountain Standard Time, or 8 p.m. Pacific Daylight Time Thursday. What? Dangerously hot conditions possible. Afternoon temperatures 102 to 106. Major heat risk. Where? In Arizona, Gila River Valley and Parker Valley. In California, Chuckwalla Valley and Palo Verde Valley. When? From 10 a.m. Mountain Standard Time, or 10 a.m. Pacific Daylight Time to 8 p.m. Mountain Standard Time, or 8 p.m. Pacific Daylight Time Thursday. Impacts: heat-related illnesses increase significantly during extreme heat events. Overexposure can cause heat cramps and heat exhaustion to develop and, without intervention, can lead to heat stroke. An extreme heat warning means that a period of very hot temperatures, even by local standards, will occur. Actions should be taken to lessen the impact of the extreme heat. Take extra precautions if you work or spend time outside. When possible, reschedule strenuous activities to early morning or evening. Know the signs and symptoms of heat exhaustion and heat stroke. Wear lightweight and loose-fitting clothing when possible and drink plenty of water. To reduce risk during outdoor work, the Occupational Safety and Health Administration recommends scheduling frequent rest breaks in shaded or air-conditioned environments. Anyone overcome by heat should be moved to a cool and shaded location. Heat stroke is an emergency. 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The current time is 11:46 p.m. Mountain Standard Time. Here is the 11 p.m. Mountain Standard Time observation for Phoenix, on Tuesday, October 6th. At Sky Harbor, it was partly cloudy. Visibility 10 miles. Temperature was 88 degrees, dew point 56,
relative humidity 33%. Wind was calm, and the pressure was 29.85 inches, and steady. Other observations for South Central Arizona, including the Greater Phoenix area, it was clear, with a temperature of 81 at Buckeye, 83 at Deer Valley, and 86 at Scottsdale Airport. Under clear skies, Falcon Field reported 84, Mesa Gateway reported 81, and Chandler reported 84. At Gila Bend, it was partly cloudy, with a temperature of 82. At Luke Air Force Base, it was mostly cloudy, with a temperature of 87. Observations for northern Arizona, it was 55 at Chillo. It was clear, with a temperature of 74 at Kingman, 47 at the Grand Canyon, 63 at Prescott, 64 at Payson, and 71 at Page. At Winslow, it was partly cloudy, with a temperature of 61. At Flagstaff, it was mostly cloudy, with a temperature of 49. Observations for southern Arizona, skies ranged from clear to partly cloudy. It was 77 at Tucson, 88 at Yuma, 73 at Nogales, and 70 at Sierra Vista. Observations for Southern California, it was clear, with a temperature of 75 at Los Angeles Airport, and 78 at San Diego. Regional observations, it was clear. It was 82 at Las Vegas, 63 at Salt Lake City, 65 at Albuquerque, and 69 at El Paso. Once again, at 11 p.m. in Phoenix, under partly cloudy skies. The Sky Harbor temperature was 88 degrees. Here is the latest forecast. For the following area, in Arizona, Central Phoenix, issued at 11:36 p.m. Mountain Standard Time. Tonight, clear. Lows 73 to 79. Northwest wind around 5 miles per hour in the evening, becoming northeast after midnight. Wednesday, sunny and hot. Highs 97 to 102. East wind around 5 miles per hour in the morning, becoming southwest in the afternoon. Wednesday night, clear. Lows 73 to 79. Light wind in the evening, becoming northeast 5 to 10 miles per hour after midnight. Thursday, sunny and hot. Highs 98 to 103. East wind 5 to 10 miles per hour. Thursday night, clear. Lows 74 to 82. Northeast wind around 5 miles per hour in the evening, increasing to 10 to 15 miles per hour after midnight. Friday, mostly sunny and hot. Highs 96 to 102. Friday night, partly cloudy. Lows 72 to 80. Saturday, partly cloudy. A slight chance of showers in the morning, then a slight chance of afternoon showers and thunderstorms. Not as warm. Highs 89 to 95. Chance of rain 20%. Saturday night, partly cloudy. A slight chance of showers and thunderstorms in the evening, then a chance of showers and a slight chance of thunderstorms after midnight. Cooler. Low 67 to 75. Chance of rain 40%. Sunday, partly cloudy. A chance of showers and a slight chance of thunderstorms in the morning, then a chance of afternoon showers and thunderstorms. Not as warm. Highs 83 to 91. Chance of rain 40%. Sunday night, considerable cloudiness. A chance of showers and thunderstorms in the evening, then a chance of showers and a slight chance of thunderstorms after midnight. Low 62 to 71. Chance of rain 50%. Rainfall less than a quarter of an inch, except locally higher in thunderstorms. Columbus Day, partly cloudy with a chance of showers and a slight chance of thunderstorms. Not as warm. High 79 to 85. Chance of rain 40%. Monday night, partly cloudy. A slight chance of showers and thunderstorms in the evening, then a chance of showers after midnight. Lows 59 to 67. Chance of rain 30%. Tuesday, partly sunny with a 20% chance of showers in the morning, then sunny in the afternoon.
highs 76 to 83. Here is the synopsis for Southeast California, Southwest, and South Central Arizona. Above normal temperatures with minimal daily changes will carry through the rest of this week as lower deserts top out around 97 to 108 degrees. An extreme heat warning is in effect for portions of Southeast California and Southwest Arizona from Wednesday through Friday as temperatures warm to near record levels, resulting in major heat risk. Dry weather will persist through at least the end of the work week before a potential cooler and more unsettled pattern arrives this weekend into early next week. Extreme heat warning in effect from 10 a.m. Mountain Standard Time, or 10 a.m. Pacific Daylight Time to 8 p.m. Mountain Standard Time, or 8 p.m. Pacific Daylight Time Thursday. What? Dangerously hot conditions possible. Afternoon temperatures 102 to 106. Major heat risk. Where? In Arizona, Gila River Valley and Parker Valley. In California, Chuckwalla Valley and Palo Verde Valley. When? From 10 a.m. Mountain Standard Time, or 10 a.m. Pacific Daylight Time to 8 p.m. Mountain Standard Time, or 8 p.m. Pacific Daylight Time Thursday. Impacts: heat-related illnesses increase significantly during extreme heat events. Overexposure can cause heat cramps and heat exhaustion to develop and, without intervention, can lead to heat stroke. An extreme heat warning means that a period of very hot temperatures, even by local standards, will occur. Actions should be taken to lessen the impact of the extreme heat. Take extra precautions if you work or spend time outside. 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Know the signs and symptoms of heat exhaustion and heat stroke. Wear lightweight and loose-fitting clothing when possible and drink plenty of water. To reduce risk during outdoor work, the Occupational Safety and Health Administration recommends scheduling frequent rest breaks in shaded or air-conditioned environments. Anyone overcome by heat should be moved to a cool and shaded location. Heat stroke is an emergency. 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The current time is 11:54 p.m. Mountain Standard Time. Here is the 11 p.m. Mountain Standard Time observation for Phoenix on Tuesday, October 6th. At Sky Harbor, it was partly cloudy. Visibility 10 miles. Temperature was 88 degrees, dew point 56, relative humidity 33%. Wind was calm. And the pressure was 29.85 inches, and steady. Other observations for South Central Arizona including the Greater Phoenix area, it was clear, with a temperature of 81 at Buckeye, 83 at Deer Valley, and 86 at Scottsdale Airport. Under clear skies, Falcon Field reported 84, Mesa Gateway reported 81, and Chandler reported 84. At Gila Bend, it was partly cloudy, with a temperature of 82. At Luke Air Force Base, it was mostly cloudy, with a temperature of 87. Observations for Northern Arizona, it was 55 at Chillo. It was clear, with a temperature of 74 at Kingman, 47 at the Grand Canyon, 63 at Prescott, 64 at Payson, and 71 at Page. At Winslow, it was partly cloudy, with a temperature of 61. At Flagstaff, it was mostly cloudy, with a temperature of 49. Observations for Southern Arizona, skies ranged from clear to partly cloudy. It was 77 at Tucson, 88 at Yuma, 73 at Nogales, and 70 at Sierra Vista. Observations for Southern California, it was clear, with a temperature of 75 at Los Angeles Airport, and 78 at San Diego. Regional observations, it was clear. It was 82 at Las Vegas, 63 at Salt Lake City, 65 at Albuquerque, and 69 at El Paso. Once again, at 11 p.m. in Phoenix, under partly cloudy skies. The Sky Harbor temperature was 88 degrees.
Here is the latest forecast. For the following area, in Arizona, Central Phoenix, issued at 11:36 p.m. Mountain Standard Time. Tonight, clear. Lows 73 to 79. Northwest wind around 5 miles per hour in the evening, becoming northeast after midnight. Wednesday, sunny and hot. Highs 97 to 102. East wind around 5 miles per hour in the morning, becoming southwest in the afternoon. Wednesday night, clear. Lows 73 to 79. Light wind in the evening, becoming northeast 5 to 10 miles per hour after midnight. Thursday, sunny and hot. Highs 98 to 103. East wind 5 to 10 miles per hour. Thursday night, clear. Lows 74 to 82. Northeast wind around 5 miles per hour in the evening, increasing to 10 to 15 miles per hour after midnight. Friday, mostly sunny and hot. Highs 96 to 102. Friday night, partly cloudy. Lows 72 to 80. Saturday, partly cloudy. A slight chance of showers in the morning, then a slight chance of afternoon showers and thunderstorms. Not as warm. Highs 89 to 95. Chance of rain 20%. Saturday night, partly cloudy. A slight chance of showers and thunderstorms in the evening, then a chance of showers and a slight chance of thunderstorms after midnight. Cooler. Low 67 to 75. Chance of rain 40%. Sunday, partly cloudy. A chance of showers and a slight chance of thunderstorms in the morning, then a chance of afternoon showers and thunderstorms. Not as warm. Highs 83 to 91. Chance of rain 40%. Sunday night, considerable cloudiness. A chance of showers and thunderstorms in the evening, then a chance of showers and a slight chance of thunderstorms after midnight. Low 62 to 71. Chance of rain 50%. Rainfall less than a quarter of an inch, except locally higher in thunderstorms. Columbus Day, partly cloudy with a chance of showers and a slight chance of thunderstorms. Not as warm. High 79 to 85. Chance of rain 40%. Monday night, partly cloudy. A slight chance of showers and thunderstorms in the evening, then a chance of showers after midnight. Lows 59 to 67. Chance of rain 30%. Tuesday, partly sunny with a 20% chance of showers in the morning, then sunny in the afternoon. Highs 76 to 83. Here is the synopsis for Southeast California, Southwest, and South Central Arizona. Above normal temperatures with minimal daily changes will carry through the rest of this week as lower deserts top out around 97 to 108 degrees. An extreme heat warning is in effect for portions of Southeast California and Southwest Arizona from Wednesday through Friday as temperatures warm to near record levels, resulting in major heat risk. Dry weather will persist through at least the end of the work week before a potential cooler and more unsettled pattern arrives this weekend into early next week. Extreme heat warning in effect from 10 a.m. Mountain Standard Time, or 10 a.m. Pacific Daylight Time to 8 p.m. Mountain Standard Time, or 8 p.m. Pacific Daylight Time Thursday. What? Dangerously hot conditions possible. Afternoon temperatures 102 to 106. Major heat risk. Where? In Arizona, Gila River Valley and Parker Valley. In California, Chuckwalla Valley and Palo Verde Valley. When? From 10 a.m. Mountain Standard Time, or 10 a.m. Pacific Daylight Time to 8 p.m. Mountain Standard Time, or 8 p.m. Pacific Daylight Time Thursday. Impacts: heat-related illnesses increase significantly during extreme heat events. Overexposure can cause heat cramps and heat exhaustion to develop and, without intervention, can lead to heat stroke. An extreme heat warning means that a period of very hot temperatures, even by local standards, will occur. Actions should be taken to lessen the impact of the extreme heat. Take extra precautions if you work or spend time outside.
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Wear lightweight and loose-fitting clothing when possible and drink plenty of water. To reduce risk during outdoor work, the Occupational Safety and Health Administration recommends scheduling frequent rest breaks in shaded or air-conditioned environments. Anyone overcome by heat should be moved to a cool and shaded location. Heat stroke is an emergency. 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The current time is 12:02 a.m. Mountain Standard Time. Here is the latest forecast. For the following area, in Arizona, Central Phoenix, issued at 11:36 p.m. Mountain Standard Time. Tonight, clear. Lows 73 to 79. Northwest wind around 5 miles per hour in the evening, becoming northeast after midnight. Wednesday, sunny and hot. Highs 97 to 102. East wind around 5 miles per hour in the morning, becoming southwest in the afternoon. Wednesday night, clear. Lows 73 to 79. Light wind in the evening, becoming northeast 5 to 10 miles per hour after midnight. Thursday, sunny and hot. Highs 98 to 103. East wind 5 to 10 miles per hour. Thursday night, clear. Lows 74 to 82. Northeast wind around 5 miles per hour in the evening, increasing to 10 to 15 miles per hour after midnight. Friday, mostly sunny and hot. Highs 96 to 102. Friday night, partly cloudy. Lows 72 to 80. Saturday, partly cloudy. A slight chance of showers in the morning, then a slight chance of afternoon showers and thunderstorms. Not as warm. Highs 89 to 95. Chance of rain 20%. Saturday night, partly cloudy. A slight chance of showers and thunderstorms in the evening, then a chance of showers and a slight chance of thunderstorms after midnight. Cooler. Low 67 to 75. Chance of rain 40%. Sunday, partly cloudy. A chance of showers and a slight chance of thunderstorms in the morning, then a chance of afternoon showers and thunderstorms. Not as warm. Highs 83 to 91. Chance of rain 40%. Sunday night, considerable cloudiness. A chance of showers and thunderstorms in the evening, then a chance of showers and a slight chance of thunderstorms after midnight. Low 62 to 71. Chance of rain 50%. Rainfall less than a quarter of an inch, except locally higher in thunderstorms. Columbus Day, partly cloudy with a chance of showers and a slight chance of thunderstorms. Not as warm. High 79 to 85. Chance of rain 40%. Monday night, partly cloudy. A slight chance of showers and thunderstorms in the evening, then a chance of showers after midnight. Lows 59 to 67. Chance of rain 30%. Tuesday, partly sunny with a 20% chance of showers in the morning, then sunny in the afternoon. Highs 76 to 83. Here is the synopsis for Southeast California, Southwest, and South Central Arizona. Above normal temperatures with minimal daily changes will carry through the rest of this week as lower deserts top out around 97 to 108 degrees. An extreme heat warning is in effect for portions of Southeast California and Southwest Arizona from Wednesday through Friday as temperatures warm to near record levels, resulting in major heat risk. Dry weather will persist through at least the end of the work week before a potential cooler and more unsettled pattern arrives this weekend into early next week. Extreme heat warning in effect from 10 a.m. Mountain Standard Time, or 10 a.m. Pacific Daylight Time to 8 p.m. Mountain Standard Time, or 8 p.m. Pacific Daylight Time Thursday.
What? Dangerously hot conditions possible. Afternoon temperatures 102 to 106. Major heat risk. Where? In Arizona, Gila River Valley and Parker Valley. In California, Chuckwalla Valley and Palo Verde Valley. When? From 10 a.m. Mountain Standard Time, or 10 a.m. Pacific Daylight Time to 8 p.m. Mountain Standard Time, or 8 p.m. Pacific Daylight Time Thursday. Impacts, heat-related illnesses increase significantly during extreme heat events. Overexposure can cause heat cramps and heat exhaustion to develop and, without intervention, can lead to heat stroke. An extreme heat warning means that a period of very hot temperatures, even by local standards, will occur. Actions should be taken to lessen the impact of the extreme heat. Take extra precautions if you work or spend time outside. When possible, reschedule strenuous activities to early morning or evening. Know the signs and symptoms of heat exhaustion and heat stroke. Wear lightweight and loose-fitting clothing when possible and drink plenty of water. To reduce risk during outdoor work, the Occupational Safety and Health Administration recommends scheduling frequent rest breaks in shaded or air-conditioned environments. Anyone overcome by heat should be moved to a cool and shaded location. Heat stroke is an emergency. Call 911. 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The current time is 12:08 a.m. Mountain Standard Time. Here is the latest forecast. For the following area, in Arizona, Central Phoenix, issued at 11:36 p.m. Mountain Standard Time. Tonight, clear. Lows 73 to 79. Northwest wind around 5 miles per hour in the evening, becoming northeast after midnight. Wednesday, sunny and hot. Highs 97 to 102. East wind around 5 miles per hour in the morning, becoming southwest in the afternoon. Wednesday night, clear. Lows 73 to 79. Light wind in the evening, becoming northeast 5 to 10 miles per hour after midnight. Thursday, sunny and hot. Highs 98 to 103. East wind 5 to 10 miles per hour. Thursday night, clear. Lows 74 to 82. Northeast wind around 5 miles per hour in the evening, increasing to 10 to 15 miles per hour after midnight. Friday, mostly sunny and hot. Highs 96 to 102. Friday night, partly cloudy. Lows 72 to 80. Saturday, partly cloudy. A slight chance of showers in the morning, then a slight chance of afternoon showers and thunderstorms. Not as warm. Highs 89 to 95. Chance of rain 20%. Saturday night, partly cloudy. A slight chance of showers and thunderstorms in the evening, then a chance of showers and a slight chance of thunderstorms after midnight. Cooler. Low 67 to 75. Chance of rain 40%. Sunday, partly cloudy. A chance of showers and a slight chance of thunderstorms in the morning, then a chance of afternoon showers and thunderstorms. Not as warm. Highs 83 to 91. Chance of rain 40%. Sunday night, considerable cloudiness. A chance of showers and thunderstorms in the evening, then a chance of showers and a slight chance of thunderstorms after midnight. Low 62 to 71. Chance of rain 50%. Rainfall less than a quarter of an inch, except locally higher in thunderstorms. Columbus Day, partly cloudy with a chance of showers and a slight chance of thunderstorms. Not as warm. High 79 to 85. Chance of rain 40%. Monday night, partly cloudy. A slight chance of showers and thunderstorms in the evening, then a chance of showers after midnight. Lows 59 to 67. Chance of rain 30%.
Tuesday, partly sunny with a 20% chance of showers in the morning, then sunny in the afternoon. Highs 76 to 83. Here is the synopsis for Southeast California, Southwest, and South Central Arizona. Above normal temperatures with minimal daily changes will carry through the rest of this week as lower deserts top out around 97 to 108 degrees. An extreme heat warning is in effect for portions of Southeast California and Southwest Arizona from Wednesday through Friday as temperatures warm to near record levels, resulting in major heat risk. Dry weather will persist through at least the end of the work week before a potential cooler and more unsettled pattern arrives this weekend into early next week. Extreme heat warning in effect from 10 a.m. Mountain Standard Time, or 10 a.m. Pacific Daylight Time to 8 p.m. Mountain Standard Time, or 8 p.m. Pacific Daylight Time Thursday. What? Dangerously hot conditions possible. Afternoon temperatures 102 to 106. Major heat risk. Where? In Arizona, Gila River Valley and Parker Valley. In California, Chuckwalla Valley and Palo Verde Valley. When? From 10 a.m. Mountain Standard Time, or 10 a.m. Pacific Daylight Time to 8 p.m. Mountain Standard Time, or 8 p.m. Pacific Daylight Time Thursday. Impacts: heat-related illnesses increase significantly during extreme heat events. Overexposure can cause heat cramps and heat exhaustion to develop and, without intervention, can lead to heat stroke. An extreme heat warning means that a period of very hot temperatures, even by local standards, will occur. Actions should be taken to lessen the impact of the extreme heat. Take extra precautions if you work or spend time outside. When possible, reschedule strenuous activities to early morning or evening. Know the signs and symptoms of heat exhaustion and heat stroke. Wear lightweight and loose-fitting clothing when possible and drink plenty of water. To reduce risk during outdoor work, the Occupational Safety and Health Administration recommends scheduling frequent rest breaks in shaded or air-conditioned environments. Anyone overcome by heat should be moved to a cool and shaded location. Heat stroke is an emergency. Call 911. 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The current time is 12:14 a.m. Mountain Standard Time. Here is the Midnight Mountain Standard Time observation for Phoenix on Wednesday, October 7th. At Sky Harbor, it was partly cloudy. Visibility 10 miles. Temperature was 86 degrees, dew point 56, relative humidity 35%. Wind was calm. And the pressure was 29.85 inches, and steady. Other observations for South Central Arizona, including the greater Phoenix area, it was clear, with a temperature of 79 at Buckeye, 84 at Luke Air Force Base, 81 at Deer Valley, and 82 at Scottsdale Airport. Under clear skies, Falcon Field reported 84, Chandler reported 81, and Gila Bend reported 81. Observations for northern Arizona, it was 55 at Chulo. It was clear, with a temperature of 71 at Kingman, 46 at the Grand Canyon, 62 at Prescott, 63 at Payson, and 68 at Page. It was partly cloudy, with a temperature of 48 at Flagstaff, and 60 at Winslow. Observations for southern Arizona, skies ranged from clear to partly cloudy. It was 77 at Tucson, 84 at Yuma, 70 at Nogales, and 69 at Sierra Vista. Observations for southern California, it was clear, with a temperature of 74 at Los Angeles Airport, and 76 at San Diego. Regional observations, skies ranged from clear to partly cloudy. It was 80 at Las Vegas, 61 at Salt Lake City, 64 at Albuquerque, and 69 at El Paso. Once again, at midnight in Phoenix, under partly cloudy skies. The Sky Harbor temperature was 86 degrees. Here is the latest forecast. For the following area, in Arizona,
Central Phoenix, issued at 12:16 a.m. Mountain Standard Time. Tonight, clear. Lows 73 to 79. Northeast wind around 5 miles per hour. Wednesday, sunny and hot. Highs 97 to 102. East wind around 5 miles per hour in the morning, becoming southwest in the afternoon. Wednesday night, clear. Lows 73 to 79. Light wind in the evening, becoming northeast 5 to 10 miles per hour after midnight. Thursday, sunny and hot. Highs 98 to 103. East wind 5 to 10 miles per hour. Thursday night, clear. Lows 74 to 82. Northeast wind around 5 miles per hour in the evening, increasing to 10 to 15 miles per hour after midnight. Friday, mostly sunny and hot. Highs 96 to 102. Friday night, partly cloudy. Lows 72 to 80. Saturday, partly cloudy. A slight chance of showers in the morning, then a slight chance of afternoon showers and thunderstorms. Not as warm. Highs 89 to 95. Chance of rain 20%. Saturday night, partly cloudy with a chance of showers and a slight chance of thunderstorms. Cooler. Low 67 to 75. Chance of rain 50%. Rainfall less than a tenth of an inch, except locally higher in thunderstorms. Sunday, showers likely with a slight chance of thunderstorms in the morning, then showers likely and a chance of thunderstorms in the afternoon. Not as warm. Highs 83 to 91. Chance of rain 60%. Rainfall less than a tenth of an inch, except locally higher in thunderstorms. Sunday night, showers likely with a chance of thunderstorms in the evening, then showers likely and a slight chance of thunderstorms after midnight. Low 62 to 71. Chance of rain 70%. Rainfall less than a quarter of an inch, except locally higher in thunderstorms. Columbus Day, mostly cloudy. Showers likely with a slight chance of thunderstorms in the morning, then a chance of showers and a slight chance of thunderstorms in the afternoon. Not as warm. High 79 to 85. Chance of rain 70%. Rainfall up to 3/4 of an inch possible, except locally higher in thunderstorms. Monday night, considerable cloudiness. A chance of showers and a slight chance of thunderstorms in the evening, then a chance of showers after midnight. Lows 59 to 67. Chance of rain 50%. Rainfall less than a quarter of an inch, except locally higher in thunderstorms. Tuesday, partly cloudy. A chance of showers in the morning, then a slight chance of showers in the afternoon. Highs 76 to 83. Chance of rain 40%. Here is the synopsis for Southeast California, Southwest, and South Central Arizona. Above normal temperatures with minimal daily changes will carry through the rest of this week as lower deserts top out around 97 to 108 degrees. An extreme heat warning is in effect for portions of Southeast California and Southwest Arizona from Wednesday through Friday as temperatures warm to near record levels, resulting in major heat risk. Dry weather will persist through at least the end of the work week before a potential cooler and more unsettled pattern arrives this weekend into early next week. Extreme heat warning remains in effect from 10 a.m. Mountain Standard Time, or 10 a.m. Pacific Daylight Time to 8 p.m. Mountain Standard Time, or 8 p.m. Pacific Daylight Time Thursday. What? Dangerously hot conditions. Afternoon temperatures 102 to 105 expected. Major heat risk. Overexposure can cause heat cramps and heat exhaustion to develop and, without intervention, can lead to heat stroke. Where? In Arizona, Gila River Valley and Parker Valley. In California, Chuckwalla Valley and Palo Verde Valley. When? From 10 a.m. Mountain Standard Time, or 10 a.m. Pacific Daylight Time to 8 p.m. Mountain Standard Time, or 8 p.m. Pacific Daylight Time Thursday.
impacts, heat-related illnesses increase significantly during extreme heat events. An extreme heat warning means that a period of very hot temperatures, even by local standards, will occur. Actions should be taken to lessen the impact of the extreme heat. Take extra precautions if you work or spend time outside. 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To reduce risk during outdoor work, the Occupational Safety and Health Administration recommends scheduling frequent rest breaks in shaded or air-conditioned environments. Anyone overcome by heat should be moved to a cool and shaded location. Heat stroke is an emergency. 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The current time is 12:22 a.m. Mountain Standard Time. Here is the Midnight Mountain Standard Time observation for Phoenix, on Wednesday, October 7th. At Sky Harbor, it was partly cloudy. Visibility 10 miles. Temperature was 86 degrees, dew point 56, relative humidity 35%. Wind was calm. And the pressure was 29.85 inches, and steady. Other observations for South Central Arizona including the Greater Phoenix area, it was clear, with a temperature of 79 at Buckeye, 84 at Luke Air Force Base, 81 at Deer Valley, and 82 at Scottsdale Airport. Under clear skies, Falcon Field reported 84, Chandler reported 81, and Gila Bend reported 81. Observations for Northern Arizona, it was 55 at Chillow. It was clear, with a temperature of 71 at Kingman, 46 at the Grand Canyon, 62 at Prescott, 63 at Payson, and 68 at Page. It was partly cloudy, with a temperature of 48 at Flagstaff, and 60 at Winslow. Observations for Southern Arizona, skies ranged from clear to partly cloudy. It was 77 at Tucson, 84 at Yuma, 70 at Nogales, and 69 at Sierra Vista. Observations for Southern California, it was clear, with a temperature of 74 at Los Angeles Airport, and 76 at San Diego. Regional observations, skies ranged from clear to partly cloudy. It was 80 at Las Vegas, 61 at Salt Lake City, 64 at Albuquerque, and 69 at El Paso. Once again, at midnight in Phoenix, under partly cloudy skies. The Sky Harbor temperature was 86 degrees. Here is the latest forecast. For the following area, in Arizona, Central Phoenix, issued at 12:16 a.m. Mountain Standard Time. Tonight, clear. Lows 73 to 79. Northeast wind around 5 miles per hour. Wednesday, sunny and hot. Highs 97 to 102. East wind around 5 miles per hour in the morning becoming southwest in the afternoon. Wednesday night, clear. Lows 73 to 79. Light wind in the evening becoming northeast 5 to 10 miles per hour after midnight. Thursday, sunny and hot. Highs 98 to 103. East wind 5 to 10 miles per hour. Thursday night, clear. Lows 74 to 82. Northeast wind around 5 miles per hour in the evening increasing to 10 to 15 miles per hour after midnight. Friday, mostly sunny and hot. Highs 96 to 102. Friday night, partly cloudy. Lows 72 to 80. Saturday, partly cloudy. A slight chance of showers in the morning, then a slight chance of afternoon showers and thunderstorms. Not as warm. Highs 89 to 95. Chance of rain 20%. Saturday night, partly cloudy with a chance of showers and a slight chance of thunderstorms. Cooler. Low 67 to 75.
chance of rain 50%. Rainfall less than a tenth of an inch, except locally higher in thunderstorms. Sunday, showers likely with a slight chance of thunderstorms in the morning, then showers likely and a chance of thunderstorms in the afternoon. Not as warm. Highs 83 to 91. Chance of rain 60%. Rainfall less than a tenth of an inch, except locally higher in thunderstorms. Sunday night, showers likely with a chance of thunderstorms in the evening, then showers likely and a slight chance of thunderstorms after midnight. Low 62 to 71. Chance of rain 70%. Rainfall less than a quarter of an inch, except locally higher in thunderstorms. Columbus Day, mostly cloudy. Showers likely with a slight chance of thunderstorms in the morning, then a chance of showers and a slight chance of thunderstorms in the afternoon. Not as warm. High 79 to 85. Chance of rain 70%. Rainfall up to 3/4 of an inch possible, except locally higher in thunderstorms. Monday night, considerable cloudiness. A chance of showers and a slight chance of thunderstorms in the evening, then a chance of showers after midnight. Lows 59 to 67. Chance of rain 50%. Rainfall less than a quarter of an inch, except locally higher in thunderstorms. Tuesday, partly cloudy. A chance of showers in the morning, then a slight chance of showers in the afternoon. Highs 76 to 83. Chance of rain 40%. Here is the synopsis for Southeast California, Southwest, and South Central Arizona. Above normal temperatures with minimal daily changes will carry through the rest of this week as lower deserts top out around 97 to 108 degrees. An extreme heat warning is in effect for portions of Southeast California and Southwest Arizona from Wednesday through Friday as temperatures warm to near record levels, resulting in major heat risk. Dry weather will persist through at least the end of the work week before a potential cooler and more unsettled pattern arrives this weekend into early next week. Extreme heat warning remains in effect from 10 a.m. Mountain Standard Time, or 10 a.m. Pacific Daylight Time to 8 p.m. Mountain Standard Time, or 8 p.m. Pacific Daylight Time Thursday. What? Dangerously hot conditions. Afternoon temperatures 102 to 105 expected. Major heat risk. Overexposure can cause heat cramps and heat exhaustion to develop and, without intervention, can lead to heat stroke. Where? In Arizona, Gila River Valley and Parker Valley. In California, Chuckwalla Valley and Palo Verde Valley. When? From 10 a.m. Mountain Standard Time, or 10 a.m. Pacific Daylight Time to 8 p.m. Mountain Standard Time, or 8 p.m. Pacific Daylight Time Thursday. Impacts, heat-related illnesses increase significantly during extreme heat events. An extreme heat warning means that a period of very hot temperatures, even by local standards, will occur. Actions should be taken to lessen the impact of the extreme heat. Take extra precautions if you work or spend time outside. 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To reduce risk during outdoor work, the Occupational Safety and Health Administration recommends scheduling frequent rest breaks in shaded or air-conditioned environments. Anyone overcome by heat should be moved to a cool and shaded location. Heat stroke is an emergency. 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The current time is 12:31 a.m. Mountain Standard Time. Here is the midnight Mountain Standard Time observation for Phoenix, on Wednesday, October 7th. At Sky Harbor, it was partly cloudy. Visibility 10 miles. Temperature was 86 degrees, dew point 56, relative humidity 35%. Wind was calm.
and the pressure was 29.85 inches and steady. Other observations for South Central Arizona, including the greater Phoenix area, it was clear, with a temperature of 79 at Buckeye, 84 at Lu-

84 at Yuma, 70 at Nogales, and 69 at Sierra Vista. Observations for Southern California, it was clear, with a temperature of 74 at Los Angeles Airport, and 76 at San Diego. Regional observations, skies ranged from clear to partly cloudy. It was 80 at Las Vegas, 61 at Salt Lake City, 64 at Albuquerque, and 69 at El Paso. Once again, at midnight in Phoenix, under partly cloudy skies. The Sky Harbor temperature was 86 degrees. Here is the latest forecast. For the following area, in Arizona, Central Phoenix, issued at 12:16 a.m. Mountain Standard Time. Tonight, clear. Lows 73 to 79. Northeast wind around 5 miles per hour. Wednesday, sunny and hot. Highs 97 to 102. East wind around 5 miles per hour in the morning, becoming southwest in the afternoon. Wednesday night, clear. Lows 73 to 79. Light wind in the evening, becoming northeast 5 to 10 miles per hour after midnight. Thursday, sunny and hot. Highs 98 to 103. East wind 5 to 10 miles per hour. Thursday night, clear. Lows 74 to 82. Northeast wind around 5 miles per hour in the evening, increasing to 10 to 15 miles per hour after midnight. Friday, mostly sunny and hot. Highs 96 to 102. Friday night, partly cloudy. Lows 72 to 80. Saturday, partly cloudy. A slight chance of showers in the morning, then a slight chance of afternoon showers and thunderstorms. Not as warm. Highs 89 to 95. Chance of rain 20%. Saturday night, partly cloudy with a chance of showers and a slight chance of thunderstorms. Cooler. Low 67 to 75. Chance of rain 50%. Rainfall less than a tenth of an inch, except locally higher in thunderstorms. Sunday, showers likely with a slight chance of thunderstorms in the morning, then showers likely and a chance of thunderstorms in the afternoon. Not as warm. Highs 83 to 91. Chance of rain 60%. Rainfall less than a tenth of an inch, except locally higher in thunderstorms. Sunday night, showers likely with a chance of thunderstorms in the evening, then showers likely and a slight chance of thunderstorms after midnight. Low 62 to 71. Chance of rain 70%. Rainfall less than a quarter of an inch, except locally higher in thunderstorms. Columbus Day, mostly cloudy. Showers likely with a slight chance of thunderstorms in the morning, then a chance of showers and a slight chance of thunderstorms in the afternoon. Not as warm. High 79 to 85. Chance of rain 70%. Rainfall up to 3/4 of an inch possible, except locally higher in thunderstorms. Monday night, considerable cloudiness. A chance of showers and a slight chance of thunderstorms in the evening, then a chance of showers after midnight. Lows 59 to 67. Chance of rain 50%. Rainfall less than a quarter of an inch, except locally higher in thunderstorms. Tuesday, partly cloudy. A chance of showers in the morning, then a slight chance of showers in the afternoon. Highs 76 to 83. Chance of rain 40%. Here is the synopsis for Southeast California, Southwest, and South Central Arizona. Above normal temperatures with minimal daily changes will carry through the rest of this week as lower deserts top out around 97 to 108 degrees. An extreme heat warning is in effect for portions of Southeast California and Southwest Arizona from Wednesday through Friday as temperatures warm to near record levels, resulting in major heat risk. Dry weather will persist through at least the end of the work week before a potential cooler and more unsettled pattern arrives this weekend into early next week. Extreme heat warning remains in effect from 10 a.m. Mountain Standard Time, or 10 a.m. Pacific Daylight Time to 8 p.m. Mountain Standard Time, or 8 p.m. Pacific

Nighttime Thursday. What? Dangerously hot conditions. Afternoon temperatures 102 to 105 expected. Major heat risk. Overexposure can cause heat cramps and heat exhaustion to develop and, without intervention, can lead to heat stroke. Where? In Arizona, Gila River Valley and Parker Valley. In California, Chuckwalla Valley and Palo Verde Valley. When? From 10 a.m. Mountain Standard Time, or 10 a.m. Pacific Daylight Time to 8 p.m. Mountain Standard Time.

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The current time is 12:39 a.m. Mountain Standard Time. Here is the Midnight Mountain Standard Time observation for Phoenix, on Wednesday, October 7th. At Sky Harbor, it was partly cloudy. Visibility 10 miles. Temperature was 86 degrees, dew point 56, relative humidity 35%. Wind was calm. And the pressure was 29.85 inches, and steady. Other observations for South Central Arizona including the Greater Phoenix area, it was clear, with a temperature of 79 at Buckeye, 84 at Luke Air Force Base, 81 at Deer Valley, and 82 at Scottsdale Airport. Under clear skies, Falcon Field reported 84, Chandler reported 81, and Gila Bend reported 81. Observations for Northern Arizona, it was 55 at Chulo. It was clear, with a temperature of 71 at Kingman, 46 at the Grand Canyon, 62 at Prescott, 63 at Payson, and 68 at Page. It was partly cloudy, with a temperature of 48 at Flagstaff, and 60 at Winslow. Observations for Southern Arizona, skies ranged from clear to partly cloudy. It was 77 at Tucson, 84 at Yuma, 70 at Nogales, and 69 at Sierra Vista. Observations for Southern California, it was clear, with a temperature of 74 at Los Angeles Airport, and 76 at San Diego. Regional observations, skies ranged from clear to partly cloudy. It was 80 at Las Vegas, 61 at Salt Lake City, 64 at Albuquerque, and 69 at El Paso. Once again, at midnight in Phoenix, under partly cloudy skies. The Sky Harbor temperature was 86 degrees. Here is the latest forecast. For the following area, in Arizona, Central Phoenix, issued at 12:16 a.m. Mountain Standard Time. Tonight, clear. Lows 73 to 79. Northeast wind around 5 miles per hour. Wednesday, sunny and hot. Highs 97 to 102. East wind around 5 miles per hour in the morning, becoming southwest in the afternoon. Wednesday night, clear. Lows 73 to 79. Light wind in the evening, becoming northeast 5 to 10 miles per hour after midnight. Thursday, sunny and hot. Highs 98 to 103. East wind 5 to 10 miles per hour. Thursday night, clear. Lows 74 to 82. Northeast wind around 5 miles per hour in the evening, increasing to 10 to 15 miles per hour after midnight. Friday, mostly sunny and hot. Highs 96 to 102. Friday night, partly cloudy. Lows 72 to 80. Saturday, partly cloudy. A slight chance of showers in the morning, then a slight chance of afternoon showers and thunderstorms. Not as warm. Highs 89 to 95. Chance of rain 20%. Saturday night, partly cloudy with a chance of showers and a slight chance of thunderstorms. Cooler. Low 67 to 75. Chance of rain 50%. Rainfall less than a tenth of an inch, except locally higher in thunderstorms. Sunday, showers likely with a slight chance of thunderstorms in the morning, then showers likely and a chance of thunderstorms in the afternoon.
Not as warm. Highs 83 to 91. Chance of rain 60%. Rainfall less than a tenth of an inch, except locally higher in thunderstorms. Sunday night, showers likely with a chance of thunderstorms in the evening, then showers likely and a slight chance of thunderstorms after midnight. Low 62 to 71. Chance of rain 70%. Rainfall less than a quarter of an inch, except locally higher in thunderstorms. Columbus Day, mostly cloudy. Showers likely with a slight chance of thunderstorms in the morning, then a chance of showers and a slight chance of thunderstorms in the afternoon. Not as warm. High 79 to 85. Chance of rain 70%. Rainfall up to 3/4 of an inch possible, except locally higher in thunderstorms. Monday night, considerable cloudiness. A chance of showers and a slight chance of thunderstorms in the evening, then a chance of showers after midnight. Lows 59 to 67. Chance of rain 50%. Rainfall less than a quarter of an inch, except locally higher in thunderstorms. Tuesday, partly cloudy. A chance of showers in the morning, then a slight chance of showers in the afternoon. Highs 76 to 83. Chance of rain 40%. Here is the synopsis for Southeast California, Southwest, and South Central Arizona. Above normal temperatures with minimal daily changes will carry through the rest of this week as lower deserts top out around 97 to 108 degrees. An extreme heat warning is in effect for portions of Southeast California and Southwest Arizona from Wednesday through Friday as temperatures warm to near record levels, resulting in major heat risk. Dry weather will persist through at least the end of the work week before a potential cooler and more unsettled pattern arrives this weekend into early next week. Extreme heat warning remains in effect from 10 a.m. Mountain Standard Time, or 10 a.m. Pacific Daylight Time to 8 p.m. Mountain Standard Time, or 8 p.m. Pacific Daylight Time Thursday. What? Dangerously hot conditions. Afternoon temperatures 102 to 105 expected. Major heat risk. Overexposure can cause heat cramps and heat exhaustion to develop and, without intervention, can lead to heat stroke. Where? In Arizona, Gila River Valley and Parker Valley. In California, Chuckwalla Valley and Palo Verde Valley. When? From 10 a.m. Mountain Standard Time, or 10 a.m. Pacific Daylight Time to 8 p.m. Mountain Standard Time, or 8 p.m. Pacific Daylight Time Thursday. Impacts, heat-related illnesses increase significantly during extreme heat events. An extreme heat warning means that a period of very hot temperatures, even by local standards, will occur. Actions should be taken to lessen the impact of the extreme heat. Take extra precautions if you work or spend time outside. 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Wear lightweight and loose-fitting clothing when possible and drink plenty of water. To reduce risk during outdoor work, the Occupational Safety and Health Administration recommends scheduling frequent rest breaks in shaded or air-conditioned environments. Anyone overcome by heat should be moved to a cool and shaded location. Heat stroke is an emergency. 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The current time is 12:47 a.m. Mountain Standard Time. Here is the Midnight Mountain Standard Time observation for Phoenix, on Wednesday, October 7th. At Sky Harbor, it was partly cloudy. Visibility 10 miles. Temperature was 86 degrees, dew point 56, relative humidity 35%. Wind was calm. And the pressure was 29.85 inches, and steady. Other observations for South Central Arizona, including the Greater Phoenix area,
It was clear, with a temperature of 79 at Buckeye, 84 at Luke Air Force Base, 81 at Deer Valley, and 82 at Scottsdale Airport. Under clear skies, Falcon Field reported 84, Chandler reported 81, and Gila Bend reported 81. Observations for northern Arizona, it was 55 at Chulo. It was clear, with a temperature of 71 at Kingman, 46 at the Grand Canyon, 62 at Prescott, 63 at Payson, and 68 at Page. It was partly cloudy, with a temperature of 48 at Flagstaff, and 60 at Winslow. Observations for southern Arizona, skies ranged from clear to partly cloudy. It was 77 at Tucson, 84 at Yuma, 70 at Nogales, and 69 at Sierra Vista. Observations for Southern California, it was clear, with a temperature of 74 at Los Angeles Airport, and 76 at San Diego. Regional observations, skies ranged from clear to partly cloudy. It was 80 at Las Vegas, 61 at Salt Lake City, 64 at Albuquerque, and 69 at El Paso. Once again, at midnight in Phoenix, under partly cloudy skies. The Sky Harbor temperature was 86 degrees. Here is the latest forecast. For the following area, in Arizona, Central Phoenix, issued at 12:16 a.m. Mountain Standard Time. Tonight, clear. Lows 73 to 79. Northeast wind around 5 miles per hour. Wednesday, sunny and hot. Highs 97 to 102. East wind around 5 miles per hour in the morning, becoming southwest in the afternoon. Wednesday night, clear. Lows 73 to 79. Light wind in the evening, becoming northeast 5 to 10 miles per hour after midnight. Thursday, sunny and hot. Highs 98 to 103. East wind 5 to 10 miles per hour. Thursday night, clear. Lows 74 to 82. Northeast wind around 5 miles per hour in the evening, increasing to 10 to 15 miles per hour after midnight. Friday, mostly sunny and hot. Highs 96 to 102. Friday night, partly cloudy. Lows 72 to 80. Saturday, partly cloudy. A slight chance of showers in the morning, then a slight chance of afternoon showers and thunderstorms. Not as warm. Highs 89 to 95. Chance of rain 20%. Saturday night, partly cloudy with a chance of showers and a slight chance of thunderstorms. Cooler. Low 67 to 75. Chance of rain 50%. Rainfall less than a tenth of an inch, except locally higher in thunderstorms. Sunday, showers likely with a slight chance of thunderstorms in the morning, then showers likely and a chance of thunderstorms in the afternoon. Not as warm. Highs 83 to 91. Chance of rain 60%. Rainfall less than a tenth of an inch, except locally higher in thunderstorms. Sunday night, showers likely with a chance of thunderstorms in the evening, then showers likely and a slight chance of thunderstorms after midnight. Low 62 to 71. Chance of rain 70%. Rainfall less than a quarter of an inch, except locally higher in thunderstorms. Columbus Day, mostly cloudy. Showers likely with a slight chance of thunderstorms in the morning, then a chance of showers and a slight chance of thunderstorms in the afternoon. Not as warm. High 79 to 85. Chance of rain 70%. Rainfall up to 3/4 of an inch possible, except locally higher in thunderstorms. Monday night, considerable cloudiness. A chance of showers and a slight chance of thunderstorms in the evening, then a chance of showers after midnight. Lows 59 to 67. Chance of rain 50%. Rainfall less than a quarter of an inch, except locally higher in thunderstorms. Tuesday, partly cloudy. A chance of showers in the morning, then a slight chance of showers in the afternoon. Highs 76 to 83. Chance of rain 40%.
Here is the synopsis for Southeast California, Southwest, and South Central Arizona. Above normal temperatures with minimal daily changes will carry through the rest of this week as lower deserts top out around 97 to 108 degrees. An extreme heat warning is in effect for portions of Southeast California and Southwest Arizona from Wednesday through Friday as temperatures warm to near record levels, resulting in major heat risk. Dry weather will persist through at least the end of the work week before a potential cooler and more unsettled pattern arrives this weekend into early next week. Extreme heat warning remains in effect from 10 a.m. Mountain Standard Time, or 10 a.m. Pacific Daylight Time to 8 p.m. Mountain Standard Time, or 8 p.m. Pacific Daylight Time Thursday. What? Dangerously hot conditions. Afternoon temperatures 102 to 105 expected. Major heat risk. Overexposure can cause heat cramps and heat exhaustion to develop and, without intervention, can lead to heat stroke. Where? In Arizona, Gila River Valley and Parker Valley. In California, Chuckwalla Valley and Palo Verde Valley. When? From 10 a.m. Mountain Standard Time, or 10 a.m. Pacific Daylight Time to 8 p.m. Mountain Standard Time, or 8 p.m. Pacific Daylight Time Thursday. Impacts, heat-related illnesses increase significantly during extreme heat events. An extreme heat warning means that a period of very hot temperatures, even by local standards, will occur. Actions should be taken to lessen the impact of the extreme heat. Take extra precautions if you work or spend time outside. 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The current time is 12:55 a.m. Mountain Standard Time. Here is the Midnight Mountain Standard Time observation for Phoenix on Wednesday, October 7th. At Sky Harbor, it was partly cloudy. Visibility 10 miles. Temperature was 86 degrees, dew point 56, relative humidity 35%. Wind was calm. And the pressure was 29.85 inches, and steady. Other observations for South Central Arizona including the Greater Phoenix area, it was clear, with a temperature of 79 at Buckeye, 84 at Luke Air Force Base, 81 at Deer Valley, and 82 at Scottsdale Airport. Under clear skies, Falcon Field reported 84, Chandler reported 81, and Gila Bend reported 81. Observations for Northern Arizona, it was 55 at Chulo. It was clear, with a temperature of 71 at Kingman, 46 at the Grand Canyon, 62 at Prescott, 63 at Payson, and 68 at Page. It was partly cloudy, with a temperature of 48 at Flagstaff, and 60 at Winslow. Observations for Southern Arizona, skies ranged from clear to partly cloudy. It was 77 at Tucson, 84 at Yuma, 70 at Nogales, and 69 at Sierra Vista. Observations for Southern California, it was clear, with a temperature of 74 at Los Angeles Airport, and 76 at San Diego. Regional observations, skies ranged from clear to partly cloudy. It was 80 at Las Vegas, 61 at Salt Lake City, 64 at Albuquerque, and 69 at El Paso. Once again, at midnight in Phoenix, under partly cloudy skies. The Sky Harbor temperature was 86 degrees. Here is the latest forecast. For the following area, in Arizona, Central Phoenix, issued at 12:16 a.m. Mountain Standard Time. Tonight, clear. Lows 73 to 79.
northeast wind around 5 miles per hour. Wednesday, sunny and hot. Highs 97 to 102. East wind around 5 miles per hour in the morning, becoming southwest in the afternoon. Wednesday night, clear. Lows 73 to 79. Light wind in the evening, becoming northeast 5 to 10 miles per hour after midnight. Thursday, sunny and hot. Highs 98 to 103. East wind 5 to 10 miles per hour. Thursday night, clear. Lows 74 to 82. Northeast wind around 5 miles per hour in the evening, increasing to 10 to 15 miles per hour after midnight. Friday, mostly sunny and hot. Highs 96 to 102. Friday night, partly cloudy. Lows 72 to 80. Saturday, partly cloudy. A slight chance of showers in the morning, then a slight chance of afternoon showers and thunderstorms. Not as warm. Highs 89 to 95. Chance of rain 20%. Saturday night, partly cloudy with a chance of showers and a slight chance of thunderstorms. Cooler. Low 67 to 75. Chance of rain 50%. Rainfall less than a tenth of an inch, except locally higher in thunderstorms. Sunday, showers likely with a slight chance of thunderstorms in the morning, then showers likely and a chance of thunderstorms in the afternoon. Not as warm. Highs 83 to 91. Chance of rain 60%. Rainfall less than a tenth of an inch, except locally higher in thunderstorms. Sunday night, showers likely with a chance of thunderstorms in the evening, then showers likely and a slight chance of thunderstorms after midnight. Low 62 to 71. Chance of rain 70%. Rainfall less than a quarter of an inch, except locally higher in thunderstorms. Columbus Day, mostly cloudy. Showers likely with a slight chance of thunderstorms in the morning, then a chance of showers and a slight chance of thunderstorms in the afternoon. Not as warm. High 79 to 85. Chance of rain 70%. Rainfall up to 3/4 of an inch possible, except locally higher in thunderstorms. Monday night, considerable cloudiness. A chance of showers and a slight chance of thunderstorms in the evening, then a chance of showers after midnight. Lows 59 to 67. Chance of rain 50%. Rainfall less than a quarter of an inch, except locally higher in thunderstorms. Tuesday, partly cloudy. A chance of showers in the morning, then a slight chance of showers in the afternoon. Highs 76 to 83. Chance of rain 40%. Here is the synopsis for Southeast California, Southwest, and South Central Arizona. Above normal temperatures with minimal daily changes will carry through the rest of this week as lower deserts top out around 97 to 108 degrees. An extreme heat warning is in effect for portions of Southeast California and Southwest Arizona from Wednesday through Friday as temperatures warm to near record levels, resulting in major heat risk. Dry weather will persist through at least the end of the work week before a potential cooler and more unsettled pattern arrives this weekend into early next week. Extreme heat warning remains in effect from 10 a.m. Mountain Standard Time, or 10 a.m. Pacific Daylight Time to 8 p.m. Mountain Standard Time, or 8 p.m. Pacific Daylight Time Thursday. What? Dangerously hot conditions. Afternoon temperatures 102 to 105 expected. Major heat risk. Overexposure can cause heat cramps and heat exhaustion to develop and, without intervention, can lead to heat stroke. Where? In Arizona, Gila River Valley and Parker Valley. In California, Chuckwalla Valley and Palo Verde Valley. When? From 10 a.m. Mountain Standard Time, or 10 a.m. Pacific Daylight Time to 8 p.m. Mountain Standard Time, or 8 p.m. Pacific Daylight Time Thursday. Impacts, heat-related illnesses increase significantly during extreme heat events. An extreme heat warning means that a period of very hot temperatures, even by local standards, will occur.
actions should be taken to lessen the impact of the extreme heat. Take extra precautions if you work or spend time outside. 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Wear lightweight and loose-fitting clothing when possible and drink plenty of water. To reduce risk during outdoor work, the Occupational Safety and Health Administration recommends scheduling frequent rest breaks in shaded or air-conditioned environments. Anyone overcome by heat should be moved to a cool and shaded location. Heat stroke is an emergency. Call 911. 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The current time is 1:04 a.m. Mountain Standard Time. Here is the latest forecast. For the following area, in Arizona, Central Phoenix, issued at 12:16 a.m. Mountain Standard Time. Tonight, clear. Lows 73 to 79. Northeast wind around 5 miles per hour. Wednesday, sunny and hot. Highs 97 to 102. East wind around 5 miles per hour in the morning, becoming southwest in the afternoon. Wednesday night, clear. Lows 73 to 79. Light wind in the evening, becoming northeast 5 to 10 miles per hour after midnight. Thursday, sunny and hot. Highs 98 to 103. East wind 5 to 10 miles per hour. Thursday night, clear. Lows 74 to 82. Northeast wind around 5 miles per hour in the evening, increasing to 10 to 15 miles per hour after midnight. Friday, mostly sunny and hot. Highs 96 to 102. Friday night, partly cloudy. Lows 72 to 80. Saturday, partly cloudy. A slight chance of showers in the morning, then a slight chance of afternoon showers and thunderstorms. Not as warm. Highs 89 to 95. Chance of rain 20%. Saturday night, partly cloudy with a chance of showers and a slight chance of thunderstorms. Cooler. Low 67 to 75. Chance of rain 50%. Rainfall less than a tenth of an inch, except locally higher in thunderstorms. Sunday, showers likely with a slight chance of thunderstorms in the morning, then showers likely and a chance of thunderstorms in the afternoon. Not as warm. Highs 83 to 91. Chance of rain 60%. Rainfall less than a tenth of an inch, except locally higher in thunderstorms. Sunday night, showers likely with a chance of thunderstorms in the evening, then showers likely and a slight chance of thunderstorms after midnight. Low 62 to 71. Chance of rain 70%. Rainfall less than a quarter of an inch, except locally higher in thunderstorms. Columbus Day, mostly cloudy. Showers likely with a slight chance of thunderstorms in the morning, then a chance of showers and a slight chance of thunderstorms in the afternoon. Not as warm. High 79 to 85. Chance of rain 70%. Rainfall up to 3/4 of an inch possible, except locally higher in thunderstorms. Monday night, considerable cloudiness. A chance of showers and a slight chance of thunderstorms in the evening, then a chance of showers after midnight. Lows 59 to 67. Chance of rain 50%. Rainfall less than a quarter of an inch, except locally higher in thunderstorms. Tuesday, partly cloudy. A chance of showers in the morning, then a slight chance of showers in the afternoon. Highs 76 to 83. Chance of rain 40%. Here is the synopsis for Southeast California, Southwest, and South Central Arizona. Above normal temperatures with minimal daily changes will carry through the rest of this week as lower deserts top out around 97 to 108 degrees.
An extreme heat warning is in effect for portions of Southeast California and Southwest Arizona from Wednesday through Friday as temperatures warm to near record levels, resulting in major heat risk. Dry weather will persist through at least the end of the work week before a potential cooler and more unsettled pattern arrives this weekend into early next week. Extreme heat warning remains in effect from 10 a.m. Mountain Standard Time, or 10 a.m. Pacific Daylight Time to 8 p.m. Mountain Standard Time, or 8 p.m. Pacific Daylight Time Thursday. What? Dangerously hot conditions. Afternoon temperatures 102 to 105 expected. Major heat risk. Overexposure can cause heat cramps and heat exhaustion to develop and, without intervention, can lead to heat stroke. Where? In Arizona, Gila River Valley and Parker Valley. In California, Chuckwalla Valley and Palo Verde Valley. When? From 10 a.m. Mountain Standard Time, or 10 a.m. Pacific Daylight Time to 8 p.m. Mountain Standard Time, or 8 p.m. Pacific Daylight Time Thursday. Impacts: heat-related illnesses increase significantly during extreme heat events. An extreme heat warning means that a period of very hot temperatures, even by local standards, will occur. Actions should be taken to lessen the impact of the extreme heat. Take extra precautions if you work or spend time outside. 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To reduce risk during outdoor work, the Occupational Safety and Health Administration recommends scheduling frequent rest breaks in shaded or air-conditioned environments. Anyone overcome by heat should be moved to a cool and shaded location. Heat stroke is an emergency. 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The current time is 1:10 a.m. Mountain Standard Time. Here is the 1 a.m. Mountain Standard Time observation for Phoenix on Wednesday, October 7th. At Sky Harbor, it was partly cloudy. Visibility 10 miles. Temperature was 85 degrees, dew point 55, relative humidity 35%. Wind was east, at 5 miles an hour. And the pressure was 29.84 inches, and falling. Other observations for South Central Arizona, including the Greater Phoenix area, it was clear, with a temperature of 79 at Buckeye, 82 at Luke Air Force Base, 81 at Deer Valley, and 81 at Scottsdale Airport. Under clear skies, Falcon Field reported 82, Mesa Gateway reported 78, and Gila Bend reported 80. At Chandler, it was partly cloudy, with a temperature of 81. Observations for northern Arizona, it was 54 at Chillow. It was clear, with a temperature of 71 at Kingman, 45 at the Grand Canyon, and 60 at Prescott. Under clear skies, Payson reported 61, Page reported 67, and Winslow reported 60. At Flagstaff, it was partly cloudy, with a temperature of 46. Observations for southern Arizona, it was clear, with a temperature of 67 at Nogales, and 68 at Sierra Vista. At Tucson, it was partly cloudy, with a temperature of 76. Observations for Southern California, it was clear, with a temperature of 74 at Los Angeles Airport, and 74 at San Diego. Regional observations, skies ranged from clear to partly cloudy. It was 79 at Las Vegas, 59 at Salt Lake City, 63 at Albuquerque, and 67 at El Paso. Once again, at 1 a.m. in Phoenix, under partly cloudy skies. The Sky Harbor temperature was 85 degrees. Here is the latest forecast. For the following area, in Arizona, Central Phoenix, issued at 12:16 a.m. Mountain Standard Time. Tonight, clear. Lows 73 to 79. Northeast wind around 5 miles per hour. Wednesday, sunny and hot.
Highs 97 to 102. East wind around 5 miles per hour in the morning, becoming southwest in the afternoon. Wednesday night, clear. Lows 73 to 79. Light wind in the evening, becoming northeast 5 to 10 miles per hour after midnight. Thursday, sunny and hot. Highs 98 to 103. East wind 5 to 10 miles per hour. Thursday night, clear. Lows 74 to 82. Northeast wind around 5 miles per hour in the evening, increasing to 10 to 15 miles per hour after midnight. Friday, mostly sunny and hot. Highs 96 to 102. Friday night, partly cloudy. Lows 72 to 80. Saturday, partly cloudy. A slight chance of showers in the morning, then a slight chance of afternoon showers and thunderstorms. Not as warm. Highs 89 to 95. Chance of rain 20%. Saturday night, partly cloudy with a chance of showers and a slight chance of thunderstorms. Cooler. Low 67 to 75. Chance of rain 50%. Rainfall less than a tenth of an inch, except locally higher in thunderstorms. Sunday, showers likely with a slight chance of thunderstorms in the morning, then showers likely and a chance of thunderstorms in the afternoon. Not as warm. Highs 83 to 91. Chance of rain 60%. Rainfall less than a tenth of an inch, except locally higher in thunderstorms. Sunday night, showers likely with a chance of thunderstorms in the evening, then showers likely and a slight chance of thunderstorms after midnight. Low 62 to 71. Chance of rain 70%. Rainfall less than a quarter of an inch, except locally higher in thunderstorms. Columbus Day, mostly cloudy. Showers likely with a slight chance of thunderstorms in the morning, then a chance of showers and a slight chance of thunderstorms in the afternoon. Not as warm. High 79 to 85. Chance of rain 70%. Rainfall up to 3/4 of an inch possible, except locally higher in thunderstorms. Monday night, considerable cloudiness. A chance of showers and a slight chance of thunderstorms in the evening, then a chance of showers after midnight. Lows 59 to 67. Chance of rain 50%. Rainfall less than a quarter of an inch, except locally higher in thunderstorms. Tuesday, partly cloudy. A chance of showers in the morning, then a slight chance of showers in the afternoon. Highs 76 to 83. Chance of rain 40%. Here is the synopsis for Southeast California, Southwest, and South Central Arizona. Above normal temperatures with minimal daily changes will carry through the rest of this week as lower deserts top out around 97 to 108 degrees. An extreme heat warning is in effect for portions of Southeast California and Southwest Arizona from Wednesday through Friday as temperatures warm to near record levels, resulting in major heat risk. Dry weather will persist through at least the end of the work week before a potential cooler and more unsettled pattern arrives this weekend into early next week. Extreme heat warning remains in effect from 10 a.m. Mountain Standard Time, or 10 a.m. Pacific Daylight Time to 8 p.m. Mountain Standard Time, or 8 p.m. Pacific Daylight Time Thursday. What? Dangerously hot conditions. Afternoon temperatures 102 to 105 expected. Major heat risk. Overexposure can cause heat cramps and heat exhaustion to develop and, without intervention, can lead to heat stroke. Where? In Arizona, Gila River Valley and Parker Valley. In California, Chuckwalla Valley and Palo Verde Valley. When? From 10 a.m. Mountain Standard Time, or 10 a.m. Pacific Daylight Time to 8 p.m. Mountain Standard Time, or 8 p.m. Pacific Daylight Time Thursday. Impacts, heat-related illnesses increase significantly during extreme heat events. An extreme heat warning means that a period of very hot temperatures, even by local standards, will occur. Actions should be taken to lessen the impact of the extreme heat.
Take extra precautions if you work or spend time outside. 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Anyone overcome by heat should be moved to a cool and shaded location. 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The current time is 1:19 a.m. Mountain Standard Time. Here is the 1 a.m. Mountain Standard Time observation for Phoenix on Wednesday, October 7th. At Sky Harbor, it was partly cloudy. Visibility 10 miles. Temperature was 85 degrees, dew point 55, relative humidity 35%. Wind was east, at 5 miles an hour. And the pressure was 29.84 inches, and falling. Other observations for South Central Arizona including the Greater Phoenix area, it was clear, with a temperature of 79 at Buckeye, 82 at Luke Air Force Base, 81 at Deer Valley, and 81 at Scottsdale Airport. Under clear skies, Falcon Field reported 82, Mesa Gateway reported 78, and Ely Bend reported 80. At Chandler, it was partly cloudy, with a temperature of 81. Observations for northern Arizona, it was 54 at Chillo. It was clear, with a temperature of 71 at Kingman, 45 at the Grand Canyon, and 60 at Prescott. Under clear skies, Payson reported 61, Page reported 67, and Winslow reported 60. At Flagstaff, it was partly cloudy, with a temperature of 46. Observations for southern Arizona, it was clear, with a temperature of 67 at Nogales, and 68 at Sierra Vista. At Tucson, it was partly cloudy, with a temperature of 76. Observations for Southern California, it was clear, with a temperature of 74 at Los Angeles Airport, and 74 at San Diego. Regional observations, skies ranged from clear to partly cloudy. It was 79 at Las Vegas, 59 at Salt Lake City, 63 at Albuquerque, and 67 at El Paso. Once again, at 1 a.m. in Phoenix, under partly cloudy skies. The Sky Harbor temperature was 85 degrees. Here is the latest forecast. For the following area, in Arizona, Central Phoenix, issued at 12:16 a.m. Mountain Standard Time. Tonight, clear. Lows 73 to 79. Northeast wind around 5 miles per hour. Wednesday, sunny and hot. Highs 97 to 102. East wind around 5 miles per hour in the morning becoming southwest in the afternoon. Wednesday night, clear. Lows 73 to 79. Light wind in the evening becoming northeast 5 to 10 miles per hour after midnight. Thursday, sunny and hot. Highs 98 to 103. East wind 5 to 10 miles per hour. Thursday night, clear. Lows 74 to 82. Northeast wind around 5 miles per hour in the evening increasing to 10 to 15 miles per hour after midnight. Friday, mostly sunny and hot. Highs 96 to 102. Friday night, partly cloudy. Lows 72 to 80. Saturday, partly cloudy. A slight chance of showers in the morning, then a slight chance of afternoon showers and thunderstorms. Not as warm. Highs 89 to 95. Chance of rain 20%. Saturday night, partly cloudy with a chance of showers and a slight chance of thunderstorms. Cooler. Low 67 to 75. Chance of rain 50%. Rainfall less than a tenth of an inch, except locally higher in thunderstorms.
Sunday, showers likely with a slight chance of thunderstorms in the morning, then showers likely and a chance of thunderstorms in the afternoon. Not as warm. Highs 83 to 91. Chance of rain 60%. Rainfall less than a tenth of an inch, except locally higher in thunderstorms. Sunday night, showers likely with a chance of thunderstorms in the evening, then showers likely and a slight chance of thunderstorms after midnight. Low 62 to 71. Chance of rain 70%. Rainfall less than a quarter of an inch, except locally higher in thunderstorms. Columbus Day, mostly cloudy. Showers likely with a slight chance of thunderstorms in the morning, then a chance of showers and a slight chance of thunderstorms in the afternoon. Not as warm. High 79 to 85. Chance of rain 70%. Rainfall up to 3/4 of an inch possible, except locally higher in thunderstorms. Monday night, considerable cloudiness. A chance of showers and a slight chance of thunderstorms in the evening, then a chance of showers after midnight. Lows 59 to 67. Chance of rain 50%. Rainfall less than a quarter of an inch, except locally higher in thunderstorms. Tuesday, partly cloudy. A chance of showers in the morning, then a slight chance of showers in the afternoon. Highs 76 to 83. Chance of rain 40%. Here is the synopsis for Southeast California, Southwest, and South Central Arizona. Above normal temperatures with minimal daily dews. An extreme heat warning is in effect for portions of Southeast California and Southwest Arizona from Wednesday through Friday as temperatures warm to near record levels, resulting in major heat risk. Dry weather will persist through at least the end of the work week before a potential cooler and more unsettled pattern arrives this weekend into early next week. Extreme heat warning remains in effect from 10 a.m. Mountain Standard Time, or 10 a.m. Pacific Daylight Time to 8 p.m. Mountain Standard Time, or 8 p.m. Pacific Daylight Time Thursday. What? Dangerously hot conditions. Afternoon temperatures 102 to 105 expected. Major heat risk. Overexposure can cause heat cramps and heat exhaustion to develop and, without intervention, can lead to heat stroke. Where? In Arizona, Gila River Valley and Parker Valley. In California, Chuckwalla Valley and Palo Verde Valley. When? From 10 a.m. Mountain Standard Time, or 10 a.m. Pacific Daylight Time to 8 p.m. Mountain Standard Time, or 8 p.m. Pacific Daylight Time Thursday. Impacts, heat-related illnesses increase significantly during extreme heat events. An extreme heat warning means that a period of very hot temperatures, even by local standards, will occur. Actions should be taken to lessen the impact of the extreme heat. Take extra precautions if you work or spend time outside. 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To reduce risk during outdoor work, the Occupational Safety and Health Administration recommends scheduling frequent rest breaks in shaded or air-conditioned environments. Anyone overcome by heat should be moved to a cool and shaded location. 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The current time is 1:27 a.m. Mountain Standard Time.

Here is the 1 a.m. Mountain Standard Time observation for Phoenix on Wednesday, October 7th. At Sky Harbor, it was partly cloudy. Visibility 10 miles. Temperature was 85 degrees, dew point 55, relative humidity 35%. Wind was east, at 5 miles an hour. And the pressure was 29.84 inches, and falling. Other observations for South Central Arizona, including the greater Phoenix area, it was clear, with a temperature of 79 at Buckeye, 82 at Luke Air Force Base, 81 at Deer Valley, and 81 at Scottsdale Airport. Under clear skies, Falcon Field reported 82, Mesa Gateway reported 78, and Ely Bend reported 80. At Chandler, it was partly cloudy, with a temperature of 81. Observations for northern Arizona, it was 54 at Chillo. It was clear, with a temperature of 71 at Kingman, 45 at the Grand Canyon, and 60 at Prescott. Under clear skies, Payson reported 61, Page reported 67, and Winslow reported 60. At Flagstaff, it was partly cloudy, with a temperature of 46. Observations for southern Arizona, it was clear, with a temperature of 67 at Nogales, and 68 at Sierra Vista. At Tucson, it was partly cloudy, with a temperature of 76. Observations for Southern California, it was clear, with a temperature of 74 at Los Angeles Airport, and 74 at San Diego. Regional observations, skies ranged from clear to partly cloudy. It was 79 at Las Vegas, 59 at Salt Lake City, 63 at Albuquerque, and 67 at El Paso. Once again, at 1 a.m. in Phoenix, under partly cloudy skies. The Sky Harbor temperature was 85 degrees. Here is the latest forecast. For the following area, in Arizona, Central Phoenix, issued at 12:16 a.m. Mountain Standard Time. Tonight, clear. Lows 73 to 79. Northeast wind around 5 miles per hour. Wednesday, sunny and hot. Highs 97 to 102. East wind around 5 miles per hour in the morning, becoming southwest in the afternoon. Wednesday night, clear. Lows 73 to 79. Light wind in the evening, becoming northeast 5 to 10 miles per hour after midnight. Thursday, sunny and hot. Highs 98 to 103. East wind 5 to 10 miles per hour. Thursday night, clear. Lows 74 to 82. Northeast wind around 5 miles per hour in the evening, increasing to 10 to 15 miles per hour after midnight. Friday, mostly sunny and hot. Highs 96 to 102. Friday night, partly cloudy. Lows 72 to 80. Saturday, partly cloudy. A slight chance of showers in the morning, then a slight chance of afternoon showers and thunderstorms. Not as warm. Highs 89 to 95. Chance of rain 20%. Saturday night, partly cloudy with a chance of showers and a slight chance of thunderstorms. Cooler. Low 67 to 75. Chance of rain 50%. Rainfall less than a tenth of an inch, except locally higher in thunderstorms. Sunday, showers likely with a slight chance of thunderstorms in the morning, then showers likely and a chance of thunderstorms in the afternoon. Not as warm. Highs 83 to 91. Chance of rain 60%. Rainfall less than a tenth of an inch, except locally higher in thunderstorms. Sunday night, showers likely with a chance of thunderstorms in the evening, then showers likely and a slight chance of thunderstorms after midnight. Low 62 to 71. Chance of rain 70%. Rainfall less than a quarter of an inch, except locally higher in thunderstorms. Columbus Day, mostly cloudy. Showers likely with a slight chance of thunderstorms in the morning, then a chance of showers and a slight chance of thunderstorms in the afternoon. Not as warm.

Here is the synopsis for Southeast California, Southwest, and South Central Arizona. Well above normal temperatures will persist through the end of the work week as lower desert highs top out in the triple digits. An extreme heat warning remains in effect for portions of Southeast California and Southwest Arizona today through Friday as temperatures warm to near record levels, resulting in areas of major heat risk. Dry conditions will persist through at least the end of the work week before a much more unsettled pattern arrives by the weekend with much cooler temperatures and increasing rain chances. Extreme heat warning remains in effect from 10 a.m. Mountain Standard Time, or 10 a.m. Pacific Daylight Time to 8 p.m. Mountain Standard Time, or 8 p.m. Pacific Daylight Time Thursday. What? Dangerously hot conditions. Afternoon temperatures 102 to 105 expected. Major heat risk. Overexposure can cause heat cramps and heat exhaustion to develop and, without intervention, can lead to heat stroke. Where? In Arizona, Gila River Valley and Parker Valley. In California, Chuckwalla Valley and Palo Verde Valley. When? From 10 a.m. Mountain Standard Time, or 10 a.m. Pacific Daylight Time to 8 p.m. Mountain Standard Time, or 8 p.m. Pacific Daylight Time Thursday. Impacts: heat-related illnesses increase significantly during extreme heat events. An extreme heat warning means that a period of very hot temperatures, even by local standards, will occur. Actions should be taken to lessen the impact of the extreme heat. Take extra precautions if you work or spend time outside. 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The current time is 1:36 a.m. Mountain Standard Time. Here is the 1 a.m. Mountain Standard Time observation for Phoenix on Wednesday, October 7th. At Sky Harbor, it was partly cloudy. Visibility 10 miles. Temperature was 85 degrees, dew point 55, relative humidity 35%. Wind was east, at 5 miles an hour. And the pressure was 29.84 inches, and falling. Other observations for South Central Arizona including the Greater Phoenix area, it was clear, with a temperature of 79 at Buckeye, 82 at Luke Air Force Base, 81 at Deer Valley, and 81 at Scottsdale Airport. Under clear skies, Falcon Field reported 82, Mesa Gateway reported 78, and Gila Bend reported 80. At Chandler, it was partly cloudy, with a temperature of 81. Observations for northern Arizona, it was 54 at Chillo. It was clear, with a temperature of 71 at Kingman, 45 at the Grand Canyon, and 60 at Prescott. Under clear skies, Payson reported 61, Page reported 67, and Winslow reported 60. At Flagstaff, it was partly cloudy, with a temperature of 46. Observations for southern Arizona, it was clear, with a temperature of 67 at Nogales, and 68 at Sierra Vista. At Tucson, it was partly cloudy, with a temperature of 76. Observations for Southern California, it was clear, with a temperature of 74 at Los Angeles Airport, and 74 at San Diego. Regional observations, skies ranged from clear to partly cloudy. It was 79 at Las Vegas, 59 at Salt Lake City, 63 at Albuquerque, and 67 at El Paso. Once again, at 1 a.m. in Phoenix, under partly cloudy skies. The Sky Harbor temperature was 85 degrees. Here is the latest forecast. For the following area, in Arizona, Central Phoenix.

issued at 12:16 a.m. Mountain Standard Time. Tonight, clear. Lows 73 to 79. Northeast wind around 5 miles per hour. Wednesday, sunny and hot. Highs 97 to 102. East wind around 5 miles per hour in the morning, becoming southwest in the afternoon. Wednesday night, clear. Lows 73 to 79. Light wind in the evening, becoming northeast 5 to 10 miles per hour after midnight. Thursday, sunny and hot. Highs 98 to 103. East wind 5 to 10 miles per hour. Thursday night, clear. Lows 74 to 82. Northeast wind around 5 miles per hour in the evening, increasing to 10 to 15 miles per hour after midnight. Friday, mostly sunny and hot. Highs 96 to 102. Friday night, partly cloudy. Lows 72 to 80. Saturday, partly cloudy. A slight chance of showers in the morning, then a slight chance of afternoon showers and thunderstorms. Not as warm. Highs 89 to 95. Chance of rain 20%. Saturday night, partly cloudy with a chance of showers and a slight chance of thunderstorms. Cooler. Low 67 to 75. Chance of rain 50%. Rainfall less than a tenth of an inch, except locally higher in thunderstorms. Sunday, showers likely with a slight chance of thunderstorms in the morning, then showers likely and a chance of thunderstorms in the afternoon. Not as warm. Highs 83 to 91. Chance of rain 60%. Rainfall less than a tenth of an inch, except locally higher in thunderstorms. Sunday night, showers likely with a chance of thunderstorms in the evening, then showers likely and a slight chance of thunderstorms after midnight. Low 62 to 71. Chance of rain 70%. Rainfall less than a quarter of an inch, except locally higher in thunderstorms. Columbus Day, mostly cloudy. Showers likely with a slight chance of thunderstorms in the morning, then a chance of showers and a slight chance of thunderstorms in the afternoon. Not as warm. High 79 to 85. Chance of rain 70%. Rainfall up to 3/4 of an inch possible, except locally higher in thunderstorms. Monday night, considerable cloudiness. A chance of showers and a slight chance of thunderstorms in the evening, then a chance of showers after midnight. Lows 59 to 67. Chance of rain 50%. Rainfall less than a quarter of an inch, except locally higher in thunderstorms. Tuesday, partly cloudy. A chance of showers in the morning, then a slight chance of showers in the afternoon. Highs 76 to 83. Chance of rain 40%. Here is the synopsis for Southeast California, Southwest, and South Central Arizona. Well above normal temperatures will persist through the end of the work week as lower desert highs top out in the triple digits. An extreme heat warning remains in effect for portions of Southeast California and Southwest Arizona today through Friday as temperatures warm to near record levels, resulting in areas of major heat risk. Dry conditions will persist through at least the end of the work week before a much more unsettled pattern arrives by the weekend with much cooler temperatures and increasing rain chances. Extreme heat warning remains in effect from 10 a.m. Mountain Standard Time, or 10 a.m. Pacific Daylight Time to 8 p.m. Mountain Standard Time, or 8 p.m. Pacific Daylight Time Thursday. What? Dangerously hot conditions. Afternoon temperatures 102 to 105 expected. Major heat risk. Overexposure can cause heat cramps and heat exhaustion to develop and, without intervention, can lead to heat stroke. Where? In Arizona, Gila River Valley and Parker Valley. In California, Chuckwalla Valley and Palo Verde Valley. When? From 10 a.m. Mountain Standard Time, or 10 a.m. Pacific Daylight Time to 8 p.m. Mountain Standard Time, or 8 p.m. Pacific Daylight Time Thursday. Impacts, heat-related illnesses increase significantly during extreme heat events.
An extreme heat warning means that a period of very hot temperatures, even by local standards, will occur. Actions should be taken to lessen the impact of the extreme heat. Take extra precautions if you work or spend time outside. 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To reduce risk during outdoor work, the Occupational Safety and Health Administration recommends scheduling frequent rest breaks in shaded or air-conditioned environments. Anyone overcome by heat should be moved to a cool and shaded location. 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The current time is 1:44 a.m. Mountain Standard Time. Here is the 1 a.m. Mountain Standard Time observation for Phoenix, on Wednesday, October 7th. At Sky Harbor, it was partly cloudy. Visibility 10 miles. Temperature was 85 degrees, dew point 55, relative humidity 35%. Wind was east, at 5 miles an hour. And the pressure was 29.84 inches, and falling. Other observations for South Central Arizona, including the greater Phoenix area, it was clear, with a temperature of 79 at Buckeye, 82 at Luke Air Force Base, 81 at Deer Valley, and 81 at Scottsdale Airport. Under clear skies, Falcon Field reported 82, Mesa Gateway reported 78, and Gila Bend reported 80. At Chandler, it was partly cloudy, with a temperature of 81. Observations for northern Arizona, it was 54 at Chillow. It was clear, with a temperature of 71 at Kingman, 45 at the Grand Canyon, and 60 at Prescott. Under clear skies, Payson reported 61, Page reported 67, and Winslow reported 60. At Flagstaff, it was partly cloudy, with a temperature of 46. Observations for southern Arizona, it was clear, with a temperature of 67 at Nogales, and 68 at Sierra Vista. At Tucson, it was partly cloudy, with a temperature of 76. Observations for Southern California, it was clear, with a temperature of 74 at Los Angeles Airport, and 74 at San Diego. Regional observations, skies ranged from clear to partly cloudy. It was 79 at Las Vegas, 59 at Salt Lake City, 63 at Albuquerque, and 67 at El Paso. Once again, at 1 a.m. in Phoenix, under partly cloudy skies. The Sky Harbor temperature was 85 degrees. Here is the latest forecast. For the following area, in Arizona, Central Phoenix, issued at 12:16 a.m. Mountain Standard Time. Tonight, clear. Lows 73 to 79. Northeast wind around 5 miles per hour. Wednesday, sunny and hot. Highs 97 to 102. East wind around 5 miles per hour in the morning, becoming southwest in the afternoon. Wednesday night, clear. Lows 73 to 79. Light wind in the evening, becoming northeast 5 to 10 miles per hour after midnight. Thursday, sunny and hot. Highs 98 to 103. East wind 5 to 10 miles per hour. Thursday night, clear. Lows 74 to 82. Northeast wind around 5 miles per hour in the evening, increasing to 10 to 15 miles per hour after midnight. Friday, mostly sunny and hot. Highs 96 to 102. Friday night, partly cloudy. Lows 72 to 80. Saturday, partly cloudy. A slight chance of showers in the morning, then a slight chance of afternoon showers and thunderstorms. Not as warm. Highs 89 to 95. Chance of rain 20%. Saturday night, partly cloudy with a chance of showers and a slight chance of thunderstorms. Cooler.
Low 67 to 75. Chance of rain 50%. Rainfall less than a tenth of an inch, except locally higher in thunderstorms. Sunday, showers likely with a slight chance of thunderstorms in the morning, then showers likely and a chance of thunderstorms in the afternoon. Not as warm. Highs 83 to 91. Chance of rain 60%. Rainfall less than a tenth of an inch, except locally higher in thunderstorms. Sunday night, showers likely with a chance of thunderstorms in the evening, then showers likely and a slight chance of thunderstorms after midnight. Low 62 to 71. Chance of rain 70%. Rainfall less than a quarter of an inch, except locally higher in thunderstorms. Columbus Day, mostly cloudy. Showers likely with a slight chance of thunderstorms in the morning, then a chance of showers and a slight chance of thunderstorms in the afternoon. Not as warm. High 79 to 85. Chance of rain 70%. Rainfall up to 3/4 of an inch possible, except locally higher in thunderstorms. Monday night, considerable cloudiness. A chance of showers and a slight chance of thunderstorms in the evening, then a chance of showers after midnight. Lows 59 to 67. Chance of rain 50%. Rainfall less than a quarter of an inch, except locally higher in thunderstorms. Tuesday, partly cloudy. A chance of showers in the morning, then a slight chance of showers in the afternoon. Highs 76 to 83. Chance of rain 40%. Here is the synopsis for Southeast California, Southwest, and South Central Arizona. Well above normal temperatures will persist through the end of the work week as lower desert highs top out in the triple digits. An extreme heat warning remains in effect for portions of Southeast California and Southwest Arizona today through Friday as temperatures warm to near record levels, resulting in areas of major heat risk. Dry conditions will persist through at least the end of the work week before a much more unsettled pattern arrives by the weekend with much cooler temperatures and increasing rain chances. Extreme heat warning remains in effect from 10 a.m. Mountain Standard Time, or 10 a.m. Pacific Daylight Time to 8 p.m. Mountain Standard Time, or 8 p.m. Pacific Daylight Time Thursday. What? Dangerously hot conditions. Afternoon temperatures 102 to 105 expected. Major heat risk. Overexposure can cause heat cramps and heat exhaustion to develop and, without intervention, can lead to heat stroke. Where? In Arizona, Gila River Valley and Parker Valley. In California, Chuckwalla Valley and Palo Verde Valley. When? From 10 a.m. Mountain Standard Time, or 10 a.m. Pacific Daylight Time to 8 p.m. Mountain Standard Time, or 8 p.m. Pacific Daylight Time Thursday. Impacts, heat-related illnesses increase significantly during extreme heat events. An extreme heat warning means that a period of very hot temperatures, even by local standards, will occur. Actions should be taken to lessen the impact of the extreme heat. Take extra precautions if you work or spend time outside. 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Anyone overcome by heat should be moved to a cool and shaded location. 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The current time is 1:52 a.m. Mountain Standard Time. Here is the 1 a.m. Mountain Standard Time observation for Phoenix, on Wednesday, October 7th. At Sky Harbor, it was partly cloudy. Visibility 10 miles. Temperature was 85 degrees, dew point 55, relative humidity 35%.
Wind was east, at 5 miles an hour. And the pressure was 29.84 inches, and falling. Other observations for south-central Arizona, including the greater Phoenix area, it was clear, with a temperature of 79 at Buckeye, 82 at Luke Air Force Base, 81 at Deer Valley, and 81 at Scottsdale Airport. Under clear skies, Falcon Field reported 82, Mesa Gateway reported 78, and Gila Bend reported 80. At Chandler, it was partly cloudy, with a temperature of 81. Observations for northern Arizona, it was 54 at Shiloh. It was clear, with a temperature of 71 at Kingman, 45 at the Grand Canyon, and 60 at Prescott. Under clear skies, Payson reported 61, Page reported 67, and Winslow reported 60. At Flagstaff, it was partly cloudy, with a temperature of 46. Observations for southern Arizona, it was clear, with a temperature of 67 at Nogales, and 68 at Sierra Vista. At Tucson, it was partly cloudy, with a temperature of 76. Observations for Southern California, it was clear, with a temperature of 74 at Los Angeles Airport, and 74 at San Diego. Regional observations, skies ranged from clear to partly cloudy. It was 79 at Las Vegas, 59 at Salt Lake City, 63 at Albuquerque, and 67 at El Paso. Once again, at 1 a.m. in Phoenix, under partly cloudy skies. The Sky Harbor temperature was 85 degrees. Here is the latest forecast. For the following area, in Arizona, Central Phoenix, issued at 12:16 a.m. Mountain Standard Time. Tonight, clear. Lows 73 to 79. Northeast wind around 5 miles per hour. Wednesday, sunny and hot. Highs 97 to 102. East wind around 5 miles per hour in the morning, becoming southwest in the afternoon. Wednesday night, clear. Lows 73 to 79. Light wind in the evening, becoming northeast 5 to 10 miles per hour after midnight. Thursday, sunny and hot. Highs 98 to 103. East wind 5 to 10 miles per hour. Thursday night, clear. Lows 74 to 82. Northeast wind around 5 miles per hour in the evening, increasing to 10 to 15 miles per hour after midnight. Friday, mostly sunny and hot. Highs 96 to 102. Friday night, partly cloudy. Lows 72 to 80. Saturday, partly cloudy. A slight chance of showers in the morning, then a slight chance of afternoon showers and thunderstorms. Not as warm. Highs 89 to 95. Chance of rain 20%. Saturday night, partly cloudy with a chance of showers and a slight chance of thunderstorms. Cooler. Low 67 to 75. Chance of rain 50%. Rainfall less than a tenth of an inch, except locally higher in thunderstorms. Sunday, showers likely with a slight chance of thunderstorms in the morning, then showers likely and a chance of thunderstorms in the afternoon. Not as warm. Highs 83 to 91. Chance of rain 60%. Rainfall less than a tenth of an inch, except locally higher in thunderstorms. Sunday night, showers likely with a chance of thunderstorms in the evening, then showers likely and a slight chance of thunderstorms after midnight. Low 62 to 71. Chance of rain 70%. Rainfall less than a quarter of an inch, except locally higher in thunderstorms. Columbus Day, mostly cloudy. Showers likely with a slight chance of thunderstorms in the morning, then a chance of showers and a slight chance of thunderstorms in the afternoon. Not as warm. High 79 to 85. Chance of rain 70%. Rainfall up to 3/4 of an inch possible, except locally higher in thunderstorms. Monday night, considerable cloudiness. A chance of showers and a slight chance of thunderstorms in the evening, then a chance of showers after midnight. Lows 59 to 67.
chance of rain 50%. Rainfall less than a quarter of an inch, except locally higher in thunderstorms. Tuesday, partly cloudy. A chance of showers in the morning, then a slight chance of showers in the afternoon. Highs 76 to 83. Chance of rain 40%. Here is the synopsis for Southeast California, Southwest, and South Central Arizona. Well above normal temperatures will persist through the end of the work week as lower desert highs top out in the triple digits. An extreme heat warning remains in effect for portions of Southeast California and Southwest Arizona today through Friday as temperatures warm to near record levels, resulting in areas of major heat risk. Dry conditions will persist through at least the end of the work week before a much more unsettled pattern arrives by the weekend with much cooler temperatures and increasing rain chances. Extreme heat warning remains in effect from 10 a.m. Mountain Standard Time, or 10 a.m. Pacific Daylight Time to 8 p.m. Mountain Standard Time, or 8 p.m. Pacific Daylight Time Thursday. What? Dangerously hot conditions. Afternoon temperatures 102 to 105 expected. Major heat risk. Overexposure can cause heat cramps and heat exhaustion to develop and, without intervention, can lead to heat stroke. Where? In Arizona, Gila River Valley and Parker Valley. In California, Chuckwalla Valley and Palo Verde Valley. When? From 10 a.m. Mountain Standard Time, or 10 a.m. Pacific Daylight Time to 8 p.m. Mountain Standard Time, or 8 p.m. Pacific Daylight Time Thursday. Impacts: heat-related illnesses increase significantly during extreme heat events. An extreme heat warning means that a period of very hot temperatures, even by local standards, will occur. Actions should be taken to lessen the impact of the extreme heat. Take extra precautions if you work or spend time outside. 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Wear lightweight and loose-fitting clothing when possible and drink plenty of water. To reduce risk during outdoor work, the Occupational Safety and Health Administration recommends scheduling frequent rest breaks in shaded or air-conditioned environments. Anyone overcome by heat should be moved to a cool and shaded location. 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The current time is 2:01 a.m. Mountain Standard Time. Here is the latest forecast. For the following area, in Arizona, Central Phoenix, issued at 12:16 a.m. Mountain Standard Time. Tonight, clear. Lows 73 to 79. Northeast wind around 5 miles per hour. Wednesday, sunny and hot. Highs 97 to 102. East wind around 5 miles per hour in the morning, becoming southwest in the afternoon. Wednesday night, clear. Lows 73 to 79. Light wind in the evening, becoming northeast 5 to 10 miles per hour after midnight. Thursday, sunny and hot. Highs 98 to 103. East wind 5 to 10 miles per hour. Thursday night, clear. Lows 74 to 82. Northeast wind around 5 miles per hour in the evening, increasing to 10 to 15 miles per hour after midnight. Friday, mostly sunny and hot. Highs 96 to 102. Friday night, partly cloudy. Lows 72 to 80. Saturday, partly cloudy. A slight chance of showers in the morning, then a slight chance of afternoon showers and thunderstorms. Not as warm. Highs 89 to 95. Chance of rain 20%. Saturday night, partly cloudy with a chance of showers and a slight chance of thunderstorms. Cooler. Low 67 to 75. Chance of rain 50%. Rainfall less than a tenth of an inch, except locally higher in thunderstorms. Sunday,
Showers likely with a slight chance of thunderstorms in the morning, then showers likely and a chance of thunderstorms in the afternoon. Not as warm. Highs 83 to 91. Chance of rain 60%. Rainfall less than a tenth of an inch, except locally higher in thunderstorms. Sunday night, showers likely with a chance of thunderstorms in the evening, then showers likely and a slight chance of thunderstorms after midnight. Low 62 to 71. Chance of rain 70%. Rainfall less than a quarter of an inch, except locally higher in thunderstorms. Columbus Day, mostly cloudy. Showers likely with a slight chance of thunderstorms in the morning, then a chance of showers and a slight chance of thunderstorms in the afternoon. Not as warm. High 79 to 85. Chance of rain 70%. Rainfall up to 3/4 of an inch possible, except locally higher in thunderstorms. Monday night, considerable cloudiness. A chance of showers and a slight chance of thunderstorms in the evening, then a chance of showers after midnight. Lows 59 to 67. Chance of rain 50%. Rainfall less than a quarter of an inch, except locally higher in thunderstorms. Tuesday, partly cloudy. A chance of showers in the morning, then a slight chance of showers in the afternoon. Highs 76 to 83. Chance of rain 40%. Here is the synopsis for Southeast California, Southwest, and South Central Arizona. Well above normal temperatures will persist through the end of the work week as lower desert highs top out in the triple digits. An extreme heat warning remains in effect for portions of Southeast California and Southwest Arizona today through Friday as temperatures warm to near record levels, resulting in areas of major heat risk. Dry conditions will persist through at least the end of the work week before a much more unsettled pattern arrives by the weekend with much cooler temperatures and increasing rain chances. Extreme heat warning remains in effect from 10 a.m. Mountain Standard Time, or 10 a.m. Pacific Daylight Time to 8 p.m. Mountain Standard Time, or 8 p.m. Pacific Daylight Time Thursday. What? Dangerously hot conditions. Afternoon temperatures 102 to 105 expected. Major heat risk. Overexposure can cause heat cramps and heat exhaustion to develop and, without intervention, can lead to heat stroke. Where? In Arizona, Gila River Valley and Parker Valley. In California, Chuckwalla Valley and Palo Verde Valley. When? From 10 a.m. Mountain Standard Time, or 10 a.m. Pacific Daylight Time to 8 p.m. Mountain Standard Time, or 8 p.m. Pacific Daylight Time Thursday. Impacts: heat-related illnesses increase significantly during extreme heat events. An extreme heat warning means that a period of very hot temperatures, even by local standards, will occur. Actions should be taken to lessen the impact of the extreme heat. Take extra precautions if you work or spend time outside. 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Wear lightweight and loose-fitting clothing when possible and drink plenty of water. To reduce risk during outdoor work, the Occupational Safety and Health Administration recommends scheduling frequent rest breaks in shaded or air-conditioned environments. Anyone overcome by heat should be moved to a cool and shaded location. Heat stroke is an emergency. 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The current time is 2:07 a.m. Mountain Standard Time. Here is the latest forecast. For the following area, in Arizona, Central Phoenix, issued at 12:16 a.m. Mountain Standard Time. Tonight, clear. Lows 73 to 79. Northeast wind around 5 miles per hour. Wednesday, sunny and hot. Highs 97 to 102. East wind around 5 miles per hour in the morning, becoming southwest in the afternoon.
Wednesday night, clear. Lows 73 to 79. Light wind in the evening becoming northeast 5 to 10 miles per hour after midnight. Thursday, sunny and hot. Highs 98 to 103. East wind 5 to 10 miles per hour. Thursday night, clear. Lows 74 to 82. Northeast wind around 5 miles per hour in the evening increasing to 10 to 15 miles per hour after midnight. Friday, mostly sunny and hot. Highs 96 to 102. Friday night, partly cloudy. Lows 72 to 80. Saturday, partly cloudy. A slight chance of showers in the morning, then a slight chance of afternoon showers and thunderstorms. Not as warm. Highs 89 to 95. Chance of rain 20%. Saturday night, partly cloudy with a chance of showers and a slight chance of thunderstorms. Cooler. Low 67 to 75. Chance of rain 50%. Rainfall less than a tenth of an inch, except locally higher in thunderstorms. Sunday, showers likely with a slight chance of thunderstorms in the morning, then showers likely and a chance of thunderstorms in the afternoon. Not as warm. Highs 83 to 91. Chance of rain 60%. Rainfall less than a tenth of an inch, except locally higher in thunderstorms. Sunday night, showers likely with a chance of thunderstorms in the evening, then showers likely and a slight chance of thunderstorms after midnight. Low 62 to 71. Chance of rain 70%. Rainfall less than a quarter of an inch, except locally higher in thunderstorms. Columbus Day, mostly cloudy. Showers likely with a slight chance of thunderstorms in the morning, then a chance of showers and a slight chance of thunderstorms in the afternoon. Not as warm. High 79 to 85. Chance of rain 70%. Rainfall up to 3/4 of an inch possible, except locally higher in thunderstorms. Monday night, considerable cloudiness. A chance of showers and a slight chance of thunderstorms in the evening, then a chance of showers after midnight. Lows 59 to 67. Chance of rain 50%. Rainfall less than a quarter of an inch, except locally higher in thunderstorms. Tuesday, partly cloudy. A chance of showers in the morning, then a slight chance of showers in the afternoon. Highs 76 to 83. Chance of rain 40%. Here is the synopsis for Southeast California, Southwest, and South Central Arizona. Well above normal temperatures will persist through the end of the work week as lower desert highs top out in the triple digits. An extreme heat warning remains in effect for portions of Southeast California and Southwest Arizona today through Friday as temperatures warm to near record levels, resulting in areas of major heat risk. Dry conditions will persist through at least the end of the work week before a much more unsettled pattern arrives by the weekend with much cooler temperatures and increasing rain chances. Extreme heat warning remains in effect from 10 a.m. Mountain Standard Time, or 10 a.m. Pacific Daylight Time to 8 p.m. Mountain Standard Time, or 8 p.m. Pacific Daylight Time Thursday. What? Dangerously hot conditions. Afternoon temperatures 102 to 105 expected. Major heat risk. Overexposure can cause heat cramps and heat exhaustion to develop and, without intervention, can lead to heat stroke. Where? In Arizona, Gila River Valley and Parker Valley. In California, Chuckwalla Valley and Palo Verde Valley. When? From 10 a.m. Mountain Standard Time, or 10 a.m. Pacific Daylight Time to 8 p.m. Mountain Standard Time, or 8 p.m. Pacific Daylight Time Thursday. Impacts, heat-related illnesses increase significantly during extreme heat events. An extreme heat warning means that a period of very hot temperatures, even by local standards, will occur. Actions should be taken to lessen the impact of the extreme heat. Take extra precautions if you work or spend time outside. 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
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The current time is 2:14 a.m. Mountain Standard Time. Here is the 2 a.m. Mountain Standard Time observation for Phoenix on Wednesday, October 7th. At Sky Harbor, it was partly cloudy. Visibility 10 miles. Temperature was 84 degrees, dew point 56, relative humidity 38%. Wind was east, at 5 miles an hour. And the pressure was 29.84 inches, and steady. Other observations for South Central Arizona, including the Greater Phoenix area, it was clear, with a temperature of 81 at Luke Air Force Base, 80 at Deer Valley, and 80 at Scottsdale Airport. Under clear skies, Falcon Field reported 82, Mesa Gateway reported 78, and Gila Bend reported 81. Observations for Northern Arizona, it was clear, with a temperature of 44 at Flagstaff, 65 at Kingman, 44 at the Grand Canyon, 66 at Page, and 58 at Winslow. At Prescott, it was cloudy, with a temperature of 60. Observations for Southern Arizona, it was clear, with a temperature of 74 at Tucson, and 83 at Yuma. At Nogales, it was partly cloudy, with a temperature of 67. At Sierra Vista, it was mostly cloudy, with a temperature of 68. Observations for Southern California, it was clear, with a temperature of 73 at Los Angeles Airport, and 74 at San Diego. Regional observations, skies ranged from clear to partly cloudy. It was 77 at Las Vegas, 59 at Salt Lake City, 61 at Albuquerque, and 67 at El Paso. Once again, at 2 a.m. in Phoenix, under partly cloudy skies. The Sky Harbor temperature was 84 degrees. Here is the latest forecast. For the following area, in Arizona, Central Phoenix, issued at 12:16 a.m. Mountain Standard Time. Tonight, clear. Lows 73 to 79. Northeast wind around 5 miles per hour. Wednesday, sunny and hot. Highs 97 to 102. East wind around 5 miles per hour in the morning, becoming southwest in the afternoon. Wednesday night, clear. Lows 73 to 79. Light wind in the evening, becoming northeast 5 to 10 miles per hour after midnight. Thursday, sunny and hot. Highs 98 to 103. East wind 5 to 10 miles per hour. Thursday night, clear. Lows 74 to 82. Northeast wind around 5 miles per hour in the evening, increasing to 10 to 15 miles per hour after midnight. Friday, mostly sunny and hot. Highs 96 to 102. Friday night, partly cloudy. Lows 72 to 80. Saturday, partly cloudy. A slight chance of showers in the morning, then a slight chance of afternoon showers and thunderstorms. Not as warm. Highs 89 to 95. Chance of rain 20%. Saturday night, partly cloudy with a chance of showers and a slight chance of thunderstorms. Cooler. Low 67 to 75. Chance of rain 50%. Rainfall less than a tenth of an inch, except locally higher in thunderstorms. Sunday, showers likely with a slight chance of thunderstorms in the morning, then showers likely and a chance of thunderstorms in the afternoon. Not as warm. Highs 83 to 91. Chance of rain 60%.
Rainfall less than a tenth of an inch, except locally higher in thunderstorms. Sunday night, showers likely with a chance of thunderstorms in the evening, then showers likely and a slight chance of thunderstorms after midnight. Low 62 to 71. Chance of rain 70%. Rainfall less than a quarter of an inch, except locally higher in thunderstorms. Columbus Day, mostly cloudy. Showers likely with a slight chance of thunderstorms in the morning, then a chance of showers and a slight chance of thunderstorms in the afternoon. Not as warm. High 79 to 85. Chance of rain 70%. Rainfall up to 3/4 of an inch possible, except locally higher in thunderstorms. Monday night, considerable cloudiness. A chance of showers and a slight chance of thunderstorms in the evening, then a chance of showers after midnight. Lows 59 to 67. Chance of rain 50%. Rainfall less than a quarter of an inch, except locally higher in thunderstorms. Tuesday, partly cloudy. A chance of showers in the morning, then a slight chance of showers in the afternoon. Highs 76 to 83. Chance of rain 40%. Here is the synopsis for Southeast California, Southwest, and South Central Arizona. Well above normal temperatures will persist through the end of the work week as lower desert highs top out in the triple digits. An extreme heat warning remains in effect for portions of Southeast California and Southwest Arizona today through Friday as temperatures warm to near record levels, resulting in areas of major heat risk. Dry conditions will persist through at least the end of the work week before a much more unsettled pattern arrives by the weekend with much cooler temperatures and increasing rain chances. Extreme heat warning remains in effect from 10 a.m. Mountain Standard Time, or 10 a.m. Pacific Daylight Time to 8 p.m. Mountain Standard Time, or 8 p.m. Pacific Daylight Time Thursday. What? Dangerously hot conditions. Afternoon temperatures 102 to 105 expected. Major heat risk. Overexposure can cause heat cramps and heat exhaustion to develop and, without intervention, can lead to heat stroke. Where? In Arizona, Gila River Valley and Parker Valley. In California, Chuckwalla Valley and Palo Verde Valley. When? From 10 a.m. Mountain Standard Time, or 10 a.m. Pacific Daylight Time to 8 p.m. Mountain Standard Time, or 8 p.m. Pacific Daylight Time Thursday. Impacts, heat-related illnesses increase significantly during extreme heat events. An extreme heat warning means that a period of very hot temperatures, even by local standards, will occur. Actions should be taken to lessen the impact of the extreme heat. Take extra precautions if you work or spend time outside. When possible, reschedule strenuous activities to early morning or evening. Know the signs and symptoms of heat exhaustion and heat stroke. Wear lightweight and loose-fitting clothing when possible and drink plenty of water. To reduce risk during outdoor work, the Occupational Safety and Health Administration recommends scheduling frequent rest breaks in shaded or air-conditioned environments. Anyone overcome by heat should be moved to a cool and shaded location. Heat stroke is an emergency. Call 911. 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The current time is 2:22 a.m. Mountain Standard Time. Here is the 2 a.m. Mountain Standard Time observation for Phoenix, on Wednesday, October 7th. At Sky Harbor, it was partly cloudy. Visibility 10 miles. Temperature was 84 degrees, dew point 56, relative humidity 38%. Wind was east, at 5 miles an hour. And the pressure was 29.84 inches, and steady. Other observations for South Central Arizona including the Greater Phoenix area, it was clear, with a temperature of 81 at Luke Air Force Base, 80 at Deer Valley, and 80 at Scottsdale Airport.
under clear skies. Falcon Field reported 82, Mesa Gateway reported 78, and Elibend reported 81. Observations for northern Arizona. It was clear, with a temperature of 44 at Flagstaff, 65 at Kingman, 44 at the Grand Canyon, 66 at Page, and 58 at Winslow. At Prescott, it was cloudy, with a temperature of 60. Observations for southern Arizona. It was clear, with a temperature of 74 at Tucson, and 83 at Yuma. At Nogales, it was partly cloudy, with a temperature of 67. At Sierra Vista, it was mostly cloudy, with a temperature of 68. Observations for Southern California, it was clear, with a temperature of 73 at Los Angeles Airport, and 74 at San Diego. Regional observations, skies ranged from clear to partly cloudy. It was 77 at Las Vegas, 59 at Salt Lake City, 61 at Albuquerque, and 67 at El Paso. Once again, at 2 a.m. in Phoenix, under partly cloudy skies. The Sky Harbor temperature was 84 degrees. Here is the latest forecast. For the following area, in Arizona, Central Phoenix, issued at 12:16 a.m. Mountain Standard Time. Tonight, clear. Lows 73 to 79. Northeast wind around 5 miles per hour. Wednesday, sunny and hot. Highs 97 to 102. East wind around 5 miles per hour in the morning, becoming southwest in the afternoon. Wednesday night, clear. Lows 73 to 79. Light wind in the evening, becoming northeast 5 to 10 miles per hour after midnight. Thursday, sunny and hot. Highs 98 to 103. East wind 5 to 10 miles per hour. Thursday night, clear. Lows 74 to 82. Northeast wind around 5 miles per hour in the evening, increasing to 10 to 15 miles per hour after midnight. Friday, mostly sunny and hot. Highs 96 to 102. Friday night, partly cloudy. Lows 72 to 80. Saturday, partly cloudy. A slight chance of showers in the morning, then a slight chance of afternoon showers and thunderstorms. Not as warm. Highs 89 to 95. Chance of rain 20%. Saturday night, partly cloudy with a chance of showers and a slight chance of thunderstorms. Cooler. Low 67 to 75. Chance of rain 50%. Rainfall less than a tenth of an inch, except locally higher in thunderstorms. Sunday, showers likely with a slight chance of thunderstorms in the morning, then showers likely and a chance of thunderstorms in the afternoon. Not as warm. Highs 83 to 91. Chance of rain 60%. Rainfall less than a tenth of an inch, except locally higher in thunderstorms. Sunday night, showers likely with a chance of thunderstorms in the evening, then showers likely and a slight chance of thunderstorms after midnight. Low 62 to 71. Chance of rain 70%. Rainfall less than a quarter of an inch, except locally higher in thunderstorms. Columbus Day, mostly cloudy. Showers likely with a slight chance of thunderstorms in the morning, then a chance of showers and a slight chance of thunderstorms in the afternoon. Not as warm. High 79 to 85. Chance of rain 70%. Rainfall up to 3/4 of an inch possible, except locally higher in thunderstorms. Monday night, considerable cloudiness. A chance of showers and a slight chance of thunderstorms in the evening, then a chance of showers after midnight. Lows 59 to 67. Chance of rain 50%. Rainfall less than a quarter of an inch, except locally higher in thunderstorms. Tuesday, partly cloudy. A chance of showers in the morning, then a slight chance of showers in the afternoon. Highs 76 to 83. Chance of rain 40%. Here is the synopsis for Southeast California, Southwest, and South Central Arizona.
well above normal temperatures will persist through the end of the work week as lower desert highs top out in the triple digits. An extreme heat warning remains in effect for portions of Southeast California and Southwest Arizona today through Friday as temperatures warm to near record levels, resulting in areas of major heat risk. Dry conditions will persist through at least the end of the work week before a much more unsettled pattern arrives by the weekend with much cooler temperatures and increasing rain chances. Extreme heat warning remains in effect from 10 a.m. Mountain Standard Time, or 10 a.m. Pacific Daylight Time to 8 p.m. Mountain Standard Time, or 8 p.m. Pacific Daylight Time Thursday. What? Dangerously hot conditions. Afternoon temperatures 102 to 105 expected. Major heat risk. Overexposure can cause heat cramps and heat exhaustion to develop and, without intervention, can lead to heat stroke. Where? In Arizona, Gila River Valley and Parker Valley. In California, Chuckwalla Valley and Palo Verde Valley. When? From 10 a.m. Mountain Standard Time, or 10 a.m. Pacific Daylight Time to 8 p.m. Mountain Standard Time, or 8 p.m. Pacific Daylight Time Thursday. Impacts: heat-related illnesses increase significantly during extreme heat events. An extreme heat warning means that a period of very hot temperatures, even by local standards, will occur. Actions should be taken to lessen the impact of the extreme heat. Take extra precautions if you work or spend time outside. 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To reduce risk during outdoor work, the Occupational Safety and Health Administration recommends scheduling frequent rest breaks in shaded or air-conditioned environments. Anyone overcome by heat should be moved to a cool and shaded location. Heat stroke is an emergency. 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The current time is 2:30 a.m. Mountain Standard Time. Here is the 2 a.m. Mountain Standard Time observation for Phoenix on Wednesday, October 7th. At Sky Harbor, it was partly cloudy. Visibility 10 miles. Temperature was 84 degrees, dew point 56, relative humidity 38%. Wind was east, at 5 miles an hour. And the pressure was 29.84 inches, and steady. Other observations for South Central Arizona including the Greater Phoenix area, it was clear, with a temperature of 81 at Luke Air Force Base, 80 at Deer Valley, and 80 at Scottsdale Airport. Under clear skies, Falcon Field reported 82, Mesa Gateway reported 78, and Gila Bend reported 81. Observations for Northern Arizona, it was clear, with a temperature of 44 at Flagstaff, 65 at Kingman, 44 at the Grand Canyon, 66 at Page, and 58 at Winslow. At Prescott, it was cloudy, with a temperature of 60. Observations for Southern Arizona, it was clear, with a temperature of 74 at Tucson, and 83 at Yuma. At Nogales, it was partly cloudy, with a temperature of 67. At Sierra Vista, it was mostly cloudy, with a temperature of 68. Observations for Southern California, it was clear, with a temperature of 73 at Los Angeles Airport, and 74 at San Diego. Regional observations, skies ranged from clear to partly cloudy. It was 77 at Las Vegas, 59 at Salt Lake City, 61 at Albuquerque, and 67 at El Paso. Once again, at 2 a.m. in Phoenix, under partly cloudy skies. The Sky Harbor temperature was 84 degrees. Here is the latest forecast. For the following area, in Arizona, Central Phoenix, issued at 12:16 a.m. Mountain Standard Time. Tonight, clear. Lows 73 to 79. Northeast wind around 5 miles per hour. Wednesday, sunny and hot.
Highs 97 to 102. East wind around 5 miles per hour in the morning, becoming southwest in the afternoon. Wednesday night, clear. Lows 73 to 79. Light wind in the evening becoming

Temps. Not as warm. Highs 89 to 95. Chance of rain 20%. Saturday night, partly cloudy with a chance of showers and a slight chance of thunderstorms. Cooler. Low 67 to 75. Chance of rain 50%. Rainfall less than a tenth of an inch, except locally higher in thunderstorms. Sunday, showers likely with a slight chance of thunderstorms in the morning, then showers likely and a chance of thunderstorms in the afternoon. Not as warm. Highs 83 to 91. Chance of rain 60%. Rainfall less than a tenth of an inch, except locally higher in thunderstorms. Sunday night, showers likely with a chance of thunderstorms in the evening, then showers likely and a slight chance of thunderstorms after midnight. Low 62 to 71. Chance of rain 70%. Rainfall less than a quarter of an inch, except locally higher in thunderstorms. Columbus Day, mostly cloudy. Showers likely with a slight chance of thunderstorms in the morning, then a chance of showers and a slight chance of thunderstorms in the afternoon. Not as warm. High 79 to 85. Chance of rain 70%. Rainfall up to 3/4 of an inch possible, except locally higher in thunderstorms. Monday night, considerable cloudiness. A chance of showers and a slight chance of thunderstorms in the evening, then a chance of showers after midnight. Lows 59 to 67. Chance of rain 50%. Rainfall less than a quarter of an inch, except locally higher in thunderstorms. Tuesday, partly cloudy. A chance of showers in the morning, then a slight chance of showers in the afternoon. Highs 76 to 83. Chance of rain 40%. Here is the synopsis for Southeast California, Southwest, and South Central Arizona. Well above normal temperatures will persist through the end of the work week as lower desert highs top out in the triple digits. An extreme heat warning remains in effect for portions of Southeast California and Southwest Arizona today through Friday as temperatures warm to near record levels, resulting in areas of major heat risk. Dry conditions will persist through at least the end of the work week before a much more unsettled pattern arrives by the weekend with much cooler temperatures and increasing rain chances. Extreme heat warning remains in effect from 10 a.m. Mountain Standard Time, or 10 a.m. Pacific Daylight Time to 8 p.m. Mountain Standard Time, or 8 p.m. Pacific Daylight Time Thursday. What? Dangerously hot conditions. Afternoon temperatures 102 to 105 expected. Major heat risk. Overexposure can cause heat cramps and heat exhaustion to develop and, without intervention, can lead to heat stroke. Where? In Arizona, Gila River Valley and Parker Valley. In California, Chuckwalla Valley and Palo Verde Valley. When, from 10 a.m. Mountain Standard Time, or 10 a.m. Pacific Daylight Time to 8 p.m. Mountain Standard Time, or 8 p.m. Pacific Daylight Time Thursday. Impacts, heat-related illnesses increase significantly during extreme heat events. An extreme heat warning means that a period of very hot temperatures, even by local standards, will occur. Actions should be taken to lessen the impact of the extreme heat. Take extra precautions if you work or spend time outside. 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To reduce risk during outdoor work, the Occupational Safety and Health Administration recommends scheduling frequent rest breaks in shaded or air-conditioned environments. Anyone overcome by heat should be moved to a cool and shaded location. Heat stroke is an emergency. 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The current time is 2:39 a.m. Mountain Standard Time. Here is the 2 a.m. Mountain Standard Time observation for

Phoenix, on Wednesday, October 7th. At Sky Harbor, it was partly cloudy. Visibility 10 miles. Temperature was 84 degrees, dew point 56, relative humidity 38%. Wind was east, at 5 miles an hour. And the pressure was 29.84 inches, and steady. Other observations for south-central Arizona, including the greater Phoenix area, it was clear, with a temperature of 81 at Luke Air Force Base, 80 at Deer Valley, and 80 at Scottsdale Airport. Under clear skies, Falcon Field reported 82, Mesa Gateway reported 78, and Gila Bend reported 81. Observations for northern Arizona, it was clear, with a temperature of 44 at Flagstaff, 65 at Kingman, 44 at the Grand Canyon, 66 at Page, and 58 at Winslow. At Prescott, it was cloudy, with a temperature of 60. Observations for southern Arizona, it was clear, with a temperature of 74 at Tucson, and 83 at Yuma. At Nogales, it was partly cloudy, with a temperature of 67. At Sierra Vista, it was mostly cloudy, with a temperature of 68. Observations for Southern California, it was clear, with a temperature of 73 at Los Angeles Airport, and 74 at San Diego. Regional observations, skies ranged from clear to partly cloudy. It was 77 at Las Vegas, 59 at Salt Lake City, 61 at Albuquerque, and 67 at El Paso. Once again, at 2 a.m. in Phoenix, under partly cloudy skies. The Sky Harbor temperature was 84 degrees. Here is the latest forecast. For the following area, in Arizona, Central Phoenix, issued at 12:16 a.m. Mountain Standard Time. Tonight, clear. Lows 73 to 79. Northeast wind around 5 miles per hour. Wednesday, sunny and hot. Highs 97 to 102. East wind around 5 miles per hour in the morning, becoming southwest in the afternoon. Wednesday night, clear. Lows 73 to 79. Light wind in the evening, becoming northeast 5 to 10 miles per hour after midnight. Thursday, sunny and hot. Highs 98 to 103. East wind 5 to 10 miles per hour. Thursday night, clear. Lows 74 to 82. Northeast wind around 5 miles per hour in the evening, increasing to 10 to 15 miles per hour after midnight. Friday, mostly sunny and hot. Highs 96 to 102. Friday night, partly cloudy. Lows 72 to 80. Saturday, partly cloudy. A slight chance of showers in the morning, then a slight chance of afternoon showers and thunderstorms. Not as warm. Highs 89 to 95. Chance of rain 20%. Saturday night, partly cloudy with a chance of showers and a slight chance of thunderstorms. Cooler. Low 67 to 75. Chance of rain 50%. Rainfall less than a tenth of an inch, except locally higher in thunderstorms. Sunday, showers likely with a slight chance of thunderstorms in the morning, then showers likely and a chance of thunderstorms in the afternoon. Not as warm. Highs 83 to 91. Chance of rain 60%. Rainfall less than a tenth of an inch, except locally higher in thunderstorms. Sunday night, showers likely with a chance of thunderstorms in the evening, then showers likely and a slight chance of thunderstorms after midnight. Low 62 to 71. Chance of rain 70%. Rainfall less than a quarter of an inch, except locally higher in thunderstorms. Columbus Day, mostly cloudy. Showers likely with a slight chance of thunderstorms in the morning, then a chance of showers and a slight chance of thunderstorms in the afternoon. Not as warm. High 79 to 85. Chance of rain 70%. Rainfall up to 3/4 of an inch possible, except locally higher in thunderstorms. Monday night, considerable cloudiness.
a chance of showers and a slight chance of thunderstorms in the evening, then a chance of showers after midnight. Lows 59 to 67. Chance of rain 50%. Rainfall less than a quarter of an inch, except locally higher in thunderstorms. Tuesday, partly cloudy. A chance of showers in the morning, then a slight chance of showers in the afternoon. Highs 76 to 83. Chance of rain 40%. Here is the synopsis for Southeast California, Southwest, and South Central Arizona. Well above normal temperatures will persist through the end of the work week as lower desert highs top out in the triple digits. An extreme heat warning remains in effect for portions of Southeast California and Southwest Arizona today through Friday as temperatures warm to near record levels, resulting in areas of major heat risk. Dry conditions will persist through at least the end of the work week before a much more unsettled pattern arrives by the weekend with much cooler temperatures and increasing rain chances. Extreme heat warning remains in effect from 10 a.m. Mountain Standard Time, or 10 a.m. Pacific Daylight Time to 8 p.m. Mountain Standard Time, or 8 p.m. Pacific Daylight Time Thursday. What? Dangerously hot conditions. Afternoon temperatures 102 to 105 expected. Major heat risk. Overexposure can cause heat cramps and heat exhaustion to develop and, without intervention, can lead to heat stroke. Where? In Arizona, Gila River Valley and Parker Valley. In California, Chuckwalla Valley and Palo Verde Valley. When? From 10 a.m. Mountain Standard Time, or 10 a.m. Pacific Daylight Time to 8 p.m. Mountain Standard Time, or 8 p.m. Pacific Daylight Time Thursday. Impacts, heat-related illnesses increase significantly during extreme heat events. An extreme heat warning means that a period of very hot temperatures, even by local standards, will occur. Actions should be taken to lessen the impact of the extreme heat. Take extra precautions if you work or spend time outside. 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To reduce risk during outdoor work, the Occupational Safety and Health Administration recommends scheduling frequent rest breaks in shaded or air-conditioned environments. Anyone overcome by heat should be moved to a cool and shaded location. 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The current time is 2:47 a.m. Mountain Standard Time. Here is the 2 a.m. Mountain Standard Time observation for Phoenix, on Wednesday, October 7th. At Sky Harbor, it was partly cloudy. Visibility 10 miles. Temperature was 84 degrees, dew point 56, relative humidity 38%. Wind was east, at 5 miles an hour. And the pressure was 29.84 inches, and steady. Other observations for South Central Arizona including the Greater Phoenix area, it was clear, with a temperature of 81 at Luke Air Force Base, 80 at Deer Valley, and 80 at Scottsdale Airport. Under clear skies, Falcon Field reported 82, Mesa Gateway reported 78, and Gila Bend reported 81. Observations for Northern Arizona, it was clear, with a temperature of 44 at Flagstaff, 65 at Kingman, 44 at the Grand Canyon, 66 at Page, and 58 at Winslow. At Prescott, it was cloudy, with a temperature of 60. Observations for Southern Arizona, it was clear, with a temperature of 74 at Tucson, and 83 at Yuma. At Nogales, it was partly cloudy, with a temperature of 67. At Sierra Vista, it was mostly cloudy, with a temperature of 68. Observations for Southern California, it was clear, with a temperature of 73 at Los Angeles Airport, and 74 at San Diego. Regional observations, skies ranged from clear to partly cloudy.
It was 77 at Las Vegas, 59 at Salt Lake City, 61 at Albuquerque, and 67 at El Paso. Once again, at 2 a.m. in Phoenix, under partly cloudy skies. The Sky Harbor temperature was 84 degrees. Here is the latest forecast. For the following area, in Arizona, Central Phoenix, issued at 12:16 a.m. Mountain Standard Time. Tonight, clear. Lows 73 to 79. Northeast wind around 5 miles per hour. Wednesday, sunny and hot. Highs 97 to 102. East wind around 5 miles per hour in the morning, becoming southwest in the afternoon. Wednesday night, clear. Lows 73 to 79. Light wind in the evening, becoming northeast 5 to 10 miles per hour after midnight. Thursday, sunny and hot. Highs 98 to 103. East wind 5 to 10 miles per hour. Thursday night, clear. Lows 74 to 82. Northeast wind around 5 miles per hour in the evening, increasing to 10 to 15 miles per hour after midnight. Friday, mostly sunny and hot. Highs 96 to 102. Friday night, partly cloudy. Lows 72 to 80. Saturday, partly cloudy. A slight chance of showers in the morning, then a slight chance of afternoon showers and thunderstorms. Not as warm. Highs 89 to 95. Chance of rain 20%. Saturday night, partly cloudy with a chance of showers and a slight chance of thunderstorms. Cooler. Low 67 to 75. Chance of rain 50%. Rainfall less than a tenth of an inch, except locally higher in thunderstorms. Sunday, showers likely with a slight chance of thunderstorms in the morning, then showers likely and a chance of thunderstorms in the afternoon. Not as warm. Highs 83 to 91. Chance of rain 60%. Rainfall less than a tenth of an inch, except locally higher in thunderstorms. Sunday night, showers likely with a chance of thunderstorms in the evening, then showers likely and a slight chance of thunderstorms after midnight. Low 62 to 71. Chance of rain 70%. Rainfall less than a quarter of an inch, except locally higher in thunderstorms. Columbus Day, mostly cloudy. Showers likely with a slight chance of thunderstorms in the morning, then a chance of showers and a slight chance of thunderstorms in the afternoon. Not as warm. High 79 to 85. Chance of rain 70%. Rainfall up to 3/4 of an inch possible, except locally higher in thunderstorms. Monday night, considerable cloudiness. A chance of showers and a slight chance of thunderstorms in the evening, then a chance of showers after midnight. Lows 59 to 67. Chance of rain 50%. Rainfall less than a quarter of an inch, except locally higher in thunderstorms. Tuesday, partly cloudy. A chance of showers in the morning, then a slight chance of showers in the afternoon. Highs 76 to 83. Chance of rain 40%. Here is the synopsis for Southeast California, Southwest, and South Central Arizona. Well above normal temperatures will persist through the end of the work week as lower desert highs top out in the triple digits. An extreme heat warning remains in effect for portions of Southeast California and Southwest Arizona today through Friday as temperatures warm to near record levels, resulting in areas of major heat risk. Dry conditions will persist through at least the end of the work week before a much more unsettled pattern arrives by the weekend with much cooler temperatures and increasing rain chances. Extreme heat warning remains in effect from 10 a.m. Mountain Standard Time, or 10 a.m. Pacific Daylight Time to 8 p.m. Mountain Standard Time, or 8 p.m. Pacific Daylight Time Thursday. What? Dangerously hot conditions. Afternoon temperatures 102 to 105 expected. Major heat risk. Overexposure can cause heat cramps and heat exhaustion to develop and, without intervention, can lead to heat stroke.
Where? In Arizona, Gila River Valley and Parker Valley. In California, Chuckwalla Valley and Palo Verde Valley. When? From 10 a.m. Mountain Standard Time, or 10 a.m. Pacific Daylight Time to 8 p.m. Mountain Standard Time, or 8 p.m. Pacific Daylight Time Thursday. Impacts: heat-related illnesses increase significantly during extreme heat events. An extreme heat warning means that a period of very hot temperatures, even by local standards, will occur. Actions should be taken to lessen the impact of the extreme heat. Take extra precautions if you work or spend time outside. 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To reduce risk during outdoor work, the Occupational Safety and Health Administration recommends scheduling frequent rest breaks in shaded or air-conditioned environments. Anyone overcome by heat should be moved to a cool and shaded location. 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You're listening to National Weather Service NOAA Weather Radio, KEC 94 in Phoenix, Arizona, serving South Central Arizona. The current time is 2:55 a.m. Mountain Standard Time. Here is the 2 a.m. Mountain Standard Time observation for Phoenix, on Wednesday, October 7th. At Sky Harbor, it was partly cloudy. Visibility 10 miles. Temperature was 84 degrees, dew point 56, relative humidity 38%. Wind was east, at 5 miles an hour. And the pressure was 29.84 inches, and steady. Other observations for South Central Arizona, including the Greater Phoenix area, it was clear, with a temperature of 81 at Luke Air Force Base, 80 at Deer Valley, and 80 at Scottsdale Airport. Under clear skies, Falcon Field reported 82, Mesa Gateway reported 78, and Gila Bend reported 81. Observations for Northern Arizona, it was clear, with a temperature of 44 at Flagstaff, 65 at Kingman, 44 at the Grand Canyon, 66 at Page, and 58 at Winslow. At Prescott, it was cloudy, with a temperature of 60. Observations for Southern Arizona, it was clear, with a temperature of 74 at Tucson, and 83 at Yuma. At Nogales, it was partly cloudy, with a temperature of 67. At Sierra Vista, it was mostly cloudy, with a temperature of 68. Observations for Southern California, it was clear, with a temperature of 73 at Los Angeles Airport, and 74 at San Diego. Regional observations, skies ranged from clear to partly cloudy. It was 77 at Las Vegas, 59 at Salt Lake City, 61 at Albuquerque, and 67 at El Paso. Once again, at 2 a.m. in Phoenix, under partly cloudy skies. The Sky Harbor temperature was 84 degrees. Here is the latest forecast. For the following area, in Arizona, Central Phoenix, issued at 12:16 a.m. Mountain Standard Time. Tonight, clear. Lows 73 to 79. Northeast wind around 5 miles per hour. Wednesday, sunny and hot. Highs 97 to 102. East wind around 5 miles per hour in the morning, becoming southwest in the afternoon. Wednesday night, clear. Lows 73 to 79. Light wind in the evening, becoming northeast 5 to 10 miles per hour after midnight. Thursday, sunny and hot. Highs 98 to 103. East wind 5 to 10 miles per hour. Thursday night, clear. Lows 74 to 82. Northeast wind around 5 miles per hour in the evening, increasing to 10 to 15 miles per hour after midnight. Friday, mostly sunny and hot. Highs 96 to 102. Friday night, partly cloudy. Lows 72 to 80. Saturday, partly cloudy. A slight chance of showers in the morning,
then a slight chance of afternoon showers and thunderstorms. Not as warm. Highs 89 to 95. Chance of rain 20%. Saturday night, partly cloudy with a chance of showers and a slight chance of thunderstorms. Cooler. Low 67 to 75. Chance of rain 50%. Rainfall less than a tenth of an inch, except locally higher in thunderstorms. Sunday, showers likely with a slight chance of thunderstorms in the morning, then showers likely and a chance of thunderstorms in the afternoon. Not as warm. Highs 83 to 91. Chance of rain 60%. Rainfall less than a tenth of an inch, except locally higher in thunderstorms. Sunday night, showers likely with a chance of thunderstorms in the evening, then showers likely and a slight chance of thunderstorms after midnight. Low 62 to 71. Chance of rain 70%. Rainfall less than a quarter of an inch, except locally higher in thunderstorms. Columbus Day, mostly cloudy. Showers likely with a slight chance of thunderstorms in the morning, then a chance of showers and a slight chance of thunderstorms in the afternoon. Not as warm. High 79 to 85. Chance of rain 70%. Rainfall up to 3/4 of an inch possible, except locally higher in thunderstorms. Monday night, considerable cloudiness. A chance of showers and a slight chance of thunderstorms in the evening, then a chance of showers after midnight. Lows 59 to 67. Chance of rain 50%. Rainfall less than a quarter of an inch, except locally higher in thunderstorms. Tuesday, partly cloudy. A chance of showers in the morning, then a slight chance of showers in the afternoon. Highs 76 to 83. Chance of rain 40%. Here is the synopsis for Southeast California, Southwest, and South Central Arizona. Well above normal temperatures will persist through the end of the work week as lower desert highs top out in the triple digits. An extreme heat warning remains in effect for portions of Southeast California and Southwest Arizona today through Friday as temperatures warm to near record levels, resulting in areas of major heat risk. Dry conditions will persist through at least the end of the work week before a much more unsettled pattern arrives by the weekend with much cooler temperatures and increasing rain chances. Extreme heat warning remains in effect from 10 a.m. Mountain Standard Time, or 10 a.m. Pacific Daylight Time to 8 p.m. Mountain Standard Time, or 8 p.m. Pacific Daylight Time Thursday. What? Dangerously hot conditions. Afternoon temperatures 102 to 105 expected. Major heat risk. Overexposure can cause heat cramps and heat exhaustion to develop and, without intervention, can lead to heat stroke. Where? In Arizona, Gila River Valley and Parker Valley. In California, Chuckwalla Valley and Palo Verde Valley. When? From 10 a.m. Mountain Standard Time, or 10 a.m. Pacific Daylight Time to 8 p.m. Mountain Standard Time, or 8 p.m. Pacific Daylight Time Thursday. Impacts, heat-related illnesses increase significantly during extreme heat events. An extreme heat warning means that a period of very hot temperatures, even by local standards, will occur. Actions should be taken to lessen the impact of the extreme heat. Take extra precautions if you work or spend time outside. When possible, reschedule strenuous activities to early morning or evening. Know the signs and symptoms of heat exhaustion and heat stroke. Wear lightweight and loose-fitting clothing when possible and drink plenty of water. To reduce risk during outdoor work, the Occupational Safety and Health Administration recommends scheduling frequent rest breaks in shaded or air-conditioned environments. Anyone overcome by heat should be moved to a cool and shaded location. Heat stroke is an emergency. Call 911. Public cooling shelters are available in some areas. 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The current time is 3:03 a.m. Mountain Standard Time.
Here is the latest forecast. For the following area, in Arizona, Central Phoenix, issued at 12:16 a.m. Mountain Standard Time. Tonight, clear. Lows 73 to 79. Northeast wind around 5 miles per hour. Wednesday, sunny and hot. Highs 97 to 102. East wind around 5 miles per hour in the morning, becoming southwest in the afternoon. Wednesday night, clear. Lows 73 to 79. Light wind in the evening, becoming northeast 5 to 10 miles per hour after midnight. Thursday, sunny and hot. Highs 98 to 103. East wind 5 to 10 miles per hour. Thursday night, clear. Lows 74 to 82. Northeast wind around 5 miles per hour in the evening, increasing to 10 to 15 miles per hour after midnight. Friday, mostly sunny and hot. Highs 96 to 102. Friday night, partly cloudy. Lows 72 to 80. Saturday, partly cloudy. A slight chance of showers in the morning, then a slight chance of afternoon showers and thunderstorms. Not as warm. Highs 89 to 95. Chance of rain 20%. Saturday night, partly cloudy with a chance of showers and a slight chance of thunderstorms. Cooler. Low 67 to 75. Chance of rain 50%. Rainfall less than a tenth of an inch, except locally higher in thunderstorms. Sunday, showers likely with a slight chance of thunderstorms in the morning, then showers likely and a chance of thunderstorms in the afternoon. Not as warm. Highs 83 to 91. Chance of rain 60%. Rainfall less than a tenth of an inch, except locally higher in thunderstorms. Sunday night, showers likely with a chance of thunderstorms in the evening, then showers likely and a slight chance of thunderstorms after midnight. Low 62 to 71. Chance of rain 70%. Rainfall less than a quarter of an inch, except locally higher in thunderstorms. Columbus Day, mostly cloudy. Showers likely with a slight chance of thunderstorms in the morning, then a chance of showers and a slight chance of thunderstorms in the afternoon. Not as warm. High 79 to 85. Chance of rain 70%. Rainfall up to 3/4 of an inch possible, except locally higher in thunderstorms. Monday night, considerable cloudiness. A chance of showers and a slight chance of thunderstorms in the evening, then a chance of showers after midnight. Lows 59 to 67. Chance of rain 50%. Rainfall less than a quarter of an inch, except locally higher in thunderstorms. Tuesday, partly cloudy. A chance of showers in the morning, then a slight chance of showers in the afternoon. Highs 76 to 83. Chance of rain 40%. Here is the synopsis for Southeast California, Southwest, and South Central Arizona. Well above normal temperatures will persist through the end of the work week as lower desert highs top out in the triple digits. An extreme heat warning remains in effect for portions of Southeast California and Southwest Arizona today through Friday as temperatures warm to near record levels, resulting in areas of major heat risk. Dry conditions will persist through at least the end of the work week before a much more unsettled pattern arrives by the weekend with much cooler temperatures and increasing rain chances. Extreme heat warning remains in effect from 10 a.m. Mountain Standard Time, or 10 a.m. Pacific Daylight Time to 8 p.m. Mountain Standard Time, or 8 p.m. Pacific Daylight Time Thursday. What? Dangerously hot conditions. Afternoon temperatures 102 to 105 expected. Major heat risk. Overexposure can cause heat cramps and heat exhaustion to develop and, without intervention, can lead to heat stroke. Where? In Arizona, Gila River Valley and Parker Valley. In California, Chuckwalla Valley and Palo Verde Valley. When? From 10 a.m. Mountain Standard Time, or 10 a.m. Pacific Daylight Time to 8 p.m. Mountain Standard Time, or 8 p.m. Pacific Daylight Time Thursday.
impacts, heat-related illnesses increase significantly during extreme heat events. An extreme heat warning means that a period of very hot temperatures, even by local standards, will occur. Actions should be taken to lessen the impact of the extreme heat. Take extra precautions if you work or spend time outside. 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To reduce risk during outdoor work, the Occupational Safety and Health Administration recommends scheduling frequent rest breaks in shaded or air-conditioned environments. Anyone overcome by heat should be moved to a cool and shaded location. Heat stroke is an emergency. 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The current time is 3:10 a.m. Mountain Standard Time. Here is the 3 a.m. Mountain Standard Time observation for Phoenix, on Wednesday, October 7th. At Sky Harbor, it was partly cloudy. Visibility 10 miles. Temperature was 83 degrees, dew point 55, relative humidity 38%. Wind was southeast, at 6 miles an hour. And the pressure was 29.84 inches, and steady. Other observations for South Central Arizona including the Greater Phoenix area, it was clear, with a temperature of 79 at Deer Valley, 80 at Scottsdale Airport, 80 at Falcon Field, 79 at Mesa Gateway, and 80 at Gila Bend. Observations for Northern Arizona, it was clear, with a temperature of 44 at Flagstaff, 68 at Kingman, and 44 at the Grand Canyon. Under clear skies, Prescott reported 60, Page reported 64, and Winslow reported 57. Observations for Southern Arizona, at Yuma, it was clear, with a temperature of 82. It was partly cloudy, with a temperature of 73 at Tucson, and 66 at Nogales. At Sierra Vista, it was cloudy, with a temperature of 69. Observations for Southern California, it was clear, with a temperature of 73 at Los Angeles Airport, and 74 at San Diego. Regional observations, skies ranged from clear to partly cloudy. It was 76 at Las Vegas, 57 at Salt Lake City, 60 at Albuquerque, and 65 at El Paso. Once again, at 3 a.m. in Phoenix, under partly cloudy skies. The Sky Harbor temperature was 83 degrees. Here is the latest forecast. For the following area, in Arizona, Central Phoenix, issued at 12:16 a.m. Mountain Standard Time. Tonight, clear. Lows 73 to 79. Northeast wind around 5 miles per hour. Wednesday, sunny and hot. Highs 97 to 102. East wind around 5 miles per hour in the morning, becoming southwest in the afternoon. Wednesday night, clear. Lows 73 to 79. Light wind in the evening, becoming northeast 5 to 10 miles per hour after midnight. Thursday, sunny and hot. Highs 98 to 103. East wind 5 to 10 miles per hour. Thursday night, clear. Lows 74 to 82. Northeast wind around 5 miles per hour in the evening, increasing to 10 to 15 miles per hour after midnight. Friday, mostly sunny and hot. Highs 96 to 102. Friday night, partly cloudy. Lows 72 to 80. Saturday, partly cloudy. A slight chance of showers in the morning, then a slight chance of afternoon showers and thunderstorms. Not as warm. Highs 89 to 95. Chance of rain 20%. Saturday night, partly cloudy with a chance of showers and a slight chance of thunderstorms. Cooler. Low 67 to 75. Chance of rain 50%.
Rainfall less than a tenth of an inch, except locally higher in thunderstorms. Sunday, showers likely with a slight chance of thunderstorms in the morning, then showers likely and a chance of thunderstorms in the afternoon. Not as warm. Highs 83 to 91. Chance of rain 60%. Rainfall less than a tenth of an inch, except locally higher in thunderstorms. Sunday night, showers likely with a chance of thunderstorms in the evening, then showers likely and a slight chance of thunderstorms after midnight. Low 62 to 71. Chance of rain 70%. Rainfall less than a quarter of an inch, except locally higher in thunderstorms. Columbus Day, mostly cloudy. Showers likely with a slight chance of thunderstorms in the morning, then a chance of showers and a slight chance of thunderstorms in the afternoon. Not as warm. High 79 to 85. Chance of rain 70%. Rainfall up to 3/4 of an inch possible, except locally higher in thunderstorms. Monday night, considerable cloudiness. A chance of showers and a slight chance of thunderstorms in the evening, then a chance of showers after midnight. Lows 59 to 67. Chance of rain 50%. Rainfall less than a quarter of an inch, except locally higher in thunderstorms. Tuesday, partly cloudy. A chance of showers in the morning, then a slight chance of showers in the afternoon. Highs 76 to 83. Chance of rain 40%. Here is the synopsis for Southeast California, Southwest, and South Central Arizona. Well above normal temperatures will persist through the end of the work week as lower desert highs top out in the triple digits. An extreme heat warning remains in effect for portions of Southeast California and Southwest Arizona today through Friday as temperatures warm to near record levels, resulting in areas of major heat risk. Dry conditions will persist through at least the end of the work week before a much more unsettled pattern arrives by the weekend with much cooler temperatures and increasing rain chances. Extreme heat warning remains in effect from 10 a.m. Mountain Standard Time, or 10 a.m. Pacific Daylight Time to 8 p.m. Mountain Standard Time, or 8 p.m. Pacific Daylight Time Thursday. What? Dangerously hot conditions. Afternoon temperatures 102 to 105 expected. Major heat risk. Overexposure can cause heat cramps and heat exhaustion to develop and, without intervention, can lead to heat stroke. Where? In Arizona, Gila River Valley and Parker Valley. In California, Chuckwalla Valley and Palo Verde Valley. When? From 10 a.m. Mountain Standard Time, or 10 a.m. Pacific Daylight Time to 8 p.m. Mountain Standard Time, or 8 p.m. Pacific Daylight Time Thursday. Impacts, heat-related illnesses increase significantly during extreme heat events. An extreme heat warning means that a period of very hot temperatures, even by local standards, will occur. Actions should be taken to lessen the impact of the extreme heat. Take extra precautions if you work or spend time outside. 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To reduce risk during outdoor work, the Occupational Safety and Health Administration recommends scheduling frequent rest breaks in shaded or air-conditioned environments. Anyone overcome by heat should be moved to a cool and shaded location. Heat stroke is an emergency. 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The current time is 3:18 a.m. Mountain Standard Time. Here is the 3 a.m. Mountain Standard Time observation for Phoenix, on Wednesday, October 7th. At Sky Harbor, it was partly cloudy. Visibility 10 miles. Temperature was 83 degrees, dew point 55, relative humidity 38%. Wind was southeast, at 6 miles an hour.
and the pressure was 29.84 inches, and steady. Other observations for South Central Arizona, including the Greater Phoenix area, it was clear, with a temperature of 79 at Deer Valley, 80 at Scottsdale Airport, 80 at Falcon Field, 79 at Mesa Gateway, and 80 at Gila Bend. Observations for Northern Arizona, it was clear, with a temperature of 44 at Flagstaff, 68 at Kingman, and 44 at the Grand Canyon. Under clear skies, Prescott reported 60, Page reported 64, and Winslow reported 57. Observations for Southern Arizona, at Yuma, it was clear, with a temperature of 82. It was partly cloudy, with a temperature of 73 at Tucson, and 66 at Nogales. At Sierra Vista, it was cloudy, with a temperature of 69. Observations for Southern California, it was clear, with a temperature of 73 at Los Angeles Airport, and 74 at San Diego. Regional observations, skies ranged from clear to partly cloudy. It was 76 at Las Vegas, 57 at Salt Lake City, 60 at Albuquerque, and 65 at El Paso. Once again, at 3 a.m. in Phoenix, under partly cloudy skies. The Sky Harbor temperature was 83 degrees. Here is the latest forecast. For the following area, in Arizona, Central Phoenix, issued at 12:16 a.m. Mountain Standard Time. Tonight, clear. Lows 73 to 79. Northeast wind around 5 miles per hour. Wednesday, sunny and hot. Highs 97 to 102. East wind around 5 miles per hour in the morning, becoming southwest in the afternoon. Wednesday night, clear. Lows 73 to 79. Light wind in the evening, becoming northeast 5 to 10 miles per hour after midnight. Thursday, sunny and hot. Highs 98 to 103. East wind 5 to 10 miles per hour. Thursday night, clear. Lows 74 to 82. Northeast wind around 5 miles per hour in the evening, increasing to 10 to 15 miles per hour after midnight. Friday, mostly sunny and hot. Highs 96 to 102. Friday night, partly cloudy. Lows 72 to 80. Saturday, partly cloudy. A slight chance of showers in the morning, then a slight chance of afternoon showers and thunderstorms. Not as warm. Highs 89 to 95. Chance of rain 20%. Saturday night, partly cloudy with a chance of showers and a slight chance of thunderstorms. Cooler. Low 67 to 75. Chance of rain 50%. Rainfall less than a tenth of an inch, except locally higher in thunderstorms. Sunday, showers likely with a slight chance of thunderstorms in the morning, then showers likely and a chance of thunderstorms in the afternoon. Not as warm. Highs 83 to 91. Chance of rain 60%. Rainfall less than a tenth of an inch, except locally higher in thunderstorms. Sunday night, showers likely with a chance of thunderstorms in the evening, then showers likely and a slight chance of thunderstorms after midnight. Low 62 to 71. Chance of rain 70%. Rainfall less than a quarter of an inch, except locally higher in thunderstorms. Columbus Day, mostly cloudy. Showers likely with a slight chance of thunderstorms in the morning, then a chance of showers and a slight chance of thunderstorms in the afternoon. Not as warm. High 79 to 85. Chance of rain 70%. Rainfall up to 3/4 of an inch possible, except locally higher in thunderstorms. Monday night, considerable cloudiness. A chance of showers and a slight chance of thunderstorms in the evening, then a chance of showers after midnight. Lows 59 to 67. Chance of rain 50%. Rainfall less than a quarter of an inch, except locally higher in thunderstorms. Tuesday, partly cloudy. A chance of showers in the morning, then a slight chance of showers in the afternoon.
Highs 76 to 83. Chance of rain 40%. Here is the synopsis for Southeast California, Southwest, and South Central Arizona. Well above normal temperatures will persist through the end of the work week as lower desert highs top out in the triple digits. An extreme heat warning remains in effect for portions of Southeast California and Southwest Arizona today through Friday as temperatures warm to near record levels, resulting in areas of major heat risk. Dry conditions will persist through at least the end of the work week before a much more unsettled pattern arrives by the weekend with much cooler temperatures and increasing rain chances. Extreme heat warning remains in effect from 10 a.m. Mountain Standard Time, or 10 a.m. Pacific Daylight Time to 8 p.m. Mountain Standard Time, or 8 p.m. Pacific Daylight Time Thursday. What? Dangerously hot conditions. Afternoon temperatures 102 to 105 expected. Major heat risk. Overexposure can cause heat cramps and heat exhaustion to develop and, without intervention, can lead to heat stroke. Where? In Arizona, Gila River Valley and Parker Valley. In California, Chuckwalla Valley and Palo Verde Valley. When? From 10 a.m. Mountain Standard Time, or 10 a.m. Pacific Daylight Time to 8 p.m. Mountain Standard Time, or 8 p.m. Pacific Daylight Time Thursday. Impacts: heat-related illnesses increase significantly during extreme heat events. An extreme heat warning means that a period of very hot temperatures, even by local standards, will occur. Actions should be taken to lessen the impact of the extreme heat. Take extra precautions if you work or spend time outside. 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To reduce risk during outdoor work, the Occupational Safety and Health Administration recommends scheduling frequent rest breaks in shaded or air-conditioned environments. Anyone overcome by heat should be moved to a cool and shaded location. 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The current time is 3:26 a.m. Mountain Standard Time. Here is the 3 a.m. Mountain Standard Time observation for Phoenix, on Wednesday, October 7th. At Sky Harbor, it was partly cloudy. Visibility 10 miles. Temperature was 83 degrees, dew point 55, relative humidity 38%. Wind was southeast, at 6 miles an hour. And the pressure was 29.84 inches, and steady. Other observations for South Central Arizona, including the Greater Phoenix area, it was clear, with a temperature of 79 at Deer Valley, 80 at Scottsdale Airport, 80 at Falcon Field, 79 at Mesa Gateway, and 80 at Gila Bend. Observations for Northern Arizona, it was clear, with a temperature of 44 at Flagstaff, 68 at Kingman, and 44 at the Grand Canyon. Under clear skies, Prescott reported 60, Page reported 64, and Winslow reported 57. Observations for Southern Arizona, at Yuma, it was clear, with a temperature of 82. It was partly cloudy, with a temperature of 73 at Tucson, and 66 at Nogales. At Sierra Vista, it was cloudy, with a temperature of 69. Observations for Southern California, it was clear, with a temperature of 73 at Los Angeles Airport, and 74 at San Diego. Regional observations, skies ranged from clear to partly cloudy. It was 76 at Las Vegas, 57 at Salt Lake City, 60 at Albuquerque, and 65 at El Paso. Once again, at 3 a.m. in Phoenix, under partly cloudy skies. The Sky Harbor temperature was 83 degrees. Here is the latest forecast. For the following area, in Arizona, Central Phoenix, issued at 12:16 a.m. Mountain Standard Time. Tonight, clear.
lows 73 to 79. Northeast wind around 5 miles per hour. Wednesday, sunny and hot. Highs 97 to 102. East wind around 5 miles per hour in the morning, becoming southwest in the afternoon. Wednesday night, clear. Lows 73 to 79. Light wind in the evening, becoming northeast 5 to 10 miles per hour after midnight. Thursday, sunny and hot. Highs 98 to 103. East wind 5 to 10 miles per hour. Thursday night, clear. Lows 74 to 82. Northeast wind around 5 miles per hour in the evening, increasing to 10 to 15 miles per hour after midnight. Friday, mostly sunny and hot. Highs 96 to 102. Friday night, partly cloudy. Lows 72 to 80. Saturday, partly cloudy. A slight chance of showers in the morning, then a slight chance of afternoon showers and thunderstorms. Not as warm. Highs 89 to 95. Chance of rain 20%. Saturday night, partly cloudy with a chance of showers and a slight chance of thunderstorms. Cooler. Low 67 to 75. Chance of rain 50%. Rainfall less than a tenth of an inch, except locally higher in thunderstorms. Sunday, showers likely with a slight chance of thunderstorms in the morning, then showers likely and a chance of thunderstorms in the afternoon. Not as warm. Highs 83 to 91. Chance of rain 60%. Rainfall less than a tenth of an inch, except locally higher in thunderstorms. Sunday night, showers likely with a chance of thunderstorms in the evening, then showers likely and a slight chance of thunderstorms after midnight. Low 62 to 71. Chance of rain 70%. Rainfall less than a quarter of an inch, except locally higher in thunderstorms. Columbus Day, mostly cloudy. Showers likely with a slight chance of thunderstorms in the morning, then a chance of showers and a slight chance of thunderstorms in the afternoon. Not as warm. High 79 to 85. Chance of rain 70%. Rainfall up to 3/4 of an inch possible, except locally higher in thunderstorms. Monday night, considerable cloudiness. A chance of showers and a slight chance of thunderstorms in the evening, then a chance of showers after midnight. Lows 59 to 67. Chance of rain 50%. Rainfall less than a quarter of an inch, except locally higher in thunderstorms. Tuesday, partly cloudy. A chance of showers in the morning, then a slight chance of showers in the afternoon. Highs 76 to 83. Chance of rain 40%. Here is the synopsis for Southeast California, Southwest, and South Central Arizona. Well above normal temperatures will persist through the end of the work week as lower desert highs top out in the triple digits. An extreme heat warning remains in effect for portions of Southeast California and Southwest Arizona today through Friday as temperatures warm to near record levels, resulting in areas of major heat risk. Dry conditions will persist through at least the end of the work week before a much more unsettled pattern arrives by the weekend with much cooler temperatures and increasing rain chances. Extreme heat warning remains in effect from 10 a.m. Mountain Standard Time, or 10 a.m. Pacific Daylight Time to 8 p.m. Mountain Standard Time, or 8 p.m. Pacific Daylight Time Thursday. What? Dangerously hot conditions. Afternoon temperatures 102 to 105 expected. Major heat risk. Overexposure can cause heat cramps and heat exhaustion to develop and, without intervention, can lead to heat stroke. Where? In Arizona, Gila River Valley and Parker Valley. In California, Chuckwalla Valley and Palo Verde Valley. When? From 10 a.m. Mountain Standard Time, or 10 a.m. Pacific Daylight Time to 8 p.m. Mountain Standard Time, or 8 p.m. Pacific Daylight Time Thursday. Impacts: heat-related illnesses increase significantly during extreme heat events. An extreme heat warning means that a period of very hot temperatures,
even by local standards, will occur. Actions should be taken to lessen the impact of the extreme heat. Take extra precautions if you work or spend time outside. When possible, reschedule strenuous activities to early morning or evening.

South Central Arizona. The current time is 3:35 a.m. Mountain Standard Time. Here is the 3 a.m. Mountain Standard Time observation for Phoenix, on Wednesday, October 7th. At Sky Harbor, it was partly cloudy. Visibility 10 miles. Temperature was 83 degrees, dew point 55, relative humidity 38%. Wind was southeast, at 6 miles an hour. And the pressure was 29.84 inches, and steady. Other observations for South Central Arizona, including the greater Phoenix area, it was clear, with a temperature of 79 at Deer Valley, 80 at Scottsdale Airport, 80 at Falcon Field, 79 at Mesa Gateway, and 80 at Gila Bend. Observations for Northern Arizona, it was clear, with a temperature of 44 at Flagstaff, 68 at Kingman, and 44 at the Grand Canyon. Under clear skies, Prescott reported 60, Page reported 64, and Winslow reported 57. Observations for Southern Arizona, at Yuma, it was clear, with a temperature of 82. It was partly cloudy, with a temperature of 73 at Tucson, and 66 at Nogales. At Sierra Vista, it was cloudy, with a temperature of 69. Observations for Southern California, it was clear, with a temperature of 73 at Los Angeles Airport, and 74 at San Diego. Regional observations, skies ranged from clear to partly cloudy. It was 76 at Las Vegas, 57 at Salt Lake City, 60 at Albuquerque, and 65 at El Paso. Once again, at 3 a.m. in Phoenix, under partly cloudy skies. The Sky Harbor temperature was 83 degrees. Here is the latest forecast. For the following area, in Arizona, Central Phoenix, issued at 12:16 a.m. Mountain Standard Time. Tonight, clear. Lows 73 to 79. Northeast wind around 5 miles per hour. Wednesday, sunny and hot. Highs 97 to 102. East wind around 5 miles per hour in the morning, becoming southwest in the afternoon. Wednesday night, clear. Lows 73 to 79. Light wind in the evening, becoming northeast 5 to 10 miles per hour after midnight. Thursday, sunny and hot. Highs 98 to 103. East wind 5 to 10 miles per hour. Thursday night, clear. Lows 74 to 82. Northeast wind around 5 miles per hour in the evening, increasing to 10 to 15 miles per hour after midnight. Friday, mostly sunny and hot. Highs 96 to 102. Friday night, partly cloudy. Lows 72 to 80. Saturday, partly cloudy. A slight chance of showers in the morning, then a slight chance of afternoon showers and thunderstorms. Not as warm. Highs 89 to 95. Chance of rain 20%. Saturday night, partly cloudy with a chance of showers and a slight chance of thunderstorms. Cooler. Low 67 to 75. Chance of rain 50%. Rainfall less than a tenth of an inch, except locally higher in thunderstorms. Sunday, showers likely with a slight chance of thunderstorms in the morning, then showers likely and a chance of thunderstorms in the afternoon. Not as warm. Highs 83 to 91. Chance of rain 60%. Rainfall less than a tenth of an inch, except locally higher in thunderstorms. Sunday night, showers likely with a chance of thunderstorms in the evening, then showers likely and a slight chance of thunderstorms after midnight. Low 62 to 71. Chance of rain 70%. Rainfall less than a quarter of an inch, except locally higher in thunderstorms. Columbus Day, mostly cloudy. Showers likely with a slight chance of thunderstorms in the morning, then a chance of showers and a slight chance of thunderstorms in the afternoon. Not as warm. High 79 to 85. Chance of rain 70%. Rainfall up to 3/4 of an inch possible, except locally higher in thunderstorms.

Monday night, considerable cloudiness. A chance of showers and a slight chance of thunderstorms in the evening, then a chance of showers after midnight. Lows 59 to 67. Chance of rain 50%. Rainfall less than a quarter of an inch, except locally higher in thunderstorms. Tuesday, partly cloudy. A chance of showers in the morning, then a slight chance of showers in the afternoon. Highs 76 to 83. Chance of rain 40%. Here is the synopsis for Southeast California, Southwest, and South Central Arizona. Well above normal temperatures will persist through the end of the work week as lower desert highs top out in the triple digits. An extreme heat warning remains in effect for portions of Southeast California and Southwest Arizona today through Friday as temperatures warm to near record levels, resulting in areas of major heat risk. Dry conditions will persist through at least the end of the work week before a much more unsettled pattern arrives by the weekend with much cooler temperatures and increasing rain chances. Extreme heat warning remains in effect from 10 a.m. Mountain Standard Time, or 10 a.m. Pacific Daylight Time to 8 p.m. Mountain Standard Time, or 8 p.m. Pacific Daylight Time Thursday. What? Dangerously hot conditions. Afternoon temperatures 102 to 105 expected. Major heat risk. Overexposure can cause heat cramps and heat exhaustion to develop and, without intervention, can lead to heat stroke. Where? In Arizona, Gila River Valley and Parker Valley. In California, Chuckwalla Valley and Palo Verde Valley. When? From 10 a.m. Mountain Standard Time, or 10 a.m. Pacific Daylight Time to 8 p.m. Mountain Standard Time, or 8 p.m. Pacific Daylight Time Thursday. Impacts: heat-related illnesses increase significantly during extreme heat events. An extreme heat warning means that a period of very hot temperatures, even by local standards, will occur. Actions should be taken to lessen the impact of the extreme heat. Take extra precautions if you work or spend time outside. 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Anyone overcome by heat should be moved to a cool and shaded location. 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The current time is 3:43 a.m. Mountain Standard Time. Here is the 3 a.m. Mountain Standard Time observation for Phoenix, on Wednesday, October 7th. At Sky Harbor, it was partly cloudy. Visibility 10 miles. Temperature was 83 degrees, dew point 55, relative humidity 38%. Wind was southeast, at 6 miles an hour. And the pressure was 29.84 inches, and steady. Other observations for South Central Arizona including the Greater Phoenix area, it was clear, with a temperature of 79 at Deer Valley, 80 at Scottsdale Airport, 80 at Falcon Field, 79 at Mesa Gateway, and 80 at Gila Bend. Observations for Northern Arizona, it was clear, with a temperature of 44 at Flagstaff, 68 at Kingman, and 44 at the Grand Canyon. Under clear skies, Prescott reported 60, Page reported 64, and Winslow reported 57. Observations for Southern Arizona, at Yuma, it was clear, with a temperature of 82. It was partly cloudy, with a temperature of 73 at Tucson, and 66 at Nogales. At Sierra Vista, it was cloudy, with a temperature of 69. Observations for Southern California, it was clear, with a temperature of 73 at Los Angeles Airport, and 74 at San Diego. Regional observations, skies ranged from clear to partly cloudy. It was 76 at Las Vegas,
57 at Salt Lake City, 60 at Albuquerque, and 65 at El Paso. Once again, at 3 a.m. in Phoenix, under partly cloudy skies. The Sky Harbor temperature was 83 degrees. Here is the latest forecast. For the following area, in Arizona, Central Phoenix, issued at 12:16 a.m. Mountain Standard Time. Tonight, clear. Lows 73 to 79. Northeast wind around 5 miles per hour. Wednesday, sunny and hot. Highs 97 to 102. East wind around 5 miles per hour in the morning, becoming southwest in the afternoon. Wednesday night, clear. Lows 73 to 79. Light wind in the evening, becoming northeast 5 to 10 miles per hour after midnight. Thursday, sunny and hot. Highs 98 to 103. East wind 5 to 10 miles per hour. Thursday night, clear. Lows 74 to 82. Northeast wind around 5 miles per hour in the evening, increasing to 10 to 15 miles per hour after midnight. Friday, mostly sunny and hot. Highs 96 to 102. Friday night, partly cloudy. Lows 72 to 80. Saturday, partly cloudy. A slight chance of showers in the morning, then a slight chance of afternoon showers and thunderstorms. Not as warm. Highs 89 to 95. Chance of rain 20%. Saturday night, partly cloudy with a chance of showers and a slight chance of thunderstorms. Cooler. Low 67 to 75. Chance of rain 50%. Rainfall less than a tenth of an inch, except locally higher in thunderstorms. Sunday, showers likely with a slight chance of thunderstorms in the morning, then showers likely and a chance of thunderstorms in the afternoon. Not as warm. Highs 83 to 91. Chance of rain 60%. Rainfall less than a tenth of an inch, except locally higher in thunderstorms. Sunday night, showers likely with a chance of thunderstorms in the evening, then showers likely and a slight chance of thunderstorms after midnight. Low 62 to 71. Chance of rain 70%. Rainfall less than a quarter of an inch, except locally higher in thunderstorms. Columbus Day, mostly cloudy. Showers likely with a slight chance of thunderstorms in the morning, then a chance of showers and a slight chance of thunderstorms in the afternoon. Not as warm. High 79 to 85. Chance of rain 70%. Rainfall up to 3/4 of an inch possible, except locally higher in thunderstorms. Monday night, considerable cloudiness. A chance of showers and a slight chance of thunderstorms in the evening, then a chance of showers after midnight. Lows 59 to 67. Chance of rain 50%. Rainfall less than a quarter of an inch, except locally higher in thunderstorms. Tuesday, partly cloudy. A chance of showers in the morning, then a slight chance of showers in the afternoon. Highs 76 to 83. Chance of rain 40%. Here is the synopsis for Southeast California, Southwest, and South Central Arizona. Well above normal temperatures will persist through the end of the work week as lower desert highs top out in the triple digits. An extreme heat warning remains in effect for portions of Southeast California and Southwest Arizona today through Friday as temperatures warm to near record levels, resulting in areas of major heat risk. Dry conditions will persist through at least the end of the work week before a much more unsettled pattern arrives by the weekend with much cooler temperatures and increasing rain chances. Extreme heat warning remains in effect from 10 a.m. Mountain Standard Time, or 10 a.m. Pacific Daylight Time to 8 p.m. Mountain Standard Time, or 8 p.m. Pacific Daylight Time Thursday. What? Dangerously hot conditions. Afternoon temperatures 102 to 105 expected. Major heat risk. Overexposure can cause heat cramps and heat exhaustion to develop and, without intervention, can lead to heat stroke.
Where? In Arizona, Gila River Valley and Parker Valley. In California, Chuckwalla Valley and Palo Verde Valley. When? From 10 a.m. Mountain Standard Time, or 10 a.m. Pacific Daylight Time to 8 p.m. Mountain Standard Time, or 8 p.m. Pacific Daylight Time Thursday. Impacts: heat-related illnesses increase significantly during extreme heat events. An extreme heat warning means that a period of very hot temperatures, even by local standards, will occur. Actions should be taken to lessen the impact of the extreme heat. Take extra precautions if you work or spend time outside. 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To reduce risk during outdoor work, the Occupational Safety and Health Administration recommends scheduling frequent rest breaks in shaded or air-conditioned environments. Anyone overcome by heat should be moved to a cool and shaded location. Heat stroke is an emergency. 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The current time is 3:51 a.m. Mountain Standard Time. Here is the 3 a.m. Mountain Standard Time observation for Phoenix on Wednesday, October 7th. At Sky Harbor, it was partly cloudy. Visibility 10 miles. Temperature was 83 degrees, dew point 55, relative humidity 38%. Wind was southeast, at 6 miles an hour. And the pressure was 29.84 inches, and steady. Other observations for South Central Arizona, including the Greater Phoenix area, it was clear, with a temperature of 79 at Deer Valley, 80 at Scottsdale Airport, 80 at Falcon Field, 79 at Mesa Gateway, and 80 at Gila Bend. Observations for Northern Arizona, it was clear, with a temperature of 44 at Flagstaff, 68 at Kingman, and 44 at the Grand Canyon. Under clear skies, Prescott reported 60, Page reported 64, and Winslow reported 57. Observations for Southern Arizona, at Yuma, it was clear, with a temperature of 82. It was partly cloudy, with a temperature of 73 at Tucson, and 66 at Nogales. At Sierra Vista, it was cloudy, with a temperature of 69. Observations for Southern California, it was clear, with a temperature of 73 at Los Angeles Airport, and 74 at San Diego. Regional observations, skies ranged from clear to partly cloudy. It was 76 at Las Vegas, 57 at Salt Lake City, 60 at Albuquerque, and 65 at El Paso. Once again, at 3 a.m. in Phoenix, under partly cloudy skies. The Sky Harbor temperature was 83 degrees. Here is the latest forecast. For the following area, in Arizona, Central Phoenix, issued at 12:16 a.m. Mountain Standard Time. Tonight, clear. Lows 73 to 79. Northeast wind around 5 miles per hour. Wednesday, sunny and hot. Highs 97 to 102. East wind around 5 miles per hour in the morning, becoming southwest in the afternoon. Wednesday night, clear. Lows 73 to 79. Light wind in the evening, becoming northeast 5 to 10 miles per hour after midnight. Thursday, sunny and hot. Highs 98 to 103. East wind 5 to 10 miles per hour. Thursday night, clear. Lows 74 to 82. Northeast wind around 5 miles per hour in the evening, increasing to 10 to 15 miles per hour after midnight. Friday, mostly sunny and hot. Highs 96 to 102. Friday night, partly cloudy. Lows 72 to 80. Saturday, partly cloudy. A slight chance of showers in the morning, then a slight chance of afternoon showers and thunderstorms. Not as warm.
Highs 89 to 95. Chance of rain 20%. Saturday night, partly cloudy with a chance of showers and a slight chance of thunderstorms. Cooler. Low 67 to 75. Chance of rain 50%. Rainfall less than a tenth of an inch, except locally higher in thunderstorms. Sunday, showers likely with a slight chance of thunderstorms in the morning, then showers likely and a chance of thunderstorms in the afternoon. Not as warm. Highs 83 to 91. Chance of rain 60%. Rainfall less than a tenth of an inch, except locally higher in thunderstorms. Sunday night, showers likely with a chance of thunderstorms in the evening, then showers likely and a slight chance of thunderstorms after midnight. Low 62 to 71. Chance of rain 70%. Rainfall less than a quarter of an inch, except locally higher in thunderstorms. Columbus Day, mostly cloudy. Showers likely with a slight chance of thunderstorms in the morning, then a chance of showers and a slight chance of thunderstorms in the afternoon. Not as warm. High 79 to 85. Chance of rain 70%. Rainfall up to 3/4 of an inch possible, except locally higher in thunderstorms. Monday night, considerable cloudiness. A chance of showers and a slight chance of thunderstorms in the evening, then a chance of showers after midnight. Lows 59 to 67. Chance of rain 50%. Rainfall less than a quarter of an inch, except locally higher in thunderstorms. Tuesday, partly cloudy. A chance of showers in the morning, then a slight chance of showers in the afternoon. Highs 76 to 83. Chance of rain 40%. Here is the synopsis for Southeast California, Southwest, and South Central Arizona. Well above normal temperatures will persist through the end of the work week as lower desert highs top out in the triple digits. An extreme heat warning remains in effect for portions of Southeast California and Southwest Arizona today through Friday as temperatures warm to near record levels, resulting in areas of major heat risk. Dry conditions will persist through at least the end of the work week before a much more unsettled pattern arrives by the weekend with much cooler temperatures and increasing rain chances. Extreme heat warning remains in effect from 10 a.m. Mountain Standard Time, or 10 a.m. Pacific Daylight Time to 8 p.m. Mountain Standard Time, or 8 p.m. Pacific Daylight Time Thursday. What? Dangerously hot conditions. Afternoon temperatures 102 to 105 expected. Major heat risk. Overexposure can cause heat cramps and heat exhaustion to develop and, without intervention, can lead to heat stroke. Where? In Arizona, Gila River Valley and Parker Valley. In California, Chuckwalla Valley and Palo Verde Valley. When? From 10 a.m. Mountain Standard Time, or 10 a.m. Pacific Daylight Time to 8 p.m. Mountain Standard Time, or 8 p.m. Pacific Daylight Time Thursday. Impacts, heat-related illnesses increase significantly during extreme heat events. An extreme heat warning means that a period of very hot temperatures, even by local standards, will occur. Actions should be taken to lessen the impact of the extreme heat. Take extra precautions if you work or spend time outside. 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To reduce risk during outdoor work, the Occupational Safety and Health Administration recommends scheduling frequent rest breaks in shaded or air-conditioned environments. Anyone overcome by heat should be moved to a cool and shaded location. Heat stroke is an emergency. 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The current time is 3:59 a.m. Mountain Standard Time. Here is the 3 a.m. Mountain Standard Time observation for Phoenix, on Wednesday,
October 7th. At Sky Harbor, it was partly cloudy. Visibility 10 miles. Temperature was 83 degrees, dew point 55, relative humidity 38%. Wind was southeast, at 6 miles an hour. And the pressure was 29.84 inches, and steady. Other observations for South Central Arizona, including the Greater Phoenix area, it was clear, with a temperature of 79 at Deer Valley, 80 at Scottsdale Airport, 80 at Falcon Field, 79 at Mesa Gateway, and 80 at Gila Bend. Observations for Northern Arizona, it was clear, with a temperature of 44 at Flagstaff, 68 at Kingman, and 44 at the Grand Canyon. Under clear skies, Prescott reported 60, Page reported 64, and Winslow reported 57. Observations for Southern Arizona, at Yuma, it was clear, with a temperature of 82. It was partly cloudy, with a temperature of 73 at Tucson, and 66 at Nogales. At Sierra Vista, it was cloudy, with a temperature of 69. Observations for Southern California, it was clear, with a temperature of 73 at Los Angeles Airport, and 74 at San Diego. Regional observations, skies ranged from clear to partly cloudy. It was 76 at Las Vegas, 57 at Salt Lake City, 60 at Albuquerque, and 65 at El Paso. Once again, at 3 a.m. in Phoenix, under partly cloudy skies. The Sky Harbor temperature was 83 degrees. Here is the latest forecast. For the following area, in Arizona, Central Phoenix, issued at 4 a.m. Mountain Standard Time. Today, sunny and hot. Highs 97 to 102. East wind around 5 miles per hour in the morning, becoming southwest in the afternoon. Tonight, clear. Lows 73 to 79. Light wind in the evening, becoming northeast 5 to 10 miles per hour after midnight. Thursday, sunny and hot. Highs 98 to 103. East wind 5 to 10 miles per hour. Thursday night, clear. Lows 74 to 82. Northeast wind around 5 miles per hour in the evening, increasing to 10 to 15 miles per hour after midnight. Friday, mostly sunny and hot. Highs 96 to 101. East wind 10 to 20 miles per hour. Friday night, partly cloudy. Lows 72 to 80. Saturday, partly cloudy. A slight chance of showers in the morning, then a slight chance of afternoon showers and thunderstorms. Not as warm. Highs 89 to 95. Chance of rain 20%. Saturday night, partly cloudy with a chance of showers and a slight chance of thunderstorms. Cooler. Low 67 to 75. Chance of rain 50%. Rainfall less than a tenth of an inch, except locally higher in thunderstorms. Sunday, showers likely with a slight chance of thunderstorms in the morning, then showers likely and a chance of thunderstorms in the afternoon. Not as warm. Highs 83 to 91. Chance of rain 60%. Rainfall less than a tenth of an inch, except locally higher in thunderstorms. Sunday night, showers likely with a chance of thunderstorms in the evening, then showers likely and a slight chance of thunderstorms after midnight. Low 62 to 71. Chance of rain 70%. Rainfall less than a quarter of an inch, except locally higher in thunderstorms. Columbus Day, mostly cloudy. Showers likely with a slight chance of thunderstorms in the morning, then a chance of showers and a slight chance of thunderstorms in the afternoon. Not as warm. High 79 to 85. Chance of rain 70%. Rainfall up to 3/4 of an inch possible, except locally higher in thunderstorms. Monday night, considerable cloudiness. A chance of showers and a slight chance of thunderstorms in the evening, then a chance of showers after midnight. Lows 59 to 67. Chance of rain 50%. Rainfall less than a quarter of an inch,
except locally higher in thunderstorms. Tuesday, partly cloudy. A chance of showers in the morning, then a slight chance of showers in the afternoon. Highs 76 to 83. Chance of rain 40%. Here is the synopsis for Southeast California, Southwest, and South Central Arizona. Well above normal temperatures will persist through the end of the work week as lower desert highs top out in the triple digits. An extreme heat warning remains in effect for portions of Southeast California and Southwest Arizona today through Friday as temperatures warm to near record levels, resulting in areas of major heat risk. Dry conditions will persist through at least the end of the work week before a much more unsettled pattern arrives by the weekend with much cooler temperatures and increasing rain chances. Extreme heat warning remains in effect from 10 a.m. Mountain Standard Time, or 10 a.m. Pacific Daylight Time to 8 p.m. Mountain Standard Time, or 8 p.m. Pacific Daylight Time Thursday. What? Dangerously hot conditions. Afternoon temperatures 102 to 105 expected. Major heat risk. Overexposure can cause heat cramps and heat exhaustion to develop and, without intervention, can lead to heat stroke. Where? In Arizona, Gila River Valley and Parker Valley. In California, Chuckwalla Valley and Palo Verde Valley. When? From 10 a.m. Mountain Standard Time, or 10 a.m. Pacific Daylight Time to 8 p.m. Mountain Standard Time, or 8 p.m. Pacific Daylight Time Thursday. Impacts: heat-related illnesses increase significantly during extreme heat events. An extreme heat warning means that a period of very hot temperatures, even by local standards, will occur. Actions should be taken to lessen the impact of the extreme heat. Take extra precautions if you work or spend time outside. 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Wear lightweight and loose-fitting clothing when possible and drink plenty of water. To reduce risk during outdoor work, the Occupational Safety and Health Administration recommends scheduling frequent rest breaks in shaded or air-conditioned environments. Anyone overcome by heat should be moved to a cool and shaded location. 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The current time is 4:07 a.m. Mountain Standard Time. Here is the latest forecast. For the following area, in Arizona, Central Phoenix, issued at 4 a.m. Mountain Standard Time. Today, sunny and hot. Highs 97 to 102. East wind around 5 miles per hour in the morning, becoming southwest in the afternoon. Tonight, clear. Lows 73 to 79. Light wind in the evening, becoming northeast 5 to 10 miles per hour after midnight. Thursday, sunny and hot. Highs 98 to 103. East wind 5 to 10 miles per hour. Thursday night, clear. Lows 74 to 82. Northeast wind around 5 miles per hour in the evening, increasing to 10 to 15 miles per hour after midnight. Friday, mostly sunny and hot. Highs 96 to 101. East wind 10 to 20 miles per hour. Friday night, partly cloudy. Lows 72 to 80. Saturday, partly cloudy. A slight chance of showers in the morning, then a slight chance of afternoon showers and thunderstorms. Not as warm. Highs 89 to 95. Chance of rain 20%. Saturday night, partly cloudy with a chance of showers and a slight chance of thunderstorms. Cooler. Low 67 to 75. Chance of rain 50%. Rainfall less than a tenth of an inch, except locally higher in thunderstorms. Sunday, showers likely with a slight chance of thunderstorms in the morning, then showers likely and a chance of thunderstorms in the afternoon. Not as warm.
Highs 83 to 91. Chance of rain 60%. Rainfall less than a tenth of an inch, except locally higher in thunderstorms. Sunday night, showers likely with a chance of thunderstorms in the evening, then showers likely and a slight chance of thunderstorms after midnight. Low 62 to 71. Chance of rain 70%. Rainfall less than a quarter of an inch, except locally higher in thunderstorms. Columbus Day, mostly cloudy. Showers likely with a slight chance of thunderstorms in the morning, then a chance of showers and a slight chance of thunderstorms in the afternoon. Not as warm. High 79 to 85. Chance of rain 70%. Rainfall up to 3/4 of an inch possible, except locally higher in thunderstorms. Monday night, considerable cloudiness. A chance of showers and a slight chance of thunderstorms in the evening, then a chance of showers after midnight. Lows 59 to 67. Chance of rain 50%. Rainfall less than a quarter of an inch, except locally higher in thunderstorms. Tuesday, partly cloudy. A chance of showers in the morning, then a slight chance of showers in the afternoon. Highs 76 to 83. Chance of rain 40%. Here is the synopsis for Southeast California, Southwest, and South Central Arizona. Well above normal temperatures will persist through the end of the work week as lower desert highs top out in the triple digits. An extreme heat warning remains in effect for portions of Southeast California and Southwest Arizona today through Friday as temperatures warm to near record levels, resulting in areas of major heat risk. Dry conditions will persist through at least the end of the work week before a much more unsettled pattern arrives by the weekend with much cooler temperatures and increasing rain chances. Extreme heat warning remains in effect from 10 a.m. Mountain Standard Time, or 10 a.m. Pacific Daylight Time to 8 p.m. Mountain Standard Time, or 8 p.m. Pacific Daylight Time Thursday. What? Dangerously hot conditions. Afternoon temperatures 102 to 105 expected. Major heat risk. Overexposure can cause heat cramps and heat exhaustion to develop and, without intervention, can lead to heat stroke. Where? In Arizona, Gila River Valley and Parker Valley. In California, Chuckwalla Valley and Palo Verde Valley. When? From 10 a.m. Mountain Standard Time, or 10 a.m. Pacific Daylight Time to 8 p.m. Mountain Standard Time, or 8 p.m. Pacific Daylight Time Thursday. Impacts, heat-related illnesses increase significantly during extreme heat events. An extreme heat warning means that a period of very hot temperatures, even by local standards, will occur. Actions should be taken to lessen the impact of the extreme heat. Take extra precautions if you work or spend time outside. 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Wear lightweight and loose-fitting clothing when possible and drink plenty of water. To reduce risk during outdoor work, the Occupational Safety and Health Administration recommends scheduling frequent rest breaks in shaded or air-conditioned environments. Anyone overcome by heat should be moved to a cool and shaded location. 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The current time is 4:14 a.m. Mountain Standard Time. Here is the 4 a.m. Mountain Standard Time observation for Phoenix, on Wednesday, October 7th. At Sky Harbor, it was partly cloudy. Visibility 10 miles. Temperature was 82 degrees, dew point 56, relative humidity 40%. Wind was east, at 6 miles an hour. And the pressure was 29.84 inches, and steady. Other observations for South Central Arizona including the Greater Phoenix area, it was clear, with a temperature of 78 at Luke Air Force Base, 78 at Deer Valley, and 77 at Scottsdale Airport.
under clear skies. Falcon Field reported 79. Mesa Gateway reported 78. Any Bend reported 77. Observations for northern Arizona. It was clear, with a temperature of 43 at Flagstaff, 65 at Kingman, 42 at the Grand Canyon, 55 at Prescott, and 65 at Page. At Winslow, it was cloudy, with a temperature of 58. Observations for southern Arizona. It was clear, with a temperature of 72 at Tucson, and 82 at Yuma. At Nogales, it was partly cloudy, with a temperature of 66. At Sierra Vista, it was mostly cloudy, with a temperature of 69. Observations for Southern California, it was clear, with a temperature of 72 at Los Angeles Airport, and 74 at San Diego. Regional observations, skies ranged from clear to partly cloudy. It was 75 at Las Vegas, 56 at Salt Lake City, 58 at Albuquerque, and 65 at El Paso. Once again, at 4 a.m. in Phoenix, under partly cloudy skies. The Sky Harbor temperature was 82 degrees. Here is the latest forecast. For the following area, in Arizona, Central Phoenix, issued at 4 a.m. Mountain Standard Time. Today, sunny and hot. Highs 97 to 102. East wind around 5 miles per hour in the morning, becoming southwest in the afternoon. Tonight, clear. Lows 73 to 79. Light wind in the evening, becoming northeast 5 to 10 miles per hour after midnight. Thursday, sunny and hot. Highs 98 to 103. East wind 5 to 10 miles per hour. Thursday night, clear. Lows 74 to 82. Northeast wind around 5 miles per hour in the evening, increasing to 10 to 15 miles per hour after midnight. Friday, mostly sunny and hot. Highs 96 to 101. East wind 10 to 20 miles per hour. Friday night, partly cloudy. Lows 72 to 80. Saturday, partly cloudy. A slight chance of showers in the morning, then a slight chance of afternoon showers and thunderstorms. Not as warm. Highs 89 to 95. Chance of rain 20%. Saturday night, partly cloudy with a chance of showers and a slight chance of thunderstorms. Cooler. Low 67 to 75. Chance of rain 50%. Rainfall less than a tenth of an inch, except locally higher in thunderstorms. Sunday, showers likely with a slight chance of thunderstorms in the morning, then showers likely and a chance of thunderstorms in the afternoon. Not as warm. Highs 83 to 91. Chance of rain 60%. Rainfall less than a tenth of an inch, except locally higher in thunderstorms. Sunday night, showers likely with a chance of thunderstorms in the evening, then showers likely and a slight chance of thunderstorms after midnight. Low 62 to 71. Chance of rain 70%. Rainfall less than a quarter of an inch, except locally higher in thunderstorms. Columbus Day, mostly cloudy. Showers likely with a slight chance of thunderstorms in the morning, then a chance of showers and a slight chance of thunderstorms in the afternoon. Not as warm. High 79 to 85. Chance of rain 70%. Rainfall up to 3/4 of an inch possible, except locally higher in thunderstorms. Monday night, considerable cloudiness. A chance of showers and a slight chance of thunderstorms in the evening, then a chance of showers after midnight. Lows 59 to 67. Chance of rain 50%. Rainfall less than a quarter of an inch, except locally higher in thunderstorms. Tuesday, partly cloudy. A chance of showers in the morning, then a slight chance of showers in the afternoon. Highs 76 to 83. Chance of rain 40%. Here is the synopsis for Southeast California, Southwest, and South Central Arizona. Well above normal temperatures will persist through the end of the work week as lower desert highs top out in the triple digits.
an extreme heat warning remains in effect for portions of Southeast California and Southwest Arizona today through Friday as temperatures warm to near record levels, resulting in areas of major heat risk. Dry conditions will persist through at least the end of the work week before a much more unsettled pattern arrives by the weekend with much cooler temperatures and increasing rain chances. Extreme heat warning remains in effect from 10 a.m. Mountain Standard Time, or 10 a.m. Pacific Daylight Time to 8 p.m. Mountain Standard Time, or 8 p.m. Pacific Daylight Time Thursday. What? Dangerously hot conditions. Afternoon temperatures 102 to 105 expected. Major heat risk. Overexposure can cause heat cramps and heat exhaustion to develop and, without intervention, can lead to heat stroke. Where? In Arizona, Gila River Valley and Parker Valley. In California, Chuckwalla Valley and Palo Verde Valley. When? From 10 a.m. Mountain Standard Time, or 10 a.m. Pacific Daylight Time to 8 p.m. Mountain Standard Time, or 8 p.m. Pacific Daylight Time Thursday. Impacts: heat-related illnesses increase significantly during extreme heat events. An extreme heat warning means that a period of very hot temperatures, even by local standards, will occur. Actions should be taken to lessen the impact of the extreme heat. Take extra precautions if you work or spend time outside. 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To reduce risk during outdoor work, the Occupational Safety and Health Administration recommends scheduling frequent rest breaks in shaded or air-conditioned environments. Anyone overcome by heat should be moved to a cool and shaded location. 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The current time is 4:22 a.m. Mountain Standard Time. Here is the 4 a.m. Mountain Standard Time observation for Phoenix on Wednesday, October 7th. At Sky Harbor, it was partly cloudy. Visibility 10 miles. Temperature was 82 degrees, dew point 56, relative humidity 40%. Wind was east, at 6 miles an hour. And the pressure was 29.84 inches, and steady. Other observations for South Central Arizona, including the greater Phoenix area, it was clear, with a temperature of 78 at Luke Air Force Base, 78 at Deer Valley, and 77 at Scottsdale Airport. Under clear skies, Falcon Field reported 79, Mesa Gateway reported 78, and Gila Bend reported 77. Observations for Northern Arizona, it was clear, with a temperature of 43 at Flagstaff, 65 at Kingman, 42 at the Grand Canyon, 55 at Prescott, and 65 at Page. At Winslow, it was cloudy, with a temperature of 58. Observations for Southern Arizona, it was clear, with a temperature of 72 at Tucson, and 82 at Yuma. At Nogales, it was partly cloudy, with a temperature of 66. At Sierra Vista, it was mostly cloudy, with a temperature of 69. Observations for Southern California, it was clear, with a temperature of 72 at Los Angeles Airport, and 74 at San Diego. Regional observations, skies ranged from clear to partly cloudy. It was 75 at Las Vegas, 56 at Salt Lake City, 58 at Albuquerque, and 65 at El Paso. Once again, at 4 a.m. in Phoenix, under partly cloudy skies. The Sky Harbor temperature was 82 degrees. Here is the latest forecast. For the following area, in Arizona, Central Phoenix, issued at 4 a.m. Mountain Standard Time. Today, sunny and hot. Highs 97 to 102. East wind around 5 miles per hour in the morning, becoming southwest in the afternoon. Tonight, clear. Lows 73 to 79.
Light wind in the evening becoming northeast 5 to 10 miles per hour after midnight. Thursday, sunny and hot. Highs 98 to 103. East wind 5 to 10 miles per hour. Thursday night, clear. Lows 74 to 82. Northeast wind around 5 miles per hour in the evening, increasing to 10 to 15 miles per hour after midnight. Friday, mostly sunny and hot. Highs 96 to 101. East wind 10 to 20 miles per hour. Friday night, partly cloudy. Lows 72 to 80. Saturday, partly cloudy. A slight chance of showers in the morning, then a slight chance of afternoon showers and thunderstorms. Not as warm. Highs 89 to 95. Chance of rain 20%. Saturday night, partly cloudy with a chance of showers and a slight chance of thunderstorms. Cooler. Low 67 to 75. Chance of rain 50%. Rainfall less than a tenth of an inch, except locally higher in thunderstorms. Sunday, showers likely with a slight chance of thunderstorms in the morning, then showers likely and a chance of thunderstorms in the afternoon. Not as warm. Highs 83 to 91. Chance of rain 60%. Rainfall less than a tenth of an inch, except locally higher in thunderstorms. Sunday night, showers likely with a chance of thunderstorms in the evening, then showers likely and a slight chance of thunderstorms after midnight. Low 62 to 71. Chance of rain 70%. Rainfall less than a quarter of an inch, except locally higher in thunderstorms. Columbus Day, mostly cloudy. Showers likely with a slight chance of thunderstorms in the morning, then a chance of showers and a slight chance of thunderstorms in the afternoon. Not as warm. High 79 to 85. Chance of rain 70%. Rainfall up to 3/4 of an inch possible, except locally higher in thunderstorms. Monday night, considerable cloudiness. A chance of showers and a slight chance of thunderstorms in the evening, then a chance of showers after midnight. Lows 59 to 67. Chance of rain 50%. Rainfall less than a quarter of an inch, except locally higher in thunderstorms. Tuesday, partly cloudy. A chance of showers in the morning, then a slight chance of showers in the afternoon. Highs 76 to 83. Chance of rain 40%. Here is the synopsis for Southeast California, Southwest, and South Central Arizona. Well above normal temperatures will persist through the end of the work week as lower desert highs top out in the triple digits. An extreme heat warning remains in effect for portions of Southeast California and Southwest Arizona today through Friday as temperatures warm to near record levels, resulting in areas of major heat risk. Dry conditions will persist through at least the end of the work week before a much more unsettled pattern arrives by the weekend with much cooler temperatures and increasing rain chances. Extreme heat warning remains in effect from 10 a.m. Mountain Standard Time, or 10 a.m. Pacific Daylight Time to 8 p.m. Mountain Standard Time, or 8 p.m. Pacific Daylight Time Thursday. What? Dangerously hot conditions. Afternoon temperatures 102 to 105 expected. Major heat risk. Overexposure can cause heat cramps and heat exhaustion to develop and, without intervention, can lead to heat stroke. Where? In Arizona, Gila River Valley and Parker Valley. In California, Chuckwalla Valley and Palo Verde Valley. When? From 10 a.m. Mountain Standard Time, or 10 a.m. Pacific Daylight Time to 8 p.m. Mountain Standard Time, or 8 p.m. Pacific Daylight Time Thursday. Impacts, heat-related illnesses increase significantly during extreme heat events. An extreme heat warning means that a period of very hot temperatures, even by local standards, will occur. Actions should be taken to lessen the impact of the extreme heat. Take extra precautions if you work or spend time outside. 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
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To reduce risk during outdoor work, the Occupational Safety and Health Administration recommends scheduling frequent rest breaks in shaded or air-conditioned environments. Anyone overcome by heat should be moved to a cool and shaded location. Heat stroke is an emergency. 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The current time is 4:30 a.m. Mountain Standard Time. Here is the 4 a.m. Mountain Standard Time observation for Phoenix on Wednesday, October 7th. At Sky Harbor, it was partly cloudy. Visibility 10 miles. Temperature was 82 degrees, dew point 56, relative humidity 40%. Wind was east, at 6 miles an hour. And the pressure was 29.84 inches, and steady. Other observations for South Central Arizona, including the Greater Phoenix area, it was clear, with a temperature of 78 at Luke Air Force Base, 78 at Deer Valley, and 77 at Scottsdale Airport. Under clear skies, Falcon Field reported 79, Mesa Gateway reported 78, and Gila Bend reported 77. Observations for Northern Arizona, it was clear, with a temperature of 43 at Flagstaff, 65 at Kingman, 42 at the Grand Canyon, 55 at Prescott, and 65 at Page. At Winslow, it was cloudy, with a temperature of 58. Observations for Southern Arizona, it was clear, with a temperature of 72 at Tucson, and 82 at Yuma. At Nogales, it was partly cloudy, with a temperature of 66. At Sierra Vista, it was mostly cloudy, with a temperature of 69. Observations for Southern California, it was clear, with a temperature of 72 at Los Angeles Airport, and 74 at San Diego. Regional observations, skies ranged from clear to partly cloudy. It was 75 at Las Vegas, 56 at Salt Lake City, 58 at Albuquerque, and 65 at El Paso. Once again, at 4 a.m. in Phoenix, under partly cloudy skies. The Sky Harbor temperature was 82 degrees. Here is the latest forecast. For the following area, in Arizona, Central Phoenix, issued at 4 a.m. Mountain Standard Time. Today, sunny and hot. Highs 97 to 102. East wind around 5 miles per hour in the morning, becoming southwest in the afternoon. Tonight, clear. Lows 73 to 79. Light wind in the evening, becoming northeast 5 to 10 miles per hour after midnight. Thursday, sunny and hot. Highs 98 to 103. East wind 5 to 10 miles per hour. Thursday night, clear, 24 to 82. Northeast wind around 5 miles per hour in the evening, increasing to 10 to 15 miles per hour after midnight. Friday, mostly sunny and hot. Highs 96 to 101. East wind 10 to 20 miles per hour. Friday night, partly cloudy. Lows 72 to 80. Saturday, partly cloudy. A slight chance of showers in the morning, then a slight chance of afternoon showers and thunderstorms. Not as warm. Highs 89 to 95. Chance of rain 20%. Saturday night, partly cloudy with a chance of showers and a slight chance of thunderstorms. Cooler. Low 67 to 75. Chance of rain 50%. Rainfall less than a tenth of an inch, except locally higher in thunderstorms. Sunday, showers likely with a slight chance of thunderstorms in the morning, then showers likely and a chance of thunderstorms in the afternoon. Not as warm. Highs 83 to 91. Chance of rain 60%. Rainfall less than a tenth of an inch, except locally higher in thunderstorms. Sunday night, showers likely with a chance of thunderstorms in the evening, then showers likely and a slight chance of thunderstorms after midnight.
low 62 to 71. Chance of rain 70%. Rainfall less than a quarter of an inch.

Tuesday, partly cloudy. A chance of showers in the morning, then a slight chance of showers in the afternoon. Highs 76 to 83. Chance of rain 40%. Here is the synopsis for Southeast California, Southwest, and South Central Arizona. Well above normal temperatures will persist through the end of the work week as lower desert highs top out in the triple digits. An extreme heat warning remains in effect for portions of Southeast California and Southwest Arizona today through Friday as temperatures warm to near record levels, resulting in areas of major heat risk. Dry conditions will persist through at least the end of the work week before a much more unsettled pattern arrives by the weekend with much cooler temperatures and increasing rain chances. Extreme heat warning remains in effect from 10 a.m. Mountain Standard Time, or 10 a.m. Pacific Daylight Time to 8 p.m. Mountain Standard Time, or 8 p.m. Pacific Daylight Time Thursday. What? Dangerously hot conditions. Afternoon temperatures 102 to 105 expected. Major heat risk. Overexposure can cause heat cramps and heat exhaustion to develop and, without intervention, can lead to heat stroke. Where? In Arizona, Gila River Valley and Parker Valley. In California, Chuckwalla Valley and Palo Verde Valley. When? From 10 a.m. Mountain Standard Time, or 10 a.m. Pacific Daylight Time to 8 p.m. Mountain Standard Time, or 8 p.m. Pacific Daylight Time Thursday. Impacts, heat-related illnesses increase significantly during extreme heat events. An extreme heat warning means that a period of very hot temperatures, even by local standards, will occur. Actions should be taken to lessen the impact of the extreme heat. Take extra precautions if you work or spend time outside. 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To reduce risk during outdoor work, the Occupational Safety and Health Administration recommends scheduling frequent rest breaks in shaded or air-conditioned environments. Anyone overcome by heat should be moved to a cool and shaded location. Heat stroke is an emergency. 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The current time is 4:38 a.m. Mountain Standard Time. Here is the 4 a.m. Mountain Standard Time observation for Phoenix on Wednesday, October 7th. At Sky Harbor, it was partly cloudy. Visibility 10 miles. Temperature was 82 degrees, dew point 56, relative humidity 40%. Wind was east, at 6 miles an hour. And the pressure was 29.84 inches, and steady. Other observations for South Central Arizona including the Greater Phoenix area, it was clear, with a temperature of 78 at Luke Air Force Base, 78 at Deer Valley, and 77 at Scottsdale Airport. Under clear skies, Falcon Field reported 79, Mesa Gateway reported 78, and Gila Bend reported 77. Observations for Northern Arizona, it was clear, with a temperature of 43 at Flagstaff, 65 at Kingman, 42 at the Grand Canyon, 55 at Prescott, and 65 at Page. At Winslow, it was cloudy, with a temperature of 58. Observations for Southern Arizona, it was clear, with a temperature of 72 at Tucson, and 82 at Yuma. At Nogales, it was partly cloudy, with a temperature of 66. At Sierra Vista, it was mostly cloudy, with a temperature of 69. Observations for Southern California, it was clear, with a temperature of 72 at Los Angeles Airport, and 74 at San Diego. Regional observations, skies ranged from clear to partly cloudy. It was 75 at Las Vegas, 56 at Salt Lake City, 58 at Albuquerque, and 65 at El Paso. Once again, at 4 a.m. in Phoenix, under partly cloudy skies. The Sky Harbor temperature was 82 degrees.

Here is the latest forecast. For the following area, in Arizona, Central Phoenix, issued at 4 a.m. Mountain Standard Time. Today, sunny and hot. Highs 97 to 102. East wind around 5 miles per hour in the morning, becoming southwest in the afternoon. Tonight, clear. Lows 73 to 79. Light wind in the evening, becoming northeast 5 to 10 miles per hour after midnight. Thursday, sunny and hot. Highs 98 to 103. East wind 5 to 10 miles per hour. Thursday night, clear. Lows 74 to 82. Northeast wind around 5 miles per hour in the evening, increasing to 10 to 15 miles per hour after midnight. Friday, mostly sunny and hot. Highs 96 to 101. East wind 10 to 20 miles per hour. Friday night, partly cloudy. Lows 72 to 80. Saturday, partly cloudy. A slight chance of showers in the morning, then a slight chance of afternoon showers and thunderstorms. Not as warm. Highs 89 to 95. Chance of rain 20%. Saturday night, partly cloudy with a chance of showers and a slight chance of thunderstorms. Cooler. Low 67 to 75. Chance of rain 50%. Rainfall less than a tenth of an inch, except locally higher in thunderstorms. Sunday, showers likely with a slight chance of thunderstorms in the morning, then showers likely and a chance of thunderstorms in the afternoon. Not as warm. Highs 83 to 91. Chance of rain 60%. Rainfall less than a tenth of an inch, except locally higher in thunderstorms. Sunday night, showers likely with a chance of thunderstorms in the evening, then showers likely and a slight chance of thunderstorms after midnight. Low 62 to 71. Chance of rain 70%. Rainfall less than a quarter of an inch, except locally higher in thunderstorms. Columbus Day, mostly cloudy. Showers likely with a slight chance of thunderstorms in the morning, then a chance of showers and a slight chance of thunderstorms in the afternoon. Not as warm. High 79 to 85. Chance of rain 70%. Rainfall up to 3/4 of an inch possible, except locally higher in thunderstorms. Monday night, considerable cloudiness. A chance of showers and a slight chance of thunderstorms in the evening, then a chance of showers after midnight. Lows 59 to 67. Chance of rain 50%. Rainfall less than a quarter of an inch, except locally higher in thunderstorms. Tuesday, partly cloudy. A chance of showers in the morning, then a slight chance of showers in the afternoon. Highs 76 to 83. Chance of rain 40%. Here is the synopsis for Southeast California, Southwest, and South Central Arizona. Well above normal temperatures will persist through the end of the work week as lower desert highs top out in the triple digits. An extreme heat warning remains in effect for portions of Southeast California and Southwest Arizona today through Friday as temperatures warm to near record levels, resulting in areas of major heat risk. Dry conditions will persist through at least the end of the work week before a much more unsettled pattern arrives by the weekend with much cooler temperatures and increasing rain chances. Extreme heat warning remains in effect from 10 a.m. Mountain Standard Time, or 10 a.m. Pacific Daylight Time to 8 p.m. Mountain Standard Time, or 8 p.m. Pacific Daylight Time Thursday. What? Dangerously hot conditions. Afternoon temperatures 102 to 105 expected. Major heat risk. Overexposure can cause heat cramps and heat exhaustion to develop and, without intervention, can lead to heat stroke. Where? In Arizona, Gila River Valley and Parker Valley. In California, Chuckwalla Valley and Palo Verde Valley. When? From 10 a.m. Mountain Standard Time, or 10 a.m. Pacific Daylight Time to 8 p.m. Mountain Standard Time, or 8 p.m. Pacific Daylight Time Thursday. Impacts: heat-related illnesses increase significantly during extreme heat events.
An extreme heat warning means that a period of very hot temperatures, even by local standards, will occur. Actions should be taken to lessen the impact of the extreme heat. Take extra precautions if you work or spend time outside. 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Anyone overcome by heat should be moved to a cool and shaded location. 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The current time is 4:46 a.m. Mountain Standard Time. Here is the 4 a.m. Mountain Standard Time observation for Phoenix, on Wednesday, October 7th. At Sky Harbor, it was partly cloudy. Visibility 10 miles. Temperature was 82 degrees, dew point 56, relative humidity 40%. Wind was east, at 6 miles an hour. And the pressure was 29.84 inches, and steady. Other observations for South Central Arizona including the Greater Phoenix area, it was clear, with a temperature of 78 at Luke Air Force Base, 78 at Deer Valley, and 77 at Scottsdale Airport. Under clear skies, Falcon Field reported 79, Mesa Gateway reported 78, and Gila Bend reported 77. Observations for Northern Arizona, it was clear, with a temperature of 43 at Flagstaff, 65 at Kingman, 42 at the Grand Canyon, 55 at Prescott, and 65 at Page. At Winslow, it was cloudy, with a temperature of 58. Observations for Southern Arizona, it was clear, with a temperature of 72 at Tucson, and 82 at Yuma. At Nogales, it was partly cloudy, with a temperature of 66. At Sierra Vista, it was mostly cloudy, with a temperature of 69. Observations for Southern California, it was clear, with a temperature of 72 at Los Angeles Airport, and 74 at San Diego. Regional observations, skies ranged from clear to partly cloudy. It was 75 at Las Vegas, 56 at Salt Lake City, 58 at Albuquerque, and 65 at El Paso. Once again, at 4 a.m. in Phoenix, under partly cloudy skies. The Sky Harbor temperature was 82 degrees. Here is the latest forecast. For the following area, in Arizona, Central Phoenix, issued at 4 a.m. Mountain Standard Time. Today, sunny and hot. Highs 97 to 102. East wind around 5 miles per hour in the morning, becoming southwest in the afternoon. Tonight, clear. Lows 73 to 79. Light wind in the evening, becoming northeast 5 to 10 miles per hour after midnight. Thursday, sunny and hot. Highs 98 to 103. East wind 5 to 10 miles per hour. Thursday night, clear. Lows 74 to 82. Northeast wind around 5 miles per hour in the evening, increasing to 10 to 15 miles per hour after midnight. Friday, mostly sunny and hot. Highs 96 to 101. East wind 10 to 20 miles per hour. Friday night, partly cloudy. Lows 72 to 80. Saturday, partly cloudy. A slight chance of showers in the morning, then a slight chance of afternoon showers and thunderstorms. Not as warm. Highs 89 to 95. Chance of rain 20%. Saturday night, partly cloudy with a chance of showers and a slight chance of thunderstorms. Cooler. Low 67 to 75. Chance of rain 50%. Rainfall less than a tenth of an inch, except locally higher in thunderstorms. Sunday,
Showers likely with a slight chance of thunderstorms in the morning, then showers likely and a chance of thunderstorms in the afternoon. Not as warm. Highs 83 to 91. Chance of rain 60%. Rainfall less than a tenth of an inch, except locally higher in thunderstorms. Sunday night, showers likely with a chance of thunderstorms in the evening, then showers likely and a slight chance of thunderstorms after midnight. Low 62 to 71. Chance of rain 70%. Rainfall less than a quarter of an inch, except locally higher in thunderstorms. Columbus Day, mostly cloudy. Showers likely with a slight chance of thunderstorms in the morning, then a chance of showers and a slight chance of thunderstorms in the afternoon. Not as warm. High 79 to 85. Chance of rain 70%. Rainfall up to 3/4 of an inch possible, except locally higher in thunderstorms. Monday night, considerable cloudiness. A chance of showers and a slight chance of thunderstorms in the evening, then a chance of showers after midnight. Lows 59 to 67. Chance of rain 50%. Rainfall less than a quarter of an inch, except locally higher in thunderstorms. Tuesday, partly cloudy. A chance of showers in the morning, then a slight chance of showers in the afternoon. Highs 76 to 83. Chance of rain 40%. Here is the synopsis for Southeast California, Southwest, and South Central Arizona. Well above normal temperatures will persist through the end of the work week as lower desert highs top out in the triple digits. An extreme heat warning remains in effect for portions of Southeast California and Southwest Arizona today through Friday as temperatures warm to near record levels, resulting in areas of major heat risk. Dry conditions will persist through at least the end of the work week before a much more unsettled pattern arrives by the weekend with much cooler temperatures and increasing rain chances. Extreme heat warning remains in effect from 10 a.m. Mountain Standard Time, or 10 a.m. Pacific Daylight Time to 8 p.m. Mountain Standard Time, or 8 p.m. Pacific Daylight Time Thursday. What? Dangerously hot conditions. Afternoon temperatures 102 to 105 expected. Major heat risk. Overexposure can cause heat cramps and heat exhaustion to develop and, without intervention, can lead to heat stroke. Where? In Arizona, Gila River Valley and Parker Valley. In California, Chuckwalla Valley and Palo Verde Valley. When, from 10 a.m. Mountain Standard Time, or 10 a.m. Pacific Daylight Time to 8 p.m. Mountain Standard Time, or 8 p.m. Pacific Daylight Time Thursday. Impacts, heat-related illnesses increase significantly during extreme heat events. An extreme heat warning means that a period of very hot temperatures, even by local standards, will occur. Actions should be taken to lessen the impact of the extreme heat. Take extra precautions if you work or spend time outside. 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To reduce risk during outdoor work, the Occupational Safety and Health Administration recommends scheduling frequent rest breaks in shaded or air-conditioned environments. Anyone overcome by heat should be moved to a cool and shaded location. 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The current time is 4:55 a.m. Mountain Standard Time. Here is the 4 a.m. Mountain Standard Time observation for Phoenix, on Wednesday, October 7th. At Sky Harbor, it was partly cloudy. Visibility 10 miles. Temperature was 82 degrees, dew point 56, relative humidity 40%. Wind was east, at 6 miles an hour. And the pressure was 29.84 inches, and steady.
other observations for South Central Arizona, including the greater Phoenix area, it was clear, with a temperature of 78 at Luke Air Force Base, 78 at Deer Valley, and 77 at Scottsdale Airport. Under clear skies, Falcon Field reported 79, Mesa Gateway reported 78, and Gila Bend reported 77. Observations for northern Arizona, it was clear, with a temperature of 43 at Flagstaff, 65 at Kingman, 42 at the Grand Canyon, 55 at Prescott, and 65 at Page. At Winslow, it was cloudy, with a temperature of 58. Observations for southern Arizona, it was clear, with a temperature of 72 at Tucson, and 82 at Yuma. At Nogales, it was partly cloudy, with a temperature of 66. At Sierra Vista, it was mostly cloudy, with a temperature of 69. Observations for Southern California, it was clear, with a temperature of 72 at Los Angeles Airport, and 74 at San Diego. Regional observations, skies ranged from clear to partly cloudy. It was 75 at Las Vegas, 56 at Salt Lake City, 58 at Albuquerque, and 65 at El Paso. Once again, at 4 a.m. in Phoenix, under partly cloudy skies. The Sky Harbor temperature was 82 degrees. Here is the latest forecast. For the following area, in Arizona, Central Phoenix, issued at 4 a.m. Mountain Standard Time. Today, sunny and hot. Highs 97 to 102. East wind around 5 miles per hour in the morning, becoming southwest in the afternoon. Tonight, clear. Lows 73 to 79. Light wind in the evening, becoming northeast 5 to 10 miles per hour after midnight. Thursday, sunny and hot. Highs 98 to 103. East wind 5 to 10 miles per hour. Thursday night, clear. Lows 74 to 82. Northeast wind around 5 miles per hour in the evening, increasing to 10 to 15 miles per hour after midnight. Friday, mostly sunny and hot. Highs 96 to 101. East wind 10 to 20 miles per hour. Friday night, partly cloudy. Lows 72 to 80. Saturday, partly cloudy. A slight chance of showers in the morning, then a slight chance of afternoon showers and thunderstorms. Not as warm. Highs 89 to 95. Chance of rain 20%. Saturday night, partly cloudy with a chance of showers and a slight chance of thunderstorms. Cooler. Low 67 to 75. Chance of rain 50%. Rainfall less than a tenth of an inch, except locally higher in thunderstorms. Sunday, showers likely with a slight chance of thunderstorms in the morning, then showers likely and a chance of thunderstorms in the afternoon. Not as warm. Highs 83 to 91. Chance of rain 60%. Rainfall less than a tenth of an inch, except locally higher in thunderstorms. Sunday night, showers likely with a chance of thunderstorms in the evening, then showers likely and a slight chance of thunderstorms after midnight. Low 62 to 71. Chance of rain 70%. Rainfall less than a quarter of an inch, except locally higher in thunderstorms. Columbus Day, mostly cloudy. Showers likely with a slight chance of thunderstorms in the morning, then a chance of showers and a slight chance of thunderstorms in the afternoon. Not as warm. High 79 to 85. Chance of rain 70%. Rainfall up to 3/4 of an inch possible, except locally higher in thunderstorms. Monday night, considerable cloudiness. A chance of showers and a slight chance of thunderstorms in the evening, then a chance of showers after midnight. Lows 59 to 67. Chance of rain 50%. Rainfall less than a quarter of an inch, except locally higher in thunderstorms. Tuesday, partly cloudy. A chance of showers in the morning, then a slight chance of showers in the afternoon. Highs 76 to 83. Chance of rain 40%.
Here is the synopsis for Southeast California, Southwest, and South Central Arizona. Well above normal temperatures will persist through the end of the work week as lower desert highs top out in the triple digits. An extreme heat warning remains in effect for portions of Southeast California and Southwest Arizona today through Friday as temperatures warm to near record levels, resulting in areas of major heat risk. Dry conditions will persist through at least the end of the work week before a much more unsettled pattern arrives by the weekend with much cooler temperatures and increasing rain chances. Extreme heat warning remains in effect from 10 a.m. Mountain Standard Time, or 10 a.m. Pacific Daylight Time to 8 p.m. Mountain Standard Time, or 8 p.m. Pacific Daylight Time Thursday. What? Dangerously hot conditions. Afternoon temperatures 102 to 105 expected. Major heat risk. Overexposure can cause heat cramps and heat exhaustion to develop and, without intervention, can lead to heat stroke. Where? In Arizona, Gila River Valley and Parker Valley. In California, Chuckwalla Valley and Palo Verde Valley. When? From 10 a.m. Mountain Standard Time, or 10 a.m. Pacific Daylight Time to 8 p.m. Mountain Standard Time, or 8 p.m. Pacific Daylight Time Thursday. Impacts, heat-related illnesses increase significantly during extreme heat events. An extreme heat warning means that a period of very hot temperatures, even by local standards, will occur. Actions should be taken to lessen the impact of the extreme heat. Take extra precautions if you work or spend time outside. 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Know the signs and symptoms of heat exhaustion and heat stroke. Wear lightweight and loose-fitting clothing when possible and drink plenty of water. To reduce risk during outdoor work, the Occupational Safety and Health Administration recommends scheduling frequent rest breaks in shaded or air-conditioned environments. Anyone overcome by heat should be moved to a cool and shaded location. Heat stroke is an emergency. 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The current time is 5:03 a.m. Mountain Standard Time. Here is the latest forecast for the following area in Arizona, Central Phoenix, issued at 4 a.m. Mountain Standard Time. Today, sunny and hot. Highs 97 to 102. East wind around 5 miles per hour in the morning, becoming southwest in the afternoon. Tonight, clear. Lows 73 to 79. Light wind in the evening, becoming northeast 5 to 10 miles per hour after midnight. Thursday, sunny and hot. Highs 98 to 103. East wind 5 to 10 miles per hour. Thursday night, clear. Lows 74 to 82. Northeast wind around 5 miles per hour in the evening, increasing to 10 to 15 miles per hour after midnight. Friday, mostly sunny and hot. Highs 96 to 101. East wind 10 to 20 miles per hour. Friday night, partly cloudy. Lows 72 to 80. Saturday, partly cloudy. A slight chance of showers in the morning, then a slight chance of afternoon showers and thunderstorms. Not as warm. Highs 89 to 95. Chance of rain 20%. Saturday night, partly cloudy with a chance of showers and a slight chance of thunderstorms. Cooler. Low 67 to 75. Chance of rain 50%. Rainfall less than a tenth of an inch, except locally higher in thunderstorms. Sunday, showers likely with a slight chance of thunderstorms in the morning, then showers likely and a chance of thunderstorms in the afternoon. Not as warm. Highs 83 to 91. Chance of rain 60%. Rainfall less than a tenth of an inch, except locally higher in thunderstorms. Sunday night,
showers likely with a chance of thunderstorms in the evening, then showers likely and a slight chance of thunderstorms after midnight. Low 62 to 71. Chance of rain 70%. Rainfall less than a quarter of an inch, except locally higher in thunderstorms. Columbus Day, mostly cloudy. Showers likely with a slight chance of thunderstorms in the morning, then a chance of showers and a slight chance of thunderstorms in the afternoon. Not as warm. High 79 to 85. Chance of rain 70%. Rainfall up to 3/4 of an inch possible, except locally higher in thunderstorms. Monday night, considerable cloudiness. A chance of showers and a slight chance of thunderstorms in the evening, then a chance of showers after midnight. Lows 59 to 67. Chance of rain 50%. Rainfall less than a quarter of an inch, except locally higher in thunderstorms. Tuesday, partly cloudy. A chance of showers in the morning, then a slight chance of showers in the afternoon. Highs 76 to 83. Chance of rain 40%. Here is the synopsis for Southeast California, Southwest, and South Central Arizona. Well above normal temperatures will persist through the end of the work week as lower desert highs top out in the triple digits. An extreme heat warning remains in effect for portions of Southeast California and Southwest Arizona today through Friday as temperatures warm to near record levels, resulting in areas of major heat risk. Dry conditions will persist through at least the end of the work week before a much more unsettled pattern arrives by the weekend with much cooler temperatures and increasing rain chances. Extreme heat warning remains in effect from 10 a.m. Mountain Standard Time, or 10 a.m. Pacific Daylight Time to 8 p.m. Mountain Standard Time, or 8 p.m. Pacific Daylight Time Thursday. What? Dangerously hot conditions. Afternoon temperatures 102 to 105 expected. Major heat risk. Overexposure can cause heat cramps and heat exhaustion to develop and, without intervention, can lead to heat stroke. Where? In Arizona, Gila River Valley and Parker Valley. In California, Chuckwalla Valley and Palo Verde Valley. When? From 10 a.m. Mountain Standard Time, or 10 a.m. Pacific Daylight Time to 8 p.m. Mountain Standard Time, or 8 p.m. Pacific Daylight Time Thursday. Impacts: heat-related illnesses increase significantly during extreme heat events. An extreme heat warning means that a period of very hot temperatures, even by local standards, will occur. Actions should be taken to lessen the impact of the extreme heat. Take extra precautions if you work or spend time outside. 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Anyone overcome by heat should be moved to a cool and shaded location. 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The current time is 5:09 a.m. Mountain Standard Time. Here is the latest forecast. For the following area, in Arizona, Central Phoenix, issued at 4 a.m. Mountain Standard Time. Today, sunny and hot. Highs 97 to 102. East wind around 5 miles per hour in the morning, becoming southwest in the afternoon. Tonight, clear. Lows 73 to 79. Light wind in the evening, becoming northeast 5 to 10 miles per hour after midnight. Thursday, sunny and hot. Highs 98 to 103. East wind 5 to 10 miles per hour. Thursday night, clear. Lows 74 to 82.
northeast wind around 5 miles per hour in the evening, increasing to 10 to 15 miles per hour after midnight. Friday, mostly sunny and hot. Highs 96 to 101. East wind 10 to 20 miles per hour. Friday night, partly cloudy. Lows 72 to 80. Saturday, partly cloudy. A slight chance of showers in the morning, then a slight chance of afternoon showers and thunderstorms. Not as warm. Highs 89 to 95. Chance of rain 20%. Saturday night, partly cloudy with a chance of showers and a slight chance of thunderstorms. Cooler. Low 67 to 75. Chance of rain 50%. Rainfall less than a tenth of an inch, except locally higher in thunderstorms. Sunday, showers likely with a slight chance of thunderstorms in the morning, then showers likely and a chance of thunderstorms in the afternoon. Not as warm. Highs 83 to 91. Chance of rain 60%. Rainfall less than a tenth of an inch, except locally higher in thunderstorms. Sunday night, showers likely with a chance of thunderstorms in the evening, then showers likely and a slight chance of thunderstorms after midnight. Low 62 to 71. Chance of rain 70%. Rainfall less than a quarter of an inch, except locally higher in thunderstorms. Columbus Day, mostly cloudy. Showers likely with a slight chance of thunderstorms in the morning, then a chance of showers and a slight chance of thunderstorms in the afternoon. Not as warm. High 79 to 85. Chance of rain 70%. Rainfall up to 3/4 of an inch possible, except locally higher in thunderstorms. Monday night, considerable cloudiness. A chance of showers and a slight chance of thunderstorms in the evening, then a chance of showers after midnight. Lows 59 to 67. Chance of rain 50%. Rainfall less than a quarter of an inch, except locally higher in thunderstorms. Tuesday, partly cloudy. A chance of showers in the morning, then a slight chance of showers in the afternoon. Highs 76 to 83. Chance of rain 40%. Here is the synopsis for Southeast California, Southwest, and South Central Arizona. Well above normal temperatures will persist through the end of the work week as lower desert highs top out in the triple digits. An extreme heat warning remains in effect for portions of Southeast California and Southwest Arizona today through Friday as temperatures warm to near record levels, resulting in areas of major heat risk. Dry conditions will persist through at least the end of the work week before a much more unsettled pattern arrives by the weekend with much cooler temperatures and increasing rain chances. Extreme heat warning remains in effect from 10 a.m. Mountain Standard Time, or 10 a.m. Pacific Daylight Time to 8 p.m. Mountain Standard Time, or 8 p.m. Pacific Daylight Time Thursday. What? Dangerously hot conditions. Afternoon temperatures 102 to 105 expected. Major heat risk. Overexposure can cause heat cramps and heat exhaustion to develop and, without intervention, can lead to heat stroke. Where? In Arizona, Gila River Valley and Parker Valley. In California, Chuckwalla Valley and Palo Verde Valley. When? From 10 a.m. Mountain Standard Time, or 10 a.m. Pacific Daylight Time to 8 p.m. Mountain Standard Time, or 8 p.m. Pacific Daylight Time Thursday. Impacts: heat-related illnesses increase significantly during extreme heat events. An extreme heat warning means that a period of very hot temperatures, even by local standards, will occur. Actions should be taken to lessen the impact of the extreme heat. Take extra precautions if you work or spend time outside. 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To reduce risk during outdoor work, the Occupational Safety and Health Administration recommends scheduling frequent rest breaks in shaded or air-conditioned environments. Anyone overcome by heat should be moved to a cool and shaded location.
Heat stroke is an emergency. 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The current time is 5:15 a.m. Mountain Standard Time. Here is the 5 a.m. Mountain Standard Time observation for Phoenix on Wednesday, October 7th. At Sky Harbor, it was partly cloudy. Visibility 10 miles. Temperature was 81 degrees, dew point 56, relative humidity 42%. Wind was east, at 3 miles an hour. And the pressure was 29.85 inches, and rising. Other observations for South Central Arizona, including the greater Phoenix area, it was clear, with a temperature of 73 at Buckeye, 77 at Deer Valley, 76 at Scottsdale Airport, 79 at Falcon Field, and 75 at Mesa Gateway. At Chandler, it was partly cloudy, with a temperature of 76. Observations for Northern Arizona, it was 54 at Chillow. It was clear, with a temperature of 43 at Flagstaff, 63 at Kingman, 41 at the Grand Canyon, 57 at Prescott, and 61 at Page. At Payson, it was partly cloudy, with a temperature of 63. At Winslow, it was mostly cloudy, with a temperature of 56. Observations for Southern Arizona, it was clear, with a temperature of 70 at Tucson, and 81 at Yuma. At Nogales, it was partly cloudy, with a temperature of 63. Observations for Southern California, it was clear, with a temperature of 72 at Los Angeles Airport, and 72 at San Diego. Regional observations, skies ranged from clear to partly cloudy. It was 74 at Las Vegas, 56 at Salt Lake City, 58 at Albuquerque, and 64 at El Paso. Once again, at 5 a.m. in Phoenix, under partly cloudy skies. The Sky Harbor temperature was 81 degrees. Here is the latest forecast. For the following area, in Arizona, Central Phoenix, issued at 4 a.m. Mountain Standard Time. Today, sunny and hot. Highs 97 to 102. East wind around 5 miles per hour in the morning, becoming southwest in the afternoon. Tonight, clear. Lows 73 to 79. Light wind in the evening, becoming northeast 5 to 10 miles per hour after midnight. Thursday, sunny and hot. Highs 98 to 103. East wind 5 to 10 miles per hour. Thursday night, clear. Lows 74 to 82. Northeast wind around 5 miles per hour in the evening, increasing to 10 to 15 miles per hour after midnight. Friday, mostly sunny and hot. Highs 96 to 101. East wind 10 to 20 miles per hour. Friday night, partly cloudy. Lows 72 to 80. Saturday, partly cloudy. A slight chance of showers in the morning, then a slight chance of afternoon showers and thunderstorms. Not as warm. Highs 89 to 95. Chance of rain 20%. Saturday night, partly cloudy with a chance of showers and a slight chance of thunderstorms. Cooler. Low 67 to 75. Chance of rain 50%. Rainfall less than a tenth of an inch, except locally higher in thunderstorms. Sunday, showers likely with a slight chance of thunderstorms in the morning, then showers likely and a chance of thunderstorms in the afternoon. Not as warm. Highs 83 to 91. Chance of rain 60%. Rainfall less than a tenth of an inch, except locally higher in thunderstorms. Sunday night, showers likely with a chance of thunderstorms in the evening, then showers likely and a slight chance of thunderstorms after midnight. Low 62 to 71. Chance of rain 70%. Rainfall less than a quarter of an inch, except locally higher in thunderstorms. Columbus Day, mostly cloudy.
Showers likely with a slight chance of thunderstorms in the morning, then a chance of showers and a slight chance of thunderstorms in the afternoon. Not as warm. High 79 to 85. Chance of rain 70%. Rainfall up to 3/4 of an inch possible, except locally higher in thunderstorms. Monday night, considerable cloudiness. A chance of showers and a slight chance of thunderstorms in the evening, then a chance of showers after midnight. Lows 59 to 67. Chance of rain 50%. Rainfall less than 1/4 of an inch, except locally higher in thunderstorms. Tuesday, partly cloudy. A chance of showers in the morning, then a slight chance of showers in the afternoon. Highs 76 to 83. Chance of rain 40%. Here is the synopsis for Southeast California, Southwest, and South Central Arizona. Well above normal temperatures will persist through the end of the work week as lower desert highs top out in the triple digits. An extreme heat warning remains in effect for portions of Southeast California and Southwest Arizona today through Friday as temperatures warm to near record levels, resulting in areas of major heat risk. Dry conditions will persist through at least the end of the work week before a much more unsettled pattern arrives by the weekend with much cooler temperatures and increasing rain chances. Extreme heat warning remains in effect from 10 a.m. Mountain Standard Time, or 10 a.m. Pacific Daylight Time to 8 p.m. Mountain Standard Time, or 8 p.m. Pacific Daylight Time Thursday. What? Dangerously hot conditions. Afternoon temperatures 102 to 105 expected. Major heat risk. Overexposure can cause heat cramps and heat exhaustion to develop and, without intervention, can lead to heat stroke. Where? In Arizona, Gila River Valley and Parker Valley. In California, Chuckwalla Valley and Palo Verde Valley. When? From 10 a.m. Mountain Standard Time, or 10 a.m. Pacific Daylight Time to 8 p.m. Mountain Standard Time, or 8 p.m. Pacific Daylight Time Thursday. Impacts, heat-related illnesses increase significantly during extreme heat events. An extreme heat warning means that a period of very hot temperatures, even by local standards, will occur. Actions should be taken to lessen the impact of the extreme heat. Take extra precautions if you work or spend time outside. 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To reduce risk during outdoor work, the Occupational Safety and Health Administration recommends scheduling frequent rest breaks in shaded or air-conditioned environments. Anyone overcome by heat should be moved to a cool and shaded location. Heat stroke is an emergency. 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The current time is 5:24 a.m. Mountain Standard Time. Here is the 5 a.m. Mountain Standard Time observation for Phoenix, on Wednesday, October 7th. At Sky Harbor, it was partly cloudy. Visibility 10 miles. Temperature was 81 degrees, dew point 56, relative humidity 42%. Wind was east, at 3 miles an hour. And the pressure was 29.85 inches, and rising. Other observations for South Central Arizona including the Greater Phoenix area, it was clear, with a temperature of 73 at Buckeye, 77 at Deer Valley, 76 at Scottsdale Airport, 79 at Falcon Field, and 75 at Mesa Gateway. At Chandler, it was partly cloudy, with a temperature of 76. Observations for Northern Arizona, it was 54 at Chilo. It was clear, with a temperature of 43 at Flagstaff, 63 at Kingman, 41 at the Grand Canyon, 57 at Prescott, and 61 at Page. At Payson, it was partly cloudy, with a temperature of 63. At Winslow, it was mostly cloudy, with a temperature of 56.
observations for southern Arizona, it was clear, with a temperature of 70 at Tucson and 81 at Yuma. At Nogales, it was partly cloudy, with a temperature of 63. Observations for Southern California, it was clear, with a temperature of 72 at Los Angeles Airport, and 72 at San Diego. Regional observations, skies ranged from clear to partly cloudy. It was 74 at Las Vegas, 56 at Salt Lake City, 58 at Albuquerque, and 64 at El Paso. Once again, at 5 a.m. in Phoenix, under partly cloudy skies. The Sky Harbor temperature was 81 degrees. Here is the latest forecast. For the following area, in Arizona, Central Phoenix, issued at 4 a.m. Mountain Standard Time. Today, sunny and hot. Highs 97 to 102. East wind around 5 miles per hour in the morning, becoming southwest in the afternoon. Tonight, clear. Lows 73 to 79. Light wind in the evening, becoming northeast 5 to 10 miles per hour after midnight. Thursday, sunny and hot. Highs 98 to 103. East wind 5 to 10 miles per hour. Thursday night, clear. Lows 74 to 82. Northeast wind around 5 miles per hour in the evening, increasing to 10 to 15 miles per hour after midnight. Friday, mostly sunny and hot. Highs 96 to 101. East wind 10 to 20 miles per hour. Friday night, partly cloudy. Lows 72 to 80. Saturday, partly cloudy. A slight chance of showers in the morning, then a slight chance of afternoon showers and thunderstorms. Not as warm. Highs 89 to 95. Chance of rain 20%. Saturday night, partly cloudy with a chance of showers and a slight chance of thunderstorms. Cooler. Low 67 to 75. Chance of rain 50%. Rainfall less than a tenth of an inch, except locally higher in thunderstorms. Sunday, showers likely with a slight chance of thunderstorms in the morning, then showers likely and a chance of thunderstorms in the afternoon. Not as warm. Highs 83 to 91. Chance of rain 60%. Rainfall less than a tenth of an inch, except locally higher in thunderstorms. Sunday night, showers likely with a chance of thunderstorms in the evening, then showers likely and a slight chance of thunderstorms after midnight. Low 62 to 71. Chance of rain 70%. Rainfall less than a quarter of an inch, except locally higher in thunderstorms. Columbus Day, mostly cloudy. Showers likely with a slight chance of thunderstorms in the morning, then a chance of showers and a slight chance of thunderstorms in the afternoon. Not as warm. High 79 to 85. Chance of rain 70%. Rainfall up to 3/4 of an inch possible, except locally higher in thunderstorms. Monday night, considerable cloudiness. A chance of showers and a slight chance of thunderstorms in the evening, then a chance of showers after midnight. Lows 59 to 67. Chance of rain 50%. Rainfall less than a quarter of an inch, except locally higher in thunderstorms. Tuesday, partly cloudy. A chance of showers in the morning, then a slight chance of showers in the afternoon. Highs 76 to 83. Chance of rain 40%. Here is the synopsis for Southeast California, Southwest, and South Central Arizona. Well above normal temperatures will persist through the end of the work week as lower desert highs top out in the triple digits. An extreme heat warning remains in effect for portions of Southeast California and Southwest Arizona today through Friday as temperatures warm to near record levels, resulting in areas of major heat risk. Dry conditions will persist through at least the end of the work week before a much more unsettled pattern arrives by the weekend with much cooler temperatures and increasing rain chances.
Extreme heat warning remains in effect from 10 a.m. Mountain Standard Time, or 10 a.m. Pacific Daylight Time to 8 p.m. Mountain Standard Time, or 8 p.m. Pacific Daylight Time Thursday. What? Dangerously hot conditions. Afternoon temperatures 102 to 105 expected. Major heat risk. Overexposure can cause heat cramps and heat exhaustion to develop and, without intervention, can lead to heat stroke. Where? In Arizona, Gila River Valley and Parker Valley. In California, Chuckwalla Valley and Palo Verde Valley. When? From 10 a.m. Mountain Standard Time, or 10 a.m. Pacific Daylight Time to 8 p.m. Mountain Standard Time, or 8 p.m. Pacific Daylight Time Thursday. Impacts, heat-related illnesses increase significantly during extreme heat events. An extreme heat warning means that a period of very hot temperatures, even by local standards, will occur. Actions should be taken to lessen the impact of the extreme heat. Take extra precautions if you work or spend time outside. 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To reduce risk during outdoor work, the Occupational Safety and Health Administration recommends scheduling frequent rest breaks in shaded or air-conditioned environments. Anyone overcome by heat should be moved to a cool and shaded location. 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The current time is 5:32 a.m. Mountain Standard Time. Here is the 5 a.m. Mountain Standard Time observation for Phoenix on Wednesday, October 7th. At Sky Harbor, it was partly cloudy. Visibility 10 miles. Temperature was 81 degrees, dew point 56, relative humidity 42%. Wind was east, at 3 miles an hour. And the pressure was 29.85 inches, and rising. Other observations for South Central Arizona including the Greater Phoenix area, it was clear, with a temperature of 73 at Buckeye, 77 at Deer Valley, 76 at Scottsdale Airport, 79 at Falcon Field, and 75 at Mesa Gateway. At Chandler, it was partly cloudy, with a temperature of 76. Observations for Northern Arizona, it was 54 at Shiloh. It was clear, with a temperature of 43 at Flagstaff, 63 at Kingman, 41 at the Grand Canyon, 57 at Prescott, and 61 at Page. At Payson, it was partly cloudy, with a temperature of 63. At Winslow, it was mostly cloudy, with a temperature of 56. Observations for Southern Arizona, it was clear, with a temperature of 70 at Tucson, and 81 at Yuma. At Nogales, it was partly cloudy, with a temperature of 63. Observations for Southern California, it was clear, with a temperature of 72 at Los Angeles Airport, and 72 at San Diego. Regional observations, skies ranged from clear to partly cloudy. It was 74 at Las Vegas, 56 at Salt Lake City, 58 at Albuquerque, and 64 at El Paso. Once again, at 5 a.m. in Phoenix, under partly cloudy skies. The Sky Harbor temperature was 81 degrees. Here is the latest forecast. For the following area, in Arizona, Central Phoenix, issued at 4 a.m. Mountain Standard Time. Today, sunny and hot. Highs 97 to 102. East wind around 5 miles per hour in the morning, becoming southwest in the afternoon. Tonight, clear. Lows 73 to 79. Light wind in the evening, becoming northeast 5 to 10 miles per hour after midnight. Thursday, sunny and hot. Highs 98 to 103. East wind 5 to 10 miles per hour. Thursday night, clear. Lows 74 to 82.
northeast wind around 5 miles per hour in the evening, increasing to 10 to 15 miles per hour after midnight. Friday, mostly sunny and hot. Highs 96 to 101. East wind 10 to 20 miles per hour. Friday night, partly cloudy. Lows 72 to 80. Saturday, partly cloudy. A slight chance of showers in the morning, then a slight chance of afternoon showers and thunderstorms.

Sunday night, showers likely with a chance of thunderstorms in the evening, then showers likely and a slight chance of thunderstorms after midnight. Low 62 to 71. Chance of rain 70%. Rainfall less than a quarter of an inch, except locally higher in thunderstorms. Columbus Day, mostly cloudy. Showers likely with a slight chance of thunderstorms in the morning, then a chance of showers and a slight chance of thunderstorms in the afternoon. Not as warm. High 79 to 85. Chance of rain 70%. Rainfall up to 3/4 of an inch possible, except locally higher in thunderstorms. Monday night, considerable cloudiness. A chance of showers and a slight chance of thunderstorms in the evening, then a chance of showers after midnight. Lows 59 to 67. Chance of rain 50%. Rainfall less than a quarter of an inch, except locally higher in thunderstorms. Tuesday, partly cloudy. A chance of showers in the morning, then a slight chance of showers in the afternoon. Highs 76 to 83. Chance of rain 40%. Here is the synopsis for Southeast California, Southwest, and South Central Arizona. Well above normal temperatures will persist through the end of the work week as lower desert highs top out in the triple digits. An extreme heat warning remains in effect for portions of Southeast California and Southwest Arizona today through Friday as temperatures warm to near record levels, resulting in areas of major heat risk. Dry conditions will persist through at least the end of the work week before a much more unsettled pattern arrives by the weekend with much cooler temperatures and increasing rain chances. Extreme heat warning remains in effect from 10 a.m. Mountain Standard Time, or 10 a.m. Pacific Daylight Time to 8 p.m. Mountain Standard Time, or 8 p.m. Pacific Daylight Time Thursday. What? Dangerously hot conditions. Afternoon temperatures 102 to 105 expected. Major heat risk. Overexposure can cause heat cramps and heat exhaustion to develop and, without intervention, can lead to heat stroke. Where? In Arizona, Gila River Valley and Parker Valley. In California, Chuckwalla Valley and Palo Verde Valley. When, from 10 a.m. Mountain Standard Time, or 10 a.m. Pacific Daylight Time to 8 p.m. Mountain Standard Time, or 8 p.m. Pacific Daylight Time Thursday. Impacts, heat-related illnesses increase significantly during extreme heat events. An extreme heat warning means that a period of very hot temperatures, even by local standards, will occur. Actions should be taken to lessen the impact of the extreme heat. Take extra precautions if you work or spend time outside. 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Wear lightweight and loose-fitting clothing when possible and drink plenty of water. To reduce risk during outdoor work, the Occupational Safety and Health Administration recommends scheduling frequent rest breaks in shaded or air-conditioned environments. Anyone overcome by heat should be moved to a cool and shaded location. 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The current time is 5:40 a.m. Mountain Standard Time. Here is the 5 a.m. Mountain Standard Time observation for Phoenix, on Wednesday, October 7th. At Sky Harbor, it was partly cloudy. Visibility 10 miles. Temperature was 81 degrees, dew point 56, relative humidity 42%. Wind was east, at 3 miles an hour. And the pressure was 29.85 inches, and rising. Other observations for South Central Arizona including the Greater Phoenix area, it was clear, with a temperature of 73 at Buckeye, 77 at Deer Valley, 76 at Scottsdale Airport, 79 at Falcon Field, and 75 at Mesa Gateway. At Chandler, it was partly cloudy, with a temperature of 76. Observations for Northern Arizona,

It was 54 at Shiloh. It was clear, with a temperature of 43 at Flagstaff, 63 at Kingman, 41 at the Grand Canyon, 57 at Prescott, and 61 at Page. At Payson, it was partly cloudy, with a temperature of 63. At Winslow, it was mostly cloudy, with a temperature of 56. Observations for southern Arizona, it was clear, with a temperature of 70 at Tucson, and 81 at Yuma. At Nogales, it was partly cloudy, with a temperature of 63. Observations for Southern California, it was clear, with a temperature of 72 at Los Angeles Airport, and 72 at San Diego. Regional observations, clear to partly cloudy. It was 74 at Las Vegas, 56 at Salt Lake City, 58 at Albuquerque, and 64 at El Paso. Once again, at 5 a.m. in Phoenix, under partly cloudy skies. The Sky Harbor temperature was 81 degrees. Here is the latest forecast. For the following area, in Arizona, Central Phoenix, issued at 4 a.m. Mountain Standard Time. Today, sunny and hot. Highs 97 to 102. East wind around 5 miles per hour in the morning, becoming southwest in the afternoon. Tonight, clear. Lows 73 to 79. Light wind in the evening, becoming northeast 5 to 10 miles per hour after midnight. Thursday, sunny and hot. Highs 98 to 103. East wind 5 to 10 miles per hour. Thursday night, clear. Lows 74 to 82. Northeast wind around 5 miles per hour in the evening, increasing to 10 to 15 miles per hour after midnight. Friday, mostly sunny and hot. Highs 96 to 101. East wind 10 to 20 miles per hour. Friday night, partly cloudy. Lows 72 to 80. Saturday, partly cloudy. A slight chance of showers in the morning, then a slight chance of afternoon showers and thunderstorms. Not as warm. Highs 89 to 95. Chance of rain 20%. Saturday night, partly cloudy with a chance of showers and a slight chance of thunderstorms. Cooler. Low 67 to 75. Chance of rain 50%. Rainfall less than a tenth of an inch, except locally higher in thunderstorms. Sunday, showers likely with a slight chance of thunderstorms in the morning, then showers likely and a chance of thunderstorms in the afternoon. Not as warm. Highs 83 to 91. Chance of rain 60%. Rainfall less than a tenth of an inch, except locally higher in thunderstorms. Sunday night, showers likely with a chance of thunderstorms in the evening, then showers likely and a slight chance of thunderstorms after midnight. Low 62 to 71. Chance of rain 70%. Rainfall less than a quarter of an inch, except locally higher in thunderstorms. Columbus Day, mostly cloudy. Showers likely with a slight chance of thunderstorms in the morning, then a chance of showers and a slight chance of thunderstorms in the afternoon. Not as warm. High 79 to 85. Chance of rain 70%. Rainfall up to 3/4 of an inch possible, except locally higher in thunderstorms. Monday night, considerable cloudiness. A chance of showers and a slight chance of thunderstorms in the evening, then a chance of showers after midnight. Lows 59 to 67. Chance of rain 50%. Rainfall less than a quarter of an inch, except locally higher in thunderstorms. Tuesday, partly cloudy. A chance of showers in the morning, then a slight chance of showers in the afternoon. Highs 76 to 83. Chance of rain 40%. Here is the synopsis for Southeast California, Southwest, in South Central Arizona. Well above normal temperatures will persist through the end of the work week as lower desert highs top out in the triple digits.
an extreme heat warning remains in effect for portions of Southeast California and Southwest Arizona today through Friday as temperatures warm to near record levels, resulting in areas of major heat risk. Dry conditions will persist through at least the end of the work week before a much more unsettled pattern arrives by the weekend with much cooler temperatures and increasing rain chances. Extreme heat warning remains in effect from 10 a.m. Mountain Standard Time, or 10 a.m. Pacific Daylight Time to 8 p.m. Mountain Standard Time, or 8 p.m. Pacific Daylight Time Thursday. What? Dangerously hot conditions. Afternoon temperatures 102 to 105 expected. Major heat risk. Overexposure can cause heat cramps and heat exhaustion to develop and, without intervention, can lead to heat stroke. Where? In Arizona, Gila River Valley and Parker Valley. In California, Chuckwalla Valley and Palo Verde Valley. When? From 10 a.m. Mountain Standard Time, or 10 a.m. Pacific Daylight Time to 8 p.m. Mountain Standard Time, or 8 p.m. Pacific Daylight Time Thursday. Impacts: heat-related illnesses increase significantly during extreme heat events. An extreme heat warning means that a period of very hot temperatures, even by local standards, will occur. Actions should be taken to lessen the impact of the extreme heat. Take extra precautions if you work or spend time outside. 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To reduce risk during outdoor work, the Occupational Safety and Health Administration recommends scheduling frequent rest breaks in shaded or air-conditioned environments. Anyone overcome by heat should be moved to a cool and shaded location. 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The current time is 5:48 a.m. Mountain Standard Time. Here is the 5 a.m. Mountain Standard Time observation for Phoenix on Wednesday, October 7th. At Sky Harbor, it was partly cloudy. Visibility 10 miles. Temperature was 81 degrees, dew point 56, relative humidity 42%. Wind was east, at 3 miles an hour. And the pressure was 29.85 inches, and rising. Other observations for South Central Arizona, including the Greater Phoenix area, it was clear, with a temperature of 73 at Buckeye, 77 at Deer Valley, 76 at Scottsdale Airport, 79 at Falcon Field, and 75 at Mesa Gateway. At Chandler, it was partly cloudy, with a temperature of 76. Observations for Northern Arizona, it was 54 at Chillo. It was clear, with a temperature of 43 at Flagstaff, 63 at Kingman, 41 at the Grand Canyon, 57 at Prescott, and 61 at Page. At Payson, it was partly cloudy, with a temperature of 63. At Winslow, it was mostly cloudy, with a temperature of 56. Observations for Southern Arizona, it was clear, with a temperature of 70 at Tucson, and 81 at Yuma. At Nogales, it was partly cloudy, with a temperature of 63. Observations for Southern California, it was clear, with a temperature of 72 at Los Angeles Airport, and 72 at San Diego. Regional observations, skies ranged from clear to partly cloudy. It was 74 at Las Vegas, 56 at Salt Lake City, 58 at Albuquerque, and 64 at El Paso. Once again, at 5 a.m. in Phoenix, under partly cloudy skies. The Sky Harbor temperature was 81 degrees. Here is the latest forecast. For the following area, in Arizona, Central Phoenix, issued at 4 a.m. Mountain Standard Time. Today, sunny and hot. Highs 97 to 102. East wind around 5 miles per hour in the morning, becoming southwest in the afternoon. Tonight, clear.
lows 73 to 79. Light wind in the evening becoming northeast 5 to 10 miles per hour after midnight. Thursday, sunny and hot. Highs 98 to 103. East wind 5 to 10 miles per hour. Thursday night, clear. Lows 74 to 82. Northeast wind around 5 miles per hour in the evening, increasing to 10 to 15 miles per hour after midnight. Friday, mostly sunny and hot. Highs 96 to 101. East wind 10 to 20 miles per hour. Friday night, partly cloudy. Lows 72 to 80. Saturday, partly cloudy. A slight chance of showers in the morning, then a slight chance of afternoon showers and thunderstorms. Not as warm. Highs 89 to 95. Chance of rain 20%. Saturday night, partly cloudy with a chance of showers and a slight chance of thunderstorms. Cooler. Low 67 to 75. Chance of rain 50%. Rainfall less than a tenth of an inch, except locally higher in thunderstorms. Sunday, showers likely with a slight chance of thunderstorms in the morning, then showers likely and a chance of thunderstorms in the afternoon. Not as warm. Highs 83 to 91. Chance of rain 60%. Rainfall less than a tenth of an inch, except locally higher in thunderstorms. Sunday night, showers likely with a chance of thunderstorms in the evening, then showers likely and a slight chance of thunderstorms after midnight. Low 62 to 71. Chance of rain 70%. Rainfall less than a quarter of an inch, except locally higher in thunderstorms. Columbus Day, mostly cloudy. Showers likely with a slight chance of thunderstorms in the morning, then a chance of showers and a slight chance of thunderstorms in the afternoon. Not as warm. High 79 to 85. Chance of rain 70%. Rainfall up to 3/4 of an inch possible, except locally higher in thunderstorms. Monday night, considerable cloudiness. A chance of showers and a slight chance of thunderstorms in the evening, then a chance of showers after midnight. Lows 59 to 67. Chance of rain 50%. Rainfall less than a quarter of an inch, except locally higher in thunderstorms. Tuesday, partly cloudy. A chance of showers in the morning, then a slight chance of showers in the afternoon. Highs 76 to 83. Chance of rain 40%. Here is the synopsis for Southeast California, Southwest, and South Central Arizona. Well above normal temperatures will persist through the end of the work week as lower desert highs top out in the triple digits. An extreme heat warning remains in effect for portions of Southeast California and Southwest Arizona today through Friday as temperatures warm to near record levels, resulting in areas of major heat risk. Dry conditions will persist through at least the end of the work week before a much more unsettled pattern arrives by the weekend with much cooler temperatures and increasing rain chances. Extreme heat warning remains in effect from 10 a.m. Mountain Standard Time, or 10 a.m. Pacific Daylight Time to 8 p.m. Mountain Standard Time, or 8 p.m. Pacific Daylight Time Thursday. What? Dangerously hot conditions. Afternoon temperatures 102 to 105 expected. Major heat risk. Overexposure can cause heat cramps and heat exhaustion to develop and, without intervention, can lead to heat stroke. Where? In Arizona, Gila River Valley and Parker Valley. In California, Chuckwalla Valley and Palo Verde Valley. When? From 10 a.m. Mountain Standard Time, or 10 a.m. Pacific Daylight Time to 8 p.m. Mountain Standard Time, or 8 p.m. Pacific Daylight Time Thursday. Impacts: heat-related illnesses increase significantly during extreme heat events. An extreme heat warning means that a period of very hot temperatures, even by local standards, will occur. Actions should be taken to lessen the impact of the extreme heat. Take extra precautions if you work or spend time outside. 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
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Anyone overcome by heat should be moved to a cool and shaded location. 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The current time is 5:57 a.m. Mountain Standard Time. Here is the 5 a.m. Mountain Standard Time observation for Phoenix, on Wednesday, October 7th. At Sky Harbor, it was partly cloudy. Visibility 10 miles. Temperature was 81 degrees, dew point 56, relative humidity 42%. Wind was east, at 3 miles an hour. And the pressure was 29.85 inches, and rising. Other observations for South Central Arizona including the Greater Phoenix area, it was clear, with a temperature of 73 at Buckeye, 77 at Deer Valley, 76 at Scottsdale Airport, 79 at Falcon Field, and 75 at Mesa Gateway. At Chandler, it was partly cloudy, with a temperature of 76. Observations for Northern Arizona, it was 54 at Chillo. It was clear, with a temperature of 43 at Flagstaff, 63 at Kingman, 41 at the Grand Canyon, 57 at Prescott, and 61 at Page. At Payson, it was partly cloudy, with a temperature of 63. At Winslow, it was mostly cloudy, with a temperature of 56. Observations for Southern Arizona, it was clear, with a temperature of 70 at Tucson, and 81 at Yuma. At Nogales, it was partly cloudy, with a temperature of 63. Observations for Southern California, it was clear, with a temperature of 72 at Los Angeles Airport, and 72 at San Diego. Regional observations, skies ranged from clear to partly cloudy. It was 74 at Las Vegas, 56 at Salt Lake City, 58 at Albuquerque, and 64 at El Paso. Once again, at 5 a.m. in Phoenix, under partly cloudy skies. The Sky Harbor temperature was 81 degrees. Here is the latest forecast. For the following area, in Arizona, Central Phoenix, issued at 4 a.m. Mountain Standard Time. Today, sunny and hot. Highs 97 to 102. East wind around 5 miles per hour in the morning becoming southwest in the afternoon. Tonight, clear. Lows 73 to 79. Light wind in the evening becoming northeast 5 to 10 miles per hour after midnight. Thursday, sunny and hot. Highs 98 to 103. East wind 5 to 10 miles per hour. Thursday night, clear. Lows 74 to 82. Northeast wind around 5 miles per hour in the evening increasing to 10 to 15 miles per hour after midnight. Friday, mostly sunny and hot. Highs 96 to 101. East wind 10 to 20 miles per hour. Friday night, partly cloudy. Lows 72 to 80. Saturday, partly cloudy. A slight chance of showers in the morning, then a slight chance of afternoon showers and thunderstorms. Not as warm. Highs 89 to 95. Chance of rain 20%. Saturday night, partly cloudy with a chance of showers and a slight chance of thunderstorms. Cooler. Low 67 to 75. Chance of rain 50%. Rainfall less than a tenth of an inch, except locally higher in thunderstorms. Sunday, showers likely with a slight chance of thunderstorms in the morning, then showers likely and a chance of thunderstorms in the afternoon. Not as warm. Highs 83 to 91. Chance of rain 60%. Rainfall less than a tenth of an inch, except locally higher in thunderstorms.
Sunday night, showers likely with a chance of thunderstorms in the evening, then showers likely and a slight chance of thunderstorms after midnight. Low 62 to 71. Chance of rain 70%. Rainfall less than a quarter of an inch, except locally higher in thunderstorms. Columbus Day, mostly cloudy. Showers likely with a slight chance of thunderstorms in the morning, then a chance of showers and a slight chance of thunderstorms in the afternoon. Not as warm. High 79 to 85. Chance of rain 70%. Rainfall up to 3/4 of an inch possible, except locally higher in thunderstorms. Monday night, considerable cloudiness. A chance of showers and a slight chance of thunderstorms in the evening, then a chance of showers after midnight. Lows 59 to 67. Chance of rain 50%. Rainfall less than a quarter of an inch, except locally higher in thunderstorms. Tuesday, partly cloudy. A chance of showers in the morning, then a slight chance of showers in the afternoon. Highs 76 to 83. Chance of rain 40%. Here is the synopsis for Southeast California, Southwest, and South Central Arizona. Well above normal temperatures will persist through the end of the work week as lower desert highs top out in the triple digits. An extreme heat warning remains in effect for portions of Southeast California and Southwest Arizona today through Friday as temperatures warm to near record levels, resulting in areas of major heat risk. Dry conditions will persist through at least the end of the work week before a much more unsettled pattern arrives by the weekend with much cooler temperatures and increasing rain chances. Extreme heat warning remains in effect from 10 a.m. Mountain Standard Time, or 10 a.m. Pacific Daylight Time to 8 p.m. Mountain Standard Time, or 8 p.m. Pacific Daylight Time Thursday. What? Dangerously hot conditions. Afternoon temperatures 102 to 105 expected. Major heat risk. Overexposure can cause heat cramps and heat exhaustion to develop and, without intervention, can lead to heat stroke. Where? In Arizona, Gila River Valley and Parker Valley. In California, Chuckwalla Valley and Palo Verde Valley. When? From 10 a.m. Mountain Standard Time, or 10 a.m. Pacific Daylight Time to 8 p.m. Mountain Standard Time, or 8 p.m. Pacific Daylight Time Thursday. Impacts: heat-related illnesses increase significantly during extreme heat events. An extreme heat warning means that a period of very hot temperatures, even by local standards, will occur. Actions should be taken to lessen the impact of the extreme heat. Take extra precautions if you work or spend time outside. 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To reduce risk during outdoor work, the Occupational Safety and Health Administration recommends scheduling frequent rest breaks in shaded or air-conditioned environments. Anyone overcome by heat should be moved to a cool and shaded location. Heat stroke is an emergency. 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The current time is 6:05 a.m. Mountain Standard Time. Here is the latest forecast. For the following area, in Arizona, Central Phoenix, issued at 4 a.m. Mountain Standard Time. Today, sunny and hot. Highs 97 to 102. East wind around 5 miles per hour in the morning, becoming southwest in the afternoon. Tonight, clear. Lows 73 to 79. Light wind in the evening, becoming northeast 5 to 10 miles per hour after midnight. Thursday, sunny and hot. Highs 98 to 103. East wind 5 to 10 miles per hour. Thursday night, clear. Lows 74 to 82.
northeast wind around 5 miles per hour in the evening, increasing to 10 to 15 miles per hour after midnight. Friday, mostly sunny and hot. Highs 96 to 101. East wind 10 to 20 miles per hour. Friday night, partly cloudy. Lows 72 to 80. Saturday, partly cloudy. A slight chance of showers in the morning, then a slight chance of afternoon showers and thunderstorms. Not as warm. Highs 89 to 95. Chance of rain 20%. Saturday night, partly cloudy with a chance of showers and a slight chance of thunderstorms. Cooler. Low 67 to 75. Chance of rain 50%. Rainfall less than a tenth of an inch, except locally higher in thunderstorms. Sunday, showers likely with a slight chance of thunderstorms in the morning, then showers likely and a chance of thunderstorms in the afternoon. Not as warm. Highs 83 to 91. Chance of rain 60%. Rainfall less than a tenth of an inch, except locally higher in thunderstorms. Sunday night, showers likely with a chance of thunderstorms in the evening, then showers likely and a slight chance of thunderstorms after midnight. Low 62 to 71. Chance of rain 70%. Rainfall less than a quarter of an inch, except locally higher in thunderstorms. Columbus Day, mostly cloudy. Showers likely with a slight chance of thunderstorms in the morning, then a chance of showers and a slight chance of thunderstorms in the afternoon. Not as warm. High 79 to 85. Chance of rain 70%. Rainfall up to 3/4 of an inch possible, except locally higher in thunderstorms. Monday night, considerable cloudiness. A chance of showers and a slight chance of thunderstorms in the evening, then a chance of showers after midnight. Lows 59 to 67. Chance of rain 50%. Rainfall less than a quarter of an inch, except locally higher in thunderstorms. Tuesday, partly cloudy. A chance of showers in the morning, then a slight chance of showers in the afternoon. Highs 76 to 83. Chance of rain 40%. Here is the synopsis for Southeast California, Southwest, and South Central Arizona. Well above normal temperatures will persist through the end of the work week as lower desert highs top out in the triple digits. An extreme heat warning remains in effect for portions of Southeast California and Southwest Arizona today through Friday as temperatures warm to near record levels, resulting in areas of major heat risk. Dry conditions will persist through at least the end of the work week before a much more unsettled pattern arrives by the weekend with much cooler temperatures and increasing rain chances. Extreme heat warning remains in effect from 10 a.m. Mountain Standard Time, or 10 a.m. Pacific Daylight Time to 8 p.m. Mountain Standard Time, or 8 p.m. Pacific Daylight Time Thursday. What? Dangerously hot conditions. Afternoon temperatures 102 to 105 expected. Major heat risk. Overexposure can cause heat cramps and heat exhaustion to develop and, without intervention, can lead to heat stroke. Where? In Arizona, Gila River Valley and Parker Valley. In California, Chuckwalla Valley and Palo Verde Valley. When? From 10 a.m. Mountain Standard Time, or 10 a.m. Pacific Daylight Time to 8 p.m. Mountain Standard Time, or 8 p.m. Pacific Daylight Time Thursday. Impacts, heat-related illnesses increase significantly during extreme heat events. An extreme heat warning means that a period of very hot temperatures, even by local standards, will occur. Actions should be taken to lessen the impact of the extreme heat. Take extra precautions if you work or spend time outside. 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Wear lightweight and loose-fitting clothing when possible and drink plenty of water. To reduce risk during outdoor work, the Occupational Safety and Health Administration recommends scheduling frequent rest breaks in shaded or air-conditioned environments. Anyone overcome by heat should be moved to a cool and shaded location.
Heat stroke is an emergency. 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The current time is 6:11 a.m. Mountain Standard Time. Here is the 6 a.m. Mountain Standard Time observation for Phoenix on Wednesday, October 7th. At Sky Harbor, it was partly cloudy. Visibility 10 miles. Temperature was 81 degrees, dew point 56, relative humidity 42%. Wind was southeast, at 5 miles an hour. And the pressure was 29.86 inches, and rising. Other observations for South Central Arizona, including the greater Phoenix area, it was clear, with a temperature of 73 at Buckeye, 77 at Glendale, and 74 at Deer Valley. Under clear skies, Scottsdale Airport reported 77, Falcon Field reported 79, and Mesa Gateway reported 75. At Chandler, it was partly cloudy, with a temperature of 77. Observations for northern Arizona, it was 52 at Chulo. It was clear, with a temperature of 41 at Flagstaff, 62 at Kingman, 41 at the Grand Canyon, and 56 at Prescott. Under clear skies, Payson reported 59, Page reported 60, and Winslow reported 54. Observations for southern Arizona, it was clear, with a temperature of 70 at Tucson, 81 at Yuma, and 62 at Nogales. Observations for southern California, it was clear, with a temperature of 73 at Los Angeles Airport, and 71 at San Diego. Regional observations, skies ranged from clear to partly cloudy. It was 75 at Las Vegas, 57 at Salt Lake City, 57 at Albuquerque, and 62 at El Paso. Once again, at 6 a.m. in Phoenix, under partly cloudy skies. The Sky Harbor temperature was 81 degrees. Here is the latest forecast. For the following area, in Arizona, Central Phoenix, issued at 4 a.m. Mountain Standard Time. Today, sunny and hot. Highs 97 to 102. East wind around 5 miles per hour in the morning, becoming southwest in the afternoon. Tonight, clear. Lows 73 to 79. Light wind in the evening, becoming northeast 5 to 10 miles per hour after midnight. Thursday, sunny and hot. Highs 98 to 103. East wind 5 to 10 miles per hour. Thursday night, clear. Lows 74 to 82. Northeast wind around 5 miles per hour in the evening, increasing to 10 to 15 miles per hour after midnight. Friday, mostly sunny and hot. Highs 96 to 101. East wind 10 to 20 miles per hour. Friday night, partly cloudy. Lows 72 to 80. Saturday, partly cloudy. A slight chance of showers in the morning, then a slight chance of afternoon showers and thunderstorms. Not as warm. Highs 89 to 95. Chance of rain 20%. Saturday night, partly cloudy with a chance of showers and a slight chance of thunderstorms. Cooler. Low 67 to 75. Chance of rain 50%. Rainfall less than a tenth of an inch, except locally higher in thunderstorms. Sunday, showers likely with a slight chance of thunderstorms in the morning, then showers likely and a chance of thunderstorms in the afternoon. Not as warm. Highs 83 to 91. Chance of rain 60%. Rainfall less than a tenth of an inch, except locally higher in thunderstorms. Sunday night, showers likely with a chance of thunderstorms in the evening, then showers likely and a slight chance of thunderstorms after midnight. Low 62 to 71. Chance of rain 70%. Rainfall less than a quarter of an inch, except locally higher in thunderstorms. Columbus Day, mostly cloudy.
showers likely with a slight chance of thunderstorms in the morning, then a chance of showers and a slight chance of thunderstorms in the afternoon. Not as warm. High 79 to 85. Chance of rain 70%. Rainfall up to 3/4 of an inch possible, except locally higher in thunderstorms. Monday night, considerable cloudiness. A chance of showers and a slight chance of thunderstorms in the evening, then a chance of showers after midnight. Lows 59 to 67. Chance of rain 50%. Rainfall less than 1/4 of an inch, except locally higher in thunderstorms. Tuesday, partly cloudy. A chance of showers in the morning, then a slight chance of showers in the afternoon. Highs 76 to 83. Chance of rain 40%. Here is the synopsis for Southeast California, Southwest, and South Central Arizona. Well above normal temperatures will persist through the end of the work week as lower desert highs top out in the triple digits. An extreme heat warning remains in effect for portions of Southeast California and Southwest Arizona today through Friday as temperatures warm to near record levels, resulting in areas of major heat risk. Dry conditions will persist through at least the end of the work week before a much more unsettled pattern arrives by the weekend with much cooler temperatures and increasing rain chances. Extreme heat warning remains in effect from 10 a.m. Mountain Standard Time, or 10 a.m. Pacific Daylight Time to 8 p.m. Mountain Standard Time, or 8 p.m. Pacific Daylight Time Thursday. What? Dangerously hot conditions. Afternoon temperatures 102 to 105 expected. Major heat risk. Overexposure can cause heat cramps and heat exhaustion to develop and, without intervention, can lead to heat stroke. Where? In Arizona, Gila River Valley and Parker Valley. In California, Chuckwalla Valley and Palo Verde Valley. When? From 10 a.m. Mountain Standard Time, or 10 a.m. Pacific Daylight Time to 8 p.m. Mountain Standard Time, or 8 p.m. Pacific Daylight Time Thursday. Impacts: heat-related illnesses increase significantly during extreme heat events. An extreme heat warning means that a period of very hot temperatures, even by local standards, will occur. Actions should be taken to lessen the impact of the extreme heat. Take extra precautions if you work or spend time outside. 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To reduce risk during outdoor work, the Occupational Safety and Health Administration recommends scheduling frequent rest breaks in shaded or air-conditioned environments. Anyone overcome by heat should be moved to a cool and shaded location. 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The current time is 6:19 a.m. Mountain Standard Time. Here is the 6 a.m. Mountain Standard Time observation for Phoenix, on Wednesday, October 7th. At Sky Harbor, it was partly cloudy. Visibility 10 miles. Temperature was 81 degrees, dew point 56, relative humidity 42%. Wind was southeast, at 5 miles an hour. And the pressure was 29.86 inches, and rising. Other observations for South Central Arizona, including the Greater Phoenix area, it was clear, with a temperature of 73 at Buckeye, 77 at Glendale, and 74 at Deer Valley. Under clear skies, Scottsdale Airport reported 77, Falcon Field reported 79, and Mesa Gateway reported 75. At Chandler, it was partly cloudy, with a temperature of 77. Observations for northern Arizona, it was 52 at Chulo. It was clear, with a temperature of 41 at Flagstaff, 62 at Kingman, 41 at the Grand Canyon, and 56 at Prescott. Under clear skies, Payson reported 59, Page reported 60,
and winds low reported 54. Observations for southern Arizona, it was clear, with a temperature of 70 at Tucson, 81 at Yuma, and 62 at Nogales. Observations for Southern California, it was clear, with a temperature of 73 at Los Angeles Airport, and 71 at San Diego. Regional observations, skies ranged from clear to partly cloudy. It was 75 at Las Vegas, 57 at Salt Lake City, 57 at Albuquerque, and 62 at El Paso. Once again, at 6 a.m. in Phoenix, under partly cloudy skies. The Sky Harbor temperature was 81 degrees. Here is the latest forecast. For the following area, in Arizona, Central Phoenix, issued at 4 a.m. Mountain Standard Time. Today, sunny and hot. Highs 97 to 102. East wind around 5 miles per hour in the morning, becoming southwest in the afternoon. Tonight, clear. Lows 73 to 79. Light wind in the evening, becoming northeast 5 to 10 miles per hour after midnight. Thursday, sunny and hot. Highs 98 to 103. East wind 5 to 10 miles per hour. Thursday night, clear. Lows 74 to 82. Northeast wind around 5 miles per hour in the evening, increasing to 10 to 15 miles per hour after midnight. Friday, mostly sunny and hot. Highs 96 to 101. East wind 10 to 20 miles per hour. Friday night, partly cloudy. Lows 72 to 80. Saturday, partly cloudy. A slight chance of showers in the morning, then a slight chance of afternoon showers and thunderstorms. Not as warm. Highs 89 to 95. Chance of rain 20%. Saturday night, partly cloudy with a chance of showers and a slight chance of thunderstorms. Cooler. Low 67 to 75. Chance of rain 50%. Rainfall less than a tenth of an inch, except locally higher in thunderstorms. Sunday, showers likely with a slight chance of thunderstorms in the morning, then showers likely and a chance of thunderstorms in the afternoon. Not as warm. Highs 83 to 91. Chance of rain 60%. Rainfall less than a tenth of an inch, except locally higher in thunderstorms. Sunday night, showers likely with a chance of thunderstorms in the evening, then showers likely and a slight chance of thunderstorms after midnight. Low 62 to 71. Chance of rain 70%. Rainfall less than a quarter of an inch, except locally higher in thunderstorms. Columbus Day, mostly cloudy. Showers likely with a slight chance of thunderstorms in the morning, then a chance of showers and a slight chance of thunderstorms in the afternoon. Not as warm. High 79 to 85. Chance of rain 70%. Rainfall up to 3/4 of an inch possible, except locally higher in thunderstorms. Monday night, considerable cloudiness. A chance of showers and a slight chance of thunderstorms in the evening, then a chance of showers after midnight. Lows 59 to 67. Chance of rain 50%. Rainfall less than a quarter of an inch, except locally higher in thunderstorms. Tuesday, partly cloudy. A chance of showers in the morning, then a slight chance of showers in the afternoon. Highs 76 to 83. Chance of rain 40%. Here is the synopsis for Southeast California, Southwest, and South Central Arizona. Well above normal temperatures will persist through the end of the work week as lower desert highs top out in the triple digits. An extreme heat warning remains in effect for portions of Southeast California and Southwest Arizona today through Friday as temperatures warm to near record levels, resulting in areas of major heat risk. Dry conditions will persist through at least the end of the work week before a much more unsettled pattern arrives by the weekend with much cooler temperatures and increasing rain chances. Extreme heat warning remains in effect from 10 a.m. Mountain Standard Time, or 10 a.m. Pacific Daylight Time to 8 p.m. Mountain Standard Time,
or 8 p.m. Pacific Daylight Time Thursday. What? Dangerously hot conditions. Afternoon temperatures 102 to 105 expected. Major heat risk. Overexposure can cause heat cramps and heat exhaustion to develop and, without intervention, can lead to heat stroke. Where? In Arizona, Gila River Valley and Parker Valley. In California, Chuckwalla Valley and Palo Verde Valley. When? From 10 a.m. Mountain Standard Time, or 10 a.m. Pacific Daylight Time to 8 p.m. Mountain Standard Time, or 8 p.m. Pacific Daylight Time Thursday. Impacts, heat-related illnesses increase significantly during extreme heat events. An extreme heat warning means that a period of very hot temperatures, even by local standards, will occur. Actions should be taken to lessen the impact of the extreme heat. Take extra precautions if you work or spend time outside. 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To reduce risk during outdoor work, the Occupational Safety and Health Administration recommends scheduling frequent rest breaks in shaded or air-conditioned environments. Anyone overcome by heat should be moved to a cool and shaded location. Heat stroke is an emergency. 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The current time is 6:28 a.m. Mountain Standard Time. Here is the 6 a.m. Mountain Standard Time observation for Phoenix, on Wednesday, October 7th. At Sky Harbor, it was partly cloudy. Visibility 10 miles. Temperature was 81 degrees, dew point 56, relative humidity 42%. Wind was southeast, at 5 miles an hour. And the pressure was 29.86 inches, and rising. Other observations for South Central Arizona including the Greater Phoenix area, it was clear, with a temperature of 73 at Buckeye, 77 at Glendale, and 74 at Deer Valley. Under clear skies, Scottsdale Airport reported 77, Falcon Field reported 79, and Mesa Gateway reported 75. At Chandler, it was partly cloudy, with a temperature of 77. Observations for northern Arizona, it was 52 at Chulo. It was clear, with a temperature of 41 at Flagstaff, 62 at Kingman, 41 at the Grand Canyon, and 56 at Prescott. Under clear skies, Payson reported 59, Page reported 60, and Winslow reported 54. Observations for southern Arizona, it was clear, with a temperature of 70 at Tucson, 81 at Yuma, and 62 at Nogales. Observations for Southern California, it was clear, with a temperature of 73 at Los Angeles Airport, and 71 at San Diego. Regional observations, skies ranged from clear to partly cloudy. It was 75 at Las Vegas, 57 at Salt Lake City, 57 at Albuquerque, and 62 at El Paso. Once again, at 6 a.m. in Phoenix, under partly cloudy skies. The Sky Harbor temperature was 81 degrees. Here is the latest forecast. For the following area, in Arizona, Central Phoenix, issued at 4 a.m. Mountain Standard Time. Today, sunny and hot. Highs 97 to 102. East wind around 5 miles per hour in the morning becoming southwest in the afternoon. Tonight, clear. Lows 73 to 79. Light wind in the evening becoming northeast 5 to 10 miles per hour after midnight. Thursday, sunny and hot. Highs 98 to 103. East wind 5 to 10 miles per hour. Thursday night, clear. Lows 74 to 82. Northeast wind around 5 miles per hour in the evening increasing to 10 to 15 miles per hour after midnight. Friday, mostly sunny and hot. Highs 96 to 101.
east wind 10 to 20 miles per hour. Friday night, partly cloudy. Lows 72 to 80. Saturday, partly cloudy. A slight chance of showers in the morning, then a slight chance of afternoon showers and thunderstorms. Not as warm. Highs 89 to 95. Chance of rain 20%. Saturday night, partly cloudy with a chance of showers and a slight chance of thunderstorms. Cooler. Low 67 to 75. Chance of rain 50%. Rainfall less than a tenth of an inch, except locally higher in thunderstorms. Sunday, showers likely with a slight chance of thunderstorms in the morning, then showers likely and a chance of thunderstorms in the afternoon. Not as warm. Highs 83 to 91. Chance of rain 60%. Rainfall less than a tenth of an inch, except locally higher in thunderstorms. Sunday night, showers likely with a chance of thunderstorms in the evening, then showers likely and a slight chance of thunderstorms after midnight. Low 62 to 71. Chance of rain 70%. Rainfall less than a quarter of an inch, except locally higher in thunderstorms. Columbus Day, mostly cloudy. Showers likely with a slight chance of thunderstorms in the morning, then a chance of showers and a slight chance of thunderstorms in the afternoon. Not as warm. High 79 to 85. Chance of rain 70%. Rainfall up to 3/4 of an inch possible, except locally higher in thunderstorms. Monday night, considerable cloudiness. A chance of showers and a slight chance of thunderstorms in the evening, then a chance of showers after midnight. Lows 59 to 67. Chance of rain 50%. Rainfall less than a quarter, except locally higher in thunderstorms. Tuesday, partly cloudy. A chance of showers in the morning, then a slight chance of showers in the afternoon. Highs 76 to 83. Chance of rain 40%. Here is the synopsis for Southeast California, Southwest, and South Central Arizona. Well above normal temperatures will persist through the end of the work week as lower desert highs top out in the triple digits. An extreme heat warning remains in effect for portions of Southeast California and Southwest Arizona today through Friday as temperatures warm to near record levels, resulting in areas of major heat risk. Dry conditions will persist through at least the end of the work week before a much more unsettled pattern arrives by the weekend with much cooler temperatures and increasing rain chances. Extreme heat warning remains in effect from 10 a.m. Mountain Standard Time, or 10 a.m. Pacific Daylight Time to 8 p.m. Mountain Standard Time, or 8 p.m. Pacific Daylight Time Thursday. What? Dangerously hot conditions. Afternoon temperatures 102 to 105 expected. Major heat risk. Overexposure can cause heat cramps and heat exhaustion to develop and, without intervention, can lead to heat stroke. Where? In Arizona, Gila River Valley and Parker Valley. In California, Chuckwalla Valley and Palo Verde Valley. When, from 10 a.m. Mountain Standard Time, or 10 a.m. Pacific Daylight Time to 8 p.m. Mountain Standard Time, or 8 p.m. Pacific Daylight Time Thursday. Impacts, heat-related illnesses increase significantly during extreme heat events. An extreme heat warning means that a period of very hot temperatures, even by local standards, will occur. Actions should be taken to lessen the impact of the extreme heat. Take extra precautions if you work or spend time outside. 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
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The current time is 6:36 a.m. Mountain Standard Time. Here is the 6 a.m. Mountain Standard Time observation for Phoenix on Wednesday, October 7th. At Sky Harbor, it was partly cloudy

Hello. It was clear, with a temperature of 41 at Flagstaff, 62 at Kingman, 41 at the Grand Canyon, and 56 at Prescott. Under clear skies, Payson reported 59, Page reported 60, and Winslow reported 54. Observations for southern Arizona, it was clear, with a temperature of 70 at Tucson, 81 at Yuma, and 62 at Nogales. Observations for Southern California, it was clear, with a temperature of 73 at Los Angeles Airport, and 71 at San Diego. Regional observations, skies ranged from clear to partly cloudy. It was 75 at Las Vegas, 57 at Salt Lake City, 57 at Albuquerque, and 62 at El Paso. Once again, at 6 a.m. in Phoenix, under partly cloudy skies. The Sky Harbor temperature was 81 degrees. Here is the latest forecast. For the following area, in Arizona, Central Phoenix, issued at 4 a.m. Mountain Standard Time. Today, sunny and hot. Highs 97 to 102. East wind around 5 miles per hour in the morning, becoming southwest in the afternoon. Tonight, clear. Lows 73 to 79. Light wind in the evening, becoming northeast 5 to 10 miles per hour after midnight. Thursday, sunny and hot. Highs 98 to 103. East wind 5 to 10 miles per hour. Thursday night, clear. Lows 74 to 82. Northeast wind around 5 miles per hour in the evening, increasing to 10 to 15 miles per hour after midnight. Friday, mostly sunny and hot. Highs 96 to 101. East wind 10 to 20 miles per hour. Friday night, partly cloudy. Lows 72 to 80. Saturday, partly cloudy. A slight chance of showers in the morning, then a slight chance of afternoon showers and thunderstorms. Not as warm. Highs 89 to 95. Chance of rain 20%. Saturday night, partly cloudy with a chance of showers and a slight chance of thunderstorms. Cooler. Low 67 to 75. Chance of rain 50%. Rainfall less than a tenth of an inch, except locally higher in thunderstorms. Sunday, showers likely with a slight chance of thunderstorms in the morning, then showers likely and a chance of thunderstorms in the afternoon. Not as warm. Highs 83 to 91. Chance of rain 60%. Rainfall less than a tenth of an inch, except locally higher in thunderstorms. Sunday night, showers likely with a chance of thunderstorms in the evening, then showers likely and a slight chance of thunderstorms after midnight. Low 62 to 71. Chance of rain 70%. Rainfall less than a quarter of an inch, except locally higher in thunderstorms. Columbus Day, mostly cloudy. Showers likely with a slight chance of thunderstorms in the morning, then a chance of showers and a slight chance of thunderstorms in the afternoon. Not as warm. High 79 to 85. Chance of rain 70%. Rainfall up to 3/4 of an inch possible, except locally higher in thunderstorms. Monday night, considerable cloudiness. A chance of showers and a slight chance of thunderstorms in the evening, then a chance of showers after midnight. Lows 59 to 67. Chance of rain 50%. Rainfall less than a quarter of an inch, except locally higher in thunderstorms. Tuesday, partly cloudy. A chance of showers in the morning, then a slight chance of showers in the afternoon. Highs 76 to 83. Chance of rain 40%. Here is the synopsis for Southeast California, Southwest, and South Central Arizona. Well above normal temperatures will persist through the end of the work week as lower desert highs top out in the triple digits. An extreme heat warning remains in effect for portions of Southeast California and Southwest Arizona today through Friday as temperatures warm to near record levels, resulting in areas of major heat risk. Dry conditions will persist through at least the end of the work week before a much more

unsettled pattern arrives by the weekend with much cooler temperatures and increasing rain chances. Extreme heat warning remains in effect from 10 a.m. Mountain Standard Time, or 10 a.m. Pacific Daylight Time to 8 p.m. Mountain Standard Time, or 8 p.m. Pacific Daylight Time Thursday. What? Dangerously hot conditions. Afternoon temperatures 102 to 105 expected. Major heat risk. Overexposure can cause heat cramps and heat exhaustion to develop and, without intervention, can lead to heat stroke. Where? In Arizona, Gila River Valley and Parker Valley. In California, Chuckwalla Valley and Palo Verde Valley. When? From 10 a.m. Mountain Standard Time, or 10 a.m. Pacific Daylight Time to 8 p.m. Mountain Standard Time, or 8 p.m. Pacific Daylight Time Thursday. Impacts. Heat-related illnesses increase significantly during extreme heat events. An extreme heat warning means that a period of very hot temperatures, even by local standards, will occur. Actions should be taken to lessen the impact of the extreme heat. Take extra precautions if you work or spend time outside. 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To reduce risk during outdoor work, the Occupational Safety and Health Administration recommends scheduling frequent rest breaks in shaded or air-conditioned environments. Anyone overcome by heat should be moved to a cool and shaded location. Heat stroke is an emergency. 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The current time is 6:44 a.m. Mountain Standard Time. Here is the 6 a.m. Mountain Standard Time observation for Phoenix, on Wednesday, October 7th. At Sky Harbor, it was partly cloudy. Visibility 10 miles. Temperature was 81 degrees, dew point 56, relative humidity 42%. Wind was southeast, at 5 miles an hour. And the pressure was 29.86 inches, and rising. Other observations for South Central Arizona including the Greater Phoenix area, it was clear, with a temperature of 73 at Buckeye, 77 at Glendale, and 74 at Deer Valley. Under clear skies, Scottsdale Airport reported 77, Falcon Field reported 79, and Mesa Gateway reported 75. At Chandler, it was partly cloudy, with a temperature of 77. Observations for northern Arizona, it was 52 at Chulo. It was clear, with a temperature of 41 at Flagstaff, 62 at Kingman, 41 at the Grand Canyon, and 56 at Prescott. Under clear skies, Payson reported 59, Page reported 60, and Winslow reported 54. Observations for southern Arizona, it was clear, with a temperature of 70 at Tucson, 81 at Yuma, and 62 at Nogales. Observations for Southern California, it was clear, with a temperature of 73 at Los Angeles Airport, and 71 at San Diego. Regional observations, skies ranged from clear to partly cloudy. It was 75 at Las Vegas, 57 at Salt Lake City, 57 at Albuquerque, and 62 at El Paso. Once again, at 6 a.m. in Phoenix, under partly cloudy skies. The Sky Harbor temperature was 81 degrees. Here is the latest forecast. For the following area, in Arizona, Central Phoenix, issued at 4 a.m. Mountain Standard Time. Today, sunny and hot. Highs 97 to 102. East wind around 5 miles per hour in the morning becoming southwest in the afternoon. Tonight, clear. Lows 73 to 79. Light wind in the evening becoming northeast 5 to 10 miles per hour after midnight. Thursday, sunny and hot. Highs 98 to 103. East wind 5 to 10 miles per hour. Thursday night, clear.
lows 74 to 82. Northeast wind around 5 miles per hour in the evening, increasing to 10 to 15 miles per hour after midnight. Friday, mostly sunny and hot. Highs 96 to 101. East wind 10 to 20 miles per hour. Friday night, partly cloudy. Lows 72 to 80. Saturday, partly cloudy. A slight chance of showers in the morning, then a slight chance of afternoon showers and thunderstorms. Not as warm. Highs 89 to 95. Chance of rain 20%. Saturday night, partly cloudy with a chance of showers and a slight chance of thunderstorms. Cooler. Low 67 to 75. Chance of rain 50%. Rainfall less than a tenth of an inch, except locally higher in thunderstorms. Sunday, showers likely with a slight chance of thunderstorms in the morning, then showers likely and a chance of thunderstorms in the afternoon. Not as warm. Highs 83 to 91. Chance of rain 60%. Rainfall less than a tenth of an inch, except locally higher in thunderstorms. Sunday night, showers likely with a chance of thunderstorms in the evening, then showers likely and a slight chance of thunderstorms after midnight. Low 62 to 71. Chance of rain 70%. Rainfall less than a quarter of an inch, except locally higher in thunderstorms. Columbus Day, mostly cloudy. Showers likely with a slight chance of thunderstorms in the morning, then a chance of showers and a slight chance of thunderstorms in the afternoon. Not as warm. High 79 to 85. Chance of rain 70%. Rainfall up to 3/4 of an inch possible, except locally higher in thunderstorms. Monday night, considerable cloudiness. A chance of showers and a slight chance of thunderstorms in the evening, then a chance of showers after midnight. Lows 59 to 67. Chance of rain 50%. Rainfall less than a quarter of an inch, except locally higher in thunderstorms. Tuesday, partly cloudy. A chance of showers in the morning, then a slight chance of showers in the afternoon. Highs 76 to 83. Chance of rain 40%. Here is the synopsis for Southeast California, Southwest, and South Central Arizona. Well above normal temperatures will persist through the end of the work week as lower desert highs top out in the triple digits. An extreme heat warning remains in effect for portions of Southeast California and Southwest Arizona today through Friday as temperatures warm to near record levels, resulting in areas of major heat risk. Dry conditions will persist through at least the end of the work week before a much more unsettled pattern arrives by the weekend with much cooler temperatures and increasing rain chances. Extreme heat warning remains in effect from 10 a.m. Mountain Standard Time, or 10 a.m. Pacific Daylight Time to 8 p.m. Mountain Standard Time, or 8 p.m. Pacific Daylight Time Thursday. What? Dangerously hot conditions. Afternoon temperatures 102 to 105 expected. Major heat risk. Overexposure can cause heat cramps and heat exhaustion to develop and, without intervention, can lead to heat stroke. Where? In Arizona, Gila River Valley and Parker Valley. In California, Chuckwalla Valley and Palo Verde Valley. When? From 10 a.m. Mountain Standard Time, or 10 a.m. Pacific Daylight Time to 8 p.m. Mountain Standard Time, or 8 p.m. Pacific Daylight Time Thursday. Impacts: heat-related illnesses increase significantly during extreme heat events. An extreme heat warning means that a period of very hot temperatures, even by local standards, will occur. Actions should be taken to lessen the impact of the extreme heat. Take extra precautions if you work or spend time outside. 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
Anyone overcome by heat should be moved to a cool and shaded location. 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The current time is 6:52 a.m. Mountain Standard Time. Here is the 6 a.m. Mountain Standard Time observation for Phoenix on Wednesday, October 7th. At Sky Harbor, it was partly cloudy. Visibility 10 miles. Temperature was 81 degrees, dew point 56, relative humidity 42%. Wind was southeast, at 5 miles an hour. And the pressure was 29.86 inches, and rising. Other observations for South Central Arizona, including the greater Phoenix area, it was clear, with a temperature of 73 at Buckeye, 77 at Glendale, and 74 at Deer Valley. Under clear skies, Scottsdale Airport reported 77, Falcon Field reported 79, and Mesa Gateway reported 75. At Chandler, it was partly cloudy, with a temperature of 77. Observations for northern Arizona, it was 52 at Chulo. It was clear, with a temperature of 41 at Flagstaff, 62 at Kingman, 41 at the Grand Canyon, and 56 at Prescott. Under clear skies, Payson reported 59, Page reported 60, and Winslow reported 54. Observations for southern Arizona, it was clear, with a temperature of 70 at Tucson, 81 at Yuma, and 62 at Nogales. Observations for southern California, it was clear, with a temperature of 73 at Los Angeles Airport, and 71 at San Diego. Regional observations, skies ranged from clear to partly cloudy. It was 75 at Las Vegas, 57 at Salt Lake City, 57 at Albuquerque, and 62 at El Paso. Once again, at 6 a.m. in Phoenix, under partly cloudy skies. The Sky Harbor temperature was 81 degrees. Here is the latest forecast. For the following area, in Arizona, Central Phoenix, issued at 4 a.m. Mountain Standard Time. Today, sunny and hot. Highs 97 to 102. East wind around 5 miles per hour in the morning, becoming southwest in the afternoon. Tonight, clear. Lows 73 to 79. Light wind in the evening, becoming northeast 5 to 10 miles per hour after midnight. Thursday, sunny and hot. Highs 98 to 103. East wind 5 to 10 miles per hour. Thursday night, clear. Lows 74 to 82. Northeast wind around 5 miles per hour in the evening, increasing to 10 to 15 miles per hour after midnight. Friday, mostly sunny and hot. Highs 96 to 101. East wind 10 to 20 miles per hour. Friday night, partly cloudy. Lows 72 to 80. Saturday, partly cloudy. A slight chance of showers in the morning, then a slight chance of afternoon showers and thunderstorms. Not as warm. Highs 89 to 95. Chance of rain 20%. Saturday night, partly cloudy with a chance of showers and a slight chance of thunderstorms. Cooler. Low 67 to 75. Chance of rain 50%. Rainfall less than a tenth of an inch, except locally higher in thunderstorms. Sunday, showers likely with a slight chance of thunderstorms in the morning, then showers likely and a chance of thunderstorms in the afternoon. Not as warm. Highs 83 to 91. Chance of rain 60%. Rainfall less than a tenth of an inch, except locally higher in thunderstorms. Sunday night, showers likely with a chance of thunderstorms in the evening, then showers likely and a slight chance of thunderstorms after midnight. Low 62 to 71. Chance of rain 70%. Rainfall less than a quarter of an inch, except locally higher in thunderstorms.
Columbus Day, mostly cloudy. Showers likely with a slight chance of thunderstorms in the morning, then a chance of showers and a slight chance of thunderstorms in the afternoon. Not as warm. High 79 to 85. Chance of rain 70%. Rainfall up to 3/4 of an inch possible, except locally higher in thunderstorms. Monday night, considerable cloudiness. A chance of showers and a slight chance of thunderstorms in the evening, then a chance of showers after midnight. Lows 59 to 67. Chance of rain 50%. Rainfall less than 1/4 of an inch, except locally higher in thunderstorms. Tuesday, partly cloudy. A chance of showers in the morning, then a slight chance of showers in the afternoon. Highs 76 to 83. Chance of rain 40%. Here is the synopsis for Southeast California, Southwest, and South Central Arizona. Well above normal temperatures will persist through the end of the work week as lower desert highs top out in the triple digits. An extreme heat warning remains in effect for portions of Southeast California and Southwest Arizona today through Friday as temperatures warm to near record levels, resulting in areas of major heat risk. Dry conditions will persist through at least the end of the work week before a much more unsettled pattern arrives by the weekend with much cooler temperatures and increasing rain chances. Extreme heat warning remains in effect from 10 a.m. Mountain Standard Time, or 10 a.m. Pacific Daylight Time to 8 p.m. Mountain Standard Time, or 8 p.m. Pacific Daylight Time Thursday. What? Dangerously hot conditions. Afternoon temperatures 102 to 105 expected. Major heat risk. Overexposure can cause heat cramps and heat exhaustion to develop and, without intervention, can lead to heat stroke. Where? In Arizona, Gila River Valley and Parker Valley. In California, Chuckwalla Valley and Palo Verde Valley. When? From 10 a.m. Mountain Standard Time, or 10 a.m. Pacific Daylight Time to 8 p.m. Mountain Standard Time, or 8 p.m. Pacific Daylight Time Thursday. Impacts, heat-related illnesses increase significantly during extreme heat events. An extreme heat warning means that a period of very hot temperatures, even by local standards, will occur. Actions should be taken to lessen the impact of the extreme heat. Take extra precautions if you work or spend time outside. 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Know the signs and symptoms of heat exhaustion and heat stroke. Wear lightweight and loose-fitting clothing when possible and drink plenty of water. To reduce risk during outdoor work, the Occupational Safety and Health Administration recommends scheduling frequent rest breaks in shaded or air-conditioned environments. Anyone overcome by heat should be moved to a cool and shaded location. 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The current time is 7:01 a.m. Mountain Standard Time. Here is the latest forecast. For the following area, in Arizona, Central Phoenix, issued at 4 a.m. Mountain Standard Time. Today, sunny and hot. Highs 97 to 102. East wind around 5 miles per hour in the morning, becoming southwest in the afternoon. Tonight, clear. Lows 73 to 79. Light wind in the evening, becoming northeast 5 to 10 miles per hour after midnight. Thursday, sunny and hot. Highs 98 to 103. East wind 5 to 10 miles per hour. Thursday night, clear. Lows 74 to 82. Northeast wind around 5 miles per hour in the evening, increasing to 10 to 15 miles per hour after midnight. Friday, mostly sunny and hot. Highs 96 to 101. East wind 10 to 20 miles per hour. Friday night, partly cloudy. Lows 72 to 80. Saturday, partly cloudy.
a slight chance of showers in the morning, then a slight chance of afternoon showers and thunderstorms. Not as warm. Highs 89 to 95. Chance of rain 20%. Saturday night, partly cloudy with a chance of showers and a slight chance of thunderstorms. Cooler. Low 67 to 75. Chance of rain 50%. Rainfall less than a tenth of an inch, except locally higher in thunderstorms. Sunday, showers likely with a slight chance of thunderstorms in the morning, then showers likely and a chance of thunderstorms in the afternoon. Not as warm. Highs 83 to 91. Chance of rain 60%. Rainfall less than a tenth of an inch, except locally higher in thunderstorms. Sunday night, showers likely with a chance of thunderstorms in the evening, then showers likely and a slight chance of thunderstorms after midnight. Low 62 to 71. Chance of rain 70%. Rainfall less than a quarter of an inch, except locally higher in thunderstorms. Columbus Day, mostly cloudy. Showers likely with a slight chance of thunderstorms in the morning, then a chance of showers and a slight chance of thunderstorms in the afternoon. Not as warm. High 79 to 85. Chance of rain 70%. Rainfall up to 3/4 of an inch possible, except locally higher in thunderstorms. Monday night, considerable cloudiness. A chance of showers and a slight chance of thunderstorms in the evening, then a chance of showers after midnight. Lows 59 to 67. Chance of rain 50%. Rainfall less than a quarter of an inch, except locally higher in thunderstorms. Tuesday, partly cloudy. A chance of showers in the morning, then a slight chance of showers in the afternoon. Highs 76 to 83. Chance of rain 40%. Here is the synopsis for Southeast California, Southwest, and South Central Arizona. Well above normal temperatures will persist through the end of the work week as lower desert highs top out in the triple digits. An extreme heat warning remains in effect for portions of Southeast California and Southwest Arizona today through Friday as temperatures warm to near record levels, resulting in areas of major heat risk. Dry conditions will persist through at least the end of the work week before a much more unsettled pattern arrives by the weekend with much cooler temperatures and increasing rain chances. Extreme heat warning remains in effect from 10 a.m. Mountain Standard Time, or 10 a.m. Pacific Daylight Time to 8 p.m. Mountain Standard Time, or 8 p.m. Pacific Daylight Time Thursday. What? Dangerously hot conditions. Afternoon temperatures 102 to 105 expected. Major heat risk. Overexposure can cause heat cramps and heat exhaustion to develop and, without intervention, can lead to heat stroke. Where? In Arizona, Gila River Valley and Parker Valley. In California, Chuckwalla Valley and Palo Verde Valley. When? From 10 a.m. Mountain Standard Time, or 10 a.m. Pacific Daylight Time to 8 p.m. Mountain Standard Time, or 8 p.m. Pacific Daylight Time Thursday. Impacts, heat-related illnesses increase significantly during extreme heat events. An extreme heat warning means that a period of very hot temperatures, even by local standards, will occur. Actions should be taken to lessen the impact of the extreme heat. Take extra precautions if you work or spend time outside. 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Wear lightweight and loose-fitting clothing when possible and drink plenty of water. To reduce risk during outdoor work, the Occupational Safety and Health Administration recommends scheduling frequent rest breaks in shaded or air-conditioned environments. Anyone overcome by heat should be moved to a cool and shaded location. 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
The current time is 7:07 a.m. Mountain Standard Time. Here is the latest forecast. For the following area, in Arizona, Central Phoenix, issued at 4 a.m. Mountain Standard Time. Today, sunny and hot. Highs 97 to 102. East wind around 5 miles per hour in the morning, becoming southwest in the afternoon. Tonight, clear. Lows 73 to 79. Light wind in the evening, becoming northeast 5 to 10 miles per hour after midnight. Thursday, sunny and hot. Highs 98 to 103. East wind 5 to 10 miles per hour. Thursday night, clear. Lows 74 to 82. Northeast wind around 5 miles per hour in the evening, increasing to 10 to 15 miles per hour after midnight. Friday, mostly sunny and hot. Highs 96 to 101. East wind 10 to 20 miles per hour. Friday night, partly cloudy. Lows 72 to 80. Saturday, partly cloudy. A slight chance of showers in the morning, then a slight chance of afternoon showers and thunderstorms. Not as warm. Highs 89 to 95. Chance of rain 20%. Saturday night, partly cloudy with a chance of showers and a slight chance of thunderstorms. Cooler. Low 67 to 75. Chance of rain 50%. Rainfall less than a tenth of an inch, except locally higher in thunderstorms. Sunday, showers likely with a slight chance of thunderstorms in the morning, then showers likely and a chance of thunderstorms in the afternoon. Not as warm. Highs 83 to 91. Chance of rain 60%. Rainfall less than a tenth of an inch, except locally higher in thunderstorms. Sunday night, showers likely with a chance of thunderstorms in the evening, then showers likely and a slight chance of thunderstorms after midnight. Low 62 to 71. Chance of rain 70%. Rainfall less than a quarter of an inch, except locally higher in thunderstorms. Columbus Day, mostly cloudy. Showers likely with a slight chance of thunderstorms in the morning, then a chance of showers and a slight chance of thunderstorms in the afternoon. Not as warm. High 79 to 85. Chance of rain 70%. Rainfall up to 3/4 of an inch possible, except locally higher in thunderstorms. Monday night, considerable cloudiness. A chance of showers and a slight chance of thunderstorms in the evening, then a chance of showers after midnight. Lows 59 to 67. Chance of rain 50%. Rainfall less than a quarter of an inch, except locally higher in thunderstorms. Tuesday, partly cloudy. A chance of showers in the morning, then a slight chance of showers in the afternoon. Highs 76 to 83. Chance of rain 40%. Here is the synopsis for Southeast California, Southwest, and South Central Arizona. Well above normal temperatures will persist through the end of the work week as lower desert highs top out in the triple digits. An extreme heat warning remains in effect for portions of Southeast California and Southwest Arizona today through Friday as temperatures warm to near record levels, resulting in areas of major heat risk. Dry conditions will persist through at least the end of the work week before a much more unsettled pattern arrives by the weekend with much cooler temperatures and increasing rain chances. Extreme heat warning remains in effect from 10 a.m. Mountain Standard Time, or 10 a.m. Pacific Daylight Time to 8 p.m. Mountain Standard Time, or 8 p.m. Pacific Daylight Time Thursday. What? Dangerously hot conditions. Afternoon temperatures 102 to 105 expected. Major heat risk. Overexposure can cause heat cramps and heat exhaustion to develop and, without intervention, can lead to heat stroke. Where? In Arizona, Gila River Valley and Parker Valley. In California, Chuckwalla Valley and Palo Verde Valley. When? From 10 a.m. Mountain Standard Time, or 10 a.m. Pacific Daylight Time to 8 p.m. Mountain Standard Time, or 8 p.m. Pacific Daylight Time Thursday.
impacts, heat-related illnesses increase significantly during extreme heat events. An extreme heat warning means that a period of very hot temperatures, even by local standards, will occur. Actions should be taken to lessen the impact of the extreme heat. Take extra precautions if you work or spend time outside. 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Know the signs and symptoms of heat exhaustion and heat stroke. Wear lightweight and loose-fitting clothing when possible and drink plenty of water. To reduce risk during outdoor work, the Occupational Safety and Health Administration recommends scheduling frequent rest breaks in shaded or air-conditioned environments. Anyone overcome by heat should be moved to a cool and shaded location. Heat stroke is an emergency. 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Public cooling shelters are available in some areas. 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You're listening to National Weather Service NOAA Weather Radio, KEC 94 in Phoenix, Arizona, serving South Central Arizona. The current time is 7:13 a.m. Mountain Standard Time. Here is the 7 a.m. Mountain Standard Time observation for Phoenix, on Wednesday, October 7th. The report from Sky Harbor was not available. Other observations for South Central Arizona, including the Greater Phoenix area and Deer Valley, the weather conditions were not available. Observations for Northern Arizona at Flagstaff, the weather conditions were not available. Observations for Southern Arizona at Tucson, the weather conditions were not available. Observations for Southern California, regional observations at Las Vegas, the weather conditions were not available. Once again, at 7 a.m. in Phoenix, the report from Sky Harbor was not available. Here is the latest forecast. For the following area, in Arizona, Central Phoenix, issued at 4 a.m. Mountain Standard Time. Today, sunny and hot. Highs 97 to 102. East wind around 5 miles per hour in the morning, becoming southwest in the afternoon. Tonight, clear. Lows 73 to 79. Light wind in the evening, becoming northeast 5 to 10 miles per hour after midnight. Thursday, sunny and hot. Highs 98 to 103. East wind 5 to 10 miles per hour. Thursday night, clear. Lows 74 to 82. Northeast wind around 5 miles per hour in the evening, increasing to 10 to 15 miles per hour after midnight. Friday, mostly sunny and hot. Highs 96 to 101. East wind 10 to 20 miles per hour. Friday night, partly cloudy. Lows 72 to 80. Saturday, partly cloudy. A slight chance of showers in the morning, then a slight chance of afternoon showers and thunderstorms. Not as warm. Highs 89 to 95. Chance of rain 20%. Saturday night, partly cloudy with a chance of showers and a slight chance of thunderstorms. Cooler. Low 67 to 75. Chance of rain 50%. Rainfall less than a tenth of an inch, except locally higher in thunderstorms. Sunday, showers likely with a slight chance of thunderstorms in the morning, then showers likely and a chance of thunderstorms in the afternoon. Not as warm. Highs 83 to 91. Chance of rain 60%. Rainfall less than a tenth of an inch, except locally higher in thunderstorms. Sunday night, showers likely with a chance of thunderstorms in the evening, then showers likely and a slight chance of thunderstorms after midnight. Low 62 to 71. Chance of rain 70%. Rainfall less than a quarter of an inch, except locally higher in thunderstorms. Columbus Day, mostly cloudy. Showers likely with a slight chance of thunderstorms in the morning, then a chance of showers and a slight chance of thunderstorms in the afternoon. Not as warm. High 79 to 85. Chance of rain 70%. Rainfall up to 3/4 of an inch possible, except locally higher in thunderstorms.
Monday night, considerable cloudiness. A chance of showers and a slight chance of thunderstorms in the evening, then a chance of showers after midnight. Lows 59 to 67. Chance of rain 50%. Rainfall less than a quarter of an inch, except locally higher in thunderstorms. Tuesday, partly cloudy. A chance of showers in the morning, then a slight chance of showers in the afternoon. Highs 76 to 83. Chance of rain 40%. Here is the synopsis for Southeast California, Southwest, and South Central Arizona. Well above normal temperatures will persist through the end of the work week as lower desert highs top out in the triple digits. An extreme heat warning remains in effect for portions of Southeast California and Southwest Arizona today through Friday as temperatures warm to near record levels, resulting in areas of major heat risk. Dry conditions will persist through at least the end of the work week before a much more unsettled pattern arrives by the weekend with much cooler temperatures and increasing rain chances. Extreme heat warning remains in effect from 10 a.m. Mountain Standard Time, or 10 a.m. Pacific Daylight Time to 8 p.m. Mountain Standard Time, or 8 p.m. Pacific Daylight Time Thursday. What? Dangerously hot conditions. Afternoon temperatures 102 to 105 expected. Major heat risk. Overexposure can cause heat cramps and heat exhaustion to develop and, without intervention, can lead to heat stroke. Where? In Arizona, Gila River Valley and Parker Valley. In California, Chuckwalla Valley and Palo Verde Valley. When? From 10 a.m. Mountain Standard Time, or 10 a.m. Pacific Daylight Time to 8 p.m. Mountain Standard Time, or 8 p.m. Pacific Daylight Time Thursday. Impacts, heat-related illnesses increase significantly during extreme heat events. An extreme heat warning means that a period of very hot temperatures, even by local standards, will occur. Actions should be taken to lessen the impact of the extreme heat. Take extra precautions if you work or spend time outside. When possible, reschedule strenuous activities to early morning or evening. Know the signs and symptoms of heat exhaustion and heat stroke. Wear lightweight and loose-fitting clothing when possible and drink plenty of water. To reduce risk during outdoor work, the Occupational Safety and Health Administration recommends scheduling frequent rest breaks in shaded or air-conditioned environments. Anyone overcome by heat should be moved to a cool and shaded location. Heat stroke is an emergency. Call 911. Public cooling shelters are available in some areas. 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The current time is 7:20 a.m. Mountain Standard Time. Here is the 7 a.m. Mountain Standard Time observation for Phoenix on Wednesday, October 7th. The report from Sky Harbor was not available. Other observations for South Central Arizona, including the Greater Phoenix area and Deer Valley, the weather conditions were not available. Observations for Northern Arizona at Flagstaff, the weather conditions were not available. Observations for Southern Arizona at Tucson, the weather conditions were not available. Observations for Southern California, regional observations, at Las Vegas, the weather conditions were not available. Once again, at 7 a.m. in Phoenix, the report from Sky Harbor was not available. Here is the latest forecast. For the following area, in Arizona, Central Phoenix, issued at 4 a.m. Mountain Standard Time. Today, sunny and hot. Highs 97 to 102. East wind around 5 miles per hour in the morning, becoming southwest in the afternoon. Tonight, clear. Lows 73 to 79. Light wind in the evening, becoming northeast 5 to 10 miles per hour after midnight. Thursday, sunny and hot. Highs 98 to 103. East wind 5 to 10 miles per hour. Thursday night, clear. Lows 74 to 82.
northeast wind around 5 miles per hour in the evening, increasing to 10 to 15 miles per hour after midnight. Friday, mostly sunny and hot. Highs 96 to 101. East wind 10 to 20 miles per hour. Friday night, partly cloudy. Lows 72 to 80. Saturday, partly cloudy. A slight chance of showers in the morning, then a slight chance of afternoon showers and thunderstorms. Not as warm. Highs 89 to 95. Chance of rain 20%. Saturday night, partly cloudy with a chance of showers and a slight chance of thunderstorms. Cooler. Low 67 to 75. Chance of rain 50%. Rainfall less than a tenth of an inch, except locally higher in thunderstorms. Sunday, showers likely with a slight chance of thunderstorms in the morning, then showers likely and a chance of thunderstorms in the afternoon. Not as warm. Highs 83 to 91. Chance of rain 60%. Rainfall less than a tenth of an inch, except locally higher in thunderstorms. Sunday night, showers likely with a chance of thunderstorms in the evening, then showers likely and a slight chance of thunderstorms after midnight. Low 62 to 71. Chance of rain 70%. Rainfall less than a quarter of an inch, except locally higher in thunderstorms. Columbus Day, mostly cloudy. Showers likely with a slight chance of thunderstorms in the morning, then a chance of showers and a slight chance of thunderstorms in the afternoon. Not as warm. High 79 to 85. Chance of rain 70%. Rainfall up to 3/4 of an inch possible, except locally higher in thunderstorms. Monday night, considerable cloudiness. A chance of showers and a slight chance of thunderstorms in the evening, then a chance of showers after midnight. Lows 59 to 67. Chance of rain 50%. Rainfall less than a quarter of an inch, except locally higher in thunderstorms. Tuesday, partly cloudy. A chance of showers in the morning, then a slight chance of showers in the afternoon. Highs 76 to 83. Chance of rain 40%. Here is the synopsis for Southeast California, Southwest, and South Central Arizona. Well above normal temperatures will persist through the end of the work week as lower desert highs top out in the triple digits. An extreme heat warning remains in effect for portions of Southeast California and Southwest Arizona today through Friday as temperatures warm to near record levels, resulting in areas of major heat risk. Dry conditions will persist through at least the end of the work week before a much more unsettled pattern arrives by the weekend with much cooler temperatures and increasing rain chances. Extreme heat warning remains in effect from 10 a.m. Mountain Standard Time, or 10 a.m. Pacific Daylight Time to 8 p.m. Mountain Standard Time, or 8 p.m. Pacific Daylight Time Thursday. What? Dangerously hot conditions. Afternoon temperatures 102 to 105 expected. Major heat risk. Overexposure can cause heat cramps and heat exhaustion to develop and, without intervention, can lead to heat stroke. Where? In Arizona, Gila River Valley and Parker Valley. In California, Chuckwalla Valley and Palo Verde Valley. When? From 10 a.m. Mountain Standard Time, or 10 a.m. Pacific Daylight Time to 8 p.m. Mountain Standard Time, or 8 p.m. Pacific Daylight Time Thursday. Impacts, heat-related illnesses increase significantly during extreme heat events. An extreme heat warning means that a period of very hot temperatures, even by local standards, will occur. Actions should be taken to lessen the impact of the extreme heat. Take extra precautions if you work or spend time outside. When possible, reschedule strenuous activities to early morning or evening. Know the signs and symptoms of heat exhaustion and heat stroke. Wear lightweight and loose-fitting clothing when possible and drink plenty of water. To reduce risk during outdoor work, the Occupational Safety and Health Administration recommends scheduling frequent rest breaks in shaded or air-conditioned environments. Anyone overcome by heat should be moved to a cool and shaded location.
heat stroke is an emergency, call 911. 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You're listening to National Weather Service NOAA Weather Radio, KEC 94 in Phoenix, Arizona, serving South Central Arizona. The current time is 7:27 a.m. Mountain Standard Time. Here is the 7 a.m. Mountain Standard Time observation for Phoenix on Wednesday, October 7th. The report from Sky Harbor was not available. Other observations for South Central Arizona, including the Greater Phoenix area and Deer Valley, the weather conditions were not available. Observations for Northern Arizona at Flagstaff, the weather conditions were not available. Observations for Southern Arizona at Tucson, the weather conditions were not available. Observations for Southern California, regional observations at Las Vegas, the weather conditions were not available. Once again, at 7 a.m. in Phoenix, the report from Sky Harbor was not available. Here is the latest forecast. For the following area, in Arizona, Central Phoenix, issued at 4 a.m. Mountain Standard Time. Today, sunny and hot. Highs 97 to 102. East wind around 5 miles per hour in the morning, becoming southwest in the afternoon. Tonight, clear. Lows 73 to 79. Light wind in the evening, becoming northeast 5 to 10 miles per hour after midnight. Thursday, sunny and hot. Highs 98 to 103. East wind 5 to 10 miles per hour. Thursday night, clear. Lows 74 to 82. Northeast wind around 5 miles per hour in the evening, increasing to 10 to 15 miles per hour after midnight. Friday, mostly sunny and hot. Highs 96 to 101. East wind 10 to 20 miles per hour. Friday night, partly cloudy. Lows 72 to 80. Saturday, partly cloudy. A slight chance of showers in the morning, then a slight chance of afternoon showers and thunderstorms. Not as warm. Highs 89 to 95. Chance of rain 20%. Saturday night, partly cloudy with a chance of showers and a slight chance of thunderstorms. Cooler. Low 67 to 75. Chance of rain 50%. Rainfall less than a tenth of an inch, except locally higher in thunderstorms. Sunday, showers likely with a slight chance of thunderstorms in the morning, then showers likely and a chance of thunderstorms in the afternoon. Not as warm. Highs 83 to 91. Chance of rain 60%. Rainfall less than a tenth of an inch, except locally higher in thunderstorms. Sunday night, showers likely with a chance of thunderstorms in the evening, then showers likely and a slight chance of thunderstorms after midnight. Low 62 to 71. Chance of rain 70%. Rainfall less than a quarter of an inch, except locally higher in thunderstorms. Columbus Day, mostly cloudy. Showers likely with a slight chance of thunderstorms in the morning, then a chance of showers and a slight chance of thunderstorms in the afternoon. Not as warm. High 79 to 85. Chance of rain 70%. Rainfall up to 3/4 of an inch possible, except locally higher in thunderstorms. Monday night, considerable cloudiness. A chance of showers and a slight chance of thunderstorms in the evening, then a chance of showers after midnight. Lows 59 to 67. Chance of rain 50%. Rainfall less than a quarter of an inch, except locally higher in thunderstorms. Tuesday, partly cloudy. A chance of showers in the morning, then a slight chance of showers in the afternoon. Highs 76 to 83. Chance of rain 40%. Here is the synopsis for Southeast California, Southwest, and South Central Arizona. Well above normal temperatures will persist through the end of the work week as lower desert highs top out in the triple digits.
an extreme heat warning remains in effect for portions of Southeast California and Southwest Arizona today through Friday as temperatures warm to near record levels, resulting in areas of major heat risk. Dry conditions will persist through at least the end of the work week before a much more unsettled pattern arrives by the weekend with much cooler temperatures and increasing rain chances. Extreme heat warning remains in effect from 10 a.m. Mountain Standard Time or 10 a.m. Pacific Daylight Time to 8 p.m. Mountain Standard Time or 8 p.m. Pacific Daylight Time Thursday. What? Dangerously hot conditions. Afternoon temperatures 102 to 105 expected. Major heat risk. Overexposure can cause heat cramps and heat exhaustion to develop and, without intervention, can lead to heat stroke. Where? In Arizona, Gila River Valley and Parker Valley. In California, Chuckwalla Valley and Palo Verde Valley. When? From 10 a.m. Mountain Standard Time, or 10 a.m. Pacific Daylight Time to 8 p.m. Mountain Standard Time, or 8 p.m. Pacific Daylight Time Thursday. Impacts, heat-related extreme heat events. An extreme heat warning means that a period of very hot temperatures, even by local standards, will occur. Actions should be taken to lessen the impact of the extreme heat. Take extra precautions if you work or spend time outside. 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To reduce risk during outdoor work, the Occupational Safety and Health Administration recommends scheduling frequent rest breaks in shaded or air-conditioned environments. Anyone overcome by heat should be moved to a cool and shaded location. 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You're listening to National Weather Service NOAA Weather Radio, KEC 94 in Phoenix, Arizona, serving South Central Arizona. The current time is 7:34 a.m. Mountain Standard Time. Here is the 7 a.m. Mountain Standard Time observation for Phoenix on Wednesday, October 7th. The report from Sky Harbor was not available. Other observations for South Central Arizona, including the Greater Phoenix area and Deer Valley, the weather conditions were not available. Observations for Northern Arizona at Flagstaff, the weather conditions were not available. Observations for Southern Arizona at Tucson, the weather conditions were not available. Observations for Southern California, regional observations, at Las Vegas, the weather conditions were not available. Once again, at 7 a.m. in Phoenix, the report from Sky Harbor was not available. Here is the latest forecast. For the following area, in Arizona, Central Phoenix, issued at 4 a.m. Mountain Standard Time. Today, sunny and hot. Highs 97 to 102. East wind around 5 miles per hour in the morning, becoming southwest in the afternoon. Tonight, clear. Lows 73 to 79. Light wind in the evening, becoming northeast 5 to 10 miles per hour after midnight. Thursday, sunny and hot. Highs 98 to 103. East wind 5 to 10 miles per hour. Thursday night, clear. Lows 74 to 82. Northeast wind around 5 miles per hour in the evening, increasing to 10 to 15 miles per hour after midnight. Friday, mostly sunny and hot. Highs 96 to 101. East wind 10 to 20 miles per hour. Friday night, partly cloudy. Lows 72 to 80. Saturday, partly cloudy. A slight chance of showers in the morning, then a slight chance of afternoon showers and thunderstorms. Not as warm. Highs 89 to 95. Chance of rain 20%. Saturday night, partly cloudy with a chance of showers and a slight chance of thunderstorms. Cooler. Low 67 to 75. Chance of rain 50%.
Rainfall less than a tenth of an inch, except locally higher in thunderstorms. Sunday, showers likely with a slight chance of thunderstorms in the morning, then showers likely and a chance of thunderstorms in the afternoon. Not as warm. Highs 83 to 91. Chance of rain 60%.

Rainfall up to 3/4 of an inch possible, except locally higher in thunderstorms. Monday night, considerable cloudiness. A chance of showers and a slight chance of thunderstorms in the evening, then a chance of showers after midnight. Lows 59 to 67. Chance of rain 50%. Rainfall less than 1/4 of an inch, except locally higher in thunderstorms. Tuesday, partly cloudy. A chance of showers in the morning, then a slight chance of showers in the afternoon. Highs 76 to 83. Chance of rain 40%. Here is the synopsis for Southeast California, Southwest, and South Central Arizona. Well above normal temperatures will persist through the end of the work week as lower desert highs top out in the triple digits. An extreme heat warning remains in effect for portions of Southeast California and Southwest Arizona today through Friday as temperatures warm to near record levels, resulting in areas of major heat risk. Dry conditions will persist through at least the end of the work week before a much more unsettled pattern arrives by the weekend with much cooler temperatures and increasing rain chances. Extreme heat warning remains in effect from 10 a.m. Mountain Standard Time, or 10 a.m. Pacific Daylight Time to 8 p.m. Mountain Standard Time, or 8 p.m. Pacific Daylight Time Thursday. What? Dangerously hot conditions. Afternoon temperatures 102 to 105 expected. Major heat risk. Overexposure can cause heat cramps and heat exhaustion to develop and, without intervention, can lead to heat stroke. Where? In Arizona, Gila River Valley and Parker Valley. In California, Chuckwalla Valley and Palo Verde Valley. When? From 10 a.m. Mountain Standard Time, or 10 a.m. Pacific Daylight Time to 8 p.m. Mountain Standard Time, or 8 p.m. Pacific Daylight Time Thursday. Impacts: heat-related illnesses increase significantly during extreme heat events. An extreme heat warning means that a period of very hot temperatures, even by local standards, will occur. Actions should be taken to lessen the impact of the extreme heat. Take extra precautions if you work or spend time outside. 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To reduce risk during outdoor work, the Occupational Safety and Health Administration recommends scheduling frequent rest breaks in shaded or air-conditioned environments. Anyone overcome by heat should be moved to a cool and shaded location. 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The current time is 7:41 a.m. Mountain Standard Time. Here is the 7 a.m. Mountain Standard Time observation for Phoenix, on Wednesday, October 7th. The report from Sky Harbor was not available. Other observations for South Central Arizona, including the Greater Phoenix area and Deer Valley, the weather conditions were not available. Observations for Northern Arizona at Flagstaff, the weather conditions were not available. Observations for Southern Arizona at Tucson, the weather conditions were not available. Observations for Southern California, regional observations at Las Vegas, the weather conditions were not available. Once again, at 7 a.m. in Phoenix, the report from Sky Harbor was not available. Here is the latest forecast. For the following area, in Arizona, Central Phoenix, issued at 4 a.m. Mountain Standard Time. Today, sunny and hot. Highs 97 to 102. East wind around 5 miles per hour in the morning, becoming southwest in the afternoon. Tonight, clear. Lows 73 to 79. Light wind in the evening, becoming northeast 5 to 10 miles per hour after midnight. Thursday, sunny and hot. Highs 98 to 103. East wind 5 to 10 miles per hour. Thursday night,

clear. Lows 74 to 82. Northeast wind around 5 miles per hour in the evening, increasing to 10 to 15 miles per hour after midnight. Friday, mostly sunny and hot. Highs 96 to 101. East wind 10 to 20 miles per hour. Friday night, partly cloudy. Lows 72 to 80. Saturday, partly cloudy. A slight chance of showers in the morning, then a slight chance of afternoon showers and thunderstorms. Not as warm. Highs 89 to 95. Chance of rain 20%. Saturday night, partly cloudy with a chance of showers and a slight chance of thunderstorms. Cooler. Low 67 to 75. Chance of rain 50%. Rainfall less than a tenth of an inch, except locally higher in thunderstorms. Sunday, showers likely with a slight chance of thunderstorms in the morning, then showers likely and a chance of thunderstorms in the afternoon. Not as warm. Highs 83 to 91. Chance of rain 60%. Rainfall less than a tenth of an inch, except locally higher in thunderstorms. Sunday night, showers likely with a chance of thunderstorms in the evening, then showers likely and a slight chance of thunderstorms after midnight. Low 62 to 71. Chance of rain 70%. Rainfall less than a quarter of an inch, except locally higher in thunderstorms. Columbus Day, mostly cloudy. Showers likely with a slight chance of thunderstorms in the morning, then a chance of showers and a slight chance of thunderstorms in the afternoon. Not as warm. High 79 to 85. Chance of rain 70%. Rainfall up to 3/4 of an inch possible, except locally higher in thunderstorms. Monday night, considerable cloudiness. A chance of showers and a slight chance of thunderstorms in the evening, then a chance of showers after midnight. Lows 59 to 67. Chance of rain 50%. Rainfall less than a quarter of an inch, except locally higher in thunderstorms. Tuesday, partly cloudy. A chance of showers in the morning, then a slight chance of showers in the afternoon. Highs 76 to 83. Chance of rain 40%. The Phoenix, Arizona climate summary for yesterday, October 6, 2026. Yesterday's high temperature was 98 degrees and the low 80 degrees. No precipitation fell yesterday, which leaves the monthly total at 0.00 inches. The total precipitation for the year still stands at 2.78 inches. Yesterday the maximum wind observed was 15 miles an hour from the east, which occurred at 9:17 a.m. The highest wind gust observed was 19 miles per hour from the east, which occurred at 9:15 a.m. Yesterday the average wind speed was 5 miles per hour. Yesterday's maximum relative humidity was 44%, and the minimum relative humidity was 21%. The normal high temperature for today is 93 degrees, and the normal low is 69. The record high for today is 110, which occurred in 2024, and the record low is 44, which occurred in 1913. Sunrise today is at 6:27 a.m. and sunset is at 6:04 p.m. This morning's low temperature was 80 degrees. Here is the synopsis for Southeast California, Southwest, and South Central Arizona. Well above normal temperatures will persist through the end of the work week as lower desert highs top out in the triple digits. An extreme heat warning remains in effect for portions of Southeast California and Southwest Arizona today through Friday as temperatures warm to near record levels, resulting in areas of major heat risk. Dry conditions will persist through at least the end of the work week before a much more unsettled pattern arrives by the weekend with much cooler temperatures and increasing rain chances. Extreme heat warning remains in effect from 10 a.m. Mountain Standard Time, or 10 a.m. Pacific Daylight Time to 8 p.m. Mountain Standard Time, or 8 p.m. Pacific Daylight Time Thursday. What? Dangerously hot conditions. Afternoon temperatures 102 to 105 expected. Major heat risk.
Overexposure can cause heat cramps and heat exhaustion to develop and, without intervention, can lead to heat stroke. Where? In Arizona, Gila River Valley and Parker Valley. In California, Chuckwalla Valley and Palo Verde Valley. When? From 10 a.m. Mountain Standard Time, or 10 a.m. Pacific Daylight Time to 8 p.m. Mountain Standard Time, or 8 p.m. Pacific Daylight Time Thursday. Impacts: heat-related illnesses increase significantly during extreme heat events. An extreme heat warning means that a period of very hot temperatures, even by local standards, will occur. Actions should be taken to lessen the impact of the extreme heat. Take extra precautions if you work or spend time outside. 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To reduce risk during outdoor work, the Occupational Safety and Health Administration recommends scheduling frequent rest breaks in shaded or air-conditioned environments. Anyone overcome by heat should be moved to a cool and shaded location. 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You're listening to National Weather Service NOAA Weather Radio, KEC 94 in Phoenix, Arizona, serving South Central Arizona. The current time is 7:49 a.m. Mountain Standard Time. Here is the 7 a.m. Mountain Standard Time observation for Phoenix on Wednesday, October 7th. The report from Sky Harbor was not available. Other observations for South Central Arizona, including the Greater Phoenix area and Deer Valley, the weather conditions were not available. Observations for Northern Arizona at Flagstaff, the weather conditions were not available. Observations for Southern Arizona at Tucson, the weather conditions were not available. Observations for Southern California, regional observations at Las Vegas, the weather conditions were not available. Once again, at 7 a.m. in Phoenix, the report from Sky Harbor was not available. Here is the latest forecast. For the following area, in Arizona, Central Phoenix, issued at 4 a.m. Mountain Standard Time. Today, sunny and hot. Highs 97 to 102. East wind around 5 miles per hour in the morning, becoming southwest in the afternoon. Tonight, clear. Lows 73 to 79. Light wind in the evening, becoming northeast 5 to 10 miles per hour after midnight. Thursday, sunny and hot. Highs 98 to 103. East wind 5 to 10 miles per hour. Thursday night, clear. Lows 74 to 82. Northeast wind around 5 miles per hour in the evening, increasing to 10 to 15 miles per hour after midnight. Friday, mostly sunny and hot. Highs 96 to 101. East wind 10 to 20 miles per hour. Friday night, partly cloudy. Lows 72 to 80. Saturday, partly cloudy. A slight chance of showers in the morning, then a slight chance of afternoon showers and thunderstorms. Not as warm. Highs 89 to 95. Chance of rain 20%. Saturday night, partly cloudy with a chance of showers and a slight chance of thunderstorms. Cooler. Low 67 to 75. Chance of rain 50%. Rainfall less than a tenth of an inch, except locally higher in thunderstorms. Sunday, showers likely with a slight chance of thunderstorms in the morning, then showers likely and a chance of thunderstorms in the afternoon. Not as warm. Highs 83 to 91. Chance of rain 60%. Rainfall less than a tenth of an inch, except locally higher in thunderstorms. Sunday night, showers likely with a chance of thunderstorms in the evening, then showers likely and a slight chance of thunderstorms after midnight. Low 62 to 71. Chance of rain 70%.
Rainfall less than a quarter of an inch, except locally higher in thunderstorms. Columbus Day, mostly cloudy. Showers likely with a slight chance of thunderstorms in the morning, then a chance of showers and a slight chance of thunderstorms in the afternoon. Not as warm. High 79 to 85. Chance of rain 70%. Rainfall up to 3/4 of an inch possible, except locally higher in thunderstorms. Monday night, considerable cloudiness. A chance of showers and a slight chance of thunderstorms in the evening, then a chance of showers after midnight. Lows 59 to 67. Chance of rain 50%. Rainfall less than a quarter of an inch, except locally higher in thunderstorms. Tuesday, partly cloudy. A chance of showers in the morning, then a slight chance of showers in the afternoon. Highs 76 to 83. Chance of rain 40%. The Phoenix, Arizona climate summary for yesterday, October 6, 2026. Yesterday's high temperature was 98 degrees and the low 80 degrees. No precipitation fell yesterday, which leaves the monthly total at 0.00 inches. The total precipitation for the year still stands at 2.78 inches. Yesterday the maximum wind observed was 15 miles an hour from the east, which occurred at 9:17 a.m. The highest wind gust observed was 19 miles per hour from the east, which occurred at 9:15 a.m. Yesterday the average wind speed was 5 miles per hour. Yesterday's maximum relative humidity was 44%, and the minimum relative humidity was 21%. The normal high temperature for today is 93 degrees, and the normal low is 69. The record high for today is 110, which occurred in 2024, and the record low is 44, which occurred in 1913. Sunrise today is at 6:27 a.m. and sunset is at 6:04 p.m. This morning's low temperature was 80 degrees. Here is the synopsis for Southeast California, Southwest, and South Central Arizona. Well above normal temperatures will persist through the end of the work week as lower desert highs top out in the triple digits. An extreme heat warning remains in effect for portions of Southeast California and Southwest Arizona today through Friday as temperatures warm to near record levels, resulting in areas of major heat risk. Dry conditions will persist through at least the end of the work week before a much more unsettled pattern arrives by the weekend with much cooler temperatures and increasing rain chances. Extreme heat warning remains in effect from 10 a.m. Mountain Standard Time, or 10 a.m. Pacific Daylight Time to 8 p.m. Mountain Standard Time, or 8 p.m. Pacific Daylight Time Thursday. What? Dangerously hot conditions. Afternoon temperatures 102 to 105 expected. Major heat risk. Overexposure can cause heat cramps and heat exhaustion to develop and, without intervention, can lead to heat stroke. Where? In Arizona, Gila River Valley and Parker Valley. In California, Chuckwalla Valley and Palo Verde Valley. When, from 10 a.m. Mountain Standard Time, or 10 a.m. Pacific Daylight Time to 8 p.m. Mountain Standard Time, or 8 p.m. Pacific Daylight Time Thursday. Impacts, heat-related illnesses increase significantly during extreme heat events. An extreme heat warning means that a period of very hot temperatures, even by local standards, will occur. Actions should be taken to lessen the impact of the extreme heat. Take extra precautions if you work or spend time outside. When possible, reschedule strenuous activities to early morning or evening. Know the signs and symptoms of heat exhaustion and heat stroke. Wear lightweight and loose-fitting clothing when possible and drink plenty of water. To reduce risk during outdoor work, the Occupational Safety and Health Administration recommends scheduling frequent rest breaks in shaded or air-conditioned environments. Anyone overcome by heat should be moved to a cool and shaded location. Heat stroke is an emergency. Call 911. Public cooling shelters are available in some areas. 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
serving South Central Arizona. The current time is 7:58 a.m. Mountain Standard Time. Here is the 7 a.m. Mountain Standard Time observation for Phoenix on Wednesday, October 7th. The report from Sky Harbor was not available. Other observations for South Central Arizona, including the Greater Phoenix area and Deer Valley, the weather conditions were not available. Observations for Northern Arizona at Flagstaff, the weather conditions were not available. Observations for Southern Arizona at Tucson, the weather conditions were not available. Observations for Southern California, regional observations at Las Vegas, the weather conditions were not available. Once again, at 7 a.m. in Phoenix, the report from Sky Harbor was not available. Here is the latest forecast. For the following area, in Arizona, Central Phoenix, issued at 4 a.m. Mountain Standard Time. Today, sunny and hot. Highs 97 to 102. East wind around 5 miles per hour in the morning, becoming southwest in the afternoon. Tonight, clear. Lows 73 to 79. Light wind in the evening, becoming northeast 5 to 10 miles per hour after midnight. Thursday, sunny and hot. Highs 98 to 103. East wind 5 to 10 miles per hour. Thursday night, clear. Lows 74 to 82. Northeast wind around 5 miles per hour in the evening, increasing to 10 to 15 miles per hour after midnight. Friday, mostly sunny and hot. Highs 96 to 101. East wind 10 to 20 miles per hour. Friday night, partly cloudy. Lows 72 to 80. Saturday, partly cloudy. A slight chance of showers in the morning, then a slight chance of afternoon showers and thunderstorms. Not as warm. Highs 89 to 95. Chance of rain 20%. Saturday night, partly cloudy with a chance of showers and a slight chance of thunderstorms. Cooler. Low 67 to 75. Chance of rain 50%. Rainfall less than a tenth of an inch, except locally higher in thunderstorms. Sunday, showers likely with a slight chance of thunderstorms in the morning, then showers likely and a chance of thunderstorms in the afternoon. Not as warm. Highs 83 to 91. Chance of rain 60%. Rainfall less than a tenth of an inch, except locally higher in thunderstorms. Sunday night, showers likely with a chance of thunderstorms in the evening, then showers likely and a slight chance of thunderstorms after midnight. Low 62 to 71. Chance of rain 70%. Rainfall less than a quarter of an inch, except locally higher in thunderstorms. Columbus Day, mostly cloudy. Showers likely with a slight chance of thunderstorms in the morning, then a chance of showers and a slight chance of thunderstorms in the afternoon. Not as warm. High 79 to 85. Chance of rain 70%. Rainfall up to 3/4 of an inch possible, except locally higher in thunderstorms. Monday night, considerable cloudiness. A chance of showers and a slight chance of thunderstorms in the evening, then a chance of showers after midnight. Lows 59 to 67. Chance of rain 50%. Rainfall less than a quarter of an inch, except locally higher in thunderstorms. Tuesday, partly cloudy. A chance of showers in the morning, then a slight chance of showers in the afternoon. Highs 76 to 83. Chance of rain 40%. The Phoenix, Arizona climate summary for yesterday, October 6, 2026. Yesterday's high temperature was 98 degrees and the low 80 degrees. No precipitation fell yesterday, which leaves the monthly total at 0.00 inches. The total precipitation for the year still stands at 2.78 inches. Yesterday the maximum wind observed was 15 miles an hour from the east, which occurred at 9:17 a.m.
The highest wind gust observed was 19 miles per hour from the east, which occurred at 9:15 a.m. Yesterday, the average wind speed was 5 miles per hour. Yesterday's maximum relative humidity was 44%, and the minimum relative humidity was 21%. The normal high temperature for today is 93 degrees, and the normal low is 69. The record high for today is 110, which occurred in 2024, and the record low is 44, which occurred in 1913. Sunrise today is at 6:27 a.m. and sunset is at 6:04 p.m. This morning's low temperature was 80 degrees. Here is the synopsis for Southeast California, Southwest, and South Central Arizona. Well above normal temperatures will persist through the end of the work week as lower desert highs top out in the triple digits. An extreme heat warning remains in effect for portions of Southeast California and Southwest Arizona today through Friday as temperatures warm to near record levels, resulting in areas of major heat risk. Dry conditions will persist through at least the end of the work week before a much more unsettled pattern arrives by the weekend with much cooler temperatures and increasing rain chances. Extreme heat warning remains in effect from 10 a.m. Mountain Standard Time, or 10 a.m. Pacific Daylight Time to 8 p.m. Mountain Standard Time, or 8 p.m. Pacific Daylight Time Thursday. What? Dangerously hot conditions. Afternoon temperatures 102 to 105 expected. Major heat risk. Overexposure can cause heat cramps and heat exhaustion to develop and, without intervention, can lead to heat stroke. Where? In Arizona, Gila River Valley and Parker Valley. In California, Chuckwalla Valley and Palo Verde Valley. When? From 10 a.m. Mountain Standard Time, or 10 a.m. Pacific Daylight Time to 8 p.m. Mountain Standard Time, or 8 p.m. Pacific Daylight Time Thursday. Impacts: heat-related illnesses increase significantly during extreme heat events. An extreme heat warning means that a period of very hot temperatures, even by local standards, will occur. Actions should be taken to lessen the impact of the extreme heat. Take extra precautions if you work or spend time outside. 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To reduce risk during outdoor work, the Occupational Safety and Health Administration recommends scheduling frequent rest breaks in shaded or air-conditioned environments. Anyone overcome by heat should be moved to a cool and shaded location. Heat stroke is an emergency. 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The current time is 8:06 a.m. Mountain Standard Time. Here is the latest forecast. For the following area, in Arizona, Central Phoenix, issued at 4 a.m. Mountain Standard Time. Today, sunny and hot. Highs 97 to 102. East wind around 5 miles per hour in the morning, becoming southwest in the afternoon. Tonight, clear. Lows 73 to 79. Light wind in the evening, becoming northeast 5 to 10 miles per hour after midnight. Thursday, sunny and hot. Highs 98 to 103. East wind 5 to 10 miles per hour. Thursday night, clear. Lows 74 to 82. Northeast wind around 5 miles per hour in the evening, increasing to 10 to 15 miles per hour after midnight. Friday, mostly sunny and hot. Highs 96 to 101. East wind 10 to 20 miles per hour. Friday night, partly cloudy. Lows 72 to 80. Saturday, partly cloudy. A slight chance of showers in the morning, then a slight chance of afternoon showers and thunderstorms. Not as warm. Highs 89 to 95. Chance of rain 20%. Saturday night, partly cloudy.
partly cloudy with a chance of showers and a slight chance of thunderstorms. Cooler. Low 67 to 75. Chance of rain 50%. Rainfall less than a tenth of an inch, except locally higher in thunderstorms. Sunday, showers likely with a slight chance of thunderstorms in the morning, then showers likely and a chance of thunderstorms in the afternoon. Not as warm. Highs 83 to 91. Chance of rain 60%. Rainfall less than a tenth of an inch, except locally higher in thunderstorms. Sunday night, showers likely with a chance of thunderstorms in the evening, then showers likely and a slight chance of thunderstorms after midnight. Low 62 to 71. Chance of rain 70%. Rainfall less than a quarter of an inch, except locally higher in thunderstorms. Columbus Day, mostly cloudy. Showers likely with a slight chance of thunderstorms in the morning, then a chance of showers and a slight chance of thunderstorms in the afternoon. Not as warm. High 79 to 85. Chance of rain 70%. Rainfall up to 3/4 of an inch possible, except locally higher in thunderstorms. Monday night, considerable cloudiness. A chance of showers and a slight chance of thunderstorms in the evening, then a chance of showers after midnight. Lows 59 to 67. Chance of rain 50%. Rainfall less than a quarter of an inch, except locally higher in thunderstorms. Tuesday, partly cloudy. A chance of showers in the morning, then a slight chance of showers in the afternoon. Highs 76 to 83. Chance of rain 40%. The Phoenix, Arizona climate summary for yesterday, October 6, 2026. Yesterday's high temperature was 98 degrees and the low 80 degrees. No precipitation fell yesterday, which leaves the monthly total at 0.00 inches. The total precipitation for the year still stands at 2.78 inches. Yesterday the maximum wind observed was 15 miles an hour from the east, which occurred at 9:17 a.m. The highest wind gust observed was 19 miles per hour from the east, which occurred at 9:15 a.m. Yesterday the average wind speed was 5 miles per hour. Yesterday's maximum relative humidity was 44%, and the minimum relative humidity was 21%. The normal high temperature for today is 93 degrees, and the normal low is 69. The record high for today is 110, which occurred in 2024, and the record low is 44, which occurred in 1913. Sunrise today is at 6:27 a.m. and sunset is at 6:04 p.m. This morning's low temperature was 80 degrees. Here is the synopsis for Southeast California, Southwest, and South Central Arizona. Well above normal temperatures will persist through the end of the work week as lower desert highs top out in the triple digits. An extreme heat warning remains in effect for portions of Southeast California and Southwest Arizona today through Friday as temperatures warm to near record levels, resulting in areas of major heat risk. Dry conditions will persist through at least the end of the work week before a much more unsettled pattern arrives by the weekend with much cooler temperatures and increasing rain chances. Extreme heat warning remains in effect from 10 a.m. Mountain Standard Time, or 10 a.m. Pacific Daylight Time to 8 p.m. Mountain Standard Time, or 8 p.m. Pacific Daylight Time Thursday. What? Dangerously hot conditions. Afternoon temperatures 102 to 105 expected. Major heat risk. Overexposure can cause heat cramps and heat exhaustion to develop and, without intervention, can lead to heat stroke. Where? In Arizona, Gila River Valley and Parker Valley. In California, Chuckwalla Valley and Palo Verde Valley. When? From 10 a.m. Mountain Standard Time, or 10 a.m. Pacific Daylight Time to 8 p.m. Mountain Standard Time, or 8 p.m. Pacific Daylight Time Thursday. Impacts, heat-related illnesses increase significantly during extreme heat events. An extreme heat warning means that a period of very hot temperatures, even by local standards, will occur. Actions should be taken to lessen the impact of the extreme heat.
Take extra precautions if you work or spend time outside. 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To reduce risk during outdoor work, the Occupational Safety and Health Administration recommends scheduling frequent rest breaks in shaded or air-conditioned environments. Anyone overcome by heat should be moved to a cool and shaded location. 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The current time is 8:13 a.m. Mountain Standard Time. Here is the 8 a.m. Mountain Standard Time observation for Phoenix, on Wednesday, October 7th. At Sky Harbor, it was fair. Visibility 10 miles. Temperature was 83 degrees, dew point 56, relative humidity 39%. Wind was east, at 6 miles an hour. And the pressure was 29.89 inches. Other observations for South Central Arizona, including the greater Phoenix area, it was sunny, with a temperature of 79 at Glendale, and 77 at Mesa Gateway. At Chandler, it was mostly sunny, with a temperature of 81. It was fair, with a temperature of 79 at Buckeye, 81 at Luke Air Force Base, and 79 at Deer Valley. Under fair skies, Scottsdale Airport reported 78, Falcon Field reported 81, and Gila Bend reported 82. Observations for Northern Arizona, it was 61 at Chulo. It was fair, with a temperature of 53 at Flagstaff, 70 at Kingman, 53 at the Grand Canyon, and 61 at Prescott. Under fair skies, Payson reported 66, Page reported 65, and Winslow reported 61. Observations for Southern Arizona, it was fair. It was 74 at Tucson, 83 at Yuma, 70 at Nogales, and 71 at Sierra Vista. Observations for Southern California, it was fair, with a temperature of 75 at Los Angeles Airport, and 74 at San Diego. Regional observations, at Albuquerque, it was partly sunny, with a temperature of 60. It was fair, with a temperature of 78 at Las Vegas, 62 at Salt Lake City, and 66 at El Paso. Once again, at 8 a.m. in Phoenix, under fair skies. The Sky Harbor temperature was 83 degrees. Here is the latest forecast. For the following area, in Arizona, Central Phoenix, issued at 4 a.m. Mountain Standard Time. Today, sunny and hot. Highs 97 to 102. East wind around 5 miles per hour in the morning, becoming southwest in the afternoon. Tonight, clear. Lows 73 to 79. Light wind in the evening, becoming northeast 5 to 10 miles per hour after midnight. Thursday, sunny and hot. Highs 98 to 103. East wind 5 to 10 miles per hour. Thursday night, clear. Lows 74 to 82. Northeast wind around 5 miles per hour in the evening, increasing to 10 to 15 miles per hour after midnight. Friday, mostly sunny and hot. Highs 96 to 101. East wind 10 to 20 miles per hour. Friday night, partly cloudy. Lows 72 to 80. Saturday, partly cloudy. A slight chance of showers in the morning, then a slight chance of afternoon showers and thunderstorms. Not as warm. Highs 89 to 95. Chance of rain 20%. Saturday night, partly cloudy with a chance of showers and a slight chance of thunderstorms. Cooler. Low 67 to 75. Chance of rain 50%. Rainfall less than a tenth of an inch, except locally higher in thunderstorms. Sunday, showers likely with a slight chance of thunderstorms in the morning,
Then showers likely and a chance of thunderstorms in the afternoon. Not as warm. Highs 83 to 91. Chance of rain 60%. Rainfall less than a tenth of an inch, except locally higher in thunderstorms. Sunday night, showers likely with a chance of thunderstorms in the evening, then showers likely and a slight chance of thunderstorms after midnight. Low 62 to 71. Chance of rain 70%. Rainfall less than a quarter of an inch, except locally higher in thunderstorms. Columbus Day, mostly cloudy. Showers likely with a slight chance of thunderstorms in the morning, then a chance of showers and a slight chance of thunderstorms in the afternoon. Not as warm. High 79 to 85. Chance of rain 70%. Rainfall up to 3/4 of an inch possible, except locally higher in thunderstorms. Monday night, considerable cloudiness. A chance of showers and a slight chance of thunderstorms in the evening, then a chance of showers after midnight. Lows 59 to 67. Chance of rain 50%. Rainfall less than a quarter of an inch, except locally higher in thunderstorms. Tuesday, partly cloudy. A chance of showers in the morning, then a slight chance of showers in the afternoon. Highs 76 to 83. Chance of rain 40%. The Phoenix, Arizona climate summary for yesterday, October 6, 2026. Yesterday's high temperature was 98 degrees and the low 80 degrees. No precipitation fell yesterday, which leaves the monthly total at 0.00 inches. The total precipitation for the year still stands at 2.78 inches. Yesterday the maximum wind observed was 15 miles an hour from the east, which occurred at 9:17 a.m. The highest wind gust observed was 19 miles per hour from the east, which occurred at 9:15 a.m. Yesterday the average wind speed was 5 miles per hour. Yesterday's maximum relative humidity was 44%, and the minimum relative humidity was 21%. The normal high temperature for today is 93 degrees, and the normal low is 69. The record high for today is 110, which occurred in 2024, and the record low is 44, which occurred in 1913. Sunrise today is at 6:27 a.m. and sunset is at 6:04 p.m. This morning's low temperature was 80 degrees. Here is the synopsis for Southeast California, Southwest, and South Central Arizona. Well above normal temperatures will persist through the end of the work week as lower desert highs top out in the triple digits. An extreme heat warning remains in effect for portions of Southeast California and Southwest Arizona today through Friday as temperatures warm to near record levels, resulting in areas of major heat risk. Dry conditions will persist through at least the end of the work week before a much more unsettled pattern arrives by the weekend with much cooler temperatures and increasing rain chances. Extreme heat warning remains in effect from 10 a.m. Mountain Standard Time, or 10 a.m. Pacific Daylight Time to 8 p.m. Mountain Standard Time, or 8 p.m. Pacific Daylight Time Thursday. What? Dangerously hot conditions. Afternoon temperatures 102 to 105 expected. Major heat risk. Overexposure can cause heat cramps and heat exhaustion to develop and, without intervention, can lead to heat stroke. Where? In Arizona, Gila River Valley and Parker Valley. In California, Chuckwalla Valley and Palo Verde Valley. When, from 10 a.m. Mountain Standard Time, or 10 a.m. Pacific Daylight Time to 8 p.m. Mountain Standard Time, or 8 p.m. Pacific Daylight Time Thursday. Impacts, heat-related illnesses increase significantly during extreme heat events. An extreme heat warning means that a period of very hot temperatures, even by local standards, will occur. Actions should be taken to lessen the impact of the extreme heat. Take extra precautions if you work or spend time outside. 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To reduce risk during outdoor work,
The Occupational Safety and Health Administration recommends scheduling frequent rest breaks in shaded or air-conditioned environments. 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The current time is 8:23 a.m. Mountain Standard Time. Here is the 8 a.m. Mountain Standard Time observation for Phoenix on Wednesday, October 7th. At Sky Harbor, it was fair. Visibility 10 miles. Temperature was 83 degrees, dew point 56, relative humidity 39%. Wind was east, at 6 miles an hour. And the pressure was 29.89 inches. Other observations for South Central Arizona, including the greater Phoenix area, it was sunny, with a temperature of 79 at Glendale and 77 at Mesa Gateway. At Chandler, it was mostly sunny, with a temperature of 81. It was fair, with a temperature of 79 at Buckeye, 81 at Luke Air Force Base, and 79 at Deer Valley. Under fair skies, Scottsdale Airport reported 78, Falcon Field reported 81, and Gila Bend reported 82. Observations for northern Arizona, it was 61 at Chulo. It was fair, with a temperature of 53 at Flagstaff, 70 at Kingman, 53 at the Grand Canyon, and 61 at Prescott. Under fair skies, Payson reported 66, Page reported 65, and Winslow reported 61. Observations for southern Arizona, it was fair. It was 74 at Tucson, 83 at Yuma, 70 at Nogales, and 71 at Sierra Vista. Observations for Southern California, it was fair, with a temperature of 75 at Los Angeles Airport, and 74 at San Diego. Regional observations, at Albuquerque, it was partly sunny, with a temperature of 60. It was fair, with a temperature of 78 at Las Vegas, 62 at Salt Lake City, and 66 at El Paso. Once again, at 8 a.m. in Phoenix, under fair skies. The Sky Harbor temperature was 83 degrees. Here is the latest forecast. For the following area, in Arizona, Central Phoenix, issued at 4 a.m. Mountain Standard Time. Today, sunny and hot. Highs 97 to 102. East wind around 5 miles per hour in the morning, becoming southwest in the afternoon. Tonight, clear. Lows 73 to 79. Light wind in the evening, becoming northeast 5 to 10 miles per hour after midnight. Thursday, sunny and hot. Highs 98 to 103. East wind 5 to 10 miles per hour. Thursday night, clear. Lows 74 to 82. Northeast wind around 5 miles per hour in the evening, increasing to 10 to 15 miles per hour after midnight. Friday, mostly sunny and hot. Highs 96 to 101. East wind 10 to 20 miles per hour. Friday night, partly cloudy. Lows 72 to 80. Saturday, partly cloudy. A slight chance of showers in the morning, then a slight chance of afternoon showers and thunderstorms. Not as warm. Highs 89 to 95. Chance of rain 20%. Saturday night, partly cloudy with a chance of showers and a slight chance of thunderstorms. Cooler. Low 67 to 75. Chance of rain 50%. Rainfall less than a tenth of an inch, except locally higher in thunderstorms. Sunday, showers likely with a slight chance of thunderstorms in the morning, then showers likely and a chance of thunderstorms in the afternoon. Not as warm. Highs 83 to 91. Chance of rain 60%. Rainfall less than a tenth of an inch, except locally higher in thunderstorms. Sunday night,
Showers likely with a chance of thunderstorms in the evening, then showers likely and a slight chance of thunderstorms after midnight. Low 62 to 71. Chance of rain 70%. Rainfall less than a quarter of an inch, except locally higher in thunderstorms. Columbus Day, mostly cloudy. Showers likely with a slight chance of thunderstorms in the morning, then a chance of showers and a slight chance of thunderstorms in the afternoon. Not as warm. High 79 to 85. Chance of rain 70%. Rainfall up to 3/4 of an inch possible, except locally higher in thunderstorms. Monday night, considerable cloudiness. A chance of showers and a slight chance of thunderstorms in the evening, then a chance of showers after midnight. Lows 59 to 67. Chance of rain 50%. Rainfall less than a quarter of an inch, except locally higher in thunderstorms. Tuesday, partly cloudy. A chance of showers in the morning, then a slight chance of showers in the afternoon. Highs 76 to 83. Chance of rain 40%. The Phoenix, Arizona climate summary for yesterday, October 6, 2026. Yesterday's high temperature was 98 degrees and the low 80 degrees. No precipitation fell yesterday, which leaves the monthly total at 0.00 inches. The total precipitation for the year still stands at 2.78 inches. Yesterday the maximum wind observed was 15 miles an hour from the east, which occurred at 9:17 a.m. The highest wind gust observed was 19 miles per hour from the east, which occurred at 9:15 a.m. Yesterday the average wind speed was 5 miles per hour. Yesterday's maximum relative humidity was 44%, and the minimum relative humidity was 21%. The normal high temperature for today is 93 degrees, and the normal low is 69. The record high for today is 110, which occurred in 2024, and the record low is 44, which occurred in 1913. Sunrise today is at 6:27 a.m. and sunset is at 6:04 p.m. This morning's low temperature was 80 degrees. Here is the synopsis for Southeast California, Southwest, and South Central Arizona. Well above normal temperatures will persist through the end of the work week as lower desert highs top out in the triple digits. An extreme heat warning remains in effect for portions of Southeast California and Southwest Arizona today through Friday as temperatures warm to near record levels, resulting in areas of major heat risk. Dry conditions will persist through at least the end of the work week before a much more unsettled pattern arrives by the weekend with much cooler temperatures and increasing rain chances. Extreme heat warning remains in effect from 10 a.m. Mountain Standard Time, or 10 a.m. Pacific Daylight Time to 8 p.m. Mountain Standard Time, or 8 p.m. Pacific Daylight Time Thursday. What? Dangerously hot conditions. Afternoon temperatures 102 to 105 expected. Major heat risk. Overexposure can cause heat cramps and heat exhaustion to develop and, without intervention, can lead to heat stroke. Where? In Arizona, Gila River Valley and Parker Valley. In California, Chuckwalla Valley and Palo Verde Valley. When? From 10 a.m. Mountain Standard Time, or 10 a.m. Pacific Daylight Time to 8 p.m. Mountain Standard Time, or 8 p.m. Pacific Daylight Time Thursday. Impacts, heat-related illnesses increase significantly during extreme heat events. An extreme heat warning means that a period of very hot temperatures, even by local standards, will occur. Actions should be taken to lessen the impact of the extreme heat. Take extra precautions if you work or spend time outside. 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
Public cooling shelters are available in some areas. 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The current time is 8:33 a.m. Mountain Standard Time. Here is the 8 a.m. Mountain Standard Time observation for Phoenix on Wednesday, October 7th. It's visibility 10 miles. Temperature was 83 degrees, dew point 56, relative humidity 39%. Wind was east at 6 miles an hour. And the pressure was 29.89 inches. Other observations for South Central Arizona, including the greater Phoenix area, it was sunny, with a temperature of 79 at Glendale and 77 at Mesa Gateway. At Chandler, it was mostly sunny, with a temperature of 81. It was fair, with a temperature of 79 at Buckeye, 81 at Luke Air Force Base, and 79 at Deer Valley. Under fair skies, Scottsdale Airport reported 78, Falcon Field reported 81, and Gila Bend reported 82. Observations for Northern Arizona, it was 61 at Chulo. It was fair, with a temperature of 53 at Flagstaff, 70 at Kingman, 53 at the Grand Canyon, and 61 at Prescott. Under fair skies, Payson reported 66, Page reported 65, and Winslow reported 61. Observations for Southern Arizona, it was fair. It was 74 at Tucson, 83 at Yuma, 70 at Nogales, and 71 at Sierra Vista. Observations for Southern California, it was fair, with a temperature of 75 at Los Angeles Airport, and 74 at San Diego. Regional observations, at Albuquerque, it was partly sunny, with a temperature of 60. It was fair, with a temperature of 78 at Las Vegas, 62 at Salt Lake City, and 66 at El Paso. Once again, at 8 a.m. in Phoenix, under fair skies. The Sky Harbor temperature was 83 degrees. Here is the latest forecast. For the following area, in Arizona, Central Phoenix, issued at 4 a.m. Mountain Standard Time. Today, sunny and hot. Highs 97 to 102. East wind around 5 miles per hour in the morning, becoming southwest in the afternoon. Tonight, clear. Lows 73 to 79. Light wind in the evening, becoming northeast 5 to 10 miles per hour after midnight. Thursday, sunny and hot. Highs 98 to 103. East wind 5 to 10 miles per hour. Thursday night, clear. Lows 74 to 82. Northeast wind around 5 miles per hour in the evening, increasing to 10 to 15 miles per hour after midnight. Friday, mostly sunny and hot. Highs 96 to 101. East wind 10 to 20 miles per hour. Friday night, partly cloudy. Lows 72 to 80. Saturday, partly cloudy. A slight chance of showers in the morning, then a slight chance of afternoon showers and thunderstorms. Not as warm. Highs 89 to 95. Chance of rain 20%. Saturday night, partly cloudy with a chance of showers and a slight chance of thunderstorms. Cooler. Low 67 to 75. Chance of rain 50%. Rainfall less than a tenth of an inch, except locally higher in thunderstorms. Sunday, showers likely with a slight chance of thunderstorms in the morning, then showers likely and a chance of thunderstorms in the afternoon. Not as warm. Highs 83 to 91. Chance of rain 60%. Rainfall less than a tenth of an inch, except locally higher in thunderstorms. Sunday night, showers likely with a chance of thunderstorms in the evening, then showers likely and a slight chance of thunderstorms after midnight. Low 62 to 71. Chance of rain 70%. Rainfall less than a quarter of an inch, except locally higher in thunderstorms. Columbus Day, mostly cloudy.
Showers likely with a slight chance of thunderstorms in the morning, then a chance of showers and a slight chance of thunderstorms in the afternoon. Not as warm. High 79 to 85. Chance of rain 70%. Rainfall up to 3/4 of an inch possible, except locally higher in thunderstorms. Monday night,

monthly total at 0.00 inches. The total precipitation for the year still stands at 2.78 inches. Yesterday, the maximum wind observed was 15 miles an hour from the east, which occurred at 9:17 a.m. The highest wind gust observed was 19 miles per hour from the east, which occurred at 9:15 a.m. Yesterday, the average wind speed was 5 miles per hour. Yesterday's maximum relative humidity was 44%, and the minimum relative humidity was 21%. The normal high temperature for today is 93 degrees, and the normal low is 69. The record high for today is 110, which occurred in 2024, and the record low is 44, which occurred in 1913. Sunrise today is at 6:27 a.m. and sunset is at 6:04 p.m. This morning's low temperature was 80 degrees. Here is the synopsis for Southeast California, Southwest, and South Central Arizona. Well above normal temperatures will persist through the end of the work week as lower desert highs top out in the triple digits. An extreme heat warning remains in effect for portions of Southeast California and Southwest Arizona today through Friday as temperatures warm to near record levels, resulting in areas of major heat risk. Dry conditions will persist through at least the end of the work week before a much more unsettled pattern arrives by the weekend with much cooler temperatures and increasing rain chances. Extreme heat warning remains in effect from 10 a.m. Mountain Standard Time, or 10 a.m. Pacific Daylight Time to 8 p.m. Mountain Standard Time, or 8 p.m. Pacific Daylight Time Thursday. What? Dangerously hot conditions. Afternoon temperatures 102 to 105 expected. Major heat risk. Overexposure can cause heat cramps and heat exhaustion to develop and, without intervention, can lead to heat stroke. Where? In Arizona, Gila River Valley and Parker Valley. In California, Chuckwalla Valley and Palo Verde Valley. When? From 10 a.m. Mountain Standard Time, or 10 a.m. Pacific Daylight Time to 8 p.m. Mountain Standard Time, or 8 p.m. Pacific Daylight Time Thursday. Impacts: heat-related illnesses increase significantly during extreme heat events. An extreme heat warning means that a period of very hot temperatures, even by local standards, will occur. Actions should be taken to lessen the impact of the extreme heat. Take extra precautions if you work or spend time outside. 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Know the signs and symptoms of heat exhaustion and heat stroke. Wear lightweight and loose-fitting clothing when possible and drink plenty of water. To reduce risk during outdoor work, the Occupational Safety and Health Administration recommends scheduling frequent rest breaks in shaded or air-conditioned environments. Anyone overcome by heat should be moved to a cool and shaded location. Heat stroke is an emergency. 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The current time is 8:42 a.m. Mountain Standard Time. Here is the 8 a.m. Mountain Standard Time observation for Phoenix, on Wednesday, October 7th. At Sky Harbor, it was fair. Visibility 10 miles. Temperature was 83 degrees, dew point 56, relative humidity 39%. Wind was east, at 6 miles an hour. And the pressure was 29.89 inches. Other observations for South Central Arizona, including the greater Phoenix area, it was sunny, with a temperature of 79 at Glendale, and 77 at Mesa Gateway. At Chandler, it was mostly sunny, with a temperature of 81. It was fair, with a temperature of 79 at Buckeye, 81 at Luke Air Force Base, and 79 at Deer Valley. Under fair skies, Scottsdale Airport reported 78, Falcon Field reported 81, and Gila Bend reported 82. Observations for northern Arizona, it was 61 at Chulo. It was fair, with a temperature of 53 at Flagstaff, 70 at Kingman, 53 at the Grand Canyon, and 61 at Preston.

shot. Under fair skies, Payson reported 66, Page reported 65, and Winslow reported 61. Observations for southern Arizona, it was fair. It was 74 at Tucson, 83 at Yuma, 70 at Nogales, and 71 at Sierra Vista. Observations for Southern California, it was fair, with a temperature of 75 at Los Angeles Airport, and 74 at San Diego. Regional observations, at Albuquerque, it was partly sunny, with a temperature of 60. It was fair, with a temperature of 78 at Las Vegas, 62 at Salt Lake City, and 66 at El Paso. Once again, at 8 a.m. in Phoenix, under fair skies. The Sky Harbor temperature was 83 degrees. Here is the latest forecast. For the following area, in Arizona, Central Phoenix, issued at 4 a.m. Mountain Standard Time. Today, sunny and hot. Highs 97 to 102. East wind around 5 miles per hour in the morning, becoming southwest in the afternoon. Tonight, clear. Lows 73 to 79. Light wind in the evening, becoming northeast 5 to 10 miles per hour after midnight. Thursday, sunny and hot. Highs 98 to 103. East wind 5 to 10 miles per hour. Thursday night, clear. Lows 74 to 82. Northeast wind around 5 miles per hour in the evening, increasing to 10 to 15 miles per hour after midnight. Friday, mostly sunny and hot. Highs 96 to 101. East wind 10 to 20 miles per hour. Friday night, partly cloudy. Lows 72 to 80. Saturday, partly cloudy. A slight chance of showers in the morning, then a slight chance of afternoon showers and thunderstorms. Not as warm. Highs 89 to 95. Chance of rain 20%. Saturday night, partly cloudy with a chance of showers and a slight chance of thunderstorms. Cooler. Low 67 to 75. Chance of rain 50%. Rainfall less than a tenth of an inch, except locally higher in thunderstorms. Sunday, showers likely with a slight chance of thunderstorms in the morning, then showers likely and a chance of thunderstorms in the afternoon. Not as warm. Highs 83 to 91. Chance of rain 60%. Rainfall less than a tenth of an inch, except locally higher in thunderstorms. Sunday night, showers likely with a chance of thunderstorms in the evening, then showers likely and a slight chance of thunderstorms after midnight. Low 62 to 71. Chance of rain 70%. Rainfall less than a quarter of an inch, except locally higher in thunderstorms. Columbus Day, mostly cloudy. Showers likely with a slight chance of thunderstorms in the morning, then a chance of showers and a slight chance of thunderstorms in the afternoon. Not as warm. High 79 to 85. Chance of rain 70%. Rainfall up to 3/4 of an inch possible, except locally higher in thunderstorms. Monday night, considerable cloudiness. A chance of showers and a slight chance of thunderstorms in the evening, then a chance of showers after midnight. Lows 59 to 67. Chance of rain 50%. Rainfall less than a quarter of an inch, except locally higher in thunderstorms. Tuesday, partly cloudy. A chance of showers in the morning, then a slight chance of showers in the afternoon. Highs 76 to 83. Chance of rain 40%. The Phoenix, Arizona climate summary for yesterday, October 6, 2026. Yesterday's high temperature was 98 degrees and the low 80 degrees. No precipitation fell yesterday, which leaves the monthly total at 0.00 inches. The total precipitation for the year still stands at 2.78 inches. Yesterday the maximum wind observed was 15 miles an hour from the east, which occurred at 9:17 a.m. The highest wind gust observed was 19 miles per hour from the east, which occurred at 9:15 a.m.
Yesterday the average wind speed was 5 miles per hour. Yesterday's maximum relative humidity was 44%, and the minimum relative humidity was 21%. The normal high temperature for today is 93 degrees, and the normal low is 69. The record high for today is 110, which occurred in 2024, and the record low is 44, which occurred in 1913. Sunrise today is at 6:27 a.m. and sunset is at 6:04 p.m. This morning's low temperature was 80 degrees. Here is the synopsis for Southeast California, Southwest, and South Central Arizona. Well above normal temperatures will persist through the end of the work week as lower desert highs top out in the triple digits. An extreme heat warning remains in effect for portions of Southeast California and Southwest Arizona today through Friday as temperatures warm to near record levels, resulting in areas of major heat risk. Dry conditions will persist through at least the end of the work week before a much more unsettled pattern arrives by the weekend with much cooler temperatures and increasing rain chances. Extreme heat warning remains in effect from 10 a.m. Mountain Standard Time, or 10 a.m. Pacific Daylight Time to 8 p.m. Mountain Standard Time, or 8 p.m. Pacific Daylight Time Thursday. What? Dangerously hot conditions. Afternoon temperatures 102 to 105 expected. Major heat risk. Overexposure can cause heat cramps and heat exhaustion to develop and, without intervention, can lead to heat stroke. Where? In Arizona, Gila River Valley and Parker Valley. In California, Chuckwalla Valley and Palo Verde Valley. When? From 10 a.m. Mountain Standard Time, or 10 a.m. Pacific Daylight Time to 8 p.m. Mountain Standard Time, or 8 p.m. Pacific Daylight Time Thursday. Impacts: heat-related illnesses increase significantly during extreme heat events. An extreme heat warning means that a period of very hot temperatures, even by local standards, will occur. Actions should be taken to lessen the impact of the extreme heat. Take extra precautions if you work or spend time outside. 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To reduce risk during outdoor work, the Occupational Safety and Health Administration recommends scheduling frequent rest breaks in shaded or air-conditioned environments. Anyone overcome by heat should be moved to a cool and shaded location. Heat stroke is an emergency. 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The current time is 8:52 a.m. Mountain Standard Time. Here is the 8 a.m. Mountain Standard Time observation for Phoenix, on Wednesday, October 7th. At Sky Harbor, it was fair. Visibility 10 miles. Temperature was 83 degrees, dew point 56, relative humidity 39%. Wind was east, at 6 miles an hour. And the pressure was 29.89 inches. Other observations for South Central Arizona including the Greater Phoenix area, it was sunny, with a temperature of 79 at Glendale, and 77 at Mesa Gateway. At Chandler, it was mostly sunny, with a temperature of 81. It was fair, with a temperature of 79 at Buckeye, 81 at Luke Air Force Base, and 79 at Deer Valley. Under fair skies, Scottsdale Airport reported 78, Falcon Field reported 81, and Gila Bend reported 82. Observations for northern Arizona, it was 61 at Chulo. It was fair, with a temperature of 53 at Flagstaff, 70 at Kingman, 53 at the Grand Canyon, and 61 at Prescott. Under fair skies, Payson reported 66, Page reported 65, and Winslow reported 61. Observations for southern Arizona, it was fair. It was 74 at Tucson, 83 at Yuma, 70 at Nogales, and 71 at Sierra Vista.
Observations for Southern California. It was fair, with a temperature of 75 at Los Angeles Airport and 74 at San Diego. Regional observations. At Albuquerque, it was partly sunny, with a temperature of 60. It was fair, with a temperature of 78 at Las Vegas, 62 at Salt Lake City, and 66 at El Paso. Once again, at 8 a.m. in Phoenix, under fair skies. The Sky Harbor temperature was 83 degrees. Here is the latest forecast. For the following area, in Arizona, central Phoenix, issued at 4 a.m. Mountain Standard Time. Today, sunny and hot. Highs 97 to 102. East wind around 5 miles per hour in the morning, becoming southwest in the afternoon. Tonight, clear. Lows 73 to 79. Light wind in the evening, becoming northeast 5 to 10 miles per hour after midnight. Thursday, sunny and hot. Highs 98 to 103. East wind 5 to 10 miles per hour. Thursday night, clear. Lows 74 to 82. Northeast wind around 5 miles per hour in the evening, increasing to 10 to 15 miles per hour after midnight. Friday, mostly sunny and hot. Highs 96 to 101. East wind 10 to 20 miles per hour. Friday night, partly cloudy. Lows 72 to 80. Saturday, partly cloudy. A slight chance of showers in the morning, then a slight chance of afternoon showers and thunderstorms. Not as warm. Highs 89 to 95. Chance of rain 20%. Saturday night, partly cloudy with a chance of showers and a slight chance of thunderstorms. Cooler. Low 67 to 75. Chance of rain 50%. Rainfall less than a tenth of an inch, except locally higher in thunderstorms. Sunday, showers likely with a slight chance of thunderstorms in the morning, then showers likely and a chance of thunderstorms in the afternoon. Not as warm. Highs 83 to 91. Chance of rain 60%. Rainfall less than a tenth of an inch, except locally higher in thunderstorms. Sunday night, showers likely with a chance of thunderstorms in the evening, then showers likely and a slight chance of thunderstorms after midnight. Low 62 to 71. Chance of rain 70%. Rainfall less than a quarter of an inch, except locally higher in thunderstorms. Columbus Day, mostly cloudy. Showers likely with a slight chance of thunderstorms in the morning, then a chance of showers and a slight chance of thunderstorms in the afternoon. Not as warm. High 79 to 85. Chance of rain 70%. Rainfall up to 3/4 of an inch possible, except locally higher in thunderstorms. Monday night, considerable cloudiness. A chance of showers and a slight chance of thunderstorms in the evening, then a chance of showers after midnight. Lows 59 to 67. Chance of rain 50%. Rainfall less than a quarter of an inch, except locally higher in thunderstorms. Tuesday, partly cloudy. A chance of showers in the morning, then a slight chance of showers in the afternoon. Highs 76 to 83. Chance of rain 40%. The Phoenix, Arizona climate summary for yesterday, October 6, 2026. Yesterday's high temperature was 98 degrees and the low 80 degrees. No precipitation fell yesterday, which leaves the monthly total at 0.00 inches. The total precipitation for the year still stands at 2.78 inches. Yesterday the maximum wind observed was 15 miles an hour from the east, which occurred at 9:17 a.m. The highest wind gust observed was 19 miles per hour from the east, which occurred at 9:15 a.m. Yesterday the average wind speed was 5 miles per hour. Yesterday's maximum relative humidity was 44%, and the minimum relative humidity was 21%. The normal high temperature for today is 93 degrees, and the normal low is 69.
The record high for today is 110, which occurred in 2024, and the record low is 44, which occurred in 1913. Sunrise today is at 6:27 a.m. and sunset is at 6:04 p.m. This morning's low temperature was 80 degrees. Here is the synopsis for Southeast California, Southwest, and South Central Arizona. Well above normal temperatures will persist through the end of the work week as lower desert highs top out in the triple digits. An extreme heat warning remains in effect for portions of Southeast California and Southwest Arizona today through Friday as temperatures warm to near record levels, resulting in areas of major heat risk. Dry conditions will persist through at least the end of the work week before a much more unsettled pattern arrives by the weekend with much cooler temperatures and increasing rain chances. Extreme heat warning remains in effect from 10 a.m. Mountain Standard Time, or 10 a.m. Pacific Daylight Time to 8 p.m. Mountain Standard Time, or 8 p.m. Pacific Daylight Time Thursday. What? Dangerously hot conditions. Afternoon temperatures 102 to 105 expected. Major heat risk. Overexposure can cause heat cramps and heat exhaustion to develop and, without intervention, can lead to heat stroke. Where? In Arizona, Gila River Valley and Parker Valley. In California, Chuckwalla Valley and Palo Verde Valley. When? From 10 a.m. Mountain Standard Time, or 10 a.m. Pacific Daylight Time to 8 p.m. Mountain Standard Time, or 8 p.m. Pacific Daylight Time Thursday. Impacts, heat-related illnesses increase significantly during extreme heat events. An extreme heat warning means that a period of very hot temperatures, even by local standards, will occur. Actions should be taken to lessen the impact of the extreme heat. Take extra precautions if you work or spend time outside. 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Anyone overcome by heat should be moved to a cool and shaded location. Heat stroke is an emergency. 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The current time is 9:01 a.m. Mountain Standard Time. Here is the latest forecast. For the following area, in Arizona, Central Phoenix, issued at 4 a.m. Mountain Standard Time. Today, sunny and hot. Highs 97 to 102. East wind around 5 miles per hour in the morning, becoming southwest in the afternoon. Tonight, clear. Lows 73 to 79. Light wind in the evening, becoming northeast 5 to 10 miles per hour after midnight. Thursday, sunny and hot. Highs 98 to 103. East wind 5 to 10 miles per hour. Thursday night, clear. Lows 74 to 82. Northeast wind around 5 miles per hour in the evening, increasing to 10 to 15 miles per hour after midnight. Friday, mostly sunny and hot. Highs 96 to 101. East wind 10 to 20 miles per hour. Friday night, partly cloudy. Lows 72 to 80. Saturday, partly cloudy. A slight chance of showers in the morning, then a slight chance of afternoon showers and thunderstorms. Not as warm. Highs 89 to 95. Chance of rain 20%. Saturday night, partly cloudy with a chance of showers and a slight chance of thunderstorms. Cooler. Low 67 to 75. Chance of rain 50%. Rainfall less than a tenth of an inch, except locally higher in thunderstorms. Sunday, showers likely with a slight chance of thunderstorms in the morning, then showers likely and a chance of thunderstorms in the afternoon.
not as warm. Highs 83 to 91. Chance of rain 60%. Rainfall less than a tenth of an inch, except locally higher in thunderstorms. Sunday night, showers likely with a chance of thunderstorms in the evening, then showers likely and a slight chance of thunderstorms after midnight. Low 62 to 71. Chance of rain 70%. Rainfall less than a quarter of an inch, except locally higher in thunderstorms. Columbus Day, mostly cloudy. Showers likely with a slight chance of thunderstorms in the morning, then a chance of showers and a slight chance of thunderstorms in the afternoon. Not as warm. High 79 to 85. Chance of rain 70%. Rainfall up to 3/4 of an inch possible, except locally higher in thunderstorms. Monday night, considerable cloudiness. A chance of showers and a slight chance of thunderstorms in the evening, then a chance of showers after midnight. Lows 59 to 67. Chance of rain 50%. Rainfall less than a quarter of an inch, except locally higher in thunderstorms. Tuesday, partly cloudy. A chance of showers in the morning, then a slight chance of showers in the afternoon. Highs 76 to 83. Chance of rain 40%. The Phoenix, Arizona climate summary for yesterday, October 6, 2026. Yesterday's high temperature was 98 degrees and the low 80 degrees. No precipitation fell yesterday, which leaves the monthly total at 0.00 inches. The total precipitation for the year still stands at 2.78 inches. Yesterday the maximum wind observed was 15 miles an hour from the east, which occurred at 9:17 a.m. The highest wind gust observed was 19 miles per hour from the east, which occurred at 9:15 a.m. Yesterday the average wind speed was 5 miles per hour. Yesterday's maximum relative humidity was 44%, and the minimum relative humidity was 21%. The normal high temperature for today is 93 degrees, and the normal low is 69. The record high for today is 110, which occurred in 2024, and the record low is 44, which occurred in 1913. Sunrise today is at 6:27 a.m. and sunset is at 6:04 p.m. This morning's low temperature was 80 degrees. Here is the synopsis for Southeast California, Southwest, and South Central Arizona. Well above normal temperatures will persist through the end of the work week as lower desert highs top out in the triple digits. An extreme heat warning remains in effect for portions of Southeast California and Southwest Arizona today through Friday as temperatures warm to near record levels, resulting in areas of major heat risk. Dry conditions will persist through at least the end of the work week before a much more unsettled pattern arrives by the weekend with much cooler temperatures and increasing rain chances. Extreme heat warning remains in effect from 10 a.m. Mountain Standard Time, or 10 a.m. Pacific Daylight Time to 8 p.m. Mountain Standard Time, or 8 p.m. Pacific Daylight Time Thursday. What? Dangerously hot conditions. Afternoon temperatures 102 to 105 expected. Major heat risk. Overexposure can cause heat cramps and heat exhaustion to develop and, without intervention, can lead to heat stroke. Where? In Arizona, Gila River Valley and Parker Valley. In California, Chuckwalla Valley and Palo Verde Valley. When? From 10 a.m. Mountain Standard Time, or 10 a.m. Pacific Daylight Time to 8 p.m. Mountain Standard Time, or 8 p.m. Pacific Daylight Time Thursday. Impacts: heat-related illnesses increase significantly during extreme heat events. An extreme heat warning means that a period of very hot temperatures, even by local standards, will occur. Actions should be taken to lessen the impact of the extreme heat. Take extra precautions if you work or spend time outside. 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
The Occupational Safety and Health Administration recommends scheduling frequent rest breaks in shaded or air-conditioned environments. 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The current time is 9:09 a.m. Mountain Standard Time. Here is the latest forecast. For the following area, in Arizona, Central Phoenix, issued at 4 a.m. Mountain Standard Time. Today, sunny and hot. Highs 97 to 102. East wind around 5 miles per hour in the morning, becoming southwest in the afternoon. Tonight, clear. Lows 73 to 79. Light wind in the evening, becoming northeast 5 to 10 miles per hour after midnight. Thursday, sunny and hot. Highs 98 to 103. East wind 5 to 10 miles per hour. Thursday night, clear. Lows 74 to 82. Northeast wind around 5 miles per hour in the evening, increasing to 10 to 15 miles per hour after midnight. Friday, mostly sunny and hot. Highs 96 to 101. East wind 10 to 20 miles per hour. Friday night, partly cloudy. Lows 72 to 80. Saturday, partly cloudy. A slight chance of showers in the morning, then a slight chance of afternoon showers and thunderstorms. Not as warm. Highs 89 to 95. Chance of rain 20%. Saturday night, partly cloudy with a chance of showers and a slight chance of thunderstorms. Cooler. Low 67 to 75. Chance of rain 50%. Rainfall less than a tenth of an inch, except locally higher in thunderstorms. Sunday, showers likely with a slight chance of thunderstorms in the morning, then showers likely and a chance of thunderstorms in the afternoon. Not as warm. Highs 83 to 91. Chance of rain 60%. Rainfall less than a tenth of an inch, except locally higher in thunderstorms. Sunday night, showers likely with a chance of thunderstorms in the evening, then showers likely and a slight chance of thunderstorms after midnight. Low 62 to 71. Chance of rain 70%. Rainfall less than a quarter of an inch, except locally higher in thunderstorms. Columbus Day, mostly cloudy. Showers likely with a slight chance of thunderstorms in the morning, then a chance of showers and a slight chance of thunderstorms in the afternoon. Not as warm. High 79 to 85. Chance of rain 70%. Rainfall up to 3/4 of an inch possible, except locally higher in thunderstorms. Monday night, considerable cloudiness. A chance of showers and a slight chance of thunderstorms in the evening, then a chance of showers after midnight. Lows 59 to 67. Chance of rain 50%. Rainfall less than a quarter of an inch, except locally higher in thunderstorms. Tuesday, partly cloudy. A chance of showers in the morning, then a slight chance of showers in the afternoon. Highs 76 to 83. Chance of rain 40%. The Phoenix, Arizona climate summary for yesterday, October 6, 2026. Yesterday's high temperature was 98 degrees and the low 80 degrees. No precipitation fell yesterday, which leaves the monthly total at 0.00 inches. The total precipitation for the year still stands at 2.78 inches. Yesterday the maximum wind observed was 15 miles an hour from the east, which occurred at 9:17 a.m. The highest wind gust observed was 19 miles per hour from the east, which occurred at 9:15 a.m. Yesterday the average wind speed was 5 miles per hour. Yesterday's maximum relative humidity was 44%, and the minimum relative humidity was 21%. The normal high temperature for today is 93 degrees,
and the normal low is 69. The record high for today is 110, which occurred in 2024, and the record low is 44, which occurred in 1913. Sunrise today is at 6:27 a.m. and sunset is at 6:04 p.m. This morning's low temperature was 80 degrees. Here is the synopsis for Southeast California, Southwest, and South Central Arizona. Well above normal temperatures will persist through the end of the work week as lower desert highs top out in the triple digits. An extreme heat warning remains in effect for portions of Southeast California and Southwest Arizona today through Friday as temperatures warm to near record levels, resulting in areas of major heat risk. Dry conditions will persist through at least the end of the work week before a much more unsettled pattern arrives by the weekend with much cooler temperatures and increasing rain chances. Extreme heat warning remains in effect from 10 a.m. Mountain Standard Time, or 10 a.m. Pacific Daylight Time to 8 p.m. Mountain Standard Time, or 8 p.m. Pacific Daylight Time Thursday. What? Dangerously hot conditions. Afternoon temperatures 102 to 105 expected. Major heat risk. Overexposure can cause heat cramps and heat exhaustion to develop and, without intervention, can lead to heat stroke. Where? In Arizona, Gila River Valley and Parker Valley. In California, Chuckwalla Valley and Palo Verde Valley. When? From 10 a.m. Mountain Standard Time, or 10 a.m. Pacific Daylight Time to 8 p.m. Mountain Standard Time, or 8 p.m. Pacific Daylight Time Thursday. Impacts, heat-related illnesses increase significantly during extreme heat events. An extreme heat warning means that a period of very hot temperatures, even by local standards, will occur. Actions should be taken to lessen the impact of the extreme heat. Take extra precautions if you work or spend time outside. 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Anyone overcome by heat should be moved to a cool and shaded location. 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The current time is 9:16 a.m. Mountain Standard Time. Here is the 9 a.m. Mountain Standard Time observation for Phoenix, on Wednesday, October 7th. At Sky Harbor, it was mostly sunny. Visibility 10 miles. Temperature was 87 degrees, dew point 56, relative humidity 34%. Wind was east, at 5 miles an hour. And the pressure was 29.90 inches, and rising. Other observations for South Central Arizona including the Greater Phoenix area, it was sunny, with a temperature of 81 at Buckeye, 84 at Glendale, 86 at Luke Air Force Base, and 84 at Deer Valley. Under sunny skies, Scottsdale Airport reported 83, Falcon Field reported 84, Mesa Gateway reported 84, and Gila Bend reported 87. At Chandler, it was mostly sunny, with a temperature of 84. Observations for northern Arizona, it was 63 at Sholo. It was sunny, with a temperature of 65 at Flagstaff, 76 at Kingman, 69 at the Grand Canyon, and 67 at Prescott. Under sunny skies, Payson reported 75, Page reported 69, and Winslow reported 69. Observations for southern Arizona, it was sunny, with a temperature of 78 at Tucson, 89 at Yuma, and 77 at Nogales. At Sierra Vista, it was partly sunny, with a temperature of 76. Observations for Southern California, at San Diego, it was sunny, with a temperature of 78. At Los Angeles Airport, it was mostly sunny, with a temperature of 78.
Regional observations, skies ranged from sunny to mostly sunny. It was 82 at Las Vegas, 67 at Salt Lake City, 64 at Albuquerque, and 71 at El Paso. Once again, at 9 a.m. in Phoenix, under mostly sunny skies. The Sky Harbor temperature was 87 degrees. Here is the latest forecast. For the following area, in Arizona, central Phoenix, issued at 4 a.m. Mountain Standard Time. Today, sunny and hot. Highs 97 to 102. East wind around 5 miles per hour in the morning, becoming southwest in the afternoon. Tonight, clear. Lows 73 to 79. Light wind in the evening, becoming northeast 5 to 10 miles per hour after midnight. Thursday, sunny and hot. Highs 98 to 103. East wind 5 to 10 miles per hour. Thursday night, clear. Lows 74 to 82. Northeast wind around 5 miles per hour in the evening, increasing to 10 to 15 miles per hour after midnight. Friday, mostly sunny and hot. Highs 96 to 101. East wind 10 to 20 miles per hour. Friday night, partly cloudy. Lows 72 to 80. Saturday, partly cloudy. A slight chance of showers in the morning, then a slight chance of afternoon showers and thunderstorms. Not as warm. Highs 89 to 95. Chance of rain 20%. Saturday night, partly cloudy with a chance of showers and a slight chance of thunderstorms. Cooler. Low 67 to 75. Chance of rain 50%. Rainfall less than a tenth of an inch, except locally higher in thunderstorms. Sunday, showers likely with a slight chance of thunderstorms in the morning, then showers likely and a chance of thunderstorms in the afternoon. Not as warm. Highs 83 to 91. Chance of rain 60%. Rainfall less than a tenth of an inch, except locally higher in thunderstorms. Sunday night, showers likely with a chance of thunderstorms in the evening, then showers likely and a slight chance of thunderstorms after midnight. Low 62 to 71. Chance of rain 70%. Rainfall less than a quarter of an inch, except locally higher in thunderstorms. Columbus Day, mostly cloudy. Showers likely with a slight chance of thunderstorms in the morning, then a chance of showers and a slight chance of thunderstorms in the afternoon. Not as warm. High 79 to 85. Chance of rain 70%. Rainfall up to 3/4 of an inch possible, except locally higher in thunderstorms. Monday night, considerable cloudiness. A chance of showers and a slight chance of thunderstorms in the evening, then a chance of showers after midnight. Lows 59 to 67. Chance of rain 50%. Rainfall less than a quarter of an inch, except locally higher in thunderstorms. Tuesday, partly cloudy. A chance of showers in the morning, then a slight chance of showers in the afternoon. Highs 76 to 83. Chance of rain 40%. The Phoenix, Arizona climate summary for yesterday, October 6, 2026. Yesterday's high temperature was 98 degrees and the low 80 degrees. No precipitation fell yesterday, which leaves the monthly total at 0.00 inches. The total precipitation for the year still stands at 2.78 inches. Yesterday the maximum wind observed was 15 miles an hour from the east, which occurred at 9:17 a.m. The highest wind gust observed was 19 miles per hour from the east, which occurred at 9:15 a.m. Yesterday the average wind speed was 5 miles per hour. Yesterday's maximum relative humidity was 44%, and the minimum relative humidity was 21%. The normal high temperature for today is 93 degrees, and the normal low is 69. The record high for today is 110, which occurred in 2024, and the record low is 44, which occurred in 1913.
Sunrise today is at 6:27 a.m. and sunset is at 6:04 p.m. This morning's low temperature was 80 degrees. Here is the synopsis for Southeast California, Southwest, and South Central Arizona. Well above normal temperatures will persist through the end of the work week as lower desert highs top out in the triple digits. An extreme heat warning remains in effect for portions of Southeast California and Southwest Arizona today through Friday as temperatures warm to near record levels, resulting in areas of major heat risk. Dry conditions will persist through at least the end of the work week before a much more unsettled pattern arrives by the weekend with much cooler temperatures and increasing rain chances. Extreme heat warning remains in effect from 10 a.m. Mountain Standard Time, or 10 a.m. Pacific Daylight Time to 8 p.m. Mountain Standard Time, or 8 p.m. Pacific Daylight Time Thursday. What? Dangerously hot conditions. Afternoon temperatures 102 to 105 expected. Major heat risk. Overexposure can cause heat cramps and heat exhaustion to develop and, without intervention, can lead to heat stroke. Where? In Arizona, Gila River Valley and Parker Valley. In California, Chuckwalla Valley and Palo Verde Valley. When? From 10 a.m. Mountain Standard Time, or 10 a.m. Pacific Daylight Time to 8 p.m. Mountain Standard Time, or 8 p.m. Pacific Daylight Time Thursday. Impacts, heat-related illnesses increase significantly during extreme heat events. An extreme heat warning means that a period of very hot temperatures, even by local standards, will occur. Actions should be taken to lessen the impact of the extreme heat. Take extra precautions if you work or spend time outside. 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Here is the 9 a.m. Mountain Standard Time observation for Phoenix on Wednesday, October 7th. At Sky Harbor, it was mostly sunny. Visibility 10 miles. Temperature was 87 degrees, dew point 56, relative humidity 34%. Wind was east, at 5 miles an hour. And the pressure was 29.90 inches, and rising. Other observations for South Central Arizona including the Greater Phoenix area, it was sunny, with a temperature of 81 at Buckeye, 84 at Glendale, 86 at Luke Air Force Base, and 84 at Deer Valley. Under sunny skies, Scottsdale Airport reported 83, Falcon Field reported 84, Mesa Gateway reported 84, and Gila Bend reported 87. At Chandler, it was mostly sunny, with a temperature of 84. Observations for northern Arizona, it was 63 at Shiloh. It was sunny, with a temperature of 65 at Flagstaff, 76 at Kingman, 69 at the Grand Canyon, and 67 at Prescott. Under sunny skies, Payson reported 75, Page reported 69, and Winslow reported 69. Observations for southern Arizona, it was sunny, with a temperature of 78 at Tucson, 89 at Yuma, and 77 at Nogales. At Sierra Vista, it was partly sunny, with a temperature of 76. Observations for Southern California, at San Diego, it was sunny, with a temperature of 78. At Los Angeles Airport, it was mostly sunny, with a temperature of 78. Regional observations, skies ranged from sunny to mostly sunny. It was 82 at Las Vegas, 67 at Salt Lake City, 64 at Albuquerque, and 71 at El Paso.
once again, at 9 a.m. in Phoenix, under mostly sunny skies. The Sky Harbor temperature was 87 degrees. Here is the latest forecast. For the following area, in Arizona, central Phoenix, issued at 4 a.m. Mountain Standard Time. Today, sunny and hot. Highs 97 to 102. East wind around 5 miles per hour in the morning, becoming southwest in the afternoon. Tonight, clear. Lows 73 to 79. Light wind in the evening, becoming northeast 5 to 10 miles per hour after midnight. Thursday, sunny and hot. Highs 98 to 103. East wind 5 to 10 miles per hour. Thursday night, clear. Lows 74 to 82. Northeast wind around 5 miles per hour in the evening, increasing to 10 to 15 miles per hour after midnight. Friday, mostly sunny and hot. Highs 96 to 101. East wind 10 to 20 miles per hour. Friday night, partly cloudy. Lows 72 to 80. Saturday, partly cloudy. A slight chance of showers in the morning, then a slight chance of afternoon showers and thunderstorms. Not as warm. Highs 89 to 95. Chance of rain 20%. Saturday night, partly cloudy with a chance of showers and a slight chance of thunderstorms. Cooler. Low 67 to 75. Chance of rain 50%. Rainfall less than a tenth of an inch, except locally higher in thunderstorms. Sunday, showers likely with a slight chance of thunderstorms in the morning, then showers likely and a chance of thunderstorms in the afternoon. Not as warm. Highs 83 to 91. Chance of rain 60%. Rainfall less than a tenth of an inch, except locally higher in thunderstorms. Sunday night, showers likely with a chance of thunderstorms in the evening, then showers likely and a slight chance of thunderstorms after midnight. Low 62 to 71. Chance of rain 70%. Rainfall less than a quarter of an inch, except locally higher in thunderstorms. Columbus Day, mostly cloudy. Showers likely with a slight chance of thunderstorms in the morning, then a chance of showers and a slight chance of thunderstorms in the afternoon. Not as warm. High 79 to 85. Chance of rain 70%. Rainfall up to 3/4 of an inch possible, except locally higher in thunderstorms. Monday night, considerable cloudiness. A chance of showers and a slight chance of thunderstorms in the evening, then a chance of showers after midnight. Lows 59 to 67. Chance of rain 50%. Rainfall less than a quarter of an inch, except locally higher in thunderstorms. Tuesday, partly cloudy. A chance of showers in the morning, then a slight chance of showers in the afternoon. Highs 76 to 83. Chance of rain 40%. The Phoenix, Arizona climate summary for yesterday, October 6, 2026. Yesterday's high temperature was 98 degrees and the low 80 degrees. No precipitation fell yesterday, which leaves the monthly total at 0.00 inches. The total precipitation for the year still stands at 2.78 inches. Yesterday the maximum wind observed was 15 miles an hour from the east, which occurred at 9:17 a.m. The highest wind gust observed was 19 miles per hour from the east, which occurred at 9:15 a.m. Yesterday the average wind speed was 5 miles per hour. Yesterday's maximum relative humidity was 44%, and the minimum relative humidity was 21%. The normal high temperature for today is 93 degrees, and the normal low is 69. The record high for today is 110, and the record low is 44, which occurred in 1913. Sunrise today is at 6:27 a.m. and sunset is at 6:04 p.m. This morning's low temperature was 80 degrees. Here is the synopsis for Southeast California, Southwest, and South Central Arizona.
well above normal temperatures will persist through the end of the work week as lower desert highs top out in the triple digits. An extreme heat warning remains in effect for portions of southeast California and southwest Arizona today through Friday as temperatures warm to near record levels, resulting in areas of major heat risk.

dry conditions will persist through at least the end of the work week before a much more unsettled pattern arrives by the weekend with much cooler temperatures and increasing rain chances. Extreme heat warning remains in effect from 10 a.m. Mountain Standard Time, or 10 a.m. Pacific Daylight Time to 8 p.m. Mountain Standard Time, or 8 p.m. Pacific Daylight Time Thursday. What? Dangerously hot conditions. Afternoon temperatures 102 to 105 expected. Major heat risk. Overexposure can cause heat cramps and heat exhaustion to develop and, without intervention, can lead to heat stroke. Where? In Arizona, Gila River Valley and Parker Valley. In California, Chuckwalla Valley and Palo Verde Valley. When? From 10 a.m. Mountain Standard Time, or 10 a.m. Pacific Daylight Time to 8 p.m. Mountain Standard Time, or 8 p.m. Pacific Daylight Time Thursday. Impacts: heat-related illnesses increase significantly during extreme heat events. An extreme heat warning means that a period of very hot temperatures, even by local standards, will occur. Actions should be taken to lessen the impact of the extreme heat. Take extra precautions if you work or spend time outside. 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To reduce risk during outdoor work, the Occupational Safety and Health Administration recommends scheduling frequent rest breaks in shaded or air-conditioned environments. Anyone overcome by heat should be moved to a cool and shaded location. 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The current time is 9:36 a.m. Mountain Standard Time. Here is the 9 a.m. Mountain Standard Time observation for Phoenix, on Wednesday, October 7th. At Sky Harbor, it was mostly sunny. Visibility 10 miles. Temperature was 87 degrees, dew point 56, relative humidity 34%. Wind was east, at 5 miles an hour. And the pressure was 29.90 inches, and rising. Other observations for South Central Arizona including the Greater Phoenix area, it was sunny, with a temperature of 81 at Buckeye, 84 at Glendale, 86 at Luke Air Force Base, and 84 at Deer Valley. Under sunny skies, Scottsdale Airport reported 83, Falcon Field reported 84, Mesa Gateway reported 84, and Gila Bend reported 87. At Chandler, it was mostly sunny, with a temperature of 84. Observations for northern Arizona, it was 63 at Shiloh. It was sunny, with a temperature of 65 at Flagstaff, 76 at Kingman, 69 at the Grand Canyon, and 67 at Prescott. Under sunny skies, Payson reported 75, Page reported 69, and Winslow reported 69. Observations for southern Arizona, it was sunny, with a temperature of 78 at Tucson, 89 at Yuma, and 77 at Nogales. At Sierra Vista, it was partly sunny, with a temperature of 76. Observations for Southern California, at San Diego, it was sunny, with a temperature of 78. At Los Angeles Airport, it was mostly sunny, with a temperature of 78. Regional observations, skies ranged from sunny to mostly sunny. It was 82 at Las Vegas, 67 at Salt Lake City, 64 at Albuquerque, and 71 at El Paso. Once again, at 9 a.m. in Phoenix, under mostly sunny skies. The Sky Harbor temperature was 87 degrees. Here is the latest forecast. For the following area, in Arizona, Central Phoenix, issued at 4 a.m. Mountain Standard Time. Today, sunny and hot. Highs 97 to 102. East wind around 5 miles per hour in the morning, becoming southwest in the afternoon. Tonight, clear. Lows 73 to 79. Light wind in the evening, becoming

in the morning, then a slight chance of afternoon showers and thunderstorms. Not as warm. Highs 89 to 95. Chance of rain 20%. Saturday night, partly cloudy with a chance of showers and a slight chance of thunderstorms. Cooler. Low 67 to 75. Chance of rain 50%. Rainfall less than a tenth of an inch, except locally higher in thunderstorms. Sunday, showers likely with a slight chance of thunderstorms in the morning, then showers likely and a chance of thunderstorms in the afternoon. Not as warm. Highs 83 to 91. Chance of rain 60%. Rainfall less than a tenth of an inch, except locally higher in thunderstorms. Sunday night, showers likely with a chance of thunderstorms in the evening, then showers likely and a slight chance of thunderstorms after midnight. Low 62 to 71. Chance of rain 70%. Rainfall less than a quarter of an inch, except locally higher in thunderstorms. Columbus Day, mostly cloudy. Showers likely with a slight chance of thunderstorms in the morning, then a chance of showers and a slight chance of thunderstorms in the afternoon. Not as warm. High 79 to 85. Chance of rain 70%. Rainfall up to 3/4 of an inch possible, except locally higher in thunderstorms. Monday night, considerable cloudiness. A chance of showers and a slight chance of thunderstorms in the evening, then a chance of showers after midnight. Lows 59 to 67. Chance of rain 50%. Rainfall less than a quarter of an inch, except locally higher in thunderstorms. Tuesday, partly cloudy. A chance of showers in the morning, then a slight chance of showers in the afternoon. Highs 76 to 83. Chance of rain 40%. The Phoenix, Arizona climate summary for yesterday, October 6, 2026. Yesterday's high temperature was 98 degrees and the low 80 degrees. No precipitation fell yesterday, which leaves the monthly total at 0.00 inches. The total precipitation for the year still stands at 2.78 inches. Yesterday the maximum wind observed was 15 miles an hour from the east, which occurred at 9:17 a.m. The highest wind gust observed was 19 miles per hour from the east, which occurred at 9:15 a.m. Yesterday the average wind speed was 5 miles per hour. Yesterday's maximum relative humidity was 44%, and the minimum relative humidity was 21%. The normal high temperature for today is 93 degrees, and the normal low is 69. The record high for today is 110, which occurred in 2024, and the record low is 44, which occurred in 1913. Sunrise today is at 6:27 a.m. and sunset is at 6:04 p.m. This morning's low temperature was 80 degrees. Here is the synopsis for Southeast California, Southwest, and South Central Arizona. Well above normal temperatures will persist through the end of the work week as lower desert highs top out in the triple digits. An extreme heat warning remains in effect for portions of Southeast California and Southwest Arizona today through Friday as temperatures warm to near record levels, resulting in areas of major heat risk. Dry conditions will persist through at least the end of the work week before a much more unsettled pattern arrives by the weekend with much cooler temperatures and increasing rain chances. Extreme heat warning remains in effect from 10 a.m. Mountain Standard Time, or 10 a.m. Pacific Daylight Time to 8 p.m. Mountain Standard Time, or 8 p.m. Pacific Daylight Time Thursday. What? Dangerously hot conditions. Afternoon temperatures 102 to 105 expected. Major heat risk. Overexposure can cause heat cramps and heat exhaustion to develop and, without intervention, can lead to heat stroke. Where? In Arizona, Gila River Valley and Parker Valley. In California, Chuckwalla Valley and Palo Verde Valley. When? From 10 a.m. Mountain Standard Time, or 10 a.m. Pacific Daylight Time to 8 p.m. Mountain Standard Time, or 8 p.m. Pacific Daylight Time Thursday. Impacts, heat-related illnesses increase significantly

during extreme heat events. An extreme heat warning means that a period of very hot temperatures, even by local standards, will occur. Actions should be taken to lessen the impact of the extreme heat. Take extra precautions if you work or spend time outside. 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Anyone overcome by heat should be moved to a cool and shaded location. 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The current time is 9:45 a.m. Mountain Standard Time. Here is the 9 a.m. Mountain Standard Time observation for Phoenix, on Wednesday, October 7th. At Sky Harbor, it was mostly sunny. Visibility 10 miles. Temperature was 87 degrees, dew point 56, relative humidity 34%. Wind was east, at 5 miles an hour. And the pressure was 29.90 inches, and rising. Other observations for South Central Arizona including the Greater Phoenix area, it was sunny, with a temperature of 81 at Buckeye, 84 at Glendale, 86 at Luke Air Force Base, and 84 at Deer Valley. Under sunny skies, Scottsdale Airport reported 83, Falcon Field reported 84, Mesa Gateway reported 84, and Gila Bend reported 87. At Chandler, it was mostly sunny, with a temperature of 84. Observations for northern Arizona, it was 63 at Sholo. It was sunny, with a temperature of 65 at Flagstaff, 76 at Kingman, 69 at the Grand Canyon, and 67 at Prescott. Under sunny skies, Payson reported 75, Page reported 69, and Winslow reported 69. Observations for southern Arizona, it was sunny, with a temperature of 78 at Tucson, 89 at Yuma, and 77 at Nogales. At Sierra Vista, it was partly sunny, with a temperature of 76. Observations for Southern California, at San Diego, it was sunny, with a temperature of 78. At Los Angeles Airport, it was mostly sunny, with a temperature of 78. Regional observations, skies ranged from sunny to mostly sunny. It was 82 at Las Vegas, 67 at Salt Lake City, 64 at Albuquerque, and 71 at El Paso. Once again, at 9 a.m. in Phoenix, under mostly sunny skies. The Sky Harbor temperature was 87 degrees. Here is the latest forecast. For the following area, in Arizona, Central Phoenix, issued at 4 a.m. Mountain Standard Time. Today, sunny and hot. Highs 97 to 102. East wind around 5 miles per hour in the morning, becoming southwest in the afternoon. Tonight, clear. Lows 73 to 79. Light wind in the evening, becoming northeast 5 to 10 miles per hour after midnight. Thursday, sunny and hot. Highs 98 to 103. East wind 5 to 10 miles per hour. Thursday night, clear. Lows 74 to 82. Northeast wind around 5 miles per hour in the evening, increasing to 10 to 15 miles per hour after midnight. Friday, mostly sunny and hot. Highs 96 to 101. East wind 10 to 20 miles per hour. Friday night, partly cloudy. Lows 72 to 80. Saturday, partly cloudy. A slight chance of showers in the morning, then a slight chance of afternoon showers and thunderstorms. Not as warm. Highs 89 to 95. Chance of rain 20%. Saturday night, partly cloudy with a chance of showers and a slight chance of thunderstorms.
cooler. Low 67 to 75. Chance of rain 50%. Rainfall less than a tenth of an inch, except locally higher in thunderstorms. Sunday, showers likely with a slight chance of thunderstorms in the morning, then showers likely and a chance of thunderstorms in the afternoon. Not as warm. Highs 83 to 91. Chance of rain 60%. Rainfall less than a tenth of an inch, except locally higher in thunderstorms. Sunday night, showers likely with a chance of thunderstorms in the evening, then showers likely and a slight chance of thunderstorms after midnight. Low 62 to 71. Chance of rain 70%. Rainfall less than a quarter of an inch, except locally higher in thunderstorms. Columbus Day, mostly cloudy. Showers likely with a slight chance of thunderstorms in the morning, then a chance of showers and a slight chance of thunderstorms in the afternoon. Not as warm. High 79 to 85. Chance of rain 70%. Rainfall up to 3/4 of an inch possible, except locally higher in thunderstorms. Monday night, considerable cloudiness. A chance of showers and a slight chance of thunderstorms in the evening, then a chance of showers after midnight. Lows 59 to 67. Chance of rain 50%. Rainfall less than a quarter of an inch, except locally higher in thunderstorms. Tuesday, partly cloudy. A chance of showers in the morning, then a slight chance of showers in the afternoon. Highs 76 to 83. Chance of rain 40%. The Phoenix, Arizona climate summary for yesterday, October 6, 2026. Yesterday's high temperature was 98 degrees and the low 80 degrees. No precipitation fell yesterday, which leaves the monthly total at 0.00 inches. The total precipitation for the year still stands at 2.78 inches. Yesterday the maximum wind observed was 15 miles an hour from the east, which occurred at 9:17 a.m. The highest wind gust observed was 19 miles per hour from the east, which occurred at 9:15 a.m. Yesterday the average wind speed was 5 miles per hour. Yesterday's maximum relative humidity was 44%, and the minimum relative humidity was 21%. The normal high temperature for today is 93 degrees, and the normal low is 69. The record high for today is 110, which occurred in 2024, and the record low is 44, which occurred in 1913. Sunrise today is at 6:27 a.m. and sunset is at 6:04 p.m. This morning's low temperature was 80 degrees. Here is the synopsis for Southeast California, Southwest, and South Central Arizona. Well above normal temperatures will persist through the end of the work week as lower desert highs top out in the triple digits. An extreme heat warning remains in effect for portions of Southeast California and Southwest Arizona today through Friday as temperatures warm to near record levels, resulting in areas of major heat risk. Dry conditions will persist through at least the end of the work week before a much more unsettled pattern arrives by the weekend with much cooler temperatures and increasing rain chances. Extreme heat warning remains in effect from 10 a.m. Mountain Standard Time, or 10 a.m. Pacific Daylight Time to 8 p.m. Mountain Standard Time, or 8 p.m. Pacific Daylight Time Thursday. What? Dangerously hot conditions. Afternoon temperatures 102 to 105 expected. Major heat risk. Overexposure can cause heat cramps and heat exhaustion to develop and, without intervention, can lead to heat stroke. Where? In Arizona, Gila River Valley and Parker Valley. In California, Chuckwalla Valley and Palo Verde Valley. When? From 10 a.m. Mountain Standard Time, or 10 a.m. Pacific Daylight Time to 8 p.m. Mountain Standard Time, or 8 p.m. Pacific Daylight Time Thursday. Impacts, heat-related illnesses increase significantly during extreme heat events. An extreme heat warning means that a period of very hot temperatures, even by local standards, will occur. Actions should be taken to lessen the impact of the extreme heat. Take extra precautions if you work or spend time outside.
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To reduce risk during outdoor work, the Occupational Safety and Health Administration recommends scheduling frequent rest breaks in shaded or air-conditioned environments. Anyone overcome by heat should be moved to a cool and shaded location. 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The current time is 9:55 a.m. Mountain Standard Time. Here is the 9 a.m. Mountain Standard Time observation for Phoenix, on Wednesday, October 7th. At Sky Harbor, it was mostly sunny. Visibility 10 miles. Temperature was 87 degrees, dew point 56, relative humidity 34%. Wind was east, at 5 miles an hour. And the pressure was 29.90 inches, and rising. Other observations for South Central Arizona including the Greater Phoenix area, it was sunny, with a temperature of 81 at Buckeye, 84 at Glendale, 86 at Luke Air Force Base, and 84 at Deer Valley. Under sunny skies, Scottsdale Airport reported 83, Falcon Field reported 84, Mesa Gateway reported 84, and Gila Bend reported 87. At Chandler, it was mostly sunny, with a temperature of 84. Observations for northern Arizona, it was 63 at Sholo. It was sunny, with a temperature of 65 at Flagstaff, 76 at Kingman, 69 at the Grand Canyon, and 67 at Prescott. Under sunny skies, Payson reported 75, Page reported 69, and Winslow reported 69. Observations for southern Arizona, it was sunny, with a temperature of 78 at Tucson, 89 at Yuma, and 77 at Nogales. At Sierra Vista, it was partly sunny, with a temperature of 76. Observations for Southern California, at San Diego, it was sunny, with a temperature of 78. At Los Angeles Airport, it was mostly sunny, with a temperature of 78. Regional observations, skies ranged from sunny to mostly sunny. It was 82 at Las Vegas, 67 at Salt Lake City, 64 at Albuquerque, and 71 at El Paso. Once again, at 9 a.m. in Phoenix, under mostly sunny skies. The Sky Harbor temperature was 87 degrees. Here is the latest forecast. For the following area, in Arizona, Central Phoenix, issued at 4 a.m. Mountain Standard Time. Today, sunny and hot. Highs 97 to 102. East wind around 5 miles per hour in the morning, becoming southwest in the afternoon. Tonight, clear. Lows 73 to 79. Light wind in the evening, becoming northeast 5 to 10 miles per hour after midnight. Thursday, sunny and hot. Highs 98 to 103. East wind 5 to 10 miles per hour. Thursday night, clear. Lows 74 to 82. Northeast wind around 5 miles per hour in the evening, increasing to 10 to 15 miles per hour after midnight. Friday, mostly sunny and hot. Highs 96 to 101. East wind 10 to 20 miles per hour. Friday night, partly cloudy. Lows 72 to 80. Saturday, partly cloudy. A slight chance of showers in the morning, then a slight chance of afternoon showers and thunderstorms. Not as warm. Highs 89 to 95. Chance of rain 20%. Saturday night, partly cloudy with a chance of showers and a slight chance of thunderstorms. Cooler. Low 67 to 75. Chance of rain 50%. Rainfall less than a tenth of an inch, except locally higher in thunderstorms. Sunday, showers likely with a slight chance of thunderstorms in the morning,
then showers likely and a chance of thunderstorms in the afternoon. Not as warm. Highs 83 to 91. Chance of rain 60%. Rainfall less than a tenth of an inch, except locally higher in thunderstorms. Sunday night, showers likely with a chance of thunderstorms in the evening, then showers likely and a slight chance of thunderstorms after midnight. Low 62 to 71. Chance of rain 70%. Rainfall less than a quarter of an inch, except locally higher in thunderstorms. Columbus Day, mostly cloudy. Showers likely with a slight chance of thunderstorms in the morning, then a chance of showers and a slight chance of thunderstorms in the afternoon. Not as warm. High 79 to 85. Chance of rain 70%. Rainfall up to 3/4 of an inch possible, except locally higher in thunderstorms. Monday night, considerable cloudiness. A chance of showers and a slight chance of thunderstorms in the evening, then a chance of showers after midnight. Lows 59 to 67. Chance of rain 50%. Rainfall less than a quarter of an inch, except locally higher in thunderstorms. Tuesday, partly cloudy. A chance of showers in the morning, then a slight chance of showers in the afternoon. Highs 76 to 83. Chance of rain 40%. The Phoenix, Arizona climate summary for yesterday, October 6, 2026. Yesterday's high temperature was 98 degrees and the low 80 degrees. No precipitation fell yesterday, which leaves the monthly total at 0.00 inches. The total precipitation for the year still stands at 2.78 inches. Yesterday the maximum wind observed was 15 miles an hour from the east, which occurred at 9:17 a.m. The highest wind gust observed was 19 miles per hour from the east, which occurred at 9:15 a.m. Yesterday the average wind speed was 5 miles per hour. Yesterday's maximum relative humidity was 44%, and the minimum relative humidity was 21%. The normal high temperature for today is 93 degrees, and the normal low is 69. The record high for today is 110, which occurred in 2024, and the record low is 44, which occurred in 1913. Sunrise today is at 6:27 a.m. and sunset is at 6:04 p.m. This morning's low temperature was 80 degrees. Here is the synopsis for Southeast California, Southwest, and South Central Arizona. Well above normal temperatures will persist through the end of the work week as lower desert highs top out in the triple digits. An extreme heat warning remains in effect for portions of Southeast California and Southwest Arizona today through Friday as temperatures warm to near record levels, resulting in areas of major heat risk. Dry conditions will persist through at least the end of the work week before a much more unsettled pattern arrives by the weekend with much cooler temperatures and increasing rain chances. Extreme heat warning remains in effect from 10 a.m. Mountain Standard Time, or 10 a.m. Pacific Daylight Time to 8 p.m. Mountain Standard Time, or 8 p.m. Pacific Daylight Time Thursday. What? Dangerously hot conditions. Afternoon temperatures 102 to 105 expected. Major heat risk. Overexposure can cause heat cramps and heat exhaustion to develop and, without intervention, can lead to heat stroke. Where? In Arizona, Gila River Valley and Parker Valley. In California, Chuckwalla Valley and Palo Verde Valley. When? From 10 a.m. Mountain Standard Time, or 10 a.m. Pacific Daylight Time to 8 p.m. Mountain Standard Time, or 8 p.m. Pacific Daylight Time Thursday. Impacts, heat-related illnesses increase significantly during extreme heat events. An extreme heat warning means that a period of very hot temperatures, even by local standards, will occur. Actions should be taken to lessen the impact of the extreme heat. Take extra precautions if you work or spend time outside. 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
The Occupational Safety and Health Administration recommends scheduling frequent rest breaks in shaded or air-conditioned environments. 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The current time is 10:05 a.m. Mountain Standard Time. Here is the latest forecast. For the following area, in Arizona, Central Phoenix, issued at 4 a.m. Mountain Standard Time. Today, sunny and hot. Highs 97 to 102. East wind around 5 miles per hour in the morning, becoming southwest in the afternoon. Tonight, clear. Lows 73 to 79. Light wind in the evening, becoming northeast 5 to 10 miles per hour after midnight. Thursday, sunny and hot. Highs 98 to 103. East wind 5 to 10 miles per hour. Thursday night, clear. Lows 74 to 82. Northeast wind around 5 miles per hour in the evening, increasing to 10 to 15 miles per hour after midnight. Friday, mostly sunny and hot. Highs 96 to 101. East wind 10 to 20 miles per hour. Friday night, partly cloudy. Lows 72 to 80. Saturday, partly cloudy. A slight chance of showers in the morning, then a slight chance of afternoon showers and thunderstorms. Not as warm. Highs 89 to 95. Chance of rain 20%. Saturday night, partly cloudy with a chance of showers and a slight chance of thunderstorms. Cooler. Low 67 to 75. Chance of rain 50%. Rainfall less than a tenth of an inch, except locally higher in thunderstorms. Sunday, showers likely with a slight chance of thunderstorms in the morning, then showers likely and a chance of thunderstorms in the afternoon. Not as warm. Highs 83 to 91. Chance of rain 60%. Rainfall less than a tenth of an inch, except locally higher in thunderstorms. Sunday night, showers likely with a chance of thunderstorms in the evening, then showers likely and a slight chance of thunderstorms after midnight. Low 62 to 71. Chance of rain 70%. Rainfall less than a quarter of an inch, except locally higher in thunderstorms. Columbus Day, mostly cloudy. Showers likely with a slight chance of thunderstorms in the morning, then a chance of showers and a slight chance of thunderstorms in the afternoon. Not as warm. High 79 to 85. Chance of rain 70%. Rainfall up to 3/4 of an inch possible, except locally higher in thunderstorms. Monday night, considerable cloudiness. A chance of showers and a slight chance of thunderstorms in the evening, then a chance of showers after midnight. Lows 59 to 67. Chance of rain 50%. Rainfall less than a quarter of an inch, except locally higher in thunderstorms. Tuesday, partly cloudy. A chance of showers in the morning, then a slight chance of showers in the afternoon. Highs 76 to 83. Chance of rain 40%. The Phoenix, Arizona climate summary for yesterday, October 6, 2026. Yesterday's high temperature was 98 degrees and the low 80 degrees. No precipitation fell yesterday, which leaves the monthly total at 0.00 inches. The total precipitation for the year still stands at 2.78 inches. Yesterday the maximum wind observed was 15 miles an hour from the east, which occurred at 9:17 a.m. The highest wind gust observed was 19 miles per hour from the east, which occurred at 9:15 a.m. Yesterday the average wind speed was 5 miles per hour. Yesterday's maximum relative humidity was 44%, and the minimum relative humidity was 21%. The normal high temperature for today is 93 degrees,
and the normal low is 69. The record high for today is 110, which occurred in 2024, and the record low is 44, which occurred in 1913. Sunrise today is at 6:27 a.m. and sunset is at 6:04 p.m. This morning's low temperature was 80 degrees. Here is the synopsis for Southeast California, Southwest, and South Central Arizona. Well above normal temperatures will persist through the end of the work week as lower desert highs top out in the triple digits. An extreme heat warning remains in effect for portions of Southeast California and Southwest Arizona today through Friday as temperatures warm to near record levels, resulting in areas of major heat risk. Dry conditions will persist through at least the end of the work week before a much more unsettled pattern arrives by the weekend with much cooler temperatures and increasing rain chances. Extreme heat warning remains in effect from 10 a.m. Mountain Standard Time, or 10 a.m. Pacific Daylight Time to 8 p.m. Mountain Standard Time, or 8 p.m. Pacific Daylight Time Thursday. What? Dangerously hot conditions. Afternoon temperatures 102 to 105 expected. Major heat risk. Overexposure can cause heat cramps and heat exhaustion to develop and, without intervention, can lead to heat stroke. Where? In Arizona, Gila River Valley and Parker Valley. In California, Chuckwalla Valley and Palo Verde Valley. When? From 10 a.m. Mountain Standard Time, or 10 a.m. Pacific Daylight Time to 8 p.m. Mountain Standard Time, or 8 p.m. Pacific Daylight Time Thursday. Impacts, heat-related illnesses increase significantly during extreme heat events. An extreme heat warning means that a period of very hot temperatures, even by local standards, will occur. Actions should be taken to lessen the impact of the extreme heat. Take extra precautions if you work or spend time outside. When possible, reschedule strenuous activities to early morning or evening. Know the signs and symptoms of heat exhaustion and heat stroke. Wear lightweight and loose-fitting clothing when possible and drink plenty of water. To reduce risk during outdoor work, the Occupational Safety and Health Administration recommends scheduling frequent rest breaks in shaded or air-conditioned environments. Anyone overcome by heat should be moved to a cool and shaded location. Heat stroke is an emergency. 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The current time is 10:12 a.m. Mountain Standard Time. Here is the 10 a.m. Mountain Standard Time observation for Phoenix, on Wednesday, October 7th. At Sky Harbor, it was mostly sunny. Visibility 10 miles. Temperature was 90 degrees, dew point 53, relative humidity 28%. Wind was east, at 9 miles an hour. And the pressure was 29.90 inches, and steady. Other observations for South Central Arizona including the Greater Phoenix area, it was sunny, with a temperature of 88 at Glendale, 91 at Luke Air Force Base, 88 at Deer Valley, and 87 at Scottsdale Airport. Under sunny skies, Falcon Field reported 87, Mesa Gateway reported 88, and Gila Bend reported 90. At Chandler, it was mostly sunny, with a temperature of 88. Observations for northern Arizona, it was sunny, with a temperature of 69 at Flagstaff, 79 at Kingman, and 72 at the Grand Canyon. Under sunny skies, Prescott reported 73, Page reported 71, and Winslow reported 72. Observations for southern Arizona, skies ranged from sunny to mostly sunny. It was 83 at Tucson, 94 at Yuma, 80 at Nogales, and 81 at Sierra Vista. Observations for Southern California, it was mostly sunny, with a temperature of 83 at Los Angeles Airport, and 85 at San Diego. Regional observations, it was mostly sunny. It was 85 at Las Vegas, 71 at Salt Lake City, 69 at Albuquerque, and 77 at El Paso.
once again, at 10 a.m. in Phoenix, under mostly sunny skies. The Sky Harbor temperature was 90 degrees. Here is the latest forecast. For the following area, in Arizona, central Phoenix, issued at 4 a.m. Mountain Standard Time. Today, sunny and hot. Highs 97 to 102. East wind around 5 miles per hour in the morning, becoming southwest in the afternoon. Tonight, clear. Lows 73 to 79. Light wind in the evening, becoming northeast 5 to 10 miles per hour after midnight. Thursday, sunny and hot. Highs 98 to 103. East wind 5 to 10 miles per hour. Thursday night, clear. Lows 74 to 82. Northeast wind around 5 miles per hour in the evening, increasing to 10 to 15 miles per hour after midnight. Friday, mostly sunny and hot. Highs 96 to 101. East wind 10 to 20 miles per hour. Friday night, partly cloudy. Lows 72 to 80. Saturday, partly cloudy. A slight chance of showers in the morning, then a slight chance of afternoon showers and thunderstorms. Not as warm. Highs 89 to 95. Chance of rain 20%. Saturday night, partly cloudy with a chance of showers and a slight chance of thunderstorms. Cooler. Low 67 to 75. Chance of rain 50%. Rainfall less than a tenth of an inch, except locally higher in thunderstorms. Sunday, showers likely with a slight chance of thunderstorms in the morning, then showers likely and a chance of thunderstorms in the afternoon. Not as warm. Highs 83 to 91. Chance of rain 60%. Rainfall less than a tenth of an inch, except locally higher in thunderstorms. Sunday night, showers likely with a chance of thunderstorms in the evening, then showers likely and a slight chance of thunderstorms after midnight. Low 62 to 71. Chance of rain 70%. Rainfall less than a quarter of an inch, except locally higher in thunderstorms. Columbus Day, mostly cloudy. Showers likely with a slight chance of thunderstorms in the morning, then a chance of showers and a slight chance of thunderstorms in the afternoon. Not as warm. High 79 to 85. Chance of rain 70%. Rainfall up to 3/4 of an inch possible, except locally higher in thunderstorms. Monday night, considerable cloudiness. A chance of showers and a slight chance of thunderstorms in the evening, then a chance of showers after midnight. Lows 59 to 67. Chance of rain 50%. Rainfall less than a quarter of an inch, except locally higher in thunderstorms. Tuesday, partly cloudy. A chance of showers in the morning, then a slight chance of showers in the afternoon. Highs 76 to 83. Chance of rain 40%. The Phoenix, Arizona climate summary for yesterday, October 6, 2026. Yesterday's high temperature was 98 degrees and the low 80 degrees. No precipitation fell yesterday, which leaves the monthly total at 0.00 inches. The total precipitation for the year still stands at 2.78 inches. Yesterday the maximum wind observed was 15 miles an hour from the east, which occurred at 9:17 a.m. The highest wind gust observed was 19 miles per hour from the east, which occurred at 9:15 a.m. Yesterday the average wind speed was 5 miles per hour. Yesterday's maximum relative humidity was 44%, and the minimum relative humidity was 21%. The normal high temperature for today is 93 degrees, and the normal low is 69. The record high for today is 110, which occurred in 2024, and the record low is 44, which occurred in 1913. Sunrise today is at 6:27 a.m. and sunset is at 6:04 p.m. This morning's low temperature was 80 degrees. Here is the synopsis for Southeast California, Southwest, and South Central Arizona.
well above normal temperatures will persist through the end of the work week as lower desert highs top out in the triple digits. An extreme heat warning remains in effect for portions of Southeast California and Southwest Arizona today through Friday as temperatures warm to near record levels, resulting in areas of major heat risk. Dry conditions will persist through at least the end of the work week before a much more unsettled pattern arrives by the weekend with much cooler temperatures and increasing rain chances. Extreme heat warning remains in effect from 10 a.m. Mountain Standard Time, or 10 a.m. Pacific Daylight Time to 8 p.m. Mountain Standard Time, or 8 p.m. Pacific Daylight Time Thursday. What? Dangerously hot conditions. Afternoon temperatures 102 to 105 expected. Major heat risk. Overexposure can cause heat cramps and heat exhaustion to develop and, without intervention, can lead to heat stroke. Where? In Arizona, Gila River Valley and Parker Valley. In California, Chuckwalla Valley and Palo Verde Valley. When? From 10 a.m. Mountain Standard Time, or 10 a.m. Pacific Daylight Time to 8 p.m. Mountain Standard Time, or 8 p.m. Pacific Daylight Time Thursday. Impacts: heat-related illnesses increase significantly during extreme heat events. An extreme heat warning means that a period of very hot temperatures, even by local standards, will occur. Actions should be taken to lessen the impact of the extreme heat. Take extra precautions if you work or spend time outside. 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To reduce risk during outdoor work, the Occupational Safety and Health Administration recommends scheduling frequent rest breaks in shaded or air-conditioned environments. Anyone overcome by heat should be moved to a cool and shaded location. 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The current time is 10:22 a.m. Mountain Standard Time. Here is the 10 a.m. Mountain Standard Time observation for Phoenix, on Wednesday, October 7th. At Sky Harbor, it was mostly sunny. Visibility 10 miles. Temperature was 90 degrees, dew point 53, relative humidity 28%. Wind was east, at 9 miles an hour. And the pressure was 29.90 inches, and steady. Other observations for South Central Arizona, including the Greater Phoenix area, it was sunny, with a temperature of 88 at Glendale, 91 at Luke Air Force Base, 88 at Deer Valley, and 87 at Scottsdale Airport. Under sunny skies, Falcon Field reported 87, Mesa Gateway reported 88, and Gila Bend reported 90. At Chandler, it was mostly sunny, with a temperature of 88. Observations for northern Arizona, it was sunny, with a temperature of 69 at Flagstaff, 79 at Kingman, and 72 at the Grand Canyon. Under sunny skies, Prescott reported 73, Page reported 71, and Winslow reported 72. Observations for southern Arizona, skies ranged from sunny to mostly sunny. It was 83 at Tucson, 94 at Yuma, 80 at Nogales, and 81 at Sierra Vista. Observations for Southern California, it was mostly sunny, with a temperature of 83 at Los Angeles Airport, and 85 at San Diego. Regional observations, it was mostly sunny. It was 85 at Las Vegas, 71 at Salt Lake City, 69 at Albuquerque, and 77 at El Paso. Once again, at 10 a.m. in Phoenix, under mostly sunny skies. The Sky Harbor temperature was 90 degrees. Here is the latest forecast. For the following area, in Arizona, Central Phoenix, issued at 4 a.m. Mountain Standard Time. Today, sunny and hot. Highs 97 to 102. East wind around 5 miles per hour in the morning, becoming southwest in the afternoon.
Tonight, clear. Lows 73 to 79. Light wind in the evening becoming northeast 5 to 10 miles per hour after midnight. Thursday, sunny and hot. Highs 98 to 103. East wind 5 to 10 miles per hour. Thursday night, clear. Lows 74 to 82. Northeast wind around 5 miles per hour in the evening, increasing to 10 to 15 miles per hour after midnight. Friday, mostly sunny and hot. Highs 96 to 101. East wind 10 to 20 miles per hour. Friday night, partly cloudy. Lows 72 to 80. Saturday, partly cloudy. A slight chance of showers in the morning, then a slight chance of afternoon showers and thunderstorms. Not as warm. Highs 89 to 95. Chance of rain 20%. Saturday night, partly cloudy with a chance of showers and a slight chance of thunderstorms. Cooler. Low 67 to 75. Chance of rain 50%. Rainfall less than a tenth of an inch, except locally higher in thunderstorms. Sunday, showers likely with a slight chance of thunderstorms in the morning, then showers likely and a chance of thunderstorms in the afternoon. Not as warm. Highs 83 to 91. Chance of rain 60%. Rainfall less than a tenth of an inch, except locally higher in thunderstorms. Sunday night, showers likely with a chance of thunderstorms in the evening, then showers likely and a slight chance of thunderstorms after midnight. Low 62 to 71. Chance of rain 70%. Rainfall less than a quarter of an inch, except locally higher in thunderstorms. Columbus Day, mostly cloudy. Showers likely with a slight chance of thunderstorms in the morning, then a chance of showers and a slight chance of thunderstorms in the afternoon. Not as warm. High 79 to 85. Chance of rain 70%. Rainfall up to 3/4 of an inch possible, except locally higher in thunderstorms. Monday night, considerable cloudiness. A chance of showers and a slight chance of thunderstorms in the evening, then a chance of showers after midnight. Lows 59 to 67. Chance of rain 50%. Rainfall less than a quarter of an inch, except locally higher in thunderstorms. Tuesday, partly cloudy. A chance of showers in the morning, then a slight chance of showers in the afternoon. Highs 76 to 83. Chance of rain 40%. The Phoenix, Arizona climate summary for yesterday, October 6, 2026. Yesterday's high temperature was 98 degrees and the low 80 degrees. No precipitation fell yesterday, which leaves the monthly total at 0.00 inches. The total precipitation for the year still stands at 2.78 inches. Yesterday the maximum wind observed was 15 miles an hour from the east, which occurred at 9:17 a.m. The highest wind gust observed was 19 miles per hour from the east, which occurred at 9:15 a.m. Yesterday the average wind speed was 5 miles per hour. Yesterday's maximum relative humidity was 44%, and the minimum relative humidity was 21%. The normal high temperature for today is 93 degrees, and the normal low is 69. The record high for today is 110, which occurred in 2024, and the record low is 44, which occurred in 1913. Sunrise today is at 6:27 a.m. and sunset is at 6:04 p.m. This morning's low temperature was 80 degrees. Here is the synopsis for Southeast California, Southwest, and South Central Arizona. Well above normal temperatures will persist through the end of the work week as lower desert highs top out in the triple digits. An extreme heat warning remains in effect for portions of Southeast California and Southwest Arizona today through Friday as temperatures warm to near record levels, resulting in areas of major heat risk. Dry conditions will persist through at least the end of the work week before a much more unsettled pattern arrives by the weekend with much cooler temperatures and increasing rain chances.
Extreme heat warning remains in effect from 10 a.m. Mountain Standard Time, or 10 a.m. Pacific Daylight Time to 8 p.m. Mountain Standard Time, or 8 p.m. Pacific Daylight Time Thursday. What? Dangerously hot conditions. Afternoon temperatures 102 to 105 expected. Major heat risk. Overexposure can cause heat cramps and heat exhaustion to develop and, without intervention, can lead to heat stroke. Where? In Arizona, Gila River Valley and Parker Valley. In California, Chuckwalla Valley and Palo Verde Valley. When? From 10 a.m. Mountain Standard Time, or 10 a.m. Pacific Daylight Time to 8 p.m. Mountain Standard Time, or 8 p.m. Pacific Daylight Time Thursday. Impacts. Heat-related illnesses increase significantly during extreme heat events. An extreme heat warning means that a period of very hot temperatures, even by local standards, will occur. Actions should be taken to lessen the impact of the extreme heat. Take extra precautions if you work or spend time outside. 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Know the signs and symptoms of heat exhaustion and heat stroke. Wear lightweight and loose-fitting clothing when possible and drink plenty of water. To reduce risk during outdoor work, the Occupational Safety and Health Administration recommends scheduling frequent rest breaks in shaded or air-conditioned environments. Anyone overcome by heat should be moved to a cool and shaded location. 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The current time is 10:31 a.m. Mountain Standard Time. Here is the 10 a.m. Mountain Standard Time observation for Phoenix on Wednesday, October 7th. At Sky Harbor, it was mostly sunny. Visibility 10 miles. Temperature was 90 degrees, dew point 53, relative humidity 28%. Wind was east, at 9 miles an hour. And the pressure was 29.90 inches, and steady. Other observations for South Central Arizona including the Greater Phoenix area, it was sunny, with a temperature of 88 at Glendale, 91 at Luke Air Force Base, 88 at Deer Valley, and 87 at Scottsdale Airport. Under sunny skies, Falcon Field reported 87, Mesa Gateway reported 88, and Gila Bend reported 90. At Chandler, it was mostly sunny, with a temperature of 88. Observations for Northern Arizona, it was sunny, with a temperature of 69 at Flagstaff, 79 at Kingman, and 72 at the Grand Canyon. Under sunny skies, Prescott reported 73, Page reported 71, and Winslow reported 72. Observations for Southern Arizona, skies ranged from sunny to mostly sunny. It was 83 at Tucson, 94 at Yuma, 80 at Nogales, and 81 at Sierra Vista. Observations for Southern California, it was mostly airport, and 85 at San Diego. Regional observations, it was mostly sunny. It was 85 at Las Vegas, 71 at Salt Lake City, 69 at Albuquerque, and 77 at El Paso. Once again, at 10 a.m. in Phoenix, under mostly sunny skies. The Sky Harbor temperature was 90 degrees. Here is the latest forecast. For the following area, in Arizona, Central Phoenix, issued at 4 a.m. Mountain Standard Time. Today, sunny and hot. Highs 97 to 102. East wind around 5 miles per hour in the morning, becoming southwest in the afternoon. Tonight, clear. Lows 73 to 79. Light wind in the evening becoming northeast 5 to 10 miles per hour after midnight. Thursday, sunny and hot. Highs 98 to 103. East wind 5 to 10 miles per hour. Thursday night, clear. Lows 74 to 82. Northeast wind around 5 miles per hour in the evening, increasing to 10 to 15 miles per hour after midnight. Friday,
mostly sunny and hot. Highs 96 to 101.

southeast wind 10 to 20 miles per hour. Friday night, partly cloudy. Lows 72 to 80. Saturday, partly cloudy. A slight chance of showers in the morning, then a slight chance of afternoon showers and thunderstorms. Not as warm. Highs 89 to 95. Chance of rain 20%. Saturday night, partly cloudy with a chance of showers and a slight chance of thunderstorms. Cooler. Low 67 to 75. Chance of rain 50%. Rainfall less than a tenth of an inch, except locally higher in thunderstorms. Sunday, showers likely with a slight chance of thunderstorms in the morning, then showers likely and a chance of thunderstorms in the afternoon. Not as warm. Highs 83 to 91. Chance of rain 60%. Rainfall less than a tenth of an inch, except locally higher in thunderstorms. Sunday night, showers likely with a chance of thunderstorms in the evening, then showers likely and a slight chance of thunderstorms after midnight. Low 62 to 71. Chance of rain 70%. Rainfall less than a quarter of an inch, except locally higher in thunderstorms. Columbus Day, mostly cloudy. Showers likely with a slight chance of thunderstorms in the morning, then a chance of showers and a slight chance of thunderstorms in the afternoon. Not as warm. High 79 to 85. Chance of rain 70%. Rainfall up to 3/4 of an inch possible, except locally higher in thunderstorms. Monday night, considerable cloudiness. A chance of showers and a slight chance of thunderstorms in the evening, then a chance of showers after midnight. Lows 59 to 67. Chance of rain 50%. Rainfall less than a quarter of an inch, except locally higher in thunderstorms. Tuesday, partly cloudy. A chance of showers in the morning, then a slight chance of showers in the afternoon. Highs 76 to 83. Chance of rain 40%. The Phoenix, Arizona climate summary for yesterday, October 6, 2026. Yesterday's high temperature was 98 degrees and the low 80 degrees. No precipitation fell yesterday, which leaves the monthly total at 0.00 inches. The total precipitation for the year still stands at 2.78 inches. Yesterday the maximum wind observed was 15 miles an hour from the east, which occurred at 9:17 a.m. The highest wind gust observed was 19 miles per hour from the east, which occurred at 9:15 a.m. Yesterday the average wind speed was 5 miles per hour. Yesterday's maximum relative humidity was 44%, and the minimum relative humidity was 21%. The normal high temperature for today is 93 degrees, and the normal low is 69. The record high for today is 110, which occurred in 2024, and the record low is 44, which occurred in 1913. Sunrise today is at 6:27 a.m. and sunset is at 6:04 p.m. This morning's low temperature was 80 degrees. Here is the synopsis for Southeast California, Southwest, and South Central Arizona. Well above normal temperatures will persist through the end of the work week as lower desert highs top out in the triple digits. An extreme heat warning remains in effect for portions of Southeast California and Southwest Arizona today through Friday as temperatures warm to near record levels, resulting in areas of major heat risk. Dry conditions will persist through at least the end of the work week before a much more unsettled pattern arrives by the weekend with much cooler temperatures and increasing rain chances. Extreme heat warning remains in effect from 10 a.m. Mountain Standard Time, or 10 a.m. Pacific Daylight Time to 8 p.m. Mountain Standard Time, or 8 p.m. Pacific Daylight Time Thursday. What? Dangerously hot conditions. Afternoon temperatures 102 to 105 expected. Major heat risk. Overexposure can cause heat cramps and heat exhaustion to develop and, without intervention, can lead to heat stroke. Where? In Arizona, Gila River Valley and Parker Valley. In California, Chuckwalla Valley and Palo Verde Valley.

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The current time is 10:41 a.m. Mountain Standard Time. Here is a 10 a.m. Mountain Standard Time observation for Phoenix on Wednesday, October 7th. At Sky Harbor, it was mostly sunny. Visibility 10 miles. Temperature was 90 degrees, dew point 53, relative humidity 28%. Wind was east, at 9 miles an hour. And the pressure was 29.90 inches, and steady. Other observations for South Central Arizona, including the greater Phoenix area, it was sunny, with a temperature of 88 at Glendale, 91 at Luke Air Force Base, 88 at Deer Valley, and 87 at Scottsdale Airport. Under sunny skies, Falcon Field reported 87, Mesa Gateway reported 88, and Gila Bend reported 90. At Chandler, it was mostly sunny, with a temperature of 88. Observations for northern Arizona, it was sunny, with a temperature of 69 at Flagstaff, 79 at Kingman, and 72 at the Grand Canyon. Under sunny skies, Prescott reported 73, Page reported 71, and Winslow reported 72. Observations for southern Arizona, skies ranged from sunny to mostly sunny. It was 83 at Tucson, 94 at Yuma, 80 at Nogales, and 81 at Sierra Vista. Observations for Southern California, it was mostly sunny, with a temperature of 83 at Los Angeles Airport, and 85 at San Diego. Regional observations, it was mostly sunny. It was 85 at Las Vegas, 71 at Salt Lake City, 69 at Albuquerque, and 77 at El Paso. Once again, at 10 a.m. in Phoenix, under mostly sunny skies. The Sky Harbor temperature was 90 degrees. Here is the latest forecast. For the following area, in Arizona, Central Phoenix, issued at 4 a.m. Mountain Standard Time. Today, sunny and hot. Highs 97 to 102. East wind around 5 miles per hour in the morning, becoming southwest in the afternoon. Tonight, clear. Lows 73 to 79. Light wind in the evening, becoming northeast 5 to 10 miles per hour after midnight. Thursday, sunny and hot. Highs 98 to 103. East wind 5 to 10 miles per hour. Thursday night, clear. Lows 74 to 82. Northeast wind around 5 miles per hour in the evening, increasing to 10 to 15 miles per hour after midnight. Friday, mostly sunny and hot. Highs 96 to 101. East wind 10 to 20 miles per hour. Friday night, partly cloudy. Lows 72 to 80. Saturday, partly cloudy. A slight chance of showers in the morning, then a slight chance of afternoon showers and thunderstorms. Not as warm. Highs 89 to 95. Chance of rain 20%. Saturday night, partly cloudy with a chance of showers and a slight chance of thunderstorms. Cooler. Low 67 to 75. Chance of rain 50%. Rainfall less than a tenth of an inch, except locally higher in thunderstorms. Sunday, showers likely with a slight chance of thunderstorms in the morning, then showers likely and a chance of thunderstorms in the afternoon. Not as warm. Highs 83 to 91. Chance of rain 60%. Rainfall less than a tenth of an inch, except locally higher in thunderstorms. Sunday night, showers likely with a chance of thunderstorms in the evening, then showers likely and a slight chance of thunderstorms after

Low 62 to 71. Chance of rain 70%. Rainfall less than a quarter of an inch, except locally higher in thunderstorms. Columbus Day, mostly cloudy. Showers likely with a slight chance of thunderstorms in the morning, then a chance of showers and a slight chance of thunderstorms in the afternoon. Not as warm. High 79 to 85. Chance of rain 70%. Rainfall up to 3/4 of an inch possible, except locally higher in thunderstorms. Monday night, considerable cloudiness. A chance of showers and a slight chance of thunderstorms in the evening, then a chance of showers after midnight. Lows 59 to 67. Chance of rain 50%. Rainfall less than a quarter of an inch, except locally higher in thunderstorms. Tuesday, partly cloudy. A chance of showers in the morning, then a slight chance of showers in the afternoon. Highs 76 to 83. Chance of rain 40%. The Phoenix, Arizona climate summary for yesterday, October 6, 2026. Yesterday's high temperature was 98 degrees and the low 80 degrees. No precipitation fell yesterday, which leaves the monthly total at 0.00 inches. The total precipitation for the year still stands at 2.78 inches. Yesterday the maximum wind observed was 15 miles an hour from the east, which occurred at 9:17 a.m. The highest wind gust observed was 19 miles per hour from the east, which occurred at 9:15 a.m. Yesterday the average wind speed was 5 miles per hour. Yesterday's maximum relative humidity was 44%, and the minimum relative humidity was 21%. The normal high temperature for today is 93 degrees, and the normal low is 69. The record high for today is 110, which occurred in 2024, and the record low is 44, which occurred in 1913. Sunrise today is at 6:27 a.m. and sunset is at 6:04 p.m. This morning's low temperature was 80 degrees. Here is the synopsis for Southeast California, Southwest, and South Central Arizona. Well above normal temperatures will persist through the end of the work week as lower desert highs top out in the triple digits. An extreme heat warning remains in effect for portions of Southeast California and Southwest Arizona today through Friday as temperatures warm to near record levels, resulting in areas of major heat risk. Dry conditions will persist through at least the end of the work week before a much more unsettled pattern arrives by the weekend with much cooler temperatures and increasing rain chances. Extreme heat warning remains in effect from 10 a.m. Mountain Standard Time, or 10 a.m. Pacific Daylight Time to 8 p.m. Mountain Standard Time, or 8 p.m. Pacific Daylight Time Thursday. What? Dangerously hot conditions. Afternoon temperatures 102 to 105 expected. Major heat risk. Overexposure can cause heat cramps and heat exhaustion to develop and, without intervention, can lead to heat stroke. Where? In Arizona, Gila River Valley and Parker Valley. In California, Chuckwalla Valley and Palo Verde Valley. When? From 10 a.m. Mountain Standard Time, or 10 a.m. Pacific Daylight Time to 8 p.m. Mountain Standard Time, or 8 p.m. Pacific Daylight Time Thursday. Impacts: heat-related illnesses increase significantly during extreme heat events. An extreme heat warning means that a period of very hot temperatures, even by local standards, will occur. Actions should be taken to lessen the impact of the extreme heat. Take extra precautions if you work or spend time outside. 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Anyone overcome by heat should be moved to a cool and shaded location. 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
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The current time is 10:50 a.m. Mountain Standard Time. Here is a 10 a.m. Mountain Standard Time observation for Phoenix on Wednesday, October 7th. At Sky Harbor, it was mostly sunny. Visibility 10 miles. Temperature was 19 degrees, dew point 53, relative humidity 28%. Wind was east, at 9 miles an hour. And the pressure was 29.90 inches, and steady. Other observations for South Central Arizona, including the greater Phoenix area, it was sunny, with a temperature of 88 at Glendale, 91 at Luke Air Force Base, 88 at Deer Valley, and 87 at Scottsdale Airport. Under sunny skies, Falcon Field reported 87, Mesa Gateway reported 88, and Gila Bend reported 90. At Chandler, it was mostly sunny, with a temperature of 88. Observations for northern Arizona, it was sunny, with a temperature of 69 at Flagstaff, 79 at Kingman, and 72 at the Grand Canyon. Under sunny skies, Prescott reported 73, Page reported 71, and Winslow reported 72. Observations for southern Arizona, skies ranged from sunny to mostly sunny. It was 83 at Tucson, 94 at Yuma, 80 at Nogales, and 81 at Sierra Vista. Observations for Southern California, it was mostly sunny, with a temperature of 83 at Los Angeles Airport, and 85 at San Diego. Regional observations, it was mostly sunny. It was 85 at Las Vegas, 71 at Salt Lake City, 69 at Albuquerque, and 77 at El Paso. Once again, at 10 a.m. in Phoenix, under mostly sunny skies. The Sky Harbor temperature was 19 degrees. Here is the latest forecast. For the following area, in Arizona, Central Phoenix, issued at 4 a.m. Mountain Standard Time. Today, sunny and hot. Highs 97 to 102. East wind around 5 miles per hour in the morning, becoming southwest in the afternoon. Tonight, clear. Lows 73 to 79. Light wind in the evening, becoming northeast 5 to 10 miles per hour after midnight. Thursday, sunny and hot. Highs 98 to 103. East wind 5 to 10 miles per hour. Thursday night, clear. Lows 74 to 82. Northeast wind around 5 miles per hour in the evening, increasing to 10 to 15 miles per hour after midnight. Friday, mostly sunny and hot. Highs 96 to 101. East wind 10 to 20 miles per hour. Friday night, partly cloudy. Lows 72 to 80. Saturday, partly cloudy. A slight chance of showers in the morning, then a slight chance of afternoon showers and thunderstorms. Not as warm. Highs 89 to 95. Chance of rain 20%. Saturday night, partly cloudy with a chance of showers and a slight chance of thunderstorms. Cooler. Low 67 to 75. Chance of rain 50%. Rainfall less than a tenth of an inch, except locally higher in thunderstorms. Sunday, showers likely with a slight chance of thunderstorms in the morning, then showers likely and a chance of thunderstorms in the afternoon. Not as warm. Highs 83 to 91. Chance of rain 60%. Rainfall less than a tenth of an inch, except locally higher in thunderstorms. Sunday night, showers likely with a chance of thunderstorms in the evening, then showers likely and a slight chance of thunderstorms after midnight. Low 62 to 71. Chance of rain 70%. Rainfall less than a quarter of an inch, except locally higher in thunderstorms. Columbus Day, mostly cloudy. Showers likely with a slight chance of thunderstorms in the morning, then a chance of showers and a slight chance of thunderstorms in the afternoon. Not as warm. High 79 to 85. Chance of rain 70%.
Rainfall up to 3/4 of an inch possible, except locally higher in thunderstorms. Monday night, considerable cloudiness. A chance of showers and a slight chance of thunderstorms in the evening, then a chance of showers after midnight. Lows 59 to 67. Chance of rain 50%. Rainfall less than 1/4 of an inch, except locally higher in thunderstorms. Tuesday, partly cloudy. A chance of showers in the morning, then a slight chance of showers in the afternoon. Highs 76 to 83. Chance of rain 40%. The Phoenix, Arizona climate summary for yesterday, October 6, 2026. Yesterday's high temperature was 98 degrees and the low 80 degrees. No precipitation fell yesterday, which leaves the monthly total at 0.00 inches. The total precipitation for the year still stands at 2.78 inches. Yesterday the maximum wind observed was 15 miles an hour from the east, which occurred at 9:17 a.m. The highest wind gust observed was 19 miles per hour from the east, which occurred at 9:15 a.m. Yesterday the average wind speed was 5 miles per hour. Yesterday's maximum relative humidity was 44%, and the minimum relative humidity was 21%. The normal high temperature for today is 93 degrees, and the normal low is 69. The record high for today is 110, which occurred in 2024, and the record low is 44, which occurred in 1913. Sunrise today is at 6:27 a.m. and sunset is at 6:04 p.m. This morning's low temperature was 80 degrees. Here is the synopsis for Southeast California, Southwest, and South Central Arizona. Well above normal temperatures will persist through the end of the work week as lower desert highs top out in the triple digits. An extreme heat warning remains in effect for portions of Southeast California and Southwest Arizona today through Friday as temperatures warm to near record levels, resulting in areas of major heat risk. Dry conditions will persist through at least the end of the work week before a much more unsettled pattern arrives by the weekend with much cooler temperatures and increasing rain chances. Extreme heat warning remains in effect from 10 a.m. Mountain Standard Time, or 10 a.m. Pacific Daylight Time to 8 p.m. Mountain Standard Time, or 8 p.m. Pacific Daylight Time Thursday. What? Dangerously hot conditions. Afternoon temperatures 102 to 105 expected. Major heat risk. Overexposure can cause heat cramps and heat exhaustion to develop and, without intervention, can lead to heat stroke. Where? In Arizona, Gila River Valley and Parker Valley. In California, Chuckwalla Valley and Palo Verde Valley. When? From 10 a.m. Mountain Standard Time, or 10 a.m. Pacific Daylight Time to 8 p.m. Mountain Standard Time, or 8 p.m. Pacific Daylight Time Thursday. Impacts, heat-related illnesses increase significantly during extreme heat events. An extreme heat warning means that a period of very hot temperatures, even by local standards, will occur. Actions should be taken to lessen the impact of the extreme heat. Take extra precautions if you work or spend time outside. 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To reduce risk during outdoor work, the Occupational Safety and Health Administration recommends scheduling frequent rest breaks in shaded or air-conditioned environments. Anyone overcome by heat should be moved to a cool and shaded location. Heat stroke is an emergency. 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The current time is 11 a.m. Mountain Standard Time. Here is the latest forecast. For the following area, in Arizona, Central Phoenix, issued at 4 a.m. Mountain Standard Time. Today, sunny and hot. Highs 97 to 102.
east wind around 5 miles per hour in the morning, becoming southwest in the afternoon. Tonight, clear. Lows 73 to 79. Light wind in the evening, becoming northeast 5 to 10 miles per hour after midnight. Thursday, sunny and hot. Highs 98 to 103. East wind 5 to 10 miles per hour. Thursday night, clear. Lows 74 to 82. Northeast wind around 5 miles per hour in the evening, increasing to 10 to 15 miles per hour after midnight. Friday, mostly sunny and hot. Highs 96 to 101. East wind 10 to 20 miles per hour. Friday night, partly cloudy. Lows 72 to 80. Saturday, partly cloudy. A slight chance of showers in the morning, then a slight chance of afternoon showers and thunderstorms. Not as warm. Highs 89 to 95. Chance of rain 20%. Saturday night, partly cloudy with a chance of showers and a slight chance of thunderstorms. Cooler. Low 67 to 75. Chance of rain 50%. Rainfall less than a tenth of an inch, except locally higher in thunderstorms. Sunday, showers likely with a slight chance of thunderstorms in the morning, then showers likely and a chance of thunderstorms in the afternoon. Not as warm. Highs 83 to 91. Chance of rain 60%. Rainfall less than a tenth of an inch, except locally higher in thunderstorms. Sunday night, showers likely with a chance of thunderstorms in the evening, then showers likely and a slight chance of thunderstorms after midnight. Low 62 to 71. Chance of rain 70%. Rainfall less than a quarter of an inch, except locally higher in thunderstorms. Columbus Day, mostly cloudy. Showers likely with a slight chance of thunderstorms in the morning, then a chance of showers and a slight chance of thunderstorms in the afternoon. Not as warm. High 79 to 85. Chance of rain 70%. Rainfall up to 3/4 of an inch possible, except locally higher in thunderstorms. Monday night, considerable cloudiness. A chance of showers and a slight chance of thunderstorms in the evening, then a chance of showers after midnight. Lows 59 to 67. Chance of rain 50%. Rainfall less than a quarter of an inch, except locally higher in thunderstorms. Tuesday, partly cloudy. A chance of showers in the morning, then a slight chance of showers in the afternoon. Highs 76 to 83. Chance of rain 40%. Here is the synopsis for Southeast California, Southwest, and South Central Arizona. Well above normal temperatures will persist through the end of the work week as lower desert highs top out in the triple digits. An extreme heat warning remains in effect for portions of Southeast California and Southwest Arizona today through Friday as temperatures warm to near record levels, resulting in areas of major heat risk. Dry conditions will persist through at least the end of the work week before a much more unsettled pattern arrives by the weekend with much cooler temperatures and increasing rain chances. Extreme heat warning remains in effect from 10 a.m. Mountain Standard Time, or 10 a.m. Pacific Daylight Time to 8 p.m. Mountain Standard Time, or 8 p.m. Pacific Daylight Time Thursday. What? Dangerously hot conditions. Afternoon temperatures 102 to 105 expected. Major heat risk. Overexposure can cause heat cramps and heat exhaustion to develop and, without intervention, can lead to heat stroke. Where? In Arizona, Gila River Valley and Parker Valley. In California, Chuckwalla Valley and Palo Verde Valley. When? From 10 a.m. Mountain Standard Time, or 10 a.m. Pacific Daylight Time to 8 p.m. Mountain Standard Time, or 8 p.m. Pacific Daylight Time Thursday. Impacts: heat-related illnesses increase significantly during extreme heat events. An extreme heat warning means that a period of very hot temperatures, even by local standards, will occur. Actions should be taken to lessen the impact of the extreme heat.
Take extra precautions if you work or spend time outside. 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The current time is 11:06 a.m. Mountain Standard Time. Here is the latest forecast. For the following area, in Arizona, Central Phoenix, issued at 4 a.m. Mountain Standard Time. Today, sunny and hot. Highs 97 to 102. East wind around 5 miles per hour in the morning, becoming southwest in the afternoon. Tonight, clear. Lows 73 to 79. Light wind in the evening, becoming northeast 5 to 10 miles per hour after midnight. Thursday, sunny and hot. Highs 98 to 103. East wind 5 to 10 miles per hour. Thursday night, clear. Lows 74 to 82. Northeast wind around 5 miles per hour in the evening, increasing to 10 to 15 miles per hour after midnight. Friday, mostly sunny and hot. Highs 96 to 101. East wind 10 to 20 miles per hour. Friday night, partly cloudy. Lows

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During potentially dangerous weather situations, specially built radios are automatically activated by this tone to warn you of impending weather hazards in central Arizona. Tests of these radios are normally conducted every Wednesday between 11 a.m. and noon. If there is a threat of or existing severe weather in your area Wednesday, this test will not be conducted. Reception of this broadcast and the warning alarm will vary at any given location. To provide the most consistent warning services possible, this warning alarm will only be activated for watches and warnings affecting Maricopa and Northwest Pinal counties. This concludes the test of the NOAA Weather Radio Warning Device. Here is the latest forecast. For the following area, in Arizona, Central Phoenix, issued at 4 a.m. Mountain Standard Time. Today, sunny and hot. Highs 97 to 102. East wind around 5 miles per hour in the morning, becoming southwest in the afternoon. Tonight, clear. Lows 73 to 79. Light wind in the evening, becoming northeast 5 to 10 miles per hour after midnight. Thursday, sunny and hot. Highs 98 to 103. East wind 5 to 10 miles per hour. Thursday night, clear. Lows 74 to 82. Northeast wind around 5 miles per hour in the evening, increasing to 10 to 15 miles per hour after midnight. Friday, mostly sunny and hot. Highs 96 to 101. East wind 10 to 20 miles per hour. Friday night, partly cloudy. Lows 72 to 80. Saturday, partly cloudy. A slight chance of showers in the morning, then a slight chance of afternoon showers and thunderstorms. Not as warm. Highs 89 to 95. Chance of rain 20%. Saturday night, partly cloudy with a chance of showers and a slight chance of thunderstorms. Cooler. Low 67 to 75. Chance of rain 50%. Rainfall less than a tenth of an inch, except locally higher in thunderstorms. Sunday, showers likely with a slight chance of thunderstorms in the morning, then showers likely and a chance of thunderstorms in the afternoon. Not as warm. Highs 83 to 91. Chance of rain 60%. Rainfall less than a tenth of an inch, except locally higher in thunderstorms. Sunday night, showers likely with a chance of thunderstorms in the evening, then showers likely and a slight chance of thunderstorms after midnight. Low 62 to 71. Chance of rain 70%. Rainfall less than a quarter of an inch, except locally higher in thunderstorms. Columbus Day, mostly cloudy. Showers likely with a slight chance of thunderstorms in the morning, then a chance of showers and a slight chance of thunderstorms in the afternoon. Not as warm. High 79 to 85. Chance of rain 70%. Rainfall up to 3/4 of an inch possible, except locally higher in thunderstorms. Monday night, considerable cloudiness. A chance of showers and a slight chance of thunderstorms in the evening, then a chance of showers after midnight. Lows 59 to 67. Chance of rain 50%. Rainfall less than a quarter of an inch, except locally higher in thunderstorms. Tuesday, partly cloudy. A chance of showers in the morning, then a slight chance of showers in the afternoon. Highs 76 to 83. Chance of rain 40%. Here is the synopsis for Southeast California, Southwest, and South Central Arizona. Well above normal temperatures will persist through the end of the work week as lower desert highs top out in the triple digits. An extreme heat warning remains in effect for portions of Southeast California and Southwest Arizona today through Friday as temperatures warm to near record levels, resulting in areas of major heat risk. Dry conditions will persist through at least the end of the work week before a much more unsettled pattern arrives by the weekend with much cooler temperatures and increasing rain chances.
Extreme heat warning remains in effect from 10 a.m. Mountain Standard Time, or 10 a.m. Pacific Daylight Time to 8 p.m. Mountain Standard Time, or 8 p.m. Pacific Daylight Time Thursday. What? Dangerously hot conditions. Afternoon temperatures 102 to 105 expected. Major heat risk. Overexposure can cause heat cramps and heat exhaustion to develop and, without intervention, can lead to heat stroke. Where? In Arizona, Gila River Valley and Parker Valley. In California, Chuckwalla Valley and Palo Verde Valley. When? From 10 a.m. Mountain Standard Time, or 10 a.m. Pacific Daylight Time to 8 p.m. Mountain Standard Time, or 8 p.m. Pacific Daylight Time Thursday. Impacts, heat-related illnesses increase significantly during extreme heat events. An extreme heat warning means that a period of very hot temperatures, even by local standards, will occur. Actions should be taken to lessen the impact of the extreme heat. Take extra precautions if you work or spend time outside. 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Wear lightweight and loose-fitting clothing when possible and drink plenty of water. To reduce risk during outdoor work, the Occupational Safety and Health Administration recommends scheduling frequent rest breaks in shaded or air-conditioned environments. Anyone overcome by heat should be moved to a cool and shaded location. 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The current time is 11:14 a.m. Mountain Standard Time. Here is the 11 a.m. Mountain Standard Time observation for Phoenix on Wednesday, October 7th. At Sky Harbor, it was mostly sunny. Visibility 10 miles. Temperature was 94 degrees, dew point 54, relative humidity 25%. Wind was east, at 7 miles an hour. And the pressure was 29.89 inches, and falling. Other observations for South Central Arizona including the Greater Phoenix area, it was sunny, with a temperature of 93 at Buckeye, 91 at Glendale, 92 at Luke Air Force Base, and 92 at Deer Valley. Under sunny skies, Scottsdale Airport reported 91, Falcon Field reported 90, Mesa Gateway reported 91, and Gila Bend reported 94. At Chandler, it was mostly sunny, with a temperature of 91. Observations for northern Arizona, it was 72 at Chulo. It was sunny, with a temperature of 70 at Flagstaff, 84 at Kingman, 74 at the Grand Canyon, and 77 at Prescott. Under sunny skies, Payson reported 81, Page reported 74, and Winslow reported 74. Observations for southern Arizona, skies ranged from sunny to mostly sunny. It was 88 at Tucson, 98 at Yuma, 85 at Nogales, and 83 at Sierra Vista. Observations for Southern California, at San Diego, it was sunny, with a temperature of 89. At Los Angeles Airport, it was mostly sunny, with a temperature of 85. Regional observations, it was mostly sunny. It was 88 at Las Vegas, 74 at Salt Lake City, 72 at Albuquerque, and 78 at El Paso. Once again, at 11 a.m. in Phoenix, under mostly sunny skies. The Sky Harbor temperature was 94 degrees. Here is the latest forecast. For the following area, in Arizona, Central Phoenix, issued at 4 a.m. Mountain Standard Time. Today, sunny and hot. Highs 97 to 102. East wind around 5 miles per hour in the morning becoming southwest in the afternoon. Tonight, clear. Lows 73 to 79. Light wind in the evening becoming northeast 5 to 10 miles per hour after midnight. Thursday, sunny and hot. Highs 98 to 103. East wind 5 to 10 miles per hour. Thursday night,
clear. Lows 74 to 82. Northeast wind around 5 miles per hour in the evening, increasing to 10 to 15 miles per hour after midnight. Friday, mostly sunny and hot. Highs 96 to 101. East wind 10 to 20 miles per hour. Friday night, partly cloudy. Lows 72 to 80. Saturday, partly cloudy. A slight chance of showers in the morning, then a slight chance of afternoon showers and thunderstorms. Not as warm. Highs 89 to 95. Chance of rain 20%. Saturday night, partly cloudy with a chance of showers and a slight chance of thunderstorms. Cooler. Low 67 to 75. Chance of rain 50%. Rainfall less than a tenth of an inch, except locally higher in thunderstorms. Sunday, showers likely with a slight chance of thunderstorms in the morning, then showers likely and a chance of thunderstorms in the afternoon. Not as warm. Highs 83 to 91. Chance of rain 60%. Rainfall less than a tenth of an inch, except locally higher in thunderstorms. Sunday night, showers likely with a chance of thunderstorms in the evening, then showers likely and a slight chance of thunderstorms after midnight. Low 62 to 71. Chance of rain 70%. Rainfall less than a quarter of an inch, except locally higher in thunderstorms. Columbus Day, mostly cloudy. Showers likely with a slight chance of thunderstorms in the morning, then a chance of showers and a slight chance of thunderstorms in the afternoon. Not as warm. High 79 to 85. Chance of rain 70%. Rainfall up to 3/4 of an inch possible, except locally higher in thunderstorms. Monday night, considerable cloudiness. A chance of showers and a slight chance of thunderstorms in the evening, then a chance of showers after midnight. Lows 59 to 67. Chance of rain 50%. Rainfall less than a quarter of an inch, except locally higher in thunderstorms. Tuesday, partly cloudy. A chance of showers in the morning, then a slight chance of showers in the afternoon. Highs 76 to 83. Chance of rain 40%. Here is the synopsis for Southeast California, Southwest, and South Central Arizona. Well above normal temperatures will persist through the end of the work week as lower desert highs top out in the triple digits. An extreme heat warning remains in effect for portions of Southeast California and Southwest Arizona today through Friday as temperatures warm to near record levels, resulting in areas of major heat risk. Dry conditions will persist through at least the end of the work week before a much more unsettled pattern arrives by the weekend with much cooler temperatures and increasing rain chances. Extreme heat warning remains in effect from 10 a.m. Mountain Standard Time, or 10 a.m. Pacific Daylight Time to 8 p.m. Mountain Standard Time, or 8 p.m. Pacific Daylight Time Thursday. What? Dangerously hot conditions. Afternoon temperatures 102 to 105 expected. Major heat risk. Overexposure can cause heat cramps and heat exhaustion to develop and, without intervention, can lead to heat stroke. Where? In Arizona, Gila River Valley and Parker Valley. In California, Chuckwalla Valley and Palo Verde Valley. When? From 10 a.m. Mountain Standard Time, or 10 a.m. Pacific Daylight Time to 8 p.m. Mountain Standard Time, or 8 p.m. Pacific Daylight Time Thursday. Impacts: heat-related illnesses increase significantly during extreme heat events. An extreme heat warning means that a period of very hot temperatures, even by local standards, will occur. Actions should be taken to lessen the impact of the extreme heat. Take extra precautions if you work or spend time outside. 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To reduce risk during outdoor work, the Occupational Safety and Health Administration recommends scheduling frequent rest breaks in shaded or air-conditioned environments.
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The current time is 11:23 a.m. Mountain Standard Time. Here is the 11 a.m. Mountain Standard Time observation for Phoenix, on Wednesday, October 7th. At Sky Harbor, it was mostly sunny. Visibility 10 miles. Temperature was 94 degrees, dew point 54, relative humidity 25%. Wind was east, at 7 miles an hour. And the pressure was 29.89 inches, and falling. Other observations for South Central Arizona, including the Greater Phoenix area, it was sunny, with a temperature of 93 at Buckeye, 91 at Glendale, 92 at Luke Air Force Base, and 92 at Deer Valley. Under sunny skies, Scottsdale Airport reported 91, Falcon Field reported 90, Mesa Gateway reported 91, and Gila Bend reported 94. At Chandler, it was mostly sunny, with a temperature of 91. Observations for northern Arizona, it was 72 at Chulo. It was sunny, with a temperature of 70 at Flagstaff, 84 at Kingman, 74 at the Grand Canyon, and 77 at Prescott. Under sunny skies, Payson reported 81, Page reported 74, and Winslow reported 74. Observations for southern Arizona, skies ranged from sunny to mostly sunny. It was 88 at Tucson, 98 at Yuma, 85 at Nogales, and 83 at Sierra Vista. Observations for Southern California, at San Diego, it was sunny, with a temperature of 89. At Los Angeles Airport, it was mostly sunny, with a temperature of 85. Regional observations, it was mostly sunny. It was 88 at Las Vegas, 74 at Salt Lake City, 72 at Albuquerque, and 78 at El Paso. Once again, at 11 a.m. in Phoenix, under mostly sunny skies. The Sky Harbor temperature was 94 degrees. Here is the latest forecast. For the following area, in Arizona, Central Phoenix, issued at 4 a.m. Mountain Standard Time. Today, sunny and hot. Highs 97 to 102. East wind around 5 miles per hour in the morning, becoming southwest in the afternoon. Tonight, clear. Lows 73 to 79. Light wind in the evening, becoming northeast 5 to 10 miles per hour after midnight. Thursday, sunny and hot. Highs 98 to 103. East wind 5 to 10 miles per hour. Thursday night, clear. Lows 74 to 82. Northeast wind around 5 miles per hour in the evening, increasing to 10 to 15 miles per hour after midnight. Friday, mostly sunny and hot. Highs 96 to 101. East wind 10 to 20 miles per hour. Friday night, partly cloudy. Lows 72 to 80. Saturday, partly cloudy. A slight chance of showers in the morning, then a slight chance of afternoon showers and thunderstorms. Not as warm. Highs 89 to 95. Chance of rain 20%. Saturday night, partly cloudy with a chance of showers and a slight chance of thunderstorms. Cooler. Low 67 to 75. Chance of rain 50%. Rainfall less than a tenth of an inch, except locally higher in thunderstorms. Sunday, showers likely with a slight chance of thunderstorms in the morning, then showers likely and a chance of thunderstorms in the afternoon. Not as warm. Highs 83 to 91. Chance of rain 60%. Rainfall less than a tenth of an inch, except locally higher in thunderstorms. Sunday night, showers likely with a chance of thunderstorms in the evening, then showers likely and a slight chance of thunderstorms after midnight. Low 62 to 71.
chance of rain 70%. Rainfall less than a quarter of an inch, except locally higher in thunderstorms. Columbus Day, mostly cloudy. Showers likely with a slight chance of thunderstorms in the morning, then a chance of showers and a slight chance of thunderstorms in the afternoon. Not as warm. High 79 to 85. Chance of rain 70%. Rainfall up to 3/4 of an inch possible, except locally higher in thunderstorms. Monday night, considerable cloudiness. A chance of showers and a slight chance of thunderstorms in the evening, then a chance of showers after midnight. Lows 59 to 67. Chance of rain 50%. Rainfall less than a quarter of an inch, except locally higher in thunderstorms. Tuesday, partly cloudy. A chance of showers in the morning, then a slight chance of showers in the afternoon. Highs 76 to 83. Chance of rain 40%. Here is the synopsis for Southeast California, Southwest, and South Central Arizona. Well above normal temperatures will persist through the end of the work week as lower desert highs top out in the triple digits. An extreme heat warning remains in effect for portions of Southeast California and Southwest Arizona today through Friday as temperatures warm to near record levels, resulting in areas of major heat risk. Dry conditions will persist through at least the end of the work week before a much more unsettled pattern arrives by the weekend with much cooler temperatures and increasing rain chances. Extreme heat warning remains in effect from 10 a.m. Mountain Standard Time, or 10 a.m. Pacific Daylight Time to 8 p.m. Mountain Standard Time, or 8 p.m. Pacific Daylight Time Thursday. What? Dangerously hot conditions. Afternoon temperatures 102 to 105 expected. Major heat risk. Overexposure can cause heat cramps and heat exhaustion to develop and, without intervention, can lead to heat stroke. Where? In Arizona, Gila River Valley and Parker Valley. In California, Chuckwalla Valley and Palo Verde Valley. When? From 10 a.m. Mountain Standard Time, or 10 a.m. Pacific Daylight Time to 8 p.m. Mountain Standard Time, or 8 p.m. Pacific Daylight Time Thursday. Impacts, heat-related illnesses increase significantly during extreme heat events. An extreme heat warning means that a period of very hot temperatures, even by local standards, will occur. Actions should be taken to lessen the impact of the extreme heat. Take extra precautions if you work or spend time outside. 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To reduce risk during outdoor work, the Occupational Safety and Health Administration recommends scheduling frequent rest breaks in shaded or air-conditioned environments. Anyone overcome by heat should be moved to a cool and shaded location. 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The current time is 11:31 a.m. Mountain Standard Time. Here is the 11 a.m. Mountain Standard Time observation for Phoenix, on Wednesday, October 7th. At Sky Harbor, it was mostly sunny. Visibility 10 miles. Temperature was 94 degrees, dew point 54, relative humidity 25%. Wind was east, at 7 miles an hour. And the pressure was 29.89 inches, and falling. Other observations for South Central Arizona including the Greater Phoenix area, it was sunny, with a temperature of 93 at Buckeye, 91 at Glendale, 92 at Luke Air Force Base, and 92 at Deer Valley. Under sunny skies, Scottsdale Airport reported 91, Falcon Field reported 90, Mesa Gateway reported 91, and Gila Bend reported 94. At Chandler, it was mostly sunny, with a temperature of 91. Observations for northern Arizona, it was 72 at Chulo.
It was sunny, with a temperature of 70 at Flagstaff, 84 at Kingman, 74 at the Grand Canyon, and 77 at Prescott. Under sunny skies, Payson reported 81, Page reported 74, and Winslow reported 74. Observations for southern Arizona, skies ranged from sunny to mostly sunny. It was 88 at Tucson, 98 at Yuma, 85 at Nogales, and 83 at Sierra Visions for Southern California. At San Diego, it was sunny, with a temperature of 89. At Los Angeles Airport, it was mostly sunny, with a temperature of 85. Regional observations, it was mostly sunny. It was 88 at Las Vegas, 74 at Salt Lake City, 72 at Albuquerque, and 78 at El Paso. Once again, at 11 a.m. in Phoenix, under mostly sunny skies. The Sky Harbor temperature was 94 degrees. Here is the latest forecast. For the following area, in Arizona, Central Phoenix, issued at 11:31 a.m. Mountain Standard Time. Today, sunny and hot. Highs 97 to 102. East wind around 5 miles per hour in the morning, becoming southwest in the afternoon. Tonight, clear. Lows 74 to 79. Light wind in the evening, becoming northeast 5 to 10 miles per hour after midnight. Thursday, sunny and hot. Highs 98 to 103. East wind 5 to 10 miles per hour. Thursday night, mostly clear. Lows 74 to 82. Northeast wind around 5 miles per hour in the evening, increasing to 10 to 15 miles per hour after midnight. Friday, mostly sunny and hot. Highs 97 to 102. East wind 5 to 15 miles per hour. Friday night, partly cloudy. Lows 72 to 80. Saturday, partly cloudy. A slight chance of showers in the morning, then a chance of showers and a slight chance of thunderstorms in the afternoon. Not as warm. Highs 89 to 96. Chance of rain 30%. Saturday night, a chance of showers and thunderstorms in the evening, then showers likely and a slight chance of thunderstorms after midnight. Cooler.

Low 65 to 73. Chance of rain 60%. Rainfall between a tenth and a quarter of an inch possible, except locally higher in thunderstorms. Sunday, showers likely with a chance of thunderstorms. Not as warm. High 79 to 87. Chance of rain 70%. Rainfall up to 3/4 of an inch possible, except locally higher in thunderstorms. Sunday night, mostly cloudy. A chance of showers and a slight chance of thunderstorms in the evening, then showers likely and a slight chance of thunderstorms after midnight. Low 61 to 71. Chance of rain 60%. Rainfall up to a half of an inch possible, except locally higher in thunderstorms. Columbus Day, considerable cloudiness. Showers likely with a slight chance of thunderstorms in the morning, then a chance of showers and a slight chance of thunderstorms in the afternoon. High 75 to 83. Chance of rain 60%. Rainfall less than a quarter of an inch, except locally higher in thunderstorms. Monday night, partly cloudy. A chance of showers in the evening, then a chance of showers and a slight chance of thunderstorms after midnight. Lows 58 to 68. Chance of rain 40%. Tuesday, considerable cloudiness. A chance of showers in the morning, then a chance of showers and a slight chance of thunderstorms in the afternoon. Highs 72 to 78. Chance of rain 50%. Rainfall up to a half of an inch possible, except locally higher in thunderstorms. Here is the synopsis for Southeast California, Southwest, and South Central Arizona. Well above normal temperatures will persist through the end of the work week as lower desert highs top out in the triple digits. An extreme heat warning remains in effect for portions of Southeast California and Southwest Arizona today through Friday as temperatures warm to near record levels, resulting in areas of major heat risk. Dry conditions will persist through at least the end of the work week before a much more unsettled pattern arrives by the weekend with much cooler temperatures and increasing rain chances. Extreme heat warning remains in effect from 10 a.m. Mountain Standard Time, or 10 a.m. Pacific Daylight Time to 8 p.m. Mountain Standard Time, or 8 p.m. Pacific Daylight Time Thursday. What? Dangerously hot conditions. Afternoon temperatures 102 to 105 expected. Major heat risk. Overexposure can cause heat cramps and heat exhaustion to develop and, without intervention, can lead to heat stroke. Where? In Arizona, Gila River Valley and Parker Valley. In California, Chuckwalla Valley and Palo Verde Valley. When? From 10 a.m. Mountain Standard Time, or 10 a.m. Pacific Daylight Time to 8 p.m. Mountain Standard Time, or 8 p.m. Pacific Daylight Time Thursday. Impacts, heat-related illnesses increase significantly during extreme heat events. An extreme heat warning means that a period of very hot temperatures, even by local standards, will occur. Actions should be taken to lessen the impact of the extreme heat. Take extra precautions if you work or spend time outside. 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Wear lightweight and loose-fitting clothing when possible and drink plenty of water. To reduce risk during outdoor work, the Occupational Safety and Health Administration recommends scheduling frequent rest breaks in shaded or air-conditioned environments. Anyone overcome by heat should be moved to a cool and shaded location. Heat stroke is an emergency. 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The current time is 11:40 a.m. Mountain Standard Time. Here is the 11 a.m. Mountain Standard Time observation for Phoenix, on Wednesday, October 7th. At Sky Harbor, it was mostly sunny. Visibility 10 miles. Temperature was 94 degrees, dew point 54, relative humidity 25%.

Picture of 70 at Flagstaff, 84 at Kingman, 74 at the Grand Canyon, and 77 at Prescott. Under sunny skies, Payson reported 81, Page reported 74, and Winslow reported 74. Observations for southern Arizona, skies ranged from sunny to mostly sunny. It was 88 at Tucson, 98 at Yuma, 85 at Nogales, and 83 at Sierra Vista. Observations for Southern California, at San Diego, it was sunny, with a temperature of 89. At Los Angeles Airport, it was mostly sunny, with a temperature of 85. Regional observations, it was mostly sunny. It was 88 at Las Vegas, 74 at Salt Lake City, 72 at Albuquerque, and 78 at El Paso. Once again, at 11 a.m. in Phoenix, under mostly sunny skies. The Sky Harbor temperature was 94 degrees. Here is the latest forecast. For the following area, in Arizona, Central Phoenix, issued at 11:31 a.m. Mountain Standard Time. Today, sunny and hot. Highs 97 to 102. East wind around 5 miles per hour in the morning, becoming southwest in the afternoon. Tonight, clear. Lows 74 to 79. Light wind in the evening, becoming northeast 5 to 10 miles per hour after midnight. Thursday, sunny and hot. Highs 98 to 103. East wind 5 to 10 miles per hour. Thursday night, mostly clear. Lows 74 to 82. Northeast wind around 5 miles per hour in the evening, increasing to 10 to 15 miles per hour after midnight. Friday, mostly sunny and hot. Highs 97 to 102. East wind 5 to 15 miles per hour. Friday night, partly cloudy. Lows 72 to 80. Saturday, partly cloudy. A slight chance of showers in the morning, then a chance of showers and a slight chance of thunderstorms in the afternoon. Not as warm. Highs 89 to 96. Chance of rain 30%. Saturday night, a chance of showers and thunderstorms in the evening, then showers likely and a slight chance of thunderstorms after midnight. Cooler. Low 65 to 73. Chance of rain 60%. Rainfall between a tenth and a quarter of an inch possible, except locally higher in thunderstorms. Sunday, showers likely with a chance of thunderstorms. Not as warm. High 79 to 87. Chance of rain 70%. Rainfall up to 3/4 of an inch possible, except locally higher in thunderstorms. Sunday night, mostly cloudy. A chance of showers and a slight chance of thunderstorms in the evening, then showers likely and a slight chance of thunderstorms after midnight. Low 61 to 71. Chance of rain 60%. Rainfall up to a half of an inch possible, except locally higher in thunderstorms. Columbus Day, considerable cloudiness. Showers likely with a slight chance of thunderstorms in the morning, then a chance of showers and a slight chance of thunderstorms in the afternoon. High 75 to 83. Chance of rain 60%. Rainfall less than a quarter of an inch, except locally higher in thunderstorms. Monday night, partly cloudy. A chance of showers in the evening, then a chance of showers and a slight chance of thunderstorms after midnight. Lows 58 to 68. Chance of rain 40%. Tuesday, considerable cloudiness. A chance of showers in the morning, then a chance of showers and a slight chance of thunderstorms in the afternoon. Highs 72 to 78. Chance of rain 50%. Rainfall up to a half of an inch possible, except locally higher in thunderstorms. Here is the synopsis for Southeast California, Southwest, and South Central Arizona. Well above normal temperatures will persist through the end of the work week as lower desert highs top out in the triple digits.
an extreme heat warning remains in effect for portions of Southeast California and Southwest Arizona today through Friday as temperatures warm to near record levels.

resulting in areas of major heat risk. Dry conditions will persist through at least the end of the work week before a much more unsettled pattern arrives by the weekend, with much cooler temperatures and increasing rain chances. Extreme heat warning remains in effect from 10 a.m. Mountain Standard Time, or 10 a.m. Pacific Daylight Time to 8 p.m. Mountain Standard Time, or 8 p.m. Pacific Daylight Time Thursday. What? Dangerously hot conditions. Afternoon temperatures 102 to 105 expected. Major heat risk. Overexposure can cause heat cramps and heat exhaustion to develop and, without intervention, can lead to heat stroke. Where? In Arizona, Gila River Valley and Parker Valley. In California, Chuckwalla Valley and Palo Verde Valley. When? From 10 a.m. Mountain Standard Time, or 10 a.m. Pacific Daylight Time to 8 p.m. Mountain Standard Time, or 8 p.m. Pacific Daylight Time Thursday. Impacts: heat-related illnesses increase significantly during extreme heat events. An extreme heat warning means that a period of very hot temperatures, even by local standards, will occur. Actions should be taken to lessen the impact of the extreme heat. Take extra precautions if you work or spend time outside. 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To reduce risk during outdoor work, the Occupational Safety and Health Administration recommends scheduling frequent rest breaks in shaded or air-conditioned environments. Anyone overcome by heat should be moved to a cool and shaded location. Heat stroke is an emergency. 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The current time is 11:48 a.m. Mountain Standard Time. Here is the 11 a.m. Mountain Standard Time observation for Phoenix on Wednesday, October 7th. At Sky Harbor, it was mostly sunny. Visibility 10 miles. Temperature was 94 degrees, dew point 54, relative humidity 25%. Wind was east, at 7 miles an hour. And the pressure was 29.89 inches, and falling. Other observations for South Central Arizona, including the Greater Phoenix area: it was sunny, with a temperature of 93 at Buckeye, 91 at Glendale, 92 at Luke Air Force Base, and 92 at Deer Valley. Under sunny skies, Scottsdale Airport reported 91, Falcon Field reported 90, Mesa Gateway reported 91, and Gila Bend reported 94. At Chandler, it was mostly sunny, with a temperature of 91. Observations for northern Arizona: it was 72 at Chulo. It was sunny, with a temperature of 70 at Flagstaff, 84 at Kingman, 74 at the Grand Canyon, and 77 at Prescott. Under sunny skies, Payson reported 81, Page reported 74, and Winslow reported 74. Observations for southern Arizona: skies ranged from sunny to mostly sunny. It was 88 at Tucson, 98 at Yuma, 85 at Nogales, and 83 at Sierra Vista. Observations for southern California: at San Diego, it was sunny, with a temperature of 89. At Los Angeles Airport, it was mostly sunny, with a temperature of 85. Regional observations: it was mostly sunny. It was 88 at Las Vegas, 74 at Salt Lake City, 72 at Albuquerque, and 78 at El Paso. Once again, at 11 a.m. in Phoenix, under mostly sunny skies. The Sky Harbor temperature was 94 degrees. Here is the latest forecast. For the following area, in Arizona, Central Phoenix, issued at 11:31 a.m. Mountain Standard Time. Today, sunny and hot. Highs 97 to 102. East wind around 5 miles per hour in the morning, becoming southwest in the afternoon. Tonight, clear. Lows 74 to 79.
light wind in the evening, becoming northeast 5 to 10 miles per hour after midnight. Thursday, sunny and hot. Highs 98 to 103. East wind 5 to 10 miles per hour. Thursday night, mostly clear. Lows 74 to 82. Northeast wind around 5 miles per hour in the evening, increasing to 10 to 15 miles per hour after midnight. Friday, mostly sunny and hot. Highs 97 to 102. East wind 5 to 15 miles per hour. Friday night, partly cloudy. Lows 72 to 80. Saturday, partly cloudy. A slight chance of showers in the morning, then a chance of showers and a slight chance of thunderstorms in the afternoon. Not as warm. Highs 89 to 96. Chance of rain 30%. Saturday night, a chance of showers and thunderstorms in the evening, then showers likely and a slight chance of thunderstorms after midnight. Cooler. Low 65 to 73. Chance of rain 60%. Rainfall between a tenth and a quarter of an inch possible, except locally higher in thunderstorms. Sunday, showers likely with a chance of thunderstorms. Not as warm. High 79 to 87. Chance of rain 70%. Rainfall up to 3/4 of an inch possible, except locally higher in thunderstorms. Sunday night, mostly cloudy. A chance of showers and a slight chance of thunderstorms in the evening, then showers likely and a slight chance of thunderstorms after midnight. Low 61 to 71. Chance of rain 60%. Rainfall up to a half of an inch possible, except locally higher in thunderstorms. Columbus Day, considerable cloudiness. Showers likely with a slight chance of thunderstorms in the morning, then a chance of showers and a slight chance of thunderstorms in the afternoon. High 75 to 83. Chance of rain 60%. Rainfall less than a quarter of an inch, except locally higher in thunderstorms. Monday night, partly cloudy. A chance of showers in the evening, then a chance of showers and a slight chance of thunderstorms after midnight. Lows 58 to 68. Chance of rain 40%. Tuesday, considerable cloudiness. A chance of showers in the morning, then a chance of showers and a slight chance of thunderstorms in the afternoon. Highs 72 to 78. Chance of rain 50%. Rainfall up to a half of an inch possible, except locally higher in thunderstorms. Here is the synopsis for Southeast California, Southwest, and South Central Arizona. Well above normal temperatures will persist through the end of the work week as lower desert highs top out in the triple digits. An extreme heat warning remains in effect for portions of Southeast California and Southwest Arizona today through Friday as temperatures warm to near record levels, resulting in areas of major heat risk. Dry conditions will persist through at least the end of the work week before a much more unsettled pattern arrives by the weekend with much cooler temperatures and increasing rain chances. Extreme heat warning remains in effect from 10 a.m. Mountain Standard Time, or 10 a.m. Pacific Daylight Time to 8 p.m. Mountain Standard Time, or 8 p.m. Pacific Daylight Time Thursday. What? Dangerously hot conditions. Afternoon temperatures 102 to 105 expected. Major heat risk. Overexposure can cause heat cramps and heat exhaustion to develop and, without intervention, can lead to heat stroke. Where? In Arizona, Gila River Valley and Parker Valley. In California, Chuckwalla Valley and Palo Verde Valley. When? From 10 a.m. Mountain Standard Time, or 10 a.m. Pacific Daylight Time to 8 p.m. Mountain Standard Time, or 8 p.m. Pacific Daylight Time Thursday. Impacts: heat-related illnesses increase significantly during extreme heat events. An extreme heat warning means that a period of very hot temperatures, even by local standards, will occur. Actions should be taken to lessen the impact of the extreme heat. Take extra precautions if you work or spend time outside. 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
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Anyone overcome by heat should be moved to a cool and shaded location. 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The current time is 11:57 a.m. Mountain Standard Time. Here is the 11 a.m. Mountain Standard Time observation for Phoenix on Wednesday, October 7th. At Sky Harbor, it was mostly sunny. Visibility 10 miles. Temperature was 94 degrees, dew point 54, relative humidity 25%. Wind was east, at 7 miles an hour. And the pressure was 29.89 inches, and falling. Other observations for South Central Arizona, including the Greater Phoenix area, it was sunny, with a temperature of 93 at Buckeye, 91 at Glendale, 92 at Luke Air Force Base, and 92 at Deer Valley. Under sunny skies, Scottsdale Airport reported 91, Falcon Field reported 90, Mesa Gateway reported 91, and Gila Bend reported 94. At Chandler, it was mostly sunny, with a temperature of 91. Observations for northern Arizona, it was 72 at Chulo. It was sunny, with a temperature of 70 at Flagstaff, 84 at Kingman, 74 at the Grand Canyon, and 77 at Prescott. Under sunny skies, Payson reported 81, Page reported 74, and Winslow reported 74. Observations for southern Arizona, skies ranged from sunny to mostly sunny. It was 88 at Tucson, 98 at Yuma, 85 at Nogales, and 83 at Sierra Vista. Observations for Southern California, at San Diego, it was sunny, with a temperature of 89. At Los Angeles Airport, it was mostly sunny, with a temperature of 85. Regional observations, it was mostly sunny. It was 88 at Las Vegas, 74 at Salt Lake City, 72 at Albuquerque, and 78 at El Paso. Once again, at 11 a.m. in Phoenix, under mostly sunny skies. The Sky Harbor temperature was 94 degrees. Here is the latest forecast. For the following area, in Arizona, Central Phoenix, issued at 11:31 a.m. Mountain Standard Time. Today, sunny and hot. Highs 97 to 102. East wind around 5 miles per hour in the morning, becoming southwest in the afternoon. Tonight, clear. Lows 74 to 79. Light wind in the evening, becoming northeast 5 to 10 miles per hour after midnight. Thursday, sunny and hot. Highs 98 to 103. East wind 5 to 10 miles per hour. Thursday night, mostly clear. Lows 74 to 82. Northeast wind around 5 miles per hour in the evening, increasing to 10 to 15 miles per hour after midnight. Friday, mostly sunny and hot. Highs 97 to 102. East wind 5 to 15 miles per hour. Friday night, partly cloudy. Lows 72 to 80. Saturday, partly cloudy. A slight chance of showers in the morning, then a chance of showers and a slight chance of thunderstorms in the afternoon. Not as warm. Highs 89 to 96. Chance of rain 30%. Saturday night, a chance of showers and thunderstorms in the evening, then showers likely and a slight chance of thunderstorms after midnight. Cooler. Low 65 to 73. Chance of rain 60%. Rainfall between a tenth and a quarter of an inch possible, except locally higher in thunderstorms. Sunday, showers likely with a chance of thunderstorms. Not as warm.
high 79 to 87. Chance of rain 70%. Rainfall up to 3/4 of an inch possible, except locally higher in thunderstorms. Sunday night, mostly cloudy. A chance of showers and a slight chance of thunderstorms in the evening, then showers likely and a slight chance of thunderstorms after midnight. Low 61 to 71. Chance of rain 60%. Rainfall up to a half of an inch possible, except locally higher in thunderstorms. Columbus Day, considerable cloudiness. Showers likely with a slight chance of thunderstorms in the morning, then a chance of showers and a slight chance of thunderstorms in the afternoon. High 75 to 83. Chance of rain 60%. Rainfall less than 1/4 of an inch, except locally higher in thunderstorms. Monday night, partly cloudy. A chance of showers in the evening, then a chance of showers and a slight chance of thunderstorms after midnight. Lows 58 to 68. Chance of rain 40%. Tuesday, considerable cloudiness. A chance of showers in the morning, then a chance of showers and a slight chance of thunderstorms in the afternoon. Highs 72 to 78. Chance of rain 50%. Rainfall up to a half of an inch possible, except locally higher in thunderstorms. Here is the synopsis for Southeast California, Southwest, and South Central Arizona. Well above normal temperatures will persist through the end of the work week as lower desert highs top out in the triple digits. An extreme heat warning remains in effect for portions of Southeast California and Southwest Arizona today through Friday as temperatures warm to near record levels, resulting in areas of major heat risk. Dry conditions will persist through at least the end of the work week before a much more unsettled pattern arrives by the weekend with much cooler temperatures and increasing rain chances. Extreme heat warning remains in effect from 10 a.m. Mountain Standard Time, or 10 a.m. Pacific Daylight Time to 8 p.m. Mountain Standard Time, or 8 p.m. Pacific Daylight Time Thursday. What? Dangerously hot conditions. Afternoon temperatures 102 to 105 expected. Major heat risk. Overexposure can cause heat cramps and heat exhaustion to develop and, without intervention, can lead to heat stroke. Where? In Arizona, Gila River Valley and Parker Valley. In California, Chuckwalla Valley and Palo Verde Valley. When? From 10 a.m. Mountain Standard Time, or 10 a.m. Pacific Daylight Time to 8 p.m. Mountain Standard Time, or 8 p.m. Pacific Daylight Time Thursday. Impacts, heat-related illnesses increase significantly during extreme heat events. An extreme heat warning means that a period of very hot temperatures, even by local standards, will occur. Actions should be taken to lessen the impact of the extreme heat. Take extra precautions if you work or spend time outside. 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Know the signs and symptoms of heat exhaustion and heat stroke. Wear lightweight and loose-fitting clothing when possible and drink plenty of water. To reduce risk during outdoor work, the Occupational Safety and Health Administration recommends scheduling frequent rest breaks in shaded or air-conditioned environments. Anyone overcome by heat should be moved to a cool and shaded location. 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The current time is 12:05 p.m. Mountain Standard Time. Here is the latest forecast. For the following area, in Arizona, Central Phoenix, issued at 11:31 a.m. Mountain Standard Time. Today, sunny and hot. Highs 97 to 102. East wind around 5 miles per hour in the morning, becoming southwest in the afternoon. Tonight, clear. Lows 74 to 79. Light wind in the evening, becoming northeast 5 to 10 miles per hour after midnight. Thursday, sunny and hot. Highs 98 to 103.
east wind 5 to 10 miles per hour. Thursday night, mostly clear. Lows 74 to 82. Northeast wind around 5 miles per hour in the evening, increasing to 10 to 15 miles per hour after midnight. Friday, mostly sunny and hot. Highs 97 to 102. East wind 5 to 15 miles per hour. Friday night, partly cloudy. Lows 72 to 80. Saturday, partly cloudy. A slight chance of showers in the morning, then a chance of showers and a slight chance of thunderstorms in the afternoon. Not as warm. Highs 89 to 96. Chance of rain 30%. Saturday night, a chance of showers and thunderstorms in the evening, then showers likely and a slight chance of thunderstorms after midnight. Cooler. Low 65 to 73. Chance of rain 60%. Rainfall between a tenth and a quarter of an inch possible, except locally higher in thunderstorms. Sunday, showers likely with a chance of thunderstorms. Not as warm. High 79 to 87. Chance of rain 70%. Rainfall up to 3/4 of an inch possible, except locally higher in thunderstorms. Sunday night, mostly cloudy. A chance of showers and a slight chance of thunderstorms in the evening, then showers likely and a slight chance of thunderstorms after midnight. Low 61 to 71. Chance of rain 60%. Rainfall up to a half of an inch possible, except locally higher in thunderstorms. Columbus Day, considerable cloudiness. Showers likely with a slight chance of thunderstorms in the morning, then a chance of showers and a slight chance of thunderstorms in the afternoon. High 75 to 83. Chance of rain 60%. Rainfall less than a quarter of an inch, except locally higher in thunderstorms. Monday night, partly cloudy. A chance of showers in the evening, then a chance of showers and a slight chance of thunderstorms after midnight. Lows 58 to 68. Chance of rain 40%. Tuesday, considerable cloudiness. A chance of showers in the morning, then a chance of showers and a slight chance of thunderstorms in the afternoon. Highs 72 to 78. Chance of rain 50%. Rainfall up to a half of an inch possible, except locally higher in thunderstorms. Here is the synopsis for Southeast California, Southwest, and South Central Arizona. Well above normal temperatures will persist through the end of the work week as lower desert highs top out in the triple digits. An extreme heat warning remains in effect for portions of Southeast California and Southwest Arizona today through Friday as temperatures warm to near record levels, resulting in areas of major heat risk. Dry conditions will persist through at least the end of the work week before a much more unsettled pattern arrives by the weekend with much cooler temperatures and increasing rain chances. Extreme heat warning remains in effect from 10 a.m. Mountain Standard Time, or 10 a.m. Pacific Daylight Time to 8 p.m. Mountain Standard Time, or 8 p.m. Pacific Daylight Time Thursday. What? Dangerously hot conditions. Afternoon temperatures 102 to 105 expected. Major heat risk. Overexposure can cause heat cramps and heat exhaustion to develop and, without intervention, can lead to heat stroke. Where? In Arizona, Gila River Valley and Parker Valley. In California, Chuckwalla Valley and Palo Verde Valley. When? From 10 a.m. Mountain Standard Time, or 10 a.m. Pacific Daylight Time to 8 p.m. Mountain Standard Time, or 8 p.m. Pacific Daylight Time Thursday. Impacts, heat-related illnesses increase significantly during extreme heat events. An extreme heat warning means that a period of very hot temperatures, even by local standards, will occur. Actions should be taken to lessen the impact of the extreme heat. Take extra precautions if you work or spend time outside. 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Know the signs and symptoms of heat exhaustion and heat stroke. Wear lightweight and loose-fitting clothing when possible and drink plenty of water. 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
The Occupational Safety and Health Administration recommends scheduling frequent rest breaks in shaded or air-conditioned environments. 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Extreme heat warning remains in effect from 10 a.m. Mountain Standard Time, or 10 a.m. Pacific Daylight Time to 8 p.m. Mountain Standard Time, or 8 p.m. Pacific Daylight Time Thursday. What? Dangerously hot conditions possible. Afternoon temperatures 102 to 106. Major heat risk. Where? In Arizona, Gila River Valley and Parker Valley. In California, Chuckwalla Valley and Palo Verde Valley. When? From 10 a.m. Mountain Standard Time, or 10 a.m. Pacific Daylight Time to 8 p.m. Mountain Standard Time, or 8 p.m. Pacific Daylight Time Thursday. Impacts: heat-related illnesses increase significantly during extreme heat events. Overexposure can cause heat cramps and heat exhaustion to develop and, without intervention, can lead to heat stroke. An extreme heat warning means that a period of very hot temperatures, even by local standards, will occur. Actions should be taken to lessen the impact of the extreme heat. Take extra precautions if you work or spend time outside. 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Know the signs and symptoms of heat exhaustion and heat stroke. Wear lightweight and loose-fitting clothing when possible and drink plenty of water. To reduce risk during outdoor work, the Occupational Safety and Health Administration recommends scheduling frequent rest breaks in shaded or air-conditioned environments. Anyone overcome by heat should be moved to a cool and shaded location. Heat stroke is an emergency. 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The current time is 12:13 p.m. Mountain Standard Time. Here is the noon Mountain Standard Time observation for Phoenix, on Wednesday, October 7th. At Sky Harbor, it was mostly sunny. Visibility 10 miles. Temperature was 97 degrees, dew point 55, relative humidity 24%. Wind was calm. And the pressure was 29.87 inches, and falling. Other observations for South Central Arizona including the Greater Phoenix area, it was sunny, with a temperature of 95 at Buckeye, 93 at Glendale, 95 at Luke Air Force Base, and 95 at Deer Valley. Under sunny skies, Scottsdale Airport reported 94, Falcon Field reported 93, Mesa Gateway reported 93, and Gila Bend reported 96. At Chandler, it was mostly sunny, with a temperature of 95. Observations for northern Arizona, it was 73 at Shiloh. It was sunny, with a temperature of 72 at Flagstaff, 87 at Kingman, 75 at the Grand Canyon, and 79 at Prescott. Under sunny skies, Payson reported 82, Page reported 77, and Winslow reported 77. Observations for southern Arizona, it was sunny. It was 91 at Tucson, 102 at Yuma, 88 at Nogales, and 85 at Sierra Vista. Observations for Southern California, it was mostly sunny, with a temperature of 83 at Los Angeles Airport, and 83 at San Diego. Regional observations, it was mostly sunny, with a temperature of 77 at Salt Lake City, 75 at Albuquerque, and 81 at El Paso. At Las Vegas, the weather conditions were not available. Once again, at noon in Phoenix, under mostly sunny skies, the Sky Harbor temperature was 97 degrees. Here is the latest forecast. For the following area, in Arizona, Central Phoenix, issued at 11:31 a.m. Mountain Standard Time. Today, sunny and hot. Highs 97 to 102.
east wind around 5 miles per hour in the morning, becoming southwest in the afternoon. Tonight, clear. Lows 74 to 79. Light wind in the evening, becoming northeast 5 to 10 miles per hour after midnight. Thursday, sunny and hot. Highs 98 to 103. East wind 5 to 10 miles per hour. Thursday night, mostly clear. Lows 74 to 82. Northeast wind around 5 miles per hour in the evening, increasing to 10 to 15 miles per hour after midnight. Friday, mostly sunny and hot. Highs 97 to 102. East wind 5 to 15 miles per hour. Friday night, partly cloudy. Lows 72 to 80. Saturday, partly cloudy. A slight chance of showers in the morning, then a chance of showers and a slight chance of thunderstorms in the afternoon. Not as warm. Highs 89 to 96. Chance of rain 30%. Saturday night, a chance of showers and thunderstorms in the evening, then showers likely and a slight chance of thunderstorms after midnight. Cooler. Low 65 to 73. Chance of rain 60%. Rainfall between a tenth and a quarter of an inch possible, except locally higher in thunderstorms. Sunday, showers likely with a chance of thunderstorms. Not as warm. High 79 to 87. Chance of rain 70%. Rainfall up to 3/4 of an inch possible, except locally higher in thunderstorms. Sunday night, mostly cloudy. A chance of showers and a slight chance of thunderstorms in the evening, then showers likely and a slight chance of thunderstorms after midnight. Low 61 to 71. Chance of rain 60%. Rainfall up to a half of an inch possible, except locally higher in thunderstorms. Columbus Day, considerable cloudiness. Showers likely with a slight chance of thunderstorms in the morning, then a chance of showers and a slight chance of thunderstorms in the afternoon. High 75 to 83. Chance of rain 60%. Rainfall less than a quarter of an inch, except locally higher in thunderstorms. Monday night, partly cloudy. A chance of showers in the evening, then a chance of showers and a slight chance of thunderstorms after midnight. Lows 58 to 68. Chance of rain 40%. Tuesday, considerable cloudiness. A chance of showers in the morning, then a chance of showers and a slight chance of thunderstorms in the afternoon. Highs 72 to 78. Chance of rain 50%. Rainfall up to a half of an inch possible, except locally higher in thunderstorms. Here is the latest forecast. For the following area, in Arizona, Central Phoenix, issued at 12:16 p.m. Mountain Standard Time. Today, sunny and hot. Highs 97 to 102. Southwest wind around 5 miles per hour. Tonight, clear. Lows 74 to 79. Light wind in the evening, becoming northeast 5 to 10 miles per hour after midnight. Thursday, sunny and hot. Highs 98 to 103. East wind 5 to 10 miles per hour. Thursday night, mostly clear. Lows 74 to 82. Northeast wind around 5 miles per hour in the evening, increasing to 10 to 15 miles per hour after midnight. Friday, mostly sunny and hot. Highs 97 to 102. East wind 5 to 15 miles per hour. Friday night, partly cloudy. Lows 72 to 80. Saturday, partly cloudy. A slight chance of showers in the morning, then a chance of showers and a slight chance of thunderstorms in the afternoon. Not as warm. Highs 89 to 96. Chance of rain 30%. Saturday night, a chance of showers and thunderstorms in the evening, then showers likely and a slight chance of thunderstorms after midnight. Cooler. Low 65 to 73. Chance of rain 60%.
Rainfall between a tenth and a quarter of an inch possible, except locally higher in thunderstorms. Sunday, showers likely with a chance of thunderstorms. Not as warm. High 79 to 87. Chance of rain 70%. Rainfall up to 3/4 of an inch possible, except locally higher in thunderstorms. Sunday night, mostly cloudy. A chance of showers and a slight chance of thunderstorms in the evening, then showers likely and a slight chance of thunderstorms after midnight. Low 61 to 71. Chance of rain 60%. Rainfall up to a half of an inch possible, except locally higher in thunderstorms. Columbus Day, considerable cloudiness. Showers likely with a slight chance of thunderstorms in the morning, then a chance of showers and a slight chance of thunderstorms in the afternoon. High 75 to 83. Chance of rain 60%. Rainfall less than a quarter of an inch, except locally higher in thunderstorms. Monday night, partly cloudy. A chance of showers in the evening, then a chance of showers and a slight chance of thunderstorms after midnight. Lows 58 to 68. Chance of rain 40%. Tuesday, considerable cloudiness. A chance of showers in the morning, then a chance of showers and a slight chance of thunderstorms in the afternoon. Highs 72 to 78. Chance of rain 50%. Rainfall up to a half of an inch possible, except locally higher in thunderstorms. Here is the synopsis for Southeast California, Southwest, and South Central Arizona. Well above normal temperatures will persist through the end of the work week as lower desert highs top out in the triple digits. An extreme heat warning remains in effect for portions of Southeast California and Southwest Arizona today through Friday as temperatures warm to near record levels, resulting in areas of major heat risk. Dry conditions will persist through at least the end of the work week before a much more unsettled pattern arrives by the weekend with much cooler temperatures and increasing rain chances. Extreme heat warning remains in effect from 10 a.m. Mountain Standard Time, or 10 a.m. Pacific Daylight Time to 8 p.m. Mountain Standard Time, or 8 p.m. Pacific Daylight Time Thursday. What? Dangerously hot conditions possible. Afternoon temperatures 102 to 106. Major heat risk. Where? In Arizona, Gila River Valley and Parker Valley. In California, Chuckwalla Valley and Palo Verde Valley. When? From 10 a.m. Mountain Standard Time, or 10 a.m. Pacific Daylight Time to 8 p.m. Mountain Standard Time, or 8 p.m. Pacific Daylight Time Thursday. Impacts, heat-related illnesses increase significantly during extreme heat events. Overexposure can cause heat cramps and heat exhaustion to develop and, without intervention, can lead to heat stroke. An extreme heat warning means that a period of very hot temperatures, even by local standards, will occur. Actions should be taken to lessen the impact of the extreme heat. Take extra precautions if you work or spend time outside. When possible, reschedule strenuous activities to early morning or evening. Know the signs and symptoms of heat exhaustion and heat stroke. Wear lightweight and loose-fitting clothing when possible and drink plenty of water. To reduce risk during outdoor work, the Occupational Safety and Health Administration recommends scheduling frequent rest breaks in shaded or air-conditioned environments. Anyone overcome by heat should be moved to a cool and shaded location. Heat stroke is an emergency. Call 911. 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The current time is 12:25 p.m. Mountain Standard Time. Here is the noon Mountain Standard Time observation for Phoenix, on Wednesday, October 7th. At Sky Harbor, it was mostly sunny. Visibility 10 miles. Temperature was 97 degrees, dew point 55, relative humidity 24%. Wind was calm.
and the pressure was 29.87 inches and falling. Other observations for South Central Arizona, including the Greater Phoenix area, it was sunny, with a temperature of 95 at Buckeye, 93 at Glendale, 95 at Luke Air Force Base, and 95 at Deer Valley. Under sunny skies, Scottsdale Airport reported 94, Falcon Field reported 93, Mesa Gateway reported 93, and Gila Bend reported 96. At Chandler, it was mostly sunny, with a temperature of 95. Observations for northern Arizona, it was 73 at Shiloh. It was sunny, with a temperature of 72 at Flagstaff, 87 at Kingman, 75 at the Grand Canyon, and 79 at Prescott. Under sunny skies, Payson reported 82, Page reported 77, and Winslow reported 77. Observations for southern Arizona, it was sunny. It was 91 at Tucson, 102 at Yuma, 88 at Nogales, and 85 at Sierra Vista. Observations for southern California, it was mostly sunny, with a temperature of 83 at Los Angeles Airport, and 83 at San Diego. Regional observations, it was mostly sunny, with a temperature of 77 at Salt Lake City, 75 at Albuquerque, and 81 at El Paso. At Las Vegas, the weather conditions were not available. Once again, at noon in Phoenix, under mostly sunny skies, the Sky Harbor temperature was 97 degrees. Here is the latest forecast. For the following area, in Arizona, Central Phoenix, issued at 12:16 p.m. Mountain Standard Time. Today, sunny and hot. Highs 97 to 102. Southwest wind around 5 miles per hour. Tonight, clear. Lows 74 to 79. Light wind in the evening becoming northeast 5 to 10 miles per hour after midnight. Thursday, sunny and hot. Highs 98 to 103. East wind 5 to 10 miles per hour. Thursday night, mostly clear. Lows 74 to 82. Northeast wind around 5 miles per hour in the evening, increasing to 10 to 15 miles per hour after midnight. Friday, mostly sunny and hot. Highs 97 to 102. East wind 5 to 15 miles per hour. Friday night, partly cloudy. Lows 72 to 80. Saturday, partly cloudy. A slight chance of showers in the morning, then a chance of showers and a slight chance of thunderstorms in the afternoon. Not as warm. Highs 89 to 96. Chance of rain 30%. Saturday night, a chance of showers and thunderstorms in the evening, then showers likely and a slight chance of thunderstorms after midnight. Cooler. Low 65 to 73. Chance of rain 60%. Rainfall between a tenth and a quarter of an inch possible, except locally higher in thunderstorms. Sunday, showers likely with a chance of thunderstorms. Not as warm. High 79 to 87. Chance of rain 70%. Rainfall up to 3/4 of an inch possible, except locally higher in thunderstorms. Sunday night, mostly cloudy. A chance of showers and a slight chance of thunderstorms in the evening, then showers likely and a slight chance of thunderstorms after midnight. Low 61 to 71. Chance of rain 60%. Rainfall up to 1/2 inch possible, except locally higher in thunderstorms. Columbus Day, considerable cloudiness. Showers likely with a slight chance of thunderstorms in the morning, then a chance of showers and a slight chance of thunderstorms in the afternoon. High 75 to 83. Chance of rain 60%. Rainfall less than 1/4 inch, except locally higher in thunderstorms. Monday night, partly cloudy. A chance of showers in the evening, then a chance of showers and a slight chance of thunderstorms after midnight. Lows 58 to 68. Chance of rain 40%. Tuesday, considerable cloudiness. A chance of showers in the morning,
then a chance of showers and a slight chance of thunderstorms in the afternoon. Highs 72 to 78. Chance of rain 50%. Rainfall up to a half of an inch possible, except locally higher in thunderstorms. Here is the synopsis for Southeast California, Southwest, and South Central Arizona. Well above normal temperatures will persist through the end of the work week as lower desert highs top out in the triple digits. An extreme heat warning remains in effect for portions of Southeast California and Southwest Arizona today through Friday as temperatures warm to near record levels, resulting in areas of major heat risk. Dry conditions will persist through at least the end of the work week before a much more unsettled pattern arrives by the weekend with much cooler temperatures and increasing rain chances. Extreme heat warning remains in effect from 10 a.m. Mountain Standard Time, or 10 a.m. Pacific Daylight Time to 8 p.m. Mountain Standard Time, or 8 p.m. Pacific Daylight Time Thursday. What? Dangerously hot conditions possible. Afternoon temperatures 102 to 106. Major heat risk. Where? In Arizona, Gila River Valley and Parker Valley. In California, Chuckwalla Valley and Palo Verde Valley. When? From 10 a.m. Mountain Standard Time, or 10 a.m. Pacific Daylight Time to 8 p.m. Mountain Standard Time, or 8 p.m. Pacific Daylight Time Thursday. Impacts, heat-related illnesses increase significantly during extreme heat events. Overexposure can cause heat cramps and heat exhaustion to develop and, without intervention, can lead to heat stroke. An extreme heat warning means that a period of very hot temperatures, even by local standards, will occur. Actions should be taken to lessen the impact of the extreme heat. Take extra precautions if you work or spend time outside. When possible, reschedule strenuous activities to early morning or evening. Know the signs and symptoms of heat exhaustion and heat stroke. 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To reduce risk during outdoor work, the Occupational Safety and Health Administration recommends scheduling frequent rest breaks in shaded or air-conditioned environments. Anyone overcome by heat should be moved to a cool and shaded location. Heat stroke is an emergency. Call 911. 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The current time is 12:34 p.m. Mountain Standard Time. Here is the noon Mountain Standard Time observation for Phoenix, on Wednesday, October 7th. At Sky Harbor, it was mostly sunny. Visibility 10 miles. Temperature was 97 degrees, dew point 55, relative humidity 24%. Wind was calm. And the pressure was 29.87 inches, and falling. Other observations for South Central Arizona including the Greater Phoenix area, it was sunny, with a temperature of 95 at Buckeye, 93 at Glendale, 95 at Luke Air Force Base, and 95 at Deer Valley. Under sunny skies, Scottsdale Airport reported 94, Falcon Field reported 93, Mesa Gateway reported 93, and Gila Bend reported 96. At Chandler, it was mostly sunny, with a temperature of 95. Observations for northern Arizona, it was 73 at Chulo. It was sunny, with a temperature of 72 at Flagstaff, 87 at Kingman, 75 at the Grand Canyon, and 79 at Prescott. Under sunny skies, Payson reported 82, Page reported 77, and Winslow reported 77. Observations for southern Arizona, it was sunny. It was 91 at Tucson, 102 at Yuma, 88 at Nogales, and 85 at Sierra Vista. Observations for Southern California, it was mostly sunny, with a temperature of 83 at Los Angeles Airport, and 83 at San Diego. Regional observations, it was mostly sunny, with a temperature of 77 at Salt Lake City, 75 at Albuquerque, and 81 at El Paso. At Las Vegas, the weather conditions were not available. Once again,
at noon in Phoenix, under mostly sunny skies. The Sky Harbor temperature was 97 degrees. Here is the latest forecast. For the following area, in Arizona, central Phoenix, issued at 12:16 p.m. Mountain Standard Time. Today, sunny and hot. Highs 97 to 102. Southwest wind around 5 miles per hour. Tonight, clear. Lows 74 to 79. Light wind in the evening becoming northeast 5 to 10 miles per hour after midnight. Thursday, sunny and hot. Highs 98 to 103. East wind 5 to 10 miles per hour. Thursday night, mostly clear. Lows 74 to 82. Northeast wind around 5 miles per hour in the evening increasing to 10 to 15 miles per hour after midnight. Friday, mostly sunny and hot. Highs 97 to 102. East wind 5 to 15 miles per hour. Friday night, partly cloudy. Lows 72 to 80. Saturday, partly cloudy. A slight chance of showers in the morning, then a chance of showers and a slight chance of thunderstorms in the afternoon. Not as warm. Highs 89 to 96. Chance of rain 30%. Saturday night, a chance of showers and thunderstorms in the evening, then showers likely and a slight chance of thunderstorms after midnight. Cooler. Low 65 to 73. Chance of rain 60%. Rainfall between a tenth and a quarter of an inch possible, except locally higher in thunderstorms. Sunday, showers likely with a chance of thunderstorms. Not as warm. High 79 to 87. Chance of rain 70%. Rainfall up to 3/4 of an inch possible, except locally higher in thunderstorms. Sunday night, mostly cloudy. A chance of showers and a slight chance of thunderstorms in the evening, then showers likely and a slight chance of thunderstorms after midnight. Low 61 to 71. Chance of rain 60%. Rainfall up to a half of an inch possible, except locally higher in thunderstorms. Columbus Day, considerable cloudiness. Showers likely with a slight chance of thunderstorms in the morning, then a chance of showers and a slight chance of thunderstorms in the afternoon. High 75 to 83. Chance of rain 60%. Rainfall less than a quarter of an inch, except locally higher in thunderstorms. Monday night, partly cloudy. A chance of showers in the evening, then a chance of showers and a slight chance of thunderstorms after midnight. Lows 58 to 68. Chance of rain 40%. Tuesday, considerable cloudiness. A chance of showers in the morning, then a chance of showers and a slight chance of thunderstorms in the afternoon. Highs 72 to 78. Chance of rain 50%. Rainfall up to a half of an inch possible, except locally higher in thunderstorms. Here is the synopsis for Southeast California, Southwest, and South Central Arizona. Well above normal temperatures will persist through the end of the work week as lower desert highs top out in the triple digits. An extreme heat warning remains in effect for portions of Southeast California and Southwest Arizona today through Friday as temperatures warm to near record levels, resulting in areas of major heat risk. Dry conditions will persist through at least the end of the work week before a much more unsettled pattern arrives by the weekend with much cooler temperatures and increasing rain chances. Extreme heat warning remains in effect from 10 a.m. Mountain Standard Time, or 10 a.m. Pacific Daylight Time to 8 p.m. Mountain Standard Time, or 8 p.m. Pacific Daylight Time Thursday. What? Dangerously hot conditions possible. Afternoon temperatures 102 to 106. Major heat risk. Where? In Arizona, Gila River Valley and Parker Valley. In California, Chuckwalla Valley and Palo Verde Valley. When? From 10 a.m. Mountain Standard Time, or 10 a.m. Pacific Daylight Time to 8 p.m. Mountain Standard Time, or 8 p.m. Pacific Daylight Time Thursday.
impacts, heat-related illnesses increase significantly during extreme heat events. Overexposure can cause heat cramps and heat exhaustion to develop and, without intervention, can lead to heat stroke. An extreme heat warning means that a period of very hot temperatures, even by local standards, will

areas. Consult county officials for more details. 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The current time is 12:42 p.m. Mountain Standard Time. Here is the noon Mountain Standard Time observation for Phoenix on Wednesday, October 7th. At Sky Harbor, it was mostly sunny. Visibility 10 miles. Temperature was 97 degrees, dew point 55, relative humidity 24%. Wind was calm, and the pressure was 29.87 inches and falling. Other observations for South Central Arizona, including the greater Phoenix area, it was sunny, with a temperature of 95 at Buckeye, 93 at Glendale, 95 at Luke Air Force Base, and 95 at Deer Valley. Under sunny skies, Scottsdale Airport reported 94, Falcon Field reported 93, Mesa Gateway reported 93, and Gila Bend reported 96. At Chandler, it was mostly sunny, with a temperature of 95. Observations for northern Arizona, it was 73 at Cholo. It was sunny, with a temperature of 72 at Flagstaff, 87 at Kingman, 75 at the Grand Canyon, and 79 at Prescott. Under sunny skies, Payson reported 82, Page reported 77, and Winslow reported 77. Observations for southern Arizona, it was sunny. It was 91 at Tucson, 102 at Yuma, 88 at Nogales, and 85 at Sierra Vista. Observations for southern California, it was mostly sunny, with a temperature of 83 at Los Angeles Airport, and 83 at San Diego. Regional observations, it was mostly sunny, with a temperature of 77 at Salt Lake City, 75 at Albuquerque, and 81 at El Paso. At Las Vegas, the weather conditions were not available. Once again, at noon in Phoenix, under mostly sunny skies, the Sky Harbor temperature was 97 degrees. Here is the latest forecast. For the following area, in Arizona, Central Phoenix, issued at 12:16 p.m. Mountain Standard Time. Today, sunny and hot. Highs 97 to 102. Southwest wind around 5 miles per hour. Tonight, clear. Lows 74 to 79. Light wind in the evening becoming northeast 5 to 10 miles per hour after midnight. Thursday, sunny and hot. Highs 98 to 103. East wind 5 to 10 miles per hour. Thursday night, mostly clear. Lows 74 to 82. Northeast wind around 5 miles per hour in the evening, increasing to 10 to 15 miles per hour after midnight. Friday, mostly sunny and hot. Highs 97 to 102. East wind 5 to 15 miles per hour. Friday night, partly cloudy. Lows 72 to 80. Saturday, partly cloudy. A slight chance of showers in the morning, then a chance of showers and a slight chance of thunderstorms in the afternoon. Not as warm. Highs 89 to 96. Chance of rain 30%. Saturday night, a chance of showers and thunderstorms in the evening, then showers likely and a slight chance of thunderstorms after midnight. Cooler. Low 65 to 73. Chance of rain 60%. Rainfall between a tenth and a quarter of an inch possible, except locally higher in thunderstorms. Sunday, showers likely with a chance of thunderstorms. Not as warm. High 79 to 87. Chance of rain 70%. Rainfall up to 3/4 of an inch possible, except locally higher in thunderstorms. Sunday night, mostly cloudy. A chance of showers and a slight chance of thunderstorms in the evening, then showers likely and a slight chance of thunderstorms after midnight. Low 61 to 71. Chance of rain 60%. Rainfall up to 1/2 inch possible, except locally higher in thunderstorms. Columbus Day, considerable cloudiness,

showers likely with a slight chance of thunderstorms in the morning, then a chance of showers and a slight chance of thunderstorms in the afternoon. High 75 to 83. Chance of rain 60%. Rainfall less than a quarter of an inch, except locally higher in thunderstorms. Monday night, partly cloudy. A chance of showers in the evening, then a chance of showers and a slight chance of thunderstorms after midnight. Lows 58 to 68. Chance of rain 40%. Tuesday, considerable cloudiness. A chance of showers in the morning, then a chance of showers and a slight chance of thunderstorms in the afternoon. Highs 72 to 78. Chance of rain 50%. Rainfall up to a half of an inch possible, except locally higher in thunderstorms. Here is the synopsis for Southeast California, Southwest, and South Central Arizona. Well above normal temperatures will persist through the end of the work week as lower desert highs top out in the triple digits. An extreme heat warning remains in effect for portions of Southeast California and Southwest Arizona today through Friday as temperatures warm to near record levels, resulting in areas of major heat risk. Dry conditions will persist through at least the end of the work week before a much more unsettled pattern arrives by the weekend with much cooler temperatures and increasing rain chances. Extreme heat warning remains in effect from 10 a.m. Mountain Standard Time, or 10 a.m. Pacific Daylight Time to 8 p.m. Mountain Standard Time, or 8 p.m. Pacific Daylight Time Thursday. What? Dangerously hot conditions possible. Afternoon temperatures 102 to 106. Major heat risk. Where? In Arizona, Gila River Valley and Parker Valley. In California, Chuckwalla Valley and Palo Verde Valley. When? From 10 a.m. Mountain Standard Time, or 10 a.m. Pacific Daylight Time to 8 p.m. Mountain Standard Time, or 8 p.m. Pacific Daylight Time Thursday. Impacts, heat-related illnesses increase significantly during extreme heat events. Overexposure can cause heat cramps and heat exhaustion to develop and, without intervention, can lead to heat stroke. An extreme heat warning means that a period of very hot temperatures, even by local standards, will occur. Actions should be taken to lessen the impact of the extreme heat. Take extra precautions if you work or spend time outside. 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Know the signs and symptoms of heat exhaustion and heat stroke. Wear lightweight and loose-fitting clothing when possible and drink plenty of water. To reduce risk during outdoor work, the Occupational Safety and Health Administration recommends scheduling frequent rest breaks in shaded or air-conditioned environments. Anyone overcome by heat should be moved to a cool and shaded location. Heat stroke is an emergency. 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The current time is 12:50 p.m. Mountain Standard Time. Here is the noon Mountain Standard Time observation for Phoenix, on Wednesday, October 7th. At Sky Harbor, it was mostly sunny. Visibility 10 miles. Temperature was 97 degrees, dew point 55, relative humidity 24%. Wind was calm. And the pressure was 29.87 inches, and falling. Other observations for South Central Arizona including the Greater Phoenix area, it was sunny, with a temperature of 95 at Buckeye, 93 at Glendale, 95 at Luke Air Force Base, and 95 at Deer Valley. Under sunny skies, Scottsdale Airport reported 94, Falcon Field reported 93, Mesa Gateway reported 93, and Gila Bend reported 96. At Chandler, it was mostly sunny, with a temperature of 95. Observations for northern Arizona, it was 73 at Shiloh. It was sunny, with a temperature of 72 at Flagstaff, 87 at Kingman, 75 at the Grand Canyon, and 79 at Prescott. Under sunny skies, Payson reported 82, Page reported 77,
and winds low reported at 77. Observations for southern Arizona, it was sunny. It was 91 at Tucson, 102 at Yuma, 88 at Nogales, and 85 at Sierra Vista. Observations for Southern California, it was mostly sunny, with a temperature of 83 at Los Angeles Airport, and 83 at San Diego. Regional observations, it was mostly sunny, with a temperature of 77 at Salt Lake City, 75 at Albuquerque, and 81 at El Paso. At Las Vegas, the weather conditions were not available. Once again, at noon in Phoenix, under mostly sunny skies. The Sky Harbor temperature was 97 degrees. Here is the latest forecast. For the following area, in Arizona, Central Phoenix, issued at 12:16 p.m. Mountain Standard Time. Today, sunny and hot. Highs 97 to 102. Southwest wind around 5 miles per hour. Tonight, clear. Lows 74 to 79. Light wind in the evening becoming northeast 5 to 10 miles per hour after midnight. Thursday, sunny and hot. Highs 98 to 103. East wind 5 to 10 miles per hour. Thursday night, mostly clear. Lows 74 to 82. Northeast wind around 5 miles per hour in the evening increasing to 10 to 15 miles per hour after midnight. Friday, mostly sunny and hot. Highs 97 to 102. East wind 5 to 15 miles per hour. Friday night, partly cloudy. Lows 72 to 80. Saturday, partly cloudy. A slight chance of showers in the morning, then a chance of showers and a slight chance of thunderstorms in the afternoon. Not as warm. Highs 89 to 96. Chance of rain 30%. Saturday night, a chance of showers and thunderstorms in the evening, then showers likely and a slight chance of thunderstorms after midnight. Cooler. Low 65 to 73. Chance of rain 60%. Rainfall between a tenth and a quarter of an inch possible, except locally higher in thunderstorms. Sunday, showers likely with a chance of thunderstorms. Not as warm. High 79 to 87. Chance of rain 70%. Rainfall up to 3/4 of an inch possible, except locally higher in thunderstorms. Sunday night, mostly cloudy. A chance of showers and a slight chance of thunderstorms in the evening, then showers likely and a slight chance of thunderstorms after midnight. Low 61 to 71. Chance of rain 60%. Rainfall up to a half of an inch possible, except locally higher in thunderstorms. Columbus Day, considerable cloudiness. Showers likely with a slight chance of thunderstorms in the morning, then a chance of showers and a slight chance of thunderstorms in the afternoon. High 75 to 83. Chance of rain 60%. Rainfall less than a quarter of an inch, except locally higher in thunderstorms. Monday night, partly cloudy. A chance of showers in the evening, then a chance of showers and a slight chance of thunderstorms after midnight. Lows 58 to 68. Chance of rain 40%. Tuesday, considerable cloudiness. A chance of showers in the morning, then a chance of showers and a slight chance of thunderstorms in the afternoon. Highs 72 to 78. Chance of rain 50%. Rainfall up to a half of an inch possible, except locally higher in thunderstorms. Here is the synopsis for Southeast California, Southwest, and South Central Arizona. Well above normal temperatures will persist through the end of the work week as lower desert highs top out in the triple digits. An extreme heat warning remains in effect for portions of Southeast California and Southwest Arizona today through Friday as temperatures warm to near record levels, resulting in areas of major heat risk. Dry conditions will persist through at least the end of the work week before a much more unsettled pattern arrives by the weekend with much cooler temperatures and increasing rain chances.
Extreme heat warning remains in effect from 10 a.m. Mountain Standard Time, or 10 a.m. Pacific Daylight Time to 8 p.m. Mountain Standard Time, or 8 p.m. Pacific Daylight Time Thursday. What? Dangerously hot conditions possible. Afternoon temperatures 102 to 106. Major heat risk. Where? In Arizona, Gila River Valley and Parker Valley. In California, Chuckwalla Valley and Palo Verde Valley. When? From 10 a.m. Mountain Standard Time, or 10 a.m. Pacific Daylight Time to 8 p.m. Mountain Standard Time, or 8 p.m. Pacific Daylight Time Thursday. Impacts: heat-related illnesses increase significantly during extreme heat events. Overexposure can cause heat cramps and heat exhaustion to develop and, without intervention, can lead to heat stroke. An extreme heat warning means that a period of very hot temperatures, even by local standards, will occur. Actions should be taken to lessen the impact of the extreme heat. Take extra precautions if you work or spend time outside. 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To reduce risk during outdoor work, the Occupational Safety and Health Administration recommends scheduling frequent rest breaks in shaded or air-conditioned environments. Anyone overcome by heat should be moved to a cool and shaded location. 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The current time is 12:59 p.m. Mountain Standard Time. Here is the noon Mountain Standard Time observation for Phoenix, on Wednesday, October 7th. At Sky Harbor, it was mostly sunny. Visibility 10 miles. Temperature was 97 degrees, dew point 55, relative humidity 24%. Wind was calm. And the pressure was 29.87 inches, and falling. Other observations for South Central Arizona, including the Greater Phoenix area, it was sunny, with a temperature of 95 at Buckeye, 93 at Glendale, 95 at Luke Air Force Base, and 95 at Deer Valley. Under sunny skies, Scottsdale Airport reported 94, Falcon Field reported 93, Mesa Gateway reported 93, and Gila Bend reported 96. At Chandler, it was mostly sunny, with a temperature of 95. Observations for northern Arizona, it was 73 at Sholo. It was sunny, with a temperature of 72 at Flagstaff, 87 at Kingman, 75 at the Grand Canyon, and 79 at Prescott. Under sunny skies, Payson reported 82, Page reported 77, and Winslow reported 77. Observations for southern Arizona, it was sunny. It was 91 at Tucson, 102 at Yuma, 88 at Nogales, and 85 at Sierra Vista. Observations for Southern California, it was mostly sunny, with a temperature of 83 at Los Angeles Airport, and 83 at San Diego. Regional observations, it was mostly sunny, with a temperature of 77 at Salt Lake City, 75 at Albuquerque, and 81 at El Paso. At Las Vegas, the weather conditions were not available. Once again, at noon in Phoenix, under mostly sunny skies. The Sky Harbor temperature was 97 degrees. Here is the latest forecast. For the following area, in Arizona, Central Phoenix, issued at 12:16 p.m. Mountain Standard Time. Today, sunny and hot. Highs 97 to 102. Southwest wind around 5 miles per hour. Tonight, clear. Lows 74 to 79. Light wind in the evening becoming northeast 5 to 10 miles per hour after midnight. Thursday, sunny and hot. Highs 98 to 103. East wind 5 to 10 miles per hour. Thursday night, mostly clear. Lows 74 to 82.
northeast wind around 5 miles per hour in the evening, increasing to 10 to 15 miles per hour after midnight. Friday, mostly sunny and hot. Highs 97 to 102. East wind 5 to 15 miles per hour. Friday night, partly cloudy. Lows 72 to 80. Saturday, partly cloudy. A slight chance of showers in the morning, then a chance of showers and a slight chance of thunderstorms in the afternoon. Not as warm. Highs 89 to 96. Chance of rain 30%. Saturday night, a chance of showers and thunderstorms in the evening, then showers likely and a slight chance of thunderstorms after midnight. Cooler. Low 65 to 73. Chance of rain 60%. Rainfall between a tenth and a quarter of an inch possible, except locally higher in thunderstorms. Sunday, showers likely with a chance of thunderstorms. Not as warm. High 79 to 87. Chance of rain 70%. Rainfall up to 3/4 of an inch possible, except locally higher in thunderstorms. Sunday night, mostly cloudy. A chance of showers and a slight chance of thunderstorms in the evening, then showers likely and a slight chance of thunderstorms after midnight. Low 61 to 71. Chance of rain 60%. Rainfall up to a half of an inch possible, except locally higher in thunderstorms. Columbus Day, considerable cloudiness. Showers likely with a slight chance of thunderstorms in the morning, then a chance of showers and a slight chance of thunderstorms in the afternoon. High 75 to 83. Chance of rain 60%. Rainfall less than a quarter of an inch, except locally higher in thunderstorms. Monday night, partly cloudy. A chance of showers in the evening, then a chance of showers and a slight chance of thunderstorms after midnight. Lows 58 to 68. Chance of rain 40%. Tuesday, considerable cloudiness. A chance of showers in the morning, then a chance of showers and a slight chance of thunderstorms in the afternoon. Highs 72 to 78. Chance of rain 50%. Rainfall up to a half of an inch possible, except locally higher in thunderstorms. Here is the synopsis for Southeast California, Southwest, and South Central Arizona. Well above normal temperatures will persist through the end of the work week as lower desert highs top out in the triple digits. An extreme heat warning remains in effect for portions of Southeast California and Southwest Arizona today through Friday as temperatures warm to near record levels, resulting in areas of major heat risk. Dry conditions will persist through at least the end of the work week before a much more unsettled pattern arrives by the weekend with much cooler temperatures and increasing rain chances. Extreme heat warning remains in effect from 10 a.m. Mountain Standard Time, or 10 a.m. Pacific Daylight Time to 8 p.m. Mountain Standard Time, or 8 p.m. Pacific Daylight Time Thursday. What? Dangerously hot conditions possible. Afternoon temperatures 102 to 106. Major heat risk. Where? In Arizona, Gila River Valley and Parker Valley. In California, Chuckwalla Valley and Palo Verde Valley. When? From 10 a.m. Mountain Standard Time, or 10 a.m. Pacific Daylight Time to 8 p.m. Mountain Standard Time, or 8 p.m. Pacific Daylight Time Thursday. Impacts, heat-related illnesses increase significantly during extreme heat events. Overexposure can cause heat cramps and heat exhaustion to develop and, without intervention, can lead to heat stroke. An extreme heat warning means that a period of very hot temperatures, even by local standards, will occur. Actions should be taken to lessen the impact of the extreme heat. Take extra precautions if you work or spend time outside. 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Wear lightweight and loose-fitting clothing when possible and drink plenty of water. To reduce risk during outdoor work, the Occupational Safety and Health Administration recommends scheduling frequent rest breaks in shaded or air-conditioned environments.
Anyone overcome by heat should be moved to a cool and shaded location. Heat stroke is an emergency. 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The current time is 1:07 p.m. Mountain Standard Time. Here is the latest forecast. For the following area, in Arizona, Central Phoenix, issued at 12:16 p.m. Mountain Standard Time. Today, sunny and hot. Highs 97 to 102. Southwest wind around 5 miles per hour. Tonight, clear. Lows 74 to 79. Light wind in the evening becoming northeast 5 to 10 miles per hour after midnight. Thursday, sunny and hot. Highs 98 to 103. East wind 5 to 10 miles per hour. Thursday night, mostly clear. Lows 74 to 82. Northeast wind around 5 miles per hour in the evening, increasing to 10 to 15 miles per hour after midnight. Friday, mostly sunny and hot. Highs 97 to 102. East wind 5 to 15 miles per hour. Friday night, partly cloudy. Lows 72 to 80. Saturday, partly cloudy. A slight chance of showers in the morning, then a chance of showers and a slight chance of thunderstorms in the afternoon. Not as warm. Highs 89 to 96. Chance of rain 30%. Saturday night, a chance of showers and thunderstorms in the evening, then showers likely and a slight chance of thunderstorms after midnight. Cooler. Low 65 to 73. Chance of rain 60%. Rainfall between a tenth and a quarter of an inch possible, except locally higher in thunderstorms. Sunday, showers likely with a chance of thunderstorms. Not as warm. High 79 to 87. Chance of rain 70%. Rainfall up to 3/4 of an inch possible, except locally higher in thunderstorms. Sunday night, mostly cloudy. A chance of showers and a slight chance of thunderstorms in the evening, then showers likely and a slight chance of thunderstorms after midnight. Low 61 to 71. Chance of rain 60%. Rainfall up to a half of an inch possible, except locally higher in thunderstorms. Columbus Day, considerable cloudiness. Showers likely with a slight chance of thunderstorms in the morning, then a chance of showers and a slight chance of thunderstorms in the afternoon. High 75 to 83. Chance of rain 60%. Rainfall less than a quarter of an inch, except locally higher in thunderstorms. Monday night, partly cloudy. A chance of showers in the evening, then a chance of showers and a slight chance of thunderstorms after midnight. Lows 58 to 68. Chance of rain 40%. Tuesday, considerable cloudiness. A chance of showers in the morning, then a chance of showers and a slight chance of thunderstorms in the afternoon. Highs 72 to 78. Chance of rain 50%. Rainfall up to a half of an inch possible, except locally higher in thunderstorms. Here is the synopsis for Southeast California, Southwest, and South Central Arizona. Well above normal temperatures will persist through the end of the work week as lower desert highs top out in the triple digits. An extreme heat warning remains in effect for portions of Southeast California and Southwest Arizona today through Friday as temperatures warm to near record levels, resulting in areas of major heat risk. Dry conditions will persist through at least the end of the work week before a much more unsettled pattern arrives by the weekend with much cooler temperatures and increasing rain chances. Extreme heat warning remains in effect from 10 a.m. Mountain Standard Time, or 10 a.m. Pacific Daylight Time to 8 p.m. Mountain Standard Time, or 8 p.m. Pacific Daylight Time Thursday. What? Dangerously hot conditions possible. Afternoon temperatures 102 to 106.
major heat risk. Where? In Arizona, Gila River Valley and Parker Valley. In California, Chuckwalla Valley and Palo Verde Valley. When? From 10 a.m. Mountain Standard Time, or 10 a.m. Pacific Daylight Time to 8 p.m. Mountain Standard Time, or 8 p.m. Pacific Daylight Time Thursday. Impacts: heat-related illnesses increase significantly during extreme heat events. Overexposure can cause heat cramps and heat exhaustion to develop and, without intervention, can lead to heat stroke. An extreme heat warning means that a period of very hot temperatures, even by local standards, will occur. Actions should be taken to lessen the impact of the extreme heat. Take extra precautions if you work or spend time outside. 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Wear lightweight and loose-fitting clothing when possible and drink plenty of water. To reduce risk during outdoor work, the Occupational Safety and Health Administration recommends scheduling frequent rest breaks in shaded or air-conditioned environments. Anyone overcome by heat should be moved to a cool and shaded location. Heat stroke is an emergency. 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The current time is 1:13 p.m. Mountain Standard Time. Here is the 1 p.m. Mountain Standard Time observation for Phoenix on Wednesday, October 7th. The report from Sky Harbor was not available. Other observations for South Central Arizona, including the greater Phoenix area, it was sunny, with a temperature of 95 at Glendale and 98 at Luke Air Force Base. At Chandler, it was mostly sunny, with a temperature of 97. At Deer Valley, the weather conditions were not available. Observations for Northern Arizona, at Flagstaff, the weather conditions were not available. Observations for Southern Arizona, at Yuma, it was mostly sunny, with a temperature of 103. At Tucson, the weather conditions were not available. Observations for Southern California, regional observations, at Las Vegas, the weather conditions were not available. Once again, at 1 p.m. in Phoenix, the report from Sky Harbor was not available. Here is the latest forecast. For the following area, in Arizona, Central Phoenix, issued at 12:16 p.m. Mountain Standard Time. Today, sunny and hot. Highs 97 to 102. Southwest wind around 5 miles per hour. Tonight, clear. Lows 74 to 79. Light wind in the evening becoming northeast 5 to 10 miles per hour after midnight. Thursday, sunny and hot. Highs 98 to 103. East wind 5 to 10 miles per hour. Thursday night, mostly clear. Lows 74 to 82. Northeast wind around 5 miles per hour in the evening, increasing to 10 to 15 miles per hour after midnight. Friday, mostly sunny and hot. Highs 97 to 102. East wind 5 to 15 miles per hour. Friday night, partly cloudy. Lows 72 to 80. Saturday, partly cloudy. A slight chance of showers in the morning, then a chance of showers and a slight chance of thunderstorms in the afternoon. Not as warm. Highs 89 to 96. Chance of rain 30%. Saturday night, a chance of showers and thunderstorms in the evening, then showers likely and a slight chance of thunderstorms after midnight. Cooler. Low 65 to 73. Chance of rain 60%. Rainfall between a tenth and a quarter of an inch possible, except locally higher in thunderstorms. Sunday, showers likely with a chance of thunderstorms. Not as warm. High 79 to 87. Chance of rain 70%. Rainfall up to 3/4 of an inch possible, except locally higher in thunderstorms. Sunday night,
mostly cloudy. A chance of showers and a slight chance of thunderstorms in the evening, then showers likely and a slight chance of thunderstorms after midnight. Low 61 to 71. Chance of rain 60%. Rainfall up to a half of an inch possible, except locally higher in thunderstorms. Columbus Day, considerable cloudiness. Showers likely with a slight chance of thunderstorms in the morning, then a chance of showers and a slight chance of thunderstorms in the afternoon. High 75 to 83. Chance of rain 60%. Rainfall less than a quarter of an inch, except locally higher in thunderstorms. Monday night, partly cloudy. A chance of showers in the evening, then a chance of showers and a slight chance of thunderstorms after midnight. Lows 58 to 68. Chance of rain 40%. Tuesday, considerable cloudiness. A chance of showers in the morning, then a chance of showers and a slight chance of thunderstorms in the afternoon. Highs 72 to 78. Chance of rain 50%. Rainfall up to a half of an inch possible, except locally higher in thunderstorms. Here is the synopsis for Southeast California, Southwest, and South Central Arizona. Well above normal temperatures will persist through the end of the work week as lower desert highs top out in the triple digits. An extreme heat warning remains in effect for portions of Southeast California and Southwest Arizona today through Friday as temperatures warm to near record levels, resulting in areas of major heat risk. Dry conditions will persist through at least the end of the work week before a much more unsettled pattern arrives by the weekend with much cooler temperatures and increasing rain chances. Extreme heat warning remains in effect from 10 a.m. Mountain Standard Time, or 10 a.m. Pacific Daylight Time to 8 p.m. Mountain Standard Time, or 8 p.m. Pacific Daylight Time Thursday. What? Dangerously hot conditions possible. Afternoon temperatures 102 to 106. Major heat risk. Where? In Arizona, Gila River Valley and Parker Valley. In California, Chuckwalla Valley and Palo Verde Valley. When? From 10 a.m. Mountain Standard Time, or 10 a.m. Pacific Daylight Time to 8 p.m. Mountain Standard Time, or 8 p.m. Pacific Daylight Time Thursday. Impacts, heat-related illnesses increase significantly during extreme heat events. Overexposure can cause heat cramps and heat exhaustion to develop and, without intervention, can lead to heat stroke. An extreme heat warning means that a period of very hot temperatures, even by local standards, will occur. Actions should be taken to lessen the impact of the extreme heat. Take extra precautions if you work or spend time outside. 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Wear lightweight and loose-fitting clothing when possible and drink plenty of water. To reduce risk during outdoor work, the Occupational Safety and Health Administration recommends scheduling frequent rest breaks in shaded or air-conditioned environments. Anyone overcome by heat should be moved to a cool and shaded location. Heat stroke is an emergency. 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The current time is 1:21 p.m. Mountain Standard Time. Here is the 1 p.m. Mountain Standard Time observation for Phoenix, on Wednesday, October 7th. The report from Sky Harbor was not available. Other observations for South Central Arizona including the Greater Phoenix area, it was sunny, with a temperature of 95 at Glendale, and 98 at Luke Air Force Base. At Chandler, it was mostly sunny, with a temperature of 97. At Deer Valley, the weather conditions were not available. Observations for Northern Arizona, at Flagstaff, the weather conditions were not available. Observations for Southern Arizona, at Yuma, it was mostly sunny, with a temperature of 103. At Tucson, the weather conditions were not available.
Observations for Southern California, Regional Observations, at Las Vegas. The weather conditions were not available. Once again, at 1 p.m. in Phoenix, the report from Sky Harbor was not available. Here is the latest forecast. For the following area, in Arizona, Central Phoenix, issued at 12:16 p.m. Mountain Standard Time. Today, sunny and hot. Highs 97 to 102. Southwest wind around 5 miles per hour. Tonight, clear. Lows 74 to 79. Light wind in the evening becoming northeast 5 to 10 miles per hour after midnight. Thursday, sunny and hot. Highs 98 to 103. East wind 5 to 10 miles per hour. Thursday night, mostly clear. Lows 74 to 82. Northeast wind around 5 miles per hour in the evening, increasing to 10 to 15 miles per hour after midnight. Friday, mostly sunny and hot. Highs 97 to 102. East wind 5 to 15 miles per hour. Friday night, partly cloudy. Lows 72 to 80. Saturday, partly cloudy. A slight chance of showers in the morning, then a chance of showers and a slight chance of thunderstorms in the afternoon. Not as warm. Highs 89 to 96. Chance of rain 30%. Saturday night, a chance of showers and thunderstorms in the evening, then showers likely and a slight chance of thunderstorms after midnight. Cooler. Low 65 to 73. Chance of rain 60%. Rainfall between a tenth and a quarter of an inch possible, except locally higher in thunderstorms. Sunday, showers likely with a chance of thunderstorms. Not as warm. High 79 to 87. Chance of rain 70%. Rainfall up to 3/4 of an inch possible, except locally higher in thunderstorms. Sunday night, mostly cloudy. A chance of showers and a slight chance of thunderstorms in the evening, then showers likely and a slight chance of thunderstorms after midnight. Low 61 to 71. Chance of rain 60%. Rainfall up to 1/2 inch possible, except locally higher in thunderstorms. Columbus Day, considerable cloudiness. Showers likely with a slight chance of thunderstorms in the morning, then a chance of showers and a slight chance of thunderstorms in the afternoon. High 75 to 83. Chance of rain 60%. Rainfall less than 1/4 inch, except locally higher in thunderstorms. Monday night, partly cloudy. A chance of showers in the evening, then a chance of showers and a slight chance of thunderstorms after midnight. Lows 58 to 68. Chance of rain 40%. Tuesday, considerable cloudiness. A chance of showers in the morning, then a chance of showers and a slight chance of thunderstorms in the afternoon. Highs 72 to 78. Chance of rain 50%. Rainfall up to 1/2 inch possible, except locally higher in thunderstorms. Here is the synopsis for Southeast California, Southwest, and South Central Arizona. Well above normal temperatures will persist through the end of the work week as lower desert highs top out in the triple digits. An extreme heat warning remains in effect for portions of Southeast California and Southwest Arizona today through Friday as temperatures warm to near record levels, resulting in areas of major heat risk. Dry conditions will persist through at least the end of the work week before a much more unsettled pattern arrives by the weekend with much cooler temperatures and increasing rain chances. Extreme heat warning remains in effect from 10 a.m. Mountain Standard Time, or 10 a.m. Pacific Daylight Time to 8 p.m. Mountain Standard Time, or 8 p.m. Pacific Daylight Time Thursday. What? Dangerously hot conditions possible. Afternoon temperatures 102 to 106. Major heat risk. Where? In Arizona, Gila River Valley and Parker Valley. In California, Chuckwalla Valley and Palo Verde Valley.
when, from 10 a.m. Mountain Standard Time, or 10 a.m. Pacific Daylight Time to 8 p.m. Mountain Standard Time, or 8 p.m. Pacific Daylight Time Thursday. Impacts: heat-related illnesses increase significantly during extreme heat events. Overexposure can cause heat cramps and heat exhaustion to develop and, without intervention, can lead to heat stroke. An extreme heat warning means that a period of very hot temperatures, even by local standards, will occur. Actions should be taken to lessen the impact of the extreme heat. Take extra precautions if you work or spend time outside. 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Know the signs and symptoms of heat exhaustion and heat stroke. Wear lightweight and loose-fitting clothing when possible and drink plenty of water. To reduce risk during outdoor work, the Occupational Safety and Health Administration recommends scheduling frequent rest breaks in shaded or air-conditioned environments. Anyone overcome by heat should be moved to a cool and shaded location. 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The current time is 1:28 p.m. Mountain Standard Time. Here is the 1 p.m. Mountain Standard Time observation for Phoenix on Wednesday, October 7th. The report from Sky Harbor was not available. Other observations for South Central Arizona, including the greater Phoenix area: it was sunny, with a temperature of 95 at Glendale and 98 at Luke Air Force Base. At Chandler, it was mostly sunny, with a temperature of 97. At Deer Valley, the weather conditions were not available. Observations for Northern Arizona: at Flagstaff, the weather conditions were not available. Observations for Southern Arizona: at Yuma, it was mostly sunny, with a temperature of 103. At Tucson, the weather conditions were not available. Observations for Southern California: regional observations, at Las Vegas, the weather conditions were not available. Once again, at 1 p.m. in Phoenix, the report from Sky Harbor was not available. Here is the latest forecast. For the following area, in Arizona, Central Phoenix, issued at 12:16 p.m. Mountain Standard Time. Today, sunny and hot. Highs 97 to 102. Southwest wind around 5 miles per hour. Tonight, clear. Lows 74 to 79. Light wind in the evening, becoming northeast 5 to 10 miles per hour after midnight. Thursday, sunny and hot. Highs 98 to 103. East wind 5 to 10 miles per hour. Thursday night, mostly clear. Lows 74 to 82. Northeast wind around 5 miles per hour in the evening, increasing to 10 to 15 miles per hour after midnight. Friday, mostly sunny and hot. Highs 97 to 102. East wind 5 to 15 miles per hour. Friday night, partly cloudy. Lows 72 to 80. Saturday, partly cloudy. A slight chance of showers in the morning, then a chance of showers and a slight chance of thunderstorms in the afternoon. Not as warm. Highs 89 to 96. Chance of rain 30%. Saturday night, a chance of showers and thunderstorms in the evening, then showers likely and a slight chance of thunderstorms after midnight. Cooler. Low 65 to 73. Chance of rain 60%. Rainfall between a tenth and a quarter of an inch possible, except locally higher in thunderstorms. Sunday, showers likely with a chance of thunderstorms. Not as warm. High 79 to 87. Chance of rain 70%. Rainfall up to 3/4 of an inch possible, except locally higher in thunderstorms. Sunday night, mostly cloudy. A chance of showers and a slight chance of thunderstorms in the evening, then showers likely and a slight chance of thunderstorms after midnight.
low 61 to 71. Chance of rain 60%. Rainfall up to a half of an inch possible, except locally higher in thunderstorms. Columbus Day, considerable cloudiness. Showers likely with a slight chance of thunderstorms in the morning, then a chance of showers and a slight chance of thunderstorms in the afternoon. High 75 to 83. Chance of rain 60%. Rainfall less than a quarter of an inch, except locally higher in thunderstorms. Monday night, partly cloudy. A chance of showers in the evening, then a chance of showers and a slight chance of thunderstorms after midnight. Lows 58 to 68. Chance of rain 40%. Tuesday, considerable cloudiness. A chance of showers in the morning, then a chance of showers and a slight chance of thunderstorms in the afternoon. Highs 72 to 78. Chance of rain 50%. Rainfall up to a half of an inch possible, except locally higher in thunderstorms. Here is the synopsis for Southeast California, Southwest, and South Central Arizona. Well above normal temperatures will persist through the end of the work week as lower desert highs top out in the triple digits. And an extreme heat warning remains in effect for portions of Southeast California and Southwest Arizona today through Friday as temperatures warm to near record levels, resulting in areas of major heat risk. Dry conditions will persist through at least the end of the work week before a much more unsettled pattern arrives by the weekend with much cooler temperatures and increasing rain chances. Extreme heat warning remains in effect from 10 a.m. Mountain Standard Time, or 10 a.m. Pacific Daylight Time to 8 p.m. Mountain Standard Time, or 8 p.m. Pacific Daylight Time Thursday. What? Dangerously hot conditions possible. Afternoon temperatures 102 to 106. Major heat risk. Where? In Arizona, Gila River Valley and Parker Valley. In California, Chuckwalla Valley and Palo Verde Valley. When? From 10 a.m. Mountain Standard Time, or 10 a.m. Pacific Daylight Time to 8 p.m. Mountain Standard Time, or 8 p.m. Pacific Daylight Time Thursday. Impacts, heat-related illnesses increase significantly during extreme heat events. Overexposure can cause heat cramps and heat exhaustion to develop and, without intervention, can lead to heat stroke. An extreme heat warning means that a period of very hot temperatures, even by local standards, will occur. Actions should be taken to lessen the impact of the extreme heat. Take extra precautions if you work or spend time outside. When possible, reschedule strenuous activities to early morning or evening. Know the signs and symptoms of heat exhaustion and heat stroke. Wear lightweight and loose-fitting clothing when possible and drink plenty of water. To reduce risk during outdoor work, the Occupational Safety and Health Administration recommends scheduling frequent rest breaks in shaded or air-conditioned environments. Anyone overcome by heat should be moved to a cool and shaded location. Heat stroke is an emergency. 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The current time is 1:35 p.m. Mountain Standard Time. Here is the 1 p.m. Mountain Standard Time observation for Phoenix, on Wednesday, October 7th. The report from Sky Harbor was not available. Other observations for South Central Arizona including the Greater Phoenix area, it was sunny, with a temperature of 95 at Glendale, and 98 at Luke Air Force Base. At Chandler, it was mostly sunny, with a temperature of 97. At Deer Valley, the weather conditions were not available. Observations for Northern Arizona, at Flagstaff, the weather conditions were not available. Observations for Southern Arizona, at Yuma, it was mostly sunny, with a temperature of 103. At Tucson, the weather conditions were not available. Observations for Southern California, regional observations, at Las Vegas, the weather conditions were not available. Once again,
at 1 p.m. in Phoenix. The report from Sky Harbor was not available. Here is the latest forecast. For the following area, in Arizona, Central Phoenix, issued at 12:16 p.m. Mountain Standard Time. Today, sunny and hot. Highs 97 to 102. Southwest wind around 5 miles per hour. Tonight, clear. Lows 74 to 79. Light wind in the evening becoming northeast 5 to 10 miles per hour after midnight. Thursday, sunny and hot. Highs 98 to 103. East wind 5 to 10 miles per hour. Thursday night, mostly clear. Lows 74 to 82. Northeast wind around 5 miles per hour in the evening, increasing to 10 to 15 miles per hour after midnight. Friday, mostly sunny and hot. Highs 97 to 102. East wind 5 to 15 miles per hour. Friday night, partly cloudy. Lows 72 to 80. Saturday, partly cloudy. A slight chance of showers in the morning, then a chance of showers and a slight chance of thunderstorms in the afternoon. Not as warm. Highs 89 to 96. Chance of rain 30%. Saturday night, a chance of showers and thunderstorms in the evening, then showers likely and a slight chance of thunderstorms after midnight. Cooler. Low 65 to 73. Chance of rain 60%. Rainfall between a tenth and a quarter of an inch possible, except locally higher in thunderstorms. Sunday, showers likely with a chance of thunderstorms. Not as warm. High 79 to 87. Chance of rain 70%. Rainfall up to 3/4 of an inch possible, except locally higher in thunderstorms. Sunday night, mostly cloudy. A chance of showers and a slight chance of thunderstorms in the evening, then showers likely and a slight chance of thunderstorms after midnight. Low 61 to 71. Chance of rain 60%. Rainfall up to a half of an inch possible, except locally higher in thunderstorms. Columbus Day, considerable cloudiness. Showers likely with a slight chance of thunderstorms in the morning, then a chance of showers and a slight chance of thunderstorms in the afternoon. High 75 to 83. Chance of rain 60%. Rainfall less than a quarter of an inch, except locally higher in thunderstorms. Monday night, partly cloudy. A chance of showers in the evening, then a chance of showers and a slight chance of thunderstorms after midnight. Lows 58 to 68. Chance of rain 40%. Tuesday, considerable cloudiness. A chance of showers in the morning, then a chance of showers and a slight chance of thunderstorms in the afternoon. Highs 72 to 78. Chance of rain 50%. Rainfall up to a half of an inch possible, except locally higher in thunderstorms. Here is the synopsis for Southeast California, Southwest, and South Central Arizona. Well above normal temperatures will persist through the end of the work week as lower desert highs top out in the triple digits. An extreme heat warning remains in effect for portions of Southeast California and Southwest Arizona today through Friday as temperatures warm to near record levels, resulting in areas of major heat risk. Dry conditions will persist through at least the end of the work week before a much more unsettled pattern arrives by the weekend with much cooler temperatures and increasing rain chances. Extreme heat warning remains in effect from 10 a.m. Mountain Standard Time, or 10 a.m. Pacific Daylight Time to 8 p.m. Mountain Standard Time, or 8 p.m. Pacific Daylight Time Thursday. What? Dangerously hot conditions possible. Afternoon temperatures 102 to 106. Major heat risk. Where? In Arizona, Gila River Valley and Parker Valley. In California, Chuckwalla Valley and Palo Verde Valley. When? From 10 a.m. Mountain Standard Time, or 10 a.m. Pacific Daylight Time to 8 p.m. Mountain Standard Time, or 8 p.m. Pacific Daylight Time Thursday.
impacts, heat-related illnesses increase significantly during extreme heat events. Overexposure can cause heat cramps and heat exhaustion to develop and, without intervention, can lead to heat stroke. An extreme heat warning means that a period of very hot temperatures, even by local standards, will occur. Actions should be taken to lessen the impact of the extreme heat.

You are listening to National Weather Service NOAA Weather Radio, KEC 94 in Phoenix, Arizona, serving South Central Arizona. The current time is 1:43 p.m. Mountain Standard Time. Here is the 1 p.m. Mountain Standard Time observation for Phoenix on Wednesday, October 7th. The report from Sky Harbor was not available. Other observations for South Central Arizona, including the greater Phoenix area, it was sunny, with a temperature of 95 at Glendale and 98 at Luke Air Force Base. At Chandler, it was mostly sunny, with a temperature of 97. At Deer Valley, the weather conditions were not available. Observations for Northern Arizona, at Flagstaff, the weather conditions were not available. Observations for Southern Arizona, at Yuma, it was mostly sunny, with a temperature of 103. At Tucson, the weather conditions were not available. Observations for Southern California, regional observations, at Las Vegas, the weather conditions were not available. Once again, at 1 p.m. in Phoenix, the report from Sky Harbor was not available. Here is the latest forecast. For the following area, in Arizona, Central Phoenix, issued at 12:16 p.m. Mountain Standard Time. Today, sunny and hot. Highs 97 to 102. Southwest wind around 5 miles per hour. Tonight, clear. Lows 74 to 79. Light wind in the evening becoming northeast 5 to 10 miles per hour after midnight. Thursday, sunny and hot. Highs 98 to 103. East wind 5 to 10 miles per hour. Thursday night, mostly clear. Lows 74 to 82. Northeast wind around 5 miles per hour in the evening, increasing to 10 to 15 miles per hour after midnight. Friday, mostly sunny and hot. Highs 97 to 102. East wind 5 to 15 miles per hour. Friday night, partly cloudy. Lows 72 to 80. Saturday, partly cloudy. A slight chance of showers in the morning, then a chance of showers and a slight chance of thunderstorms in the afternoon. Not as warm. Highs 89 to 96. Chance of rain 30%. Saturday night, a chance of showers and thunderstorms in the evening, then showers likely and a slight chance of thunderstorms after midnight. Cooler. Low 65 to 73. Chance of rain 60%. Rainfall between a tenth and a quarter of an inch possible, except locally higher in thunderstorms. Sunday, showers likely with a chance of thunderstorms. Not as warm. High 79 to 87. Chance of rain 70%. Rainfall up to 3/4 of an inch possible, except locally higher in thunderstorms. Sunday night, mostly cloudy. A chance of showers and a slight chance of thunderstorms in the evening, then showers likely and a slight chance of thunderstorms after midnight. Low 61 to 71. Chance of rain 60%. Rainfall up to a half of an inch possible, except locally higher in thunderstorms. Columbus Day, considerable cloudiness. Showers likely with a slight chance of thunderstorms in the morning, then a chance of showers and a slight chance of thunderstorms in the afternoon. High 75 to 83. Chance of rain 60%. Rainfall less than a quarter of an inch, except locally higher in thunderstorms. Monday night, partly cloudy. A chance of showers in the evening, then a chance of showers and a slight chance of thunderstorms after midnight. Lows 58 to 68. Chance of rain 40%. Tuesday, considerable cloudiness. A chance of showers in the morning, then a chance of showers and a slight chance of thunderstorms in the afternoon. Highs 72 to 78. Chance of rain 50%. Rainfall up to a half of an inch possible, except locally higher in thunderstorms. Here is the synopsis for Southeast California, Southwest, and South Central Arizona. Well above normal temperatures will persist through the end of the work week as lower desert highs top out.

triple digits. An extreme heat warning remains in effect for portions of southeast California and southwest Arizona today through Friday as temperatures warm to near record levels, resulting in areas of major heat risk. Dry conditions will persist through at least the end of the work week before a much more unsettled pattern arrives by the weekend with much cooler temperatures and increasing rain chances. Extreme heat warning remains in effect from 10 a.m. Mountain Standard Time, or 10 a.m. Pacific Daylight Time to 8 p.m. Mountain Standard Time, or 8 p.m. Pacific Daylight Time Thursday. What? Dangerously hot conditions possible. Afternoon temperatures 102 to 106. Major heat risk. Where? In Arizona, Gila River Valley and Parker Valley. In California, Chuckwalla Valley and Palo Verde Valley. When? From 10 a.m. Mountain Standard Time, or 10 a.m. Pacific Daylight Time to 8 p.m. Mountain Standard Time, or 8 p.m. Pacific Daylight Time Thursday. Impacts, heat-related illnesses increase significantly during extreme heat events. Overexposure can cause heat cramps and heat exhaustion to develop and, without intervention, can lead to heat stroke. An extreme heat warning means that a period of very hot temperatures, even by local standards, will occur. Actions should be taken to lessen the impact of the extreme heat. Take extra precautions if you work or spend time outside. When possible, reschedule strenuous activities to early morning or evening. Know the signs and symptoms of heat exhaustion and heat stroke. Wear lightweight and loose-fitting clothing when possible and drink plenty of water. To reduce risk during outdoor work, the Occupational Safety and Health Administration recommends scheduling frequent rest breaks in shaded or air-conditioned environments. Anyone overcome by heat should be moved to a cool and shaded location. Heat stroke is an emergency. Call 911. 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The current time is 1:50 p.m. Mountain Standard Time. Here is the 1 p.m. Mountain Standard Time observation for Phoenix, on Wednesday, October 7th. The report from Sky Harbor was not available. Other observations for South Central Arizona including the Greater Phoenix area, it was sunny, with a temperature of 95 at Glendale, and 98 at Luke Air Force Base. At Chandler, it was mostly sunny, with a temperature of 97. At Deer Valley, the weather conditions were not available. Observations for Northern Arizona, at Flagstaff, the weather conditions were not available. Observations for Southern Arizona, at Yuma, it was mostly sunny, with a temperature of 103. At Tucson, the weather conditions were not available. Observations for Southern California, regional observations, at Las Vegas, the weather conditions were not available. Once again, at 1 p.m. in Phoenix, the report from Sky Harbor was not available. Here is the latest forecast. For the following area, in Arizona, Central Phoenix, issued at 12:16 p.m. Mountain Standard Time. Today, sunny and hot. Highs 97 to 102. Southwest wind around 5 miles per hour. Tonight, clear. Lows 74 to 79. Light wind in the evening becoming northeast 5 to 10 miles per hour after midnight. Thursday, sunny and hot. Highs 98 to 103. East wind 5 to 10 miles per hour. Thursday night, mostly clear. Lows 74 to 82. Northeast wind around 5 miles per hour in the evening increasing to 10 to 15 miles per hour after midnight. Friday, mostly sunny and hot. Highs 97 to 102. East wind 5 to 15 miles per hour. Friday night, partly cloudy. Lows 72 to 80. Saturday, partly cloudy. A slight chance of showers in the morning, then a chance of showers and a slight chance of thunderstorms in the afternoon. Not as warm. Highs 89 to 96.
chance of rain 30%. Saturday night, a chance of showers and thunderstorms in the evening, then showers likely and a slight chance of thunderstorms after midnight. Cooler. Low 65 to 73. Chance of rain 60%. Rainfall between a tenth and a quarter of an inch possible, except locally higher in thunderstorms. Sunday, showers likely with a chance of thunderstorms. Not as warm. High 79 to 87. Chance of rain 70%. Rainfall up to 3 quarters of an inch possible, except locally higher in thunderstorms. Sunday night, mostly cloudy. A chance of showers and a slight chance of thunderstorms in the evening, then showers likely and a slight chance of thunderstorms after midnight. Low 61 to 71. Chance of rain 60%. Rainfall up to a half of an inch possible, except locally higher in thunderstorms. Columbus Day, considerable cloudiness. Showers likely with a slight chance of thunderstorms in the morning, then a chance of showers and a slight chance of thunderstorms in the afternoon. High 75 to 83. Chance of rain 60%. Rainfall less than a quarter of an inch, except locally higher in thunderstorms. Monday night, partly cloudy. A chance of showers in the evening, then a chance of showers and a slight chance of thunderstorms after midnight. Lows 58 to 68. Chance of rain 40%. Tuesday, considerable cloudiness. A chance of showers in the morning, then a chance of showers and a slight chance of thunderstorms in the afternoon. Highs 72 to 78. Chance of rain 50%. Rainfall up to a half of an inch possible, except locally higher in thunderstorms. Here is the synopsis for Southeast California, Southwest, and South Central Arizona. Well above normal temperatures will persist through the end of the work week as lower desert highs top out in the triple digits. An extreme heat warning remains in effect for portions of Southeast California and Southwest Arizona today through Friday as temperatures warm to near record levels, resulting in major heat risk. Dry conditions will persist through at least the end of the work week before a much more unsettled pattern arrives by the weekend with much cooler temperatures and increasing rain chances. Extreme heat warning remains in effect from 10 a.m. Mountain Standard Time, or 10 a.m. Pacific Daylight Time to 8 p.m. Mountain Standard Time, or 8 p.m. Pacific Daylight Time Thursday. What? Dangerously hot conditions possible. Afternoon temperatures 102 to 106. Major heat risk. Where? In Arizona, Gila River Valley and Parker Valley. In California, Chuckwalla Valley and Palo Verde Valley. When? From 10 a.m. Mountain Standard Time, or 10 a.m. Pacific Daylight Time to 8 p.m. Mountain Standard Time, or 8 p.m. Pacific Daylight Time Thursday. Impacts, heat-related illnesses increase significantly during extreme heat events. Overexposure can cause heat cramps and heat exhaustion to develop and, without intervention, can lead to heat stroke. An extreme heat warning means that a period of very hot temperatures, even by local standards, will occur. Actions should be taken to lessen the impact of the extreme heat. Take extra precautions if you work or spend time outside. 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Wear lightweight and loose-fitting clothing when possible and drink plenty of water. To reduce risk during outdoor work, the Occupational Safety and Health Administration recommends scheduling frequent rest breaks in shaded or air-conditioned environments. Anyone overcome by heat should be moved to a cool and shaded location. Heat stroke is an emergency. 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The current time is 1:57 p.m. Mountain Standard Time. Here is the 1 p.m. Mountain Standard Time observation for Phoenix, on Wednesday, October 7th. The
report from Sky Harbor was not available. Other observations for South Central Arizona, including the greater Phoenix area, it was sunny, with a temperature of 95 at Glendale, and 98 at Luke Air Force Base. At Chandler, it was mostly sunny, with a temperature of 97. At Deer Valley, the weather conditions were not available. Observations for Northern Arizona, at Flagstaff, the weather conditions were not available. Observations for Southern Arizona, at Yuma, it was mostly sunny, with a temperature of 103. At Tucson, the weather conditions were not available. Observations for Southern California, regional observations, at Las Vegas, the weather conditions were not available. Once again, at 1 p.m. in Phoenix, the report from Sky Harbor was not available. Here is the latest forecast. For the following area, in Arizona, Central Phoenix, issued at 12:16 p.m. Mountain Standard Time. Today, sunny and hot. Highs 97 to 102. Southwest wind around 5 miles per hour. Tonight, clear. Lows 74 to 79. Light wind in the evening becoming northeast 5 to 10 miles per hour after midnight. Thursday, sunny and hot. Highs 98 to 103. East wind 5 to 10 miles per hour. Thursday night, mostly clear. Lows 74 to 82. Northeast wind around 5 miles per hour in the evening, increasing to 10 to 15 miles per hour after midnight. Friday, mostly sunny and hot. Highs 97 to 102. East wind 5 to 15 miles per hour. Friday night, partly cloudy. Lows 72 to 80. Saturday, partly cloudy. A slight chance of showers in the morning, then a chance of showers and a slight chance of thunderstorms in the afternoon. Not as warm. Highs 89 to 96. Chance of rain 30%. Saturday night, a chance of showers and thunderstorms in the evening, then showers likely and a slight chance of thunderstorms after midnight. Cooler. Low 65 to 73. Chance of rain 60%. Rainfall between a tenth and a quarter of an inch possible, except locally higher in thunderstorms. Sunday, showers likely with a chance of thunderstorms. Not as warm. High 79 to 87. Chance of rain 70%. Rainfall up to 3/4 of an inch possible, except locally higher in thunderstorms. Sunday night, mostly cloudy. A chance of showers and a slight chance of thunderstorms in the evening, then showers likely and a slight chance of thunderstorms after midnight. Low 61 to 71. Chance of rain 60%. Rainfall up to a half of an inch possible, except locally higher in thunderstorms. Columbus Day, considerable cloudiness. Showers likely with a slight chance of thunderstorms in the morning, then a chance of showers and a slight chance of thunderstorms in the afternoon. High 75 to 83. Chance of rain 60%. Rainfall less than a quarter of an inch, except locally higher in thunderstorms. Monday night, partly cloudy. A chance of showers in the evening, then a chance of showers and a slight chance of thunderstorms after midnight. Lows 58 to 68. Chance of rain 40%. Tuesday, considerable cloudiness. A chance of showers in the morning, then a chance of showers and a slight chance of thunderstorms in the afternoon. Highs 72 to 78. Chance of rain 50%. Rainfall up to a half of an inch possible, except locally higher in thunderstorms. Here is the synopsis for Southeast California, Southwest, and South Central Arizona. Well above normal temperatures will persist through the end of the work week as lower desert highs top out in the triple digits. An extreme heat warning remains in effect for portions of Southeast California and Southwest Arizona today through Friday as temperatures warm to near record levels, resulting in major heat risk.
dry conditions will persist through at least the end of the work week before a much more unsettled pattern arrives by the weekend with much cooler temperatures and increasing rain chances. Extreme heat warning remains in effect from 10 a.m. Mountain Standard Time, or 10 a.m. Pacific Daylight Time to 8 p.m. Mountain Standard Time, or 8 p.m. Pacific Daylight Time Thursday. What? Dangerously hot conditions possible. Afternoon temperatures 102 to 106. Major heat risk. Where? In Arizona, Gila River Valley and Parker Valley. In California, Chuckwalla Valley and Palo Verde Valley. When? From 10 a.m. Mountain Standard Time, or 10 a.m. Pacific Daylight Time to 8 p.m. Mountain Standard Time, or 8 p.m. Pacific Daylight Time Thursday. Impacts, heat-related illnesses increase significantly during extreme heat events. Overexposure can cause heat cramps and heat exhaustion to develop and, without intervention, can lead to heat stroke. An extreme heat warning means that a period of very hot temperatures, even by local standards, will occur. Actions should be taken to lessen the impact of the extreme heat. Take extra precautions if you work or spend time outside. 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Know the signs and symptoms of heat exhaustion and heat stroke. Wear lightweight and loose-fitting clothing when possible and drink plenty of water. To reduce risk during outdoor work, the Occupational Safety and Health Administration recommends scheduling frequent rest breaks in shaded or air-conditioned environments. Anyone overcome by heat should be moved to a cool and shaded location. Heat stroke is an emergency. Call 911. 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The current time is 2:05 p.m. Mountain Standard Time. Here is the latest forecast. For the following area, in Arizona, Central Phoenix, issued at 12:16 p.m. Mountain Standard Time. Today, sunny and hot. Highs 97 to 102. Southwest wind around 5 miles per hour. Tonight, clear. Lows 74 to 79. Light wind in the evening becoming northeast 5 to 10 miles per hour after midnight. Thursday, sunny and hot. Highs 98 to 103. East wind 5 to 10 miles per hour. Thursday night, mostly clear. Lows 74 to 82. Northeast wind around 5 miles per hour in the evening, increasing to 10 to 15 miles per hour after midnight. Friday, mostly sunny and hot. Highs 97 to 102. East wind 5 to 15 miles per hour. Friday night, partly cloudy. Lows 72 to 80. Saturday, partly cloudy. A slight chance of showers in the morning, then a chance of showers and a slight chance of thunderstorms in the afternoon. Not as warm. Highs 89 to 96. Chance of rain 30%. Saturday night, a chance of showers and thunderstorms in the evening, then showers likely and a slight chance of thunderstorms after midnight. Cooler. Low 65 to 73. Chance of rain 60%. Rainfall between a tenth and a quarter of an inch possible, except locally higher in thunderstorms. Sunday, showers likely with a chance of thunderstorms. Not as warm. High 79 to 87. Chance of rain 70%. Rainfall up to 3/4 of an inch possible, except locally higher in thunderstorms. Sunday night, mostly cloudy. A chance of showers and a slight chance of thunderstorms in the evening, then showers likely and a slight chance of thunderstorms after midnight. Low 61 to 71. Chance of rain 60%. Rainfall up to a half of an inch possible, except locally higher in thunderstorms. Columbus Day, considerable cloudiness. Showers likely with a slight chance of thunderstorms in the morning,
then a chance of showers and a slight chance of thunderstorms in the afternoon. High 75 to 83. Chance of rain 60%. Rainfall less than a quarter of an inch, except locally higher in thunderstorms. Monday night, partly cloudy. A chance of showers in the evening, then a chance of showers and a slight chance of thunderstorms after midnight. Lows 58 to 68. Chance of rain 40%. Tuesday, considerable cloudiness. A chance of showers in the morning, then a chance of showers and a slight chance of thunderstorms in the afternoon. Highs 72 to 78. Chance of rain 50%. Rainfall up to a half of an inch possible, except locally higher in thunderstorms. Here is the synopsis for Southeast California, Southwest, and South Central Arizona. Well above normal temperatures will persist through the end of the work week as lower desert highs top out in the triple digits. An extreme heat warning remains in effect for portions of Southeast California and Southwest Arizona today through Friday as temperatures warm to near record levels, resulting in major heat risk. Dry conditions will persist through at least the end of the work week before a much more unsettled pattern arrives by the weekend with much cooler temperatures and increasing rain chances. Extreme heat warning remains in effect from 10 a.m. Mountain Standard Time, or 10 a.m. Pacific Daylight Time to 8 p.m. Mountain Standard Time, or 8 p.m. Pacific Daylight Time Thursday. What? Dangerously hot conditions possible. Afternoon temperatures 102 to 106. Major heat risk. Where? In Arizona, Gila River Valley and Parker Valley. In California, Chuckwalla Valley and Palo Verde Valley. When? From 10 a.m. Mountain Standard Time, or 10 a.m. Pacific Daylight Time to 8 p.m. Mountain Standard Time, or 8 p.m. Pacific Daylight Time Thursday. Impacts: heat-related illnesses increase significantly during extreme heat events. Overexposure can cause heat cramps and heat exhaustion to develop and, without intervention, can lead to heat stroke. An extreme heat warning means that a period of very hot temperatures, even by local standards, will occur. Actions should be taken to lessen the impact of the extreme heat. Take extra precautions if you work or spend time outside. 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Know the signs and symptoms of heat exhaustion and heat stroke. Wear lightweight and loose-fitting clothing when possible and drink plenty of water. To reduce risk during outdoor work, the Occupational Safety and Health Administration recommends scheduling frequent rest breaks in shaded or air-conditioned environments. Anyone overcome by heat should be moved to a cool and shaded location. Heat stroke is an emergency. 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The current time is 2:11 p.m. Mountain Standard Time. Here is the 2 p.m. Mountain Standard Time observation for Phoenix, on Wednesday, October 7th. At Sky Harbor, it was mostly sunny. Visibility 10 miles. Temperature was 99 degrees, dew point 53, relative humidity 21%. Wind was variable, at 3 miles an hour. And the pressure was 29.81 inches. Other observations for South Central Arizona including the Greater Phoenix area, it was sunny, with a temperature of 97 at Buckeye, 97 at Glendale, 98 at Luke Air Force Base, and 96 at Deer Valley. Under sunny skies, Scottsdale Airport reported 97, Falcon Field reported 96, Mesa Gateway reported 97, and Gila Bend reported 100. At Chandler, it was mostly sunny, with a temperature of 97. Observations for northern Arizona, it was 77 at Cholo. It was sunny, with a temperature of 74 at Flagstaff, 89 at Kingman, and 82 at Prescott. Under sunny skies, Payson reported 82, Page reported 83, and Winslow reported 82. At the
the Grand Canyon, it was partly sunny, with a temperature of 75. Observations for southern Arizona, skies ranged from sunny to mostly sunny. It was 94 at Tucson, 104 at Yuma, 91 at Nogales, and 86 at Sierra Vista. Observations for Southern California, it was mostly sunny, with a temperature of 82 at Los Angeles Airport, and 80 at San Diego. Regional observations, skies ranged from mostly sunny to partly sunny. It was 95 at Las Vegas, 80 at Salt Lake City, 80 at Albuquerque, and 83 at El Paso. Once again, at 2 p.m. in Phoenix, under mostly sunny skies. The Sky Harbor temperature was 99 degrees. Here is the latest forecast. For the following area, in Arizona, Central Phoenix, issued at 12:16 p.m. Mountain Standard Time. Today, sunny and hot. Highs 97 to 102. Southwest wind around 5 miles per hour. Tonight, clear. Lows 74 to 79. Light wind in the evening becoming northeast 5 to 10 miles per hour after midnight. Thursday, sunny and hot. Highs 98 to 103. East wind 5 to 10 miles per hour. Thursday night, mostly clear. Lows 74 to 82. Northeast wind around 5 miles per hour in the evening increasing to 10 to 15 miles per hour after midnight. Friday, mostly sunny and hot. Highs 97 to 102. East wind 5 to 15 miles per hour. Friday night, partly cloudy. Lows 72 to 80. Saturday, partly cloudy. A slight chance of showers in the morning, then a chance of showers and a slight chance of thunderstorms in the afternoon. Not as warm. Highs 89 to 96. Chance of rain 30%. Saturday night, a chance of showers and thunderstorms in the evening, then showers likely and a slight chance of thunderstorms after midnight. Cooler. Low 65 to 73. Chance of rain 60%. Rainfall between a tenth and a quarter of an inch possible, except locally higher in thunderstorms. Sunday, showers likely with a chance of thunderstorms. Not as warm. High 79 to 87. Chance of rain 70%. Rainfall up to 3/4 of an inch possible, except locally higher in thunderstorms. Sunday night, mostly cloudy. A chance of showers and a slight chance of thunderstorms in the evening, then showers likely and a slight chance of thunderstorms after midnight. Low 61 to 71. Chance of rain 60%. Rainfall up to 1/2 inch possible, except locally higher in thunderstorms. Columbus Day, considerable cloudiness. Showers likely with a slight chance of thunderstorms in the morning, then a chance of showers and a slight chance of thunderstorms in the afternoon. High 75 to 83. Chance of rain 60%. Rainfall less than 1/4 inch, except locally higher in thunderstorms. Monday night, partly cloudy. A chance of showers in the evening, then a chance of showers and a slight chance of thunderstorms after midnight. Lows 58 to 68. Chance of rain 40%. Tuesday, considerable cloudiness. A chance of showers in the morning, then a chance of showers and a slight chance of thunderstorms in the afternoon. Highs 72 to 78. Chance of rain 50%. Rainfall up to 1/2 inch possible, except locally higher in thunderstorms. Here is the synopsis for Southeast California, Southwest, and South Central Arizona. Well above normal temperatures will persist through the end of the work week as lower desert highs top out in the triple digits. An extreme heat warning remains in effect for portions of Southeast California and Southwest Arizona today through Friday as temperatures warm to near record levels, resulting in major heat risk. Dry conditions will persist through at least the end of the work week before a much more unsettled pattern arrives by the weekend with much cooler temperatures and increasing rain chances.
Extreme heat warning remains in effect from 10 a.m. Mountain Standard Time, or 10 a.m. Pacific Daylight Time to 8 p.m. Mountain Standard Time, or 8 p.m. Pacific Daylight Time Thursday. What? Dangerously hot conditions possible. Afternoon temperatures 102 to 106. Major heat risk. Where? In Arizona, Gila River Valley and Parker Valley. In California, Chuckwalla Valley and Palo Verde Valley. When? From 10 a.m. Mountain Standard Time, or 10 a.m. Pacific Daylight Time to 8 p.m. Mountain Standard Time, or 8 p.m. Pacific Daylight Time Thursday. Impacts: heat-related illnesses increase significantly during extreme heat events. Overexposure can cause heat cramps and heat exhaustion to develop and, without intervention, can lead to heat stroke. An extreme heat warning means that a period of very hot temperatures, even by local standards, will occur. Actions should be taken to lessen the impact of the extreme heat. Take extra precautions if you work or spend time outside. 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Wear lightweight and loose-fitting clothing when possible and drink plenty of water. To reduce risk during outdoor work, the Occupational Safety and Health Administration recommends scheduling frequent rest breaks in shaded or air-conditioned environments. Anyone overcome by heat should be moved to a cool and shaded location. Heat stroke is an emergency. 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The current time is 2:19 p.m. Mountain Standard Time. Here is the 2 p.m. Mountain Standard Time observation for Phoenix, on Wednesday, October 7th. At Sky Harbor, it was mostly sunny. Visibility 10 miles. Temperature was 99 degrees, dew point 53, relative humidity 21%. Wind was variable, at 3 miles an hour. And the pressure was 29.81 inches. Other observations for South Central Arizona, including the greater Phoenix area, it was sunny, with a temperature of 97 at Buckeye, 97 at Glendale, 98 at Luke Air Force Base, and 96 at Deer Valley. Under sunny skies, Scottsdale Airport reported 97, Falcon Field reported 96, Mesa Gateway reported 97, and Gila Bend reported 100. At Chandler, it was mostly sunny, with a temperature of 97. Observations for northern Arizona, it was 77 at Shiloh. It was sunny, with a temperature of 74 at Flagstaff, 89 at Kingman, and 82 at Prescott. Under sunny skies, Payson reported 82, Page reported 83, and Winslow reported 82. At the Grand Canyon, it was partly sunny, with a temperature of 75. Observations for southern Arizona, skies ranged from sunny to mostly sunny. It was 94 at Tucson, 104 at Yuma, 91 at Nogales, and 86 at Sierra Vista. Observations for Southern California, it was mostly sunny, with a temperature of 82 at Los Angeles Airport, and 80 at San Diego. Regional observations, skies ranged from mostly sunny to partly sunny. It was 95 at Las Vegas, 80 at Salt Lake City, 80 at Albuquerque, and 83 at El Paso. Once again, at 2 p.m. in Phoenix, under mostly sunny skies. The Sky Harbor temperature was 99 degrees. Here is the latest forecast. For the following area, in Arizona, Central Phoenix, issued at 12:16 p.m. Mountain Standard Time. Today, sunny and hot. Highs 97 to 102. Southwest wind around 5 miles per hour. Tonight, clear. Lows 74 to 79. Light wind in the evening becoming northeast 5 to 10 miles per hour after midnight. Thursday, sunny and hot. Highs 98 to 103. East wind 5 to 10 miles per hour.
Thursday night, mostly clear. Lows 74 to 82. Northeast wind around 5 miles per hour in the evening, increasing to 10 to 15 miles per hour after midnight. Friday, mostly sunny and hot. Highs 97 to 102. East wind 5 to 15 miles per hour. Friday night, partly cloudy. Lows 72 to 80. Saturday, partly cloudy. A slight chance of showers in the morning, then a chance of showers and a slight chance of thunderstorms in the afternoon. Not as warm. Highs 89 to 96. Chance of rain 30%. Saturday night, a chance of showers and thunderstorms in the evening, then showers likely and a slight chance of thunderstorms after midnight. Cooler. Low 65 to 73. Chance of rain 60%. Rainfall between a tenth and a quarter of an inch possible, except locally higher in thunderstorms. Sunday, showers likely with a chance of thunderstorms. Not as warm. High 79 to 87. Chance of rain 70%. Rainfall up to 3/4 of an inch possible, except locally higher in thunderstorms. Sunday night, mostly cloudy. A chance of showers and a slight chance of thunderstorms in the evening, then showers likely and a slight chance of thunderstorms after midnight. Low 61 to 71. Chance of rain 60%. Rainfall up to a half of an inch possible, except locally higher in thunderstorms. Columbus Day, considerable cloudiness. Showers likely with a slight chance of thunderstorms in the morning, then a chance of showers and a slight chance of thunderstorms in the afternoon. High 75 to 83. Chance of rain 60%. Rainfall less than a quarter of an inch, except locally higher in thunderstorms. Monday night, partly cloudy. A chance of showers in the evening, then a chance of showers and a slight chance of thunderstorms after midnight. Lows 58 to 68. Chance of rain 40%. Tuesday, considerable cloudiness. A chance of showers in the morning, then a chance of showers and a slight chance of thunderstorms in the afternoon. Highs 72 to 78. Chance of rain 50%. Rainfall up to a half of an inch possible, except locally higher in thunderstorms. Here is the synopsis for Southeast California, Southwest, and South Central Arizona. Well above normal temperatures will persist through the end of the work week as lower desert highs top out in the triple digits. An extreme heat warning remains in effect for portions of Southeast California and Southwest Arizona today through Friday as temperatures warm to near record levels, resulting in major heat risk. Dry conditions will persist through at least the end of the work week before a much more unsettled pattern arrives by the weekend with much cooler temperatures and increasing rain chances. Extreme heat warning remains in effect from 10 a.m. Mountain Standard Time, or 10 a.m. Pacific Daylight Time to 8 p.m. Mountain Standard Time, or 8 p.m. Pacific Daylight Time Thursday. What? Dangerously hot conditions possible. Afternoon temperatures 102 to 106. Major heat risk. Where? In Arizona, Gila River Valley and Parker Valley. In California, Chuckwalla Valley and Palo Verde Valley. When? From 10 a.m. Mountain Standard Time, or 10 a.m. Pacific Daylight Time to 8 p.m. Mountain Standard Time, or 8 p.m. Pacific Daylight Time Thursday. Impacts, heat-related illnesses increase significantly during extreme heat events. Overexposure can cause heat cramps and heat exhaustion to develop and, without intervention, can lead to heat stroke. An extreme heat warning means that a period of very hot temperatures, even by local standards, will occur. Actions should be taken to lessen the impact of the extreme heat. Take extra precautions if you work or spend time outside. 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Know the signs and symptoms of heat exhaustion and heat stroke. Wear lightweight and loose-fitting clothing when possible and drink plenty of water. To reduce risk during outdoor work,
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Heat stroke is an emergency. 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The current time is 2:28 p.m. Mountain Standard Time. Here is the 2 p.m. Mountain Standard Time observation for Phoenix on Wednesday, October 7th. At Sky Harbor, it was mostly sunny. Visibility 10 miles. Temperature was 99 degrees, dew point 53, relative humidity 21%. Wind was variable at 3 miles an hour. And the pressure was 29.81 inches. Other observations for South Central Arizona, including the greater Phoenix area, it was sunny, with a temperature of 97 at Buckeye, 97 at Glendale, 98 at Luke Air Force Base, and 96 at Deer Valley. Under sunny skies, Scottsdale Airport reported 97, Falcon Field reported 96, Mesa Gateway reported 97, and Gila Bend reported 100. At Chandler, it was mostly sunny, with a temperature of 97. Observations for northern Arizona, it was 77 at Chulo. It was sunny, with a temperature of 74 at Flagstaff, 89 at Kingman, and 82 at Prescott. Under sunny skies, Payson reported 82, Page reported 83, and Winslow reported 82. At the Grand Canyon, it was partly sunny, with a temperature of 75. Observations for southern Arizona, skies ranged from sunny to mostly sunny. It was 94 at Tucson, 104 at Yuma, 91 at Nogales, and 86 at Sierra Vista. Observations for southern California, it was mostly sunny, with a temperature of 82 at Los Angeles Airport, and 80 at San Diego. Regional observations, skies ranged from mostly sunny to partly sunny. It was 95 at Las Vegas, 80 at Salt Lake City, 80 at Albuquerque, and 83 at El Paso. Once again, at 2 p.m. in Phoenix, under mostly sunny skies. The Sky Harbor temperature was 99 degrees. Here is the latest forecast. For the following area, in Arizona, Central Phoenix, issued at 12:16 p.m. Mountain Standard Time. Today, sunny and hot. Highs 97 to 102. Southwest wind around 5 miles per hour. Tonight, clear. Lows 74 to 79. Light wind in the evening becoming northeast 5 to 10 miles per hour after midnight. Thursday, sunny and hot. Highs 98 to 103. East wind 5 to 10 miles per hour. Thursday night, mostly clear. Lows 74 to 82. Northeast wind around 5 miles per hour in the evening, increasing to 10 to 15 miles per hour after midnight. Friday, mostly sunny and hot. Highs 97 to 102. East wind 5 to 15 miles per hour. Friday night, partly cloudy. Lows 72 to 80. Saturday, partly cloudy. A slight chance of showers in the morning, then a chance of showers and a slight chance of thunderstorms in the afternoon. Not as warm. Highs 89 to 96. Chance of rain 30%. Saturday night, a chance of showers and thunderstorms in the evening, then showers likely and a slight chance of thunderstorms after midnight. Cooler. Low 65 to 73. Chance of rain 60%. Rainfall between a tenth and a quarter of an inch possible, except locally higher in thunderstorms. Sunday, showers likely with a chance of thunderstorms. Not as warm. High 79 to 87. Chance of rain 70%. Rainfall up to 3/4 of an inch possible, except locally higher in thunderstorms. Sunday night, mostly cloudy.
a chance of showers and a slight chance of thunderstorms in the evening, then showers likely and a slight chance of thunderstorms after midnight. Low 61 to 71. Chance of rain 60%. Rainfall up to a half of an inch possible, except locally higher in thunderstorms. Columbus Day, considerable cloudiness. Showers likely with a slight chance of thunderstorms in the morning, then a chance of showers and a slight chance of thunderstorms in the afternoon. High 75 to 83. Chance of rain 60%. Rainfall less than a quarter of an inch, except locally higher in thunderstorms. Monday night, partly cloudy. A chance of showers in the evening, then a chance of thunderstorms after midnight. Lows 58 to 68. Chance of rain 40%. Tuesday, considerable cloudiness. A chance of showers in the morning, then a chance of showers and a slight chance of thunderstorms in the afternoon. Highs 72 to 78. Chance of rain 50%. Rainfall up to a half of an inch possible, except locally higher in thunderstorms. Here is the synopsis for Southeast California, Southwest, and South Central Arizona. Well above normal temperatures will persist through the end of the work week as lower desert highs top out in the triple digits. An extreme heat warning remains in effect for portions of Southeast California and Southwest Arizona today through Friday as temperatures warm to near record levels, resulting in major heat risk. Dry conditions will persist through at least the end of the work week before a much more unsettled pattern arrives by the weekend with much cooler temperatures and increasing rain chances. Extreme heat warning remains in effect from 10 a.m. Mountain Standard Time, or 10 a.m. Pacific Daylight Time to 8 p.m. Mountain Standard Time, or 8 p.m. Pacific Daylight Time Thursday. What? Dangerously hot conditions possible. Afternoon temperatures 102 to 106. Major heat risk. Where? In Arizona, Gila River Valley and Parker Valley. In California, Chuckwalla Valley and Palo Verde Valley. When? From 10 a.m. Mountain Standard Time, or 10 a.m. Pacific Daylight Time to 8 p.m. Mountain Standard Time, or 8 p.m. Pacific Daylight Time Thursday. Impacts, heat-related illnesses increase significantly during extreme heat events. Overexposure can cause heat cramps and heat exhaustion to develop and, without intervention, can lead to heat stroke. An extreme heat warning means that a period of very hot temperatures, even by local standards, will occur. Actions should be taken to lessen the impact of the extreme heat. Take extra precautions if you work or spend time outside. When possible, reschedule strenuous activities to early morning or evening. Know the signs and symptoms of heat exhaustion and heat stroke. Wear lightweight and loose-fitting clothing when possible and drink plenty of water. To reduce risk during outdoor work, the Occupational Safety and Health Administration recommends scheduling frequent rest breaks in shaded or air-conditioned environments. Anyone overcome by heat should be moved to a cool and shaded location. Heat stroke is an emergency. Call 911. 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The current time is 2:36 p.m. Mountain Standard Time. Here is the 2 p.m. Mountain Standard Time observation for Phoenix, on Wednesday, October 7th. At Sky Harbor, it was mostly sunny. Visibility 10 miles. Temperature was 99 degrees, dew point 53, relative humidity 21%. Wind was variable, at 3 miles an hour. And the pressure was 29.81 inches. Other observations for South Central Arizona including the Greater Phoenix area, it was sunny, with a temperature of 97 at Buckeye, 97 at Glendale, 98 at Luke Air Force Base, and 96 at Deer Valley. Under sunny skies, Scottsdale Airport reported 97, Falcon Field reported 96, Mesa Gateway reported 97, and Gila Bend reported 100. At Chandler, it was mostly sunny,
with a temperature of 97. Observations for northern Arizona, it was 77 at Cholo. It was sunny, with a temperature of 74 at Flagstaff, 89 at Kingman, and 82 at Prescott. Under sunny skies, Payson reported 82, Page reported 83, and Winslow reported 82. At the Grand Canyon, it was partly sunny, with a temperature of 75. Observations for southern Arizona, skies ranged from sunny to mostly sunny. It was 94 at Tucson, 104 at Yuma, 91 at Nogales, and 86 at Sierra Vista. Observations for Southern California, it was mostly sunny, with a temperature of 82 at Los Angeles Airport, and 80 at San Diego. Regional observations, skies ranged from mostly sunny to partly sunny. It was 95 at Las Vegas, 80 at Salt Lake City, 80 at Albuquerque, and 83 at El Paso. Once again, at 2 p.m. in Phoenix, under mostly sunny skies. The Sky Harbor temperature was 99 degrees. Here is the latest forecast. For the following area, in Arizona, Central Phoenix, issued at 12:16 p.m. Mountain Standard Time. Today, sunny and hot. Highs 97 to 102. Southwest wind around 5 miles per hour. Tonight, clear. Lows 74 to 79. Light wind in the evening becoming northeast 5 to 10 miles per hour after midnight. Thursday, sunny and hot. Highs 98 to 103. East wind 5 to 10 miles per hour. Thursday night, mostly clear. Lows 74 to 82. Northeast wind around 5 miles per hour in the evening increasing to 10 to 15 miles per hour after midnight. Friday, mostly sunny and hot. Highs 97 to 102. East wind 5 to 15 miles per hour. Friday night, partly cloudy. Lows 72 to 80. Saturday, partly cloudy. A slight chance of showers in the morning, then a chance of showers and a slight chance of thunderstorms in the afternoon. Not as warm. Highs 89 to 96. Chance of rain 30%. Saturday night, a chance of showers and thunderstorms in the evening, then showers likely and a slight chance of thunderstorms after midnight. Cooler. Low 65 to 73. Chance of rain 60%. Rainfall between a tenth and a quarter of an inch possible, except locally higher in thunderstorms. Sunday, showers likely with a chance of thunderstorms. Not as warm. High 79 to 87. Chance of rain 70%. Rainfall up to 3/4 of an inch possible, except locally higher in thunderstorms. Sunday night, mostly cloudy. A chance of showers and a slight chance of thunderstorms in the evening, then showers likely and a slight chance of thunderstorms after midnight. Low 61 to 71. Chance of rain 60%. Rainfall up to 1/2 inch possible, except locally higher in thunderstorms. Columbus Day, considerable cloudiness. Showers likely with a slight chance of thunderstorms in the morning, then a chance of showers and a slight chance of thunderstorms in the afternoon. High 75 to 83. Chance of rain 60%. Rainfall less than 1/4 inch, except locally higher in thunderstorms. Monday night, partly cloudy. A chance of showers in the evening, then a chance of showers and a slight chance of thunderstorms after midnight. Lows 58 to 68. Chance of rain 40%. Tuesday, considerable cloudiness. A chance of showers in the morning, then a chance of showers and a slight chance of thunderstorms in the afternoon. Highs 72 to 78. Chance of rain 50%. Rainfall up to 1/2 inch possible, except locally higher in thunderstorms. Here is the synopsis for Southeast California, Southwest, and South Central Arizona. Well above normal temperatures will persist through the end of the work week as lower desert highs top out in the triple digits.
an extreme heat warning remains in effect for portions of Southeast California and Southwest Arizona today through Friday as temperatures warm to near record levels, resulting in major heat risk. Dry conditions will persist through at least the end of the work week before a much more unsettled pattern arrives by the weekend with much cooler temperatures and increasing rain chances. Extreme heat warning remains.

Overexposure can cause heat cramps and heat exhaustion to develop and, without intervention, can lead to heat stroke. An extreme heat warning means that a period of very hot temperatures, even by local standards, will occur. Actions should be taken to lessen the impact of the extreme heat. Take extra precautions if you work or spend time outside. 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To reduce risk during outdoor work, the Occupational Safety and Health Administration recommends scheduling frequent rest breaks in shaded or air-conditioned environments. Anyone overcome by heat should be moved to a cool and shaded location. Heat stroke is an emergency. Call 911. 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The current time is 2:44 p.m. Mountain Standard Time. Here is the 2 p.m. Mountain Standard Time observation for Phoenix, on Wednesday, October 7th. At Sky Harbor, it was mostly sunny. Visibility 10 miles. Temperature was 99 degrees, dew point 53, relative humidity 21%. Wind was variable, at 3 miles an hour. And the pressure was 29.81 inches. Other observations for South Central Arizona, including the greater Phoenix area, it was sunny, with a temperature of 97 at Buckeye, 97 at Glendale, 98 at Luke Air Force Base, and 96 at Deer Valley. Under sunny skies, Scottsdale Airport reported 97, Falcon Field reported 96, Mesa Gateway reported 97, and Gila Bend reported 100. At Chandler, it was mostly sunny, with a temperature of 97. Observations for northern Arizona, it was 77 at Chulo. It was sunny, with a temperature of 74 at Flagstaff, 89 at Kingman, and 82 at Prescott. Under sunny skies, Payson reported 82, Page reported 83, and Winslow reported 82. At the Grand Canyon, it was partly sunny, with a temperature of 75. Observations for southern Arizona, skies ranged from sunny to mostly sunny. It was 94 at Tucson, 104 at Yuma, 91 at Nogales, and 86 at Sierra Vista. Observations for Southern California, it was mostly sunny, with a temperature of 82 at Los Angeles Airport, and 80 at San Diego. Regional observations, skies ranged from mostly sunny to partly sunny. It was 95 at Las Vegas, 80 at Salt Lake City, 80 at Albuquerque, and 83 at El Paso. Once again, at 2 p.m. in Phoenix, under mostly sunny skies. The Sky Harbor temperature was 99 degrees. Here is the latest forecast. For the following area, in Arizona, Central Phoenix, issued at 12:16 p.m. Mountain Standard Time. Today, sunny and hot. Highs 97 to 102. Southwest wind around 5 miles per hour. Tonight, clear. Lows 74 to 79. Light wind in the evening becoming northeast 5 to 10 miles per hour after midnight. Thursday, sunny and hot. Highs 98 to 103. East wind 5 to 10 miles per hour. Thursday night, mostly clear. Lows 74 to 82. Northeast wind around 5 miles per hour in the evening increasing to 10 to 15 miles per hour after midnight. Friday, mostly sunny and hot. Highs 97 to 102. East wind 5 to 15 miles per hour. Friday night, partly cloudy. Lows 72 to 80. Saturday, partly cloudy. A slight chance of showers in the morning, then a chance of showers and a slight chance of thunderstorms in the afternoon. Not as warm. Highs 89 to 96. Chance of rain 30%. Saturday night, a chance of showers and thunderstorms.

storms in the evening, then showers likely and a slight chance of thunderstorms after midnight. Cooler. Low 65 to 73. Chance of rain 60%. Rainfall between a tenth and a quarter of an inch possible, except locally higher in thunderstorms. Sunday, showers likely with a chance of thunderstorms. Not as warm. High 79 to 87. Chance of rain 70%. Rainfall up to 3 quarters of an inch possible, except locally higher in thunderstorms. Sunday night, mostly cloudy. A chance of showers and a slight chance of thunderstorms in the evening, then showers likely and a slight chance of thunderstorms after midnight. Low 61 to 71. Chance of rain 60%. Rainfall up to a half of an inch possible, except locally higher in thunderstorms. Columbus Day, considerable cloudiness. Showers likely with a slight chance of thunderstorms in the morning, then a chance of showers and a slight chance of thunderstorms in the afternoon. High 75 to 83. Chance of rain 60%. Rainfall less than a quarter of an inch, except locally higher in thunderstorms. Monday night, partly cloudy. A chance of showers in the evening, then a chance of showers and a slight chance of thunderstorms after midnight. Lows 58 to 68. Chance of rain 40%. Tuesday, considerable cloudiness. A chance of showers in the morning, then a chance of showers and a slight chance of thunderstorms in the afternoon. Highs 72 to 78. Chance of rain 50%. Rainfall up to a half of an inch possible, except locally higher in thunderstorms. Here is the synopsis for Southeast California, Southwest, and South Central Arizona. Well above normal temperatures will persist through the end of the work week as lower desert highs top out in the triple digits. An extreme heat warning remains in effect for portions of Southeast California and Southwest Arizona today through Friday as temperatures warm to near record levels, resulting in major heat risk. Dry conditions will persist through at least the end of the work week before a much more unsettled pattern arrives by the weekend with much cooler temperatures and increasing rain chances. Extreme heat warning remains in effect from 10 a.m. Mountain Standard Time, or 10 a.m. Pacific Daylight Time to 8 p.m. Mountain Standard Time, or 8 p.m. Pacific Daylight Time Thursday. What? Dangerously hot conditions possible. Afternoon temperatures 102 to 106. Major heat risk. Where? In Arizona, Gila River Valley and Parker Valley. In California, Chuckwalla Valley and Palo Verde Valley. When? From 10 a.m. Mountain Standard Time, or 10 a.m. Pacific Daylight Time to 8 p.m. Mountain Standard Time, or 8 p.m. Pacific Daylight Time Thursday. Impacts, heat-related illnesses increase significantly during extreme heat events. Overexposure can cause heat cramps and heat exhaustion to develop and, without intervention, can lead to heat stroke. An extreme heat warning means that a period of very hot temperatures, even by local standards, will occur. Actions should be taken to lessen the impact of the extreme heat. Take extra precautions if you work or spend time outside. 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Know the signs and symptoms of heat exhaustion and heat stroke. Wear lightweight and loose-fitting clothing when possible and drink plenty of water. To reduce risk during outdoor work, the Occupational Safety and Health Administration recommends scheduling frequent rest breaks in shaded or air-conditioned environments. Anyone overcome by heat should be moved to a cool and shaded location. Heat stroke is an emergency. 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The current time is 2:53 p.m. Mountain Standard Time. Here is the 2 p.m. Mountain Standard Time observation for Phoenix, on Wednesday, October 7th. At Sky Harbor, it was mostly sunny. Visibility 10 miles.
Temperature was 99 degrees, dew point 53, relative humidity 21%. Wind was variable, at 3 miles an hour. And the pressure was 29.81 inches. Other observations for South Central Arizona, including the Greater Phoenix area, it was sunny, with a temperature of 97 at Buckeye, 97 at Glendale, 98 at Luke Air Force Base, and 96 at Deer Valley. Under sunny skies, Scottsdale Airport reported 97, Falcon Field reported 96, Mesa Gateway reported 97, and Gila Bend reported 100. At Chandler, it was mostly sunny, with a temperature of 97. Observations for northern Arizona, it was 77 at Cholo. It was sunny, with a temperature of 74 at Flagstaff, 89 at Kingman, and 82 at Prescott. Under sunny skies, Payson reported 82, Page reported 83, and Winslow reported 82. At the Grand Canyon, it was partly sunny, with a temperature of 75. Observations for southern Arizona, skies ranged from sunny to mostly sunny. It was 94 at Tucson, 104 at Yuma, 91 at Nogales, and 86 at Sierra Vista. Observations for southern California, it was mostly sunny, with a temperature of 82 at Los Angeles Airport, and 80 at San Diego. Regional observations, skies ranged from mostly sunny to partly sunny. It was 95 at Las Vegas, 80 at Salt Lake City, 80 at Albuquerque, and 83 at El Paso. Once again, at 2 p.m. in Phoenix, under mostly sunny skies. The Sky Harbor temperature was 99 degrees. Here is the latest forecast. For the following area, in Arizona, Central Phoenix, issued at 12:16 p.m. Mountain Standard Time. Today, sunny and hot. Highs 97 to 102. Southwest wind around 5 miles per hour. Tonight, clear. Lows 74 to 79. Light wind in the evening becoming northeast 5 to 10 miles per hour after midnight. Thursday, sunny and hot. Highs 98 to 103. East wind 5 to 10 miles per hour. Thursday night, mostly clear. Lows 74 to 82. Northeast wind around 5 miles per hour in the evening, increasing to 10 to 15 miles per hour after midnight. Friday, mostly sunny and hot. Highs 97 to 102. East wind 5 to 15 miles per hour. Friday night, partly cloudy. Lows 72 to 80. Saturday, partly cloudy. A slight chance of showers in the morning, then a chance of showers and a slight chance of thunderstorms in the afternoon. Not as warm. Highs 89 to 96. Chance of rain 30%. Saturday night, a chance of showers and thunderstorms in the evening, then showers likely and a slight chance of thunderstorms after midnight. Cooler. Low 65 to 73. Chance of rain 60%. Rainfall between a tenth and a quarter of an inch possible, except locally higher in thunderstorms. Sunday, showers likely with a chance of thunderstorms. Not as warm. High 79 to 87. Chance of rain 70%. Rainfall up to 3/4 of an inch possible, except locally higher in thunderstorms. Sunday night, mostly cloudy. A chance of showers and a slight chance of thunderstorms in the evening, then showers likely and a slight chance of thunderstorms after midnight. Low 61 to 71. Chance of rain 60%. Rainfall up to 1/2 inch possible, except locally higher in thunderstorms. Columbus Day, considerable cloudiness. Showers likely with a slight chance of thunderstorms in the morning, then a chance of showers and a slight chance of thunderstorms in the afternoon. High 75 to 83. Chance of rain 60%. Rainfall less than 1/4 inch, except locally higher in thunderstorms. Monday night, partly cloudy. A chance of showers in the evening, then a chance of showers and a slight chance of thunderstorms after midnight.
Lows 58 to 68. Chance of rain 40%. Tuesday, considerable cloudiness. A chance of showers in the morning, then a chance of showers and a slight chance of thunderstorms in the afternoon. Highs 72 to 78. Chance of rain 50%. Rainfall up to a half of an inch possible, except locally higher in thunderstorms. Here is the synopsis for Southeast California, Southwest, and South Central Arizona. Well above normal temperatures will persist through the end of the work week as lower desert highs top out in the triple digits. An extreme heat warning remains in effect for portions of Southeast California and Southwest Arizona today through Friday as temperatures warm to near record levels, resulting in major heat risk. Dry conditions will persist through at least the end of the work week before a much more unsettled pattern arrives by the weekend with much cooler temperatures and increasing rain chances. Extreme heat warning remains in effect from 10 a.m. Mountain Standard Time, or 10 a.m. Pacific Daylight Time to 8 p.m. Mountain Standard Time, or 8 p.m. Pacific Daylight Time Thursday. What? Dangerously hot conditions possible. Afternoon temperatures 102 to 106. Major heat risk. Where? In Arizona, Gila River Valley and Parker Valley. In California, Chuckwalla Valley and Palo Verde Valley. When, from 10 a.m. Mountain Standard Time, or 10 a.m. Pacific Daylight Time to 8 p.m. Mountain Standard Time, or 8 p.m. Pacific Daylight Time Thursday. Impacts, heat-related illnesses increase significantly during extreme heat events. Overexposure can cause heat cramps and heat exhaustion to develop and, without intervention, can lead to heat stroke. An extreme heat warning means that a period of very hot temperatures, even by local standards, will occur. Actions should be taken to lessen the impact of the extreme heat. Take extra precautions if you work or spend time outside. 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Know the signs and symptoms of heat exhaustion and heat stroke. Wear lightweight and loose-fitting clothing when possible and drink plenty of water. To reduce risk during outdoor work, the Occupational Safety and Health Administration recommends scheduling frequent rest breaks in shaded or air-conditioned environments. Anyone overcome by heat should be moved to a cool and shaded location. Heat stroke is an emergency. 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The current time is 3:01 p.m. Mountain Standard Time. Here is the latest forecast. For the following area, in Arizona, Central Phoenix, issued at 12:16 p.m. Mountain Standard Time. Today, sunny and hot. Highs 97 to 102. Southwest wind around 5 miles per hour. Tonight, clear. Lows 74 to 79. Light wind in the evening becoming northeast 5 to 10 miles per hour after midnight. Thursday, sunny and hot. Highs 98 to 103. East wind 5 to 10 miles per hour. Thursday night, mostly clear. Lows 74 to 82. Northeast wind around 5 miles per hour in the evening, increasing to 10 to 15 miles per hour after midnight. Friday, mostly sunny and hot. Highs 97 to 102. East wind 5 to 15 miles per hour. Friday night, partly cloudy. Lows 72 to 80. Saturday, partly cloudy. A slight chance of showers in the morning, then a chance of showers and a slight chance of thunderstorms in the afternoon. Not as warm. Highs 89 to 96. Chance of rain 30%. Saturday night, a chance of showers and thunderstorms in the evening, then showers likely and a slight chance of thunderstorms after midnight. Cooler. Low 65 to 73. Chance of rain 60%.
Rainfall between a tenth and a quarter of an inch possible, except locally higher in thunderstorms. Sunday, showers likely with a chance of thunderstorms. Not as warm. High 79 to 87. Chance of rain 70%. Rainfall up to 3/4 of an inch possible, except locally higher in thunderstorms. Sunday night, mostly cloudy. A chance of showers and a slight chance of thunderstorms in the evening, then showers likely and a slight chance of thunderstorms after midnight. Low 61 to 71. Chance of rain 60%. Rainfall up to a half of an inch possible, except locally higher in thunderstorms. Columbus Day, considerable cloudiness. Showers likely with a slight chance of thunderstorms in the morning, then a chance of showers and a slight chance of thunderstorms in the afternoon. High 75 to 83. Chance of rain 60%. Rainfall less than a quarter of an inch, except locally higher in thunderstorms. Monday night, partly cloudy. A chance of showers in the evening, then a chance of showers and a slight chance of thunderstorms after midnight. Lows 58 to 68. Chance of rain 40%. Tuesday, considerable cloudiness. A chance of showers in the morning, then a chance of showers and a slight chance of thunderstorms in the afternoon. Highs 72 to 78. Chance of rain 50%. Rainfall up to a half of an inch possible, except locally higher in thunderstorms. Here is the synopsis for Southeast California, Southwest, and South Central Arizona. Well above normal temperatures will persist through the end of the work week as lower desert highs top out in the triple digits. An extreme heat warning remains in effect for portions of Southeast California and Southwest Arizona today through Friday as temperatures warm to near record levels, resulting in major heat risk. Dry conditions will persist through at least the end of the work week before a much more unsettled pattern arrives by the weekend with much cooler temperatures and increasing rain chances. Extreme heat warning remains in effect from 10 a.m. Mountain Standard Time, or 10 a.m. Pacific Daylight Time to 8 p.m. Mountain Standard Time, or 8 p.m. Pacific Daylight Time Thursday. What? Dangerously hot conditions possible. Afternoon temperatures 102 to 106. Major heat risk. Where? In Arizona, Gila River Valley and Parker Valley. In California, Chuckwalla Valley and Palo Verde Valley. When? From 10 a.m. Mountain Standard Time, or 10 a.m. Pacific Daylight Time to 8 p.m. Mountain Standard Time, or 8 p.m. Pacific Daylight Time Thursday. Impacts, heat-related illnesses increase significantly during extreme heat events. Overexposure can cause heat cramps and heat exhaustion to develop and, without intervention, can lead to heat stroke. An extreme heat warning means that a period of very hot temperatures, even by local standards, will occur. Actions should be taken to lessen the impact of the extreme heat. Take extra precautions if you work or spend time outside. When possible, reschedule strenuous activities to early morning or evening. Know the signs and symptoms of heat exhaustion and heat stroke. Wear lightweight and loose-fitting clothing when possible and drink plenty of water. To reduce risk during outdoor work, the Occupational Safety and Health Administration recommends scheduling frequent rest breaks in shaded or air-conditioned environments. Anyone overcome by heat should be moved to a cool and shaded location. Heat stroke is an emergency. Call 911. 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The current time is 3:08 p.m. Mountain Standard Time. Here is the latest forecast. For the following area, in Arizona, Central Phoenix, issued at 12:16 p.m. Mountain Standard Time. Today, sunny and hot. Highs 97 to 102. Southwest wind around 5 miles per hour. Tonight, clear. Lows 74 to 79.
Light wind in the evening becoming northeast 5 to 10 miles per hour after midnight. Thursday, sunny and hot. Highs 98 to 103. East wind 5 to 10 miles per hour. Thursday night, mostly clear. Lows 74 to 82. Northeast wind around 5 miles per hour in the evening increasing to 10 to 15 miles per hour after midnight. Friday, mostly sunny and hot. Highs 97 to 102. East wind 5 to 15 miles per hour. Friday night, partly cloudy. Lows 72 to 80. Saturday, partly cloudy. A slight chance of showers in the morning, then a chance of showers and a slight chance of thunderstorms in the afternoon. Not as warm. Highs 89 to 96. Chance of rain 30%. Saturday night, a chance of showers and thunderstorms in the evening, then showers likely and a slight chance of thunderstorms after midnight. Cooler. Low 65 to 73. Chance of rain 60%. Rainfall between a tenth and a quarter of an inch possible, except locally higher in thunderstorms. Sunday, showers likely with a chance of thunderstorms. Not as warm. High 79 to 87. Chance of rain 70%. Rainfall up to 3/4 of an inch possible, except locally higher in thunderstorms. Sunday night, mostly cloudy. A chance of showers and a slight chance of thunderstorms in the evening, then showers likely and a slight chance of thunderstorms after midnight. Low 61 to 71. Chance of rain 60%. Rainfall up to a half of an inch possible, except locally higher in thunderstorms. Columbus Day, considerable cloudiness. Showers likely with a slight chance of thunderstorms in the morning, then a chance of showers and a slight chance of thunderstorms in the afternoon. High 75 to 83. Chance of rain 60%. Rainfall less than a quarter of an inch, except locally higher in thunderstorms. Monday night, partly cloudy. A chance of showers in the evening, then a chance of showers and a slight chance of thunderstorms after midnight. Lows 58 to 68. Chance of rain 40%. Tuesday, considerable cloudiness. A chance of showers in the morning, then a chance of showers and a slight chance of thunderstorms in the afternoon. Highs 72 to 78. Chance of rain 50%. Rainfall up to a half of an inch possible, except locally higher in thunderstorms. Here is the synopsis for Southeast California, Southwest, and South Central Arizona. Well above normal temperatures will persist through the end of the work week as lower desert highs top out in the triple digits. An extreme heat warning remains in effect for portions of Southeast California and Southwest Arizona today through Friday as temperatures warm to near record levels, resulting in major heat risk. Dry conditions will persist through at least the end of the work week before a much more unsettled pattern arrives by the weekend with much cooler temperatures and increasing rain chances. Extreme heat warning remains in effect from 10 a.m. Mountain Standard Time, or 10 a.m. Pacific Daylight Time to 8 p.m. Mountain Standard Time, or 8 p.m. Pacific Daylight Time Thursday. What? Dangerously hot conditions possible. Afternoon temperatures 102 to 106. Major heat risk. Where? In Arizona, Gila River Valley and Parker Valley. In California, Chuckwalla Valley and Palo Verde Valley. When? From 10 a.m. Mountain Standard Time, or 10 a.m. Pacific Daylight Time to 8 p.m. Mountain Standard Time, or 8 p.m. Pacific Daylight Time Thursday. Impacts, heat-related illnesses increase significantly during extreme heat events. Overexposure can cause heat cramps and heat exhaustion to develop and, without intervention, can lead to heat stroke. An extreme heat warning means that a period of very hot temperatures, even by local standards, will occur. Actions should be taken to lessen the impact of the extreme heat. Take extra precautions if you work or spend time outside. 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
Know the signs and symptoms of heat exhaustion and heat stroke. Wear lightweight and loose-fitting clothing when possible and drink plenty of water. To reduce risk during outdoor work, the Occupational Safety and Health Administration recommends scheduling frequent rest breaks in shaded or air-conditioned environments. Anyone overcome by heat should be moved to a cool and shaded location. Heat stroke is an emergency. Call 911. 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The current time is 3:14 p.m. Mountain Standard Time. Here is the 3 p.m. Mountain Standard Time observation for Phoenix, on Wednesday, October 7th. At Sky Harbor, it was mostly sunny. Visibility 10 miles. Temperature was 100 degrees, dew point 53, relative humidity 20%. Wind was southwest, at 5 miles an hour. And the pressure was 29.79 inches, and falling. Other observations for South Central Arizona including the Greater Phoenix area, it was sunny, with a temperature of 97 at Buckeye, 99 at Glendale, 99 at Luke Air Force Base, and 98 at Deer Valley. Under sunny skies, Scottsdale Airport reported 98, Falcon Field reported 98, and Gila Bend reported 102. It was mostly sunny, with a temperature of 99 at Mesa Gateway, and 100 at Chandler. Observations for northern Arizona, it was 77 at Chulo. It was sunny, with a temperature of 91 at Kingman, 83 at Prescott, 84 at Page, and 82 at Winslow. At Payson, it was mostly sunny, with a temperature of 82. At Flagstaff, it was partly sunny, with a temperature of 72. At the Grand Canyon, it was cloudy, with a temperature of 76. Observations for southern Arizona, it was sunny, with a temperature of 93 at Tucson, 105 at Yuma, and 91 at Nogales. At Sierra Vista, it was partly sunny, with a temperature of 87. Observations for Southern California, it was mostly sunny, with a temperature of 82 at Los Angeles Airport, and 79 at San Diego. Regional observations, skies ranged from mostly sunny to partly sunny. It was 96 at Las Vegas, 80 at Salt Lake City, 81 at Albuquerque, and 84 at El Paso. Once again, at 3 p.m. in Phoenix, under mostly sunny skies. The Sky Harbor temperature was 100 degrees. Here is the latest forecast. For the following area, in Arizona, Central Phoenix, issued at 12:16 p.m. Mountain Standard Time. Today, sunny and hot. Highs 97 to 102. Southwest wind around 5 miles per hour. Tonight, clear. Lows 74 to 79. Light wind in the evening becoming northeast 5 to 10 miles per hour after midnight. Thursday, sunny and hot. Highs 98 to 103. East wind 5 to 10 miles per hour. Thursday night, mostly clear. Lows 74 to 82. Northeast wind around 5 miles per hour in the evening increasing to 10 to 15 miles per hour after midnight. Friday, mostly sunny and hot. Highs 97 to 102. East wind 5 to 15 miles per hour. Friday night, partly cloudy. Lows 72 to 80. Saturday, partly cloudy. A slight chance of showers in the morning, then a chance of showers and a slight chance of thunderstorms in the afternoon. Not as warm. Highs 89 to 96. Chance of rain 30%. Saturday night, a chance of showers and thunderstorms in the evening, then showers likely and a slight chance of thunderstorms after midnight. Cooler. Low 65 to 73. Chance of rain 60%. Rainfall between a tenth and a quarter of an inch possible, except locally higher in thunderstorms. Sunday, showers likely with a chance of thunderstorms. Not as warm.
High 79 to 87. Chance of rain 70%. Rainfall up to 3/4 of an inch possible, except locally higher in thunderstorms. Sunday night, mostly cloudy. A chance of showers and a slight chance of thunderstorms in the evening, then showers likely and a slight chance of thunderstorms after midnight. Low 61 to 71. Chance of rain 60%. Rainfall up to 1/2 of an inch possible, except locally higher in thunderstorms. Columbus Day, considerable cloudiness. Showers likely with a slight chance of thunderstorms in the morning, then a chance of showers and a slight chance of thunderstorms in the afternoon. High 75 to 83. Chance of rain 60%. Rainfall less than 1/4 of an inch, except locally higher in thunderstorms. Monday night, partly cloudy. A chance of showers in the evening, then a chance of showers and a slight chance of thunderstorms after midnight. Lows 58 to 68. Chance of rain 40%. Tuesday, considerable cloudiness. A chance of showers in the morning, then a chance of showers and a slight chance of thunderstorms in the afternoon. Highs 72 to 78. Chance of rain 50%. Rainfall up to 1/2 of an inch possible, except locally higher in thunderstorms. Here is the synopsis for Southeast California, Southwest, and South Central Arizona. Well above normal temperatures will persist through the end of the work week as lower desert highs top out in the triple digits. An extreme heat warning remains in effect for portions of Southeast California and Southwest Arizona today through Friday as temperatures warm to near record levels, resulting in major heat risk. Dry conditions will persist through at least the end of the work week before a much more unsettled pattern arrives by the weekend with much cooler temperatures and increasing rain chances. Extreme heat warning remains in effect from 10 a.m. Mountain Standard Time, or 10 a.m. Pacific Daylight Time to 8 p.m. Mountain Standard Time, or 8 p.m. Pacific Daylight Time Thursday. What? Dangerously hot conditions possible. Afternoon temperatures 102 to 106. Major heat risk. Where? In Arizona, Gila River Valley and Parker Valley. In California, Chuckwalla Valley and Palo Verde Valley. When, from 10 a.m. Mountain Standard Time, or 10 a.m. Pacific Daylight Time to 8 p.m. Mountain Standard Time, or 8 p.m. Pacific Daylight Time Thursday. Impacts, heat-related illnesses increase significantly during extreme heat events. Overexposure can cause heat cramps and heat exhaustion to develop and, without intervention, can lead to heat stroke. An extreme heat warning means that a period of very hot temperatures, even by local standards, will occur. Actions should be taken to lessen the impact of the extreme heat. Take extra precautions if you work or spend time outside. When possible, reschedule strenuous activities to early morning or evening. Know the signs and symptoms of heat exhaustion and heat stroke. Wear lightweight and loose-fitting clothing when possible and drink plenty of water. To reduce risk during outdoor work, the Occupational Safety and Health Administration recommends scheduling frequent rest breaks in shaded or air-conditioned environments. Anyone overcome by heat should be moved to a cool and shaded location. Heat stroke is an emergency. Call 911. 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The current time is 3:22 p.m. Mountain Standard Time. Here is the 3 p.m. Mountain Standard Time observation for Phoenix, on Wednesday, October 7th. At Sky Harbor, it was mostly sunny. Visibility 10 miles. Temperature was 100 degrees, dew point 53, relative humidity 20%. Wind was southwest, at 5 miles an hour. And the pressure was 29.79 inches, and falling.
Other observations for South Central Arizona, including the greater Phoenix area, it was sunny, with a temperature of 97 at Buckeye, 99 at Glendale, 99 at Luke Air Force Base, and 98 at Deer Valley. Under sunny skies, Scottsdale Airport reported 98, Falcon Field reported 98, and Gila Bend reported 102. It was mostly sunny, with a temperature of 99 at Mesa Gateway, and 100 at Chandler. Observations for northern Arizona, it was 77 at Cholo. It was sunny, with a temperature of 91 at Kingman, 83 at Prescott, 84 at Page, and 82 at Winslow. At Payson, it was mostly sunny, with a temperature of 82. At Flagstaff, it was partly sunny, with a temperature of 72. At the Grand Canyon, it was cloudy, with a temperature of 76. Observations for southern Arizona, it was sunny, with a temperature of 93 at Tucson, 105 at Yuma, and 91 at Nogales. At Sierra Vista, it was partly sunny, with a temperature of 87. Observations for Southern California, it was mostly sunny, with a temperature of 82 at Los Angeles Airport, and 79 at San Diego. Regional observations, skies ranged from mostly sunny to partly sunny. It was 96 at Las Vegas, 80 at Salt Lake City, 81 at Albuquerque, and 84 at El Paso. Once again, at 3 p.m. in Phoenix, under mostly sunny skies. The Sky Harbor temperature was 100 degrees. Here is the latest forecast. For the following area, in Arizona, Central Phoenix, issued at 12:16 p.m. Mountain Standard Time. Today, sunny and hot. Highs 97 to 102. Southwest wind around 5 miles per hour. Tonight, clear. Lows 74 to 79. Light wind in the evening becoming northeast 5 to 10 miles per hour after midnight. Thursday, sunny and hot. Highs 98 to 103. East wind 5 to 10 miles per hour. Thursday night, mostly clear. Lows 74 to 82. Northeast wind around 5 miles per hour in the evening increasing to 10 to 15 miles per hour after midnight. Friday, mostly sunny and hot. Highs 97 to 102. East wind 5 to 15 miles per hour. Friday night, partly cloudy. Lows 72 to 80. Saturday, partly cloudy. A slight chance of showers in the morning, then a chance of showers and a slight chance of thunderstorms in the afternoon. Not as warm. Highs 89 to 96. Chance of rain 30%. Saturday night, a chance of showers and thunderstorms in the evening, then showers likely and a slight chance of thunderstorms after midnight. Cooler. Low 65 to 73. Chance of rain 60%. Rainfall between a tenth and a quarter of an inch possible, except locally higher in thunderstorms. Sunday, showers likely with a chance of thunderstorms. Not as warm. High 79 to 87. Chance of rain 70%. Rainfall up to 3/4 of an inch possible, except locally higher in thunderstorms. Sunday night, mostly cloudy. A chance of showers and a slight chance of thunderstorms in the evening, then showers likely and a slight chance of thunderstorms after midnight. Low 61 to 71. Chance of rain 60%. Rainfall up to a half of an inch possible, except locally higher in thunderstorms. Columbus Day, considerable cloudiness. Showers likely with a slight chance of thunderstorms in the morning, then a chance of showers and a slight chance of thunderstorms in the afternoon. High 75 to 83. Chance of rain 60%. Rainfall less than a quarter of an inch, except locally higher in thunderstorms. Monday night, partly cloudy. A chance of showers in the evening, then a chance of showers and a slight chance of thunderstorms after midnight. Lows 58 to 68. Chance of rain 40%. Tuesday, considerable cloudiness. A chance of showers in the morning,
then a chance of showers and a slight chance of thunderstorms in the afternoon. Highs 72 to 78. Chance of rain 50%. Rainfall up to a half of an inch possible, except locally higher in thunderstorms. Here is the synopsis for Southeast California, Southwest, and South Central Arizona. Well above normal temperatures will persist through the end of the work week as lower desert highs top out in the triple digits. An extreme heat warning remains in effect for portions of Southeast California and Southwest Arizona today through Friday as temperatures warm to near record levels, resulting in major heat risk. Dry conditions will persist through at least the end of the work week before a much more unsettled pattern arrives by the weekend with much cooler temperatures and increasing rain chances. Extreme heat warning remains in effect from 10 a.m. Mountain Standard Time, or 10 a.m. Pacific Daylight Time to 8 p.m. Mountain Standard Time, or 8 p.m. Pacific Daylight Time Thursday. What? Dangerously hot conditions possible. Afternoon temperatures 102 to 106. Major heat risk. Where? In Arizona, Gila River Valley and Parker Valley. In California, Chuckwalla Valley and Palo Verde Valley. When? From 10 a.m. Mountain Standard Time, or 10 a.m. Pacific Daylight Time to 8 p.m. Mountain Standard Time, or 8 p.m. Pacific Daylight Time Thursday. Impacts: heat-related illnesses increase significantly during extreme heat events. Overexposure can cause heat cramps and heat exhaustion to develop and, without intervention, can lead to heat stroke. An extreme heat warning means that a period of very hot temperatures, even by local standards, will occur. Actions should be taken to lessen the impact of the extreme heat. Take extra precautions if you work or spend time outside. 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Know the signs and symptoms of heat exhaustion and heat stroke. Wear lightweight and loose-fitting clothing when possible and drink plenty of water. To reduce risk during outdoor work, the Occupational Safety and Health Administration recommends scheduling frequent rest breaks in shaded or air-conditioned environments. Anyone overcome by heat should be moved to a cool and shaded location. Heat stroke is an emergency. 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The current time is 3:31 p.m. Mountain Standard Time. Here is the 3 p.m. Mountain Standard Time observation for Phoenix, on Wednesday, October 7th. At Sky Harbor, it was mostly sunny. Visibility 10 miles. Temperature was 100 degrees, dew point 53, relative humidity 20%. Wind was southwest, at 5 miles an hour. And the pressure was 29.79 inches, and falling. Other observations for South Central Arizona including the Greater Phoenix area, it was sunny, with a temperature of 97 at Buckeye, 99 at Glendale, 99 at Luke Air Force Base, and 98 at Deer Valley. Under sunny skies, Scottsdale Airport reported 98, Falcon Field reported 98, and Gila Bend reported 102. It was mostly sunny, with a temperature of 99 at Mesa Gateway, and 100 at Chandler. Observations for northern Arizona, it was 77 at Chulo. It was sunny, with a temperature of 91 at Kingman, 83 at Prescott, 84 at Page, and 82 at Winslow. At Payson, it was mostly sunny, with a temperature of 82. At Flagstaff, it was partly sunny, with a temperature of 72. At the Grand Canyon, it was cloudy, with a temperature of 76. Observations for southern Arizona, it was sunny, with a temperature of 93 at Tucson, 105 at Yuma, and 91 at Nogales. At Sierra Vista, it was partly sunny, with a temperature of 87. Observations for Southern California, it was mostly sunny, with a temperature of 82 at Los Angeles Airport, and 79 at San Diego. Regional observations, skies ranged from mostly sunny to partly
80 at Salt Lake City, 81 at Albuquerque, and 84 at El Paso. Once again, at 3 p.m. in Phoenix, under mostly sunny skies. The Sky Harbor temperature was 100 degrees. Here is the latest forecast. For the following area, in Arizona, central Phoenix,

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Today, sunny and hot. Highs 97 to 102. Southwest wind around 5 miles per hour. Tonight, clear. Lows 74 to 79. Light wind in the evening becoming northeast 5 to 10 miles per hour after midnight. Thursday, sunny and hot. Highs 98 to 103. East wind 5 to 10 miles per hour. Thursday night, mostly clear. Lows 74 to 82. Northeast wind around 5 miles per hour in the evening increasing to 10 to 15 miles per hour after midnight. Friday, mostly sunny and hot. Highs 97 to 102. East wind 5 to 15 miles per hour. Friday night, partly cloudy. Lows 72 to 80. Saturday, partly cloudy. A slight chance of showers in the morning, then a chance of showers and a slight chance of thunderstorms in the afternoon. Not as warm. Highs 89 to 96. Chance of rain 30%. Saturday night, a chance of showers and thunderstorms in the evening, then showers likely and a slight chance of thunderstorms after midnight. Cooler. Low 65 to 73. Chance of rain 60%. Rainfall between a tenth and a quarter of an inch possible, except locally higher in thunderstorms. Sunday, showers likely with a chance of thunderstorms. Not as warm. High 79 to 87. Chance of rain 70%. Rainfall up to 3/4 of an inch possible, except locally higher in thunderstorms. Sunday night, mostly cloudy. A chance of showers and a slight chance of thunderstorms in the evening, then showers likely and a slight chance of thunderstorms after midnight. Low 61 to 71. Chance of rain 60%. Rainfall up to a half of an inch possible, except locally higher in thunderstorms. Columbus Day, considerable cloudiness. Showers likely with a slight chance of thunderstorms in the morning, then a chance of showers and a slight chance of thunderstorms in the afternoon. High 75 to 83. Chance of rain 60%. Rainfall less than a quarter of an inch, except locally higher in thunderstorms. Monday night, partly cloudy. A chance of showers in the evening, then a chance of showers and a slight chance of thunderstorms after midnight. Lows 58 to 68. Chance of rain 40%. Tuesday, considerable cloudiness. A chance of showers in the morning, then a chance of showers and a slight chance of thunderstorms in the afternoon. Highs 72 to 78. Chance of rain 50%. Rainfall up to a half of an inch possible, except locally higher in thunderstorms. Here is the synopsis for Southeast California, Southwest, and South Central Arizona. Well above normal temperatures will persist through the end of the work week as lower desert highs top out in the triple digits. An extreme heat warning remains in effect for portions of Southeast California and Southwest Arizona today through Friday as temperatures warm to near record levels, resulting in major heat risk. Dry conditions will persist through at least the end of the work week before a much more unsettled pattern arrives by the weekend with much cooler temperatures and increasing rain chances. Extreme heat warning remains in effect from 10 a.m. Mountain Standard Time, or 10 a.m. Pacific Daylight Time to 8 p.m. Mountain Standard Time, or 8 p.m. Pacific Daylight Time Thursday. What? Dangerously hot conditions possible. Afternoon temperatures 102 to 106. Major heat risk. Where? In Arizona, Gila River Valley and Parker Valley. In California, Chuckwalla Valley and Palo Verde Valley. When? From 10 a.m. Mountain Standard Time, or 10 a.m. Pacific Daylight Time to 8 p.m. Mountain Standard Time, or 8 p.m. Pacific Daylight Time Thursday. Impacts, heat-related illnesses increase significantly during extreme heat events. Overexposure can cause heat cramps and heat exhaustion to develop and, without intervention, can lead to heat stroke.
An extreme heat warning means that a period of very hot temperatures, even by local standards, will occur. Actions should be taken to lessen the impact of the extreme heat. Take extra precautions if you work or spend time outside. 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Know the signs and symptoms of heat exhaustion and heat stroke. Wear lightweight and loose-fitting clothing when possible and drink plenty of water. To reduce risk during outdoor work, the Occupational Safety and Health Administration recommends scheduling frequent rest breaks in shaded or air-conditioned environments. Anyone overcome by heat should be moved to a cool and shaded location. Heat stroke is an emergency. 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The current time is 3:39 p.m. Mountain Standard Time. Here is the 3 p.m. Mountain Standard Time observation for Phoenix, on Wednesday, October 7th. At Sky Harbor, it was mostly sunny. Visibility 10 miles. Temperature was 100 degrees, dew point 53, relative humidity 20%. Wind was southwest, at 5 miles an hour. And the pressure was 29.79 inches, and falling. Other observations for South Central Arizona including the Greater Phoenix area, it was sunny, with a temperature of 97 at Buckeye, 99 at Glendale, 99 at Luke Air Force Base, and 98 at Deer Valley. Under sunny skies, Scottsdale Airport reported 98, Falcon Field reported 98, and Gila Bend reported 102. It was mostly sunny, with a temperature of 99 at Mesa Gateway, and 100 at Chandler. Observations for northern Arizona, it was 77 at Chulo. It was sunny, with a temperature of 91 at Kingman, 83 at Prescott, 84 at Page, and 82 at Winslow. At Payson, it was mostly sunny, with a temperature of 82. At Flagstaff, it was partly sunny, with a temperature of 72. At the Grand Canyon, it was cloudy, with a temperature of 76. Observations for southern Arizona, it was sunny, with a temperature of 93 at Tucson, 105 at Yuma, and 91 at Nogales. At Sierra Vista, it was partly sunny, with a temperature of 87. Observations for Southern California, it was mostly sunny, with a temperature of 82 at Los Angeles Airport, and 79 at San Diego. Regional observations, skies ranged from mostly sunny to partly sunny. It was 96 at Las Vegas, 80 at Salt Lake City, 81 at Albuquerque, and 84 at El Paso. Once again, at 3 p.m. in Phoenix, under mostly sunny skies. The Sky Harbor temperature was 100 degrees. Here is the latest forecast. For the following area, in Arizona, Central Phoenix, issued at 12:16 p.m. Mountain Standard Time. Today, sunny and hot. Highs 97 to 102. Southwest wind around 5 miles per hour. Tonight, clear. Lows 74 to 79. Light wind in the evening becoming northeast 5 to 10 miles per hour after midnight. Thursday, sunny and hot. Highs 98 to 103. East wind 5 to 10 miles per hour. Thursday night, mostly clear. Lows 74 to 82. Northeast wind around 5 miles per hour in the evening increasing to 10 to 15 miles per hour after midnight. Friday, mostly sunny and hot. Highs 97 to 102. East wind 5 to 15 miles per hour. Friday night, partly cloudy. Lows 72 to 80. Saturday, partly cloudy. A slight chance of showers in the morning, then a chance of showers and a slight chance of thunderstorms in the afternoon. Not as warm. Highs 89 to 96. Chance of rain 30%.
Saturday night, a chance of showers and thunderstorms in the evening, then showers likely and a slight chance of thunderstorms after midnight. Cooler. Lows

half of an inch possible, except locally higher in thunderstorms. Columbus Day, considerable cloudiness. Showers likely with a slight chance of thunderstorms in the morning, then a chance of showers and a slight chance of thunderstorms in the afternoon. High 75 to 83. Chance of rain 60%. Rainfall less than a quarter of an inch, except locally higher in thunderstorms. Monday night, partly cloudy. A chance of showers in the evening, then a chance of showers and a slight chance of thunderstorms after midnight. Lows 58 to 68. Chance of rain 40%. Tuesday, considerable cloudiness. A chance of showers in the morning, then a chance of showers and a slight chance of thunderstorms in the afternoon. Highs 72 to 78. Chance of rain 50%. Rainfall up to a half of an inch possible, except locally higher in thunderstorms. Here is the synopsis for Southeast California, Southwest, and South Central Arizona. Well above normal temperatures will persist through the end of the work week as lower desert highs top out in the triple digits. An extreme heat warning remains in effect for portions of Southeast California and Southwest Arizona today through Friday as temperatures warm to near record levels, resulting in major heat risk. Dry conditions will persist through at least the end of the work week before a much more unsettled pattern arrives by the weekend with much cooler temperatures and increasing rain chances. Extreme heat warning remains in effect from 10 a.m. Mountain Standard Time, or 10 a.m. Pacific Daylight Time to 8 p.m. Mountain Standard Time, or 8 p.m. Pacific Daylight Time Thursday. What? Dangerously hot conditions possible. Afternoon temperatures 102 to 106. Major heat risk. Where? In Arizona, Gila River Valley and Parker Valley. In California, Chuckwalla Valley and Palo Verde Valley. When? From 10 a.m. Mountain Standard Time, or 10 a.m. Pacific Daylight Time to 8 p.m. Mountain Standard Time, or 8 p.m. Pacific Daylight Time Thursday. Impacts, heat-related illnesses increase significantly during extreme heat events. Overexposure can cause heat cramps and heat exhaustion to develop and, without intervention, can lead to heat stroke. An extreme heat warning means that a period of very hot temperatures, even by local standards, will occur. Actions should be taken to lessen the impact of the extreme heat. Take extra precautions if you work or spend time outside. When possible, reschedule strenuous activities to early morning or evening. Know the signs and symptoms of heat exhaustion and heat stroke. Wear lightweight and loose-fitting clothing when possible and drink plenty of water. To reduce risk during outdoor work, the Occupational Safety and Health Administration recommends scheduling frequent rest breaks in shaded or air-conditioned environments. Anyone overcome by heat should be moved to a cool and shaded location. Heat stroke is an emergency. 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The current time is 3:48 p.m. Mountain Standard Time. Here is the 3 p.m. Mountain Standard Time observation for Phoenix, on Wednesday, October 7th. At Sky Harbor, it was mostly sunny. Visibility 10 miles. Temperature was 100 degrees, dew point 53, relative humidity 20%. Wind was southwest, at 5 miles an hour. And the pressure was 29.79 inches, and falling. Other observations for South Central Arizona including the Greater Phoenix area, it was sunny, with a temperature of 97 at Buckeye, 99 at Glendale, 99 at Luke Air Force Base, and 98 at Deer Valley. Under sunny skies, Scottsdale Airport reported 98, Falcon Field reported 98, and Gila Bend reported 102. It was mostly sunny, with a temperature of 99 at Mesa Gateway, and 100 at Chandler. Observations for Northern Arizona, it was 77 at Shiloh. It was sunny, with a temperature of 91 at Kingman, 83 at Prescott, 84 at Page, and

It went low. At Payson, it was mostly sunny, with a temperature of 82. At Flagstaff, it was partly sunny, with a temperature of 72. At the Grand Canyon, it was cloudy, with a temperature of 76. Observations for southern Arizona, it was sunny, with a temperature of 93 at Tucson, 105 at Yuma, and 91 at Nogales. At Sierra Vista, it was partly sunny, with a temperature of 87. Observations for Southern California, it was mostly sunny, with a temperature of 82 at Los Angeles Airport, and 79 at San Diego. Regional observations, skies ranged from mostly sunny to partly sunny. It was 96 at Las Vegas, 80 at Salt Lake City, 81 at Albuquerque, and 84 at El Paso. Once again, at 3 p.m. in Phoenix, under mostly sunny skies. The Sky Harbor temperature was 100 degrees. Here is the latest forecast. For the following area, in Arizona, Central Phoenix, issued at 12:16 p.m. Mountain Standard Time. Today, sunny and hot. Highs 97 to 102. Southwest wind around 5 miles per hour. Tonight, clear. Lows 74 to 79. Light wind in the evening becoming northeast 5 to 10 miles per hour after midnight. Thursday, sunny and hot. Highs 98 to 103. East wind 5 to 10 miles per hour. Thursday night, mostly clear. Lows 74 to 82. Northeast wind around 5 miles per hour in the evening increasing to 10 to 15 miles per hour after midnight. Friday, mostly sunny and hot. Highs 97 to 102. East wind 5 to 15 miles per hour. Friday night, partly cloudy. Lows 72 to 80. Saturday, partly cloudy. A slight chance of showers in the morning, then a chance of showers and a slight chance of thunderstorms in the afternoon. Not as warm. Highs 89 to 96. Chance of rain 30%. Saturday night, a chance of showers and thunderstorms in the evening, then showers likely and a slight chance of thunderstorms after midnight. Cooler. Low 65 to 73. Chance of rain 60%. Rainfall between a tenth and a quarter of an inch possible, except locally higher in thunderstorms. Sunday, showers likely with a chance of thunderstorms. Not as warm. High 79 to 87. Chance of rain 70%. Rainfall up to 3/4 of an inch possible, except locally higher in thunderstorms. Sunday night, mostly cloudy. A chance of showers and a slight chance of thunderstorms in the evening, then showers likely and a slight chance of thunderstorms after midnight. Low 61 to 71. Chance of rain 60%. Rainfall up to a half of an inch possible, except locally higher in thunderstorms. Columbus Day, considerable cloudiness. Showers likely with a slight chance of thunderstorms in the morning, then a chance of showers and a slight chance of thunderstorms in the afternoon. High 75 to 83. Chance of rain 60%. Rainfall less than a quarter of an inch, except locally higher in thunderstorms. Monday night, partly cloudy. A chance of showers in the evening, then a chance of showers and a slight chance of thunderstorms after midnight. Lows 58 to 68. Chance of rain 40%. Tuesday, considerable cloudiness. A chance of showers in the morning, then a chance of showers and a slight chance of thunderstorms in the afternoon. Highs 72 to 78. Chance of rain 50%. Rainfall up to a half of an inch possible, except locally higher in thunderstorms. Here is the synopsis for Southeast California, Southwest, and South Central Arizona. Well above normal temperatures will persist through the end of the work week as lower desert highs top out in the triple digits.
an extreme heat warning remains in effect for portions of Southeast California and Southwest Arizona today through Friday as temperatures warm to near record levels, resulting in major heat risk. Dry conditions will persist through at least the end of the work week before a much more unsettled pattern arrives by the weekend with much cooler temperatures and increasing rain chances. Extreme heat warning remains in effect from 10 a.m. Mountain Standard Time, or 10 a.m. Pacific Daylight Time to 8 p.m. Mountain Standard Time, or 8 p.m. Pacific Daylight Time Thursday. What? Dangerously hot conditions possible. Afternoon temperatures 102 to 106. Major heat risk. Where? In Arizona, Gila River Valley and Parker Valley. In California, Chuckwalla Valley and Palo Verde Valley. When? From 10 a.m. Mountain Standard Time, or 10 a.m. Pacific Daylight Time to 8 p.m. Mountain Standard Time, or 8 p.m. Pacific Daylight Time Thursday. Impacts, heat-related illnesses increase significantly during extreme heat events. Overexposure can cause heat cramps and heat exhaustion to develop and, without intervention, can lead to heat stroke. An extreme heat warning means that a period of very hot temperatures, even by local standards, will occur. Actions should be taken to lessen the impact of the extreme heat. Take extra precautions if you work or spend time outside. When possible, reschedule strenuous activities to early morning or evening. Know the signs and symptoms of heat exhaustion and heat stroke. Wear lightweight and loose-fitting clothing when possible and drink plenty of water. To reduce risk during outdoor work, the Occupational Safety and Health Administration recommends scheduling frequent rest breaks in shaded or air-conditioned environments. Anyone overcome by heat should be moved to a cool and shaded location. Heat stroke is an emergency. Call 911. Public cooling shelters are available in some areas. 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The current time is 3:56 p.m. Mountain Standard Time. Here is the 3 p.m. Mountain Standard Time observation for Phoenix, on Wednesday, October 7th. At Sky Harbor, it was mostly sunny. Visibility 10 miles. Temperature was 100 degrees, dew point 53, relative humidity 20%. Wind was southwest, at 5 miles an hour. And the pressure was 29.79 inches, and falling. Other observations for South Central Arizona including the Greater Phoenix area, it was sunny, with a temperature of 97 at Buckeye, 99 at Glendale, 99 at Luke Air Force Base, and 98 at Deer Valley. Under sunny skies, Scottsdale Airport reported 98, Falcon Field reported 98, and Gila Bend reported 102. It was mostly sunny, with a temperature of 99 at Mesa Gateway, and 100 at Chandler. Observations for northern Arizona, it was 77 at Chulo. It was sunny, with a temperature of 91 at Kingman, 83 at Prescott, 84 at Page, and 82 at Winslow. At Payson, it was mostly sunny, with a temperature of 82. At Flagstaff, it was partly sunny, with a temperature of 72. At the Grand Canyon, it was cloudy, with a temperature of 76. Observations for southern Arizona, it was sunny, with a temperature of 93 at Tucson, 105 at Yuma, and 91 at Nogales. At Sierra Vista, it was partly sunny, with a temperature of 87. Observations for southern California, it was mostly sunny, with a temperature of 82 at Los Angeles Airport, and 79 at San Diego. Regional observations, skies ranged from mostly sunny to partly sunny. It was 96 at Las Vegas, 80 at Salt Lake City, 81 at Albuquerque, and 84 at El Paso. Once again, at 3 p.m. in Phoenix, under mostly sunny skies. The Sky Harbor temperature was 100 degrees. Here is the latest forecast. For the following area, in Arizona, Central Phoenix, issued at 12:16 p.m. Mountain Standard Time. Today, sunny and hot.
highs 97 to 102. Southwest wind around 5 miles per hour. Tonight, clear. Lows 74 to 79. Light wind in the evening becoming northeast 5 to 10 miles per hour after midnight. Thursday, sunny and hot. Highs 98 to 103. East wind 5 to 10 miles per hour. Thursday night, mostly clear. Lows 74 to 82. Northeast wind around 5 miles per hour in the evening increasing to 10 to 15 miles per hour after midnight. Friday, mostly sunny and hot. Highs 97 to 102. East wind 5 to 15 miles per hour. Friday night, partly cloudy. Lows 72 to 80. Saturday, partly cloudy. A slight chance of showers in the morning, then a chance of showers and a slight chance of thunderstorms in the afternoon. Not as warm. Highs 89 to 96. Chance of rain 30%. Saturday night, a chance of showers and thunderstorms in the evening, then showers likely and a slight chance of thunderstorms after midnight. Cooler. Low 65 to 73. Chance of rain 60%. Rainfall between a tenth and a quarter of an inch possible, except locally higher in thunderstorms. Sunday, showers likely with a chance of thunderstorms. Not as warm. High 79 to 87. Chance of rain 70%. Rainfall up to 3/4 of an inch possible, except locally higher in thunderstorms. Sunday night, mostly cloudy. A chance of showers and a slight chance of thunderstorms in the evening, then showers likely and a slight chance of thunderstorms after midnight. Low 61 to 71. Chance of rain 60%. Rainfall up to 1/2 inch possible, except locally higher in thunderstorms. Columbus Day, considerable cloudiness. Showers likely with a slight chance of thunderstorms in the morning, then a chance of showers and a slight chance of thunderstorms in the afternoon. High 75 to 83. Chance of rain 60%. Rainfall less than 1/4 inch, except locally higher in thunderstorms. Monday night, partly cloudy. A chance of showers in the evening, then a chance of showers and a slight chance of thunderstorms after midnight. Lows 58 to 68. Chance of rain 40%. Tuesday, considerable cloudiness. A chance of showers in the morning, then a chance of showers and a slight chance of thunderstorms in the afternoon. Highs 72 to 78. Chance of rain 50%. Rainfall up to 1/2 inch possible, except locally higher in thunderstorms. Here is the latest forecast. For the following area, in Arizona, Central Phoenix, issued at 4 p.m. Mountain Standard Time. Tonight, clear. Lows 74 to 79. Light wind in the evening becoming northeast 5 to 10 miles per hour after midnight. Thursday, sunny and hot. Highs 98 to 103. East wind 5 to 10 miles per hour. Thursday night, mostly clear. Lows 74 to 82. Northeast wind around 5 miles per hour in the evening increasing to 10 to 15 miles per hour after midnight. Friday, mostly sunny and hot. Highs 97 to 102. East wind 5 to 15 miles per hour. Friday night, mostly clear in the evening then becoming partly cloudy. Lows 72 to 81. East wind 5 to 10 miles per hour. Saturday, partly cloudy. A slight chance of showers in the morning, then a chance of showers and a slight chance of thunderstorms in the afternoon. Not as warm. Highs 89 to 96. Chance of rain 30%. Saturday night, a chance of showers and thunderstorms in the evening, then showers likely and a slight chance of thunderstorms after midnight. Cooler. Low 65 to 73. Chance of rain 60%. Rainfall between a tenth and 1/4 inch possible, except locally higher in thunderstorms.
Sunday, showers likely with a chance of thunderstorms. Not as warm. High 79 to 87. Chance of rain 70%. Rainfall up to 3/4 of an inch possible, except locally higher in thunderstorms. Sunday night, mostly cloudy. A chance of showers and a slight chance of thunderstorms in the evening, then showers likely and a slight chance of thunderstorms after midnight. Low 61 to 71. Chance of rain 60%. Rainfall up to 1/2 of an inch possible, except locally higher in thunderstorms. Columbus Day, considerable cloudiness. Showers likely with a slight chance of thunderstorms in the morning, then a chance of showers and a slight chance of thunderstorms in the afternoon. High 75 to 83. Chance of rain 60%. Rainfall less than 1/4 of an inch, except locally higher in thunderstorms. Monday night, partly cloudy. A chance of showers in the evening, then a chance of showers and a slight chance of thunderstorms after midnight. Lows 58 to 68. Chance of rain 40%. Tuesday, considerable cloudiness. A chance of showers in the morning, then a chance of showers and a slight chance of thunderstorms in the afternoon. Highs 72 to 78. Chance of rain 50%. Rainfall up to 1/2 of an inch possible, except locally higher in thunderstorms. Tuesday night, partly cloudy with a 20% chance of showers. Lows 54 to 62. Wednesday, mostly sunny. A 10% chance of showers in the morning. High 74 to 79. Here is the synopsis for Southeast California, Southwest, and South Central Arizona. Well above normal temperatures will persist through the end of the week as lower desert highs reach triple digits. An extreme heat warning remains in effect for portions of Southeast California and Southwest Arizona through Friday as temperatures warm to near record levels, resulting in major heat risk. Dry conditions will persist the next several days before a more unsettled pattern arrives over the weekend with much cooler temperatures and increasing rain chances. Extreme heat warning remains in effect from 10 a.m. Mountain Standard Time, or 10 a.m. Pacific Daylight Time to 8 p.m. Mountain Standard Time, or 8 p.m. Pacific Daylight Time Thursday. What? Dangerously hot conditions possible. Afternoon temperatures 102 to 106. Major heat risk. Where? In Arizona, Gila River Valley and Parker Valley. In California, Chuckwalla Valley and Palo Verde Valley. When, from 10 a.m. Mountain Standard Time, or 10 a.m. Pacific Daylight Time to 8 p.m. Mountain Standard Time, or 8 p.m. Pacific Daylight Time Thursday. Impacts, heat-related illnesses increase significantly during extreme heat events. Overexposure can cause heat cramps and heat exhaustion to develop and, without intervention, can lead to heat stroke. An extreme heat warning means that a period of very hot temperatures, even by local standards, will occur. Actions should be taken to lessen the impact of the extreme heat. Take extra precautions if you work or spend time outside. When possible, reschedule strenuous activities to early morning or evening. Know the signs and symptoms of heat exhaustion and heat stroke. Wear lightweight and loose-fitting clothing when possible and drink plenty of water. To reduce risk during outdoor work, the Occupational Safety and Health Administration recommends scheduling frequent rest breaks in shaded or air-conditioned environments. Anyone overcome by heat should be moved to a cool and shaded location. Heat stroke is an emergency. Call 911. 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The current time is 4:08 p.m. Mountain Standard Time. Here is the latest forecast. For the following area, in Arizona, Central Phoenix, issued at 4 p.m. Mountain Standard Time. Tonight, clear. Lows 74 to 79.
Light wind in the evening becoming northeast 5 to 10 miles per hour after midnight. Thursday, sunny and hot. Highs 98 to 103. East wind 5 to 10 miles per hour. Thursday night, mostly clear. Lows 74 to 82. Northeast wind around 5 miles per hour in the evening increasing to 10 to 15 miles per hour after midnight. Friday, mostly sunny and hot. Highs 97 to 102. East wind 5 to 15 miles per hour. Friday night, mostly clear in the evening then becoming partly cloudy. Lows 72 to 81. East wind 5 to 10 miles per hour. Saturday, partly cloudy. A slight chance of showers in the morning, then a chance of showers and a slight chance of thunderstorms in the afternoon. Not as warm. Highs 89 to 96. Chance of rain 30%. Saturday night, a chance of showers and thunderstorms in the evening, then showers likely and a slight chance of thunderstorms after midnight. Cooler. Low 65 to 73. Chance of rain 60%. Rainfall between a tenth and a quarter of an inch possible, except locally higher in thunderstorms. Sunday, showers likely with a chance of thunderstorms. Not as warm. High 79 to 87. Chance of rain 70%. Rainfall up to 3/4 of an inch possible, except locally higher in thunderstorms. Sunday night, mostly cloudy. A chance of showers and a slight chance of thunderstorms in the evening, then showers likely and a slight chance of thunderstorms after midnight. Low 61 to 71. Chance of rain 60%. Rainfall up to a half of an inch possible, except locally higher in thunderstorms. Columbus Day, considerable cloudiness. Showers likely with a slight chance of thunderstorms in the morning, then a chance of showers and a slight chance of thunderstorms in the afternoon. High 75 to 83. Chance of rain 60%. Rainfall less than a quarter of an inch, except locally higher in thunderstorms. Monday night, partly cloudy. A chance of showers in the evening, then a chance of showers and a slight chance of thunderstorms after midnight. Lows 58 to 68. Chance of rain 40%. Tuesday, considerable cloudiness. A chance of showers in the morning, then a chance of showers and a slight chance of thunderstorms in the afternoon. Highs 72 to 78. Chance of rain 50%. Rainfall up to a half of an inch possible, except locally higher in thunderstorms. Tuesday night, partly cloudy with a 20% chance of showers. Lows 54 to 62. Wednesday, mostly sunny. A 10% chance of showers in the morning. High 74 to 79. Here is the synopsis for Southeast California, Southwest, and South Central Arizona. Well above normal temperatures will persist through the end of the week as lower desert highs reach triple digits. An extreme heat warning remains in effect for portions of Southeast California and Southwest Arizona through Friday as temperatures warm to near record levels, resulting in major heat risk. Dry conditions will persist the next several days before a more unsettled pattern arrives over the weekend with much cooler temperatures and increasing rain chances. Extreme heat warning remains in effect from 10 a.m. Mountain Standard Time, or 10 a.m. Pacific Daylight Time to 8 p.m. Mountain Standard Time, or 8 p.m. Pacific Daylight Time Thursday. What? Dangerously hot conditions possible. Afternoon temperatures 102 to 106. Major heat risk. Where? In Arizona, Gila River Valley and Parker Valley. In California, Chuckwalla Valley and Palo Verde Valley. When, from 10 a.m. Mountain Standard Time, or 10 a.m. Pacific Daylight Time to 8 p.m. Mountain Standard Time, or 8 p.m. Pacific Daylight Time Thursday. Impacts, heat-related illnesses increase significantly during extreme heat events. Overexposure can cause heat cramps and heat exhaustion to develop and, without intervention, can lead to heat stroke.
An extreme heat warning means that a period of very hot temperatures, even by local standards, will occur. Actions should be taken to lessen the impact of the extreme heat. Take extra precautions if you work or spend time outside. 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Know the signs and symptoms of heat exhaustion and heat stroke. Wear lightweight and loose-fitting clothing when possible and drink plenty of water. To reduce risk during outdoor work, the Occupational Safety and Health Administration recommends scheduling frequent rest breaks in shaded or air-conditioned environments. Anyone overcome by heat should be moved to a cool and shaded location. Heat stroke is an emergency. 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The current time is 4:15 p.m. Mountain Standard Time. Here is the 4 p.m. Mountain Standard Time observation for Phoenix, on Wednesday, October 7th. At Sky Harbor, it was mostly sunny. Visibility 10 miles. Temperature was 101 degrees, dew point 53, relative humidity 20%. Wind was variable, at 6 miles an hour. And the pressure was 29.78 inches, and falling. Other observations for South Central Arizona including the Greater Phoenix area, it was sunny, with a temperature of 99 at Buckeye, 99 at Glendale, 97 at Deer Valley, and 99 at Scottsdale Airport. Under sunny skies, Falcon Field reported 97, Chandler reported 99, and Gila Bend reported 101. At Mesa Gateway, it was mostly sunny, with a temperature of 99. Observations for northern Arizona, it was 77 at Cholo. It was sunny, with a temperature of 91 at Kingman, 74 at the Grand Canyon, 83 at Prescott, 85 at Page, and 82 at Winslow. At Flagstaff, it was mostly sunny, with a temperature of 74. At Payson, it was partly sunny, with a temperature of 82. Observations for southern Arizona, at Sierra Vista, rain was falling, with a temperature of 78. It was sunny, with a temperature of 93 at Tucson, and 91 at Nogales. At Sierra Vista, the visibility was 5 miles. Observations for Southern California, it was mostly sunny, with a temperature of 81 at Los Angeles Airport, and 79 at San Diego. Regional observations, skies ranged from mostly sunny to partly sunny. It was 96 at Las Vegas, 81 at Salt Lake City, 81 at Albuquerque, and 85 at El Paso. Once again, at 4 p.m. in Phoenix, under mostly sunny skies. The Sky Harbor temperature was 101 degrees. Here is the latest forecast. For the following area, in Arizona, Central Phoenix, issued at 4 p.m. Mountain Standard Time. Tonight, clear. Lows 74 to 79. Light wind in the evening becoming northeast 5 to 10 miles per hour after midnight. Thursday, sunny and hot. Highs 98 to 103. East wind 5 to 10 miles per hour. Thursday night, mostly clear. Lows 74 to 82. Northeast wind around 5 miles per hour in the evening increasing to 10 to 15 miles per hour after midnight. Friday, mostly sunny and hot. Highs 97 to 102. East wind 5 to 15 miles per hour. Friday night, mostly clear in the evening then becoming partly cloudy. Lows 72 to 81. East wind 5 to 10 miles per hour. Saturday, partly cloudy. A slight chance of showers in the morning, then a chance of showers and a slight chance of thunderstorms in the afternoon. Not as warm. Highs 89 to 96. Chance of rain 30%. Saturday night, a chance of showers and thunderstorms in the evening, then showers likely and a slight chance of thunderstorms after midnight. Cooler. Low 65 to 73.
chance of rain 60%. Rainfall between a tenth and a quarter of an inch possible, except locally higher in thunderstorms. Sunday, showers likely with a chance of thunderstorms. Not as warm. High 79 to 87. Chance of rain 70%. Rainfall up to 3/4 of an inch possible, except locally higher in thunderstorms. Sunday night, mostly cloudy. A chance of showers and a slight chance of thunderstorms in the evening, then showers likely and a slight chance of thunderstorms after midnight. Low 61 to 71. Chance of rain 60%. Rainfall up to a half of an inch possible, except locally higher in thunderstorms. Columbus Day, considerable cloudiness. Showers likely with a slight chance of thunderstorms in the morning, then a chance of showers and a slight chance of thunderstorms in the afternoon. High 75 to 83. Chance of rain 60%. Rainfall less than a quarter of an inch, except locally higher in thunderstorms. Monday night, partly cloudy. A chance of showers in the evening, then a chance of showers and a slight chance of thunderstorms after midnight. Lows 58 to 68. Chance of rain 40%. Tuesday, considerable cloudiness. A chance of showers in the morning, then a chance of showers and a slight chance of thunderstorms in the afternoon. Highs 72 to 78. Chance of rain 50%. Rainfall up to a half of an inch possible, except locally higher in thunderstorms. Tuesday night, partly cloudy with a 20% chance of showers. Lows 54 to 62. Wednesday, mostly sunny. A 10% chance of showers in the morning. High 74 to 79. Here is the synopsis for Southeast California, Southwest, and South Central Arizona. Well above normal temperatures will persist through the end of the week as lower desert highs reach triple digits. An extreme heat warning remains in effect for portions of Southeast California and Southwest Arizona through Friday as temperatures warm to near record levels, resulting in major heat risk. Dry conditions will persist the next several days before a more unsettled pattern arrives over the weekend with much cooler temperatures and increasing rain chances. Extreme heat warning remains in effect from 10 a.m. Mountain Standard Time, or 10 a.m. Pacific Daylight Time to 8 p.m. Mountain Standard Time, or 8 p.m. Pacific Daylight Time Thursday. What? Dangerously hot conditions possible. Afternoon temperatures 102 to 106. Major heat risk. Where? In Arizona, Gila River Valley and Parker Valley. In California, Chuckwalla Valley and Palo Verde Valley. When, from 10 a.m. Mountain Standard Time, or 10 a.m. Pacific Daylight Time to 8 p.m. Mountain Standard Time, or 8 p.m. Pacific Daylight Time Thursday. Impacts, heat-related illnesses increase significantly during extreme heat events. Overexposure can cause heat cramps and heat exhaustion to develop and, without intervention, can lead to heat stroke. An extreme heat warning means that a period of very hot temperatures, even by local standards, will occur. Actions should be taken to lessen the impact of the extreme heat. Take extra precautions if you work or spend time outside. When possible, reschedule strenuous activities to early morning or evening. Know the signs and symptoms of heat exhaustion and heat stroke. Wear lightweight and loose-fitting clothing when possible and drink plenty of water. To reduce risk during outdoor work, the Occupational Safety and Health Administration recommends scheduling frequent rest breaks in shaded or air-conditioned environments. Anyone overcome by heat should be moved to a cool and shaded location. Heat stroke is an emergency. Call 911. 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The current time is 4:24 p.m. Mountain Standard Time. Here is the 4 p.m. Mountain Standard Time observation for Phoenix, on Wednesday, October 7th. At Sky Harbor,
It was mostly sunny. Visibility 10 miles. Temperature was 101 degrees, dew point 53, relative humidity 20%. Wind was variable, at 6 miles an hour. And the pressure was 29.78 inches, and falling. Other observations for South Central Arizona including the Greater Phoenix area, it was sunny, with a temperature of 99 at Buckeye, 99 at Glendale, 97 at Deer Valley, and 99 at Scottsdale Airport. Under sunny skies, Falcon Field reported 97, Chandler reported 99, and Gila Bend reported 101. At Mesa Gateway, it was mostly sunny, with a temperature of 99. Observations for northern Arizona, it was 77 at Chulo. It was sunny, with a temperature of 91 at Kingman, 74 at the Grand Canyon, 83 at Prescott, 85 at Page, and 82 at Winslow. At Flagstaff, it was mostly sunny, with a temperature of 74. At Payson, it was partly sunny, with a temperature of 82. Observations for southern Arizona, at Sierra Vista, rain was falling, with a temperature of 78. It was sunny, with a temperature of 93 at Tucson, and 91 at Nogales. At Sierra Vista, the visibility was 5 miles. Observations for Southern California, it was mostly sunny, with a temperature of 81 at Los Angeles Airport, and 79 at San Diego. Regional observations, skies ranged from mostly sunny to partly sunny. It was 96 at Las Vegas, 81 at Salt Lake City, 81 at Albuquerque, and 85 at El Paso. Once again, at 4 p.m. in Phoenix, under mostly sunny skies. The Sky Harbor temperature was 101 degrees. Here is the latest forecast. For the following area, in Arizona, Central Phoenix, issued at 4 p.m. Mountain Standard Time. Tonight, clear. Lows 74 to 79. Light wind in the evening becoming northeast 5 to 10 miles per hour after midnight. Thursday, sunny and hot. Highs 98 to 103. East wind 5 to 10 miles per hour. Thursday night, mostly clear. Lows 74 to 82. Northeast wind around 5 miles per hour in the evening increasing to 10 to 15 miles per hour after midnight. Friday, mostly sunny and hot. Highs 97 to 102. East wind 5 to 15 miles per hour. Friday night, mostly clear in the evening then becoming partly cloudy. Lows 72 to 81. East wind 5 to 10 miles per hour. Saturday, partly cloudy. A slight chance of showers in the morning, then a chance of showers and a slight chance of thunderstorms in the afternoon. Not as warm. Highs 89 to 96. Chance of rain 30%. Saturday night, a chance of showers and thunderstorms in the evening, then showers likely and a slight chance of thunderstorms after midnight. Cooler. Low 65 to 73. Chance of rain 60%. Rainfall between a tenth and a quarter of an inch possible, except locally higher in thunderstorms. Sunday, showers likely with a chance of thunderstorms. Not as warm. High 79 to 87. Chance of rain 70%. Rainfall up to 3/4 of an inch possible, except locally higher in thunderstorms. Sunday night, mostly cloudy. A chance of showers and a slight chance of thunderstorms in the evening, then showers likely and a slight chance of thunderstorms after midnight. Low 61 to 71. Chance of rain 60%. Rainfall up to a half of an inch possible, except locally higher in thunderstorms. Columbus Day, considerable cloudiness. Showers likely with a slight chance of thunderstorms in the morning, then a chance of showers and a slight chance of thunderstorms in the afternoon. High 75 to 83. Chance of rain 60%. Rainfall less than a quarter of an inch, except locally higher in thunderstorms. Monday night, partly cloudy. A chance of showers in the evening,
then a chance of showers and a slight chance of thunderstorms after midnight. Lows 58 to 68. Chance of rain 40%. Tuesday, considerable cloudiness. A chance of showers in the morning, then a chance of showers and a slight chance of thunderstorms in the afternoon. Highs 72 to 78. Chance of rain 50%. Rainfall up to a half of an inch possible, except locally higher in thunderstorms. Tuesday night, partly cloudy with a 20% chance of showers. Lows 54 to 62. Wednesday, mostly sunny. A 10% chance of showers in the morning. High 74 to 79. Here is the synopsis for Southeast California, Southwest, and South Central Arizona. Well above normal temperatures will persist through the end of the week as lower desert highs reach triple digits. An extreme heat warning remains in effect for portions of Southeast California and Southwest Arizona through Friday as temperatures warm to near record levels, resulting in major heat risk. Dry conditions will persist the next several days before a more unsettled pattern arrives over the weekend with much cooler temperatures and increasing rain chances. Extreme heat warning remains in effect from 10 a.m. Mountain Standard Time, or 10 a.m. Pacific Daylight Time to 8 p.m. Mountain Standard Time, or 8 p.m. Pacific Daylight Time Thursday. What? Dangerously hot conditions possible. Afternoon temperatures 102 to 106. Major heat risk. Where? In Arizona, Gila River Valley and Parker Valley. In California, Chuckwalla Valley and Palo Verde Valley. When, from 10 a.m. Mountain Standard Time, or 10 a.m. Pacific p.m. Mountain Standard Time, or 8 p.m. Pacific Daylight Time Thursday. Impacts, heat-related illnesses increase significantly during extreme heat events. Overexposure can cause heat cramps and heat exhaustion to develop and, without intervention, can lead to heat stroke. An extreme heat warning means that a period of very hot temperatures, even by local standards, will occur. Actions should be taken to lessen the impact of the extreme heat. Take extra precautions if you work or spend time outside. When possible, reschedule strenuous activities to early morning or evening. Know the signs and symptoms of heat exhaustion and heat stroke. Wear lightweight and loose-fitting clothing when possible and drink plenty of water. To reduce risk during outdoor work, the Occupational Safety and Health Administration recommends scheduling frequent rest breaks in shaded or air-conditioned environments. Anyone overcome by heat should be moved to a cool and shaded location. Heat stroke is an emergency. 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The current time is 4:32 p.m. Mountain Standard Time. Here is the 4 p.m. Mountain Standard Time observation for Phoenix, on Wednesday, October 7th. At Sky Harbor, it was mostly sunny. Visibility 10 miles. Temperature was 101 degrees, dew point 53, relative humidity 20%. Wind was variable, at 6 miles an hour. And the pressure was 29.78 inches, and falling. Other observations for South Central Arizona including the Greater Phoenix area, it was sunny, with a temperature of 99 at Buckeye, 99 at Glendale, 97 at Deer Valley, and 99 at Scottsdale Airport. Under sunny skies, Falcon Field reported 97, Chandler reported 99, and Gila Bend reported 101. At Mesa Gateway, it was mostly sunny, with a temperature of 99. Observations for northern Arizona, it was 77 at Chulo. It was sunny, with a temperature of 91 at Kingman, 74 at the Grand Canyon, 83 at Prescott, 85 at Page, and 82 at Winslow. At Flagstaff, it was mostly sunny, with a temperature of 74. At Payson, it was partly sunny, with a temperature of 82. Observations for southern Arizona, at Sierra Vista, rain was falling,
with a temperature of 78. It was sunny, with a temperature of 93 at Tucson, and 91 at Nogales. At Sierra Vista, the visibility was 5 miles. Observations for Southern California, it was mostly sunny, with a temperature of 81 at Los Angeles Airport, and 79 at San Diego. Regional observations, skies ranged from mostly sunny to partly sunny. It was 96 at Las Vegas, 81 at Salt Lake City, 81 at Albuquerque, and 85 at El Paso. Once again, at 4 p.m. in Phoenix, under mostly sunny skies. The Sky Harbor temperature was 101 degrees. Here is the latest forecast. For the following area, in Arizona, Central Phoenix, issued at 4 p.m. Mountain Standard Time. Tonight, clear. Lows 74 to 79. Light wind in the evening becoming northeast 5 to 10 miles per hour after midnight. Thursday, sunny and hot. Highs 98 to 103. East wind 5 to 10 miles per hour. Thursday night, mostly clear. Lows 74 to 82. Northeast wind around 5 miles per hour in the evening increasing to 10 to 15 miles per hour after midnight. Friday, mostly sunny and hot. Highs 97 to 102. East wind 5 to 15 miles per hour. Friday night, mostly clear in the evening then becoming partly cloudy. Lows 72 to 81. East wind 5 to 10 miles per hour. Saturday, partly cloudy. A slight chance of showers in the morning, then a chance of showers and a slight chance of thunderstorms in the afternoon. Not as warm. Highs 89 to 96. Chance of rain 30%. Saturday night, a chance of showers and thunderstorms in the evening, then showers likely and a slight chance of thunderstorms after midnight. Cooler. Low 65 to 73. Chance of rain 60%. Rainfall between a tenth and a quarter of an inch possible, except locally higher in thunderstorms. Sunday, showers likely with a chance of thunderstorms. Not as warm. High 79 to 87. Chance of rain 70%. Rainfall up to 3/4 of an inch possible, except locally higher in thunderstorms. Sunday night, mostly cloudy. A chance of showers and a slight chance of thunderstorms in the evening, then showers likely and a slight chance of thunderstorms after midnight. Low 61 to 71. Chance of rain 60%. Rainfall up to a half of an inch possible, except locally higher in thunderstorms. Columbus Day, considerable cloudiness. Showers likely with a slight chance of thunderstorms in the morning, then a chance of showers and a slight chance of thunderstorms in the afternoon. High 75 to 83. Chance of rain 60%. Rainfall less than a quarter of an inch, except locally higher in thunderstorms. Monday night, partly cloudy. A chance of showers in the evening, then a chance of showers and a slight chance of thunderstorms after midnight. Lows 58 to 68. Chance of rain 40%. Tuesday, considerable cloudiness. A chance of showers in the morning, then a chance of showers and a slight chance of thunderstorms in the afternoon. Highs 72 to 78. Chance of rain 50%. Rainfall up to a half of an inch possible, except locally higher in thunderstorms. Tuesday night, partly cloudy with a 20% chance of showers. Lows 54 to 62. Wednesday, mostly sunny. A 10% chance of showers in the morning. High 74 to 79. Here is the synopsis for Southeast California, Southwest, and South Central Arizona. Well above normal temperatures will persist through the end of the week as lower desert highs reach triple digits. An extreme heat warning remains in effect for portions of Southeast California and Southwest Arizona through Friday as temperatures warm to near record levels, resulting in major heat risk.
Dry conditions will persist the next several days before a more unsettled pattern arrives over the weekend with much cooler temperatures and increasing rain chances. Extreme heat warning remains in effect from 10 a.m. Mountain Standard Time, or 10 a.m. Pacific Daylight Time to 8 p.m. Mountain Standard Time, or 8 p.m. Pacific Daylight Time Thursday. What? Dangerously hot conditions possible. Afternoon temperatures 102 to 106. Major heat risk. Where? In Arizona, Gila River Valley and Parker Valley. In California, Chuckwalla Valley and Palo Verde Valley. When? From 10 a.m. Mountain Standard Time, or 10 a.m. Pacific Daylight Time to 8 p.m. Mountain Standard Time, or 8 p.m. Pacific Daylight Time Thursday. Impacts: heat-related illnesses increase significantly during extreme heat events. Overexposure can cause heat cramps and heat exhaustion to develop and, without intervention, can lead to heat stroke. An extreme heat warning means that a period of very hot temperatures, even by local standards, will occur. Actions should be taken to lessen the impact of the extreme heat. Take extra precautions if you work or spend time outside. 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Know the signs and symptoms of heat exhaustion and heat stroke. Wear lightweight and loose-fitting clothing when possible and drink plenty of water. To reduce risk during outdoor work, the Occupational Safety and Health Administration recommends scheduling frequent rest breaks in shaded or air-conditioned environments. Anyone overcome by heat should be moved to a cool and shaded location. Heat stroke is an emergency. 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The current time is 4:41 p.m. Mountain Standard Time. Here is the 4 p.m. Mountain Standard Time observation for Phoenix, on Wednesday, October 7th. At Sky Harbor, it was mostly sunny. Visibility 10 miles. Temperature was 101 degrees, dew point 53, relative humidity 20%. Wind was variable, at 6 miles an hour. And the pressure was 29.78 inches, and falling. Other observations for South Central Arizona including the Greater Phoenix area, it was sunny, with a temperature of 99 at Buckeye, 99 at Glendale, 97 at Deer Valley, and 99 at Scottsdale Airport. Under sunny skies, Falcon Field reported 97, Chandler reported 99, and Gila Bend reported 101. At Mesa Gateway, it was mostly sunny, with a temperature of 99. Observations for northern Arizona, it was 77 at Chulo. It was sunny, with a temperature of 91 at Kingman, 74 at the Grand Canyon, 83 at Prescott, 85 at Page, and 82 at Winslow. At Flagstaff, it was mostly sunny, with a temperature of 74. At Payson, it was partly sunny, with a temperature of 82. Observations for southern Arizona. At Sierra Vista, rain was falling, with a temperature of 78. It was sunny, with a temperature of 93 at Tucson, and 91 at Nogales. At Sierra Vista, the visibility was 5 miles. Observations for Southern California, it was mostly sunny, with a temperature of 81 at Los Angeles Airport, and 79 at San Diego. Regional observations, skies ranged from mostly sunny to partly sunny. It was 96 at Las Vegas, 81 at Salt Lake City, 81 at Albuquerque, and 85 at El Paso. Once again, at 4 p.m. in Phoenix, under mostly sunny skies. The Sky Harbor temperature was 101 degrees. Here is the latest forecast. For the following area, in Arizona, Central Phoenix, issued at 4 p.m. Mountain Standard Time. Tonight, clear. Lows 74 to 79. Light wind in the evening becoming northeast 5 to 10 miles per hour after midnight. Thursday, sunny and hot. Highs 98 to 103.
east wind 5 to 10 miles per hour. Thursday night, mostly clear. Lows 74 to 82. Northeast wind around 5 miles per hour in the evening, increasing to 10 to 15 miles per hour after midnight. Friday, mostly sunny and hot. Highs 97 to 102. East wind 5 to 15 miles per hour. Friday night, mostly clear in the evening, then becoming partly cloudy.

showers likely with a chance of thunderstorms. Not as warm. High 79 to 87. Chance of rain 70%. Rainfall up to 3/4 of an inch possible, except locally higher in thunderstorms. Sunday night, mostly cloudy. A chance of showers and a slight chance of thunderstorms in the evening, then showers likely and a slight chance of thunderstorms after midnight. Low 61 to 71. Chance of rain 60%. Rainfall up to 1/2 of an inch possible, except locally higher in thunderstorms. Columbus Day, considerable cloudiness. Showers likely with a slight chance of thunderstorms in the morning, then a chance of showers and a slight chance of thunderstorms in the afternoon. High 75 to 83. Chance of rain 60%. Rainfall less than 1/4 of an inch, except locally higher in thunderstorms. Monday night, partly cloudy. A chance of showers in the evening, then a chance of showers and a slight chance of thunderstorms after midnight. Lows 58 to 68. Chance of rain 40%. Tuesday, considerable cloudiness. A chance of showers in the morning, then a chance of showers and a slight chance of thunderstorms in the afternoon. Highs 72 to 78. Chance of rain 50%. Rainfall up to 1/2 of an inch possible, except locally higher in thunderstorms. Tuesday night, partly cloudy with a 20% chance of showers. Lows 54 to 62. Wednesday, mostly sunny. A 10% chance of showers in the morning. High 74 to 79. Here is the synopsis for Southeast California, Southwest, and South Central Arizona. Well above normal temperatures will persist through the end of the week as lower desert highs reach triple digits. An extreme heat warning remains in effect for portions of Southeast California and Southwest Arizona through Friday as temperatures warm to near record levels, resulting in major heat risk. Dry conditions will persist the next several days before a more unsettled pattern arrives over the weekend with much cooler temperatures and increasing rain chances. Extreme heat warning remains in effect from 10 a.m. Mountain Standard Time, or 10 a.m. Pacific Daylight Time to 8 p.m. Mountain Standard Time, or 8 p.m. Pacific Daylight Time Thursday. What? Dangerously hot conditions possible. Afternoon temperatures 102 to 106. Major heat risk. Where? In Arizona, Gila River Valley and Parker Valley. In California, Chuckwalla Valley and Palo Verde Valley. When, from 10 a.m. Mountain Standard Time, or 10 a.m. Pacific Daylight Time to 8 p.m. Mountain Standard Time, or 8 p.m. Pacific Daylight Time Thursday. Impacts, heat-related illnesses increase significantly during extreme heat events. Overexposure can cause heat cramps and heat exhaustion to develop and, without intervention, can lead to heat stroke. An extreme heat warning means that a period of very hot temperatures, even by local standards, will occur. Actions should be taken to lessen the impact of the extreme heat. Take extra precautions if you work or spend time outside. 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Know the signs and symptoms of heat exhaustion and heat stroke. Wear lightweight and loose-fitting clothing when possible and drink plenty of water. To reduce risk during outdoor work, the Occupational Safety and Health Administration recommends scheduling frequent rest breaks in shaded or air-conditioned environments. Anyone overcome by heat should be moved to a cool and shaded location. 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The current time is 4:49 p.m. Mountain Standard Time. Here is the 4 p.m. Mountain Standard Time observation for Phoenix, on Wednesday, October 7th. At Sky Harbor, it was mostly sunny. Visibility 10 miles. Temperature was 101 degrees, dew point 53, relative humidity 20%.

Wind was variable at 6 miles an hour. And the pressure was 29.78 inches and falling. Other observations for South Central Arizona, including the greater Phoenix area, it was sunny, with a temperature of 99 at Buckeye, 99 at Glendale, 97 at Deer Valley, and 99 at Scottsdale Airport. Under sunny skies, Falcon Field reported 97, Chandler reported 99, and Gila Bend reported 101. At Mesa Gateway, it was mostly sunny, with a temperature of 99. Observations for northern Arizona, it was 77 at Chulo. It was sunny, with a temperature of 91 at Kingman, 74 at the Grand Canyon, 83 at Prescott, 85 at Page, and 82 at Winslow. At Flagstaff, it was mostly sunny, with a temperature of 74. At Payson, it was partly sunny, with a temperature of 82. Observations for southern Arizona, at Sierra Vista, rain was falling, with a temperature of 78. It was sunny, with a temperature of 93 at Tucson, and 91 at Nogales. At Sierra Vista, the visibility was 5 miles. Observations for southern California, it was mostly sunny, with a temperature of 81 at Los Angeles Airport, and 79 at San Diego. Regional observations, skies ranged from mostly sunny to partly sunny. It was 96 at Las Vegas, 81 at Salt Lake City, 81 at Albuquerque, and 85 at El Paso. Once again, at 4 p.m. in Phoenix, under mostly sunny skies. The Sky Harbor temperature was 101 degrees. Here is the latest forecast. For the following area, in Arizona, Central Phoenix, issued at 4 p.m. Mountain Standard Time. Tonight, clear. Lows 74 to 79. Light wind in the evening becoming northeast 5 to 10 miles per hour after midnight. Thursday, sunny and hot. Highs 98 to 103. East wind 5 to 10 miles per hour. Thursday night, mostly clear. Lows 74 to 82. Northeast wind around 5 miles per hour in the evening, increasing to 10 to 15 miles per hour after midnight. Friday, mostly sunny and hot. Highs 97 to 102. East wind 5 to 15 miles per hour. Friday night, mostly clear in the evening, then becoming partly cloudy. Lows 72 to 81. East wind 5 to 10 miles per hour. Saturday, partly cloudy. A slight chance of showers in the morning, then a chance of showers and a slight chance of thunderstorms in the afternoon. Not as warm. Highs 89 to 96. Chance of rain 30%. Saturday night, a chance of showers and thunderstorms in the evening, then showers likely and a slight chance of thunderstorms after midnight. Cooler. Low 65 to 73. Chance of rain 60%. Rainfall between a tenth and a quarter of an inch possible, except locally higher in thunderstorms. Sunday, showers likely with a chance of thunderstorms. Not as warm. High 79 to 87. Chance of rain 70%. Rainfall up to 3/4 of an inch possible, except locally higher in thunderstorms. Sunday night, mostly cloudy. A chance of showers and a slight chance of thunderstorms in the evening, then showers likely and a slight chance of thunderstorms after midnight. Low 61 to 71. Chance of rain 60%. Rainfall up to 1/2 inch possible, except locally higher in thunderstorms. Columbus Day, considerable cloudiness. Showers likely with a slight chance of thunderstorms in the morning, then a chance of showers and a slight chance of thunderstorms in the afternoon. High 75 to 83. Chance of rain 60%. Rainfall less than 1/4 inch, except locally higher in thunderstorms. Monday night, partly cloudy. A chance of showers in the evening, then a chance of showers and a slight chance of thunderstorms after midnight. Lows 58 to 68. Chance of rain 40%. Tuesday, considerable cloudiness. A
chance of showers in the morning, then a chance of showers and a slight chance of thunderstorms in the afternoon. Highs 72 to 78. Chance of rain 50%. Rainfall up to a half of an inch possible, except locally higher in thunderstorms. Tuesday night, partly cloudy with a 20% chance of showers. Lows 54 to 62. Wednesday, mostly sunny. A 10% chance of showers in the morning. High 74 to 79. Here is the synopsis for Southeast California, Southwest, and South Central Arizona. Well above normal temperatures will persist through the end of the week as lower desert highs reach triple digits. An extreme heat warning remains in effect for portions of Southeast California and Southwest Arizona through Friday as temperatures warm to near record levels, resulting in major heat risk. Dry conditions will persist the next several days before a more unsettled pattern arrives over the weekend with much cooler temperatures and increasing rain chances. Extreme heat warning remains in effect from 10 a.m. Mountain Standard Time, or 10 a.m. Pacific Daylight Time to 8 p.m. Mountain Standard Time, or 8 p.m. Pacific Daylight Time Thursday. What? Dangerously hot conditions possible. Afternoon temperatures 102 to 106. Major heat risk. Where? In Arizona, Gila River Valley and Parker Valley. In California, Chuckwalla Valley and Palo Verde Valley. When, from 10 a.m. Mountain Standard Time, or 10 a.m. Pacific Daylight Time to 8 p.m. Mountain Standard Time, or 8 p.m. Pacific Daylight Time Thursday. Impacts, heat-related illnesses increase significantly during extreme heat events. Overexposure can cause heat cramps and heat exhaustion to develop and, without intervention, can lead to heat stroke. An extreme heat warning means that a period of very hot temperatures, even by local standards, will occur. Actions should be taken to lessen the impact of the extreme heat. Take extra precautions if you work or spend time outside. 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Know the signs and symptoms of heat exhaustion and heat stroke. 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To reduce risk during outdoor work, the Occupational Safety and Health Administration recommends scheduling frequent rest breaks in shaded or air-conditioned environments. Anyone overcome by heat should be moved to a cool and shaded location. 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The current time is 4:58 p.m. Mountain Standard Time. Here is the 4 p.m. Mountain Standard Time observation for Phoenix, on Wednesday, October 7th. At Sky Harbor, it was mostly sunny. Visibility 10 miles. Temperature was 101 degrees, dew point 53, relative humidity 20%. Wind was variable, at 6 miles an hour. And the pressure was 29.78 inches, and falling. Other observations for South Central Arizona including the Greater Phoenix area, it was sunny, with a temperature of 99 at Buckeye, 99 at Glendale, 97 at Deer Valley, and 99 at Scottsdale Airport. Under sunny skies, Falcon Field reported 97, Chandler reported 99, and Gila Bend reported 101. At Mesa Gateway, it was mostly sunny, with a temperature of 99. Observations for northern Arizona, it was 77 at Chulo. It was sunny, with a temperature of 91 at Kingman, 74 at the Grand Canyon, 83 at Prescott, 85 at Page, and 82 at Winslow. At Flagstaff, it was mostly sunny, with a temperature of 74. At Payson, it was partly sunny, with a temperature of 82. Observations for southern Arizona, at Sierra Vista, rain was falling, with a temperature of 78. It was sunny, with a temperature of 93 at Tucson, and 91 at Nogales. At Sierra Vista, the visibility was 5 miles. Observations for southern